85 degrees. Wind east at 8 miles an hour. Elsewhere across the four-state area, over at Dallas, mostly sunny and 89. Oklahoma City, mostly sunny and 83. Little Rock, mostly sunny and 81. Jackson, Mississippi, cloudy and 74. Baton Rouge, light rain and 66. And at Houston, partly sunny and 87 degrees. For the most current information, check us out on the web at www.weather.gov/sht. The Shreveport Climate Summary for this evening, as of 4 p.m., May 9, 2026. Today's high temperature was 80 degrees. The normal high is 83. The record high is 93 degrees, which was last set in 2011. Today's low temperature was 63 degrees. The normal low is 61. The record low is 46 degrees, which was set in 1923. 0.63 inches of precipitation fell today, which brings the monthly total to 1.44 inches. This is 0.02 inches above the normal amount of 1.42 inches for May. The total precipitation for the year now stands at 14.05 inches, which is 6.16 inches below normal. Sunset tonight is at 8.02 p.m. Sunrise tomorrow is at 6.21 a.m. Now let's check on your local forecast. Tonight, partly cloudy. A slight chance of showers and thunderstorms this evening. Patchy fog after midnight. Lows in the mid-60s. Southeast winds around 5 miles per hour this evening, becoming light and variable. Chance of rain 20%. Sunday, mostly cloudy in the morning, then becoming partly cloudy. Patchy fog in the morning. A chance of showers and thunderstorms. Highs in the mid-80s. Southeast winds around 5 miles per hour. Chance of rain 50%. Sunday night, showers likely with a chance of thunderstorms. Lows in the lower 60s. Northeast winds around 5 miles per hour. Chance of rain 70%. Monday, mostly cloudy. A slight chance of showers in the morning. Highs in the upper 70s. Northeast winds 5 to 10 miles per hour. Chance of rain 20%. Monday night, mostly clear. Lows in the mid-50s. Northeast winds 5 to 10 miles per hour. Tuesday, sunny. Highs in the lower 80s. Tuesday night, clear. Lows in the upper 50s. Wednesday, sunny. Highs in the upper 80s. Wednesday night, clear. Lows in the lower 60s. Thursday, mostly sunny. Highs in the upper 80s. Thursday night, partly cloudy. Lows in the mid-60s. Friday, mostly cloudy in the morning, then becoming partly cloudy. Highs in the upper 80s. Friday night, mostly clear. Lows in the upper 60s. Saturday, partly cloudy. Highs in the upper 80s. Here is your area's open water boating forecast. Wind gusts may be higher. Tonight, a 20% chance of showers and thunderstorms in the early evening. Patchy fog after midnight. Partly cloudy. Lows in the mid-60s. Southeast winds 5 to 10 miles per hour. Sunday, patchy fog through mid-morning. Chance of showers and thunderstorms through mid-afternoon, then showers likely and a chance of thunderstorms in the late afternoon. Becoming partly cloudy. Highs in the mid-80s. Southeast winds 5 to 10 miles per hour. Chance of precipitation 60%. Sunday night, showers likely and a chance of thunderstorms. Mostly cloudy. Lows in the lower 60s. Northeast winds 10 to 15 miles per hour. Chance of precipitation 70%. Monday, a 20% chance of showers in the morning. Mostly cloudy. Highs in the upper 70s. Northeast winds 10 to 15 miles per hour.
Monday night, mostly clear. Lows in the mid-50s. Northeast winds 10 to 15 miles per hour. Tuesday, sunny. Highs in the lower 80s. Tuesday night, clear. Lows in the mid-50s. Wednesday, sunny. Highs in the upper 80s. Wednesday night, clear. Lows in the lower 60s. Thursday, mostly sunny. Highs in the upper 80s. Thursday night, partly cloudy. Lows in the mid-60s. Friday, mostly cloudy in the morning then clearing. Highs around 90. Friday night, mostly clear. Lows in the upper 60s. Saturday, partly cloudy. Highs around 90. 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Be sure to follow us on Facebook. Here's a look at local weather conditions as of 6 p.m. At the top of the hour, skies were partly sunny in Shreveport. The temperature was 79 degrees at the regional airport. The dew point was 72, making the relative humidity 78%. Winds were east at 9 miles an hour. The pressure was 29.81 inches and rising. In Bossier City, at Barksdale Air Force Base, skies were mostly sunny, with a temperature of 80 degrees. The dew point was 71, making the relative humidity 72%. Winds were east at 7 miles an hour. The pressure was 29.80 inches and rising. And in downtown Shreveport, skies were mostly sunny. The temperature was 79 degrees. And winds were east at 8 miles an hour. Once again in Shreveport, it was 79 degrees with partly sunny skies at 6 p.m. Around the local area at 6 p.m., in Texarkana, mostly sunny and 84. Wind south at 5 miles an hour. El Dorado, partly sunny and 76. Wind southeast at 8 miles an hour. Monroe, partly sunny and 76. Wind south at 7 miles an hour. Natchitoches, drizzle and 70. Wind southeast at 7 miles an hour. Marshall, sunny and 82. Wind variable at 6 miles an hour. And at Longview, sunny and 85 degrees. Wind east at 8 miles an hour. Elsewhere across the four-state area, over at Dallas, mostly sunny and 89. Oklahoma City, mostly sunny and 83. Little Rock, mostly sunny and 81. Jackson, Mississippi, cloudy and 74. Baton Rouge, light rain and 66. And at Houston, partly sunny and 87 degrees. For the most current information, check us out on the web at www.weather.gov/SHP. The Shreveport Climate Summary for this evening, as of 4 p.m., May 9, 2026. Today's high temperature was 80 degrees. The normal high is 83. The record high is 93 degrees, which was last set in 2011. Today's low temperature was 63 degrees. The normal low is 61. The record low is 46 degrees, which was set in 1923. 0.63 inches of precipitation fell today, which brings the monthly total to 1.44 inches. This is 0.02 inches above the normal amount of 1.42 inches for May. The total precipitation for the year now stands at 14.05 inches, which is 6.16 inches below normal. Sunset tonight is at 8:02 p.m. Sunrise tomorrow is at 6:21 a.m.
Now let's check on your local forecast.

Tonight, partly cloudy. A slight chance of showers and thunderstorms this evening. Patchy fog after midnight. Lows in the mid-60s. Southeast winds around 5 miles per hour this evening, becoming light and variable. Chance of rain 20%. Sunday, mostly cloudy in the morning, then becoming partly cloudy. Patchy fog in the morning. A chance of showers and thunderstorms. Highs in the mid-80s. Southeast winds around 5 miles per hour. Chance of rain 50%. Sunday night, showers likely with a chance of thunderstorms. Lows in the lower 60s. Northeast winds around 5 miles per hour. Chance of rain 70%. Monday, mostly cloudy. A slight chance of showers in the morning. Highs in the upper 70s. Northeast winds 5 to 10 miles per hour. Chance of rain 20%. Monday night, mostly clear. Lows in the mid-50s. Northeast winds 5 to 10 miles per hour. Tuesday, sunny. Highs in the lower 80s. Tuesday night, clear. Lows in the upper 50s. Wednesday, sunny. Highs in the upper 80s. Wednesday night, clear. Lows in the lower 60s. Thursday, mostly sunny. Highs in the upper 80s. Thursday night, partly cloudy. Lows in the mid-60s. Friday, mostly cloudy in the morning, then becoming partly cloudy. Highs in the upper 80s. Friday night, mostly clear. Lows in the upper 60s. Saturday, partly cloudy. Highs in the upper 80s. 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Be sure to follow us on Facebook. Here's a look at local weather conditions as of 7 p.m. At the top of the hour, skies were partly sunny in Shreveport. The temperature was 73 degrees at the regional airport. The dew point was 70, making the relative humidity 88%. Winds were southeast at 20 miles an hour, gusting to 29. The pressure was 29.82 inches and rising. In Bossier City, at Barksdale Air Force Base, skies were cloudy, with a temperature of 73 degrees. The dew point was 69, making the relative humidity 86%. Winds were east at 12 miles an hour. The pressure was 29.82 inches and rising. And in downtown Shreveport, skies were cloudy. The temperature was 74 degrees. And winds were southeast at 14 miles an hour, gusting to 25. Once again in Shreveport, it was 73 degrees with partly sunny skies at 7 p.m. Around the local area at 7 p.m., in Texarkana, partly sunny and 82. Wind southeast at 8 miles an hour. El Dorado, cloudy and 73. Wind southeast at 12 miles an hour. The report from Monroe was not available. And at Longview, sunny and 82 degrees. Wind east at 10 miles an hour. Elsewhere across the four-state area, the report from DFW Airport was not available. Oklahoma City, partly sunny and 79. Little Rock, mostly sunny and 79. Jackson, Mississippi, cloudy and 74. Baton Rouge, cloudy and 66. And at Houston, partly sunny and 85 degrees. For the most current information, check us out on the web at www.weather.gov/SHP. The Shreveport Climate Summary for this evening, as of 4 p.m., May 9, 2026. Today's high temperature was 80 degrees. The normal high is 83. The record high is 93 degrees, which was last set in 2011. Today's low temperature was 63 degrees. The normal low is 61. The record low is 46 degrees, which was set in 1923. 0.63 inches of precipitation fell today, which brings the monthly total to 1.4
for 4 inches. This is 0.02 inches above the normal amount of 1.42 inches for May. The total precipitation for the year now stands at 14.05 inches, which is 6.16 inches below normal. Sunset tonight is at 8.02 p.m. Sunrise tomorrow is at 6.21 a.m. Now let's check on your local forecast. Tonight, partly cloudy. A slight chance of showers and thunderstorms this evening. Patchy fog after midnight. Lows in the mid-60s. Southeast winds around 5 miles per hour this evening, becoming light and variable. Chance of rain 20%. Sunday, mostly cloudy in the morning, then becoming partly cloudy. Patchy fog in the morning. A chance of showers and thunderstorms. Highs in the mid-80s. Southeast winds around 5 miles per hour. Chance of rain 50%. Sunday night, showers likely with a chance of thunderstorms. Lows in the lower 60s. Northeast winds around 5 miles per hour. Chance of rain 70%. Monday, mostly cloudy. A slight chance of showers in the morning. Highs in the upper 70s. Northeast winds 5 to 10 miles per hour. Chance of rain 20%. Monday night, mostly clear. Lows in the mid-50s. Northeast winds 5 to 10 miles per hour. Tuesday, sunny. Highs in the lower 80s. Tuesday night, clear. Lows in the upper 50s. Wednesday, sunny. Highs in the upper 80s. Wednesday night, clear. Lows in the lower 60s. Thursday, mostly sunny. Highs in the upper 80s. Thursday night, partly cloudy. Lows in the mid-60s. Friday, mostly cloudy in the morning, then becoming partly cloudy. Highs in the upper 80s. Friday night, mostly clear. Lows in the upper 60s. Saturday, partly cloudy. Highs in the upper 80s. 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Be sure to follow us on Facebook. Here's a look at local weather conditions as of 7 p.m. At the top of the hour, skies were partly sunny in Shreveport. The temperature was 73 degrees at the regional airport. The dew point was 70, making the relative humidity 88%. Winds were southeast at 20 miles an hour, gusting to 29. The pressure was 29.82 inches and rising. In Bossier City, at Barksdale Air Force Base, skies were cloudy, with a temperature of 73 degrees. The dew point was 69, making the relative humidity 86%. Winds were east at 12 miles an hour. The pressure was 29.82 inches and rising. And in downtown Shreveport, skies were cloudy. The temperature was 74 degrees. And winds were southeast at 14 miles an hour, gusting to 25. Once again in Shreveport, it was 73 degrees with partly sunny skies at 7 p.m. Around the local area at 7 p.m., in Texarkana, partly sunny and 82. Wind southeast at 8 miles an hour. El Dorado, cloudy and 73. Wind southeast at 12 miles an hour. The report from Monroe was not available. And at Longview, sunny and 82 degrees. Wind east at 10 miles an hour. Elsewhere across the four-state area, the report from DFW Airport was not available. Oklahoma City, partly sunny and 79. Little Rock, mostly sunny and 79. Jackson, Mississippi, cloudy and 74. Baton Rouge, cloudy and 66. And at Houston, partly sunny and 85 degrees. For the most current information, check us out on the web at www.weather.gov/sht. 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

Today's low temperature was 63 degrees. The normal low is 61. The record low is 46 degrees, which was set in 1923. 0.63 inches of precipitation fell today, which brings the monthly total to 1.44 inches. This is 0.02 inches above the normal amount of 1.42 inches for May. The total precipitation for the year now stands at 14.05 inches, which is 6.16 inches below normal. Sunset tonight is at 8.02 p.m. Sunrise tomorrow is at 6.21 a.m. Now let's check on your local forecast. Tonight, partly cloudy. A slight chance of showers and thunderstorms this evening. Patchy fog after midnight. Lows in the mid-60s. Southeast winds around 5 miles per hour this evening, becoming light and variable. Chance of rain 20%. Sunday, mostly cloudy in the morning, then becoming partly cloudy. Patchy fog in the morning. A chance of showers and thunderstorms. Highs in the mid-80s. Southeast winds around 5 miles per hour. Chance of rain 50%. Sunday night, showers likely with a chance of thunderstorms. Lows in the lower 60s. Northeast winds around 5 miles per hour. Chance of rain 70%. Monday, mostly cloudy. A slight chance of showers in the morning. Highs in the upper 70s. Northeast winds 5 to 10 miles per hour. Chance of rain 20%. Monday night, mostly clear. Lows in the mid-50s. Northeast winds 5 to 10 miles per hour. Tuesday, sunny. Highs in the lower 80s. Tuesday night, clear. Lows in the upper 50s. Wednesday, sunny. Highs in the upper 80s. Wednesday night, clear. Lows in the lower 60s. Thursday, mostly sunny. Highs in the upper 80s. Thursday night, partly cloudy. Lows in the mid-60s. Friday, mostly cloudy in the morning, then becoming partly cloudy. Highs in the upper 80s. Friday night, mostly clear. Lows in the upper 60s. Saturday, partly cloudy. Highs in the upper 80s. 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Be sure to follow us on Facebook. Here's a look at local weather conditions as of 7 p.m. At the top of the hour, skies were partly sunny in Shreveport. The temperature was 73 degrees at the regional airport. The dew point was 70, making the relative humidity 88%. Winds were southeast at 20 miles an hour, gusting to 29. The pressure was 29.82 inches and rising. In Bossier City, at Barksdale Air Force Base, skies were cloudy, with a temperature of 73 degrees. The dew point was 69, making the relative humidity 86%. Winds were east at 12 miles an hour. The pressure was 29.82 inches and rising. And in downtown Shreveport, skies were cloudy. The temperature was 74 degrees. And winds were southeast at 14 miles an hour, gusting to 25. Once again in Shreveport, it was 73 degrees with partly sunny skies at 7 p.m. Around the local area at 7 p.m., in Texarkana, partly sunny and 82. Wind southeast at 8 miles an hour. El Dorado, cloudy and 73. Wind southeast at 12 miles an hour. The report from Monroe was not available. And at Longview, sunny and 82 degrees. Wind east at 10 miles an hour. Elsewhere across the four-state area, the report from DFW Airport was not available. Oklahoma City, partly sunny and 79. Little Rock, mostly sunny and 79. Jackson, Mississippi, cloudy and 74. Baton Rouge, cloudy and 66. And at Houston, partly sunny and

85 degrees. 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The Shreveport climate summary for this evening, as of 4 p.m., May 9, 2026. Today's high temperature was 80 degrees. The normal high is 83. The record high is 93 degrees, which was last set in 2011. Today's low temperature was 63 degrees. The normal low is 61. The record low is 46 degrees, which was set in 1923. 0.63 inches of precipitation fell today, which brings the monthly total to 1.44 inches. This is 0.02 inches above the normal amount of 1.42 inches for May. The total precipitation for the year now stands at 14.05 inches, which is 6.16 inches below normal. Sunset tonight is at 8.02 p.m. Sunrise tomorrow is at 6.21 a.m. Now let's check on your local forecast. Tonight, partly cloudy. A slight chance of showers and thunderstorms this evening. Patchy fog after midnight. Lows in the mid-60s. Southeast winds around 5 miles per hour this evening, becoming light and variable. Chance of rain 20%. Sunday, mostly cloudy in the morning, then becoming partly cloudy. Patchy fog in the morning. A chance of showers and thunderstorms. Highs in the mid-80s. Southeast winds around 5 miles per hour. Chance of rain 50%. Sunday night, showers likely with a chance of thunderstorms. Lows in the lower 60s. Northeast winds around 5 miles per hour. Chance of rain 70%. Monday, mostly cloudy. A slight chance of showers in the morning. Highs in the upper 70s. Northeast winds 5 to 10 miles per hour. Chance of rain 20%. Monday night, mostly clear. Lows in the mid-50s. Northeast winds 5 to 10 miles per hour. Tuesday, sunny. Highs in the lower 80s. Tuesday night, clear. Lows in the upper 50s. Wednesday, sunny. Highs in the upper 80s. Wednesday night, clear. Lows in the lower 60s. Thursday, mostly sunny. Highs in the upper 80s. Thursday night, partly cloudy. Lows in the mid-60s. Friday, mostly cloudy in the morning, then becoming partly cloudy. Highs in the upper 80s. Friday night, mostly clear. Lows in the upper 60s. Saturday, partly cloudy. Highs in the upper 80s. Here is your area's open water boating forecast. Wind gusts may be higher. Tonight, a 20% chance of showers and thunderstorms in the early evening. Patchy fog after midnight. Partly cloudy. Lows in the mid-60s. Southeast winds 5 to 10 miles per hour. Sunday, patchy fog through mid-morning. Chance of showers and thunderstorms through mid-afternoon, then showers likely and a chance of thunderstorms in the late afternoon. Becoming partly cloudy. Highs in the mid-80s. Southeast winds 5 to 10 miles per hour. Chance of precipitation 60%. Sunday night, showers likely and a chance of thunderstorms. Mostly cloudy. Lows in the lower 60s. Northeast winds 10 to 15 miles per hour. Chance of precipitation 70%. Monday, a 20% chance of showers in the morning. Mostly cloudy. Highs in the upper 70s. Northeast winds 10 to 15 miles per hour. Monday night, mostly clear. Lows in the mid-50s. Northeast winds 10 to 15 miles per hour. Tuesday, sunny. Northeast winds 10 to 15 miles per hour. Tuesday, sunny. Highs in the lower 80s. Tuesday night, clear. Lows in the mid-50s. Wednesday, sunny. Highs in the upper 80s. Wednesday night, clear.

0: clear. Lows in the lower 60s. Thursday, mostly sunny. Highs in the upper 80s. Thursday night, partly cloudy. Lows in the mid-60s. Friday, mostly cloudy in the morning then clearing. Highs around 90. Friday night, mostly clear. Lows in the upper 60s. Saturday, partly cloudy. Highs around 90. 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Be sure to follow us on Facebook. Here's a look at local weather conditions as of 7 p.m. At the top of the hour, skies were partly sunny in Shreveport. The temperature was 73 degrees at the regional airport. The dew point was 70, making the relative humidity 88%. Winds were southeast at 20 miles an hour, gusting to 29. The pressure was 29.82 inches and rising. In Bossier City, at Barksdale Air Force Base, skies were cloudy, with a temperature of 73 degrees. The dew point was 69, making the relative humidity 86%. Winds were east at 12 miles an hour. The pressure was 29.82 inches and rising. And in downtown Shreveport, skies were cloudy. The temperature was 74 degrees. And winds were southeast at 14 miles an hour, gusting to 25. Once again in Shreveport, it was 73 degrees with partly sunny skies at 7 p.m. Around the local area at 7 p.m., in Texarkana, partly sunny and 82. Wind southeast at 8 miles an hour. El Dorado, cloudy and 73. Wind southeast at 12 miles an hour. The report from Monroe was not available. And at Longview, sunny and 82 degrees. Wind east at 10 miles an hour. Elsewhere across the four-state area, the report from DFW Airport was not available. Oklahoma City, partly sunny and 79. Little Rock, mostly sunny and 79. Jackson, Mississippi, cloudy and 74. Baton Rouge, cloudy and 66. And at Houston, partly sunny and 85 degrees. For the most current information, check us out on the web at www.weather.gov/sht. The Shreveport Climate Summary for this evening, as of 4 p.m., May 9, 2026. Today's high temperature was 80 degrees. The normal high is 83. The record high is 93 degrees, which was last set in 2011. Today's low temperature was 63 degrees. The normal low is 61. The record low is 46 degrees, which was set in 1923. 0.63 inches of precipitation fell today, which brings the monthly total to 1.44 inches. This is 0.02 inches above the normal amount of 1.42 inches for May. The total precipitation for the year now stands at 14.05 inches, which is 6.16 inches below normal. Sunset tonight is at 8:02 p.m. Sunrise tomorrow is at 6:21 a.m. This is your NOAA Weather Radio, station WXJ97, operating on a frequency of 162.400 MHz, providing the latest weather information on a 24-hour basis. 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Now let's check on your local forecast. Tonight, partly cloudy. A slight chance of showers and thunderstorms this evening. Patchy fog after midnight. Lows in the mid-60s. Southeast winds around 5 miles per hour this evening, becoming light and variable. Chance of rain 20%. Sunday, mostly cloudy in the morning, then becoming partly cloudy. Patchy fog in the morning. A chance of showers and thunderstorms. Highs in the mid-80s. Southeast winds around 5 miles per hour. Chance of rain 50%. Sunday night, showers likely with a chance of thunderstorms. Lows in the lower 60s. Northeast winds around 5 miles per hour. Chance of rain 70%. Monday, mostly cloudy. A slight chance of showers in the morning. Highs in the upper 70s. Northeast winds 5 to 10 miles per hour. Chance of rain 20%. Monday night, mostly clear. Lows in the mid-50s. Northeast winds 5 to 10 miles per hour. Tuesday, sunny. Highs in the lower 80s. Tuesday night, clear. Lows in the upper 50s. Wednesday, sunny. Highs in upper 80s. Wednesday night, clear. Lows in the lower 60s. Thursday, mostly sunny. Highs in the upper 80s. Thursday night, partly cloudy. Lows in the mid-60s. Friday, mostly cloudy in the morning, then becoming partly cloudy. Highs in the upper 80s. Friday night, mostly clear. Lows in the upper 60s. Saturday, partly cloudy. Highs in the upper 80s. 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Be sure to follow us on Facebook. Here's a look at local weather conditions as of 7 p.m. At the top of the hour, skies were partly sunny in Shreveport. The temperature was 73 degrees at the regional airport. The dew point was 70, making the relative humidity 88%. Winds were southeast at 20 miles an hour, gusting to 29. The pressure was 29.82 inches and rising. In Bossier City, at Barksdale Air Force Base, skies were cloudy, with a temperature of 73 degrees. The dew point was 69, making the relative humidity 86%. Winds were east at 12 miles an hour. The pressure was 29.82 inches and rising. And in downtown Shreveport, skies were cloudy. The temperature was 74 degrees. And winds were southeast at 14 miles an hour, gusting to 25. Once again in Shreveport, it was 73 degrees with partly sunny skies at 7 p.m. Around the local area at 7 p.m., in Texarkana, partly sunny and 82. Wind southeast at 8 miles an hour. El Dorado, cloudy and 73. Wind southeast at 12 miles an hour. The report from Monroe was not available. And at Longview, sunny and 82 degrees. Wind east at 10 miles an hour. Elsewhere across the four-state area, the report from DFW Airport was not available. Oklahoma City, partly sunny and 79. Little Rock, mostly sunny and 79. Jackson, Mississippi, cloudy and 74. Baton Rouge, cloudy and 66. And at Houston, partly sunny and 85 degrees. For the most current information, check us out on the web at www.weather.gov/sht. The Shreveport Climate Summary for this evening, as of 4 p.m., May 9, 2026. Today's high temperature was 80 degrees. The normal high is 83. The record high is 93 degrees, which was last set in 2011. Today's low temperature was 63 degrees. The normal low is 61. The record low is 46 degrees, which was set in 1923. 0.63 inches of precipitation fell today, which brings the monthly total to 1.44 inches. This is 0.02 inches above the normal amount of 1.42 inches for May. The total precipitation for the year now stands at 14.05 inches, which is 6.16 inches below normal. Sunset tonight is at 8.02 p.m. Sunrise tomorrow is at 6.21 a.m. Now let's check on your local forecast. Tonight, partly cloudy. A slight chance of showers and thunderstorms this evening. Patchy fog after midnight. Lows in the mid-60s. Southeast winds around 5 miles per hour this evening, becoming light and variable. Chance of rain 20%. Sunday, mostly cloudy in the morning, then becoming partly cloudy. Patchy fog in the morning. A chance of showers and thunderstorms. Highs in the mid-80s. Southeast winds around 5 miles per hour. Chance of rain 50%. Sunday night, showers likely with a chance of thunderstorms. Lows in the lower 60s. Northeast winds around 5 miles per hour. Chance of rain 70%. Monday, mostly cloudy. A slight chance of showers in the morning. Highs in the upper 70s. Northeast winds 5 to 10 miles per hour. Chance of rain 20%. Monday night, mostly clear. Lows in the mid-50s. Northeast winds 5 to 10 miles per hour. Tuesday, sunny. Highs in the lower 80s. Tuesday night, clear. Lows in the upper 50s. Wednesday, sunny. Highs in the upper 80s. Wednesday night, clear. Lows in the lower 60s. Thursday, mostly sunny. Highs in the upper 80s. Thursday night, partly cloudy. Lows in the mid-60s. Friday, mostly cloudy in the morning, then becoming partly cloudy. Highs in the upper 80s. Friday night, mostly clear. Lows in the upper 60s. Saturday, partly cloudy. Highs in the upper 80s. 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Be sure to follow us on Facebook. Here's a look at local weather conditions as of 7 p.m. At the top of the hour, skies were partly sunny in Shreveport. The temperature was 73 degrees at the regional airport. The dew point was 70, making the relative humidity 88%. Winds were southeast at 20 miles an hour, gusting to 29. The pressure was 29.82 inches and rising. In Bossier City, at Barksdale Air Force Base, skies were cloudy, with a temperature of 73 degrees. The dew point was 69, making the relative humidity 86%. Winds were east at 12 miles an hour. The pressure was 29.82 inches and rising. And in downtown Shreveport, skies were cloudy. The temperature was 74 degrees. And winds were southeast at 14 miles an hour, gusting to 25. Once again in Shreveport, it was 73 degrees with partly sunny skies at 7 p.m. Around the local area at 7 p.m., in Texarkana, partly sunny and 82. Wind southeast at 8 miles an hour. El Dorado, cloudy and 73. Wind southeast at 12 miles an hour. The report from Monroe was not available. And at Longview, sunny and 82 degrees. Wind east at 10 miles an hour. Elsewhere across the four-state area, the report from DFW Airport was not available. Oklahoma City, partly sunny and 79. Little Rock, mostly sunny and 79. Jackson, Mississippi, cloudy and 74. Baton Rouge, cloudy and 66. And at Houston, partly sunny and 85 degrees. For the most current information, check us out on the web at www.weather.gov/sht. The Shreveport Climate Summary for this evening, as of 4 p.m., May 9, 2026. Today's high temperature was 80 degrees. The normal high is 83. The record high is 93 degrees, which was last set in 2011. Today's low temperature was 63 degrees. The normal low is 61. The record low is 46 degrees, which was set in 1923. 0.63 inches of precipitation fell today, which brings the monthly total to 1.44 inches. This is 0.02 inches above the normal amount of 1.42 inches for May. The total precipitation for the year now stands at 14.05 inches, which is 6.16 inches below normal. Sunset tonight is at 8.02 p.m. Sunrise tomorrow is at 6.21 a.m. Now let's check on your local forecast. Tonight, partly cloudy. A slight chance of showers and thunderstorms this evening. Patchy fog after midnight. Lows in the mid-60s. Southeast winds around 5 miles per hour this evening, becoming light and variable. Chance of rain 20%. Sunday, mostly cloudy in the morning, then becoming partly cloudy. Patchy fog in the morning. A chance of showers and thunderstorms. Highs in the mid-80s. Southeast winds around 5 miles per hour. Chance of rain 50%. Sunday night, showers likely with a chance of thunderstorms. Lows in the lower 60s. Northeast winds around 5 miles per hour. Chance of rain 70%. Monday, mostly cloudy. A slight chance of showers in the morning. Highs in the upper 70s. Northeast winds 5 to 10 miles per hour. Chance of rain 20%. Monday night, mostly clear. Lows in the mid-50s. Northeast winds 5 to 10 miles per hour. Tuesday, sunny. Highs in the lower 80s. Tuesday night, clear. Lows in the upper 50s. Wednesday, sunny. Highs in the upper 80s. Wednesday night, clear. Lows in the lower 60s. Thursday, mostly sunny. Highs in the upper 80s. Thursday night, partly cloudy. Lows in the mid-60s. Friday, mostly cloudy in the morning, then becoming partly cloudy. Highs in the upper 80s. Friday night, mostly clear. Lows in the upper 60s. Saturday, partly cloudy. Highs in the upper 80s. 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Be sure to follow us on Facebook. Here's a look at local weather conditions as of 7 p.m. At the top of the hour, skies were partly sunny in Shreveport. The temperature was 73 degrees at the regional airport. The dew point was 70, making the relative humidity 88%. Winds were southeast at 20 miles an hour, gusting to 29. The pressure was 29.82 inches and rising. In Bossier City, at Barksdale Air Force Base, skies were cloudy, with a temperature of 73 degrees. The dew point was 69, making the relative humidity 86%. Winds were east at 12 miles an hour. The pressure was 29.82 inches and rising. And in downtown Shreveport, skies were cloudy. The temperature was 74 degrees. And winds were southeast at 14 miles an hour, gusting to 25. Once again in Shreveport, it was 73 degrees with partly sunny skies at 7 p.m. This is your NOAA Weather Radio, station WXJ97, operating on a frequency of 162.400 MHz, providing the latest weather information on a 24-hour basis. 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Around the local area at 7 p.m. in Texarkana, partly sunny and 82. Wind southeast at 8 miles an hour. El Dorado, cloudy and 73. Wind southeast at 12 miles an hour. The report from Monroe was not available. And at Longview, sunny and 82 degrees. Wind east at 10 miles an hour. Elsewhere across the four-state area, the report from DFW Airport was not available. Oklahoma City, partly sunny and 79. Little Rock, mostly sunny and 79. Jackson, Mississippi, cloudy and 74. Baton Rouge, cloudy and 66. And at Houston, partly sunny and 85 degrees. For the most current information, check us out on the web at www.weather.gov/sht. The Shreveport Climate Summary for this evening, as of 4 p.m., May 9, 2026. Today's high temperature was 80 degrees. The normal high is 83. The record high is 93 degrees, which was last set in 2011. Today's low temperature was 63 degrees. The normal low is 61. The record low is 46 degrees, which was set in 1923. 0.63 inches of precipitation fell today, which brings the monthly total to 1.44 inches. This is 0.02 inches above the normal amount of 1.42 inches for May. The total precipitation for the year now stands at 14.05 inches, which is 6.16 inches below normal. Sunset tonight is at 8.02 p.m. Sunrise tomorrow is at 6.21 a.m. Now let's check on your local forecast. Tonight, partly cloudy. A slight chance of showers and thunderstorms this evening. Patchy fog after midnight. Lows in the mid-60s. Southeast winds around 5 miles per hour this evening, becoming light and variable. Chance of rain 20%. Sunday, mostly cloudy in the morning, then becoming partly cloudy. Patchy fog in the morning. A chance of showers and thunderstorms. Highs in the mid-80s. Southeast winds around 5 miles per hour. Chance of rain 50%. Sunday night, showers likely with a chance of thunderstorms. Lows in the lower 60s. Northeast winds around 5 miles per hour. Chance of rain 70%. Monday, mostly cloudy. A slight chance of showers in the morning. Highs in the upper 70s. Northeast winds 5 to 10 miles per hour. Chance of rain 20%. Monday night, mostly clear. Lows in the mid-50s. Northeast winds 5 to 10 miles per hour. Tuesday, sunny. Highs in the lower 80s. Tuesday night, clear. Lows in the upper 50s. Wednesday, sunny. Highs in the upper 80s. Wednesday night, clear. Lows in the lower 60s. Thursday, mostly sunny. Highs in the upper 80s. Thursday night, partly cloudy. Lows in the mid-60s. Friday, mostly cloudy in the morning, then becoming partly cloudy. Highs in the upper 80s. Friday night, mostly clear. Lows in the upper 60s. Saturday, partly cloudy. Highs in the upper 80s. 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Be sure to follow us on Facebook. Here's a look at local weather conditions as of 7 p.m. At the top of the hour, skies were partly sunny in Shreveport. The temperature was 73 degrees at the regional airport. The dew point was 70, making the relative humidity 88%. Winds were southeast at 20 miles an hour, gusting to 29. The pressure was 29.82 inches and rising. In Bossier City, at Barksdale Air Force Base, skies were cloudy, with a temperature of 73 degrees. The dew point was 69, making the relative humidity 86%. Winds were east at 12 miles an hour. The pressure was 29.82 inches and rising. And in downtown Shreveport, skies were cloudy. The temperature was 74 degrees. And winds were southeast at 14 miles an hour, gusting to 25. Once again in Shreveport, it was 73 degrees with partly sunny skies at 7 p.m. Around the local area at 7 p.m., in Texarkana, partly sunny and 82. Wind southeast at 8 miles an hour, El Dorado, cloudy and 73. Wind southeast at 12 miles an hour. The report from Monroe was not available. And at Longview, sunny and 82 degrees. Wind east at 10 miles an hour. Elsewhere across the four-state area, the report from DFW Airport was not available. Oklahoma City, partly sunny and 79. Little Rock, mostly sunny and 79. Jackson, Mississippi, cloudy and 74. Baton Rouge, cloudy and 66. And at Houston, partly sunny and 85 degrees. For the most current information, check us out on the web at www.weather.gov/sht. The Shreveport Climate Summary for this evening, as of 4 p.m., May 9, 2026. Today's high temperature was 80 degrees. The normal high is 83. The record high is 93 degrees, which was last set in 2011. Today's low temperature was 63 degrees. The normal low is 61. The record low is 46 degrees, which was set in 1923. 0.63 inches of precipitation fell today, which brings the monthly total to 1.44 inches. This is 0.02 inches above the normal amount of 1.42 inches for May. The total precipitation for the year now stands at 14.05 inches, which is 6.16 inches below normal. Sunset tonight is at 8.02 p.m. Sunrise tomorrow is at 6.21 a.m. Here is your area's open water boating forecast. Wind gusts may be higher. Tonight, a 20% chance of showers and thunderstorms in the early evening. Patchy fog after midnight. Partly cloudy. Lows in the mid-60s. Southeast winds 5 to 10 miles per hour. Sunday, patchy fog through mid-morning. Chance of showers and thunderstorms through mid-afternoon, then showers likely and a chance of thunderstorms in the late afternoon. Becoming partly cloudy. Highs in the mid-80s. Southeast winds 5 to 10 miles per hour. Chance of precipitation 60%. Sunday night, showers likely and a chance of thunderstorms. Mostly cloudy. Lows in the lower 60s. Northeast winds 10 to 15 miles per hour. Chance of precipitation 70%. Monday, a 20% chance of showers in the morning. Mostly cloudy. Highs in the upper 70s. Northeast winds 10 to 15 miles per hour. Monday night, mostly clear. Lows in the mid-50s. Northeast winds 10 to 15 miles per hour. Tuesday, sunny. Highs in the lower 80s. Tuesday night, clear. Lows in the mid-50s. Wednesday, sunny. Highs in the upper 80s. Wednesday night, clear. Lows in the lower 60s. Thursday, mostly sunny. Highs in the upper 80s. Thursday night, partly cloudy. Lows in the mid-60s. Friday, mostly cloudy in the morning then clearing. Highs around 90. Friday night, mostly clear. Lows in the upper 60s. Saturday, partly cloudy. Highs around 90. Now let's check on your local forecast. Tonight, partly cloudy. A slight chance of showers and thunderstorms this evening. Patchy fog after midnight. Lows in the mid-60s. Southeast winds around 5 miles per hour this evening, becoming light and variable. Chance of rain 20%. Sunday, mostly cloudy in the morning, then becoming partly cloudy. Patchy fog in the morning. A chance of showers and thunderstorms. Highs in the mid-80s. Southeast winds around 5 miles per hour. Chance of rain 50%. Sunday night, showers likely with a chance of thunderstorms. Lows in the lower 60s. Northeast winds around 5 miles per hour. Chance of rain 70%. Monday, mostly cloudy. A slight chance of showers in the morning. highs in the upper 70s. Northeast winds 5 to 10 miles per hour. Chance of rain 20%. Monday night, mostly clear. Lows in the mid-50s. Northeast winds 5 to 10 miles per hour. Tuesday, sunny. Highs in the lower 80s. Tuesday night, clear. Lows in the upper 50s. Wednesday, sunny. Highs in the upper 80s. Wednesday night, clear. Lows in the lower 60s. Thursday, mostly sunny. Highs in the upper 80s. Thursday night, partly cloudy. Lows in the mid-60s. Friday, mostly cloudy in the morning, then becoming partly cloudy. Highs in the upper 80s. Friday night, mostly clear. Lows in the upper 60s. Saturday, partly cloudy. Highs in the upper 80s. 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Be sure to follow us on Facebook. Here's a look at local weather conditions as of 7 p.m. At the top of the hour, skies were partly sunny in Shreveport. The temperature was 73 degrees at the regional airport. The dew point was 70, making the relative humidity 88%. Winds were southeast at 20 miles an hour, gusting to 29. The pressure was 29.82 inches and rising. In Bossier City, at Barksdale Air Force Base, skies were cloudy, with a temperature of 73 degrees. The dew point was 69, making the relative humidity 86%. Winds were east at 12 miles an hour. The pressure was 29.82 inches and rising. And in downtown Shreveport, skies were cloudy. The temperature was 14 miles an hour, gusting to 25. Once again in Shreveport, it was 73 degrees with partly sunny skies at 7 p.m. Around the local area at 7 p.m., in Texarkana, partly sunny and 82. Wind southeast at 8 miles an hour. El Dorado, cloudy and 73. Wind southeast at 12 miles an hour. The report from Monroe was not available. And at Longview, sunny and 82 degrees. Wind east at 10 miles an hour. Elsewhere across the four-state area, the report from DFW Airport was not available. Oklahoma City, partly sunny and 79. Little Rock, mostly sunny and 79. Jackson, Mississippi, cloudy and 74. Baton Rouge, cloudy and 66. And at Houston, partly sunny and 85 degrees. For the most current information, check us out on the web at www.weather.gov/sht. The Shreveport Climate Summary for this evening, as of 4 p.m., May 9, 2026. Today's high temperature was 80 degrees. The normal high is 83. The record high is 93 degrees, which was last set in 2011. Today's low temperature was 63 degrees. The normal low is 61. The record low is 46 degrees, which was set in 1923. 0.63 inches of precipitation fell today, which brings the monthly total to 1.44 inches. This is 0.02 inches above the normal amount of 1.42 inches for May. The total precipitation for the year now stands at 14.05 inches, which is 6.16 inches below normal. Sunset tonight is at 8.02 p.m. Sunrise tomorrow is at 6.21 a.m. This is your NOAA Weather Radio, station WXJ97, operating on a frequency of 162.400 MHz, providing the latest weather information on a 24-hour basis. 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Now let's check on your local forecast.
1: Tonight, partly cloudy. A slight chance of showers and thunderstorms this evening. Patchy fog after midnight. Lows in the mid-60s. Southeast winds around 5 miles per hour this evening, becoming light and variable. Chance of rain 20%. Sunday, mostly cloudy in the morning, then becoming partly cloudy. Patchy fog in the morning. A chance of showers and thunderstorms. Highs in the mid-80s. Southeast winds around 5 miles per hour. Chance of rain 50%. Sunday night, showers likely with a chance of thunderstorms. Lows in the lower 60s. Northeast winds around 5 miles per hour. Chance of rain 70%. Monday, mostly cloudy. A slight chance of showers in the morning. Highs in the upper 70s. Northeast winds 5 to 10 miles per hour. Chance of rain 20%. Monday night, mostly clear. Lows in the mid-50s. Northeast winds 5 to 10 miles per hour. Tuesday, sunny. Highs in the lower 80s. Tuesday night, clear. Lows in the upper 50s. Wednesday, sunny. Highs in the upper 80s. Wednesday night, clear. Lows in the lower 60s. Thursday, mostly sunny. Highs in the upper 80s. Thursday night, partly cloudy. Lows in the mid-60s. Friday, mostly cloudy in the morning, then becoming partly cloudy. Highs in the upper 80s. Friday night, mostly clear. Lows in the upper 60s. Saturday, partly cloudy. Highs in the upper 80s. 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Be sure to follow us on Facebook. Here's a look at local weather conditions as of 7 p.m. At the top of the hour, skies were partly sunny in Shreveport. The temperature was 73 degrees at the regional airport. The dew point was 70, making the relative humidity 88%. Winds were southeast at 20 miles an hour, gusting to 29. The pressure was 29.82 inches and rising. In Bossier City, at Barksdale Air Force Base, skies were cloudy, with a temperature of 73 degrees. The dew point was 69, making the relative humidity 86%. Winds were east at 12 miles an hour. The pressure was 29.82 inches and rising. And in downtown Shreveport, skies were cloudy. The temperature was 74 degrees. And winds were southeast at 14 miles an hour, gusting to 25. Once again in Shreveport, it was 73 degrees with partly sunny skies at 7 p.m. Around the local area at 7 p.m., in Texarkana, partly sunny and 82. Wind southeast at 8 miles an hour. El Dorado, cloudy and 73. Wind southeast at 12 miles an hour. The report from Monroe was not available. And at Longview, sunny and 82 degrees. Wind east at 10 miles an hour. Elsewhere across the four-state area, the report from DFW Airport was not available. Oklahoma City, partly sunny and 79. Little Rock, mostly sunny and 79. Jackson, Mississippi, cloudy and 74. Baton Rouge, cloudy and 66. And at Houston, partly sunny and 85 degrees. For the most current information, check us out on the web at www.weather.gov/sht. The Shreveport Climate Summary for this evening, as of 4 p.m., May 9, 2026. Today's high temperature was 80 degrees. The normal high is 83. The record high is 93 degrees, which was last set in 2011. Today's low temperature was 63 degrees. The normal low is 61. The record low is 46 degrees, which was set in 1923. 0.63 inches of precipitation fell today, which brings the monthly total to 1.44 inches. This is 0.02 inches above the normal amount of 1.42 inches for May.

total precipitation for the year now stands at 14.05 inches, which is 6.16 inches below normal. Sunset tonight is at 8.02 p.m. Sunrise tomorrow is at 6.21 a.m. Now let's check on your local forecast. Tonight, partly cloudy. A slight chance of showers and thunderstorms this evening. Patchy fog after midnight. Lows in the mid-60s. Southeast winds around 5 miles per hour this evening, becoming light and variable. Chance of rain 20%. Sunday, mostly cloudy in the morning, then becoming partly cloudy. Patchy fog in the morning. A chance of showers and thunderstorms. Highs in the mid-80s. Southeast winds around 5 miles per hour. Chance of rain 50%. Sunday night, showers likely with a chance of thunderstorms. Lows in the lower 60s. Northeast winds around 5 miles per hour. Chance of rain 70%. Monday, mostly cloudy. A slight chance of showers in the morning. Highs in the upper 70s. Northeast winds 5 to 10 miles per hour. Chance of rain 20%. Monday night, mostly clear. Lows in the mid-50s. Northeast winds 5 to 10 miles per hour. Tuesday, sunny. Highs in the lower 80s. Tuesday night, clear. Lows in the upper 50s. Wednesday, sunny. Highs in the upper 80s. Wednesday night, clear. Lows in the lower 60s. Thursday, mostly sunny. Highs in the upper 80s. Thursday night, partly cloudy. Lows in the mid-60s. Friday, mostly cloudy in the morning, then becoming partly cloudy. Highs in the upper 80s. Friday night, mostly clear. Lows in the upper 60s. Saturday, partly cloudy. Highs in the upper 80s. 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Be sure to follow us on Facebook. Here's a look at local weather conditions as of 8 p.m. At the top of the hour, skies were partly cloudy in Shreveport. The temperature was 72 degrees at the regional airport. The dew point was 64, making the relative humidity 78%. Winds were southeast at 12 miles an hour. The pressure was 29.85 inches and rising. In Bossier City, at Barksdale Air Force Base, skies were clear, with a temperature of 71 degrees. The dew point was 66, making the relative humidity 85%. Winds were east at 9 miles an hour. The pressure was 29.84 inches and rising. And in downtown Shreveport, skies were partly cloudy. The temperature was 71 degrees. And winds were southeast at 9 miles an hour. Once again in Shreveport, it was 72 degrees with partly cloudy skies at 8 p.m. Around the local area at 8 p.m., in Texarkana, clear and 76. Wind east at 5 miles an hour. El Dorado, mostly cloudy and 72. Wind south at 6 miles an hour. Monroe, partly cloudy and 72. Wind south at 6 miles an hour. Natchitoches, partly cloudy and 70. Wind calm. Marshall, clear and 77. Wind variable at 3 miles an hour. And at Longview, clear and 79 degrees. Wind east at 7 miles an hour. Elsewhere across the four-state area, over at Dallas, partly cloudy and 84. Oklahoma City, cloudy and 77. Little Rock, partly cloudy and 77. Jackson, Mississippi, cloudy and 71. Baton Rouge, light rain and 66. And at Houston, cloudy and 83 degrees. For the most current information, check us out on the web at www.weather.gov/sht.
The Shreveport Climate Summary for this evening, as of 4 p.m., May 9th, 2026. Today's high temperature was 80 degrees. The normal high is 83. The record high is 93 degrees, which was last set in 2011. Today's low temperature was 63 degrees. The normal low is 61. The record low is 46 degrees, which was set in 1923. 0.63 inches of precipitation fell today, which brings the monthly total to 1.44 inches. This is 0.02 inches above the normal amount of 1.42 inches for May. The total precipitation for the year now stands at 14.05 inches, which is 6.16 inches below normal. Sunset tonight is at 8.02 p.m. Sunrise tomorrow is at 6.21 a.m. Now let's check on your local forecast. Tonight, partly cloudy. A slight chance of showers and thunderstorms this evening. Patchy fog after midnight. Lows in the mid-60s. Southeast winds around 5 miles per hour this evening, becoming light and variable. Chance of rain 20%. Sunday, mostly cloudy in the morning, then becoming partly cloudy. Patchy fog in the morning. A chance of showers and thunderstorms. Highs in the mid-80s. Southeast winds around 5 miles per hour. Chance of rain 50%. Sunday night, showers likely with a chance of thunderstorms. Lows in the lower 60s. Northeast winds around 5 miles per hour. Chance of rain 70%. Monday, mostly cloudy. A slight chance of showers in the morning. Highs in the upper 70s. Northeast winds 5 to 10 miles per hour. Chance of rain 20%. Monday night, mostly clear. Lows in the mid-50s. Northeast winds 5 to 10 miles per hour. Tuesday, sunny. Highs in the lower 80s. Tuesday night, clear. Lows in the upper 50s. Wednesday, sunny. Highs in the upper 80s. Wednesday night, clear. Lows in the lower 60s. Thursday, mostly sunny. Highs in the upper 80s. Thursday night, partly cloudy. Lows in the mid-60s. Friday, mostly cloudy in the morning, then becoming partly cloudy. Highs in the upper 80s. Friday night, mostly clear. Lows in the upper 60s. Saturday, partly cloudy. Highs in the upper 80s. 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Be sure to follow us on Facebook. Here's a look at local weather conditions as of 8 p.m. At the top of the hour, skies were partly cloudy in Shreveport. The temperature was 72 degrees at the regional airport. The dew point was 64, making the relative humidity 78%. Winds were southeast at 12 miles an hour. The pressure was 29.85 inches and rising. In Bossier City, at Barksdale Air Force Base, skies were clear, with a temperature of 71 degrees. The dew point was 66, making the relative humidity 85%. Winds were east at 9 miles an hour. The pressure was 29.84 inches and rising. And in downtown Shreveport, skies were partly cloudy. The temperature was 71 degrees. And winds were southeast at 9 miles an hour. Once again in Shreveport, it was 72 degrees with partly cloudy skies at 8 p.m. This is your NOAA Weather Radio, station WXJ97, operating on a frequency of 162.400 MHz, providing the latest weather information on a 24-hour basis. Broadcasts originate from the National Weather Service office in Shreveport, Louisiana. 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
around the local area at 8 p.m. in Texarkana, clear at 76. Wind east at 5 miles an hour. El Dorado.

partly cloudy and 77. Jackson, Mississippi, cloudy and 71. Baton Rouge, light rain and 66. And at Houston, cloudy and 83 degrees. For the most current information, check us out on the web at www.weather.gov/sht. The Shreveport Climate Summary for this evening, as of 4 p.m., May 9, 2026. Today's high temperature was 80 degrees. The normal high is 83. The record high is 93 degrees, which was last set in 2011. Today's low temperature was 63 degrees. The normal low is 61. The record low is 46 degrees, which was set in 1923. 0.63 inches of precipitation fell today, which brings the monthly total to 1.44 inches. This is 0.02 inches above the normal amount of 1.42 inches for May. The total precipitation for the year now stands at 14.05 inches, which is 6.16 inches below normal. Sunset tonight is at 8.02 p.m. Sunrise tomorrow is at 6.21 a.m. Now let's check on your local forecast. Tonight, partly cloudy. A slight chance of showers and thunderstorms this evening. Patchy fog after midnight. Lows in the mid-60s. Southeast winds around 5 miles per hour this evening, becoming light and variable. Chance of rain 20%. Sunday, mostly cloudy in the morning, then becoming partly cloudy. Patchy fog in the morning. A chance of showers and thunderstorms. Highs in the mid-80s. Southeast winds around 5 miles per hour. Chance of rain 50%. Sunday night, showers likely with a chance of thunderstorms. Lows in the lower 60s. Northeast winds around 5 miles per hour. Chance of rain 70%. Monday, mostly cloudy. A slight chance of showers in the morning. Highs in the upper 70s. Northeast winds 5 to 10 miles per hour. Chance of rain 20%. Monday night, mostly clear. Lows in the mid-50s. Northeast winds 5 to 10 miles per hour. Tuesday, sunny. Highs in the lower 80s. Tuesday night, clear. Lows in the upper 50s. Wednesday, sunny. Highs in the upper 80s. Wednesday night, clear. Lows in the lower 60s. Thursday, mostly sunny. Highs in the upper 80s. Thursday night, partly cloudy. Lows in the mid-60s. Friday, mostly cloudy in the morning, then becoming partly cloudy. Highs in the upper 80s. Friday night, mostly clear. Lows in the upper 60s. Saturday, partly cloudy. Highs in the upper 80s. 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Be sure to follow us on Facebook. Here's a look at local weather conditions as of 8 p.m. At the top of the hour, skies were partly cloudy in Shreveport. The temperature was 72 degrees at the regional airport. The dew point was 64, making the relative humidity 78%. Winds were southeast at 12 miles an hour. The pressure was 29.85 inches and rising. In Bossier City, at Barksdale Air Force Base, skies were clear, with a temperature of 71 degrees. The dew point was 66, making the relative humidity 85%. Winds were east at 9 miles an hour. The pressure was 29.84 inches and rising. And in downtown Shreveport, skies were partly cloudy. The temperature was 71 degrees. And winds were southeast at 9 miles an hour. Once again in Shreveport, it was 72 degrees with partly cloudy skies at 8 p.m. Around the local area at 8 p.m., in Texarkana, clear and 76. Wind east at 5 miles an hour. El Dorado, mostly cloudy and 72. Wind south.

at 6 miles an hour. Monroe, partly cloudy and 72. Wind south at 6 miles an hour. Natchitoches, partly cloudy and 70. Wind calm. Marshall, clear and 77. Wind variable at 3 miles an hour. And at Longview, clear and 79 degrees. Wind east at 7 miles an hour. Elsewhere across the four-state area, over at Dallas, partly cloudy and 84. Oklahoma City, cloudy and 77. Little Rock, partly cloudy and 77. Jackson, Mississippi, cloudy and 71. Baton Rouge, light rain and 66. And at Houston, cloudy and 83 degrees. For the most current information, check us out on the web at www.weather.gov/sht. Here is your area's open water boating forecast. Wind gusts may be higher. Tonight, a 20% chance of showers and thunderstorms in the early evening. Patchy fog after midnight. Partly cloudy. Lows in the mid-60s. Southeast winds 5 to 10 miles per hour. Sunday, patchy fog through mid-morning. Chance of showers and thunderstorms through mid-afternoon, then showers likely and a chance of thunderstorms in the late afternoon. Becoming partly cloudy. Highs in the mid-80s. Southeast winds 5 to 10 miles per hour. Chance of precipitation 60%. Sunday night, showers likely and a chance of thunderstorms. Mostly cloudy. Lows in the lower 60s. Northeast winds 10 to 15 miles per hour. Chance of precipitation 70%. Monday, a 20% chance of showers in the morning. Mostly cloudy. Highs in the upper 70s. Northeast winds 10 to 15 miles per hour. Monday night, mostly clear. Lows in the mid-50s. Northeast winds 10 to 15 miles per hour. Tuesday, sunny. Highs in the lower 80s. Tuesday night, clear. Lows in the mid-50s. Wednesday, sunny. Highs in the upper 80s. Wednesday night, clear. Lows in the lower 60s. Thursday, mostly sunny. Highs in the upper 80s. Thursday night, partly cloudy. Lows in the mid-60s. Friday, mostly cloudy in the morning then clearing. Highs around 90. Friday night, mostly clear. Lows in the upper 60s. Saturday, partly cloudy. Highs around 90. The Shreveport Climate Summary for this evening, as of 4 p.m., May 9, 2026. Today's high temperature was 80 degrees. The normal high is 83. The record high is 93 degrees, which was last set in 2011. Today's low temperature was 63 degrees. The normal low is 61. The record low is 46 degrees, which was set in 1923. 0.63 inches of precipitation fell today, which brings the monthly total to 1.44 inches. This is 0.02 inches above the normal amount of 1.42 inches for May. The total precipitation for the year now stands at 14.05 inches, which is 6.16 inches below normal. Sunset tonight is at 8.02 p.m. Sunrise tomorrow is at... Sunset tonight is at 8.02 p.m. Sunrise tomorrow is at 6.21 a.m. Now let's check on your local forecast. Tonight, partly cloudy. A slight chance of showers and thunderstorms this evening. Patchy fog after midnight. Lows in the mid-60s. Southeast winds around 5 miles per hour this evening, becoming light and variable. Chance of rain 20%. Sunday, mostly cloudy in the morning, then becoming partly cloudy. Patchy fog in the morning. A chance of showers and thunderstorms. Highs in the mid-80s. Southeast winds around 5 miles per hour. Chance of rain 50%. Sunday night, showers likely with a chance of thunderstorms.

storms. Lows in the lower 60s. Northeast winds around 5 miles per hour. Chance of rain 70%. Monday, mostly cloudy. A slight chance of showers in the morning. Highs in the upper 70s. Northeast winds 5 to 10 miles per hour. Chance of rain 20%. Monday night, mostly clear. Lows in the mid-50s. Northeast winds 5 to 10 miles per hour. Tuesday, sunny. Highs in the lower 80s. Tuesday night, clear. Lows in the upper 50s. Wednesday, sunny. Highs in the upper 80s. Wednesday night, clear. Lows in the lower 60s. Thursday, mostly sunny. Highs in the upper 80s. Thursday night, partly cloudy. Lows in the mid-60s. Friday, mostly cloudy in the morning, then becoming partly cloudy. Highs in the upper 80s. Friday night, mostly clear. Lows in the upper 60s. Saturday, partly cloudy. Highs in the upper 80s. 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Be sure to follow us on Facebook. Here's a look at local weather conditions as of 8 p.m. At the top of the hour, skies were partly cloudy in Shreveport. The temperature was 72 degrees at the regional airport. The dew point was 64, making the relative humidity 78%. Winds were southeast at 12 miles an hour. The pressure was 29.85 inches and rising. In Bossier City, at Barksdale Air Force Base, skies were clear, with a temperature of 71 degrees. The dew point was 66, making the relative humidity 85%. Winds were east at 9 miles an hour. The pressure was 29.84 inches and rising. And in downtown Shreveport, skies were partly cloudy. The temperature was 71 degrees. And winds were southeast at 9 miles an hour. Once again in Shreveport, it was 72 degrees with partly cloudy skies at 8 p.m. Around the local area at 8 p.m., in Texarkana, clear and 76. Wind east at 5 miles an hour. El Dorado, mostly cloudy and 72. Wind south at 6 miles an hour. Monroe, partly cloudy and 72. Wind south at 6 miles an hour. Natchitoches, partly cloudy and 70. Wind calm. Marshall, clear and 77. Wind variable at 3 miles an hour. And at Longview, clear and 79 degrees. Wind east at 7 miles an hour. Elsewhere across the four-state area, over at Dallas, partly cloudy and 84. Oklahoma City, cloudy and 77. Little Rock, partly cloudy and 77. Jackson, Mississippi, cloudy and 71. Baton Rouge, light rain and 66. And at Houston, cloudy and 83 degrees. 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The Shreveport climate summary for this evening, as of 4 p.m., May 9, 2026. Today's high temperature was 80 degrees. The normal high is 83. The record high is 93 degrees, which was last set in 2011. Today's low temperature was 63 degrees. The normal low is 61. The record low is 46 degrees, which was set in 1923. 0.63 inches of precipitation fell today, which brings the monthly total to 1.44 inches.
This is 0.02 inches above the normal amount of 1.42 inches for May. The total precipitation for the year now stands at 14.05 inches, which is 6.16 inches below normal. Sunset tonight is at 8.02 p.m. Sunrise tomorrow is at 6.21 a.m. Now let's check on your local forecast. Tonight, partly cloudy. A slight chance of showers and thunderstorms this evening. Patchy fog after midnight. Lows in the mid-60s. Southeast winds around 5 miles per hour this evening, becoming light and variable. Chance of rain 20%. Sunday, mostly cloudy in the morning, then becoming partly cloudy. Patchy fog in the morning. A chance of showers and thunderstorms. Highs in the mid-80s. Southeast winds around 5 miles per hour. Chance of rain 50%. Sunday night, showers likely with a chance of thunderstorms. Lows in the lower 60s. Northeast winds around 5 miles per hour. Chance of rain 70%. Monday, mostly cloudy. A slight chance of showers in the morning. Highs in the upper 70s. Northeast winds 5 to 10 miles per hour. Chance of rain 20%. Monday night, mostly clear. Lows in the mid-50s. Northeast winds 5 to 10 miles per hour. Tuesday, sunny. Highs in the lower 80s. Tuesday night, clear. Lows in the upper 50s. Wednesday, sunny. Highs in the upper 80s. Wednesday night, clear. Lows in the lower 60s. Thursday, mostly sunny. Highs in the upper 80s. Thursday night, partly cloudy. Lows in the mid-60s. Friday, mostly cloudy in the morning, then becoming partly cloudy. Highs in the upper 80s. Friday night, mostly clear. Lows in the upper 60s. Saturday, partly cloudy. Highs in the upper 80s. 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Be sure to follow us on Facebook. Here's a look at local weather conditions as of 8 p.m. At the top of the hour, skies were partly cloudy in Shreveport. The temperature was 72 degrees at the regional airport. The dew point was 64, making the relative humidity 78%. Winds were southeast at 12 miles an hour. The pressure was 29.85 inches and rising. In Bossier City, at Barksdale Air Force Base, skies were clear, with a temperature of 71 degrees. The dew point was 66, making the relative humidity 85%. Winds were east at 9 miles an hour. The pressure was 29.84 inches and rising. And in downtown Shreveport, skies were partly cloudy. The temperature was 71 degrees. And winds were southeast at 9 miles an hour. Once again in Shreveport, it was 72 degrees with partly cloudy skies at 8 p.m. Around the local area at 8 p.m., in Texarkana, clear and 76. Wind east at 5 miles an hour. El Dorado, mostly cloudy and 72. Wind south at 6 miles an hour. Monroe, partly cloudy and 72. Wind south at 6 miles an hour. Nacogdoches, partly cloudy and 70. Wind calm. Marshall, clear and 77. Wind variable at 3 miles an hour. And at Longview, clear and 79 degrees. Wind east at 7 miles an hour. Elsewhere across the four-state area, over at Dallas, partly cloudy and 84. Oklahoma City, cloudy and 77. Little Rock, partly cloudy and 77. Jackson, Mississippi, cloudy and 71. Baton Rouge, light rain and 66. And at Houston, cloudy and 83 degrees.
For the most current information, check us out on the web at www.weather.gov/SHT. The Shreveport Climate Summary for this evening, as of 4 p.m., May 9th, 2026. Today's high temperature was 80 degrees. The normal high is 83. The record high is 93 degrees, which was last set in 2011. Today's low temperature was 63 degrees. The normal low is 61. The record low is 46 degrees, which was set in 1923. 0.63 inches of precipitation fell today, which brings the monthly total to 1.44 inches. This is 0.02 inches above the normal amount of 1.42 inches for May. The total precipitation for the year now stands at 14.05 inches, which is 6.16 inches below normal. Sunset tonight is at 8.02 p.m. Sunrise tomorrow is at 6.21 a.m. Now let's check on your local forecast. Tonight, partly cloudy. A slight chance of showers and thunderstorms this evening. Patchy fog after midnight. Lows in the mid-60s. Southeast winds around 5 miles per hour this evening, becoming light and variable. Chance of rain 20%. Sunday, mostly cloudy in the morning, then becoming partly cloudy. Patchy fog in the morning. A chance of showers and thunderstorms. Highs in the mid-80s. Southeast winds around 5 miles per hour. Chance of rain 50%. Sunday night, showers likely with a chance of thunderstorms. Lows in the lower 60s. Northeast winds around 5 miles per hour. Chance of rain 70%. Monday, mostly cloudy. A slight chance of showers in the morning. Highs in the upper 70s. Northeast winds 5 to 10 miles per hour. Chance of rain 20%. Monday night, mostly clear. Lows in the mid-50s. Northeast winds 5 to 10 miles per hour. Tuesday, sunny. Highs in the lower 80s. Tuesday night, clear. Lows in the upper 50s. Wednesday, sunny. Highs in the upper 80s. Wednesday night, clear. Lows in the lower 60s. Thursday, mostly sunny. Highs in the upper 80s. Thursday night, partly cloudy. Lows in the mid-60s. Friday, mostly cloudy in the morning, then becoming partly cloudy. Highs in the upper 80s. Friday night, mostly clear. Lows in the upper 60s. Saturday, partly cloudy. Highs in the upper 80s. 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Be sure to follow us on Facebook. Here's a look at local weather conditions as of 8 p.m. At the top of the hour, skies were partly cloudy in Shreveport. The temperature was 72 degrees at the regional airport. The dew point was 64, making the relative humidity 78%. Winds were southeast at 12 miles an hour. The pressure was 29.85 inches and rising. In Bossier City, at Barksdale Air Force Base, skies were clear, with a temperature of 71 degrees. The dew point was 66, making the relative humidity 85%. Winds were east at 9 miles an hour. The pressure was 29.84 inches and rising. And in downtown Shreveport, skies were partly cloudy. The temperature was 71 degrees. And winds were southeast at 9 miles an hour. Once again in Shreveport, it was 72 degrees with partly cloudy skies at 8 p.m. Around the local area at 8 p.m., in Texarkana, clear and 76. Wind east at 5 miles an hour. El Dorado, mostly cloudy and 72. Wind south at 6 miles an hour. Monroe, partly cloudy and 72. Wind south at 6 miles an hour. Nacogdoches, partly cloudy and 70. Wind calm.
Marshall, clear and 77. Wind variable at 3 miles an hour. And at Longview, clear and 79 degrees. Wind east at 7 miles an hour. Elsewhere across the four-state area, over at Dallas, partly cloudy and 84. Oklahoma City, cloudy and 77. Little Rock, partly cloudy and 77. Jackson, Mississippi, cloudy and 71. Baton Rouge, light rain and 66. And at Houston, cloudy and 83 degrees. For the most current information, check us out on the web at www.weather.gov/sht. The Shreveport Climate Summary for this evening, as of 4 p.m., May 9, 2026. Today's high temperature was 80 degrees. The normal high is 83. The record high is 93 degrees, which was last set in 2011. Today's low temperature was 63 degrees. The normal low is 61. The record low is 46 degrees, which was set in 1923. 0.63 inches of precipitation fell today, which brings the monthly total to 1.44 inches. This is 0.02 inches above the normal amount of 1.42 inches for May. The total precipitation for the year now stands at 14.05 inches, which is 6.16 inches below normal. Sunset tonight is at 8.02 p.m. Sunrise tomorrow is at 6.21 a.m. Now let's check on your local forecast. Tonight, partly cloudy. A slight chance of showers and thunderstorms this evening. Patchy fog after midnight. Lows in the mid-60s. Southeast winds around 5 miles per hour this evening, becoming light and variable. Chance of rain 20%. Sunday, mostly cloudy in the morning, then becoming partly cloudy. Patchy fog in the morning. A chance of showers and thunderstorms. Highs in the mid-80s. Southeast winds around 5 miles per hour. Chance of rain 50%. Sunday night, showers likely with a chance of thunderstorms. Lows in the lower 60s. Northeast winds around 5 miles per hour. Chance of rain 70%. Monday, mostly cloudy. A slight chance of showers in the morning. Highs in the upper 70s. Northeast winds 5 to 10 miles per hour. Chance of rain 20%. Monday night, mostly clear. Lows in the mid-50s. Northeast winds 5 to 10 miles per hour. Tuesday, sunny. Highs in the lower 80s. Tuesday night, clear. Lows in the upper 50s. Wednesday, sunny. Highs in the upper 80s. Wednesday night, clear. Lows in the lower 60s. Thursday, mostly sunny. Highs in the upper 80s. Thursday night, partly cloudy. Lows in the mid-60s. Friday, mostly cloudy in the morning, then becoming partly cloudy. Highs in the upper 80s. Friday night, mostly clear. Lows in the upper 60s. Saturday, partly cloudy. Highs in the upper 80s. 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Be sure to follow us on Facebook. Here's a look at local weather conditions as of 8 p.m. At the top of the hour, skies were partly cloudy in Shreveport. The temperature was 72 degrees at the regional airport. The dew point was 64, making the relative humidity 78%. Winds were southeast at 12 miles an hour.
The pressure was 29.85 inches and rising. In Bossier City, at Barksdale Air Force Base, skies were clear, with a temperature of 71 degrees. The dew point was 66, making the relative humidity 85%. Winds were east at 9 miles an hour. The pressure was 29.84 inches and rising. And in downtown Shreveport, skies were partly cloudy. The temperature was 71 degrees. And winds were southeast at 9 miles an hour. Once again in Shreveport, it was 72 degrees with partly cloudy skies at 8 p.m. Around the local area at 8 p.m., in Texarkana, clear and 76. Wind east at 5 miles an hour. El Dorado, mostly cloudy and 72. Wind south at 6 miles an hour. Monroe, partly cloudy and 72. Wind south at 6 miles an hour. Natchitoches, partly cloudy and 70. Wind calm. Marshall, clear and 77. Wind variable at 3 miles an hour. And at Longview, clear and 79 degrees. Wind east at 7 miles an hour. Elsewhere across the four-state area, over at Dallas, partly cloudy and 84. Oklahoma City, cloudy and 77. Little Rock, partly cloudy and 77. Jackson, Mississippi, cloudy and 71. Baton Rouge, light rain and 66. And at Houston, cloudy and 83 degrees. For the most current information, check us out on the web at www.weather.gov/sht. The Shreveport Climate Summary for this evening, as of 4 p.m., May 9, 2026. Today's high temperature was 80 degrees. The normal high is 83. The record high is 93 degrees, which was last set in 2011. Today's low temperature was 63 degrees. The normal low is 61. The record low is 46 degrees, which was set in 1923. 0.63 inches of precipitation fell today, which brings the monthly total to 1.44 inches. This is 0.02 inches above the normal amount of 1.42 inches for May. The total precipitation for the year now stands at 14.05 inches, which is 6.16 inches below normal. Sunset tonight is at 8.02 p.m. Sunrise tomorrow is at 6.21 a.m. Now let's check on your local forecast. Tonight, partly cloudy. A slight chance of showers and thunderstorms this evening. Patchy fog after midnight. Lows in the mid-60s. Southeast winds around 5 miles per hour this evening, becoming light and variable. Chance of rain 20%. Sunday, mostly cloudy in the morning, then becoming partly cloudy. Patchy fog in the morning. A chance of showers and thunderstorms. Highs in the mid-80s. Southeast winds around 5 miles per hour. Chance of rain 50%. Sunday night, showers likely with a chance of thunderstorms. Lows in the lower 60s. Northeast winds around 5 miles per hour. Chance of rain 70%. Monday, mostly cloudy. A slight chance of showers in the morning. Highs in the upper 70s. Northeast winds 5 to 10 miles per hour. Chance of rain 20%. Monday night, mostly clear. Lows in the mid-50s. Northeast winds 5 to 10 miles per hour. Tuesday, sunny. Highs in the lower 80s. Tuesday night, clear. Lows in the upper 50s. Wednesday, sunny. Highs in the upper 80s. Wednesday night, clear. Lows in the lower 60s. Thursday, mostly sunny. Highs in the upper 80s. Thursday night, partly cloudy. Lows in the mid-60s. Friday, mostly cloudy in the morning, then becoming partly cloudy. Highs in the upper 80s. Friday night, mostly clear. Lows in the upper 60s. Saturday, partly cloudy.
highs in the upper 80s. 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Be sure to follow us on Facebook. Here's a look at local weather conditions as of 8 p.m. At the top of the hour, skies were partly cloudy in Shreveport. The temperature was 72 degrees at the regional airport. The dew point was 64, making the relative humidity 78%. Winds were southeast at 12 miles an hour. The pressure was 29.85 inches and rising. In Bossier City, at Barksdale Air Force Base, skies were clear, with a temperature of 71 degrees. The dew point was 66, making the relative humidity 85%. Winds were east at 9 miles an hour. The pressure was 29.84 inches and rising. And in downtown Shreveport, skies were partly cloudy. The temperature was 71 degrees. And winds were southeast at 9 miles an hour. Once again in Shreveport, it was 72 degrees with partly cloudy skies at 8 p.m. Here is your area's open water boating forecast. Wind gusts may be higher. Tonight, a 20% chance of showers and thunderstorms in the early evening. Patchy fog after midnight. Partly cloudy. Lows in the mid-60s. Southeast winds 5 to 10 miles per hour. Sunday, patchy fog through mid-morning. Chance of showers and thunderstorms through mid-afternoon, then showers likely and a chance of thunderstorms in the late afternoon. Becoming partly cloudy. Highs in the mid-80s. Southeast winds 5 to 10 miles per hour. Chance of precipitation 60%. Sunday night, showers likely and a chance of thunderstorms. Mostly cloudy. Lows in the lower 60s. Northeast winds 10 to 15 miles per hour. Chance of precipitation 70%. Monday, a 20% chance of showers in the morning. Mostly cloudy. Highs in the upper 70s. Northeast winds 10 to 15 miles per hour. Monday night, mostly clear. Lows in the mid-50s. Northeast winds 10 to 15 miles per hour. Tuesday, sunny. Highs in the lower 80s. Tuesday night, clear. Lows in the mid-50s. Wednesday, sunny. Highs in the upper 80s. Wednesday night, clear. Lows in the lower 60s. Thursday, mostly sunny. Highs in the upper 80s. Thursday night, partly cloudy. Lows in the mid-60s. Friday, mostly cloudy in the morning then clearing. Highs around 90. Friday night, mostly clear. Lows in the upper 60s. Saturday, partly cloudy. Highs around 90. Around the local area at 8 p.m. in Texarkana, clear and 76. Wind east at 5 miles an hour. El Dorado, mostly cloudy and 72. Wind south at 6 miles an hour. Monroe, partly cloudy and 72. Wind south at 6 miles an hour. Natchitoches, partly cloudy and 70. Wind calm. Marshall, clear and 77. Wind variable at 3 miles an hour. And at Longview, clear and 79 degrees. Wind east at 7 miles an hour. Elsewhere across the four-state area, over at Dallas, partly cloudy and 84. Oklahoma City, cloudy and 77. Little Rock, partly cloudy and 77. Jackson, Mississippi, cloudy and 71. Baton Rouge, light rain and 66. And at Houston, cloudy and 83 degrees. For the most current information, check us out on the web at www.weather.gov/sht. The Shreveport Climate Summary for this evening, as of 4 p.m., May 9, 2026. Today's high temperature was 80 degrees. The normal high is 83. The record high is 93 degrees, which was last set in 2011.
Today's low temperature was 63 degrees. The normal low is 61. The record low is 46 degrees, which was set in 1923. 0.63 inches of precipitation fell today, which brings the monthly total to 1.44 inches. This is 0.02 inches above the normal amount of 1.42 inches for May. The total precipitation for the year now stands at 14.05 inches, which is 6.16 inches below normal. Sunset tonight is at 8.02 p.m. Sunrise tomorrow is at 6.21 a.m. Now let's check on your local forecast. Tonight, partly cloudy. A slight chance of showers and thunderstorms this evening. Patchy fog after midnight. Lows in the mid-60s. Southeast winds around 5 miles per hour this evening, becoming light and variable. Chance of rain 20%. Sunday, mostly cloudy in the morning, then becoming partly cloudy. Patchy fog in the morning. A chance of showers and thunderstorms. Highs in the mid-80s. Southeast winds around 5 miles per hour. Chance of rain 50%. Sunday night, showers likely with a chance of thunderstorms. Lows in the lower 60s. Northeast winds around 5 miles per hour. Chance of rain 70%. Monday, mostly cloudy. A slight chance of showers in the morning. Highs in the upper 70s. Northeast winds 5 to 10 miles per hour. Chance of rain 20%. Monday night, mostly clear. Lows in the mid-50s. Northeast winds 5 to 10 miles per hour. Tuesday, sunny. Highs in the lower 80s. Tuesday night, clear. Lows in the upper 50s. Wednesday, sunny. Highs in the upper 80s. Wednesday night, clear. Lows in the lower 60s. Thursday, mostly sunny. Highs in the upper 80s. Thursday night, partly cloudy. Lows in the mid-60s. Friday, mostly cloudy in the morning, then becoming partly cloudy. Highs in the upper 80s. Friday night, mostly clear. Lows in the upper 60s. Saturday, partly cloudy. Highs in the upper 80s. 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Be sure to follow us on Facebook. Here's a look at local weather conditions as of 8 p.m. At the top of the hour, skies were partly cloudy in Shreveport. The temperature was 72 degrees at the regional airport. The dew point was 64, making the relative humidity 78%. Winds were southeast at 12 miles an hour. The pressure was 29.85 inches and rising. In Bossier City, at Barksdale Air Force Base, skies were clear, with a temperature of 71 degrees. The dew point was 66, making the relative humidity 85%. Winds were east at 9 miles an hour. The pressure was 29.84 inches and rising. And in downtown Shreveport, skies were partly cloudy. The temperature was 71 degrees. And winds were southeast at 9 miles an hour. Once again in Shreveport, it was 72 degrees with partly cloudy skies at 8 p.m. This is your NOAA Weather Radio, station WXJ97, operating on a frequency of 162.400 MHz, providing the latest weather information on a 24-hour basis. Broadcasts originate from the National Weather Service office in Shreveport, Louisiana. 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Around the local area at 8 p.m., in Texarkana, clear and 76. Wind east at 5 miles an hour. El Dorado, mostly cloudy and 72. Wind south at 6 miles an hour. Monroe, partly cloudy and 72. Wind south at 6 miles an hour.
Natchitoches, partly cloudy and 70. Wind calm. Marshall, clear and 77. Wind variable at 3 miles an hour. And at Longview, clear and 79 degrees. Wind east at 7 miles an hour. Elsewhere across the four-state area, over at Dallas, partly cloudy and 84. Oklahoma City, cloudy and 77. Little Rock, partly cloudy and 77. Jackson, Mississippi, cloudy and 71. Baton Rouge, light rain and 66. And at Houston, cloudy and 83 degrees. For the most current information, check us out on the web at www.weather.gov/sht. The Shreveport climate summary for this evening, as of 4 p.m., May 9, 2026. Today's high temperature was 80 degrees. The normal high is 83. The record high is 93 degrees, which was last set in 2011. Today's low temperature was 63 degrees. The normal low is 61. The record low is 46 degrees, which was set in 1923. 0.63 inches of precipitation fell today, which brings the monthly total to 1.44 inches. This is 0.02 inches above the normal amount of 1.42 inches for May. The total precipitation for the year now stands at 14.05 inches, which is 6.16 inches below normal. Sunset tonight is at 8.02 p.m. Sunrise tomorrow is at 6.21 a.m. Now let's check on your local forecast. Tonight, partly cloudy. A slight chance of showers and thunderstorms this evening. Patchy fog after midnight. Lows in the mid-60s. Southeast winds around 5 miles per hour this evening, becoming light and variable. Chance of rain 20%. Sunday, mostly cloudy in the morning, then becoming partly cloudy. Patchy fog in the morning. A chance of showers and thunderstorms. Highs in the mid-80s. Southeast winds around 5 miles per hour. Chance of rain 50%. Sunday night, showers likely with a chance of thunderstorms. Lows in the lower 60s. Northeast winds around 5 miles per hour. Chance of rain 70%. Monday, mostly cloudy. A slight chance of showers in the morning. Highs in the upper 70s. Northeast winds 5 to 10 miles per hour. Chance of rain 20%. Monday night, mostly clear. Lows in the mid-50s. Northeast winds 5 to 10 miles per hour. Tuesday, sunny. Highs in the lower 80s. Tuesday night, clear. Lows in the upper 50s. Wednesday, sunny. Highs in the upper 80s. Wednesday night, clear. Lows in the lower 60s. Thursday, mostly sunny. Highs in the upper 80s. Thursday night, partly cloudy. Lows in the mid-60s. Friday, mostly cloudy in the morning, then becoming partly cloudy. Highs in the upper 80s. Friday night, mostly clear. Lows in the upper 60s. Saturday, partly cloudy. Highs in the upper 80s. 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Be sure to follow us on Facebook. Here's a look at local weather conditions as of 9 p.m. At the top of the hour, skies were mostly cloudy in Shreveport. The temperature was 70 degrees at the regional airport. The dew point was 66, making the relative humidity 88%. Winds were southeast at 8 miles an hour. The pressure was 29.85 inches and steady. In Bossier City, at Barksdale Air Force Base, skies were mostly cloudy, with a temperature of 70 degrees. The dew point was 66, making the relative humidity 88%. Winds were east at 7 miles an hour. The pressure was 29.85 inches and rising. And in downtown Shreveport,
skies were mostly cloudy. The temperature was 71 degrees. And winds were southeast at

miles an hour. Once again in Shreveport, it was 70 degrees with mostly cloudy skies at 9 p.m. Around the local area at 9 p.m., in Texarkana, clear and 72. Wind southeast at 7 miles an hour. El Dorado, partly cloudy and 69. Wind southeast at 5 miles an hour. Monroe, cloudy and 72. Wind south at 5 miles an hour. Natchitoches, clear and 68. Wind calm. Marshall, clear and 71. Wind south at 5 miles an hour. And at Longview, clear and 76 degrees. Wind east at 8 miles an hour. Elsewhere across the four-state area, over at Dallas, partly cloudy and 80. Oklahoma City, cloudy and 71. Little Rock, partly cloudy and 73. Jackson, Mississippi, cloudy and 69. Baton Rouge, cloudy and 67. And at Houston, mostly cloudy and 80 degrees. For the most current information, check us out on the web at www.weather.gov/sht. The Shreveport Climate Summary for this evening, as of 4 p.m., May 9, 2026. Today's high temperature was 80 degrees. The normal high is 83. The record high is 93 degrees, which was last set in 2011. Today's low temperature was 63 degrees. The normal low is 61. The record low is 46 degrees, which was set in 1923. 0.63 inches of precipitation fell today, which brings the monthly total to 1.44 inches. This is 0.02 inches above the normal amount of 1.42 inches for May. The total precipitation for the year now stands at 14.05 inches, which is 6.16 inches below normal. Sunset tonight is at 8.02 p.m. Sunrise tomorrow is at 6.21 a.m. Now let's check on your local forecast. Tonight, partly cloudy. A slight chance of showers and thunderstorms this evening. Patchy fog after midnight. Lows in the mid-60s. Southeast winds around 5 miles per hour this evening, becoming light and variable. Chance of rain 20%. Sunday, mostly cloudy in the morning, then becoming partly cloudy. Patchy fog in the morning. A chance of showers and thunderstorms. Highs in the mid-80s. Southeast winds around 5 miles per hour. Chance of rain 50%. Sunday night, showers likely with a chance of thunderstorms. Lows in the lower 60s. Northeast winds around 5 miles per hour. Chance of rain 70%. Monday, mostly cloudy. A slight chance of showers in the morning. Highs in the upper 70s. Northeast winds 5 to 10 miles per hour. Chance of rain 20%. Monday night, mostly clear. Lows in the mid-50s. Northeast winds 5 to 10 miles per hour. Tuesday, sunny. Highs in the lower 80s. Tuesday night, clear. Lows in the upper 50s. Wednesday, sunny. Highs in the upper 80s. Wednesday night, clear. Lows in the lower 60s. Thursday, mostly sunny. Highs in the upper 80s. Thursday night, partly cloudy. Lows in the mid-60s. Friday, mostly cloudy in the morning, then becoming partly cloudy. Highs in the upper 80s. Friday night, mostly clear. Lows in the upper 60s. Saturday, partly cloudy. Highs in the upper 80s. 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Be sure to follow us on Facebook. Here's a look at local weather conditions as of 9 p.m. At the top of the hour, skies were mostly cloudy in Shreveport. The temperature was 70 degrees at the regional airport. The dew point was 66, making the relative humidity 88%.
Winds were southeast at 8 miles an hour. The pressure was 29.85 inches and steady. In Bossier City, at Barksdale Air Force Base, skies were mostly cloudy, with a temperature of 70 degrees. The dew point was 66, making the relative humidity 88%. Winds were east at 7 miles an hour. The pressure was 29.85 inches and rising. And in downtown Shreveport, skies were mostly cloudy. The temperature was 71 degrees. And winds were southeast at 12 miles an hour. Once again in Shreveport, it was 70 degrees with mostly cloudy skies at 9 p.m. Around the local area at 9 p.m., in Texarkana, clear and 72. Wind southeast at 7 miles an hour. El Dorado, partly cloudy and 69. Wind southeast at 5 miles an hour. Monroe, cloudy and 72. Wind south at 5 miles an hour. Natchitoches, clear and 68. Wind calm. Marshall, clear and 71. Wind south at 5 miles an hour. And at Longview, clear and 76 degrees. Wind east at 8 miles an hour. Elsewhere across the four-state area, over at Dallas, partly cloudy and 80. Oklahoma City, cloudy and 71. Little Rock, partly cloudy and 73. Jackson, Mississippi, cloudy and 69. Baton Rouge, cloudy and 67. And at Houston, mostly cloudy and 80 degrees. For the most current information, check us out on the web at www.weather.gov/sht. The Shreveport climate summary for this evening, as of 4 p.m., May 9, 2026. Today's high temperature was 80 degrees. The normal high is 83. The record high is 93 degrees, which was last set in 2011. Today's low temperature was 63 degrees. The normal low is 61. The record low is 46 degrees, which was set in 1923. 0.63 inches of precipitation fell today, which brings the monthly total to 1.44 inches. This is 0.02 inches above the normal amount of 1.42 inches for May. The total precipitation for the year now stands at 14.05 inches, which is 6.16 inches below normal. Sunset tonight is at 8.02 p.m. Sunrise tomorrow is at 6.21 a.m. This is your NOAA Weather Radio, station WXJ97, operating on a frequency of 162.400 MHz, providing the latest weather information on a 24-hour basis. 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Now let's check on your local forecast. Tonight, partly cloudy. A slight chance of showers and thunderstorms this evening. Patchy fog after midnight. Lows in the mid-60s. Southeast winds around 5 miles per hour this evening, becoming light and variable. Chance of rain 20%. Sunday, mostly cloudy in the morning, then becoming partly cloudy. Patchy fog in the morning. A chance of showers and thunderstorms. Highs in the mid-80s. Southeast winds around 5 miles per hour. Chance of rain 50%. Sunday night, showers likely with a chance of thunderstorms. Lows in the lower 60s. Northeast winds around 5 miles per hour. Chance of rain 70%. Monday, mostly cloudy. A slight chance of showers in the morning. Highs in the upper 70s. Northeast winds 5 to 10 miles per hour. Chance of rain 20%. Monday night, mostly clear. Lows in the mid-50s. Northeast winds 5 to 10 miles per hour. Tuesday, sunny. Highs in the lower 80s. Tuesday night, clear. Lows in the upper 50s. Wednesday, sunny.
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WXJ97, broadcasting in Shreveport on 162.4 megahertz. Be sure to follow us on Facebook. Here's a look at local weather conditions as of 9 p.m. At the top of the hour, skies were mostly cloudy in Shreveport. The temperature was 70 degrees at the regional airport. The dew point was 66, making the relative humidity 88%. Winds were southeast at 8 miles an hour. The pressure was 29.85 inches and steady. In Bossier City, at Barksdale Air Force Base, skies were mostly cloudy, with a temperature of 70 degrees. The dew point was 66, making the relative humidity 88%. Winds were east at 7 miles an hour. The pressure was 29.85 inches and rising. And in downtown Shreveport, skies were mostly cloudy. The temperature was 71 degrees. And winds were southeast at 12 miles an hour. Once again in Shreveport, it was 70 degrees with mostly cloudy skies at 9 p.m. Around the local area at 9 p.m., in Texarkana, clear and 72. Wind southeast at 7 miles an hour. El Dorado, partly cloudy and 69. Wind southeast at 5 miles an hour. Monroe, cloudy and 72. Wind south at 5 miles an hour. Natchitoches, clear and 68. Wind calm. Marshall, clear and 71. Wind south at 5 miles an hour. And at Longview, clear and 76 degrees. Wind east at 8 miles an hour. Elsewhere across the four-state area, over at Dallas, partly cloudy and 80. Oklahoma City, cloudy and 71. Little Rock, partly cloudy and 73. Jackson, Mississippi, cloudy and 69. Baton Rouge, cloudy and 67. And at Houston, mostly cloudy and 80 degrees. For the most current information, check us out on the web at www.weather.gov/sht. The Shreveport Climate Summary for this evening, as of 4 p.m., May 9, 2026. Today's high temperature was 80 degrees. The normal high is 83. The record high is 93 degrees, which was last set in 2011. Today's low temperature was 63 degrees. The normal low is 61. The record low is 46 degrees, which was set in 1923. 0.63 inches of precipitation fell today, which brings the monthly total to 1.44 inches. This is 0.02 inches above the normal amount of 1.42 inches for May. The total precipitation for the year now stands at 14.05 inches, which is 6.16 inches below normal. Sunset tonight is at 8.02 p.m. Sunrise tomorrow is at 6.21 a.m. Now let's check on your local forecast. Tonight, partly cloudy. A slight chance of showers and thunderstorms this evening. Patchy fog after midnight. Lows in the mid-60s. Southeast winds around 5 miles per hour this evening, becoming light and variable. Chance of rain 20%. Sunday, mostly cloudy in the morning, then becoming partly cloudy. Patchy fog in the morning. A chance of showers and thunderstorms. Highs in the mid-80s. Southeast winds around 5 miles per hour. Chance of rain 50%. Sunday night, showers likely with a chance of thunderstorms. Lows in the lower 60s. Northeast winds around 5 miles per hour. Chance of rain 70%. Monday, mostly cloudy. A slight chance of showers in the morning. Highs in the upper 70s. Northeast winds 5 to 10 miles per hour. Chance of rain 20%. Monday night, mostly clear. Lows in the mid-50s. Northeast winds 5 to 10 miles per hour. Tuesday, sunny. Highs in the lower 80s. Tuesday night, clear. Lows in the upper 50s. Wednesday, sunny. Highs in the upper 80s.

Wednesday night, clear. Lows in the lower 60s. Thursday, mostly sunny. Highs in the upper 80s. Thursday night, partly cloudy. Lows in the mid-60s. Friday, mostly cloudy in the morning, then becoming partly cloudy. Highs in the upper 80s. Friday night, mostly clear. Lows in the upper 60s. Saturday, partly cloudy. Highs in the upper 80s. Here is your area's open water boating forecast. Wind gusts may be higher. Tonight, a 20% chance of showers and thunderstorms in the early evening. Patchy fog after midnight. Partly cloudy. Lows in the mid-60s. Southeast winds 5 to 10 miles per hour. Sunday, patchy fog through mid-morning. Chance of showers and thunderstorms through mid-afternoon, then showers likely and a chance of thunderstorms in the late afternoon. Becoming partly cloudy. Highs in the mid-80s. Southeast winds 5 to 10 miles per hour. Chance of precipitation 60%. Sunday night, showers likely and a chance of thunderstorms. Mostly cloudy. Lows in the lower 60s. Northeast winds 10 to 15 miles per hour. Chance of precipitation 70%. Monday, a 20% chance of showers in the morning. Mostly cloudy. Highs in the upper 70s. Northeast winds 10 to 15 miles per hour. Monday night, mostly clear. Lows in the mid-50s. Northeast winds 10 to 15 miles per hour. Tuesday, sunny. Highs in the lower 80s. Tuesday night, clear. Lows in the mid-50s. Wednesday, sunny. Highs in the upper 80s. Wednesday night, clear. Lows in the lower 60s. Thursday, mostly sunny. Highs in the upper 80s. Thursday night, partly cloudy. Lows in the mid-60s. Friday, mostly cloudy in the morning then clearing. Highs around 90. Friday night, mostly clear. Lows in the upper 60s. Saturday, partly cloudy. Highs around 90. 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Be sure to follow us on Facebook. Here's a look at local weather conditions as of 9 p.m. At the top of the hour, skies were mostly cloudy in Shreveport. The temperature was 70 degrees at the regional airport. The dew point was 66, making the relative humidity 88%. Winds were southeast at 8 miles an hour. The pressure was 29.85 inches and steady. In Bossier City, at Barksdale Air Force Base, skies were mostly cloudy, with a temperature of 70 degrees. The dew point was 66, making the relative humidity 88%. Winds were east at 7 miles an hour. The pressure was 29.85 inches and rising. And in downtown Shreveport, skies were mostly cloudy. The temperature was 71 degrees. And winds were southeast at 12 miles an hour. Once again in Shreveport, it was 70 degrees with mostly cloudy skies at 9 p.m. Around the local area at 9 p.m., in Texarkana, clear and 72. Wind southeast at 7 miles an hour. El Dorado, partly cloudy and 69. Wind southeast at 5 miles an hour. Monroe, cloudy and 72. Wind south at 5 miles an hour. Natchitoches, clear and 68. Wind calm. Marshall, clear and 71. Wind south at 5 miles an hour. And at Longview, clear and 76 degrees. Wind east at 8 miles an hour. Elsewhere across the four-state area, over at Dallas, partly cloudy and 80. Oklahoma City, cloudy and 71. Little Rock, partly cloudy and 73. Jackson, Mississippi, cloudy and 69.
Baton Rouge, cloudy and 67. And at Houston, mostly cloudy and 80 degrees. For the most current information, check us out on the web at www.weather.gov/sht. The Shreveport Climate Summary for this evening, as of 4 p.m., May 9, 2026. Today's high temperature was 80 degrees. The normal high is 83. The record high is 93 degrees, which was last set in 2011. Today's low temperature was 63 degrees. The normal low is 61. The record low is 46 degrees, which was set in 1923. 0.63 inches of precipitation fell today, which brings the monthly total to 1.44 inches. This is 0.02 inches above the normal amount of 1.42 inches for May. The total precipitation for the year now stands at 14.05 inches, which is 6.16 inches below normal. Sunset tonight is at 8.02 p.m. Sunrise tomorrow is at 6.21 a.m. Now let's check on your local forecast. Tonight, partly cloudy. A slight chance of showers and thunderstorms this evening. Patchy fog after midnight. Lows in the mid-60s. Southeast winds around 5 miles per hour this evening, becoming light and variable. Chance of rain 20%. Sunday, mostly cloudy in the morning, then becoming partly cloudy. Patchy fog in the morning. A chance of showers and thunderstorms. Highs in the mid-80s. Southeast winds around 5 miles per hour. Chance of rain 50%. Sunday night, showers likely with a chance of thunderstorms. Lows in the lower 60s. Northeast winds around 5 miles per hour. Chance of rain 70%. Monday, mostly cloudy. A slight chance of showers in the morning. Highs in the upper 70s. Northeast winds 5 to 10 miles per hour. Chance of rain 20%. Monday night, mostly clear. Lows in the mid-50s. Northeast winds 5 to 10 miles per hour. Tuesday, sunny. Highs in the lower 80s. Tuesday night, clear. Lows in the upper 50s. Wednesday, sunny. Highs in the upper 80s. Wednesday night, clear. Lows in the lower 60s. Thursday, mostly sunny. Highs in the upper 80s. Thursday night, partly cloudy. Lows in the mid-60s. Friday, mostly cloudy in the morning, then becoming partly cloudy. Highs in the upper 80s. Friday night, mostly clear. Lows in the upper 60s. Saturday, partly cloudy. Highs in the upper 80s. 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Be sure to follow us on Facebook. Here's a look at local weather conditions as of 9 p.m. At the top of the hour, skies were mostly cloudy in Shreveport. The temperature was 70 degrees at the regional airport. The dew point was 66, making the relative humidity 88%. Winds were southeast at 8 miles an hour. The pressure was 29.85 inches and steady. In Bossier City, at Barksdale Air Force Base, skies were mostly cloudy, with a temperature of 70 degrees. The dew point was 66, making the relative humidity 88%. Winds were east at 7 miles an hour. The pressure was 29.85 inches and rising. And in downtown Shreveport, skies were mostly cloudy.
The temperature was 71 degrees, and winds were southeast at 12 miles an hour. Once again in Shreveport, it was 70 degrees with mostly cloudy skies at 9 p.m. Around the local area at 9 p.m., in Texarkana, clear and 72. Wind southeast at 7 miles an hour. El Dorado, partly cloudy and 69. Wind southeast at 5 miles an hour. Monroe, cloudy and 72. Wind south at 5 miles an hour. Natchitoches, clear and 68. Wind calm. Marshall, clear and 71. Wind south at 5 miles an hour. And at Longview, clear and 76 degrees. Wind east at 8 miles an hour. Elsewhere across the four-state area, over at Dallas, partly cloudy and 80. Oklahoma City, cloudy and 71. Little Rock, partly cloudy and 73. Jackson, Mississippi, cloudy and 69. Baton Rouge, cloudy and 67. And at Houston, mostly cloudy and 80 degrees. For the most current information, check us out on the web at www.weather.gov/sht. The Shreveport Climate Summary for this evening, as of 4 p.m., May 9, 2026. Today's high temperature was 80 degrees. The normal high is 83. The record high is 93 degrees, which was last set in 2011. Today's low temperature was 63 degrees. The normal low is 61. The record low is 46 degrees, which was set in 1923. 0.63 inches of precipitation fell today, which brings the monthly total to 1.44 inches. This is 0.02 inches above the normal amount of 1.42 inches for May. The total precipitation for the year now stands at 14.05 inches, which is 6.16 inches below normal. Sunset tonight is at 8.02 p.m. Sunrise tomorrow is at 6.21 a.m. Now let's check on your local forecast. Tonight, partly cloudy. A slight chance of showers and thunderstorms this evening. Patchy fog after midnight. Lows in the mid-60s. Southeast winds around 5 miles per hour this evening, becoming light and variable. Chance of rain 20%. Sunday, mostly cloudy in the morning, then becoming partly cloudy. Patchy fog in the morning. A chance of showers and thunderstorms. Highs in the mid-80s. Southeast winds around 5 miles per hour. Chance of rain 50%. Sunday night, showers likely with a chance of thunderstorms. Lows in the lower 60s. Northeast winds around 5 miles per hour. Chance of rain 70%. Monday, mostly cloudy. A slight chance of showers in the morning. Highs in the upper 70s. Northeast winds 5 to 10 miles per hour. Chance of rain 20%. Monday night, mostly clear. Lows in the mid-50s. Northeast winds 5 to 10 miles per hour. Tuesday, sunny. Highs in the lower 80s. Tuesday night, clear. Lows in the upper 50s. Wednesday, sunny. Highs in the upper 80s. Wednesday night, clear. Lows in the lower 60s. Thursday, mostly sunny. Highs in the upper 80s. Thursday night, partly cloudy. Lows in the mid-60s. Friday, mostly cloudy in the morning, then becoming partly cloudy. Highs in the upper 80s. Friday night, mostly clear. Lows in the upper 60s. Saturday, partly cloudy. Highs in the upper 80s. 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Be sure to follow us on Facebook. Here's a look at local weather conditions as of 9 p.m. At the top of the hour, skies were mostly cloudy in Shreveport. The temperature was 70 degrees at the regional airport.
The dew point was 66, making the relative humidity 88%. Winds were southeast at 8 miles an hour. The pressure was 29.85 inches and steady. In Bossier City, at Barksdale Air Force Base, skies were mostly cloudy, with a temperature of 70 degrees. The dew point was 66, making the relative humidity 88%. Winds were east at 7 miles an hour. The pressure was 29.85 inches and rising. And in downtown Shreveport, skies were mostly cloudy. The temperature was 71 degrees. And winds were southeast at 12 miles an hour. Once again in Shreveport, it was 70 degrees with mostly cloudy skies at 9 p.m. Around the local area at 9 p.m., in Texarkana, clear and 72. Wind southeast at 7 miles an hour. El Dorado, partly cloudy and 69. Wind southeast at 5 miles an hour. Monroe, cloudy and 72. Wind south at 5 miles an hour. Natchitoches, clear and 68. Wind calm. Marshall, clear and 71. Wind south at 5 miles an hour. And at Longview, clear and 76 degrees. Wind east at 8 miles an hour. Elsewhere across the four-state area, over at Dallas, partly cloudy and 80. Oklahoma City, cloudy and 71. Little Rock, partly cloudy and 73. Jackson, Mississippi, cloudy and 69. Baton Rouge, cloudy and 67. And at Houston, mostly cloudy and 80 degrees. For the most current information, check us out on the web at www.weather.gov/sht. The Shreveport Climate Summary for this evening, as of 4 p.m., May 9, 2026. Today's high temperature was 80 degrees. The normal high is 83. The record high is 93 degrees, which was last set in 2011. Today's low temperature was 63 degrees. The normal low is 61. The record low is 46 degrees, which was set in 1923. 0.63 inches of precipitation fell today, which brings the monthly total to 1.44 inches. This is 0.02 inches above the normal amount of 1.42 inches for May. The total precipitation for the year now stands at 14.05 inches, which is 6.16 inches below normal. Sunset tonight is at 8.02 p.m. Sunrise tomorrow is at 6.21 a.m. Now let's check on your local forecast. Tonight, partly cloudy. A slight chance of showers and thunderstorms this evening. Patchy fog after midnight. Lows in the mid-60s. Southeast winds around 5 miles per hour this evening, becoming light and variable. Chance of rain 20%. Sunday, mostly cloudy in the morning, then becoming partly cloudy. Patchy fog in the morning. A chance of showers and thunderstorms. Highs in the mid-80s. Southeast winds around 5 miles per hour. Chance of rain 50%. Sunday night, showers likely with a chance of thunderstorms. Lows in the lower 60s. Northeast winds around 5 miles per hour. Chance of rain 70%. Monday, mostly cloudy. A slight chance of showers in the morning. Highs in the upper 70s. Northeast winds 5 to 10 miles per hour. Chance of rain 20%. Monday night, mostly clear. Lows in the mid-50s. Northeast winds 5 to 10 miles per hour. Tuesday, sunny. Highs in the lower 80s. Tuesday night, clear. Lows in the upper 50s. Wednesday, sunny. Highs in the upper 80s. Wednesday night, clear. Lows in the lower 60s. Thursday, mostly sunny. Highs in the upper 80s. Thursday night, partly cloudy. Lows in the mid-60s. Friday, mostly cloudy in the morning, then becoming partly cloudy. Highs in the upper 80s.
Friday night, mostly clear. Lows in the upper 60s. Saturday, partly cloudy. Highs in the upper 80s. 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Be sure to follow us on Facebook. Here's a look at local weather conditions as of 9 p.m. At the top of the hour, skies were mostly cloudy in Shreveport. The temperature was 70 degrees at the regional airport. The dew point was 66, making the relative humidity 88%. Winds were southeast at 8 miles an hour. The pressure was 29.85 inches and steady. In Bossier City, at Barksdale Air Force Base, skies were mostly cloudy, with a temperature of 70 degrees. The dew point was 66, making the relative humidity 88%. Winds were east at 7 miles an hour. The pressure was 29.85 inches and rising. And in downtown Shreveport, skies were mostly cloudy. The temperature was 71 degrees. And winds were southeast at 12 miles an hour. Once again in Shreveport, it was 70 degrees with mostly cloudy skies at 9 p.m. Around the local area at 9 p.m., in Texarkana, clear and 72. Wind southeast at 7 miles an hour. El Dorado, partly cloudy and 69. Wind southeast at 5 miles an hour. Monroe, cloudy and 72. Wind south at 5 miles an hour. Natchitoches, clear and 68. Wind calm. Marshall, clear and 71. Wind south at 5 miles an hour. And at Longview, clear and 76 degrees. Wind east at 8 miles an hour. Elsewhere across the four-state area, over at Dallas, partly cloudy and 80. Oklahoma City, cloudy and 71. Little Rock, partly cloudy and 73. Jackson, Mississippi, cloudy and 69. Baton Rouge, cloudy and 67. And at Houston, mostly cloudy and 80 degrees. 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The Shreveport climate summary for this evening, as of 4 p.m., May 9, 2026. Today's high temperature was 80 degrees. The normal high is 83. The record high is 93 degrees, which was last set in 2011. Today's low temperature was 63 degrees. The normal low is 61. The record low is 46 degrees, which was set in 1923. 0.63 inches of precipitation fell today, which brings the monthly total to 1.44 inches. This is 0.02 inches above the normal amount of 1.42 inches for May. The total precipitation for the year now stands at 14.05 inches, which is 6.16 inches below normal. Sunset tonight is at 8.02 p.m. Sunrise tomorrow is at 6.21 a.m. Now let's check on your local forecast. Tonight, partly cloudy. A slight chance of showers and thunderstorms this evening. Patchy fog after midnight. Lows in the mid-60s. Southeast winds around 5 miles per hour this evening, becoming light and variable. Chance of rain 20%. Sunday, mostly cloudy in the morning, then becoming partly cloudy. Patchy fog in the morning. A chance of showers and thunderstorms. Highs in the mid-80s. Southeast winds around 5 miles per hour. Chance of rain 50%. Sunday night, showers likely with a chance of thunderstorms.
Lows in the lower 60s. Northeast winds around 5 miles per hour. Chance of rain 70%. Monday, mostly cloudy. A slight chance of showers in the morning. Highs in the upper 70s. Northeast winds 5 to 10 miles per hour. Chance of rain 20%. Monday night, mostly clear. Lows in the mid-50s. Northeast winds 5 to 10 miles per hour. Tuesday, sunny. Highs in the lower 80s. Tuesday night, clear. Lows in the upper 50s. Wednesday, sunny. Highs in the upper 80s. Wednesday night, clear. Lows in the lower 60s. Thursday, mostly sunny. Highs in the upper 80s. Thursday night, partly cloudy. Lows in the mid-60s. Friday, mostly cloudy in the morning, then becoming partly cloudy. Highs in the upper 80s. Friday night, mostly clear. Lows in the upper 60s. Saturday, partly cloudy. Highs in the upper 80s. 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Be sure to follow us on Facebook. Here's a look at local weather conditions as of 9 p.m. At the top of the hour, skies were mostly cloudy in Shreveport. The temperature was 70 degrees at the regional airport. The dew point was 66, making the relative humidity 88%. Winds were southeast at 8 miles an hour. The pressure was 29.85 inches and steady. In Bossier City, at Barksdale Air Force Base, skies were mostly cloudy, with a temperature of 70 degrees. The dew point was 66, making the relative humidity 88%. Winds were east at 7 miles an hour. The pressure was 29.85 inches and rising. And in downtown Shreveport, skies were mostly cloudy. The temperature was 71 degrees. And winds were southeast at 12 miles an hour. Once again in Shreveport, it was 70 degrees with mostly cloudy skies at 9 p.m. Around the local area at 9 p.m., in Texarkana, clear and 72. Wind southeast at 7 miles an hour. El Dorado, partly cloudy and 69. Wind southeast at 5 miles an hour. Monroe, cloudy and 72. Wind south at 5 miles an hour. Natchitoches, clear and 68. Wind calm. Marshall, clear and 71. Wind south at 5 miles an hour. And at Longview, clear and 76 degrees. Wind east at 8 miles an hour. Elsewhere across the four-state area, over at Dallas, partly cloudy and 80. Oklahoma City, cloudy and 71. Little Rock, partly cloudy and 73. Jackson, Mississippi, cloudy and 69. Baton Rouge, cloudy and 67. And at Houston, mostly cloudy and 80 degrees. For the most current information, check us out on the web at www.weather.gov/sht. The Shreveport Climate Summary for this evening, as of 4 p.m., May 9, 2026. Today's high temperature was 80 degrees. The normal high is 83. The record high is 93 degrees, which was last set in 2011. Today's low temperature was 63 degrees. The normal low is 61. The record low is 46 degrees, which was set in 1923. 0.63 inches of precipitation fell today, which brings the monthly total to 1.44 inches. This is 0.02 inches above the normal amount of 1.42 inches for May. The total precipitation for the year now stands at 14.05 inches, which is 6.16 inches below normal. Sunset tonight is at 8.02 p.m. Sunrise tomorrow is at 6.21 a.m. Now let's check on your local forecast. Tonight, partly cloudy. A slight chance of showers and thunderstorms this evening.
Patchy fog after midnight. Lows in the mid-60s. Southeast winds around 5 miles per hour this evening, becoming light and variable. Chance of rain 20%. Sunday, mostly cloudy in the morning, then becoming partly cloudy. Patchy fog in the morning. A chance of showers and thunderstorms. Highs in the mid-80s. Southeast winds around 5 miles per hour. Chance of rain 50%. Sunday night, showers likely with a chance of thunderstorms. Lows in the lower 60s. Northeast winds around 5 miles per hour. Chance of rain 70%. Monday, mostly cloudy. A slight chance of showers in the morning. Highs in the upper 70s. Northeast winds 5 to 10 miles per hour. Chance of rain 20%. Monday night, mostly clear. Lows in the mid-50s. Northeast winds 5 to 10 miles per hour. Tuesday, sunny. Highs in the lower 80s. Tuesday night, clear. Lows in the upper 50s. Wednesday, sunny. Highs in the upper 80s. Wednesday night, clear. Lows in the lower 60s. Thursday, mostly sunny. Highs in the upper 80s. Thursday night, partly cloudy. Lows in the mid-60s. Friday, mostly cloudy in the morning, then becoming partly cloudy. Highs in the upper 80s. Friday night, mostly clear. Lows in the upper 60s. Saturday, partly cloudy. Highs in the upper 80s. Here is your area's open water boating forecast. Wind gusts may be higher. Tonight, a 20% chance of showers and thunderstorms in the early evening. Patchy fog after midnight. Partly cloudy. Lows in the mid-60s. Southeast winds 5 to 10 miles per hour. Sunday, patchy fog through mid-morning. Chance of showers and thunderstorms through mid-afternoon, then showers likely and a chance of thunderstorms in the late afternoon. Becoming partly cloudy. Highs in the mid-80s. Southeast winds 5 to 10 miles per hour. Chance of precipitation 60%. Sunday night, showers likely and a chance of thunderstorms. Mostly cloudy. Lows in the lower 60s. Northeast winds 10 to 15 miles per hour. Chance of precipitation 70%. Monday, a 20% chance of showers in the morning. Mostly cloudy. Highs in the upper 70s. Northeast winds 10 to 15 miles per hour. Monday night, mostly clear. Lows in the mid-50s. Northeast winds 10 to 15 miles per hour. Tuesday, sunny. Highs in the lower 80s. Tuesday night, clear. Lows in the mid-50s. Wednesday, sunny. Highs in the upper 80s. Wednesday night, clear. Lows in the lower 60s. Thursday, mostly sunny. Highs in the upper 80s. Thursday night, partly cloudy. Lows in the mid-60s. Friday, mostly cloudy in the morning then clearing. Highs around 90. Friday night, mostly clear. Lows in the upper 60s. Saturday, partly cloudy. Highs around 90. 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Be sure to follow us on Facebook. Here's a look at local weather conditions as of 9 p.m. At the top of the hour, skies were mostly cloudy in Shreveport. The temperature was 70 degrees at the regional airport. The dew point was 66, making the relative humidity 88%. Winds were southeast at 8 miles an hour. The pressure was 29.85 inches and steady. In Bossier City, at Barksdale Air Force Base, skies were mostly cloudy, with a temperature of 70 degrees. The dew point was 66, making the relative humidity 88%.
Winds were east at 7 miles an hour. The pressure was 29.85 inches and rising. And in downtown Shreveport, skies were mostly cloudy. The temperature was 71 degrees. And winds were southeast at 12 miles an hour. Once again in Shreveport, it was 70 degrees with mostly cloudy skies at 9 p.m. Around the local area at 9 p.m., in Texarkana, clear and 72. Wind southeast at 7 miles an hour. El Dorado, partly cloudy and 69. Wind southeast at 5 miles an hour. Monroe, cloudy and 72. Wind south at 5 miles an hour. Natchitoches, clear and 68. Wind calm. Marshall, clear and 71. Wind south at 5 miles an hour. And at Longview, clear and 76 degrees. Wind east at 8 miles an hour. Elsewhere across the four-state area, over at Dallas, partly cloudy and 80. Oklahoma City, cloudy and 71. Little Rock, partly cloudy and 73. Jackson, Mississippi, cloudy and 69. Baton Rouge, cloudy and 67. And at Houston, mostly cloudy and 80 degrees. For the most current information, check us out on the web at www.weather.gov/SHP. Now let's check on your local forecast. Tonight, partly cloudy. A slight chance of showers and thunderstorms this evening. Patchy fog after midnight. Lows in the mid-60s. Southeast winds around 5 miles per hour this evening, becoming light and variable. Chance of rain 20%. Sunday, mostly cloudy in the morning, then becoming partly cloudy. Patchy fog in the morning. A chance of showers and thunderstorms. Highs in the mid-80s. Southeast winds around 5 miles per hour. Chance of rain 50%. Sunday night, showers likely with a chance of thunderstorms. Lows in the lower 60s. Northeast winds around 5 miles per hour. Chance of rain 70%. Monday, mostly cloudy. A slight chance of showers in the morning. Highs in the upper 70s. Northeast winds 5 to 10 miles per hour. Chance of rain 20%. Monday night, mostly clear. Lows in the mid-50s. Northeast winds 5 to 10 miles per hour. Tuesday, sunny. Highs in the lower 80s. Tuesday night, clear. Lows in the upper 50s. Wednesday, sunny. Highs in the upper 80s. Wednesday night, clear. Lows in the lower 60s. Thursday, mostly sunny. Highs in the upper 80s. Thursday night, partly cloudy. Lows in the mid-60s. Friday, mostly cloudy in the morning, then becoming partly cloudy. Highs in the upper 80s. Friday night, mostly clear. Lows in the upper 60s. Saturday, partly cloudy. Highs in the upper 80s. 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Be sure to follow us on Facebook. Here's a look at local weather conditions as of 9 p.m. At the top of the hour, skies were mostly cloudy in Shreveport. The temperature was 70 degrees at the regional airport. The dew point was 66, making the relative humidity 88%. Winds were southeast at 8 miles an hour. The pressure was 29.85 inches and steady.
In Bossier City, at Barksdale Air Force Base, skies were mostly cloudy, with a temperature of 70 degrees. The dew point was 66, making the relative humidity 88%. Winds were east at 7 miles an hour. The pressure was 29.85 inches and rising. And in downtown Shreveport, skies were mostly cloudy. The temperature was 71 degrees. And winds were southeast at 12 miles an hour. Once again in Shreveport, it was 70 degrees with mostly cloudy skies at 9 p.m. Around the local area at 9 p.m., in Texarkana, clear and 72. Wind southeast at 7 miles an hour. El Dorado, partly cloudy and 69. Wind southeast at 5 miles an hour. Monroe, cloudy and 72. Wind south at 5 miles an hour. Natchitoches, clear and 68. Wind calm. Marshall, clear and 71. Wind south at 5 miles an hour. And at Longview, clear and 76 degrees. Wind east at 8 miles an hour. Elsewhere across the four-state area, over at Dallas, partly cloudy and 80. Oklahoma City, cloudy and 71. Little Rock, partly cloudy and 73. Jackson, Mississippi, cloudy and 69. Baton Rouge, cloudy and 67. And at Houston, mostly cloudy and 80 degrees. For the most current information, check us out on the web at www.weather.gov/SHP. Now let's check on your local forecast. Tonight, partly cloudy. A slight chance of showers and thunderstorms this evening. Patchy fog after midnight. Lows in the mid-60s. Southeast winds around 5 miles per hour this evening, becoming light and variable. Chance of rain 20%. Sunday, mostly cloudy in the morning, then becoming partly cloudy. Patchy fog in the morning. A chance of showers and thunderstorms. Highs in the mid-80s. Southeast winds around 5 miles per hour. Chance of rain 50%. Sunday night, showers likely with a chance of thunderstorms. Lows in the lower 60s. Northeast winds around 5 miles per hour. Chance of rain 70%. Monday, mostly cloudy. A slight chance of showers in the morning. Highs in the upper 70s. Northeast winds 5 to 10 miles per hour. Chance of rain 20%. Monday night, mostly clear. Lows in the mid-50s. Northeast winds 5 to 10 miles per hour. Tuesday, sunny. Highs in the lower 80s. Tuesday night, clear. Lows in the upper 50s. Wednesday, sunny. Highs in the upper 80s. Wednesday night, clear. Lows in the lower 60s. Thursday, mostly sunny. Highs in the upper 80s. Thursday night, partly cloudy. Lows in the mid-60s. Friday, mostly cloudy in the morning, then becoming partly cloudy. Highs in the upper 80s. Friday night, mostly clear. Lows in the upper 60s. Saturday, partly cloudy. Highs in the upper 80s. 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Be sure to follow us on Facebook. Here's a look at local weather conditions as of 10 p.m. At the top of the hour, skies were partly cloudy in Shreveport. The temperature was 70 degrees at the regional airport. The dew point was 66, making the relative humidity 88%. Winds were southeast at 8 miles an hour. The pressure was 29.88 inches and rising. In Bossier City, at Barksdale Air Force Base, skies were partly cloudy, with a temperature of 69 degrees. The dew point was 66, making the relative humidity 91%. Winds were east at 5 miles an hour. The pressure was 29.88 inches and rising.
and in downtown Shreveport, skies were partly cloudy. The temperature was 71 degrees, and winds were southeast at 8 miles an hour. Once again in Shreveport, it was 70 degrees with partly cloudy skies.

at 10 p.m. Around the local area at 10 p.m. in Texarkana, partly cloudy and 73. Wind south at 12 miles an hour. El Dorado, partly cloudy and 69. Wind south at 5 miles an hour. Monroe, partly cloudy and 71. Wind calm. Natchitoches, clear and 66. Wind calm. Marshall, clear and 69. Wind southeast at 3 miles an hour. And at Longview, partly cloudy and 74 degrees. Wind southeast at 14 miles an hour, gusting to 21 miles an hour. Elsewhere across the four-state area, over at Dallas, partly cloudy and 80. Oklahoma City, cloudy and 74. Little Rock, clear and 71. Jackson, Mississippi, cloudy and 69. Baton Rouge, cloudy and 67. And at Houston, mostly cloudy and 74 degrees. For the most current information, check us out on the web at www.weather.gov/SHP. Now let's check on your local forecast. Tonight, partly cloudy. A slight chance of showers and thunderstorms this evening. Patchy fog after midnight. Lows in the mid-60s. Southeast winds around 5 miles per hour this evening, becoming light and variable. Chance of rain 20%. Sunday, mostly cloudy in the morning, then becoming partly cloudy. Patchy fog in the morning. A chance of showers and thunderstorms. Highs in the mid-80s. Southeast winds around 5 miles per hour. Chance of rain 50%. Sunday night, showers likely with a chance of thunderstorms. Lows in the lower 60s. Northeast winds around 5 miles per hour. Chance of rain 70%. Monday, mostly cloudy. A slight chance of showers in the morning. Highs in the upper 70s. Northeast winds 5 to 10 miles per hour. Chance of rain 20%. Monday night, mostly clear. Lows in the mid-50s. Northeast winds 5 to 10 miles per hour. Tuesday, sunny. Highs in the lower 80s. Tuesday night, clear. Lows in the upper 50s. Wednesday, sunny. Highs in the upper 80s. Wednesday night, clear. Lows in the lower 60s. Thursday, mostly sunny. Highs in the upper 80s. Thursday night, partly cloudy. Lows in the mid-60s. Friday, mostly cloudy in the morning, then becoming partly cloudy. Highs in the upper 80s. Friday night, mostly clear. Lows in the upper 60s. Saturday, partly cloudy. Highs in the upper 80s. 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Be sure to follow us on Facebook. Here's a look at local weather conditions as of 10 p.m. At the top of the hour, skies were partly cloudy in Shreveport. The temperature was 70 degrees at the regional airport. The dew point was 66, making the relative humidity 88%. Winds were southeast at 8 miles an hour. The pressure was 29.88 inches and rising. In Bossier City, at Barksdale Air Force Base, skies were partly cloudy, with a temperature of 69 degrees. The dew point was 66, making the relative humidity 91%. Winds were east at 5 miles an hour. The pressure was 29.88 inches and rising. And in downtown Shreveport, skies were partly cloudy. The temperature was 71 degrees. And winds were southeast at 8 miles an hour. Once again in Shreveport, it was 70 degrees with partly cloudy skies at 10 p.m. Around the local area at 10 p.m. in Texarkana, partly cloudy and 73. Wind south at 12 miles an hour. El Dorado, partly cloudy and 69. Wind south at 5 miles an hour. Monroe,
partly cloudy and 71. Wind calm. Natchitoches, clear and 66. Wind calm. Marshall, clear and 69. Wind southeast at 3 miles an hour. And at Longview, partly cloudy and 74 degrees. Wind southeast at 14 miles an hour, gusting to 21 miles an hour. Elsewhere across the four-state area, over at Dallas, partly cloudy and 80. Oklahoma City, cloudy and 74. Little Rock, clear and 71. Jackson, Mississippi, cloudy and 69. Baton Rouge, cloudy and 67. And at Houston, mostly cloudy and 74 degrees. For the most current information, check us out on the web at www.weather.gov/SHP. Now let's check on your local forecast. Tonight, partly cloudy. A slight chance of showers and thunderstorms this evening. Patchy fog after midnight. Lows in the mid-60s. Southeast winds around 5 miles per hour this evening, becoming light and variable. Chance of rain 20%. Sunday, mostly cloudy in the morning, then becoming partly cloudy. Patchy fog in the morning. A chance of showers and thunderstorms. Highs in the mid-80s. Southeast winds around 5 miles per hour. Chance of rain 50%. Sunday night, showers likely with a chance of thunderstorms. Lows in the lower 60s. Northeast winds around 5 miles per hour. Chance of rain 70%. Monday, mostly cloudy. A slight chance of showers in the morning. Highs in the upper 70s. Northeast winds 5 to 10 miles per hour. Chance of rain 20%. Monday night, mostly clear. Lows in the mid-50s. Northeast winds 5 to 10 miles per hour. Tuesday, sunny. Highs in the lower 80s. Tuesday night, clear. Lows in the upper 50s. Wednesday, sunny. Highs in the upper 80s. Wednesday night, clear. Lows in the lower 60s. Thursday, mostly sunny. Highs in the upper 80s. Thursday night, partly cloudy. Lows in the mid-60s. Friday, mostly cloudy in the morning, then becoming partly cloudy. Highs in the upper 80s. Friday night, mostly clear. Lows in the upper 60s. Saturday, partly cloudy. Highs in the upper 80s. 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Be sure to follow us on Facebook. Here's a look at local weather conditions as of 10 p.m. At the top of the hour, skies were partly cloudy in Shreveport. The temperature was 70 degrees at the regional airport. The dew point was 66, making the relative humidity 88%. Winds were southeast at 8 miles an hour. The pressure was 29.88 inches and rising. In Bossier City, at Barksdale Air Force Base, skies were partly cloudy, with a temperature of 69 degrees. The dew point was 66, making the relative humidity 91%. Winds were east at 5 miles an hour. The pressure was 29.88 inches and rising. And in downtown Shreveport, skies were partly cloudy. The temperature was 71 degrees. And winds were southeast at 8 miles an hour. Once again in Shreveport, it was 70 degrees with partly cloudy skies at 10 p.m.
around the local area at 10 p.m. in Texarkana, partly cloudy and 73. Wind south at

elsewhere across the four-state area. Over at Dallas, partly cloudy and 80. Oklahoma City, cloudy and 74. Little Rock, clear and 71. Jackson, Mississippi, cloudy and 69. Baton Rouge, cloudy and 67. And at Houston, mostly cloudy and 74 degrees. For the most current information, check us out on the web at www.weather.gov/SHP. Now let's check on your local forecast. Tonight, partly cloudy. A slight chance of showers and thunderstorms this evening. Patchy fog after midnight. Lows in the mid-60s. Southeast winds around 5 miles per hour this evening, becoming light and variable. Chance of rain 20%. Sunday, mostly cloudy in the morning, then becoming partly cloudy. Patchy fog in the morning. A chance of showers and thunderstorms. Highs in the mid-80s. Southeast winds around 5 miles per hour. Chance of rain 50%. Sunday night, showers likely with a chance of thunderstorms. Lows in the lower 60s. Northeast winds around 5 miles per hour. Chance of rain 70%. Monday, mostly cloudy. A slight chance of showers in the morning. Highs in the upper 70s. Northeast winds 5 to 10 miles per hour. Chance of rain 20%. Monday night, mostly clear. Lows in the mid-50s. Northeast winds 5 to 10 miles per hour. Tuesday, sunny. Highs in the lower 80s. Tuesday night, clear. Lows in the upper 50s. Wednesday, sunny. Highs in the upper 80s. Wednesday night, clear. Lows in the lower 60s. Thursday, mostly sunny. Highs in the upper 80s. Thursday night, partly cloudy. Lows in the mid-60s. Friday, mostly cloudy in the morning, then becoming partly cloudy. Highs in the upper 80s. Friday night, mostly clear. Lows in the upper 60s. Saturday, partly cloudy. Highs in the upper 80s. 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Be sure to follow us on Facebook. Here's a look at local weather conditions as of 10 p.m. At the top of the hour, skies were partly cloudy in Shreveport. The temperature was 70 degrees at the regional airport. The dew point was 66, making the relative humidity 88%. Winds were southeast at 8 miles an hour. The pressure was 29.88 inches and rising. In Bossier City, at Barksdale Air Force Base, skies were partly cloudy, with a temperature of 69 degrees. The dew point was 66, making the relative humidity 91%. Winds were east at 5 miles an hour. The pressure was 29.88 inches and rising. And in downtown Shreveport, skies were partly cloudy. The temperature was 71 degrees. And winds were southeast at 8 miles an hour. Once again in Shreveport, it was 70 degrees with partly cloudy skies at 10 p.m. Around the local area at 10 p.m., in Texarkana, partly cloudy and 73. Wind south at 12 miles an hour. El Dorado, partly cloudy and 69. Wind south at 5 miles an hour. Monroe, partly cloudy and 71. Wind calm. Natchitoches, clear and 66. Wind calm. Marshall, clear and 69. Wind southeast at 3 miles an hour. And at Longview, partly cloudy and 74 degrees. Wind southeast at 14 miles an hour, gusting to 21 miles an hour. Elsewhere across the four-state area, over at Dallas, partly cloudy and 80. Oklahoma City, cloudy and 74. Little Rock, clear and 71. Jackson, Mississippi, cloudy and 69. Baton Rouge, cloudy and 67.

and in Houston, mostly cloudy and 74 degrees. For the most current information, check us out on the web at www.weather.gov/sht. Here is your area's open water boating forecast. Wind gusts may be higher. Tonight, a 20% chance of showers and thunderstorms in the early evening. Patchy fog after midnight. Partly cloudy. Lows in the mid-60s. Southeast winds 5 to 10 miles per hour. Sunday, patchy fog through mid-morning. Chance of showers and thunderstorms through mid-afternoon, then showers likely and a chance of thunderstorms in the late afternoon. Becoming partly cloudy. Highs in the mid-80s. Southeast winds 5 to 10 miles per hour. Chance of precipitation 60%. Sunday night, showers likely and a chance of thunderstorms. Mostly cloudy. Lows in the lower 60s. Northeast winds 10 to 15 miles per hour. Chance of precipitation 70%. Monday, a 20% chance of showers in the morning. Mostly cloudy. Highs in the upper 70s. Northeast winds 10 to 15 miles per hour. Monday night, mostly clear. Lows in the mid-50s. Northeast winds 10 to 15 miles per hour. Tuesday, sunny. Highs in the lower 80s. Tuesday night, clear. Lows in the mid-50s. Wednesday, sunny. Highs in the upper 80s. Wednesday night, clear. Lows in the lower 60s. Thursday, mostly sunny. Highs in the upper 80s. Thursday night, partly cloudy. Lows in the mid-60s. Friday, mostly cloudy in the morning then clearing. Highs around 90. Friday night, mostly clear. Lows in the upper 60s. Saturday, partly cloudy. Highs around 90. Now let's check on your local forecast. Tonight, partly cloudy. A slight chance of showers and thunderstorms this evening. Patchy fog after midnight. Lows in the mid-60s. Southeast winds around 5 miles per hour this evening, becoming light and variable. Chance of rain 20%. Sunday, mostly cloudy in the morning, then becoming partly cloudy. Patchy fog in the morning. A chance of showers and thunderstorms. Highs clear. Lows in the lower 60s. Thursday, mostly sunny. Highs in the upper 80s. Thursday night, partly cloudy. Lows in the mid-60s. Friday, mostly cloudy in the morning, then becoming partly cloudy. Highs in the upper 80s. Friday night, mostly clear. Lows in the upper 60s. Saturday, partly cloudy. Highs in the upper 80s. 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Be sure to follow us on Facebook. Here's a look at local weather conditions as of 10 p.m. At the top of the hour, skies were partly cloudy in Shreveport. The temperature was 70 degrees at the regional airport. The dew point was 66, making the relative humidity 88%. Winds were southeast at 8 miles an hour. The pressure was 29.88 inches and rising. In Bossier City, at Barksdale Air Force Base, skies were partly cloudy, with a temperature of 69 degrees. The dew point was 66, making the relative humidity 91%. Winds were east at 5 miles an hour. The pressure was 29.88 inches and rising. And in downtown Shreveport, skies were partly cloudy. The temperature was 71 degrees. And winds were southeast at 8 miles an hour. Once again in Shreveport, it was 70 degrees with partly cloudy skies at 10 p.m. Around the local area at 10 p.m., in Texarkana, partly cloudy and 73. Wind south at 12 miles an hour. El Dorado, partly cloudy and 69. Wind south at 5.

partly cloudy and 74 degrees. Wind southeast at 14 miles an hour, gusting to 21 miles an hour. Elsewhere across the four-state area, over at Dallas, partly cloudy and 80. Oklahoma City, cloudy and 74. Little Rock, clear and 71. Jackson, Mississippi, cloudy and 69. Baton Rouge, cloudy and 67. And at Houston, mostly cloudy and 74 degrees. For the most current information, check us out on the web at www.weather.gov/sht. Now let's check on your local forecast. Tonight, partly cloudy. A slight chance of showers and thunderstorms this evening. Patchy fog after midnight. Lows in the mid-60s. Southeast winds around 5 miles per hour this evening, becoming light and variable. Chance of rain 20%. Sunday, mostly cloudy in the morning, then becoming partly cloudy. Patchy fog in the morning. A chance of showers and thunderstorms. Highs in the mid-80s. Southeast winds around 5 miles per hour. Chance of rain 50%. Sunday night, showers likely with a chance of thunderstorms. Lows in the lower 60s. Northeast winds around 5 miles per hour. Chance of rain 70%. Monday, mostly cloudy. A slight chance of showers in the morning. Highs in the upper 70s. Northeast winds 5 to 10 miles per hour. Chance of rain 20%. Monday night, mostly clear. Lows in the mid-50s. Northeast winds 5 to 10 miles per hour. Tuesday, sunny. Highs in the lower 80s. Tuesday night, clear. Lows in the upper 50s. Wednesday, sunny. Highs in the upper 80s. Wednesday night, clear. Lows in the lower 60s. Thursday, mostly sunny. Highs in the upper 80s. Thursday night, partly cloudy. Lows in the mid-60s. Friday, mostly cloudy in the morning, then becoming partly cloudy. Highs in the upper 80s. Friday night, mostly clear. Lows in the upper 60s. Saturday, partly cloudy. Highs in the upper 80s. 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Be sure to follow us on Facebook. Here's a look at local weather conditions as of 10 p.m. At the top of the hour, skies were partly cloudy in Shreveport. The temperature was 70 degrees at the regional airport. The dew point was 66, making the relative humidity 88%. Winds were southeast at 8 miles an hour. The pressure was 29.88 inches and rising. In Bossier City, at Barksdale Air Force Base, skies were partly cloudy, with a temperature of 69 degrees. The dew point was 66, making the relative humidity 91%. Winds were east at 5 miles an hour. The pressure was 29.88 inches and rising. And in downtown Shreveport, skies were partly cloudy. The temperature was 71 degrees. And winds were southeast at 8 miles an hour. Once again in Shreveport, it was 70 degrees with partly cloudy skies at 10 p.m. Here is your area's open water boating forecast. Wind gusts may be higher. Tonight, a 20% chance of showers and thunderstorms in the early evening. Patchy fog after midnight. Partly cloudy. Lows in the mid-60s. Southeast winds 5 to 10 miles per hour. Sunday, patchy fog through mid-morning. Chance of showers and thunderstorms through mid-afternoon, then showers likely and a chance of thunderstorms in the late afternoon. Becoming partly cloudy. Highs in the mid-80s. Southeast winds 5 to 10 miles per hour. Chance of precipitation 60%. Sunday night, showers likely and a chance of thunderstorms. Mostly cloudy. Lows in the lower 60s.
northeast winds 10 to 15 miles per hour. Chance of precipitation 70%. Monday, a 20% chance of showers in the morning. Mostly cloudy. Highs in the upper 70s. Northeast winds 10 to 15 miles per hour. Monday night, mostly clear. Lows in the mid-50s. Northeast winds 10 to 15 miles per hour. Tuesday, sunny. Highs in the lower 80s. Tuesday night, clear. Lows in the mid-50s. Wednesday, sunny. Highs in the upper 80s. Wednesday night, clear. Lows in the lower 60s. Thursday, mostly sunny. Highs in the upper 80s. Thursday night, partly cloudy. Lows in the mid-60s. Friday, mostly cloudy in the morning then clearing. Highs around 90. Friday night, mostly clear. Lows in the upper 60s. Saturday, partly cloudy. Highs around 90. Around the local area at 10 p.m. in Texarkana, partly cloudy and 73. Wind south at 12 miles an hour. El Dorado, partly cloudy and 69. Wind south at 5 miles an hour. Monroe, partly cloudy and 71. Wind calm. Natchitoches, clear and 66. Wind calm. Marshall, clear and 69. Wind southeast at 3 miles an hour. And at Longview, partly cloudy and 74 degrees. Wind southeast at 14 miles an hour, gusting to 21 miles an hour. Elsewhere across the four-state area, over at Dallas, partly cloudy and 80. Oklahoma City, cloudy and 74. Little Rock, clear and 71. Jackson, Mississippi, cloudy and 69. Baton Rouge, cloudy and 67. And at Houston, mostly cloudy and 74 degrees. For the most current information, check us out on the web at www.weather.gov/sht. Now let's check on your local forecast. Tonight, partly cloudy. A slight chance of showers and thunderstorms this evening. Patchy fog after midnight. Lows in the mid-60s. Southeast winds around 5 miles per hour this evening, becoming light and variable. Chance of rain 20%. Sunday, mostly cloudy in the morning, then becoming partly cloudy. Patchy fog in the morning. A chance of showers and thunderstorms. Highs in the mid-80s. Southeast winds around 5 miles per hour. Chance of rain 50%. Sunday night, showers likely with a chance of thunderstorms. Lows in the lower 60s. Northeast winds around 5 miles per hour. Chance of rain 70%. Monday, mostly cloudy. A slight chance of showers in the morning. Highs in the upper 70s. Northeast winds 5 to 10 miles per hour. Chance of rain 20%. Monday night, mostly clear. Lows in the mid-50s. Northeast winds 5 to 10 miles per hour. Tuesday, sunny. Highs in the lower 80s. Tuesday night, clear. Lows in the upper 50s. Wednesday, sunny. Highs in the upper 80s. Wednesday night, clear. Lows in the lower 60s. Thursday, mostly sunny. Highs in the upper 80s. Thursday night, partly cloudy. Lows in the mid-60s. Friday, mostly cloudy in the morning, then becoming partly cloudy. Highs in the upper 80s. Friday night, mostly clear. Lows in the upper 60s. Saturday, partly cloudy. Highs in the upper 80s. 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Be sure to follow us on Facebook. Here's a look at local weather conditions as of 10 p.m. At the top of the hour, skies were partly cloudy in Shreveport. The temperature
70 degrees at the regional airport. The dew point was 66, making the relative humidity 88%. Winds were southeast at 8 miles an hour. The pressure was 29.88 inches and rising. In Bossier City, at Barksdale Air Force Base, skies were partly cloudy, with a temperature of 69 degrees. The dew point was 66, making the relative humidity 91%. Winds were east at 5 miles an hour. The pressure was 29.88 inches and rising. And in downtown Shreveport, skies were partly cloudy. The temperature was 71 degrees. And winds were southeast at 8 miles an hour. Once again in Shreveport, it was 70 degrees with partly cloudy skies at 10 p.m. This is your NOAA Weather Radio, station WXJ97, operating on a frequency of 162.400 MHz, providing the latest weather information on a 24-hour basis. Broadcasts originate from the National Weather Service office in Shreveport, Louisiana. 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Around the local area at 10 p.m. in Texarkana, partly cloudy and 73. Wind south at 12 miles an hour. El Dorado, partly cloudy and 69. Wind south at 5 miles an hour. Monroe, partly cloudy and 71. Wind calm. Natchitoches, clear and 66. Wind calm. Marshall, clear and 69. Wind southeast at 3 miles an hour. And at Longview, partly cloudy and 74 degrees. Wind southeast at 14 miles an hour, gusting to 21 miles an hour. Elsewhere across the four-state area, over at Dallas, partly cloudy and 80. Oklahoma City, cloudy and 74. Little Rock, clear and 71. Jackson, Mississippi, cloudy and 69. Baton Rouge, cloudy and 67. And at Houston, mostly cloudy and 74 degrees. For the most current information, check us out on the web at www.weather.gov/SHP. Now let's check on your local forecast. Tonight, partly cloudy. A slight chance of showers and thunderstorms this evening. Patchy fog after midnight. Lows in the mid-60s. Southeast winds around 5 miles per hour this evening, becoming light and variable. Chance of rain 20%. Sunday, mostly cloudy in the morning, then becoming partly cloudy. Patchy fog in the morning. A chance of showers and thunderstorms. Highs in the mid-80s. Southeast winds around 5 miles per hour. Chance of rain 50%. Sunday night, showers likely with a chance of thunderstorms. Lows in the lower 60s. Northeast winds around 5 miles per hour. Chance of rain 70%. Monday, mostly cloudy. A slight chance of showers in the morning. Highs in the upper 70s. Northeast winds 5 to 10 miles per hour. Chance of rain 20%. Monday night, mostly clear. Lows in the mid-50s. Northeast winds 5 to 10 miles per hour. Tuesday, sunny. Highs in the lower 80s. Tuesday night, clear. Lows in the upper 50s. Wednesday, sunny. Highs in the upper 80s. Wednesday night, clear. Lows in the lower 60s. Thursday, mostly sunny. Highs in the upper 80s. Thursday night, partly cloudy. Lows in the mid-60s. Friday, mostly cloudy in the morning, then becoming partly cloudy. Highs in the upper 80s. Friday night, mostly clear. Lows in the upper 60s. Saturday, partly cloudy. Highs in the upper 80s. 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
Be sure to follow us on Facebook. Here's a look at local weather conditions as of 10 p.m. At the top of the hour, skies were partly cloudy in Shreveport. The temperature was 70 degrees at the regional airport. The dew point was 66, making the relative humidity 88%. Winds were southeast at 8 miles an hour. The pressure was 29.88 inches and rising. In Bossier City, at Barksdale Air Force Base, skies were partly cloudy, with a temperature of 69 degrees. The dew point was 66, making the relative humidity 91%. Winds were east at 5 miles an hour. The pressure was 29.88 inches and rising. And in downtown Shreveport, skies were partly cloudy. The temperature was 71 degrees. And winds were southeast at 8 miles an hour. Once again in Shreveport, it was 70 degrees with partly cloudy skies at 10 p.m. Around the local area at 10 p.m., in Texarkana, partly cloudy and 73. Wind south at 12 miles an hour. El Dorado, partly cloudy and 69. Wind south at 5 miles an hour. Monroe, partly cloudy and 71. Wind calm. Natchitoches, clear and 66. Wind calm. Marshall, clear and 69. Wind southeast at 3 miles an hour. And at Longview, partly cloudy and 74 degrees. Wind southeast at 14 miles an hour, gusting to 21 miles an hour. Elsewhere across the four-state area, over at Dallas, partly cloudy and 80. Oklahoma City, cloudy and 74. Little Rock, clear and 71. Jackson, Mississippi, cloudy and 69. Baton Rouge, cloudy and 67. And at Houston, mostly cloudy and 74 degrees. For the most current information, check us out on the web at www.weather.gov/sht. Around the local area at 11 p.m., in Texarkana, clear and 71. Wind southeast at 7 miles an hour. El Dorado, clear and 67. Wind south at 6 miles an hour. Monroe, clear and 69. Wind calm. Natchitoches, cloudy and 67. Wind calm. Marshall, partly cloudy and 68. Wind variable at 3 miles an hour. And at Longview, clear and 71 degrees. Wind southeast at 7 miles an hour. Elsewhere across the four-state area, over at Dallas, partly cloudy and 75. Oklahoma City, thunder and 73. Little Rock, clear and 69. Jackson, Mississippi, mostly cloudy and 67. Baton Rouge, cloudy and 67. And at Houston, partly cloudy and 73 degrees. For the most current information, check us out on the web at www.weather.gov/sht. Now let's check on your local forecast. Tonight, partly cloudy. A slight chance of showers and thunderstorms this evening. Patchy fog after midnight. Lows in the mid-60s. Southeast winds around 5 miles per hour this evening, becoming light and variable. Chance of rain 20%. Sunday, mostly cloudy in the morning, then becoming partly cloudy. Patchy fog in the morning. A chance of showers and thunderstorms. Highs in the mid-80s. Southeast winds around 5 miles per hour. Chance of rain 50%. Sunday night, showers likely with a chance of thunderstorms. Lows in the lower 60s. Northeast winds around 5 miles per hour. Chance of rain 70%. Monday, mostly cloudy. A slight chance of showers in the morning. Highs in the upper 70s. Northeast winds 5 to 10 miles per hour. Chance of rain 20%. Monday night, mostly clear. Lows in the mid-50s. Northeast winds 5 to 10 miles per hour. Tuesday, sunny. Highs in the lower 80s.
Tuesday night, clear. Lows in the upper 50s. Wednesday, sunny. Highs in the upper 80s. Wednesday night, clear. Lows in the lower 60s. Thursday, mostly sunny. Highs in the upper 80s. Thursday night, partly cloudy. Lows in the mid-60s. Friday, mostly cloudy in the morning, then becoming partly cloudy. Highs in the upper 80s. Friday night, mostly clear. Lows in the upper 60s. Saturday, partly cloudy. Highs in the upper 80s. 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Be sure to follow us on Facebook. Here's a look at local weather conditions as of 11 p.m. At the top of the hour, skies were partly cloudy in Shreveport. The temperature was 68 degrees at the regional airport. The dew point was 66, making the relative humidity 94%. Winds were southeast at 7 miles an hour. The pressure was 29.89 inches and rising. In Bossier City, at Barksdale Air Force Base, skies were clear, with a temperature of 68 degrees. The dew point was 66, making the relative humidity 93%. Winds were east at 6 miles an hour. The pressure was 29.88 inches and steady. And in downtown Shreveport, skies were clear. The temperature was 69 degrees. And winds were southeast at 7 miles an hour. Once again in Shreveport, it was 68 degrees with partly cloudy skies at 11 p.m. Around the local area at 11 p.m., in Texarkana, clear and 71. Wind southeast at 7 miles an hour. El Dorado, clear and 67. Wind south at 6 miles an hour. Monroe, clear and 69. Wind calm. Natchitoches, cloudy and 67. Wind calm. Marshall, partly cloudy and 68. Wind variable at 3 miles an hour. And at Longview, clear and 71 degrees. Wind southeast at 7 miles an hour. Elsewhere across the four-state area, over at Dallas, partly cloudy and 75. Oklahoma City, thunder and 73. Little Rock, clear and 69. Jackson, Mississippi, mostly cloudy and 67. Baton Rouge, cloudy and 67. And at Houston, partly cloudy and 73 degrees. For the most current information, check us out on the web at www.weather.gov/SHP. Now let's check on your local forecast. Tonight, partly cloudy. A slight chance of showers and thunderstorms this evening. Patchy fog after midnight. Lows in the mid-60s. Southeast winds around 5 miles per hour this evening, becoming light and variable. Chance of rain 20%. Sunday, mostly cloudy in the morning, then becoming partly cloudy. Patchy fog in the morning. A chance of showers and thunderstorms. Highs in the mid-80s. Southeast winds around 5 miles per hour. Chance of rain 50%. Sunday night, showers likely with a chance of thunderstorms. Lows in the lower 60s. Northeast winds around 5 miles per hour. Chance of rain 70%. Monday, mostly cloudy. A slight chance of showers in the morning. Highs in the upper 70s. Northeast winds 5 to 10 miles per hour. Chance of rain 20%. Monday night, mostly clear. Lows in the mid-50s. Northeast winds 5 to 10 miles per hour. Tuesday, sunny. Highs in the lower 80s. Tuesday night, clear. Lows in the upper 50s. Wednesday, sunny. Highs in the upper 80s. Wednesday night, clear. Lows in the lower 60s. Thursday, mostly sunny. Highs in the upper 80s. Thursday night, partly cloudy.
lows in the mid-60s. Friday, mostly cloudy in the morning, then becoming partly cloudy. Highs in the upper 80s. Friday night, mostly clear. Lows in the upper 60s. Saturday, partly cloudy. Highs in the upper 80s. 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Be sure to follow us on Facebook. Here's a look at local weather conditions as of 11 p.m. At the top of the hour, skies were partly cloudy in Shreveport. The temperature was 68 degrees at the regional airport. The dew point was 66, making the relative humidity 94%. Winds were southeast at 7 miles an hour. The pressure was 29.89 inches and rising. In Bossier City, at Barksdale Air Force Base, skies were clear, with a temperature of 68 degrees. The dew point was 66, making the relative humidity 93%. Winds were east at 6 miles an hour. The pressure was 29.88 inches and steady. And in downtown Shreveport, skies were clear. The temperature was 69 degrees. And winds were southeast at 7 miles an hour. Once again in Shreveport, it was 68 degrees with partly cloudy skies at 11 p.m. This is your NOAA Weather Radio, station WXJ97, operating on a frequency of 162.400 MHz, providing the latest weather information on a 24-hour basis. 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Around the local area at 11 p.m. in Texarkana, clear and 71. Wind southeast at 7 miles an hour. El Dorado, clear and 67. Wind south at 6 miles an hour. Monroe, clear and 69. Wind calm. Natchitoches, cloudy and 67. Wind calm. Marshall, partly cloudy and 68. Wind variable at 3 miles an hour. And at Longview, clear and 71 degrees. Wind southeast at 7 miles an hour. Elsewhere across the four-state area, over at Dallas, partly cloudy and 75. Oklahoma City, thunder and 73. Little Rock, clear and 69. Jackson, Mississippi, mostly cloudy and 67. Baton Rouge, cloudy and 67. And at Houston, partly cloudy and 73 degrees. For the most current information, check us out on the web at www.weather.gov/SHP. Now let's check on your local forecast. Tonight, partly cloudy. A slight chance of showers and thunderstorms this evening. Patchy fog after midnight. Lows in the mid-60s. Southeast winds around 5 miles per hour this evening, becoming light and variable. Chance of rain 20%. Sunday, mostly cloudy in the morning, then becoming partly cloudy. Patchy fog in the morning. A chance of showers and thunderstorms. Highs in the mid-80s. Southeast winds around 5 miles per hour. Chance of rain 50%. Sunday night.

and 50s. Northeast winds 5 to 10 miles per hour. Tuesday, sunny. Highs in the lower 80s. Tuesday night, clear. Lows in the upper 50s. Wednesday, sunny. Highs in the upper 80s. Wednesday night, clear. Lows in the lower 60s. Thursday, mostly sunny. Highs in the upper 80s. Thursday night, partly cloudy. Lows in the mid-60s. Friday, mostly cloudy in the morning, then becoming partly cloudy. Highs in the upper 80s. Friday night, mostly clear. Lows in the upper 60s. Saturday, partly cloudy. Highs in the upper 80s. 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Be sure to follow us on Facebook. Here's a look at local weather conditions as of 11 p.m. At the top of the hour, skies were partly cloudy in Shreveport. The temperature was 68 degrees at the regional airport. The dew point was 66, making the relative humidity 94%. Winds were southeast at 7 miles an hour. The pressure was 29.89 inches and rising. In Bossier City, at Barksdale Air Force Base, skies were clear, with a temperature of 68 degrees. The dew point was 66, making the relative humidity 93%. Winds were east at 6 miles an hour. The pressure was 29.88 inches and steady. And in downtown Shreveport, skies were clear. The temperature was 69 degrees. And winds were southeast at 7 miles an hour. Once again in Shreveport, it was 68 degrees with partly cloudy skies at 11 p.m. Around the local area at 11 p.m., in Texarkana, clear and 71. Wind southeast at 7 miles an hour. El Dorado, clear and 67. Wind south at 6 miles an hour. Monroe, clear and 69. Wind calm. Natchitoches, cloudy and 67. Wind calm. Marshall, partly cloudy and 68. Wind variable at 3 miles an hour. And at Longview, clear and 71 degrees. Wind southeast at 7 miles an hour. Elsewhere across the four-state area, over at Dallas, partly cloudy and 75. Oklahoma City, thunder and 73. Little Rock, clear and 69. Jackson, Mississippi, mostly cloudy and 67. Baton Rouge, cloudy and 67. And at Houston, partly cloudy and 73 degrees. For the most current information, check us out on the web at www.weather.gov/SHP. Now let's check on your local forecast. Tonight, partly cloudy. A slight chance of showers and thunderstorms this evening. Patchy fog after midnight. Lows in the mid-60s. Southeast winds around 5 miles per hour this evening, becoming light and variable. Chance of rain 20%. Sunday, mostly cloudy in the morning, then becoming partly cloudy. Patchy fog in the morning. A chance of showers and thunderstorms. Highs in the mid-80s. Southeast winds around 5 miles per hour. Chance of rain 50%. Sunday night, showers likely with a chance of thunderstorms. Lows in the lower 60s. Northeast winds around 5 miles per hour. Chance of rain 70%. Monday, mostly cloudy. A slight chance of showers in the morning. Highs in the upper 70s. Northeast winds 5 to 10 miles per hour. Chance of rain 20%. Monday night, mostly clear. Lows in the mid-50s. Northeast winds 5 to 10 miles per hour. Tuesday, sunny. Highs in the lower 80s. Tuesday night, clear. Lows in the upper 50s. Wednesday, sunny. Highs in the upper 80s. Wednesday night, clear.

lows in the lower 60s. Thursday, mostly sunny. Highs in the upper 80s. Thursday night, partly cloudy. Lows in the mid-60s. Friday, mostly cloudy in the morning, then becoming partly cloudy. Highs in the upper 80s. Friday night, mostly clear. Lows in the upper 60s. Saturday, partly cloudy. Highs in the upper 80s. Here is your area's open water boating forecast. Wind gusts may be higher. Tonight, a 20% chance of showers and thunderstorms in the early evening. Patchy fog after midnight. Partly cloudy. Lows in the mid-60s. Southeast winds 5 to 10 miles per hour. Sunday, patchy fog through mid-morning. Chance of showers and thunderstorms through mid-afternoon, then showers likely and a chance of thunderstorms in the late afternoon. Becoming partly cloudy. Highs in the mid-80s. Southeast winds 5 to 10 miles per hour. Chance of precipitation 60%. Sunday night, showers likely and a chance of thunderstorms. Mostly cloudy. Lows in the lower 60s. Northeast winds 10 to 15 miles per hour. Chance of precipitation 70%. Monday, a 20% chance of showers in the morning. Mostly cloudy. Highs in the upper 70s. Northeast winds 10 to 15 miles per hour. Monday night, mostly clear. Lows in the mid-50s. Northeast winds 10 to 15 miles per hour. Tuesday, sunny. Highs in the lower 80s. Tuesday night, clear. Lows in the mid-50s. Wednesday, sunny. Highs in the upper 80s. Wednesday night, clear. Lows in the lower 60s. Thursday, mostly sunny. Highs in the upper 80s. Thursday night, partly cloudy. Lows in the mid-60s. Lows in the mid-60s. Friday, mostly cloudy in the morning then clearing. Highs around 90. Friday night, mostly clear. Lows in the upper 60s. Saturday, partly cloudy. Highs around 90. 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Be sure to follow us on Facebook. Here's a look at local weather conditions as of 11 p.m. At the top of the hour, skies were partly cloudy in Shreveport. The temperature was 68 degrees at the regional airport. The dew point was 66, making the relative humidity 94%. Winds were southeast at 7 miles an hour. The pressure was 29.89 inches and rising. In Bossier City, at Barksdale Air Force Base, skies were clear, with a temperature of 68 degrees. The dew point was 66, making the relative humidity 93%. Winds were east at 6 miles an hour. The pressure was 29.88 inches and steady. And in downtown Shreveport, skies were clear. The temperature was 69 degrees. And winds were southeast at 7 miles an hour. Once again in Shreveport, it was 68 degrees with partly cloudy skies at 11 p.m. Around the local area at 11 p.m., in Texarkana, clear and 71. Wind southeast at 7 miles an hour. El Dorado, clear and 67. Wind south at 6 miles an hour. Monroe, clear and 69. Wind calm. Natchitoches, cloudy and 67. Wind calm. Marshall, partly cloudy and 68. Wind variable at 3 miles an hour. And at Longview, clear and 71 degrees. Wind southeast at 7 miles an hour. Elsewhere across the four-state area, over at Dallas, partly cloudy and 75. Oklahoma City, thunder and 73. Little Rock, clear and 69. Jackson, Mississippi, mostly cloudy and 67. Baton Rouge, cloudy and 67.

and in Houston, partly cloudy and 73 degrees. For the most current information, check us out on the web at www.weather.gov/SHP. Now let's check on your local forecast. Tonight, partly cloudy. A slight chance of showers and thunderstorms this evening. Patchy fog after midnight. Lows in the mid-60s. Southeast winds around 5 miles per hour this evening, becoming light and variable. Chance of rain 20%. Sunday, mostly cloudy in the morning, then becoming partly cloudy. Patchy fog in the morning. A chance of showers and thunderstorms. Highs in the mid-80s. Southeast winds around 5 miles per hour. Chance of rain 50%. Sunday night, showers likely with a chance of thunderstorms. Lows in the lower 60s. Northeast winds around 5 miles per hour. Chance of rain 70%. Monday, mostly cloudy. A slight chance of showers in the morning. Highs in the upper 70s. Northeast winds 5 to 10 miles per hour. Chance of rain 20%. Monday night, mostly clear. Lows in the mid-50s. Northeast winds 5 to 10 miles per hour. Tuesday, sunny. Highs in the lower 80s. Tuesday night, clear. Lows in the upper 50s. Wednesday, sunny. Highs in the upper 80s. Wednesday night, clear. Lows in the lower 60s. Thursday, mostly sunny. Highs in the upper 80s. Thursday night, partly cloudy. Lows in the mid-60s. Friday, mostly cloudy in the morning, then becoming partly cloudy. Highs in the upper 80s. Friday night, mostly clear. Lows in the upper 60s. Saturday, partly cloudy. Highs in the upper 80s. 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Be sure to follow us on Facebook. Here's a look at local weather conditions as of 11 p.m. At the top of the hour, skies were partly cloudy in Shreveport. The temperature was 68 degrees at the regional airport. The dew point was 66, making the relative humidity 94%. Winds were southeast at 7 miles an hour. The pressure was 29.89 inches and rising. In Bossier City, at Barksdale Air Force Base, skies were clear, with a temperature of 68 degrees. The dew point was 66, making the relative humidity 93%. Winds were east at 6 miles an hour. The pressure was 29.88 inches and steady. And in downtown Shreveport, skies were clear. The temperature was 69 degrees. And winds were southeast at 7 miles an hour. Once again in Shreveport, it was 68 degrees with partly cloudy skies at 11 p.m. Around the local area at 11 p.m., in Texarkana, clear and 71. Wind southeast at 7 miles an hour. El Dorado, clear and 67. Wind south at 6 miles an hour. Monroe, clear and 69. Wind calm. Natchitoches, cloudy and 67. Wind calm. Marshall, partly cloudy and 68. Wind variable at 3 miles an hour. And at Longview, clear and 71 degrees. Wind southeast at 7 miles an hour. Elsewhere across the four-state area, over at Dallas, partly cloudy and 75. Oklahoma City, thunder and 73. Little Rock, clear and
69. Jackson, Mississippi, mostly cloudy and 67. Baton Rouge, cloudy and 67. And at Houston, partly cloudy and 73 degrees. For the most current information, check us out on the web at www.weather.gov/SHP. Now let's check on your local forecast. Tonight, partly cloudy. A slight chance of showers and thunderstorms this evening. Patchy fog after midnight. Lows in the mid-60s. Southeast winds around 5 miles per hour this evening, becoming light and variable. Chance of rain 20%. Sunday, mostly cloudy in the morning, then becoming partly cloudy. Patchy fog in the morning. A chance of showers and thunderstorms. Highs in the mid-80s. Southeast winds around 5 miles per hour. Chance of rain 50%. Sunday night, showers likely with a chance of thunderstorms. Lows in the lower 60s. Northeast winds around 5 miles per hour. Chance of rain 70%. Monday, mostly cloudy. A slight chance of showers in the morning. Highs in the upper 70s. Northeast winds 5 to 10 miles per hour. Chance of rain 20%. Monday night, mostly clear. Lows in the mid-50s. Northeast winds 5 to 10 miles per hour. Tuesday, sunny. Highs in the lower 80s. Tuesday night, clear. Lows in the upper 50s. Wednesday, sunny. Highs in the upper 80s. Wednesday night, clear. Lows in the lower 60s. Thursday, mostly sunny. Highs in the upper 80s. Thursday night, partly cloudy. Lows in the mid-60s. Friday, mostly cloudy in the morning, then becoming partly cloudy. Highs in the upper 80s. Friday night, mostly clear. Lows in the upper 60s. Saturday, partly cloudy. Highs in the upper 80s. 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Be sure to follow us on Facebook. Here's a look at local weather conditions as of 11 p.m. At the top of the hour, skies were partly cloudy in Shreveport. The temperature was 68 degrees at the regional airport. The dew point was 66, making the relative humidity 94%. Winds were southeast at 7 miles an hour. The pressure was 29.89 inches and rising. In Bossier City, at Barksdale Air Force Base, skies were clear, with a temperature of 68 degrees. The dew point was 66, making the relative humidity 93%. Winds were east at 6 miles an hour. The pressure was 29.88 inches and steady. And in downtown Shreveport, skies were clear. The temperature was 69 degrees. And winds were southeast at 7 miles an hour. Once again in Shreveport, it was 68 degrees with partly cloudy skies at 11 p.m. Around the local area at 11 p.m., in Texarkana, clear and 71. Wind southeast at 7 miles an hour. El Dorado, clear and 67. Wind south at 6 miles an hour. Monroe, clear and 69. Wind calm. Nutcash, cloudy and 67. Wind calm. Marshall, partly cloudy and 68. Wind variable at 3 miles an hour. And at Longview, clear and 71 degrees. Wind southeast at 7 miles an hour. Elsewhere across the four-state area, over at Dallas, partly cloudy and 75. Oklahoma City, thunder and 73. Little Rock, clear and 69. Jackson, Mississippi, mostly cloudy and 67. Baton Rouge, cloudy and 67. And at Houston, partly cloudy and 73 degrees. For the most current information, check us out on the web at www.weather.gov/SHP.
Now let's check on your local forecast. Tonight, partly cloudy. A slight chance of showers and thunderstorms this evening. Patchy fog after midnight. Lows in the mid-60s. Southeast winds around 5 miles per hour this evening, becoming light and variable. Chance of rain 20%. Sunday, mostly cloudy in the morning, then becoming partly cloudy. Patchy fog in the morning. A chance of showers and thunderstorms. Highs in the mid-80s. Southeast winds around 5 miles per hour. Chance of rain 50%. Sunday night, showers likely with a chance of thunderstorms. Lows in the lower 60s. Northeast winds around 5 miles per hour. Chance of rain 70%. Monday, mostly cloudy. A slight chance of showers in the morning. Highs in the upper 70s. Northeast winds 5 to 10 miles per hour. Chance of rain 20%. Monday night, mostly clear. Lows in the mid-50s. Northeast winds 5 to 10 miles per hour. Tuesday, sunny. Highs in the lower 80s. Tuesday night, clear. Lows in the upper 50s. Wednesday, sunny. Highs in the upper 80s. Wednesday night, clear. Lows in the lower 60s. Thursday, mostly sunny. Highs in the upper 80s. Thursday night, partly cloudy. Lows in the mid-60s. Friday, mostly cloudy in the morning, then becoming partly cloudy. Highs in the upper 80s. Friday night, mostly clear. Lows in the upper 60s. Saturday, partly cloudy. Highs in the upper 80s. 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Be sure to follow us on Facebook. Here's a look at local weather conditions as of 11 p.m. At the top of the hour, skies were partly cloudy in Shreveport. The temperature was 68 degrees at the regional airport. The dew point was 66, making the relative humidity 94%. Winds were southeast at 7 miles an hour. The pressure was 29.89 inches and rising. In Bossier City, at Barksdale Air Force Base, skies were clear, with a temperature of 68 degrees. The dew point was 66, making the relative humidity 93%. Winds were east at 6 miles an hour. The pressure was 29.88 inches and steady. And in downtown Shreveport, skies were clear. The temperature was 69 degrees. And winds were southeast at 7 miles an hour. Once again in Shreveport, it was 68 degrees with partly cloudy skies at 11 p.m. Around the local area at 11 p.m., in Texarkana, clear and 71. Wind southeast at 7 miles an hour. El Dorado, clear and 67. Wind south at 6 miles an hour. Monroe, clear and 69. Wind calm. Natchitoches, cloudy and 67. Wind calm. Marshall, partly cloudy and 68. Wind variable at 3 miles an hour. And at Longview, clear and 71 degrees. Wind southeast at 7 miles an hour. Elsewhere across the four-state area, over at Dallas, partly cloudy and 75. Oklahoma City, thunder and 73. Little Rock, clear and 69. Jackson, Mississippi, mostly cloudy and 67. Baton Rouge, cloudy and 67. And at Houston, partly cloudy and 73 degrees. For the most current information, check us out on the web at www.weather.gov/shp. Now let's check on your local forecast. Tonight, partly cloudy. A slight chance of showers and thunderstorms this evening. Patchy fog after midnight. Lows in the mid-60s. Southeast winds around 5 miles per hour this evening, becoming light and variable.
chance of rain 20%. Sunday, mostly cloudy in the morning, then becoming partly cloudy. Patchy fog in the morning. A chance of showers and thunderstorms. Highs in the mid-80s. Southeast winds around 5 miles per hour. Chance of rain 50%. Sunday night, showers likely with a chance of thunderstorms. Lows in the lower 60s. Northeast winds around 5 miles per hour. Chance of rain 70%. Monday, mostly cloudy. A slight chance of showers in the morning. Highs in the upper 70s. Northeast winds 5 to 10 miles per hour. Chance of rain 20%. Monday night, mostly clear. Lows in the mid-50s. Northeast winds 5 to 10 miles per hour. Tuesday, sunny. Highs in the lower 80s. Tuesday night, clear. Lows in the upper 50s. Wednesday, sunny. Highs in the upper 80s. Wednesday night, clear. Lows in the lower 60s. Thursday, mostly sunny. Highs in the upper 80s. Thursday night, partly cloudy. Lows in the mid-60s. Friday, mostly cloudy in the morning, then becoming partly cloudy. Highs in the upper 80s. Friday night, mostly clear. Lows in the upper 60s. Saturday, partly cloudy. Highs in the upper 80s. 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Be sure to follow us on Facebook. Here's a look at local weather conditions as of 11 p.m. At the top of the hour, skies were partly cloudy in Shreveport. The temperature was 68 degrees at the regional airport. The dew point was 66, making the relative humidity 94%. Winds were southeast at 7 miles an hour. The pressure was 29.89 inches and rising. In Bossier City, at Barksdale Air Force Base, skies were clear, with a temperature of 68 degrees. The dew point was 66, making the relative humidity 93%. Winds were east at 6 miles an hour. The pressure was 29.88 inches and steady. And in downtown Shreveport, skies were clear. The temperature was 69 degrees. And winds were southeast at 7 miles an hour. Once again in Shreveport, it was 68 degrees with partly cloudy skies at 11 p.m. Around the local area at 11 p.m., in Texarkana, clear and 71. Wind southeast at 7 miles an hour. El Dorado, clear and 67. Wind south at 6 miles an hour. Monroe, clear and 69. Wind calm. Natchitoches, cloudy and 67. Wind calm. Marshall, partly cloudy and 68. Wind variable at 3 miles an hour. And at Longview, clear and 71 degrees. Wind southeast at 7 miles an hour. Elsewhere across the four-state area, over at Dallas, partly cloudy and 75. Oklahoma City, thunder and 73. Little Rock, clear and 69. Jackson, Mississippi, mostly cloudy and 67. Baton Rouge, cloudy and 67. And at Houston, partly cloudy and 73 degrees. For the most current information, check us out on the web at www.weather.gov/SHP. Now let's check on your local forecast. Tonight, partly cloudy. A slight chance of showers and thunderstorms this evening. Patchy fog after midnight.
lows.

the mid-60s. Southeast winds around 5 miles per hour this evening, becoming light and variable. Chance of rain 20%. Sunday, mostly cloudy in the morning, then becoming partly cloudy. Patchy fog in the morning. A chance of showers and thunderstorms. Highs in the mid-80s. Southeast winds around 5 miles per hour. Chance of rain 50%. Sunday night, showers likely with a chance of thunderstorms. Lows in the lower 60s. Northeast winds around 5 miles per hour. Chance of rain 70%. Monday, mostly cloudy. A slight chance of showers in the morning. Highs in the upper 70s. Northeast winds 5 to 10 miles per hour. Chance of rain 20%. Monday night, mostly clear. Lows in the mid-50s. Northeast winds 5 to 10 miles per hour. Tuesday, sunny. Highs in the lower 80s. Tuesday night, clear. Lows in the upper 50s. Wednesday, sunny. Highs in the upper 80s. Wednesday night, clear. Lows in the lower 60s. Thursday, mostly sunny. Highs in the upper 80s. Thursday night, partly cloudy. Lows in the mid-60s. Friday, mostly cloudy in the morning, then becoming partly cloudy. Highs in the upper 80s. Friday night, mostly clear. Lows in the upper 60s. Saturday, partly cloudy. Highs in the upper 80s. 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Be sure to follow us on Facebook. Here's a look at local weather conditions as of 11 p.m. At the top of the hour, skies were partly cloudy in Shreveport. The temperature was 68 degrees at the regional airport. The dew point was 66, making the relative humidity 94%. Winds were southeast at 7 miles an hour. The pressure was 29.89 inches and rising. In Bossier City, at Barksdale Air Force Base, skies were clear, with a temperature of 68 degrees. The dew point was 66, making the relative humidity 93%. Winds were east at 6 miles an hour. The pressure was 29.88 inches and steady. And in downtown Shreveport, skies were clear. The temperature was 69 degrees. And winds were southeast at 7 miles an hour. Once again in Shreveport, it was 68 degrees with partly cloudy skies at 11 p.m. Around the local area at 11 p.m., in Texarkana, clear and 71. Wind southeast at 7 miles an hour. El Dorado, clear and 67. Wind south at 6 miles an hour. Monroe, clear and 69. Wind calm. Natchitoches, cloudy and 67. Wind calm. Marshall, partly cloudy and 68. Wind variable at 3 miles an hour. And at Longview, clear and 71 degrees. Wind southeast at 7 miles an hour. Elsewhere across the four-state area, over at Dallas, partly cloudy and 75. Oklahoma City, thunder and 73. Little Rock, clear and 69. Jackson, Mississippi, mostly cloudy and 67. Baton Rouge, cloudy and 67. And at Houston, partly cloudy and 73 degrees. For the most current information, check us out on the web at www.weather.gov/sht. Here is your area's open water boating forecast. Wind gusts may be higher. Tonight, a 20% chance of showers and thunderstorms in the early evening. Patchy fog after midnight. Partly cloudy. Lows in the mid-60s. Southeast winds 5 to 10 miles per hour. Sunday, patchy fog through mid-morning. Chance of showers and thunderstorms through mid-afternoon, then showers likely and a chance of thunderstorms in the late afternoon. Becoming partly cloudy.
highs in the mid-80s. Southeast winds 5 to 10 miles per hour. Chance of precipitation 60%. Sunday night, showers likely and a chance of thunderstorms. Mostly cloudy. Lows in the lower 60s. Northeast winds 10 to 15 miles per hour. Chance of precipitation 70%. Monday, a 20% chance of showers in the morning. Mostly cloudy. Highs in the upper 70s. Northeast winds 10 to 15 miles per hour. Monday night, mostly clear. Lows in the mid-50s. Northeast winds 10 to 15 miles per hour. Tuesday, sunny. Highs in the lower 80s. Tuesday night, clear. Lows in the mid-50s. Wednesday, sunny. Highs in the upper 80s. Wednesday night, clear. Lows in the lower 60s. Thursday, mostly sunny. Highs in the upper 80s. Thursday night, partly cloudy. Lows in the mid-60s. Friday, mostly cloudy in the morning then clearing. Highs around 90. Friday night, mostly clear. Lows in the upper 60s. Saturday, partly cloudy. Highs around 90. Now let's check on your local forecast. Tonight, partly cloudy. A slight chance of showers and thunderstorms this evening. Patchy fog after midnight. Lows in the mid-60s. Southeast winds around 5 miles per hour this evening, becoming light and variable. Chance of rain 20%. Sunday, mostly cloudy in the morning, then becoming partly cloudy. Patchy fog in the morning. A chance of showers and thunderstorms. Highs in the mid-80s. Southeast winds around 5 miles per hour. Chance of rain 50%. Sunday night, showers likely with a chance of thunderstorms. Lows in the lower 60s. Northeast winds around 5 miles per hour. Chance of rain 70%. Monday, mostly cloudy. A slight chance of showers in the morning. Highs in the upper 70s. Northeast winds 5 to 10 miles per hour. Chance of rain 20%. Monday night, mostly clear. Lows in the mid-50s. Northeast winds 5 to 10 miles per hour. Tuesday, sunny. Highs in the lower 80s. Tuesday night, clear. Lows in the upper 50s. Wednesday, sunny. Highs in the upper 80s. Wednesday night, clear. Lows in the lower 60s. Thursday, mostly sunny. Highs in the upper 80s. Thursday night, partly cloudy. Lows in the mid-60s. Friday, mostly cloudy in the morning, then becoming partly cloudy. Highs in the upper 80s. Friday night, mostly clear. Lows in the upper 60s. Saturday, partly cloudy. Highs in the upper 80s. 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Be sure to follow us on Facebook. Here's a look at local weather conditions as of 11 p.m. At the top of the hour, skies were partly cloudy in Shreveport. The temperature was 68 degrees at the regional airport. The dew point was 66, making the relative humidity 94%. Winds were southeast at 7 miles an hour. The pressure was 29.89 inches and rising. In Bossier City, at Barksdale Air Force Base, skies were clear, with a temperature of 68 degrees. The dew point was 66, making the relative humidity 93%. Winds were east at 6 miles an hour. The pressure was 29.88 inches and steady. And in downtown Shreveport, skies were clear. The temperature was 69 degrees. And winds were southeast at 7 miles an hour. Once again in Shreveport, it was 68 degrees with partly cloudy skies at 11 p.m.
around the local area at 11 p.m. in Texarkana, clear and 71. Wind southeast at 7 miles an hour. El Dorado, clear and 67. Wind south at 6 miles an hour. Monroe, clear and 69. Wind calm. Natchitoches, cloudy and 67. Wind calm. Marshall, partly cloudy and 68. Wind variable at 3 miles an hour. And at Longview, clear and 71 degrees. Wind southeast at 7 miles an hour. Elsewhere across the four-state area, over at Dallas, partly cloudy and 75. Oklahoma City, thunder and 73. Little Rock, clear and 69. Jackson, Mississippi, mostly cloudy and 67. Baton Rouge, cloudy and 67. And at Houston, partly cloudy and 73 degrees. For the most current information, check us out on the web at www.weather.gov/SHP. Now let's check on your local forecast. Tonight, partly cloudy. A slight chance of showers and thunderstorms this evening. Patchy fog after midnight. Lows in the mid-60s. Southeast winds around 5 miles per hour this evening, becoming light and variable. Chance of rain 20%. Sunday, mostly cloudy in the morning, then becoming partly cloudy. Patchy fog in the morning. A chance of showers and thunderstorms. Highs in the mid-80s. Southeast winds around 5 miles per hour. Chance of rain 50%. Sunday night, showers likely with a chance of thunderstorms. Lows in the lower 60s. Northeast winds around 5 miles per hour. Chance of rain 70%. Monday, mostly cloudy. A slight chance of showers in the morning. Highs in the upper 70s. Northeast winds 5 to 10 miles per hour. Chance of rain 20%. Monday night, mostly clear. Lows in the mid-50s. Northeast winds 5 to 10 miles per hour. Tuesday, sunny. Highs in the lower 80s. Tuesday night, clear. Lows in the upper 50s. Wednesday, sunny. Highs in the upper 80s. Wednesday night, clear. Lows in the lower 60s. Thursday, mostly sunny. Highs in the upper 80s. Thursday night, partly cloudy. Lows in the mid-60s. Friday, mostly cloudy in the morning, then becoming partly cloudy. Highs in the upper 80s. Friday night, mostly clear. Lows in the upper 60s. Saturday, partly cloudy. Highs in the upper 80s. 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Be sure to follow us on Facebook. Here's a look at local weather conditions as of 11 p.m. At the top of the hour, skies were partly cloudy in Shreveport. The temperature was 68 degrees at the regional airport. The dew point was 66, making the relative humidity 94%. Winds were southeast at 7 miles an hour. The pressure was 29.89 inches and rising. In Bossier City, at Barksdale Air Force Base, skies were clear, with a temperature of 68 degrees. The dew point was 66, making the relative humidity 93%. Winds were east at 6 miles an hour. The pressure was 29.88 inches and steady. And in downtown Shreveport, skies were clear. The temperature was 69 degrees.
and winds were southeast at 7 miles an hour. Once again in Shreveport, it was 68 degrees with partly cloudy skies at 11 p.m. Around the local area at 11 p.m., in Texarkana, clear and 71. Wind southeast at 7 miles an hour. El Dorado, clear and 67. Wind south at 6 miles an hour. Monroe, clear and 69. Wind calm. Natchitoches, cloudy and 67. Wind calm. Marshall, partly cloudy and 68. Wind variable at 3 miles an hour. And at Longview, clear and 71 degrees. Wind southeast at 7 miles an hour. Elsewhere across the four-state area, over at Dallas, partly cloudy and 75. Oklahoma City, thunder and 73. Little Rock, clear and 69. Jackson, Mississippi, mostly cloudy and 67. Baton Rouge, cloudy and 67. And at Houston, partly cloudy and 73 degrees. For the most current information, check us out on the web at www.weather.gov/sht. Now let's check on your local forecast. Tonight, partly cloudy. A slight chance of showers and thunderstorms this evening. Patchy fog after midnight. Lows in the mid-60s. Southeast winds around 5 miles per hour this evening, becoming light and variable. Chance of rain 20%. Sunday, mostly cloudy in the morning, then becoming partly cloudy. Patchy fog in the morning. A chance of showers and thunderstorms. Highs in the mid-80s. Southeast winds around 5 miles per hour. Chance of rain 50%. Sunday night, showers likely with a chance of thunderstorms. Lows in the lower 60s. Northeast winds around 5 miles per hour. Chance of rain 70%. Monday, mostly cloudy. A slight chance of showers in the morning. Highs in the upper 70s. Northeast winds 5 to 10 miles per hour. Chance of rain 20%. Monday night, mostly clear. Lows in the mid-50s. Northeast winds 5 to 10 miles per hour. Tuesday, sunny. Highs in the lower 80s. Tuesday night, clear. Lows in the upper 50s. Wednesday, sunny. Highs in the upper 80s. Wednesday night, clear. Lows in the lower 60s. Thursday, mostly sunny. Highs in the upper 80s. Thursday night, partly cloudy. Lows in the mid-60s. Friday, mostly cloudy in the morning, then becoming partly cloudy. Highs in the upper 80s. Friday night, mostly clear. Lows in the upper 60s. Saturday, partly cloudy. Highs in the upper 80s. 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Be sure to follow us on Facebook. Here's a look at local weather conditions as of midnight. At the top of the hour, skies were mostly cloudy in Shreveport. The temperature was 68 degrees at the regional airport. The dew point was 66, making the relative humidity 94%. Winds were southeast at 6 miles an hour. The pressure was 29.88 inches and steady. In Bossier City, at Barksdale Air Force Base, skies were partly cloudy, with a temperature of 67 degrees. The dew point was 65, making the relative humidity 94%. Winds were east at 7 miles an hour. The pressure was 29.87 inches and falling. And in downtown Shreveport, skies were partly cloudy. The temperature was 69 degrees. And winds were southeast at 8 miles an hour. Once again in Shreveport, it was 68 degrees with mostly cloudy skies at midnight. Around the local area at midnight, in Texarkana, clear and 70. Wind southeast at 5 miles an hour. El Dorado, clear and 66.
Wind southeast at 5 miles an hour. Monroe,

clear and 68. Wind south at 3 miles an hour. Natchitoches, cloudy and 67. Wind calm. Marshall, cloudy and 68. Wind southeast at 3 miles an hour. And at Longview, clear and 70 degrees. Wind southeast at 9 miles an hour. Elsewhere across the four-state area, over at Dallas, partly cloudy and 77. Oklahoma City, a thunderstorm and 65. Little Rock, partly cloudy and 68. Jackson, Mississippi, partly cloudy and 65. Baton Rouge, cloudy and 67. And at Houston, partly cloudy and 74 degrees. For the most current information, check us out on the web at www.weather.gov/SHP. Now let's check on your local forecast. Tonight, partly cloudy. A slight chance of showers and thunderstorms this evening. Patchy fog after midnight. Lows in the mid-60s. Southeast winds around 5 miles per hour this evening, becoming light and variable. Chance of rain 20%. Sunday, mostly cloudy in the morning, then becoming partly cloudy. Patchy fog in the morning. A chance of showers and thunderstorms. Highs in the mid-80s. Southeast winds around 5 miles per hour. Chance of rain 50%. Sunday night, showers likely with a chance of thunderstorms. Lows in the lower 60s. Northeast winds around 5 miles per hour. Chance of rain 70%. Monday, mostly cloudy. A slight chance of showers in the morning. Highs in the upper 70s. Northeast winds 5 to 10 miles per hour. Chance of rain 20%. Monday night, mostly clear. Lows in the mid-50s. Northeast winds 5 to 10 miles per hour. Tuesday, sunny. Highs in the lower 80s. Tuesday night, clear. Lows in the upper 50s. Wednesday, sunny. Highs in the upper 80s. Wednesday night, clear. Lows in the lower 60s. Thursday, mostly sunny. Highs in the upper 80s. Thursday night, partly cloudy. Lows in the mid-60s. Friday, mostly cloudy in the morning, then becoming partly cloudy. Highs in the upper 80s. Friday night, mostly clear. Lows in the upper 60s. Saturday, partly cloudy. Highs in the upper 80s. 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Be sure to follow us on Facebook. Here's a look at local weather conditions as of midnight. At the top of the hour, skies were mostly cloudy in Shreveport. The temperature was 68 degrees at the regional airport. The dew point was 66, making the relative humidity 94%. Winds were southeast at 6 miles an hour. The pressure was 29.88 inches and steady. In Bossier City, at Barksdale Air Force Base, skies were partly cloudy, with a temperature of 67 degrees. The dew point was 65, making the relative humidity 94%. Winds were east at 7 miles an hour. The pressure was 29.87 inches and falling. And in downtown Shreveport, skies were partly cloudy. The temperature was 69 degrees. And winds were southeast at 8 miles an hour. Once again in Shreveport, it was 68 degrees with mostly cloudy skies at midnight. Around the local area at midnight, in Texarkana, clear and 70. Wind southeast at 5 miles an hour. El Dorado, clear and 66. Wind southeast at 5 miles an hour. Monroe, clear and 68. Wind south at 3 miles an hour. Natchitoches, cloudy and 67. Wind calm. Marshall, cloudy and 68. Wind southeast at 3 miles an hour. And at Longview, clear and 70 degrees.
Wind southeast at 9 miles an hour. Elsewhere across the four-state area, over at Dallas, partly cloudy and 77. Oklahoma City, a thunderstorm and 65. Little Rock, partly cloudy and 68. Jackson, Mississippi, partly cloudy and 65. Baton Rouge, cloudy and 67. And at Houston, partly cloudy and 74 degrees. For the most current information, check us out on the web at www.weather.gov/SHP. Now let's check on your local forecast. Tonight, partly cloudy. A slight chance of showers and thunderstorms this evening. Patchy fog after midnight. Lows in the mid-60s. Southeast winds around 5 miles per hour this evening, becoming light and variable. Chance of rain 20%. Sunday, mostly cloudy in the morning, then becoming partly cloudy. Patchy fog in the morning. A chance of showers and thunderstorms. Highs in the mid-80s. Southeast winds around 5 miles per hour. Chance of rain 50%. Sunday night, showers likely with a chance of thunderstorms. Lows in the lower 60s. Northeast winds around 5 miles per hour. Chance of rain 70%. Monday, mostly cloudy. A slight chance of showers in the morning. Highs in the upper 70s. Northeast winds 5 to 10 miles per hour. Chance of rain 20%. Monday night, mostly clear. Lows in the mid-50s. Northeast winds 5 to 10 miles per hour. Tuesday, sunny. Highs in the lower 80s. Tuesday night, clear. Lows in the upper 50s. Wednesday, sunny. Highs in the upper 80s. Wednesday night, clear. Lows in the lower 60s. Thursday, mostly sunny. Highs in the upper 80s. Thursday night, partly cloudy. Lows in the mid-60s. Friday, mostly cloudy in the morning, then becoming partly cloudy. Highs in the upper 80s. Friday night, mostly clear. Lows in the upper 60s. Saturday, partly cloudy. Highs in the upper 80s. 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Be sure to follow us on Facebook. Here's a look at local weather conditions as of midnight. At the top of the hour, skies were mostly cloudy in Shreveport. The temperature was 68 degrees at the regional airport. The dew point was 66, making the relative humidity 94%. Winds were southeast at 6 miles an hour. The pressure was 29.88 inches and steady. In Bossier City, at Barksdale Air Force Base, skies were partly cloudy, with a temperature of 67 degrees. The dew point was 65, making the relative humidity 94%. Winds were east at 7 miles an hour. The pressure was 29.87 inches and falling. And in downtown Shreveport, skies were partly cloudy. The temperature was 69 degrees. And winds were southeast at 8 miles an hour. Once again in Shreveport, it was 68 degrees with mostly cloudy skies at midnight. Around the local area at midnight, in Texarkana, clear and 70. Wind southeast at 5 miles an hour. El Dorado, clear and 66. Wind southeast at 5 miles an hour. Monroe, clear and 68. Wind south at 3 miles an hour. Natchitoches, cloudy and 67. Wind calm.
partial, cloudy, and

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Now let's check on your local forecast. Tonight, partly cloudy. A slight chance of showers and thunderstorms this evening. Patchy fog after midnight. Lows in the mid-60s. Southeast winds around 5 miles per hour this evening, becoming light and variable. Chance of rain 20%. Sunday, mostly cloudy in the morning, then becoming partly cloudy. Patchy fog in the morning. A chance of showers and thunderstorms. Highs in the mid-80s. Southeast winds around 5 miles per hour. Chance of rain 50%. Sunday night, showers likely with a chance of thunderstorms. Lows in the lower 60s. Northeast winds around 5 miles per hour. Chance of rain 70%. Monday, mostly cloudy. A slight chance of showers in the morning. Highs in the upper 70s. Northeast winds 5 to 10 miles per hour. Chance of rain 20%. Monday night, mostly clear. Lows in the mid-50s. Northeast winds 5 to 10 miles per hour. Tuesday, sunny. Highs in the lower 80s. Tuesday night, clear. Lows in the upper 50s. Wednesday, sunny. Highs in the upper 80s. Wednesday night, clear. Lows in the lower 60s. Thursday, mostly sunny. Highs in the upper 80s. Thursday night, partly cloudy. Lows in the mid-60s. Friday, mostly cloudy in the morning, then becoming partly cloudy. Highs in the upper 80s. Friday night, mostly clear. Lows in the upper 60s. Saturday, partly cloudy. Highs in the upper 80s. 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Be sure to follow us on Facebook. Here's a look at local weather conditions as of midnight. At the top of the hour, skies were mostly cloudy in Shreveport. The temperature was 68 degrees at the regional airport. The dew point was 66, making the relative humidity 94%. Winds were southeast at 6 miles an hour. The pressure was 29.88 inches and steady. In Bossier City, at Barksdale Air Force Base, skies were partly cloudy, with a temperature of 67 degrees. The dew point was 65, making the relative humidity 94%. Winds were east at 7 miles an hour. The pressure was 29.87 inches and falling. And in downtown Shreveport, skies were partly cloudy. The temperature was 69 degrees. And winds were southeast at 8 miles an hour. Once again in Shreveport, it was 68 degrees with mostly cloudy skies at midnight. Around the local area at midnight, in Texarkana, clear and 70. Wind southeast at 5 miles an hour. El Dorado, clear and 66. Wind southeast at 5 miles an hour. Monroe, clear and 68. Wind south at 3 miles an hour. Natchitoches, cloudy and 67. Wind calm. Marshall, cloudy and 68. Wind southeast at 3 miles an hour. And at Longview, clear and 70 degrees. Wind southeast at 9 miles an hour. Elsewhere across the four-state area, over at Dallas, partly cloudy and 77. Oklahoma City, a thunderstorm and 65. Little Rock, partly cloudy and 68. Jackson, Mississippi, partly cloudy and 65. Baton Rouge, cloudy and 67. And at Houston, partly cloudy and 74 degrees. For the most current information, check us out on the web at www.weather.gov/SHP. Here is your area's open water boating forecast. Wind gusts may be higher. Tonight, a 20% chance of showers and thunderstorms in the early evening.

Patchy fog after midnight. Partly cloudy. Lows in the mid-60s. Southeast winds 5 to 10 miles per hour. Sunday, patchy fog through mid-morning. Chance of showers and thunderstorms through mid-afternoon, then showers likely and a chance of thunderstorms in the late afternoon. Becoming partly cloudy. Highs in the mid-80s. Southeast winds 5 to 10 miles per hour. Chance of precipitation 60%. Sunday night, showers likely and a chance of thunderstorms. Mostly cloudy. Lows in the lower 60s. Northeast winds 10 to 15 miles per hour. Chance of precipitation 70%. Monday, a 20% chance of showers in the morning. Mostly cloudy. Highs in the upper 70s. Northeast winds 10 to 15 miles per hour. Monday night, mostly clear. Lows in the mid-50s. Northeast winds 10 to 15 miles per hour. Tuesday, sunny. Highs in the lower 80s. Tuesday night, clear. Lows in the mid-50s. Wednesday, sunny. Highs in the upper 80s. Wednesday night, clear. Lows in the lower 60s. Thursday, mostly sunny. Highs in the upper 80s. Thursday night, partly cloudy. Lows in the mid-60s. Friday, mostly cloudy in the morning then clearing. Highs around 90. Friday night, mostly clear. Highs around 90. Friday night, mostly clear. Lows in the upper 60s. Saturday, partly cloudy. Highs around 90. Now let's check on your local forecast. Tonight, partly cloudy. A slight chance of showers and thunderstorms this evening. Patchy fog after midnight. Lows in the mid-60s. Southeast winds around 5 miles per hour this evening, becoming light and variable. Chance of rain 20%. Sunday, mostly cloudy in the morning, then becoming partly cloudy. Patchy fog in the morning. A chance of showers and thunderstorms. Highs in the mid-80s. Southeast winds around 5 miles per hour. Chance of rain 50%. Sunday night, showers likely with a chance of thunderstorms. Lows in the lower 60s. Northeast winds around 5 miles per hour. Chance of rain 70%. Monday, mostly cloudy. A slight chance of showers in the morning. Highs in the upper 70s. Northeast winds 5 to 10 miles per hour. Chance of rain 20%. Monday night, mostly clear. Lows in the mid-50s. Northeast winds 5 to 10 miles per hour. Tuesday, sunny. Highs in the lower 80s. Tuesday night, clear. Lows in the upper 50s. Wednesday, sunny. Highs in the upper 80s. Wednesday night, clear. Lows in the lower 60s. Thursday, mostly sunny. Highs in the upper 80s. Thursday night, partly cloudy. Lows in the mid-60s. Friday, mostly cloudy in the morning, then becoming partly cloudy. Highs in the upper 80s. Friday night, mostly clear. Lows in the upper 60s. Saturday, partly cloudy. Highs in the upper 80s. 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Be sure to follow us on Facebook. Here's a look at local weather conditions as of midnight. At the top of the hour, skies were mostly cloudy in Shreveport. The temperature was 68 degrees at the regional airport. The dew point was 66, making the relative humidity 94%. Winds were southeast at 6 miles an hour. The pressure was 29.88 inches and steady. In Bossier City, at Barksdale Air Force Base, skies were partly cloudy, with a temperature of 67 degrees. The dew point was 65, making the relative humidity

94%. Winds were east at 7 miles an hour. The pressure was 29.87 inches and falling. And in downtown Shreveport, skies were partly cloudy. The temperature was 69 degrees. And winds were southeast at 8 miles an hour. Once again in Shreveport, it was 68 degrees with mostly cloudy skies at midnight. Around the local area at midnight, in Texarkana, clear and 70. Wind southeast at 5 miles an hour. El Dorado, clear and 66. Wind southeast at 5 miles an hour. Monroe, clear and 68. Wind south at 3 miles an hour. Natchitoches, cloudy and 67. Wind calm. Marshall, cloudy and 68. Wind southeast at 3 miles an hour. And at Longview, clear and 70 degrees. Wind southeast at 9 miles an hour. Elsewhere across the four-state area, over at Dallas, partly cloudy and 77. Oklahoma City, a thunderstorm and 65. Little Rock, partly cloudy and 68. Jackson, Mississippi, partly cloudy and 65. Baton Rouge, cloudy and 67. And at Houston, partly cloudy and 74 degrees. 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Now let's check on your local forecast. Tonight, partly cloudy. A slight chance of showers and thunderstorms this evening. Patchy fog after midnight. Lows in the mid-60s. Southeast winds around 5 miles per hour this evening, becoming light and variable. Chance of rain 20%. Sunday, mostly cloudy in the morning, then becoming partly cloudy. Patchy fog in the morning. A chance of showers and thunderstorms. Highs in the mid-80s. Southeast winds around 5 miles per hour. Chance of rain 50%. Sunday night, showers likely with a chance of thunderstorms. Lows in the lower 60s. Northeast winds around 5 miles per hour. Chance of rain 70%. Monday, mostly cloudy. A slight chance of showers in the morning. Highs in the upper 70s. Northeast winds 5 to 10 miles per hour. Chance of rain 20%. Monday night, mostly clear. Lows in the mid-50s. Northeast winds 5 to 10 miles per hour. Tuesday, sunny. Highs in the lower 80s. Tuesday night, clear. Lows in the upper 50s. Wednesday, sunny. Highs in the upper 80s. Wednesday night, clear. Lows in the lower 60s. Thursday, mostly sunny. Highs in the upper 80s. Thursday night, partly cloudy. Lows in the mid-60s. Friday, mostly cloudy in the morning, then becoming partly cloudy. Highs in the upper 80s. Friday night, mostly clear. Lows in the upper 60s. Saturday, partly cloudy. Highs in the upper 80s. 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Be sure to follow us on Facebook. Here's a look at local weather conditions as of midnight. At the top of the hour, skies were mostly cloudy in Shreveport. The temperature was 68 degrees at the regional airport. The dew point was 66, making the relative humidity 94%. Winds were southeast at 6 miles an hour. The pressure was 29.88 inches and steady. In Bossier City, at Barks
Scottsdale Air Force Base, skies were partly cloudy, with a temperature of 67 degrees. The dew point was 65, making the relative humidity 94%. Winds were east at 7 miles an hour. The pressure was 29.87 inches and falling. And in downtown Shreveport, skies were partly cloudy. The temperature was 69 degrees. And winds were southeast at 8 miles an hour. Once again in Shreveport, it was 68 degrees with mostly cloudy skies at midnight. Around the local area at midnight, in Texarkana, clear and 70. Wind southeast at 5 miles an hour. El Dorado, clear and 66. Wind southeast at 5 miles an hour. Monroe, clear and 68. Wind south at 3 miles an hour. Natchitoches, cloudy and 67. Wind calm. Marshall, cloudy and 68. Wind southeast at 3 miles an hour. And at Longview, clear and 70 degrees. Wind southeast at 9 miles an hour. Elsewhere across the four-state area, over at Dallas, partly cloudy and 77. Oklahoma City, a thunderstorm and 65. Little Rock, partly cloudy and 68. Jackson, Mississippi, partly cloudy and 65. Baton Rouge, cloudy and 67. And at Houston, partly cloudy and 74 degrees. For the most current information, check us out on the web at www.weather.gov/SHP. Now let's check on your local forecast. Tonight, partly cloudy. A slight chance of showers and thunderstorms this evening. Patchy fog after midnight. Lows in the mid-60s. Southeast winds around 5 miles per hour this evening, becoming light and variable. Chance of rain 20%. Sunday, mostly cloudy in the morning, then becoming partly cloudy. Patchy fog in the morning. A chance of showers and thunderstorms. Highs in the mid-80s. Southeast winds around 5 miles per hour. Chance of rain 50%. Sunday night, showers likely with a chance of thunderstorms. Lows in the lower 60s. Northeast winds around 5 miles per hour. Chance of rain 70%. Monday, mostly cloudy. A slight chance of showers in the morning. Highs in the upper 70s. Northeast winds 5 to 10 miles per hour. Chance of rain 20%. Monday night, mostly clear. Lows in the mid-50s. Northeast winds 5 to 10 miles per hour. Tuesday, sunny. Highs in the lower 80s. Tuesday night, clear. Lows in the upper 50s. Wednesday, sunny. Highs in the upper 80s. Wednesday night, clear. Lows in the lower 60s. Thursday, mostly sunny. Highs in the upper 80s. Thursday night, partly cloudy. Lows in the mid-60s. Friday, mostly cloudy in the morning, then becoming partly cloudy. Highs in the upper 80s. Friday night, mostly clear. Lows in the upper 60s. Saturday, partly cloudy. Highs in the upper 80s. 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Be sure to follow us on Facebook. Here's a look at local weather conditions as of midnight. At the top of the hour, skies were mostly cloudy in Shreveport. The temperature was 68 degrees at the regional airport. The dew point was 66, making the relative humidity 94%. Winds were southeast at 6 miles an hour. The pressure was 29.88 inches and steady. In Bossier City, at Barksdale Air Force Base, skies were partly cloudy, with a temperature of 67 degrees. The dew point was 65, making the relative humidity 94%. Winds were east at 7 miles an hour. The pressure was 29.87 inches and falling. And in downtown Shreveport,
Skies were partly cloudy. The temperature was 69 degrees. And winds were southeast at 8 miles an hour. Once again in Shreveport, it was 68 degrees with mostly cloudy skies at midnight. Around the local area at midnight, in Texarkana, clear and 70. Wind southeast at 5 miles an hour. El Dorado, clear and 66. Wind southeast at 5 miles an hour. Monroe, clear and 68. Wind south at 3 miles an hour. Natchitoches, cloudy and 67. Wind calm. Marshall, cloudy and 68. Wind southeast at 3 miles an hour. And at Longview, clear and 70 degrees. Wind southeast at 9 miles an hour. Elsewhere across the four-state area, over at Dallas, partly cloudy and 77. Oklahoma City, a thunderstorm and 65. Little Rock, partly cloudy and 68. Jackson, Mississippi, partly cloudy and 65. Baton Rouge, cloudy and 67. And at Houston, partly cloudy and 74 degrees. For the most current information, check us out on the web at www.weather.gov/sht. Now let's check on your local forecast. Tonight, partly cloudy. A slight chance of showers and thunderstorms this evening. Patchy fog after midnight. Lows in the mid-60s. Southeast winds around 5 miles per hour this evening, becoming light and variable. Chance of rain 20%. Sunday, mostly cloudy in the morning, then becoming partly cloudy. Patchy fog in the morning. A chance of showers and thunderstorms. Highs in the mid-80s. Southeast winds around 5 miles per hour. Chance of rain 50%. Sunday night, showers likely with a chance of thunderstorms. Lows in the lower 60s. Northeast winds around 5 miles per hour. Chance of rain 70%. Monday, mostly cloudy. A slight chance of showers in the morning. Highs in the upper 70s. Northeast winds 5 to 10 miles per hour. Chance of rain 20%. Monday night, mostly clear. Lows in the mid-50s. Northeast winds 5 to 10 miles per hour. Tuesday, sunny. Highs in the lower 80s. Tuesday night, clear. Lows in the upper 50s. Wednesday, sunny. Highs in the upper 80s. Wednesday night, clear. Lows in the lower 60s. Thursday, mostly sunny. Highs in the upper 80s. Thursday night, partly cloudy. Lows in the mid-60s. Friday, mostly cloudy in the morning, then becoming partly cloudy. Highs in the upper 80s. Friday night, mostly clear. Lows in the upper 60s. Saturday, partly cloudy. Highs in the upper 80s. 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Be sure to follow us on Facebook. Here's a look at local weather conditions as of midnight. At the top of the hour, skies were mostly cloudy in Shreveport. The temperature was 68 degrees at the regional airport. The dew point was 66, making the relative humidity 94%. Winds were southeast at 6 miles an hour. The pressure was 29.88 inches and steady. In Bossier City, at Barksdale Air Force Base, skies were partly cloudy, with a temperature of 67 degrees. The dew point was 65, making the relative humidity 94%. Winds were east at 7 miles an hour. The pressure was 29.87 inches and falling. And in downtown Shreveport, skies were partly cloudy. The temperature was 69 degrees. And winds were southeast at 8 miles an hour. Once again in Shreveport, it was 68 degrees with mostly cloudy skies at midnight. Around the local area at midnight, in Texarkana, clear and 70. Wind
southeast at 5 miles an hour. El Dorado, clear and 66. Wind southeast at 5 miles an hour. Monroe, clear and 68. Wind south at 3 miles an hour. Natchitoches, cloudy and 67. Wind calm. Marshall, cloudy and 68. Wind southeast at 3 miles an hour. And at Longview, clear and 70 degrees. Wind southeast at 9 miles an hour. Elsewhere across the four-state area, over at Dallas, partly cloudy and 77. Oklahoma City, a thunderstorm and 65. Little Rock, partly cloudy and 68. Jackson, Mississippi, partly cloudy and 65. Baton Rouge, cloudy and 67. And at Houston, partly cloudy and 74 degrees. 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Now let's check on your local forecast. Tonight, partly cloudy. A slight chance of showers and thunderstorms this evening. Patchy fog after midnight. Lows in the mid-60s. Southeast winds around 5 miles per hour this evening, becoming light and variable. Chance of rain 20%. Sunday, mostly cloudy in the morning, then becoming partly cloudy. Patchy fog in the morning. A chance of showers and thunderstorms. Highs in the mid-80s. Southeast winds around 5 miles per hour. Chance of rain 50%. Sunday night, showers likely with a chance of thunderstorms. Lows in the lower 60s. Northeast winds around 5 miles per hour. Chance of rain 70%. Monday, mostly cloudy. A slight chance of showers in the morning. Highs in the upper 70s. Northeast winds 5 to 10 miles per hour. Chance of rain 20%. Monday night, mostly clear. Lows in the mid-50s. Northeast winds 5 to 10 miles per hour. Tuesday, sunny. Highs in the lower 80s. Tuesday night, clear. Lows in the upper 50s. Wednesday, sunny. Highs in the upper 80s. Wednesday night, clear. Lows in the lower 60s. Thursday, mostly sunny. Highs in the upper 80s. Thursday night, partly cloudy. Lows in the mid-60s. Friday, mostly cloudy in the morning, then becoming partly cloudy. Highs in the upper 80s. Friday night, mostly clear. Lows in the upper 60s. Saturday, partly cloudy. Highs in the upper 80s. 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Be sure to follow us on Facebook. Here's a look at local weather conditions as of midnight. At the top of the hour, skies were mostly cloudy in Shreveport. The temperature was 68 degrees at the regional airport. The dew point was 66, making the relative humidity 94%. Winds were southeast at 6 miles an hour. The pressure was 29.88 inches and steady. In Bossier City, at Barksdale Air Force Base, skies were partly cloudy, with a temperature of 67 degrees. The dew point was 65, making the relative humidity 94%. Winds were east at 7 miles an hour. The pressure was 29.87 inches and falling. And in downtown Shreveport, skies were partly cloudy. The temperature was 69 degrees. And winds were southeast at 8 miles an hour.
Once again in Shreveport, it was 68 degrees with mostly cloudy skies at midnight. Around the local area at midnight, in Texarkana, clear and 70. Wind southeast at 5 miles an hour. El Dorado, clear and 66. Wind southeast at 5 miles an hour. Monroe, clear and 68. Wind south at 3 miles an hour. Natchitoches, cloudy and 67. Wind calm. Marshall, cloudy and 68. Wind southeast at 3 miles an hour. And at Longview, clear and 70 degrees. Wind southeast at 9 miles an hour. Elsewhere across the four-state area, over at Dallas, partly cloudy and 77. Oklahoma City, a thunderstorm and 65. Little Rock, partly cloudy and 68. Jackson, Mississippi, partly cloudy and 65. Baton Rouge, cloudy and 67. And at Houston, partly cloudy and 74 degrees. For the most current information, check us out on the web at www.weather.gov/sht. Now let's check on your local forecast. Tonight, partly cloudy. A slight chance of showers and thunderstorms this evening. Patchy fog after midnight. Lows in the mid-60s. Southeast winds around 5 miles per hour this evening, becoming light and variable. Chance of rain 20%. Sunday, mostly cloudy in the morning, then becoming partly cloudy. Patchy fog in the morning. A chance of showers and thunderstorms. Highs in the mid-80s. Southeast winds around 5 miles per hour. Chance of rain 50%. Sunday night, showers likely with a chance of thunderstorms. Lows in the lower 60s. Northeast winds around 5 miles per hour. Chance of rain 70%. Monday, mostly cloudy. A slight chance of showers in the morning. Highs in the upper 70s. Northeast winds 5 to 10 miles per hour. Chance of rain 20%. Monday night, mostly clear. Lows in the mid-50s. Northeast winds 5 to 10 miles per hour. Tuesday, sunny. Highs in the lower 80s. Tuesday night, clear. Lows in the upper 50s. Wednesday, sunny. Highs in the upper 80s. Wednesday night, clear. Lows in the lower 60s. Thursday, mostly sunny. Highs in the upper 80s. Thursday night, partly cloudy. Lows in the mid-60s. Friday, mostly cloudy in the morning, then becoming partly cloudy. Highs in the upper 80s. Friday night, mostly clear. Lows in the upper 60s. Saturday, partly cloudy. Highs in the upper 80s. 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Be sure to follow us on Facebook. Here's a look at local weather conditions as of midnight. At the top of the hour, skies were mostly cloudy in Shreveport. The temperature was 68 degrees at the regional airport. The dew point was 66, making the relative humidity 94%. Winds were southeast at 6 miles an hour. The pressure was 29.88 inches and steady. In Bossier City, at Barksdale Air Force Base, skies were partly cloudy, with a temperature of 67 degrees. The dew point was 65, making the relative humidity 94%. Winds were east at 7 miles an hour. The pressure was 29.87 inches and falling. And in downtown Shreveport, skies were partly cloudy. The temperature was 69 degrees. And winds were southeast at 8 miles an hour. Once again in Shreveport, it was 68 degrees with mostly cloudy skies at midnight. Here is your area's open water boating forecast. Wind gusts may be higher. Tonight, a 20% chance of showers and thunderstorms in the early evening. Patchy fog after midnight.
partly cloudy. Lows in the mid-60s. Southeast winds 5 to 10 miles per hour. Sunday, patchy fog through mid-morning. Chance of showers and thunderstorms through mid-afternoon, then showers likely and a chance of thunderstorms in the late afternoon. Becoming partly cloudy. Highs in the mid-80s. Southeast winds 5 to 10 miles per hour. Chance of precipitation 60%. Sunday night, showers likely and a chance of thunderstorms. Mostly cloudy. Lows in the lower 60s. Northeast winds 10 to 15 miles per hour. Chance of precipitation 70%. Monday, a 20% chance of showers in the morning. Mostly cloudy. Highs in the upper 70s. Northeast winds 10 to 15 miles per hour. Monday night, mostly clear. Lows in the mid-50s. Northeast winds 10 to 15 miles per hour. Tuesday, sunny. Highs in the lower 80s. Tuesday night, clear. Lows in the mid-50s. Wednesday, sunny. Highs in the upper 80s. Wednesday night, clear. Lows in the lower 60s. Thursday, mostly sunny. Highs in the upper 80s. Thursday night, partly cloudy. Lows in the mid-60s. Friday, mostly cloudy in the morning then clearing. Highs around 90. Friday night, mostly clear. Lows in the upper 60s. Saturday, partly cloudy. Highs around 90. Around the local area at midnight, in Texarkana, clear and 70. Wind southeast at 5 miles an hour. El Dorado, clear and 66. Wind southeast at 5 miles an hour. Monroe, clear and 68. Wind south at 3 miles an hour. Nacogdoches, cloudy and 67. Wind calm. Marshall, cloudy and 68. Wind southeast at 3 miles an hour. And at Longview, clear and 70 degrees. Wind southeast at 9 miles an hour. Elsewhere across the four-state area, over at Dallas, partly cloudy and 77. Oklahoma City, a thunderstorm and 65. Little Rock, partly cloudy and 68. Jackson, Mississippi, partly cloudy and 65. Baton Rouge, cloudy and 67. And at Houston, partly cloudy and 74 degrees. For the most current information, check us out on the web at www.weather.gov/SHP. Now let's check on your local forecast. Tonight, partly cloudy. A slight chance of showers and thunderstorms this evening. Patchy fog after midnight. Lows in the mid-60s. Southeast winds around 5 miles per hour this evening, becoming light and variable. Chance of rain 20%. Sunday, mostly cloudy in the morning, then becoming partly cloudy. Patchy fog in the morning. A chance of showers and thunderstorms. Highs in the mid-80s. Southeast winds around 5 miles per hour. Chance of rain 50%. Sunday night, showers likely with a chance of thunderstorms. Lows in the lower 60s. Northeast winds around 5 miles per hour. Chance of rain 70%. Monday, mostly cloudy. A slight chance of showers in the morning. Highs in the upper 70s. Northeast winds 5 to 10 miles per hour. Chance of rain 20%. Monday night, mostly clear. Lows in the mid-50s. Northeast winds 5 to 10 miles per hour. Tuesday, sunny. Highs in the lower 80s. Tuesday night, clear. Lows in the upper 50s. Wednesday, sunny. Highs in the upper 80s. Wednesday night, clear. Lows in the lower 60s. Thursday, mostly sunny. Highs in the upper 80s. Thursday night, partly cloudy. Lows in the mid-60s.
Friday, mostly cloudy in the morning, then becoming partly cloudy. Highs in the upper 80s. Friday night, mostly clear. Lows in the upper 60s. Saturday, partly cloudy. Highs in the upper 80s. 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Be sure to follow us on Facebook. Here's a look at local weather conditions as of midnight. At the top of the hour, skies were mostly cloudy in Shreveport. The temperature was 68 degrees at the regional airport. The dew point was 66, making the relative humidity 94%. Winds were southeast at 6 miles an hour. The pressure was 29.88 inches and steady. In Bossier City, at Barksdale Air Force Base, skies were partly cloudy, with a temperature of 67 degrees. The dew point was 65, making the relative humidity 94%. Winds were east at 7 miles an hour. The pressure was 29.87 inches and falling. And in downtown Shreveport, skies were partly cloudy. The temperature was 69 degrees. And winds were southeast at 8 miles an hour. Once again in Shreveport, it was 68 degrees with mostly cloudy skies at midnight. This is your NOAA Weather Radio, station WXJ97, operating on a frequency of 162.400 MHz, providing the latest weather information on a 24-hour basis. 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Around the local area at midnight, in Texarkana, clear and 70. Wind southeast at 5 miles an hour. El Dorado, clear and 66. Wind southeast at 5 miles an hour. Monroe, clear and 68. Wind south at 3 miles an hour. Natchitoches, cloudy and 67. Wind calm. Marshall, cloudy and 68. Wind southeast at 3 miles an hour. And at Longview, clear and 70 degrees. Wind southeast at 9 miles an hour. Elsewhere across the four-state area, over at Dallas, partly cloudy and 77. Oklahoma City, a thunderstorm and 65. Little Rock, partly cloudy and 68. Jackson, Mississippi, partly cloudy and 65. Baton Rouge, cloudy and 67. And at Houston, partly cloudy and 74 degrees. For the most current information, check us out on the web at www.weather.gov/SHV. Now let's check on your local forecast. Tonight, partly cloudy. A slight chance of showers and thunderstorms this evening. Patchy fog after midnight. Lows in the mid-60s. Southeast winds around 5 miles per hour this evening, becoming light and variable. Chance of rain 20%. Sunday, mostly cloudy in the morning, then becoming partly cloudy. Patchy fog in the morning. A chance of showers and thunderstorms. Highs in the mid-80s. Southeast winds around 5 miles per hour. Chance of rain 50%. Sunday night, showers likely with a chance of thunderstorms. Lows in the lower 60s. Northeast winds around 5 miles per hour. Chance of rain 70%. Monday, mostly cloudy. A slight chance of showers in the morning. Highs in the upper 70s. Northeast winds 5 to 10 miles per hour. Chance of rain 20%. Monday night, mostly clear. Lows in the mid-50s. Northeast winds 5 to 10 miles per hour. Tuesday, sunny. Highs in the lower 80s. Tuesday night, clear. Lows in the upper 50s. Wednesday, sunny. Highs in the upper 80s. Wednesday night, clear. Lows in the lower 60s.
Thursday, mostly sunny. Highs in the upper 80s. Thursday night, partly cloudy. Lows in the mid-60s. Friday, mostly cloudy in the morning, then becoming partly cloudy. Highs in the upper 80s. Friday night, mostly clear. Lows in the upper 60s. Saturday, partly cloudy. Highs in the upper 80s. 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Be sure to follow us on Facebook. Here's a look at local weather conditions as of midnight. At the top of the hour, skies were mostly cloudy in Shreveport. The temperature was 68 degrees at the regional airport. The dew point was 66, making the relative humidity 94%. Winds were southeast at 6 miles an hour. The pressure was 29.88 inches and steady. In Bossier City, at Barksdale Air Force Base, skies were partly cloudy, with a temperature of 67 degrees. The dew point was 65, making the relative humidity 94%. Winds were east at 7 miles an hour. The pressure was 29.87 inches and falling. And in downtown Shreveport, skies were partly cloudy. The temperature was 69 degrees. And winds were southeast at 8 miles an hour. Once again in Shreveport, it was 68 degrees with mostly cloudy skies at midnight. 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Be sure to follow us on Facebook. Here's a look at local weather conditions as of 1 a.m. At the top of the hour, skies were cloudy in Shreveport. The temperature was 68 degrees at the regional airport. The dew point was 66, making the relative humidity 94%. Winds were south at 7 miles an hour. The pressure was 29.88 inches and steady. In Bossier City, at Barksdale Air Force Base, skies were cloudy, with a temperature of 69 degrees. The dew point was 66, making the relative humidity 91%. Winds were southeast at 13 miles an hour. The pressure was 29.87 inches and steady. And in downtown Shreveport, skies were cloudy. The temperature was 69 degrees. And winds were south at 7 miles an hour. Once again in Shreveport, it was 68 degrees with cloudy skies at 1 a.m. Around the local area at 1 a.m., in Texarkana, clear and 69. Wind calm. El Dorado, cloudy and 66. Wind southeast at 3 miles an hour. Monroe, mostly cloudy and 68. Wind south at 3 miles an hour. Natchitoches, cloudy and 68. Wind calm. Marshall, cloudy and 68. Wind south at 5 miles an hour. And at Longview, clear and 69 degrees. Wind south at 7 miles an hour. Elsewhere across the four-state area, over at Dallas, partly cloudy and 76. Oklahoma City, thunder and 65. Little Rock, partly cloudy and 68. Jackson, Mississippi, clear and 63. Baton Rouge, cloudy and 67. And at Houston, partly cloudy and 75 degrees. For the most current information, check us out on the web at www.weather.gov/SHP. Now let's check on your local forecast. Rest of tonight, mostly cloudy. Patchy fog. Near steady temperature in the upper 60s. Light and variable winds. Sunday, mostly cloudy. A slight chance of showers and thunderstorms in the morning, then showers likely with a chance of thunderstorms in the afternoon. Some thunderstorms may be severe. Highs in the lower 80s. East winds around 5 miles per hour. Chance of rain 60%. Sunday night, showers and thunderstorms likely, mainly in the evening. Some thunderstorms may be severe in the evening.
Lows in the mid-60s. Northeast winds around 5 miles per hour. Chance of rain 60%.

set. Monday, mostly cloudy. A chance of showers in the morning. Highs in the mid-70s. Northeast winds 5 to 10 miles per hour. Chance of rain 50%. Monday night, mostly clear. Lows in the mid-50s. Northeast winds 5 to 10 miles per hour. Tuesday, sunny. Highs in the lower 80s. Tuesday night, clear. Lows in the upper 50s. Wednesday, sunny. Highs in the upper 80s. Wednesday night, clear. Lows in the mid-60s. Thursday, mostly sunny. Highs in the upper 80s. Thursday night, partly cloudy. Lows in the upper 60s. Friday, mostly cloudy in the morning, then becoming partly cloudy. Highs in the upper 80s. Friday night, mostly clear. Lows in the upper 60s. Saturday, mostly sunny. Highs in the upper 80s. Here is your area's open water boating forecast. Wind gusts may be higher. Rest of tonight, showers and thunderstorms likely. Patchy fog after midnight. Some thunderstorms may be severe through mid-afternoon. Some thunderstorms may be severe in the late afternoon. Some thunderstorms may be severe in the evening. Mostly cloudy. Highs in the lower 80s. Lows in the mid-60s. North winds 10 to 15 miles per hour. Chance of precipitation 60%. Monday, a 40% chance of showers in the morning. Mostly cloudy. Highs in the mid-70s. Northeast winds 10 to 15 miles per hour. Monday night, mostly clear. Lows in the mid-50s. Northeast winds 10 to 15 miles per hour. Tuesday, sunny. Highs in the lower 80s. Northeast winds 5 to 10 miles per hour. Tuesday night, clear. Lows in the upper 50s. East winds around 5 miles per hour becoming south after midnight. Wednesday, sunny. Highs in the upper 80s. Wednesday night, clear. Lows in the lower 60s. Thursday, mostly sunny. Highs in the upper 80s. Thursday night, partly cloudy. Lows in the mid-60s. Friday, becoming partly cloudy. Highs in the upper 80s. Friday night, mostly clear. Lows in the upper 60s. Saturday, mostly sunny. Highs around 90. Saturday night, mostly clear. Lows in the upper 60s. Sunday, partly cloudy with a 20% chance of showers and thunderstorms. Highs in the upper 80s. 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Be sure to follow us on Facebook. Here's a look at local weather conditions as of 1 a.m. At the top of the hour, skies were cloudy in Shreveport. The temperature was 68 degrees at the regional airport. The dew point was 66, making the relative humidity 94%. Winds were south at 7 miles an hour. The pressure was 29.88 inches and steady. In Bossier City, at Barksdale Air Force Base, skies were cloudy, with a temperature of 69 degrees. The dew point was 66, making the relative humidity 91%. Winds were southeast at 13 miles an hour. The pressure was 29.87 inches and steady. And in downtown Shreveport, skies were cloudy. The temperature was 69 degrees. And winds were south at 7 miles an hour. Once again in Shreveport, it was 68 degrees with cloudy skies at 1 a.m. Around the local area at 1 a.m. in Texarkana, clear and 69. Wind calm. El Dorado, cloudy and 66. Wind southeast at 3 miles an hour. Monroe, mostly cloudy and 68. Wind south at 3 miles an hour. Nacogdoches, cloudy and 68. Wind calm.
Mitchell, cloudy and 68. Wind south at 5 miles an hour. And at Longview, clear and 69 degrees. Wind south at 7 miles an hour. Elsewhere across the four-state area, over at Dallas, partly cloudy and 76. Oklahoma City, thunder and 65. Little Rock, partly cloudy and 68. Jackson, Mississippi, clear and 63. Baton Rouge, cloudy and 67. And at Houston, partly cloudy and 75 degrees. 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Now let's check on your local forecast. Rest of tonight, mostly cloudy. Patchy fog. Near steady temperature in the upper 60s. Light and variable winds. Sunday, mostly cloudy. A slight chance of showers and thunderstorms in the morning, then showers likely with a chance of thunderstorms in the afternoon. Some thunderstorms may be severe. Highs in the lower 80s. East winds around 5 miles per hour. Chance of rain 60%. Sunday night, showers and thunderstorms likely, mainly in the evening. Some thunderstorms may be severe in the evening. Lows in the mid-60s. Northeast winds around 5 miles per hour. Chance of rain 60%. Monday, mostly cloudy. A chance of showers in the morning. Highs in the mid-70s. Northeast winds 5 to 10 miles per hour. Chance of rain 50%. Monday night, mostly clear. Lows in the mid-50s. Northeast winds 5 to 10 miles per hour. Tuesday, sunny. Highs in the lower 80s. Tuesday night, clear. Lows in the upper 50s. Wednesday, sunny. Highs in the upper 80s. Wednesday night, clear. Lows in the mid-60s. Thursday, mostly sunny. Highs in the upper 80s. Thursday night, partly cloudy. Lows in the upper 60s. Friday, mostly cloudy in the morning, then becoming partly cloudy. Highs in the upper 80s. Friday night, mostly clear. Lows in the upper 60s. Saturday, mostly sunny. Highs in the upper 80s. 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Be sure to follow us on Facebook. Here's a look at local weather conditions as of 1 a.m. At the top of the hour, skies were cloudy in Shreveport. The temperature was 68 degrees at the regional airport. The dew point was 66, making the relative humidity 94%. Winds were south at 7 miles an hour. The pressure was 29.88 inches and steady. In Bossier City, at Barksdale Air Force Base, skies were cloudy, with a temperature of 69 degrees. The dew point was 66, making the relative humidity 91%. Winds were southeast at 13 miles an hour. The pressure was 29.87 inches and steady. And in downtown Shreveport, skies were cloudy. The temperature was 69 degrees. And winds were south at 7 miles an hour. Once again in Shreveport, it was 68 degrees with cloudy skies at 1 a.m. Around the local area at 1 a.m., in Texarkana, clear and 69. Wind calm. El Dorado, cloudy and 66. Wind southeast at 3 miles an hour. Monroe, mostly cloudy and 68. Wind south at 3 miles an hour.

and in Houston, partly cloudy and 75 degrees. For the most current information, check us out on the web at www.weather.gov/SHP. Now let's check on your local forecast. Rest of tonight, mostly cloudy. Patchy fog. Near steady temperature in the upper 60s. Light and variable winds. Sunday, mostly cloudy. A slight chance of showers and thunderstorms in the morning, then showers likely with a chance of thunderstorms in the afternoon. Some thunderstorms may be severe. Highs in the lower 80s. East winds around 5 miles per hour. Chance of rain 60%. Sunday night, showers and thunderstorms likely, mainly in the evening. Some thunderstorms may be severe in the evening. Lows in the mid-60s. Northeast winds around 5 miles per hour. Chance of rain 60%. Monday, mostly cloudy. A chance of showers in the morning. Highs in the mid-70s. Northeast winds 5 to 10 miles per hour. Chance of rain 50%. Monday night, mostly clear. Lows in the mid-50s. Northeast winds 5 to 10 miles per hour. Tuesday, sunny. Highs in the lower 80s. Tuesday night, clear. Lows in the upper 50s. Wednesday, sunny. Highs in the upper 80s. Wednesday night, clear. Lows in the mid-60s. Thursday, mostly sunny. Highs in the upper 80s. Thursday night, partly cloudy. Lows in the upper 60s. Friday, mostly cloudy in the morning, then becoming partly cloudy. Highs in the upper 80s. Friday night, mostly clear. Lows in the upper 60s. Saturday, mostly sunny. Highs in the upper 80s. 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Be sure to follow us on Facebook. Here's a look at local weather conditions as of 1 a.m. At the top of the hour, skies were cloudy in Shreveport. The temperature was 68 degrees at the regional airport. The dew point was 66, making the relative humidity 94%. Winds were south at 7 miles an hour. The pressure was 29.88 inches and steady. In Bossier City, at Barksdale Air Force Base, skies were cloudy, with a temperature of 69 degrees. The dew point was 66, making the relative humidity 91%. Winds were southeast at 13 miles an hour. The pressure was 29.87 inches and steady. And in downtown Shreveport, skies were cloudy. The temperature was 69 degrees. And winds were south at 7 miles an hour. Once again in Shreveport, it was 68 degrees with cloudy skies at 1 a.m. Here is your area's open water boating forecast. Wind gusts may be higher. Rest of tonight, showers and thunderstorms likely. Patchy fog after midnight. Some thunderstorms may be severe through mid-afternoon. Some thunderstorms may be severe in the late afternoon. Some thunderstorms may be severe in the evening. Mostly cloudy. Highs in the lower 80s. Lows in the mid-60s. North winds 10 to 15 miles per hour. Chance of precipitation 60%. Monday, a 40% chance of showers in the morning. Mostly cloudy. Highs in the mid-70s. Northeast winds 10 to 15 miles per hour. Monday night, mostly clear. Lows in the mid-50s. Northeast winds 10 to 15 miles per hour. Tuesday, sunny. Highs in the lower 80s. Northeast winds 5 to 10 miles per hour. Tuesday night, clear. Lows in the upper 50s. East winds around 5 miles per hour becoming south after midnight. Wednesday, sunny. Highs in the upper 80s. Wednesday night, clear. Lows in the lower 60s.

Thursday, mostly sunny. Highs in the upper 80s. Thursday night, partly cloudy. Lows in the mid-60s. Friday, becoming partly cloudy. Highs in the upper 80s. Friday night, mostly clear. Lows in the upper 60s. Saturday, mostly sunny. Highs around 90. Saturday night, mostly clear. Lows in the upper 60s. Sunday, partly cloudy with a 20% chance of showers and thunderstorms. Highs in the upper 80s. Around the local area at 1 a.m. in Texarkana, clear and 69. Wind calm. El Dorado, cloudy and 66. Wind southeast at 3 miles an hour. Monroe, mostly cloudy and 68. Wind south at 3 miles an hour. Nutqvitchee, cloudy and 68. Wind calm. Marshall, cloudy and 68. Wind south at 5 miles an hour. And at Longview, clear and 69 degrees an hour. And at Longview, clear and 69 degrees. Wind south at 7 miles an hour. Elsewhere across the four-state area, over at Dallas, partly cloudy and 76. Oklahoma City, thunder and 65. Little Rock, partly cloudy and 68. Jackson, Mississippi, clear and 63. Baton Rouge, cloudy and 67. And at Houston, partly cloudy and 75 degrees. For the most current information, check us out on the web at www.weather.gov/SHP. Now let's check on your local forecast. Rest of tonight, mostly cloudy. Patchy fog. Near steady temperature in the upper 60s. Light and variable winds. Sunday, mostly cloudy. A slight chance of showers and thunderstorms in the morning, then showers likely with a chance of thunderstorms in the afternoon. Some thunderstorms may be severe. Highs in the lower 80s. East winds around 5 miles per hour. Chance of rain 60%. Sunday night, showers and thunderstorms likely, mainly in the evening. Some thunderstorms may be severe in the evening. Lows in the mid-60s. Northeast winds around 5 miles per hour. Chance of rain 60%. Monday, mostly cloudy. A chance of showers in the morning. Highs in the mid-70s. Northeast winds 5 to 10 miles per hour. Chance of rain 50%. Monday night, mostly clear. Lows in the mid-50s. Northeast winds 5 to 10 miles per hour. Tuesday, sunny. Highs in the lower 80s. Tuesday night, clear. Lows in the upper 50s. Wednesday, sunny. Highs in the upper 80s. Wednesday night, clear. Lows in the mid-60s. Thursday, mostly sunny. Highs in the upper 80s. Thursday night, partly cloudy. Lows in the upper 60s. Friday, mostly cloudy in the morning, then becoming partly cloudy. Highs in the upper 80s. Friday night, mostly clear. Lows in the upper 60s. Saturday, mostly sunny. Highs in the upper 80s. 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Be sure to follow us on Facebook. Here's a look at local weather conditions as of 1 a.m. At the top of the hour, skies were cloudy in Shreveport. The temperature was 68 degrees at the regional airport. The dew point was 66, making the relative humidity 94%. Winds were south at 7 miles an hour. The pressure was 29.88 inches and steady. In Bossier City, at Barksdale Air Force Base, skies were cloudy, with a temperature of 69 degrees. The dew point was 66, making the relative humidity 91%. Winds were southeast at 13 miles an hour. The pressure was 29.87.

patches and steady. And in downtown Shreveport, skies were cloudy. The temperature was 69 degrees. And winds were south at 7 miles an hour. Once again in Shreveport, it was 68 degrees with cloudy skies at 1 a.m. This is your NOAA Weather Radio, station WXJ97, operating on a frequency of 162.400 MHz, providing the latest weather information on a 24-hour basis. 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Around the local area at 1 a.m. in Texarkana, clear and 69. Wind calm. El Dorado, cloudy and 66. Wind southeast at 3 miles an hour. Monroe, mostly cloudy and 68. Wind south at 3 miles an hour. Natchitoches, cloudy and 68. Wind calm. Marshall, cloudy and 68. Wind south at 5 miles an hour. And at Longview, clear and 69 degrees. Wind south at 7 miles an hour. Elsewhere across the four-state area, over at Dallas, partly cloudy and 76. Oklahoma City, thunder and 65. Little Rock, partly cloudy and 68. Jackson, Mississippi, clear and 63. Baton Rouge, cloudy and 67. And at Houston, partly cloudy and 75 degrees. For the most current information, check us out on the web at www.weather.gov/SHV. Now let's check on your local forecast. Rest of tonight, mostly cloudy. Patchy fog. Near steady temperature in the upper 60s. Light and variable winds. Sunday, mostly cloudy. A slight chance of showers and thunderstorms in the morning, then showers likely with a chance of thunderstorms in the afternoon. Some thunderstorms may be severe. Highs in the lower 80s. East winds around 5 miles per hour. Chance of rain 60%. Sunday night, showers and thunderstorms likely, mainly in the evening. Some thunderstorms may be severe in the evening. Lows in the mid-60s. Northeast winds around 5 miles per hour. Chance of rain 60%. Monday, mostly cloudy. A chance of showers in the morning. Highs in the mid-70s. Northeast winds 5 to 10 miles per hour. Chance of rain 50%. Monday night, mostly clear. Lows in the mid-50s. Northeast winds 5 to 10 miles per hour. Tuesday, sunny. Highs in the lower 80s. Tuesday night, clear. Lows in the upper 50s. Wednesday, sunny. Highs in the upper 80s. Wednesday night, clear. Lows in the mid-60s. Thursday, mostly sunny. Highs in the upper 80s. Thursday night, partly cloudy. Lows in the upper 60s. Friday, mostly cloudy in the morning, then becoming partly cloudy. Highs in the upper 80s. Friday night, mostly clear. Lows in the upper 60s. Saturday, mostly sunny. Highs in the upper 80s. 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Be sure to follow us on Facebook. Here's a look at local weather conditions as of 1 a.m. At the top of the hour, skies were cloudy in Shreveport. The temperature was 68 degrees at the regional airport. The dew point was 66, making the relative humidity 94%. Winds were south at 7 miles an hour. The pressure was 29.88 inches and steady. In Bossier City, at Barksdale Air Force Base, skies were cloudy, with a temperature of 69 degrees. The dew point was 66, making the relative humidity 91%.
Winds were southeast at 13 miles an hour. The pressure was 29.87 inches and steady. And in downtown Shreveport, skies were cloudy. The temperature was 69 degrees. And winds were south at 7 miles an hour. Once again in Shreveport, it was 68 degrees with cloudy skies at 1 a.m. Around the local area at 1 a.m. in Texarkana, clear and 69. Wind calm. El Dorado, cloudy and 66. Wind southeast at 3 miles an hour. Monroe, mostly cloudy and 68. Wind south at 3 miles an hour. Natchitoches, cloudy and 68. Wind calm. Marshall, cloudy and 68. Wind south at 5 miles an hour. And at Longview, clear and 69 degrees. Wind south at 7 miles an hour. Elsewhere across the four-state area, over at Dallas, partly cloudy and 76. Oklahoma City, thunder and 65. Little Rock, partly cloudy and 68. Jackson, Mississippi, clear and 63. Baton Rouge, cloudy and 67. And at Houston, partly cloudy and 75 degrees. For the most current information, check us out on the web at www.weather.gov/SHP. Now let's check on your local forecast. Rest of tonight, mostly cloudy. Patchy fog. Near steady temperature in the upper 60s. Light and variable winds. Sunday, mostly cloudy. A slight chance of showers and thunderstorms in the morning, then showers likely with a chance of thunderstorms in the afternoon. Some thunderstorms may be severe. Highs in the lower 80s. East winds around 5 miles per hour. Chance of rain 60%. Sunday night, showers and thunderstorms likely, mainly in the evening. Some thunderstorms may be severe in the evening. Lows in the mid-60s. Northeast winds around 5 miles per hour. Chance of rain 60%. Monday, mostly cloudy. A chance of showers in the morning. Highs in the mid-70s. Northeast winds 5 to 10 miles per hour. Chance of rain 50%. Monday night, mostly clear. Lows in the mid-50s. Northeast winds 5 to 10 miles per hour. Tuesday, sunny. Highs in the lower 80s. Tuesday night, clear. Lows in the upper 50s. Wednesday, sunny. Highs in the upper 80s. Wednesday night, clear. Lows in the mid-60s. Thursday, mostly sunny. Highs in the upper 80s. Thursday night, partly cloudy. Lows in the upper 60s. Friday, mostly cloudy in the morning, then becoming partly cloudy. Highs in the upper 80s. Friday night, mostly clear. Lows in the upper 60s. Saturday, mostly sunny. Highs in the upper 80s. 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Be sure to follow us on Facebook. Here's a look at local weather conditions as of 1 a.m. At the top of the hour, skies were cloudy in Shreveport. The temperature was 68 degrees at the regional airport. The dew point was 66, making the relative humidity 94%. Winds were south at 7 miles an hour. The pressure was 29.88 inches and steady. In Bossier City, at Barksdale Air Force Base, skies were cloudy, with a temperature of 69 degrees. The dew point was 66, making the relative humidity 91%. Winds were southeast at 13 miles an hour. The pressure was 29.87 inches and steady. And in downtown Shreveport, skies were cloudy. The temperature was 69 degrees. And winds were south at 7 miles an hour. Once again in Shreveport, it was 68 degrees with cloudy skies at 1 a.m.
around the local area at 1 a.m. in Texarkana. Clear and 69. Wind calm. El Dorado, cloudy and 66. Wind southeast at 3 miles an hour. Monroe, mostly cloudy and 68. Wind south at 3 miles an hour. Natchitoches, cloudy and 68. Wind calm. Marshall, cloudy and 68. Wind south at 5 miles an hour. And at Longview, clear and 69 degrees. Wind south at 7 miles an hour. Elsewhere across the four-state area, over at Dallas, partly cloudy and 76. Oklahoma City, thunder and 65. Little Rock, partly cloudy and 68. Jackson, Mississippi, clear and 63. Baton Rouge, cloudy and 67. And at Houston, partly cloudy and 75 degrees. For the most current information, check us out on the web at www.weather.gov/sht. Now let's check on your local forecast. Rest of tonight, mostly cloudy. Patchy fog. Near steady temperature in the upper 60s. Light and variable winds. Sunday, mostly cloudy. A slight chance of showers and thunderstorms in the morning, then showers likely with a chance of thunderstorms in the afternoon. Some thunderstorms may be severe. Highs in the lower 80s. East winds around 5 miles per hour. Chance of rain 60%. Sunday night, showers and thunderstorms likely, mainly in the evening. Some thunderstorms may be severe in the evening. Lows in the mid-60s. Northeast winds around 5 miles per hour. Chance of rain 60%. Monday, mostly cloudy. A chance of showers in the morning. Highs in the mid-70s. Northeast winds 5 to 10 miles per hour. Chance of rain 50%. Monday night, mostly clear. Lows in the mid-50s. Northeast winds 5 to 10 miles per hour. Tuesday, sunny. Highs in the lower 80s. Tuesday night, clear. Lows in the upper 50s. Wednesday, sunny. Highs in the upper 80s. Wednesday night, clear. Lows in the mid-60s. Thursday, mostly sunny. Highs in the upper 80s. Thursday night, partly cloudy. Lows in the upper 60s. Friday, mostly cloudy in the morning, then becoming partly cloudy. Highs in the upper 80s. Friday night, mostly clear. Lows in the upper 60s. Saturday, mostly sunny. Highs in the upper 80s. 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Be sure to follow us on Facebook. Here's a look at local weather conditions as of 1 a.m. At the top of the hour, skies were cloudy in Shreveport. The temperature was 68 degrees at the regional airport. The dew point was 66, making the relative humidity 94%. Winds were south at 7 miles an hour. The pressure was 29.88 inches and steady. In Bossier City, at Barksdale Air Force Base, skies were cloudy, with a temperature of 69 degrees. The dew point was 66, making the relative humidity 91%. Winds were southeast at 13 miles an hour. The pressure was 29.87 inches and steady. And in downtown Shreveport, skies were cloudy. The temperature was 69 degrees. And winds were south at 7 miles an hour. Once again in Shreveport, it was 68 degrees with cloudy skies at 1 a.m. Around the local area at 1 a.m. in Texarkana, clear and 69. Wind calm. El Dorado, cloudy and 66. Wind southeast at 3 miles an hour. Monroe, mostly cloudy and 68. Wind south at 3 miles an hour. Natchitoches, cloudy and 68. Wind calm.
partial, cloudy and 68. Wind south at 5 miles an hour. And at Longview, clear and 69 degrees. Wind south at 7 miles an hour. Elsewhere across the four-state area, over at Dallas, partly cloudy and 76. Oklahoma City, thunder and 65. Little Rock, partly cloudy and 68. Jackson, Mississippi, clear and 63. Baton Rouge, cloudy and 67. And at Houston, partly cloudy and 75 degrees. 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Now let's check on your local forecast. Rest of tonight, mostly cloudy. Patchy fog. Near steady temperature in the upper 60s. Light and variable winds. Sunday, mostly cloudy. A slight chance of showers and thunderstorms in the morning, then showers likely with a chance of thunderstorms in the afternoon. Some thunderstorms may be severe. Highs in the lower 80s. East winds around 5 miles per hour. Chance of rain 60%. Sunday night, showers and thunderstorms likely, mainly in the evening. Some thunderstorms may be severe in the evening. Lows in the mid-60s. Northeast winds around 5 miles per hour. Chance of rain 60%. Monday, mostly cloudy. A chance of showers in the morning. Highs in the mid-70s. Northeast winds 5 to 10 miles per hour. Chance of rain 50%. Monday night, mostly clear. Lows in the mid-50s. Northeast winds 5 to 10 miles per hour. Tuesday, sunny. Highs in the lower 80s. Tuesday night, clear. Lows in the upper 50s. Wednesday, sunny. Highs in the upper 80s. Wednesday night, clear. Lows in the mid-60s. Thursday, mostly sunny. Highs in the upper 80s. Thursday night, partly cloudy. Lows in the upper 60s. Friday, mostly cloudy in the morning, then becoming partly cloudy. Highs in the upper 80s. Friday night, mostly clear. Lows in the upper 60s. Saturday, mostly sunny. Highs in the upper 80s. 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Be sure to follow us on Facebook. Here's a look at local weather conditions as of 1 a.m. At the top of the hour, skies were cloudy in Shreveport. The temperature was 68 degrees at the regional airport. The dew point was 66, making the relative humidity 94%. Winds were south at 7 miles an hour. The pressure was 29.88 inches and steady. In Bossier City, at Barksdale Air Force Base, skies were cloudy, with a temperature of 69 degrees. The dew point was 66, making the relative humidity 91%. Winds were southeast at 13 miles an hour. The pressure was 29.87 inches and steady. And in downtown Shreveport, skies were cloudy. The temperature was 69 degrees. And winds were south at 7 miles an hour. Once again in Shreveport, it was 68 degrees with cloudy skies at 1 a.m. Around the local area at 1 a.m., in Texarkana, clear and 69. Wind calm. El Dorado, cloudy and 66. Wind southeast at 3 miles an hour. Monroe, mostly cloudy and 68. Wind south at 3 miles an hour.
Natchitoches, cloudy and 68. Wind calm. Marshall, cloudy and 68. Wind south at 5 miles an hour. And at Longview, clear and 69 degrees. Wind south at 7 miles an hour. Elsewhere across the four-state area, over at Dallas, partly cloudy and 76. Oklahoma City, thunder and 65. Little Rock, partly cloudy and 68. Jackson, Mississippi, clear and 63. Baton Rouge, cloudy and 67. And at Houston, partly cloudy and 75 degrees. For the most current information, check us out on the web at www.weather.gov/SHP. Now let's check on your local forecast. Rest of tonight, mostly cloudy. Patchy fog. Near steady temperature in the upper 60s. Light and variable winds. Sunday, mostly cloudy. A slight chance of showers and thunderstorms in the morning, then showers likely with a chance of thunderstorms in the afternoon. Some thunderstorms may be severe. Highs in the lower 80s. East winds around 5 miles per hour. Chance of rain 60%. Sunday night, showers and thunderstorms likely, mainly in the evening. Some thunderstorms may be severe in the evening. Lows in the mid-60s. Northeast winds around 5 miles per hour. Chance of rain 60%. Monday, mostly cloudy. A chance of showers in the morning. Highs in the mid-70s. Northeast winds 5 to 10 miles per hour. Chance of rain 50%. Monday night, mostly clear. Lows in the mid-50s. Northeast winds 5 to 10 miles per hour. Tuesday, sunny. Highs in the lower 80s. Tuesday night, clear. Lows in the upper 50s. Wednesday, sunny. Highs in the upper 80s. Wednesday night, clear. Lows in the mid-60s. Thursday, mostly sunny. Highs in the upper 80s. Thursday night, partly cloudy. Lows in the upper 60s. Friday, mostly cloudy in the morning, then becoming partly cloudy. Highs in the upper 80s. Friday night, mostly clear. Lows in the upper 60s. Saturday, mostly sunny. Highs in the upper 80s. 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Be sure to follow us on Facebook. Here's a look at local weather conditions as of 1 a.m. At the top of the hour, skies were cloudy in Shreveport. The temperature was 68 degrees at the regional airport. The dew point was 66, making the relative humidity 94%. Winds were south at 7 miles an hour. The pressure was 29.88 inches and steady. In Bossier City, at Barksdale Air Force Base, skies were cloudy, with a temperature of 69 degrees. The dew point was 66, making the relative humidity 91%. Winds were southeast at 13 miles an hour. The pressure was 29.87 inches and steady. And in downtown Shreveport, skies were cloudy. The temperature was 69 degrees. And winds were south at 7 miles an hour. Once again in Shreveport, it was 68 degrees with cloudy skies at 1 a.m. Here is your area's open water boating forecast. Wind gusts may be higher. Rest of tonight, showers and thunderstorms likely. Patchy fog after midnight. Some thunderstorms may be severe through mid-afternoon. Some thunderstorms may be severe in the late afternoon. Some thunderstorms may be severe in the evening. Mostly cloudy. Highs in the lower 80s. Lows in the mid-60s. North winds 10 to 15 miles per hour. Chance of precipitation 60%. Monday, a 40% chance of showers in the morning. Mostly cloudy. Highs in the mid-70s. North
northeast winds 10 to 15 miles per hour. Monday night, mostly clear. Lows in the mid-50s. Northeast winds 10 to 15 miles per hour. Tuesday, sunny. Highs in the lower 80s. Northeast winds 5 to 10 miles per hour. Tuesday night, clear. Lows in the upper 50s. East winds around 5 miles per hour becoming south after midnight. Wednesday, sunny. Highs in the upper 80s. Wednesday night, clear. Lows in the lower 60s. Thursday, mostly sunny. Highs in the upper 80s. Thursday night, partly cloudy. Lows in the mid-60s. Friday, becoming partly cloudy. Highs in the upper 80s. Friday night, mostly clear. Lows in the upper 60s. Saturday, mostly sunny. Highs around 90. Saturday night, mostly clear. Lows in the upper 60s. Sunday, partly cloudy with a 20% chance of showers and thunderstorms. Highs in the upper 80s. Around the local area at 1 a.m. in Texarkana, clear and 69. Wind calm. El Dorado, cloudy and 66. Wind southeast at 3 miles an hour. Monroe, mostly cloudy and 68. Wind south at 3 miles an hour. Nacogdoches, cloudy and 68. Wind calm. Marshall, cloudy and 68. Wind south at 5 miles an hour. And at Longview, clear and 69 degrees. Wind south at 7 miles an hour. Elsewhere across the four-state area, over at Dallas, partly cloudy and 76. Oklahoma City, thunder and 65. Little Rock, partly cloudy and 68. Jackson, Mississippi, clear and 63. Baton Rouge, cloudy and 67. And at Houston, partly cloudy and 75 degrees. For the most current information, check us out on the web at www.weather.gov/SHP. Now let's check on your local forecast. Rest of tonight, mostly cloudy. Patchy fog. Near steady temperature in the upper 60s. Light and variable winds. Sunday, mostly cloudy. A slight chance of showers and thunderstorms in the morning, then showers likely with a chance of thunderstorms in the afternoon. Some thunderstorms may be severe. Highs in the lower 80s. East winds around 5 miles per hour. Chance of rain 60%. Sunday night, showers and thunderstorms likely, mainly in the evening. Some thunderstorms may be severe in the evening. Lows in the mid-60s. Northeast winds around 5 miles per hour. Chance of rain 60%. Monday, mostly cloudy. A chance of showers in the morning. Highs in the mid-70s. Northeast winds 5 to 10 miles per hour. Chance of rain 50%. Monday night, mostly clear. Lows in the mid-50s. Northeast winds 5 to 10 miles per hour. Tuesday, sunny. Highs in the lower 80s. Tuesday night, clear. Lows in the upper 50s. Wednesday, sunny. Highs in the upper 80s. Wednesday night, clear. Lows in the mid-60s. Thursday, mostly sunny. Highs in the upper 80s. Thursday night, partly cloudy. Lows in the upper 60s. Friday, mostly cloudy in the morning, then becoming partly cloudy. Highs in the upper 80s. Friday night, mostly clear. Lows in the upper 60s. Saturday, mostly sunny. Highs in the upper 80s. 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Be sure to follow us on Facebook. Here's a look at local weather conditions as of 1 a.m. At the top of the hour, skies were cloudy in Shreveport.
The temperature was 68 degrees at the regional airport. The dew point was 66, making the relative humidity 94%. Winds were south at 7 miles an hour. The pressure was 29.88 inches and steady. In Bossier City, at Barksdale Air Force Base, skies were cloudy, with a temperature of 69 degrees. The dew point was 66, making the relative humidity 91%. Winds were southeast at 13 miles an hour. The pressure was 29.87 inches and steady. And in downtown Shreveport, skies were cloudy. The temperature was 69 degrees. And winds were south at 7 miles an hour. Once again in Shreveport, it was 68 degrees with cloudy skies at 1 a.m. This is your NOAA Weather Radio, station WXJ97, operating on a frequency of 162.400 MHz, providing the latest weather information on a 24-hour basis. 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Around the local area at 1 a.m. in Texarkana, clear and 69. Wind calm. El Dorado, cloudy and 66. Wind southeast at 3 miles an hour. Monroe, mostly cloudy and 68. Wind south at 3 miles an hour. Natchitoches, cloudy and 68. Wind calm. Marshall, cloudy and 68. Wind south at 5 miles an hour. And at Longview, clear and 69 degrees. Wind south at 7 miles an hour. Elsewhere across the four-state area, over at Dallas, partly cloudy and 76. Oklahoma City, thunder and 65. Little Rock, partly cloudy and 68. Jackson, Mississippi, clear and 63. Baton Rouge, cloudy and 67. And at Houston, partly cloudy and 75 degrees. For the most current information, check us out on the web at www.weather.gov/SHP. Now let's check on your local forecast. Rest of tonight, mostly cloudy. Patchy fog. Near steady temperature in the upper 60s. Light and variable winds. Sunday, mostly cloudy. A slight chance of showers and thunderstorms in the morning, then showers likely with a chance of thunderstorms in the afternoon. Some thunderstorms may be severe. Highs in the lower 80s. East winds around 5 miles per hour. Chance of rain 60%. Sunday night, showers and thunderstorms likely, mainly in the evening. Some thunderstorms may be severe in the evening. Lows in the mid-60s. Northeast winds around 5 miles per hour. Chance of rain 60%. Monday, mostly cloudy. A chance of showers in the morning. Highs in the mid-70s. Northeast winds 5 to 10 miles per hour. Chance of rain 50%. Monday night, mostly clear. Lows in the mid-50s. Northeast winds 5 to 10 miles per hour. Tuesday, sunny. Highs in the lower 80s. Tuesday night, clear. Lows in the upper 50s. Wednesday, sunny. Highs in the upper 80s. Wednesday night, clear. Lows in the mid-60s. Thursday, mostly sunny. Highs in the upper 80s. Thursday night, partly cloudy. Lows in the upper 60s. Friday, mostly cloudy in the morning, then becoming partly cloudy. Highs in the upper 80s. Friday night, mostly clear. Lows in the upper 60s. Saturday, mostly sunny. Highs in the upper 80s. 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Be sure to follow us on Facebook. Here's a look at local weather conditions as of 1 a.m.
At the top of the hour, skies were cloudy in Shreveport. The temperature was 68 degrees at the regional airport. The dew point was 66, making the relative humidity 94%. Winds were south at 7 miles an hour. The pressure was 29.88 inches and steady. In Bossier City, at Barksdale Air Force Base, skies were cloudy, with a temperature of 69 degrees. The dew point was 66, making the relative humidity 91%. Winds were southeast at 13 miles an hour. The pressure was 29.87 inches and steady. And in downtown Shreveport, skies were cloudy. The temperature was 69 degrees. And winds were south at 7 miles an hour. Once again in Shreveport, it was 68 degrees with cloudy skies at 1 a.m. You're listening to your weather radio, station WXJ97, broadcasting in Shreveport on 162.4 megahertz. Be sure to follow us on Facebook. Here's a look at local weather conditions as of 2 a.m. At the top of the hour, the report from Shreveport was not available. In Bossier City, at Barksdale Air Force Base, skies were cloudy, with a temperature of 69 degrees. The dew point was 66, making the relative humidity 89%. Winds were southeast at 6 miles an hour. The pressure was 29.89 inches and rising. And in downtown Shreveport, skies were cloudy. The temperature was 68 degrees. And winds were south at 7 miles an hour. At 2 a.m. Around the local area at 2 a.m. in Texarkana, clear and 67. Wind calm. El Dorado, cloudy and 63. Wind calm. Monroe, cloudy and 69. Wind south at 3 miles an hour. Natchitoches, cloudy and 67. Wind calm. Marshall, cloudy and 67. Wind southeast at 3 miles an hour. And at Longview, clear and 68 degrees. Wind east at 3 miles an hour. Elsewhere across the four-state area, over at Dallas, mostly cloudy and 76. Oklahoma City, thunder and 61. Little Rock, partly cloudy and 66. Jackson, Mississippi, clear and 62. Baton Rouge, cloudy and 67. And at Houston, partly cloudy and 75 degrees. For the most current information, check us out on the web at www.weather.gov/sht. Now let's check on your local forecast. Rest of tonight, mostly cloudy. Patchy fog. Near steady temperature in the upper 60s. Light and variable winds. Sunday, mostly cloudy. A slight chance of showers and thunderstorms in the morning, then showers likely with a chance of thunderstorms in the afternoon. Some thunderstorms may be severe. Highs in the lower 80s. East winds around 5 miles per hour. Chance of rain 60%. Sunday night, showers and thunderstorms likely, mainly in the evening. Some thunderstorms may be severe in the evening. Lows in the mid-60s. Northeast winds around 5 miles per hour. Chance of rain 60%. Monday, mostly cloudy. A chance of showers in the morning. Highs in the mid-70s. Northeast winds 5 to 10 miles per hour. Chance of rain 50%. Monday night, mostly clear. Lows in the mid-50s. Northeast winds 5 to 10 miles per hour. Tuesday, sunny. Highs in the lower 80s. Tuesday night, clear. Lows in the upper 50s. Wednesday, sunny. Highs in the upper 80s. Wednesday night, clear. Lows in the mid-60s. Thursday, mostly sunny. Highs in the upper 80s. Thursday night, partly cloudy. Lows in the upper 60s. Friday, mostly cloudy in the morning, then becoming partly cloudy. Highs in the upper 80s.
Friday night, mostly clear. Lows in the upper 60s. Saturday, mostly sunny. Highs in the upper 80s.

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Be sure to follow us on Facebook. Here's a look at local weather conditions as of 2 a.m. At the top of the hour, the report from Shreveport was not available. In Bossier City, at Barksdale Air Force Base, skies were cloudy, with a temperature of 69 degrees. The dew point was 66, making the relative humidity 89%. Winds were southeast at 6 miles an hour. The pressure was 29.89 inches and rising. And in downtown Shreveport, skies were cloudy. The temperature was 68 degrees. And winds were south at 7 miles an hour. At 2 a.m. Around the local area at 2 a.m. in Texarkana, clear and 67. Wind calm. El Dorado, cloudy and 63. Wind calm. Monroe, cloudy and 69. Wind south at 3 miles an hour. Natchitoches, cloudy and 67. Wind calm. Marshall, cloudy and 67. Wind southeast at 3 miles an hour. And at Longview, clear and 68 degrees. Wind east at 3 miles an hour. Elsewhere across the four-state area, over at Dallas, mostly cloudy and 76. Oklahoma City, thunder and 61. Little Rock, partly cloudy and 66. Jackson, Mississippi, clear and 62. Baton Rouge, cloudy and 67. And at Houston, partly cloudy and 75 degrees. For the most current information, check us out on the web at www.weather.gov/sht. Now let's check on your local forecast. Rest of tonight, mostly cloudy. Patchy fog. Near steady temperature in the upper 60s. Light and variable winds. Sunday, mostly cloudy. A slight chance of showers and thunderstorms in the morning, then showers likely with a chance of thunderstorms in the afternoon. Some thunderstorms may be severe. Highs in the lower 80s. East winds around 5 miles per hour. Chance of rain 60%. Sunday night, showers and thunderstorms likely, mainly in the evening. Some thunderstorms may be severe in the evening. Lows in the mid-60s. Northeast winds around 5 miles per hour. Chance of rain 60%. Monday, mostly cloudy. A chance of showers in the morning. Highs in the mid-70s. Northeast winds 5 to 10 miles per hour. Chance of rain 50%. Monday night, mostly clear. Lows in the mid-50s. Northeast winds 5 to 10 miles per hour. Tuesday, sunny. Highs in the lower 80s. Tuesday night, clear. Lows in the upper 50s. Wednesday, sunny. Highs in the upper 80s. Wednesday night, clear. Lows in the mid-60s. Thursday, mostly sunny. Highs in the upper 80s. Thursday night, partly cloudy. Lows in the upper 60s. Friday, mostly cloudy in the morning, then becoming partly cloudy. Highs in the upper 80s. Friday night, mostly clear. Lows in the upper 60s. Saturday, mostly sunny. Highs in the upper 80s. 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Be sure to follow us on Facebook. Here's a look at local weather conditions as of 2 a.m. At the top of the hour, the report from Shreveport was not available. In Bossier City, at Barksdale Air Force Base, skies were cloudy, with a temperature of 69 degrees. The dew point was 66, making the relative humidity 89%. Winds were southeast at 6 miles an hour. The pressure was 29.89 inches and rising. And in downtown Shreveport, skies were cloudy.
The temperature was 68 degrees, and winds were south at 7 miles an hour. At 2 a.m., around the local area at 2 a.m., in Texarkana, clear and 67. Wind calm. El Dorado, cloudy and 63. Wind calm. Monroe, cloudy and 69. Wind south at 3 miles an hour. Natchitoches, cloudy and 67. Wind calm. Marshall, cloudy and 67. Wind southeast at 3 miles an hour. And at Longview, clear and 68 degrees. Wind east at 3 miles an hour. Elsewhere across the four-state area, over at Dallas, mostly cloudy and 76. Oklahoma City, thunder and 61. Little Rock, partly cloudy and 66. Jackson, Mississippi, clear and 62. Baton Rouge, cloudy and 67. And at Houston, partly cloudy and 75 degrees. 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Now let's check on your local forecast. Rest of tonight, mostly cloudy. Patchy fog. Near steady temperature in the upper 60s. Light and variable winds. Sunday, mostly cloudy. A slight chance of showers and thunderstorms in the morning, then showers likely with a chance of thunderstorms in the afternoon. Some thunderstorms may be severe. Highs in the lower 80s. East winds around 5 miles per hour. Chance of rain 60%. Sunday night, showers and thunderstorms likely, mainly in the evening. Some thunderstorms may be severe in the evening. Lows in the mid-60s. Northeast winds around 5 miles per hour. Chance of rain 60%. Monday, mostly cloudy. A chance of showers in the morning. Highs in the mid-70s. Northeast winds 5 to 10 miles per hour. Chance of rain 50%. Monday night, mostly clear. Lows in the mid-50s. Northeast winds 5 to 10 miles per hour. Tuesday, sunny. Highs in the lower 80s. Tuesday night, clear. Lows in the upper 50s. Wednesday, sunny. Highs in the upper 80s. Wednesday night, clear. Lows in the mid-60s. Thursday, mostly sunny. Highs in the upper 80s. Thursday night, partly cloudy. Lows in the upper 60s. Friday, mostly cloudy in the morning, then becoming partly cloudy. Highs in the upper 80s. Friday night, mostly clear. Lows in the upper 60s. Saturday, mostly sunny. Highs in the upper 80s. 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Be sure to follow us on Facebook. Here's a look at local weather conditions as of 2 a.m. At the top of the hour, the report from Shreveport was not available. In Bossier City, at Barksdale Air Force Base, skies were cloudy, with a temperature of 69 degrees. The dew point was 66, making the relative humidity 89%. Winds were southeast at 6 miles an hour. The pressure was 29.89 inches and rising. And in downtown Shreveport, skies were cloudy. The temperature was 68 degrees. And winds were south at 7 miles an hour. At 2 a.m. Around the local area at 2 a.m., in Texarkana, clear and 67. Wind calm.
El Dorado, cloudy and 63.

partly cloudy and 66. Jackson, Mississippi, clear and 62. Baton Rouge, cloudy and 67. And at Houston, partly cloudy and 75 degrees. For the most current information, check us out on the web at www.weather.gov/SHP. Now let's check on your local forecast. Rest of tonight, mostly cloudy. Patchy fog. Near steady temperature in the upper 60s. Light and variable winds. Sunday, mostly cloudy. A slight chance of showers and thunderstorms in the morning, then showers likely with a chance of thunderstorms in the afternoon. Some thunderstorms may be severe. Highs in the lower 80s. East winds around 5 miles per hour. Chance of rain 60%. Sunday night, showers and thunderstorms likely, mainly in the evening. Some thunderstorms may be severe in the evening. Lows in the mid-60s. Northeast winds around 5 miles per hour. Chance of rain 60%. Monday, mostly cloudy. A chance of showers in the morning. Highs in the mid-70s. Northeast winds 5 to 10 miles per hour. Chance of rain 50%. Monday night, mostly clear. Lows in the mid-50s. Northeast winds 5 to 10 miles per hour. Tuesday, sunny. Highs in the lower 80s. Tuesday night, clear. Lows in the upper 50s. Wednesday, sunny. Highs in the upper 80s. Wednesday night, clear. Lows in the mid-60s. Thursday, mostly sunny. Highs in the upper 80s. Thursday night, partly cloudy. Lows in the upper 60s. Friday, mostly cloudy in the morning, then becoming partly cloudy. Highs in the upper 80s. Friday night, mostly clear. Lows in the upper 60s. Saturday, mostly sunny. Highs in the upper 80s. 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Be sure to follow us on Facebook. Here's a look at local weather conditions as of 2 a.m. At the top of the hour, the report from Shreveport was not available. In Bossier City, at Barksdale Air Force Base, skies were cloudy, with a temperature of 69 degrees. The dew point was 66, making the relative humidity 89%. Winds were southeast at 6 miles an hour. The pressure was 29.89 inches and rising. And in downtown Shreveport, skies were cloudy. The temperature was 68 degrees. And winds were south at 7 miles an hour. At 2 a.m., here is your area's open water boating forecast. Wind gusts may be higher. Rest of tonight, showers and thunderstorms likely. Patchy fog after midnight. Some thunderstorms may be severe through mid-afternoon. Some thunderstorms may be severe in the late afternoon. Some thunderstorms may be severe in the evening. Mostly cloudy. Highs in the lower 80s. Lows in the mid-60s. North winds 10 to 15 miles per hour. Chance of precipitation 60%. Monday, a 40% chance of showers in the morning. Mostly cloudy. Highs in the mid-70s. Northeast winds 10 to 15 miles per hour. Monday night, mostly clear. Lows in the mid-50s. Northeast winds 10 to 15 miles per hour. Tuesday, sunny. Highs in the lower 80s. Northeast winds 5 to 10 miles per hour. Tuesday night, clear. Lows in the upper 50s. East winds around 5 miles per hour becoming south after midnight. Wednesday, sunny. Highs in the upper 80s. Wednesday night, clear. Lows in the lower 60s. Thursday, mostly sunny. Highs in the upper 80s. Thursday night, partly cloudy. Lows in the mid-60s.

Friday, becoming partly cloudy. Highs in the upper 80s. Friday night, mostly clear. Lows in the upper 60s. Saturday, mostly sunny. Highs around 90. Saturday night, mostly clear. Lows in the upper 60s. Sunday, partly cloudy with a 20% chance of showers and thunderstorms. Highs in the upper 80s. Around the local area at 2 a.m. in Texarkana, clear and 67. Wind calm. El Dorado, cloudy and 63. Wind calm. El Dorado, cloudy and 63. Wind calm. Monroe, cloudy and 69. Wind south at 3 miles an hour. Nacogdoches, cloudy and 67. Wind calm. Marshall, cloudy and 67. Wind southeast at 3 miles an hour. And at Longview, clear and 68 degrees. Wind east at 3 miles an hour. Elsewhere across the four-state area, over at Dallas, mostly cloudy and 76. Oklahoma City, thunder and 61. Little Rock, partly cloudy and 66. Jackson, Mississippi, clear and 62. Baton Rouge, cloudy and 67. And at Houston, partly cloudy and 75 degrees. For the most current information, check us out on the web at www.weather.gov/sht. Now let's check on your local forecast. Rest of tonight, mostly cloudy. Patchy fog. Near steady temperature in the upper 60s. Light and variable winds. Sunday, mostly cloudy. A slight chance of showers and thunderstorms in the morning, then showers likely with a chance of thunderstorms in the afternoon. Some thunderstorms may be severe. Highs in the lower 80s. East winds around 5 miles per hour. Chance of rain 60%. Sunday night, showers and thunderstorms likely, mainly in the evening. Some thunderstorms may be severe in the evening. Lows in the mid-60s. Northeast winds around 5 miles per hour. Chance of rain 60%. Monday, mostly cloudy. A chance of showers in the morning. Highs in the mid-70s. Northeast winds 5 to 10 miles per hour. Chance of rain 50%. Monday night, mostly clear. Lows in the mid-50s. Northeast winds 5 to 10 miles per hour. Tuesday, sunny. Highs in the lower 80s. Tuesday night, clear. Lows in the upper 50s. Wednesday, sunny. Highs in the upper 80s. Wednesday night, clear. Lows in the mid-60s. Thursday, mostly sunny. Highs in the upper 80s. Thursday night, partly cloudy. Lows in the upper 60s. Friday, mostly cloudy in the morning, then becoming partly cloudy. Highs in the upper 80s. Friday night, mostly clear. Lows in the upper 60s. Saturday, mostly sunny. Highs in the upper 80s. 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Be sure to follow us on Facebook. Here's a look at local weather conditions as of 2 a.m. At the top of the hour, the report from Shreveport was not available. In Bossier City, at Barksdale Air Force Base, skies were cloudy, with a temperature of 69 degrees. The dew point was 66, making the relative humidity 89%. Winds were southeast at 6 miles an hour. The pressure was 29.89 inches and rising. And in downtown Shreveport, skies were cloudy. The temperature was 68 degrees. And winds were south at 7 miles an hour. At 2 a.m. This is your NOAA Weather Radio, station WXJ97, operating on a frequency of 162.400 megahertz, providing the latest weather information on a 24-hour basis.

0: 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Around the local area at 2 a.m. in Texarkana, clear and 67. Wind calm. El Dorado, cloudy and 63. Wind calm. Monroe, cloudy and 69. Wind south at 3 miles an hour. Natchitoches, cloudy and 67. Wind calm. Marshall, cloudy and 67. Wind southeast at 3 miles an hour. And at Longview, clear and 68 degrees. Wind east at 3 miles an hour. Elsewhere across the four-state area, over at Dallas, mostly cloudy and 76. Oklahoma City, thunder and 61. Little Rock, partly cloudy and 66. Jackson, Mississippi, clear and 62. Baton Rouge, cloudy and 67. And at Houston, partly cloudy and 75 degrees. For the most current information, check us out on the web at www.weather.gov/SHP. The Shreveport Climate Summary for yesterday, May 9th, 2026. Yesterday's high temperature was 81 degrees. The normal high is 83. The record high is 93 degrees, which was last set in 2011. Yesterday's low temperature was 63 degrees. The normal low is 61. The record low is 46 degrees, which was set in 1923. 0.63 inches of precipitation fell yesterday, which brings the monthly total to 1.44 inches. This is 0.02 inches above the normal amount of 1.42 inches for May. The total precipitation for the year now stands at 14.05 inches, which is 6.16 inches below normal. Sunrise today is at 6:21 a.m. and sunset is at 8:03 p.m. Now let's check on your local forecast. Rest of tonight, mostly cloudy. Patchy fog. Near steady temperature in the upper 60s. Light and variable winds. Sunday, mostly cloudy. A slight chance of showers and thunderstorms in the morning, then showers likely with a chance of thunderstorms in the afternoon. Some thunderstorms may be severe. Highs in the lower 80s. East winds around 5 miles per hour. Chance of rain 60%. Sunday night, showers and thunderstorms likely, mainly in the evening. Some thunderstorms may be severe in the evening. Lows in the mid-60s. Northeast winds around 5 miles per hour. Chance of rain 60%. Monday, mostly cloudy. A chance of showers in the morning. Highs in the mid-70s. Northeast winds 5 to 10 miles per hour. Chance of rain 50%. Monday night, mostly clear. Lows in the mid-50s. Northeast winds 5 to 10 miles per hour. Tuesday, sunny. Highs in the lower 80s. Tuesday night, clear. Lows in the upper 50s. Wednesday, sunny. Highs in the upper 80s. Wednesday night, clear. Lows in the mid-60s. Thursday, mostly sunny. Highs in the upper 80s. Thursday night, partly cloudy. Lows in the upper 60s. Friday, mostly cloudy in the morning, then becoming partly cloudy. Highs in the upper 80s. Friday night, mostly clear. Lows in the upper 60s. Saturday, mostly sunny. Highs in the upper 80s. 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Be sure to follow us on Facebook. Here's a look at local weather conditions as of 2 a.m. At the top of the hour, the report from Shreveport was not available. In Bossier City, at Barksdale Air Force Base, skies were cloudy, with a temperature of 69 degrees. The dew point was 66, making the relative humidity 89%. Winds were southeast at 6 miles an hour. The pressure was 29.89 inches and rising. And in downtown Shreveport, skies were cloudy. The temperature was 68 degrees. And winds were south at 7 miles an hour. At 2 a.m. Around the local area at 2 a.m., in Texarkana, clear and 67. Wind calm. El Dorado, cloudy and 63. Wind calm. Monroe, cloudy and 69. Wind south at 3 miles an hour. Natchitoches, cloudy and 67. Wind calm. Marshall, cloudy and 67. Wind southeast at 3 miles an hour. And at Longview, clear and 68 degrees. Wind east at 3 miles an hour. Elsewhere across the four-state area, over at Dallas, mostly cloudy and 76. Oklahoma City, thunder and 61. Little Rock, partly cloudy and 66. Jackson, Mississippi, clear and 62. Baton Rouge, cloudy and 67. And at Houston, partly cloudy and 75 degrees. For the most current information, check us out on the web at www.weather.gov/sht. The Shreveport Climate Summary for yesterday, May 9, 2026. Yesterday's high temperature was 81 degrees. The normal high is 83. The record high is 93 degrees, which was last set in 2011. Yesterday's low temperature was 63 degrees. The normal low is 61. The record low is 46 degrees, which was set in 1923. 0.63 inches of precipitation fell yesterday, which brings the monthly total to 1.44 inches. This is 0.02 inches above the normal amount of 1.42 inches for May. The total precipitation for the year now stands at 14.05 inches, which is 6.16 inches below normal. Sunrise today is at 6:21 a.m. and sunset is at 8:03 p.m. Now let's check on your local forecast. Rest of tonight, mostly cloudy. Patchy fog. Near steady temperature in the upper 60s. Light and variable winds. Sunday, mostly cloudy. A slight chance of showers and thunderstorms in the morning, then showers likely with a chance of thunderstorms in the afternoon. Some thunderstorms may be severe. Highs in the lower 80s. East winds around 5 miles per hour. Chance of rain 60%. Sunday night, showers and thunderstorms likely, mainly in the evening. Some thunderstorms may be severe in the evening. Lows in the mid-60s. Northeast winds around 5 miles per hour. Chance of rain 60%. Monday, mostly cloudy. A chance of showers in the morning. Highs in the mid-70s. Northeast winds 5 to 10 miles per hour. Chance of rain 50%. Monday night, mostly clear. Lows in the mid-50s. Northeast winds 5 to 10 miles per hour. Tuesday, sunny. Highs in the lower 80s. Tuesday night, clear. Lows in the upper 50s. Wednesday, sunny. Highs in the upper 80s. Wednesday night, clear. Lows in the mid-60s. Thursday, mostly sunny. Highs in the upper 80s. Thursday night, partly cloudy. Lows in the upper 60s. Friday, mostly cloudy in the morning, then becoming partly cloudy. Highs in the upper 80s. Friday night, mostly clear. Lows in the upper 60s. Saturday, mostly sunny. Highs in the upper 80s. 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Be sure to follow us on Facebook. Here's a look at local weather conditions as of 2 a.m. at the top of the hour, the report from Shreveport was not available. In Bossier City, at Barksdale Air Force Base, skies were cloudy, with a temperature of 69 degrees. The dew point was 66, making the relative humidity 89%. Winds were southeast at 6 miles an hour. The pressure was 29.89 inches and rising. And in downtown Shreveport, skies were cloudy. The temperature was 68 degrees. And winds were south at 7 miles an hour. At 2 a.m. Around the local area at 2 a.m., in Texarkana, clear and 67. Wind calm. El Dorado, cloudy and 63. Wind calm. Monroe, cloudy and 69. Wind south at 3 miles an hour. Natchitoches, cloudy and 67. Wind calm. Marshall, cloudy and 67. Wind southeast at 3 miles an hour. And at Longview, clear and 68 degrees. Wind east at 3 miles an hour. Elsewhere across the four-state area, over at Dallas, mostly cloudy and 76. Oklahoma City, thunder and 61. Little Rock, partly cloudy and 66. Jackson, Mississippi, clear and 62. Baton Rouge, cloudy and 67. And at Houston, partly cloudy and 75 degrees. For the most current information, check us out on the web at www.weather.gov/sht. The Shreveport Climate Summary for yesterday, May 9th, 2026. Yesterday's high temperature was 81 degrees. The normal high is 83. The record high is 93 degrees, which was last set in 2011. Yesterday's low temperature was 63 degrees. The normal low is 61. The record low is 46 degrees, which was set in 1923. 0.63 inches of precipitation fell yesterday, which brings the monthly total to 1.44 inches. This is 0.02 inches above the normal amount of 1.42 inches for May. The total precipitation for the year now stands at 14.05 inches, which is 6.16 inches below normal. Sunrise today is at 6:21 a.m. and sunset is at 8:03 p.m. Now let's check on your local forecast. Rest of tonight, mostly cloudy. Patchy fog. Near steady temperature in the upper 60s. Light and variable winds. Sunday, mostly cloudy. A slight chance of showers and thunderstorms in the morning, then showers likely with a chance of thunderstorms in the afternoon. Some thunderstorms may be severe. Highs in the lower 80s.
1: 5 miles per hour. Chance of rain 60%. Sunday night, showers and thunderstorms likely, mainly in the evening. Some thunderstorms may be severe in the evening. Lows in the mid-60s. Northeast winds around 5 miles per hour. Chance of rain 60%. Monday, mostly cloudy. A chance of showers in the morning. Highs in the mid-70s. Northeast winds 5 to 10 miles per hour. Chance of rain 50%. Monday night, mostly clear. Lows in the mid-50s. Northeast winds 5 to 10 miles per hour. Tuesday, sunny. Highs in the lower 80s. Tuesday night, clear. Lows in the upper 50s. Wednesday, sunny. Highs in the upper 80s. Wednesday night, clear. Lows in the mid-60s. Thursday, mostly sunny. Highs in the upper 80s. Thursday night, partly cloudy. Lows in the upper 60s. Friday, mostly cloudy in the morning, then becoming partly cloudy. Highs in the upper 80s. Friday night, mostly clear. Lows in the upper 60s. Saturday, mostly sunny. Highs in the upper 80s. 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Be sure to follow us on Facebook. Here's a look at local weather conditions as of 2 a.m. At the top of the hour, the report from Shreveport was not available. In Bossier City, at Barksdale Air Force Base, skies were cloudy, with a temperature of 69 degrees. The dew point was 66, making the relative humidity 89%. Winds were southeast at 6 miles an hour. The pressure was 29.89 inches and rising. And in downtown Shreveport, skies were cloudy. The temperature was 68 degrees. And winds were south at 7 miles an hour. At 2 a.m. Around the local area at 2 a.m. in Texarkana, clear and 67. Wind calm. El Dorado, cloudy and 63. Wind calm. Monroe, cloudy and 69. Wind south at 3 miles an hour. Natchitoches, cloudy and 67. Wind calm. Marshall, cloudy and 67. Wind southeast at 3 miles an hour. And at Longview, clear and 68 degrees. Wind east at 3 miles an hour. Elsewhere across the four-state area, over at Dallas, mostly cloudy and 76. Oklahoma City, thunder and 61. Little Rock, partly cloudy and 66. Jackson, Mississippi, clear and 62. Baton Rouge, cloudy and 67. And at Houston, partly cloudy and 75 degrees. For the most current information, check us out on the web at www.weather.gov/SHP. The Shreveport Climate Summary for yesterday, May 9, 2026. Yesterday's high temperature was 81 degrees. The normal high is 83. The record high is 93 degrees, which was last set in 2011. Yesterday's low temperature was 63 degrees. The normal low is 61. The record low is 46 degrees, which was set in 1923. 0.63 inches of precipitation fell yesterday, which brings the monthly total to 1.44 inches. This is 0.02 inches above the normal amount of 1.42 inches for May. The total precipitation for the year now stands at 14.05 inches, which is 6.16 inches below normal. Sunrise today is at 6:21 a.m. and sunset is at 8:03 p.m. Now let's check on your local forecast. Rest of tonight, mostly cloudy. Patchy fog. Near steady temperature in the upper 60s. Light and variable winds. Sunday, mostly cloudy. A slight chance of showers and thunderstorms in the morning, then showers likely with a chance of thunderstorms in the afternoon. Some thunderstorms may be severe. Highs in the lower 80s. East winds around 5 miles per hour. Chance of rain 60%. Sunday night, showers and thunderstorms likely, mainly in the evening. Some thunderstorms may be severe in the evening. Lows in the mid-60s. Northeast winds around 5 miles per hour. Chance of rain 60%. Monday, mostly cloudy. A chance of showers in the morning. Highs in the mid-70s. Northeast winds 5 to 10 miles per hour. Chance of rain 50%. Monday night, mostly clear. Lows in the mid-50s. Northeast winds 5 to 10 miles per hour. Tuesday, sunny. Highs in the lower 80s. Tuesday night, clear. Lows in the upper 50s. Wednesday, sunny. Highs in the upper 80s. Wednesday night, clear. Lows in the mid-60s. Thursday, mostly sunny. Highs in the upper 80s. Thursday night, partly cloudy. Lows in the upper 60s. Friday, mostly cloudy in the morning, then becoming partly cloudy. Highs in the upper 80s. Friday night, mostly clear. Lows in the upper 60s. Saturday, mostly sunny. Highs in the upper 80s. 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Be sure to follow us on Facebook. Here's a look at local weather conditions as of 2 a.m. At the top of the hour, the report from Shreveport was not available. In Bossier City, at Barksdale Air Force Base, skies were cloudy, with a temperature of 69 degrees. The dew point was 66, making the relative humidity 89%. Winds were southeast at 6 miles an hour. The pressure was 29.89 inches and rising. And in downtown Shreveport, skies were cloudy. The temperature was 68 degrees. And winds were south at 7 miles an hour. At 2 a.m. Around the local area at 2 a.m., in Texarkana, clear and 67. Wind calm. El Dorado, cloudy and 63. Wind calm. Monroe, cloudy and 69. Wind south at 3 miles an hour. Natchitoches, cloudy and 67. Wind calm. Marshall, cloudy and 67. Wind southeast at 3 miles an hour. And at Longview, clear and 68 degrees. Wind east at 3 miles an hour. Elsewhere across the four-state area, over at Dallas, mostly cloudy and 76. Oklahoma City, thunder and 61. Little Rock, partly cloudy and 66. Jackson, Mississippi, clear and 62. Baton Rouge, cloudy and 67. And at Houston, partly cloudy and 75 degrees. For the most current information, check us out on the web at www.weather.gov/sht. The Shreveport Climate Summary for yesterday, May 9, 2026. Yesterday's high temperature was 81 degrees. The normal high is 83. The record high is 93 degrees, which was last set in 2011. Yesterday's low temperature was 63 degrees. The normal low is 61. The record low is 46 degrees, which was set in 1923. 0.63 inches of precipitation fell yesterday, which brings the monthly total to 1.44 inches. This is 0.02 inches above the normal amount of 1.42 inches for May. The total precipitation for the year now stands at 14.05 inches, which is 6.16 inches below normal. Sunrise today is at 6:21 a.m. and sunset is at 8:03 p.m. Here is your area's open water boating forecast. Wind gusts may be higher. Rest of tonight, showers and thunderstorms likely. Patchy fog after midnight. Some thunderstorms may be severe through mid-afternoon. Some thunderstorms may be severe in the late afternoon. Some thunderstorms may be severe in the evening. Mostly cloudy. Highs in the lower 80s. Lows in the mid-60s. North winds 10 to 15 miles per hour. Chance of precipitation 60%. Monday, a 40% chance of showers in the morning. Mostly cloudy. Highs in the mid-70s. Northeast winds 10 to 15 miles per hour. Monday night, mostly clear. Lows in the mid-50s. Northeast winds 10 to 15 miles per hour. Tuesday, sunny. Highs in the lower 80s. Northeast winds 5 to 10 miles per hour. Tuesday night, clear. Lows in the upper 50s. East winds around 5 miles per hour, becoming south after midnight. Wednesday, sunny. Highs in the upper 80s. Wednesday night, clear. Lows in the lower 60s. Thursday, mostly sunny. Highs in the upper 80s. Thursday night, partly cloudy. Lows in the mid 60s. Friday, becoming partly cloudy. Highs in the upper 80s. Friday night, mostly clear. Lows in the upper 60s. Saturday, mostly sunny. Highs around 90. Saturday night, mostly clear. Lows in the upper 60s. Sunday, partly cloudy with a 20% chance of showers and thunderstorms. Highs in the upper 80s. Now let's check on your local forecast. Rest of tonight, mostly cloudy. Patchy fog. Near steady temperature in the upper 60s. Light and variable winds. Sunday, mostly cloudy. A slight chance of showers and thunderstorms in the morning, then showers likely with a chance of thunderstorms in the afternoon. Some thunderstorms may be severe. Highs in the lower 80s. East winds around 5 miles per hour. Chance of rain 60%. Sunday night, showers and thunderstorms likely, mainly in the evening. Some thunderstorms may be severe in the evening. Lows in the mid-60s. Northeast winds around 5 miles per hour. Chance of rain 60%. Monday, mostly cloudy. A chance of showers in the morning. Highs in the mid-70s. Northeast winds 5 to 10 miles per hour. Chance of rain 50%. Monday night, mostly clear. Lows in the mid-50s. Northeast winds 5 to 10 miles per hour. Tuesday, sunny. Highs in the lower 80s. Tuesday night, clear. Lows in the upper 50s. Wednesday, sunny. Highs in the upper 80s. Wednesday night, clear. Lows in the mid-60s. Thursday, mostly sunny. Highs in the upper 80s. Thursday night, partly cloudy. Lows in the upper 60s. Friday, mostly cloudy in the morning, then becoming partly cloudy. Highs in the upper 80s. Friday night, mostly clear. Lows in the upper 60s. Saturday, mostly sunny. Highs in the upper 80s. 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Be sure to follow us on Facebook. Here's a look at local weather conditions as of 2 a.m. At the top of the hour, the report from Shreveport was not available. In Bossier City, at Barksdale Air Force Base, skies were cloudy, with a temperature of 69 degrees. The dew point was 66, making the relative humidity 89%. Winds were southeast at 6 miles an hour. The pressure was 29.89 inches and rising. And in downtown Shreveport, skies were cloudy. The temperature was 68 degrees. And winds were south at 7 miles an hour. At 2 a.m. Around the local area at 2 a.m. in Texarkana, clear and 67. Wind calm. El Dorado, cloudy and 63. Wind calm. Monroe, cloudy and 69. Wind south at 3 miles an hour. Natchitoches, cloudy and 67. Wind calm. Marshall, cloudy and 67. Wind southeast at 3 miles an hour. And at Longview, clear and 68 degrees. Wind east at 3 miles an hour. Elsewhere across the four-state area, over at Dallas, mostly cloudy and 76. Oklahoma City, thunder and 61. Little Rock, partly cloudy and 66. Jackson, Mississippi, clear and 62. Baton Rouge, cloudy and 67. And at Houston, partly cloudy and 75 degrees. For the most current information, check us out on the web at www.weather.gov/SHP. 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The Shreveport Climate Summary for yesterday, May 9, 2026. Yesterday's high temperature was 81 degrees. The normal high is 83. The record high is 93 degrees, which was last set in 2011. Yesterday's low temperature was 63 degrees. The normal low is 61. The record low is 46 degrees, which was set in 1923. 0.63 inches of precipitation fell yesterday, which brings the monthly total to 1.44 inches. This is 0.02 inches above the normal amount of 1.42 inches for May. The total precipitation for the year now stands at 14.05 inches, which is 6.16 inches below normal. Sunrise today is at 6:21 a.m. and sunset is at 8:03 p.m. Now let's check on your local forecast. Rest of tonight, mostly cloudy. Patchy fog. Near steady temperature in the upper 60s. Light and variable winds. Sunday, mostly cloudy. A slight chance of showers and thunderstorms in the morning, then showers likely with a chance of thunderstorms in the afternoon. Some thunderstorms may be severe. Highs in the lower 80s. East winds around 5 miles per hour. Chance of rain 60%. Sunday night, showers and thunderstorms likely, mainly in the evening. Some thunderstorms may be severe in the evening. Lows in the mid-60s. Northeast winds around 5 miles per hour. Chance of rain 60%. Monday, mostly cloudy. A chance of showers in the morning. Highs in the mid-70s. Northeast winds 5 to 10 miles per hour. Chance of rain 50%. Monday night, mostly clear. Lows in the mid-50s. Northeast winds 5 to 10 miles per hour. Tuesday, sunny. Highs in the lower 80s. Tuesday night, clear. Lows in the upper 50s. Wednesday, sunny. Highs in the upper 80s. Wednesday night, clear. Lows in the mid-60s. Thursday, mostly sunny. Highs in the upper 80s. Thursday night, partly cloudy. Lows in the upper 60s. Friday, mostly cloudy in the morning, then becoming partly cloudy. Highs in the upper 80s. Friday night, mostly clear. Lows in the upper 60s. Saturday, mostly sunny. Highs in the upper 80s. 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Be sure to follow us on Facebook. Here's a look at local weather conditions as of 2 a.m. At the top of the hour, the report from Shreveport was not available. In Bossier City, at Barksdale Air Force Base, skies were cloudy, with a temperature of 69 degrees. The dew point was 66, making the relative humidity 89%. Winds were southeast at 6 miles an hour. The pressure was 29.89 inches and rising. And in downtown Shreveport, skies were cloudy. The temperature was 68 degrees. And winds were south at 7 miles an hour. At 2 a.m. Around the local area at 2 a.m. in Texarkana, clear and 67. Wind calm. El Dorado, cloudy and 63. Wind calm. Monroe, cloudy and 69. Wind south at 3 miles an hour. Nacogdoches, cloudy and 67. Wind calm. Marshall, cloudy and 67. Wind southeast at 3 miles an hour. And at Longview, clear and 68 degrees. Wind east at 3 miles an hour. Elsewhere across the four-state area, over at Dallas, mostly cloudy and 76. Oklahoma City, thunder and 61. Little Rock, partly cloudy and 66. Jackson, Mississippi, clear and 62. Baton Rouge, cloudy and 67. And at Houston, partly cloudy and 75 degrees. For the most current information, check us out on the web at www.weather.gov/SHT. Around the local area at 3 a.m. in Texarkana, fog and 67. Wind calm. El Dorado, cloudy and 65. Wind east at 6 miles an hour. Monroe, cloudy and 69. Wind south at 3 miles an hour. Natchitoches, cloudy and 68. Wind calm. Marshall, cloudy and 67. Wind south at 7 miles an hour. And at Longview, clear and 67 degrees. Wind southeast at 5 miles an hour. Elsewhere across the four-state area, over at Dallas, partly cloudy and 75. Oklahoma City, a thunderstorm and 62. Little Rock, partly cloudy and 66. Jackson, Mississippi, clear and 63. Baton Rouge, fog and 66. And at Houston, partly cloudy and 72 degrees. For the most current information, check us out on the web at www.weather.gov/SHT. The Shreveport Climate Summary for yesterday, May 9, 2026. Yesterday's high temperature was 81 degrees. The normal high is 83. The record high is 93 degrees, which was last set in 2011. Yesterday's low temperature was 63 degrees. The normal low is 61. The record low is 46 degrees, which was set in 1923. 0.63 inches of precipitation fell yesterday, which brings the monthly total to 1.44 inches. This is 0.02 inches above the normal amount of 1.42 inches for May. The total precipitation for the year now stands at 14.05 inches, which is 6.16 inches below normal. Sunrise today is at 6:21 a.m. and sunset is at 8:03 p.m. Now let's check on your local forecast. Rest of tonight, mostly cloudy. Patchy fog. Near steady temperature in the upper 60s. Light and variable winds. Sunday, mostly cloudy. A slight chance of showers and thunderstorms in the morning, then showers likely with a chance of thunderstorms in the afternoon. Some thunderstorms may be severe. Highs in the lower 80s. East winds around 5 miles per hour. Chance of rain 60%. Sunday night, showers and thunderstorms likely, mainly in the evening. Some thunderstorms may be severe in the evening. Lows in the mid-60s. Northeast winds around 5 miles per hour. Chance of rain 60%. Monday, mostly cloudy. A chance of showers in the morning. Highs in the mid-70s. Northeast winds 5 to 10 miles per hour. Chance of rain 50%. Monday night, mostly clear. Lows in the mid-50s. Northeast winds 5 to 10 miles per hour. Tuesday, sunny. Highs in the lower 80s. Tuesday night, clear. Lows in the upper 50s. Wednesday, sunny. Highs in the upper 80s. Wednesday night, clear. Lows in the mid-60s. Thursday, mostly sunny. Highs in the upper 80s. Thursday night, partly cloudy. Lows in the upper 60s. Friday, mostly cloudy in the morning, then becoming partly cloudy. Highs in the upper 80s. Friday night, mostly clear. Lows in the upper 60s. Saturday, mostly sunny. Highs in the upper 80s. 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Be sure to follow us on Facebook. Here's a look at local weather conditions as of 3 a.m. At the top of the hour, skies were cloudy in Shreveport. The temperature was 68 degrees at the regional airport. The dew point was 66, making the relative humidity 94%. Winds were southeast at 6 miles an hour. The pressure was 29.87 inches and falling. The report from Bossier City was not available. And in downtown Shreveport, skies were cloudy. The temperature was 69 degrees. And winds were south at 7 miles an hour. Once again in Shreveport, it was 68 degrees with cloudy skies at 3 a.m. Around the local area at 3 a.m., in Texarkana, fog and 67. Wind calm. El Dorado, cloudy and 65. Wind east at 6 miles an hour. Monroe, cloudy and 69. Wind south at 3 miles an hour. Natchitoches, cloudy and 68. Wind calm. Marshall, cloudy and 67. Wind south at 7 miles an hour. And at Longview, clear and 67 degrees. Wind southeast at 5 miles an hour. Elsewhere across the four-state area, over at Dallas, partly cloudy and 75. Oklahoma City, a thunderstorm and 62. Little Rock, partly cloudy and 66. Jackson, Mississippi, clear and 63. Baton Rouge, fog and 66. And at Houston, partly cloudy and 72 degrees. For the most current information, check us out on the web at www.weather.gov/sht. The Shreveport Climate Summary for yesterday, May 9, 2026. Yesterday's high temperature was 81 degrees. The normal high is 83. The record high is 93 degrees, which was last set in 2011. Yesterday's low temperature was 63 degrees. The normal low is 61. The record low is 46 degrees, which was set in 1923. 0.63 inches of precipitation fell yesterday, which brings the monthly total to 1.44 inches. This is 0.02 inches above the normal amount of 1.42 inches for May. The total precipitation for the year now stands at 14.05 inches, which is 6.16 inches below normal. Sunrise today is at 6:21 a.m. and sunset is at 8:03 p.m. Now let's check on your local forecast. Rest of tonight, mostly cloudy. Patchy fog. Near steady temperature in the upper 60s. Light and variable winds. Sunday, mostly cloudy. A slight chance of showers and thunderstorms in the morning, then showers likely with a chance of thunderstorms in the afternoon. Some thunderstorms may be severe. Highs in the lower 80s. East winds around 5 miles per hour. Chance of rain 60%. Sunday night, showers and thunderstorms likely, mainly in the evening. Some thunderstorms may be severe in the evening. Lows in the mid-60s. Northeast winds around 5 miles per hour. Chance of rain 60%. Monday, mostly cloudy. A chance of showers in the morning. Highs in the mid-70s. Northeast winds 5 to 10 miles per hour. Chance of rain 50%. Monday night, mostly clear. Lows in the mid-50s. Northeast winds 5 to 10 miles per hour. Tuesday, sunny. Highs in the lower 80s. Tuesday night, clear. Lows in the upper 50s. Wednesday, sunny. Highs in the upper 80s. Wednesday night, clear. Lows in the mid-60s. Thursday, mostly sunny. Highs in the upper 80s. Thursday night, partly cloudy. lows in the upper 60s. Friday, mostly cloudy in the morning, then becoming partly cloudy. Highs in the upper 80s. Friday night, mostly clear. Lows in the upper 60s. Saturday, mostly sunny. Highs in the upper 80s. 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Be sure to follow us on Facebook. Here's a look at local weather conditions as of 3 a.m. At the top of the hour, skies were cloudy in Shreveport. The temperature was 68 degrees at the regional airport. The dew point was 66, making the relative humidity 94%. Winds were southeast at 6 miles an hour. The pressure was 29.87 inches and falling. The report from Bossier City was not available. And in downtown Shreveport, skies were cloudy. The temperature was 69 degrees. And winds were south at 7 miles an hour. Once again in Shreveport, it was 68 degrees with cloudy skies at 3 a.m. Around the local area at 3 a.m., in Texarkana, fog and 67. Wind calm. El Dorado, cloudy and 65. Wind east at 6 miles an hour. Monroe, cloudy and 69. Wind south at 3 miles an hour. Natchitoches, cloudy and 68. Wind calm. Marshall, cloudy and 67. Wind south at 7 miles an hour. And at Longview, clear and 67 degrees. Wind southeast at 5 miles an hour. Elsewhere across the four-state area, over at Dallas, partly cloudy and 75. Oklahoma City, a thunderstorm and 62. Little Rock, partly cloudy and 66. Jackson, Mississippi, clear and 63. Baton Rouge, fog and 66. And at Houston, partly cloudy and 72 degrees. For the most current information, check us out on the web at www.weather.gov/SHT. The Shreveport Climate Summary for yesterday, May 9, 2026. Yesterday's high temperature was 81 degrees. The normal high is 83. The record high is 93 degrees, which was last set in 2011. Yesterday's low temperature was 63 degrees. The normal low is 61. The record low is 46 degrees, which was set in 1923. 0.63 inches of precipitation fell yesterday, which brings the monthly total to 1.44 inches. This is 0.02 inches above the normal amount of 1.42 inches for May. The total precipitation for the year now stands at 14.05 inches, which is 6.16 inches below normal. Sunrise today is at 6:21 a.m. and sunset is at 8:03 a.m. Now let's check on your local forecast. Rest of tonight, mostly cloudy. Patchy fog. Near steady temperature in the upper 60s. Light and variable winds. Sunday, mostly cloudy. A slight chance of showers and thunderstorms in the morning, then showers likely with a chance of thunderstorms in the afternoon. Some thunderstorms may be severe. Highs in the lower 80s. East winds around 5 miles per hour. Chance of rain 60%. Sunday night, showers and thunderstorms likely, mainly in the evening. Some thunderstorms may be severe in the evening. Lows in the mid-60s. Northeast winds around 5 miles per hour. Chance of rain 60%. Monday, mostly cloudy. A chance of showers in the morning. Highs in the mid-70s. Northeast winds 5 to 10 miles per hour. Chance of rain 50%. Monday night, mostly clear. Lows in the mid-50s. Northeast winds 5 to 10 miles per hour. Tuesday, sunny. Highs in the lower 80s.

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Highs in the upper 80s. 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Be sure to follow us on Facebook. Here's a look at local weather conditions as of 3 a.m. At the top of the hour, skies were cloudy in Shreveport. The temperature was 68 degrees at the regional airport. The dew point was 66, making the relative humidity 94%. Winds were southeast at 6 miles an hour. The pressure was 29.87 inches and falling. The report from Bossier City was not available. And in downtown Shreveport, skies were cloudy. The temperature was 69 degrees. And winds were south at 7 miles an hour. Once again in Shreveport, it was 68 degrees with cloudy skies at 3 a.m. Around the local area at 3 a.m., in Texarkana, fog and 67. Wind calm. El Dorado, cloudy and 65. Wind east at 6 miles an hour. Monroe, cloudy and 69. Wind south at 3 miles an hour. Natchitoches, cloudy and 68. Wind calm. Marshall, cloudy and 67. Wind south at 7 miles an hour. And at Longview, clear and 67 degrees. Wind southeast at 5 miles an hour. Elsewhere across the four-state area, over at Dallas, partly cloudy and 75. Oklahoma City, a thunderstorm and 62. Little Rock, partly cloudy and 66. Jackson, Mississippi, clear and 63. Baton Rouge, fog and 66. And at Houston, partly cloudy and 72 degrees. For the most current information, check us out on the web at www.weather.gov/sht. Here is your area's open water boating forecast. Wind gusts may be higher. Rest of tonight, showers and thunderstorms likely. Patchy fog after midnight. Some thunderstorms may be severe through mid-afternoon. Some thunderstorms may be severe in the late afternoon. Some thunderstorms may be severe in the evening. Mostly cloudy. Highs in the lower 80s. Lows in the mid-60s. North winds 10 to 15 miles per hour. Chance of precipitation 60%. Monday, a 40% chance of showers in the morning. Mostly cloudy. Highs in the mid-70s. Northeast winds 10 to 15 miles per hour. Monday night, mostly clear. Lows in the mid-50s. Northeast winds 10 to 15 miles per hour. Tuesday, sunny. Highs in the lower 80s. Northeast winds 5 to 10 miles per hour. Tuesday night, clear. Lows in the upper 50s. East winds around 5 miles per hour becoming south after midnight. Wednesday, sunny. Highs in the upper 80s. Wednesday night, clear. Lows in the lower 60s. Thursday, mostly sunny. Highs in the upper 80s. Thursday night, partly cloudy. Lows in the mid-60s. Friday, becoming partly cloudy. Highs in the upper 80s. Friday night, mostly clear. Lows in the upper 60s. Saturday, mostly sunny. Highs around 90. Saturday night, mostly clear. Lows in the upper 60s. Sunday, partly cloudy with a 20% chance of showers and thunderstorms. Highs in the upper 80s. The Shreveport Climate Summary for yesterday, May 9, 2026. Yesterday's high temperature was 81 degrees. The normal high is 83. The record high is 93 degrees, which was last set in 2011. Yesterday's low temperature was 63 degrees. The normal low is 61. The record low is 46 degrees, which was set in 1923. 0.63 inches of precipitation fell yesterday, which brings the monthly total to 1.44 inches.

This is 0.02 inches above the normal amount of 1.42 inches for May. The total precipitation for the year now stands at 14.42 inches for May. The total precipitation for the year now stands at 14.05 inches, which is 6.16 inches below normal. Sunrise today is at 6:21 a.m. and sunset is at 8:03 p.m. Now let's check on your local forecast. Rest of tonight, mostly cloudy. Patchy fog. Near steady temperature in the upper 60s. Light and variable winds. Sunday, mostly cloudy. A slight chance of showers and thunderstorms in the morning, then showers likely with a chance of thunderstorms in the afternoon. Some thunderstorms may be severe. Highs in the lower 80s. East winds around 5 miles per hour. Chance of rain 60%. Sunday night, showers and thunderstorms likely, mainly in the evening. Some thunderstorms may be severe in the evening. Lows in the mid-60s. Northeast winds around 5 miles per hour. Chance of rain 60%. Monday, mostly cloudy. A chance of showers in the morning. Highs in the mid-70s. Northeast winds 5 to 10 miles per hour. Chance of rain 50%. Monday night, mostly clear. Lows in the mid-50s. Northeast winds 5 to 10 miles per hour. Tuesday, sunny. Highs in the lower 80s. Tuesday night, clear. Lows in the upper 50s. Wednesday, sunny. Highs in the upper 80s. Wednesday night, clear. Lows in the mid-60s. Thursday, mostly sunny. Highs in the upper 80s. Thursday night, partly cloudy. Lows in the upper 60s. Friday, mostly cloudy in the morning, then becoming partly cloudy. Highs in the upper 80s. Friday night, mostly clear. Lows in the upper 60s. Saturday, mostly sunny. Highs in the upper 80s. 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Be sure to follow us on Facebook. Here's a look at local weather conditions as of 3 a.m. At the top of the hour, skies were cloudy in Shreveport. The temperature was 68 degrees at the regional airport. The dew point was 66, making the relative humidity 94%. Winds were southeast at 6 miles an hour. The pressure was 29.87 inches and falling. The report from Bossier City was not available. And in downtown Shreveport, skies were cloudy. The temperature was 69 degrees. And winds were south at 7 miles an hour. Once again in Shreveport, it was 68 degrees with cloudy skies at 3 a.m. Around the local area at 3 a.m., in Texarkana, fog and 67. Wind calm. El Dorado, cloudy and 65. Wind east at 6 miles an hour. Monroe, cloudy and 69. Wind south at 3 miles an hour. Natchitoches, cloudy and 68. Wind calm. Marshall, cloudy and 67. Wind south at 7 miles an hour. And at Longview, clear and 67 degrees. Wind southeast at 5 miles an hour. Elsewhere across the four-state area, over at Dallas, partly cloudy and 75. Oklahoma City, a thunderstorm and 62. Little Rock, partly cloudy and 66. Jackson, Mississippi, clear and 63. Baton Rouge, fog and 66. And at Houston, partly cloudy and 72 degrees. For the most current information, check us out on the web at www.weather.gov/sht. 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

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The Shreveport Climate Summary for yesterday, May 9, 2026. Yesterday's high temperature was 81 degrees. The normal high is 83. The record high is 93 degrees, which was last set in 2011. Yesterday's low temperature was 63 degrees. The normal low is 61. The record low is 46 degrees, which was set in 1923. 0.63 inches of precipitation fell yesterday, which brings the monthly total to 1.44 inches. This is 0.02 inches above the normal amount of 1.42 inches for May. The total precipitation for the year now stands at 14.05 inches, which is 6.16 inches below normal. Sunrise today is at 6:21 a.m. and sunset is at 8:03 p.m. Now let's check on your local forecast. Rest of tonight, mostly cloudy with a slight chance of showers and thunderstorms. Near steady temperature in the mid-60s. Light and variable winds. Chance of rain 20%. Sunday, mostly cloudy. A slight chance of showers and thunderstorms in the morning, then showers likely with a chance of thunderstorms in the afternoon. Some thunderstorms may be severe. Highs in the lower 80s. East winds around 5 miles per hour. Chance of rain 60%. Sunday night, showers and thunderstorms likely, mainly in the evening. Some thunderstorms may be severe in the evening. Lows in the mid-60s. Northeast winds around 5 miles per hour. Chance of rain 60%. Monday, mostly cloudy. A chance of showers in the morning. Highs in the mid-70s. Northeast winds 5 to 10 miles per hour. Chance of rain 50%. Monday night, mostly clear. Lows in the mid-50s. Northeast winds 5 to 10 miles per hour. Tuesday, sunny. Highs in the lower 80s. Tuesday night, clear. Lows in the upper 50s. Wednesday, sunny. Highs in the upper 80s. Wednesday night, clear. Lows in the mid-60s. Thursday, mostly sunny. Highs in the upper 80s. Thursday night, partly cloudy. Lows in the upper 60s. Friday, mostly cloudy in the morning, then becoming partly cloudy. Highs in the upper 80s. Friday night, mostly clear. Lows in the upper 60s. Saturday, mostly sunny. Highs in the upper 80s. Here is your area's open water boating forecast. Wind gusts may be higher. Today, slight chance of showers and thunderstorms in the morning, then showers likely and a chance of thunderstorms in the afternoon. Some thunderstorms may be severe. Some thunderstorms may be severe. Mostly cloudy. Highs in the lower 80s. East winds 5 to 10 miles per hour. Chance of precipitation 60%. Tonight, showers and thunderstorms likely in the evening, then a chance of showers and thunderstorms after midnight. Some thunderstorms may be severe in the early evening. Some thunderstorms may be severe during the mid and late evening. Mostly cloudy. Lows in the mid-60s. North winds 10 to 15 miles per hour. Chance of precipitation 60%. Monday, a 40% chance of showers in the morning. Mostly cloudy. Highs in the mid-70s. Northeast winds 10 to 15 miles per hour. Monday night, mostly clear. Lows in the mid-50s. Northeast winds 10 to 15 miles per hour. Tuesday, sunny. Highs in the lower 80s. Northeast winds 5 to 10 miles per hour. Tuesday night, clear. Lows in the upper 50s. Wednesday, sunny. Highs in the upper 80s.
Wednesday night, clear. Lows in the lower 60s. Thursday, mostly sunny. Highs in the upper 80s. Thursday night, partly cloudy. Lows in the mid 60s. Friday, becoming partly cloudy. Highs in the upper 80s. Friday night, mostly clear. Lows in the upper 60s. Saturday, mostly sunny. Highs around 90. 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Be sure to follow us on Facebook. Here's a look at local weather conditions as of 3 a.m. At the top of the hour, skies were cloudy in Shreveport. The temperature was 68 degrees at the regional airport. The dew point was 66, making the relative humidity 94%. Winds were southeast at 6 miles an hour. The pressure was 29.87 inches and falling. The report from Bossier City was not available. And in downtown Shreveport, skies were cloudy. The temperature was 69 degrees. And winds were south at 7 miles an hour. Once again in Shreveport, it was 68 degrees with cloudy skies at 3 a.m. Around the local area at 3 a.m., in Texarkana, fog and 67. Wind calm. El Dorado, cloudy and 65. Wind east at 6 miles an hour. Monroe, cloudy and 69. Wind south at 3 miles an hour. Natchitoches, cloudy and 68. Wind calm. Marshall, cloudy and 67. Wind south at 7 miles an hour. And at Longview, clear and 67 degrees. Wind southeast at 5 miles an hour. Elsewhere across the four-state area, over at Dallas, partly cloudy and 75. Oklahoma City, a thunderstorm and 62. Little Rock, partly cloudy and 66. Jackson, Mississippi, clear and 63. Baton Rouge, fog and 66. And at Houston, partly cloudy and 72 degrees. For the most current information, check us out on the web at www.weather.gov/sht. The Shreveport Climate Summary for yesterday, May 9, 2026. Yesterday's high temperature was 81 degrees. The normal high is 83. The record high is 93 degrees, which was last set in 2011. Yesterday's low temperature was 63 degrees. The normal low is 61. The record low is 46 degrees, which was set in 1923. 0.63 inches of precipitation fell yesterday, which brings the monthly total to 1.44 inches. This is 0.02 inches above the normal amount of 1.42 inches for May. The total precipitation for the year now stands at 14.05 inches, which is 6.16 inches below normal. Sunrise today is at 6:21 a.m. and sunset is at 8:03 p.m. This is a special weather statement. A strong thunderstorm will impact southeastern Red River, Bowie, and north central Cass counties until 4:45 a.m. Central Daylight Time. At 3:46 a.m. Central Daylight Time, Doppler radar was tracking a strong thunderstorm 6 miles west of DeKalb, or 10 miles east of Box Elder, moving east at 25 miles per hour. Hazard, wind gusts up to 40 miles per hour and nickel-size hail. Source, radar indicated. Impact, gusty winds could knock down tree limbs and blow around unsecured objects. Minor damage to outdoor objects is possible. Locations impacted include Texarkana, Wake Village, New Boston, Bucks Elder, Nash, Hooks, DeKalb, Redwater, Maud, Red Lick, Dalby Springs, Leary, Avery, Panona, Douglasville, Spring Hill, Almont, Bryan's Mill, Beaver Dams, and Lydia. Monitor the weather situation closely and be alert for threatening weather conditions. The storm may intensify, so be certain to monitor local radio stations and available television stations for additional information and possible warnings from the National Weather Service.
Torrential rainfall is also occurring with this storm and may lead to flash flooding. 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Here's a look at local weather conditions as of 3 a.m. At the top of the hour, skies were cloudy in Shreveport. The temperature was 68 degrees at the regional airport. The dew point was 66, making the relative humidity 94%. Winds were southeast at 6 miles an hour. The pressure was 29.87 inches and falling. The report from Bossier City was not available. And in downtown Shreveport, skies were cloudy. The temperature was 69 degrees. And winds were south at 7 miles an hour. Once again in Shreveport, it was 68 degrees with cloudy skies at 3 a.m. Around the local area at 3 a.m., in Texarkana, fog and 67. Wind calm. El Dorado, cloudy and 65. Wind east at 6 miles an hour. Monroe, cloudy and 69. Wind south at 3 miles an hour. Natchitoches, cloudy and 68. Wind calm. Marshall, cloudy and 67. Wind south at 7 miles an hour. And at Longview, clear and 67 degrees. Wind southeast at 5 miles an hour. Elsewhere across the four-state area, over at Dallas, partly cloudy and 75. Oklahoma City, a thunderstorm and 62. Little Rock, partly cloudy and 66. Jackson, Mississippi, clear and 63. Baton Rouge, fog and 66. And at Houston, partly cloudy and 72 degrees. For the most current information, check us out on the web at www.weather.gov/sht. Now let's check on your local forecast. Rest of tonight, mostly cloudy with a slight chance of showers and thunderstorms. Near steady temperature in the mid-60s. Light and variable winds. Chance of rain 20%. Sunday, mostly cloudy. A slight chance of showers and thunderstorms in the morning, then showers likely with a chance of thunderstorms in the afternoon. Some thunderstorms may be severe. Highs in the lower 80s. East winds around 5 miles per hour. Chance of rain 60%. Sunday night, showers and thunderstorms likely, mainly in the evening. Some thunderstorms may be severe in the evening. Lows in the mid-60s. Northeast winds around 5 miles per hour. Chance of rain 60%. Monday, mostly cloudy. A chance of showers in the morning. Highs in the mid-70s. Northeast winds 5 to 10 miles per hour. Chance of rain 50%. Monday night, mostly clear. Lows in the mid-50s. Northeast winds 5 to 10 miles per hour. Tuesday, sunny. Highs in the lower 80s. Tuesday night, clear. Lows in the upper 50s. Wednesday, sunny. Highs in the upper 80s. Wednesday night, clear. Lows in the mid-60s. Thursday, mostly sunny. Highs in the upper 80s. Thursday night, partly cloudy. Lows in the upper 60s. Friday, mostly cloudy in the morning, then becoming partly cloudy. Highs in the upper 80s. Friday night, mostly clear. Lows in the upper 60s. Saturday, mostly sunny. Highs in the upper 80s. This is a special weather statement. A strong thunderstorm will impact southeastern Red River, Bowie, and north central Cass counties until 4:45 a.m. Central Daylight Time. At 3:46 a.m. Central Daylight Time, Doppler radar was tracking a strong thunderstorm 6 miles west of DeKalb, or 10 miles east of Box Elder, moving east at 25 miles per hour. Hazard, wind gusts up to 40 miles per hour and nickel-size hail.
Source, radar indicated. Impact, gusty winds could knock down tree limbs and blow around unsecured objects. Minor damage to outdoor objects is possible. Locations impacted include Texarkana, Wake Village, New Boston, Bucks Elder, Nash, Hooks, DeKalb, Redwater, Maud, Red Lick, Dalby Springs, Leary, Avery, Pinona, Douglasville, Spring Hill, Almont, Bryan's Mill, Beaver Dams, and Lydia. Monitor the weather situation closely and be alert for threatening weather conditions. The storm may intensify, so be certain to monitor local radio stations and available television stations for additional information and possible warnings from the National Weather Service. Torrential rainfall is also occurring with this storm and may lead to flash flooding. Do not drive your vehicle through flooded roadways. 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Be sure to follow us on Facebook. Here's a look at local weather conditions as of 3 a.m. At the top of the hour, skies were cloudy in Shreveport. The temperature was 68 degrees at the regional airport. The dew point was 66, making the relative humidity 94%. Winds were southeast at 6 miles an hour. The pressure was 29.87 inches and falling. The report from Bossier City was not available. And in downtown Shreveport, skies were cloudy. The temperature was 69 degrees. And winds were south at 7 miles an hour. Once again in Shreveport, it was 68 degrees with cloudy skies at 3 a.m. Around the local area at 3 a.m., in Texarkana, fog and 67. Wind calm. El Dorado, cloudy and 65. Wind east at 6 miles an hour. Monroe, cloudy and 69. Wind south at 3 miles an hour. Natchitoches, cloudy and 68. Wind calm. Marshall, cloudy and 67. Wind south at 7 miles an hour. And at Longview, clear and 67 degrees. Wind southeast at 5 miles an hour. Elsewhere across the four-state area, over at Dallas, partly cloudy and 75. Oklahoma City, a thunderstorm and 62. Little Rock, partly cloudy and 66. Jackson, Mississippi, clear and 63. Baton Rouge, fog and 66. And at Houston, partly cloudy and 72 degrees. For the most current information, check us out on the web at www.weather.gov/sht. Now let's check on your local forecast. Rest of tonight, mostly cloudy with a slight chance of showers and thunderstorms. Near steady temperature in the mid-60s. Light and variable winds. Chance of rain 20%. Sunday, mostly cloudy. A slight chance of showers and thunderstorms in the morning, then showers likely with a chance of thunderstorms in the afternoon. Some thunderstorms may be severe. Highs in the lower 80s. East winds around 5 miles per hour. Chance of rain 60%. Sunday night, showers and thunderstorms likely, mainly in the evening. Some thunderstorms may be severe in the evening. Lows in the mid-60s. Northeast winds around 5 miles per hour. Chance of rain 60%. Monday, mostly cloudy. A chance of showers in the morning. Highs in the mid-70s. Northeast winds 5 to 10 miles per hour. Chance of rain 50%. Monday night, mostly clear. Lows in the mid-50s. Northeast winds 5 to 10 miles per hour. Tuesday, sunny. Highs in the lower 80s. Tuesday night, clear. Lows in the upper 50s. Wednesday, sunny. Highs in the upper 80s. Wednesday night, clear. Lows in the mid-60s. Thursday, mostly sunny. Highs in the upper 80s. Thursday night, partly cloudy. Lows in the upper 60s.
Friday, mostly cloudy in the morning, then becoming partly cloudy. Highs in the upper 80s. Friday night, mostly clear. Lows in the upper 60s. Saturday, mostly sunny. Highs in the upper 80s. This is a special weather statement. A strong thunderstorm will impact southeastern Red River, Bowie, and north central Cass counties until 4:45 a.m. Central Daylight Time. At 3:46 a.m. Central Daylight Time, Doppler radar was tracking a strong thunderstorm 6 miles west of DeKalb, or 10 miles east of Box Elder, moving east at 25 miles per hour. Hazard, wind gusts up to 40 miles per hour and nickel-size hail. Source, radar indicated. Impact, gusty winds could knock down tree limbs and blow around unsecured objects. Minor damage to outdoor objects is possible. Locations impacted include Texarkana, Wake Village, New Boston, Box Elder, Nash, Hooks, DeKalb, Redwater, Maud, Red Lick, Dalby Springs, Leary, Avery, Nona, Douglasville, Spring Hill, Almont, Bryan's Mill, Beaver Dams, and Lydia. Monitor the weather situation closely and be alert for threatening weather conditions. The storm may intensify, so be certain to monitor local radio stations and available television stations for additional information and possible warnings from the National Weather Service. Torrential rainfall is also occurring with this storm and may lead to flash flooding. Do not drive your vehicle through flooded roadways. 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Be sure to follow us on Facebook. Here's a look at local weather conditions as of 3 a.m. At the top of the hour, skies were cloudy in Shreveport. The temperature was 68 degrees at the regional airport. The dew point was 66, making the relative humidity 94%. Winds were southeast at 6 miles an hour. The pressure was 29.87 inches and falling. The report from Bossier City was not available. And in downtown Shreveport, skies were cloudy. The temperature was 69 degrees. And winds were south at 7 miles an hour. Once again in Shreveport, it was 68 degrees with cloudy skies at 3 a.m. Around the local area at 3 a.m., in Texarkana, fog and 67. Wind calm. El Dorado, cloudy and 65. Wind east at 6 miles an hour. Monroe, cloudy and 69. Wind south at 3 miles an hour. Natchitoches, cloudy and 68. Wind calm. Marshall, cloudy and 67. Wind south at 7 miles an hour. And at Longview, clear and 67 degrees. Wind southeast at 5 miles an hour. Elsewhere across the four-state area, over at Dallas, partly cloudy and 75. Oklahoma City, a thunderstorm and 62. Little Rock, partly cloudy and 66. Jackson, Mississippi, clear and 63. Baton Rouge, fog and 66. And at Houston, partly cloudy and 72 degrees. For the most current information, check us out on the web at www.weather.gov/sht. Now let's check on your local forecast. Rest of tonight, mostly cloudy with a slight chance of showers and thunderstorms. Near steady temperature in the mid-60s. Light and variable winds. Chance of rain 20%. Sunday, mostly cloudy. A slight chance of showers and thunderstorms in the morning, then showers likely with a chance of thunderstorms in the afternoon. Some thunderstorms may be severe. Highs in the lower 80s. East winds around 5 miles per hour. Chance of rain 60%. Sunday night, showers and thunderstorms likely, mainly in the evening. Some thunderstorms may be severe in the evening. Lows in the mid-60s. Northeast winds around 5 miles per hour. Chance of rain 60%. Monday, mostly cloudy.
a chance of showers in the morning. Highs in the mid-70s. Northeast winds 5 to 10 miles per hour. Chance of rain 50%. Monday night, mostly clear. Lows in the mid-50s. Northeast winds 5 to 10 miles per hour. Tuesday, sunny. Highs in the lower 80s. Tuesday night, clear. Lows in the upper 50s. Wednesday, sunny. Highs in the upper 80s. Wednesday night, clear. Lows in the mid-60s. Thursday, mostly sunny. Highs in the upper 80s. Thursday night, partly cloudy. Lows in the upper 60s. Friday, mostly cloudy in the morning, then becoming partly cloudy. Highs in the upper 80s. Friday night, mostly clear. Lows in the upper 60s. Saturday, mostly sunny. Highs in the upper 80s. This is a special weather statement. A strong thunderstorm will impact southeastern Red River, Bowie, and north central Cass counties until 4:45 a.m. Central Daylight Time. At 3:46 a.m. Central Daylight Time, Doppler radar was tracking a strong thunderstorm 6 miles west of DeKalb, or 10 miles east of Box Elder, moving east at 25 miles per hour. Hazard, wind gusts up to 40 miles per hour and nickel-size hail. Source, radar indicated. Impact, gusty winds could knock down tree limbs and blow around unsecured objects. Minor damage to outdoor objects is possible. Locations impacted include Texarkana, Wake Village, New Boston, Box Elder, Nash, Hooks, DeKalb, Redwater, Maud, Red Lick, Dalby Springs, Larry, Avery, Nona, Douglasville, Spring Hill, Almont, Bryan's Mill, Beaver Dams, and Lydia. Monitor the weather situation closely and be alert for threatening weather conditions. The storm may intensify, so be certain to monitor local radio stations and available television stations for additional information and possible warnings from the National Weather Service. Torrential rainfall is also occurring with this storm and may lead to flash flooding. Do not drive your vehicle through flooded roadways. 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Be sure to follow us on Facebook. Here's a look at local weather conditions as of 3 a.m. At the top of the hour, skies were cloudy in Shreveport. The temperature was 68 degrees at the regional airport. The dew point was 66, making the relative humidity 94%. Winds were southeast at 6 miles an hour. The pressure was 29.87 inches and falling. The report from Bossier City was not available. And in downtown Shreveport, skies were cloudy. The temperature was 69 degrees. And winds were south at 7 miles an hour. Once again in Shreveport, it was 68 degrees with cloudy skies at 3 a.m. Around the local area at 3 a.m., in Texarkana, fog and 67. Wind calm. El Dorado, cloudy and 65. Wind east at 6 miles an hour. Monroe, cloudy and 69. Wind south at 3 miles an hour. Natchitoches, cloudy and 68. Wind calm. Marshall, cloudy and 67. Wind south at 7 miles an hour. And at Longview, clear and 67 degrees. Wind southeast at 5 miles an hour. Elsewhere across the four-state area, over at Dallas, partly cloudy and 75. Oklahoma City, a thunderstorm and 62. Little Rock, partly cloudy and 66. Jackson, Mississippi, clear and 63. Baton Rouge, fog and 66. And at Houston, partly cloudy and 72 degrees. For the most current information, check us out on the web at www.weather.gov/sht. Now let's check on your local forecast. Rest of tonight, mostly cloudy with a slight chance of showers and thunderstorms.
near steady temperature in the mid-60s. Light and variable winds. Chance of rain 20%. Sunday, mostly cloudy. A slight chance of showers and thunderstorms in the morning, then showers likely with a chance of thunderstorms in the afternoon. Some thunderstorms may be severe. Highs in the lower 80s. East winds around 5 miles per hour. Chance of rain 60%. Sunday night, showers and thunderstorms likely, mainly in the evening. Some thunderstorms may be severe in the evening. Lows in the mid-60s. Northeast winds around 5 miles per hour. Chance of rain 60%. Monday, mostly cloudy. A chance of showers in the morning. Highs in the mid-70s. Northeast winds 5 to 10 miles per hour. Chance of rain 50%. Monday night, mostly clear. Lows in the mid-50s. Northeast winds 5 to 10 miles per hour. Tuesday, sunny. Highs in the lower 80s. Tuesday night, clear. Lows in the upper 50s. Wednesday, sunny. Highs in the upper 80s. Wednesday night, clear. Lows in the mid-60s. Thursday, mostly sunny. Highs in the upper 80s. Thursday night, partly cloudy. Lows in the upper 60s. Friday, mostly cloudy in the morning, then becoming partly cloudy. Highs in the upper 80s. Friday night, mostly clear. Lows in the upper 60s. Saturday, mostly sunny. Highs in the upper 80s. This is a special weather statement. A strong thunderstorm will impact southeastern Red River, Bowie and north central Cass counties until 4:45 a.m. Central Daylight Time. At 3:46 a.m. Central Daylight Time, Doppler radar was tracking a strong thunderstorm 6 miles west of DeKalb, or 10 miles east of Buck's Elder, moving east at 25 miles per hour. Hazard, wind gusts up to 40 miles per hour and nickel-size hail. Source, radar indicated. Impact, gusty winds could knock down tree limbs and blow around unsecured objects. Minor damage to outdoor objects is possible. Locations impacted include Texarkana, Wake Village, New Boston, Buck's Elder, Nash, Hooks, DeKalb, Redwater, Maud, Red Lick, Dalby Springs, Leary, Avery, Tonona, Douglasville, Spring Hill, Almont, Bryan's Mill, Beaver Dams, and Lydia. Monitor the weather situation closely and be alert for threatening weather conditions. The storm may intensify, so be certain to monitor local radio stations and available television stations for additional information and possible warnings from the National Weather Service. Torrential rainfall is also occurring with this storm and may lead to flash flooding. Do not drive your vehicle through flooded roadways. 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Be sure to follow us on Facebook. Here's a look at local weather conditions as of 3 a.m. At the top of the hour, skies were cloudy in Shreveport. The temperature was 68 degrees at the regional airport. The dew point was 66, making the relative humidity 94%. Winds were southeast at 6 miles an hour. The pressure was 29.87 inches and falling. The report from Bossier City was not available. And in downtown Shreveport, skies were cloudy. The temperature was 69 degrees. And winds were south at 7 miles an hour. Once again in Shreveport, it was 68 degrees with cloudy skies at 3 a.m. You're listening to your weather radio, station WXJ97, broadcasting in Shreveport on 162.4 MHz. Be sure to follow us on Facebook. Here's a look at local weather conditions as of 4 a.m. At the top of the hour, skies were cloudy in Shreveport. The temperature was 70 degrees at the regional airport. The dew point was 66, making the relative humidity 88%. Winds were calm.
the pressure was 29.93 inches and rising. In Bossier City, at Barksdale Air Force Base, skies were cloudy, with a temperature of 70 degrees. The dew point was 66, making the relative humidity 88%. Winds were calm. The pressure was 29.93 inches and rising. And in downtown Shreveport, skies were cloudy. The temperature was 69 degrees. And winds were calm. Once again in Shreveport, it was 70 degrees with cloudy skies at 4 a.m. Around the local area at 4 a.m. in Texarkana, cloudy and 68. Wind northeast at 5 miles an hour. El Dorado, cloudy and 66. Wind calm. Monroe, cloudy and 68. Wind south at 3 miles an hour. Natchitoches, cloudy and 68. Wind calm. Marshall, mostly cloudy and 67. Wind calm. And at Longview, mostly cloudy and 67 degrees. Wind northeast at 6 miles an hour. Elsewhere across the four-state area, over at Dallas, cloudy and 75. Oklahoma City, thunder and 61. Little Rock, partly cloudy and 65. Jackson, Mississippi, partly cloudy and 61. Baton Rouge, fog and 66. And at Houston, partly cloudy and 73 degrees. For the most current information, check us out on the web at www.weather.gov/sht. Now let's check on your local forecast. Rest of tonight, mostly cloudy with a slight chance of showers and thunderstorms. Near steady temperature in the mid-60s. Light and variable winds. Chance of rain 20%. Sunday, mostly cloudy. A slight chance of showers and thunderstorms in the morning, then showers likely with a chance of thunderstorms in the afternoon. Some thunderstorms may be severe. Highs in the lower 80s. East winds around 5 miles per hour. Chance of rain 60%. Sunday night, showers and thunderstorms likely, mainly in the evening. Some thunderstorms may be severe in the evening. Lows in the mid-60s. Northeast winds around 5 miles per hour. Chance of rain 60%. Monday, mostly cloudy. A chance of showers in the morning. Highs in the mid-70s. Northeast winds 5 to 10 miles per hour. Chance of rain 50%. Monday night, mostly clear. Lows in the mid-50s. Northeast winds 5 to 10 miles per hour. Tuesday, sunny. Highs in the lower 80s. Tuesday night, clear. Lows in the upper 50s. Wednesday, sunny. Highs in the upper 80s. Wednesday night, clear. Lows in the mid-60s. Thursday, mostly sunny. Highs in the upper 80s. Thursday night, partly cloudy. Lows in the upper 60s. Friday, mostly cloudy in the morning, then becoming partly cloudy. Highs in the upper 80s. Friday night, mostly clear. Lows in the upper 60s. Saturday, mostly sunny. Highs in the upper 80s. This is a special weather statement. A strong thunderstorm will impact southeastern Red River, Bowie, and north central Cass counties until 4:45 a.m. Central Daylight Time. At 3:46 a.m. Central Daylight Time, Doppler radar was tracking a strong thunderstorm 6 miles west of DeKalb, or 10 miles east of Box Elder, moving east at 25 miles per hour. Hazard, wind gusts up to 40 miles per hour and nickel-size hail. Source, radar indicated. Impact, gusty winds could knock down tree limbs and blow around unsecured objects. Minor damage to outdoor objects is possible. Locations impacted include Texarkana, Wake Village, New Boston, Box Elder, Nash, Hooks, DeKalb, Redwater, Maud, Red Lick, Dalby Springs, Leary,
Avery, Pinona, Douglasville, Spring Hill, Almont, Bryan's Mill, Beaver Dams, and Lydia. Monitor the weather situation closely and be alert for

The storm may intensify, so be certain to monitor local radio stations and available television stations for additional information and possible warnings from the National Weather Service. Torrential rainfall is also occurring with this storm and may lead to flash flooding. Do not drive your vehicle through flooded roadways. 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Be sure to follow us on Facebook. Here's a look at local weather conditions as of 4 a.m. At the top of the hour, skies were cloudy in Shreveport. The temperature was 70 degrees at the regional airport. The dew point was 66, making the relative humidity 88%. Winds were calm. The pressure was 29.93 inches and rising. In Bossier City, at Barksdale Air Force Base, skies were cloudy, with a temperature of 70 degrees. The dew point was 66, making the relative humidity 88%. Winds were calm. The pressure was 29.93 inches and rising. And in downtown Shreveport, skies were cloudy. The temperature was 69 degrees, and winds were calm. Once again in Shreveport, it was 70 degrees with cloudy skies at 4 a.m. Around the local area at 4 a.m., in Texarkana, cloudy and 68. Wind northeast at 5 miles an hour. El Dorado, cloudy and 66. Wind calm. Monroe, cloudy and 68. Wind south at 3 miles an hour. Natchitoches, cloudy and 68. Wind calm. Marshall, mostly cloudy and 67. Wind calm. And at Longview, mostly cloudy and 67 degrees. Wind northeast at 6 miles an hour. Elsewhere across the four-state area, over at Dallas, cloudy and 75. Oklahoma City, thunder and 61. Little Rock, partly cloudy and 65. Jackson, Mississippi, partly cloudy and 61. Baton Rouge, fog and 66. And at Houston, partly cloudy and 73 degrees. For the most current information, check us out on the web at www.weather.gov/sht. Now let's check on your local forecast. Rest of tonight, mostly cloudy with a slight chance of showers and thunderstorms. Near steady temperature in the mid-60s. Light and variable winds. Chance of rain 20%. Sunday, mostly cloudy. A slight chance of showers and thunderstorms in the morning, then showers likely with a chance of thunderstorms in the afternoon. Some thunderstorms may be severe. Highs in the lower 80s. East winds around 5 miles per hour. Chance of rain 60%. Sunday night, showers and thunderstorms likely, mainly in the evening. Some thunderstorms may be severe in the evening. Lows in the mid-60s. Northeast winds around 5 miles per hour. Chance of rain 60%. Monday, mostly cloudy. A chance of showers in the morning. Highs in the mid-70s. Northeast winds 5 to 10 miles per hour. Chance of rain 50%. Monday night, mostly clear. Lows in the mid-50s. Northeast winds 5 to 10 miles per hour. Tuesday, sunny. Highs in the lower 80s. Tuesday night, clear. Lows in the upper 50s. Wednesday, sunny. Highs in the upper 80s. Wednesday night, clear. Lows in the mid-60s. Thursday, mostly sunny. Highs in the upper 80s. Thursday night, partly cloudy. Lows in the upper 60s. Friday, mostly cloudy in the morning, then becoming partly cloudy. Highs in the upper 80s. Friday night, mostly clear. Lows in the upper 60s. Saturday, mostly sunny. Highs in the upper 80s. This is a special weather statement.
A strong thunderstorm will impact southeastern Red River, Bowie, and north central Cass counties until 4:45 a.m. Central Daylight Time. At 3:46 a.m. Central Daylight Time, Doppler radar was tracking a strong thunderstorm 6 miles west of DeKalb, or 10 miles east of Box Elder, moving east at 25 miles per hour. Hazard, wind gusts up to 40 miles per hour and nickel-size hail. Source, radar indicated. Impact, gusty winds could knock down tree limbs and blow around unsecured objects. Minor damage to outdoor objects is possible. Locations impacted include Texarkana, Wake Village, New Boston, Box Elder, Nash, Hooks, DeKalb, Redwater, Maud, Red Lick, Dalby Springs, Larry, Avery, Panona, Douglasville, Spring Hill, Almont, Bryan's Mill, Beaver Dams, and Lydia. Monitor the weather situation closely and be alert for threatening weather conditions. The storm may intensify, so be certain to monitor local radio stations and available television stations for additional information and possible warnings from the National Weather Service. Torrential rainfall is also occurring with this storm and may lead to flash flooding. Do not drive your vehicle through flooded roadways. 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Be sure to follow us on Facebook. Here's a look at local weather conditions as of 4 a.m. At the top of the hour, skies were cloudy in Shreveport. The temperature was 70 degrees at the regional airport. The dew point was 66, making the relative humidity 88%. Winds were calm. The pressure was 29.93 inches and rising. In Bossier City, at Barksdale Air Force Base, skies were cloudy, with a temperature of 70 degrees. The dew point was 66, making the relative humidity 88%. Winds were calm. The pressure was 29.93 inches and rising. And in downtown Shreveport, skies were cloudy. The temperature was 69 degrees. And winds were calm. Once again in Shreveport, it was 70 degrees with cloudy skies at 4 a.m. Around the local area at 4 a.m., in Texarkana, cloudy and 68. Wind northeast at 5 miles an hour. El Dorado, cloudy and 66. Wind calm. Monroe, cloudy and 68. Wind south at 3 miles an hour. Natchitoches, cloudy and 68. Wind calm. Marshall, mostly cloudy and 67. Wind calm. And at Longview, mostly cloudy and 67 degrees. Wind northeast at 6 miles an hour. Elsewhere across the four-state area, over at Dallas, cloudy and 75. Oklahoma City, thunder and 61. Little Rock, partly cloudy and 65. Jackson, Mississippi, partly cloudy and 61. Baton Rouge, fog and 66. And at Houston, partly cloudy and 73 degrees. For the most current information, check us out on the web at www.weather.gov/sht. Now let's check on your local forecast. Rest of tonight, mostly cloudy with a slight chance of showers and thunderstorms. Near steady temperature in the mid-60s. Light and variable winds. Chance of rain 20%. Sunday, mostly cloudy. A slight chance of showers and thunderstorms in the morning, then showers likely with a chance of thunderstorms in the afternoon. Some thunderstorms may be severe. Highs in the lower 80s. East winds around 5 miles per hour. Chance of rain 60%. Sunday night, showers and thunderstorms likely, mainly in the evening. Some thunderstorms may be severe in the evening. Lows in the mid-60s. Northeast winds around 5 miles per hour. Chance of rain 60%. Monday, mostly cloudy. A chance of showers in the morning. Highs in the mid-70s. Northeast winds 5 to 10 miles per hour. Chance of rain 50%.
Monday night, mostly clear.

cloudy. Highs in the upper 80s. Friday night, mostly clear. Lows in the upper 60s. Saturday, mostly sunny. Highs in the upper 80s. This is a special weather statement. A strong thunderstorm will impact southeastern Red River, Bowie, and north central Cass counties until 4:45 a.m. Central Daylight Time. At 3:46 a.m. Central Daylight Time, Doppler radar was tracking a strong thunderstorm 6 miles west of DeKalb, or 10 miles east of Box Elder, moving east at 25 miles per hour. Hazard, wind gusts up to 40 miles per hour and nickel-size hail. Source, radar indicated. Impact, gusty winds could knock down tree limbs and blow around unsecured objects. Minor damage to outdoor objects is possible. Locations impacted include Texarkana, Wake Village, New Boston, Box Elder, Nash, Hooks, DeKalb, Redwater, Maud, Red Lick, Dalby Springs, Leary, Avery, Nona, Douglasville, Spring Hill, Almont, Bryan's Mill, Beaver Dams, and Lydia. Monitor the weather situation closely and be alert for threatening weather conditions. The storm may intensify, so be certain to monitor local radio stations and available television stations for additional information and possible warnings from the National Weather Service. Torrential rainfall is also occurring with this storm and may lead to flash flooding. Do not drive your vehicle through flooded roadways. 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Be sure to follow us on Facebook. Here's a look at local weather conditions as of 4 a.m. At the top of the hour, skies were cloudy in Shreveport. The temperature was 70 degrees at the regional airport. The dew point was 66, making the relative humidity 88%. Winds were calm. The pressure was 29.93 inches and rising. In Bossier City, at Barksdale Air Force Base, skies were cloudy, with a temperature of 70 degrees. The dew point was 66, making the relative humidity 88%. Winds were calm. The pressure was 29.93 inches and rising. And in downtown Shreveport, skies were cloudy. The temperature was 69 degrees. And winds were calm. Once again in Shreveport, it was 70 degrees with cloudy skies at 4 a.m. Around the local area at 4 a.m., in Texarkana, cloudy and 68. Wind northeast at 5 miles an hour. El Dorado, cloudy and 66. Wind calm. Monroe, cloudy and 68. Wind south at 3 miles an hour. Natchitoches, cloudy and 68. Wind calm. Marshall, mostly cloudy and 67. Wind calm. And at Longview, mostly cloudy and 67 degrees. Wind northeast at 6 miles an hour. Elsewhere across the four-state area, over at Dallas, cloudy and 75. Oklahoma City, thunder and 61. Little Rock, partly cloudy and 65. Jackson, Mississippi, partly cloudy and 61. Baton Rouge, fog and 66. And at Houston, partly cloudy and 73 degrees. For the most current information, check us out on the web at www.weather.gov/sht. Now let's check on your local forecast. Rest of tonight, mostly cloudy with a slight chance of showers and thunderstorms. Near steady temperature in the mid-60s. Light and variable winds. Chance of rain 20%. Sunday, mostly cloudy. A slight chance of showers and thunderstorms in the morning, then showers likely with a chance of thunderstorms in the afternoon. Some thunderstorms may be severe. Showers likely with a chance of thunderstorms in the afternoon. Some thunderstorms may be severe. Highs in the lower 80s. East winds around 5 miles per hour. Chance of rain 60%. Sunday night, showers and thunderstorms likely, mainly in the evening. Some thunderstorms may be

severe in the evening. Lows in the mid-60s. Northeast winds around 5 miles per hour. Chance of rain 60%. Monday, mostly cloudy. A chance of showers in the morning. Highs in the mid-70s. Northeast winds 5 to 10 miles per hour. Chance of rain 50%. Monday night, mostly clear. Lows in the mid-50s. Northeast winds 5 to 10 miles per hour. Tuesday, sunny. Highs in the lower 80s. Tuesday night, clear. Lows in the upper 50s. Wednesday, sunny. Highs in the upper 80s. Wednesday night, clear. Lows in the mid-60s. Thursday, mostly sunny. Highs in the upper 80s. Thursday night, partly cloudy. Lows in the upper 60s. Friday, mostly cloudy in the morning, then becoming partly cloudy. Highs in the upper 80s. Friday night, mostly clear. Lows in the upper 60s. Saturday, mostly sunny. Highs in the upper 80s. This is a special weather statement. A strong thunderstorm will impact southeastern Red River, Bowie, and north central Cass counties until 4:45 a.m. Central Daylight Time. At 3:46 a.m. Central Daylight Time, Doppler radar was tracking a strong thunderstorm 6 miles west of DeKalb, or 10 miles east of Box Elder, moving east at 25 miles per hour. Hazard, wind gusts up to 40 miles per hour and nickel-size hail. Source, radar indicated. Impact, gusty winds could knock down tree limbs and blow around unsecured objects. Minor damage to outdoor objects is possible. Locations impacted include Texarkana, Wake Village, New Boston, Box Elder, Nash, Hooks, DeKalb, Redwater, Maud, Red Lick, Dalby Springs, Larry, Avery, Nona, Douglasville, Spring Hill, Almont, Bryan's Mill, Beaver Dams, and Lydia. Monitor the weather situation closely and be alert for threatening weather conditions. The storm may intensify, so be certain to monitor local radio stations and available television stations for additional information and possible warnings from the National Weather Service. Torrential rainfall is also occurring with this storm and may lead to flash flooding. Do not drive your vehicle through flooded roadways. 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Be sure to follow us on Facebook. Here's a look at local weather conditions as of 4 a.m. At the top of the hour, skies were cloudy in Shreveport. The temperature was 70 degrees at the regional airport. The dew point was 66, making the relative humidity 88%. Winds were calm. The pressure was 29.93 inches and rising. In Bossier City, at Barksdale Air Force Base, skies were cloudy, with a temperature of 70 degrees. The dew point was 66, making the relative humidity 88%. Winds were calm. The pressure was 29.93 inches and rising. And in downtown Shreveport, skies were cloudy. The temperature was 69 degrees. And winds were calm. Once again in Shreveport, it was 70 degrees with cloudy skies at 4 a.m. Around the local area at 4 a.m., in Texarkana, cloudy and 68. Wind northeast at 5 miles an hour. El Dorado, cloudy and 66. Wind calm. Monroe, cloudy and 68. Wind south at 3 miles an hour. Natchitoches, cloudy and 68. Wind calm. Marshall, mostly cloudy and 67. Wind calm. And at Longview, mostly cloudy and 67 degrees. Wind northeast at 6 miles an hour. Elsewhere across the four-state area, over at Dallas, cloudy and 75. Oklahoma City, thunder and 61. Little Rock, partly cloudy and 65. Jackson, Mississippi, partly cloudy and 61.
Baton Rouge, fog and 66. And at Houston, partly cloudy and 73 degrees. For the most current information, check us out on the web at www.weather.gov/sht. Now let's check on your local forecast. Rest of tonight, mostly cloudy with a slight chance of showers and thunderstorms. Near steady temperature in the mid-60s. Light and variable winds. Chance of rain 20%. Sunday, mostly cloudy. A slight chance of showers and thunderstorms in the morning, then showers likely with a chance of thunderstorms in the afternoon. Some thunderstorms may be severe. Highs in the lower 80s. East winds around 5 miles per hour. Chance of rain 60%. Sunday night, showers and thunderstorms likely, mainly in the evening. Some thunderstorms may be severe in the evening. Lows in the mid-60s. Northeast winds around 5 miles per hour. Chance of rain 60%. Monday, mostly cloudy. A chance of showers in the morning. Highs in the mid-70s. Northeast winds 5 to 10 miles per hour. Chance of rain 50%. Monday night, mostly clear. Lows in the mid-50s. Northeast winds 5 to 10 miles per hour. Tuesday, sunny. Highs in the lower 80s. Tuesday night, clear. Lows in the upper 50s. Wednesday, sunny. Highs in the upper 80s. Wednesday night, clear. Lows in the mid-60s. Thursday, mostly sunny. Highs in the upper 80s. Thursday night, partly cloudy. Lows in the upper 60s. Friday, mostly cloudy in the morning, then becoming partly cloudy. Highs in the upper 80s. Friday night, mostly clear. Lows in the upper 60s. Saturday, mostly sunny. Highs in the upper 80s. This is a special weather statement. A strong thunderstorm will impact southeastern Red River, Bowie, and north central Cass counties until 4:45 a.m. Central Daylight Time. At 3:46 a.m. Central Daylight Time, Doppler radar was tracking a strong thunderstorm 6 miles west of DeKalb, or 10 miles east of Buck's Elder, moving east at 25 miles per hour. Hazard, wind gusts up to 40 miles per hour and nickel-size hail. Source, radar indicated. Impact, gusty winds could knock down tree limbs and blow around unsecured objects. Minor damage to outdoor objects is possible. Locations impacted include Texarkana, Wake Village, New Boston, Buck's Elder, Nash, Hooks, DeKalb, Redwater, Maud, Red Lick, Dalby Springs, Leary, Avery, Pinona, Douglasville, Spring Hill, Almont, Bryan's Mill, Beaver Dams, and Lydia. Monitor the weather situation closely and be alert for threatening weather conditions. The storm may intensify, so be certain to monitor local radio stations and available television stations for additional information and possible warnings from the National Weather Service. Torrential rainfall is also occurring with this storm and may lead to flash flooding. Do not drive your vehicle through flooded roadways. 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Be sure to follow us on Facebook. Here's a look at local weather conditions as of 4 a.m. At the top of the hour, skies were cloudy in Shreveport. The temperature was 70 degrees at the regional airport. The dew point was 66, making the relative humidity 88%. Winds were calm. The pressure was 29.93 inches and rising. In Bossier City, at Barksdale Air Force Base, skies were cloudy, with a temperature of 70 degrees. The dew point was 66, making the relative humidity 88%. Winds were calm. The pressure was 29.93 inches and rising. And in downtown Shreveport, skies were cloudy. The temperature was 69 degrees. And winds were calm.
Once again in Shreveport, it was 70 degrees with cloudy skies at 4 a.m. Around the local area at 4 a.m. in Texarkana, cloudy and 68. Wind northeast at 5 miles an hour. El Dorado, cloudy and 66. Wind calm. Monroe, cloudy and 68. Wind south at 3 miles an hour. Natchitoches, cloudy and 68. Wind calm. Marshall, mostly cloudy and 67. Wind calm. And at Longview, mostly cloudy and 67 degrees. Wind northeast at 6 miles an hour. Elsewhere across the four-state area, over at Dallas, cloudy and 75. Oklahoma City, thunder and 61. Little Rock, partly cloudy and 65. Jackson, Mississippi, partly cloudy and 61. Baton Rouge, fog and 66. And at Houston, partly cloudy and 73 degrees. For the most current information, check us out on the web at www.weather.gov/sht. Now let's check on your local forecast. Rest of tonight, mostly cloudy with a slight chance of showers and thunderstorms. Near steady temperature in the mid-60s. Light and variable winds. Chance of rain 20%. Sunday, mostly cloudy. A slight chance of showers and thunderstorms in the morning, then showers likely with a chance of thunderstorms in the afternoon. Some thunderstorms may be severe. Highs in the lower 80s. East winds around 5 miles per hour. Chance of rain 60%. Sunday night, showers and thunderstorms likely, mainly in the evening. Some thunderstorms may be severe in the evening. Lows in the mid-60s. Northeast winds around 5 miles per hour. Chance of rain 60%. Monday, mostly cloudy. A chance of showers in the morning. Highs in the mid-70s. Northeast winds 5 to 10 miles per hour. Chance of rain 50%. Monday night, mostly clear. Lows in the mid-50s. Northeast winds 5 to 10 miles per hour. Tuesday, sunny. Highs in the lower 80s. Tuesday night, clear. Lows in the upper 50s. Wednesday, sunny. Highs in the upper 80s. Wednesday night, clear. Lows in the mid-60s. Thursday, mostly sunny. Highs in the upper 80s. Thursday night, partly cloudy. Lows in the upper 60s. Friday, mostly cloudy in the morning, then becoming partly cloudy. Highs in the upper 80s. Friday night, mostly clear. Lows in the upper 60s. Saturday, mostly sunny. Highs in the upper 80s. This is a special weather statement. A strong thunderstorm will impact north-central Caddo and northwestern Bossier parishes and southeastern Bowie, Miller, southern Lafayette and northeastern Cass counties until 5:45 a.m. Central Daylight Time. At 4:42 a.m. Central Daylight Time, Doppler radar was tracking a strong thunderstorm near Maud, 47 miles southeast of New Boston, moving east at 25 miles per hour. Hazard, wind gusts up to 40 miles per hour and half-inch size hail. Source, radar indicated. Impact, gusty winds could knock down tree limbs and blow around unsecured objects. Minor damage to outdoor objects is possible. Locations impacted include Texarkana, Atlanta, Wake Village, Nash, Hooks, Queen City, Redwater, Maud, Plain Dealing, Red Lick, Fauk, Bradley, Garland, Ida, Brightstar, Genoa, Ravenna, Canfield and Leary. Monitor the weather situation closely and be alert for threatening weather conditions. The storm may intensify, so be certain to monitor local radio stations and available television stations for additional information and possible warnings from the National Weather Service. Torrential rainfall is also occurring with this storm and may lead to flash flooding. Do not drive your vehicle through flooded roadways.
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Be sure to follow us on Facebook. Here's a look at local weather conditions as of 4 a.m. At the top of the hour, skies were cloudy in Shreveport. The temperature was 70 degrees at the regional airport. The dew point was 66, making the relative humidity 88%. Winds were calm. The pressure was 29.93 inches and rising. In Bossier City, at Barksdale Air Force Base, skies were cloudy, with a temperature of 70 degrees. The dew point was 66, making the relative humidity 88%. Winds were calm. The pressure was 29.93 inches and rising. And in downtown Shreveport, skies were cloudy. The temperature was 69 degrees. And winds were calm. Once again in Shreveport, it was 70 degrees with cloudy skies at 4 a.m. Around the local area at 4 a.m., in Texarkana, cloudy and 68. Wind northeast at 5 miles an hour. El Dorado, cloudy and 66. Wind calm. Monroe, cloudy and 68. Wind south at 3 miles an hour. Natchitoches, cloudy and 68. Wind calm. Marshall, mostly cloudy and 67. Wind calm. And at Longview, mostly cloudy and 67 degrees. Wind northeast at 6 miles an hour. Elsewhere across the four-state area, over at Dallas, cloudy and 75. Oklahoma City, thunder and 61. Little Rock, partly cloudy and 65. Jackson, Mississippi, partly cloudy and 61. Baton Rouge, fog and 66. And at Houston, partly cloudy and 73 degrees. For the most current information, check us out on the web at www.weather.gov/sht. Now let's check on your local forecast. Rest of tonight, mostly cloudy with a slight chance of showers and thunderstorms. Near steady temperature in the mid-60s. Light and variable winds. Chance of rain 20%. Sunday, mostly cloudy. A slight chance of showers and thunderstorms in the morning, then showers likely with a chance of thunderstorms in the afternoon. Some thunderstorms may be severe. Highs in the lower 80s. East winds around 5 miles per hour. Chance of rain 60%. Sunday night, showers and thunderstorms likely, mainly in the evening. Some thunderstorms may be severe in the evening. Lows in the mid-60s. Northeast winds around 5 miles per hour. Chance of rain 60%. Monday, mostly cloudy. A chance of showers in the morning. Highs in the mid-70s. Northeast winds 5 to 10 miles per hour. Chance of rain 50%. Monday night, mostly clear. Lows in the mid-50s. Northeast winds 5 to 10 miles per hour. Tuesday, sunny. Highs in the lower 80s. Tuesday night, clear. Lows in the upper 50s. Wednesday, sunny. Highs in the upper 80s. Wednesday night, clear. Lows in the mid-60s. Thursday, mostly sunny. Highs in the upper 80s. Thursday night, partly cloudy. Lows in the upper 60s. Friday, mostly cloudy in the morning, then becoming partly cloudy. Highs in the upper 80s. Friday night, mostly clear. Lows in the upper 60s. Saturday, mostly sunny. Highs in the upper 80s. This is a special weather statement. A strong thunderstorm will impact north-central Caddo and northwestern Bossier parishes and southeastern Bowie, Miller, southern Lafayette and northeastern Cass counties until 5:45 a.m. Central Daylight Time.
At 4:42 a.m. Central Daylight Time, Doppler radar was tracking a strong thunderstorm near Maud, or 7 miles southeast of New Boston, moving east at 25 miles per hour. Hazard, wind gusts up to 40 miles per hour and half-inch size hail. Source, radar indicated. Impact, gusty winds could knock down tree limbs and blow around unsecured objects. Minor damage to outdoor objects is possible. Locations impacted include Texarkana, Atlanta, Wake Village, Nash, Hooks, Queen City, Redwater, Maud, Plain Dealing, Red Lick, Fauk, Bradley, Garland, Ida, Brightstar, Genoa, Ravenna, Canfield, and Leary. Monitor the weather situation closely and be alert for threatening weather conditions. The storm may intensify, so be certain to monitor local radio stations and available television stations for additional information and possible warnings from the National Weather Service. Torrential rainfall is also occurring with this storm and may lead to flash flooding. Do not drive your vehicle through flooded roadways. 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Be sure to follow us on Facebook. Here's a look at local weather conditions as of 4 a.m. At the top of the hour, skies were cloudy in Shreveport. The temperature was 70 degrees at the regional airport. The dew point was 66, making the relative humidity 88%. Winds were calm. The pressure was 29.93 inches and rising. In Bossier City, at Barksdale Air Force Base, skies were cloudy, with a temperature of 70 degrees. The dew point was 66, making the relative humidity 88%. Winds were calm. The pressure was 29.93 inches and rising. And in downtown Shreveport, skies were cloudy. The temperature was 69 degrees, and winds were calm. Once again in Shreveport, it was 70 degrees with cloudy skies at 4 a.m. Around the local area at 4 a.m., in Texarkana, cloudy and 68. Wind northeast at 5 miles an hour. El Dorado, cloudy and 66. Wind calm. Monroe, cloudy and 68. Wind south at 3 miles an hour. Nutcliffe, cloudy and 68. Wind calm. Marshall, mostly cloudy and 67. Wind calm. And at Longview, mostly cloudy and 67 degrees. Wind northeast at 6 miles an hour. Elsewhere across the four-state area, over at Dallas, cloudy and 75. Oklahoma City, thunder and 61. Little Rock, partly cloudy and 65. Jackson, Mississippi, partly cloudy and 61. Baton Rouge, fog and 66. And at Houston, partly cloudy and 73 degrees. For the most current information, check us out on the web at www.weather.gov/SHP. Now let's check on your local forecast. Rest of tonight, mostly cloudy with a slight chance of showers and thunderstorms. Near steady temperature in the mid-60s. Light and variable winds. Chance of rain 20%. Sunday, mostly cloudy. A slight chance of showers and thunderstorms in the morning, then showers likely with a chance of thunderstorms in the afternoon. Some thunderstorms may be severe. Highs in the lower 80s. East winds around 5 miles per hour. Chance of rain 60%. Sunday night, showers and thunderstorms likely, mainly in the evening. Some thunderstorms may be severe in the evening. Lows in the mid-60s. Northeast winds around 5 miles per hour. Chance of rain 60%. Monday, mostly cloudy. A chance of showers in the morning. Highs in the mid-70s. Northeast winds 5 to 10 miles per hour. Chance of rain 50%. Monday night, mostly clear. Lows in the mid-50s. Northeast winds 5 to 10 miles per hour. Tuesday, sunny.
Highs in the lower 80s. Tuesday night, clear. Lows in the upper 50s. Wednesday, sunny. Highs in the upper 80s. Wednesday night, clear. Lows in the mid-60s. Thursday, mostly sunny.

Sunny. Highs in the upper 80s. Thursday night, partly cloudy. Lows in the upper 60s. Friday, mostly cloudy in the morning, then becoming partly cloudy. Highs in the upper 80s. Friday night, mostly clear. Lows in the upper 60s. Saturday, mostly sunny. Highs in the upper 80s. This is a special weather statement. A strong thunderstorm will impact north-central Caddo and northwestern Bossier parishes and southeastern Bowie, Miller, southern Lafayette and northeastern Cass counties until 5:45 a.m. Central Daylight Time. At 4:42 a.m. Central Daylight Time, Doppler radar was tracking a strong thunderstorm near Maud, or 7 miles southeast Austin, moving east at 25 miles per hour. Hazard, wind gusts up to 40 miles per hour and half-inch size hail. Source, radar indicated. Impact, gusty winds could knock down tree limbs and blow around unsecured objects. Minor damage to outdoor objects is possible. Locations impacted include Texarkana, Atlanta, Wake Village, Nash, Hooks, Queen City, Redwater, Maud, Plain Dealing, Red Lick, Fauk, Bradley, Garland, Ida, Brightstar, Genoa, Ravenna, Canfield, and Leary. Monitor the weather situation closely and be alert for threatening weather conditions. The storm may intensify, so be certain to monitor local radio stations and available television stations for additional information and possible warnings from the National Weather Service. Torrential rainfall is also occurring with this storm and may lead to flash flooding. Do not drive your vehicle through flooded roadways. 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Be sure to follow us on Facebook. Here's a look at local weather conditions as of 4 a.m. At the top of the hour, skies were cloudy in Shreveport. The temperature was 70 degrees at the regional airport. The dew point was 66, making the relative humidity 88%. Winds were calm. The pressure was 29.93 inches and rising. In Bossier City, at Barksdale Air Force Base, skies were cloudy, with a temperature of 70 degrees. The dew point was 66, making the relative humidity 88%. Winds were calm. The pressure was 29.93 inches and rising. And in downtown Shreveport, skies were cloudy. The temperature was 69 degrees. And winds were calm. Once again in Shreveport, it was 70 degrees with cloudy skies at 4 a.m. Around the local area at 4 a.m., in Texarkana, cloudy and 68. Wind northeast at 5 miles an hour. El Dorado, cloudy and 66. Wind calm. Monroe, cloudy and 68. Wind south at 3 miles an hour. Natchitoches, cloudy and 68. Wind calm. Marshall, mostly cloudy and 67. Wind calm. And at Longview, mostly cloudy and 67 degrees. Wind northeast at 6 miles an hour. Elsewhere across the four-state area, over at Dallas, cloudy and 75. Oklahoma City, thunder and 61. Little Rock, partly cloudy and 65. Jackson, Mississippi, partly cloudy and 61. Baton Rouge, fog and 66. And at Houston, partly cloudy and 73 degrees. For the most current information, check us out on the web at www.weather.gov/sht. Now let's check on your local forecast. Rest of tonight, mostly cloudy with a slight chance of showers and thunderstorms. Near steady temperature in the mid-60s. Light and variable winds. Chance of rain 20%. Sunday, mostly cloudy. A slight chance of showers and thunderstorms in the morning, then showers likely with a chance of thunderstorms in the afternoon. Some thunderstorms may be severe. Highs in the lower 80s. East winds around 5 miles per hour.
chance of rain 60%. Sunday night, showers and thunderstorms likely, mainly in the evening. Some thunderstorms may be severe in the evening. Lows in the mid-60s. Northeast winds around 5 miles per hour. Chance of rain 60%. Monday, mostly cloudy. A chance of showers in the morning. Highs in the mid-70s. Northeast winds 5 to 10 miles per hour. Chance of rain 50%. Monday night, mostly clear. Lows in the mid-50s. Northeast winds 5 to 10 miles per hour. Tuesday, sunny. Highs in the lower 80s. Tuesday night, clear. Lows in the upper 50s. Wednesday, sunny. Highs in the upper 80s. Wednesday night, clear. Lows in the mid-60s. Thursday, mostly sunny. Highs in the upper 80s. Thursday night, partly cloudy. Lows in the upper 60s. Friday, mostly cloudy in the morning, then becoming partly cloudy. Highs in the upper 80s. Friday night, mostly clear. Lows in the upper 60s. Saturday, mostly sunny. Highs in the upper 80s. This is a special weather statement. A strong thunderstorm will impact north-central Caddo and northwestern Bossier parishes and southeastern Bowie, Miller, southern Lafayette and northeastern Cass counties until 5:45 a.m. Central Daylight Time. At 4:42 a.m. Central Daylight Time, Doppler radar was tracking a strong thunderstorm near Maud, or 7 miles southeast of New Boston, moving east at 25 miles per hour. Hazard, wind gusts up to 40 miles per hour and half-inch size hail. Source, radar indicated. Impact, gusty winds could knock down tree limbs and blow around unsecured objects. Minor damage to outdoor objects is possible. Locations impacted include Texarkana, Atlanta, Wake Village, Nash, Hooks, Queen City, Redwater, Maud, Plain Dealing, Red Lick, Falk, Bradley, Garland, Ida, Brightstar, Genoa, Ravenna, Canfield, and Leary. Monitor the weather situation closely and be alert for threatening weather conditions. The storm may intensify, so be certain to monitor local radio stations and available television stations for additional information and possible warnings from the National Weather Service. Torrential rainfall is also occurring with this storm and may lead to flash flooding. Do not drive your vehicle through flooded roadways. 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Be sure to follow us on Facebook. Here's a look at local weather conditions as of 4 a.m. At the top of the hour, skies were cloudy in Shreveport. The temperature was 70 degrees at the regional airport. The dew point was 66, making the relative humidity 88%. Winds were calm. The pressure was 29.93 inches and rising. In Bossier City, at Barksdale Air Force Base, skies were cloudy, with a temperature of 70 degrees. The dew point was 66, making the relative humidity 88%. Winds were calm. The pressure was 29.93 inches and rising. And in downtown Shreveport, skies were cloudy. The temperature was 69 degrees. And winds were calm. Once again in Shreveport, it was 70 degrees with cloudy skies at 4 a.m. Around the local area at 4 a.m., in Texarkana, cloudy and 68. Wind northeast at 5 miles an hour. El Dorado, cloudy and 66. Wind calm. Monroe, cloudy and 68. Wind south at 3 miles an hour. Natchitoches, cloudy and 68. Wind calm. Marshall, mostly cloudy and 67. Wind calm. And at Longview, mostly cloudy and 67 degrees. Wind northeast at 6 miles an hour. Elsewhere across the four-state area, over at Dallas, cloudy and 75.
Oklahoma City, thunder and 61. Little Rock, partly cloudy and 65. Jackson, Mississippi, partly cloudy and 61. Baton Rouge, fog and 66. And at Houston, partly cloudy and 73 degrees. For the most current information, check us out on the web at www.weather.gov/sht. Now let's check on your local forecast. Rest of tonight, mostly cloudy with a slight chance of showers and thunderstorms. Near steady temperature in the mid-60s. Light and variable winds. Chance of rain 20%. Sunday, mostly cloudy. A slight chance of showers and thunderstorms in the morning, then showers likely with a chance of thunderstorms in the afternoon. Some thunderstorms may be severe. Highs in the lower 80s. East winds around 5 miles per hour. Chance of rain 60%. Sunday night, showers and thunderstorms likely, mainly in the evening. Some thunderstorms may be severe in the evening. Lows in the mid-60s. Northeast winds around 5 miles per hour. Chance of rain 60%. Monday, mostly cloudy. A chance of showers in the morning. Highs in the mid-70s. Northeast winds 5 to 10 miles per hour. Chance of rain 50%. Monday night, mostly clear. Lows in the mid-50s. Northeast winds 5 to 10 miles per hour. Tuesday, sunny. Highs in the lower 80s. Tuesday night, clear. Lows in the upper 50s. Wednesday, sunny. Highs in the upper 80s. Wednesday night, clear. Lows in the mid-60s. Thursday, mostly sunny. Highs in the upper 80s. Thursday night, partly cloudy. Lows in the upper 60s. Friday, mostly cloudy in the morning, then becoming partly cloudy. Highs in the upper 80s. Friday night, mostly clear. Lows in the upper 60s. Saturday, mostly sunny. Highs in the upper 80s. This is a special weather statement. A strong thunderstorm will impact north-central Caddo and northwestern Bossier parishes and southeastern Bowie, Miller, southern Lafayette and northeastern Cass counties until 5:45 a.m. Central Daylight Time. At 4:42 a.m. Central Daylight Time, Doppler radar was tracking a strong thunderstorm near Maud, 47 miles southeast of New Boston, moving east at 25 miles per hour. Hazard, wind gusts up to 40 miles per hour and half-inch size hail. Source, radar indicated. Impact, gusty winds could knock down tree limbs and blow around unsecured objects. Minor damage to outdoor objects is possible. Locations impacted include Texarkana, Atlanta, Wake Village, Nash, Hooks, Queen City, Redwater, Maud, Plain Dealing, Red Lick, Fauk, Bradley, Garland, Ida, Brightstar, Genoa, Ravenna, Canfield and Leary. Monitor the weather situation closely and be alert for threatening weather conditions. The storm may intensify, so be certain to monitor local radio stations and available television stations for additional information and possible warnings from the National Weather Service. Torrential rainfall is also occurring with this storm and may lead to flash flooding. Do not drive your vehicle through flooded roadways. 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Be sure to follow us on Facebook. Here's a look at local weather conditions as of 5 a.m. At the top of the hour, skies were mostly cloudy in Shreveport. The temperature was 68 degrees at the regional airport. The dew point was 66, making the relative humidity 94%. Winds were south at 5 miles an hour. The pressure was 29.93 inches and steady. In Bossier City, at Barksdale Air Force Base, skies were cloudy, with a temperature of 69 degrees. The dew point was 66, making the relative humidity 92%.
Winds were east at 6 miles an hour. The pressure was 29.93 inches and steady. And in downtown Shreveport, skies were cloudy. The temperature was 69 degrees. And winds were calm. Once again in Shreveport, it was 68 degrees with mostly cloudy skies at 5 a.m. Around the local area at 5 a.m., in Texarkana, thunder and 69. Wind north at 5 miles an hour. El Dorado, fog and 65. Wind calm. Monroe, cloudy and 69. Wind calm. Natchitoches, cloudy and 68. Wind calm. At Marshall. Visibility 8 miles. Temperature was 66 degrees, dew point 66. Wind was calm. And the pressure was 29.92 inches and steady. And at Longview, cloudy and 68 degrees. Wind calm. Elsewhere across the four-state area, over at Dallas, cloudy and 71. Oklahoma City, thunder and 61. Little Rock, cloudy and 64. Jackson, Mississippi, cloudy and 64. Baton Rouge, fog and 66. And at Houston, cloudy and 73 degrees. For the most current information, check us out on the web at www.weather.gov/SHP. Now let's check on your local forecast. Rest of tonight, mostly cloudy with a slight chance of showers and thunderstorms. Near steady temperature in the mid-60s. Light and variable winds. Chance of rain 20%. Sunday, mostly cloudy. A slight chance of showers and thunderstorms in the morning, then showers likely with a chance of thunderstorms in the afternoon. Some thunderstorms may be severe. Highs in the lower 80s. East winds around 5 miles per hour. Chance of rain 60%. Sunday night, showers and thunderstorms likely, mainly in the evening. Some thunderstorms may be severe in the evening. Lows in the mid-60s. Northeast winds around 5 miles per hour. Chance of rain 60%. Monday, mostly cloudy. A chance of showers in the morning. Highs in the mid-70s. Northeast winds 5 to 10 miles per hour. Chance of rain 50%. Monday night, mostly clear. Lows in the mid-50s. Northeast winds 5 to 10 miles per hour. Tuesday, sunny. Highs in the lower 80s. Tuesday night, clear. Lows in the upper 50s. Wednesday, sunny. Highs in the upper 80s. Wednesday night, clear. Lows in the mid-60s. Thursday, mostly sunny. Highs in the upper 80s. Thursday night, partly cloudy. Lows in the upper 60s. Friday, mostly cloudy in the morning, then becoming partly cloudy. Highs in the upper 80s. Friday night, mostly clear. Lows in the upper 60s. Saturday, mostly sunny. Highs in the upper 80s. This is a special weather statement. A strong thunderstorm will impact north-central Caddo and northwestern Bossier parishes and southeastern Bowie, Miller, southern Lafayette and northeastern Cass counties until 5:45 a.m. Central Daylight Time. At 4:42 a.m. Central Daylight Time, Doppler radar was tracking a strong thunderstorm near Maud, or 7 miles southeast of New Boston, moving east at 25 miles per hour. Hazard, wind gusts up to 40 miles per hour and half-inch size hail. Source, radar indicated. Impact, gusty winds could knock down tree limbs and blow around unsecured objects. Minor damage to outdoor objects is possible. Locations impacted include Texarkana, Atlanta, Wake Village, Nash, Hooks, Queen City, Redwater, Maud, Plain Dealing, Red Lick, Fauk, Bradley, Garland, Ida, Brightstar, Genoa, Ravenna, Canfield and Leary. Monitor the weather situation closely and be alert for threatening weather conditions.
The storm may intensify, so be certain to monitor local radio stations and available television

stations for additional information and possible warnings from the National Weather Service. Torrential rainfall is also occurring with this storm and may lead to flash flooding. Do not drive your vehicle through flooded roadways. 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Be sure to follow us on Facebook. Here's a look at local weather conditions as of 5 a.m. At the top of the hour, skies were mostly cloudy in Shreveport. The temperature was 68 degrees at the regional airport. The dew point was 66, making the relative humidity 94%. Winds were south at 5 miles an hour. The pressure was 29.93 inches and steady. In Bossier City, at Barksdale Air Force Base, skies were cloudy, with a temperature of 69 degrees. The dew point was 66, making the relative humidity 92%. Winds were east at 6 miles an hour. The pressure was 29.93 inches and steady. And in downtown Shreveport, skies were cloudy. The temperature was 69 degrees. And winds were calm. Once again in Shreveport, it was 68 degrees with mostly cloudy skies at 5 a.m. Around the local area at 5 a.m., in Texarkana, thunder and 69. Wind north at 5 miles an hour. El Dorado, fog and 65. Wind calm. Monroe, cloudy and 69. Wind calm. Nutqueduche, cloudy and 68. Wind calm. At Marshall, visibility 8 miles. Temperature was 66 degrees, dew point 66. Wind was calm. And the pressure was 29.92 inches and steady. And at Longview, cloudy and 68 degrees. Wind calm. Elsewhere across the four-state area, over at Dallas, cloudy and 71. Oklahoma City, thunder and 61. Little Rock, cloudy and 64. Jackson, Mississippi, cloudy and 64. Baton Rouge, fog and 66. And at Houston, cloudy and 73 degrees. For the most current information, check us out on the web at www.weather.gov/sht. Now let's check on your local forecast. Rest of tonight, mostly cloudy with a slight chance of showers and thunderstorms. Near steady temperature in the mid-60s. Light and variable winds. Chance of rain 20%. Sunday, mostly cloudy. A slight chance of showers and thunderstorms in the morning, then showers likely with a chance of thunderstorms in the afternoon. Some thunderstorms may be severe. Highs in the lower 80s. East winds around 5 miles per hour. Chance of rain 60%. Sunday night, showers and thunderstorms likely, mainly in the evening. Some thunderstorms may be severe in the evening. Lows in the mid-60s. Northeast winds around 5 miles per hour. Chance of rain 60%. Monday, mostly cloudy. A chance of showers in the morning. Highs in the mid-70s. Northeast winds 5 to 10 miles per hour. Chance of rain 50%. Monday night, mostly clear. Lows in the mid-50s. Northeast winds 5 to 10 miles per hour. Tuesday, sunny. Highs in the lower 80s. Tuesday night, clear. Lows in the upper 50s. Wednesday, sunny. Highs in the upper 80s. Wednesday night, clear. Lows in the mid-60s. Thursday, mostly sunny. Highs in the upper 80s. Thursday night, partly cloudy. Lows in the upper 60s. Friday, mostly cloudy in the morning, then becoming partly cloudy. Highs in the upper 80s. Friday night, mostly clear. Lows in the upper 60s. Saturday, mostly sunny. Highs in the upper 80s. This is a special weather statement.
A strong thunderstorm will impact north-central Caddo and northwestern Bossier parishes and southeastern Bowie, Miller, southern Lafayette and northeastern Cass counties until 5:45 a.m. Central Daylight Time. At 4:42 a.m. Central Daylight Time, Doppler radar was tracking a strong thunderstorm near Maude, or 7 miles southeast of New Boston, moving east at 25 miles per hour. Hazard, wind gusts up to 40 miles per hour and half-inch size hail. Source, radar indicated. Impact, gusty winds could knock down tree limbs and blow around unsecured objects. Minor damage to outdoor objects is possible. Locations impacted include Texarkana, Atlanta, Wake Village, Nash, Hooks, Queen City, Redwater, Maude, Plain Dealing, Red Lick, Fauk, Bradley, Garland, Ida, Brightstar, Genoa, Ravenna, Kenfield, and Leary. Monitor the weather situation closely and be alert for threatening weather conditions. The storm may intensify, so be certain to monitor local radio stations and available television stations for additional information and possible warnings from the National Weather Service. Torrential rainfall is also occurring with this storm and may lead to flash flooding. Do not drive your vehicle through flooded roadways. 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Be sure to follow us on Facebook. Here's a look at local weather conditions as of 5 a.m. At the top of the hour, skies were mostly cloudy in Shreveport. The temperature was 68 degrees at the regional airport. The dew point was 66, making the relative humidity 94%. Winds were south at 5 miles an hour. The pressure was 29.93 inches and steady. In Bossier City, at Barksdale Air Force Base, skies were cloudy, with a temperature of 69 degrees. The dew point was 66, making the relative humidity 92%. Winds were east at 6 miles an hour. The pressure was 29.93 inches and steady. And in downtown Shreveport, skies were cloudy. The temperature was 69 degrees. And winds were calm. Once again in Shreveport, it was 68 degrees with mostly cloudy skies at 5 a.m. Around the local area at 5 a.m., in Texarkana, thunder and 69. Wind north at 5 miles an hour. El Dorado, fog and 65. Wind calm. Monroe, cloudy and 69. Wind calm. Natchitoches, cloudy and 68. Wind calm. At Marshall, visibility 8 miles. Temperature was 66 degrees, dew point 66. Wind was calm. And the pressure was 29.92 inches and steady. And at Longview, cloudy and 68 degrees. Wind calm. Elsewhere across the four-state area, over at Dallas, cloudy and 71. Oklahoma City, thunder and 61. Little Rock, cloudy and 64. Jackson, Mississippi, cloudy and 64. Baton Rouge, fog and 66. And at Houston, cloudy and 73 degrees. For the most current information, check us out on the web at www.weather.gov/sht. Now let's check on your local forecast. Rest of tonight, mostly cloudy with a slight chance of showers and thunderstorms. Near steady temperature in the mid-60s. Light and variable winds. Chance of rain 20%. Sunday, mostly cloudy. A slight chance of showers and thunderstorms in the morning, then showers likely with a chance of thunderstorms in the afternoon. Some thunderstorms may be severe. Highs in the lower 80s. East winds around 5 miles per hour. Chance of rain 60%. Sunday night, showers and thunderstorms likely, mainly in the evening. Some thunderstorms may be severe in the evening. Lows in the mid-60s. Northeast winds around 5 miles per hour. Chance of rain 60%. Monday, mostly cloudy.
a chance of showers in

highs in the upper 80s. Thursday night, partly cloudy. Lows in the upper 60s. Friday, mostly cloudy in the morning, then becoming partly cloudy. Highs in the upper 80s. Friday night, mostly clear. Lows in the upper 60s. Saturday, mostly sunny. Highs in the upper 80s. This is a special weather statement. A strong thunderstorm will impact north-central Caddo and northwestern Bossier parishes and southeastern Bowie, Miller, southern Lafayette and northeastern Cass counties until 5:45 a.m. Central Daylight Time. At 4:42 a.m. Central Daylight Time, Doppler radar was tracking a strong thunderstorm near Maud, or 7 miles southeast of New Boston, moving east at 25 miles per hour. Hazard, wind gusts up to 40 miles per hour and half-inch size hail. Source, radar indicated. Impact, gusty winds could knock down tree limbs and blow around unsecured objects. Minor damage to outdoor objects is possible. Locations impacted include Texarkana, Atlanta, Wake Village, Nash, Hooks, Queen City, Redwater, Maud, Plain Dealing, Red Lick, Fauk, Bradley, Garland, Ida, Brightstar, Genoa, Ravenna, Canfield and Leary. Monitor the weather situation closely and be alert for threatening weather conditions. The storm may intensify, so be certain to monitor local radio stations and available television stations for additional information and possible warnings from the National Weather Service. Torrential rainfall is also occurring with this storm and may lead to flash flooding. Do not drive your vehicle through flooded roadways. 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Be sure to follow us on Facebook. Here's a look at local weather conditions as of 5 a.m. At the top of the hour, skies were mostly cloudy in Shreveport. The temperature was 68 degrees at the regional airport. The dew point was 66, making the relative humidity 94%. Winds were south at 5 miles an hour. The pressure was 29.93 inches and steady. In Bossier City, at Barksdale Air Force Base, skies were cloudy, with a temperature of 69 degrees. The dew point was 66, making the relative humidity 92%. Winds were east at 6 miles an hour. The pressure was 29.93 inches and steady. And in downtown Shreveport, skies were cloudy. The temperature was 69 degrees. And winds were calm. Once again in Shreveport, it was 68 degrees with mostly cloudy skies at 5 a.m. Around the local area at 5 a.m., in Texarkana, thunder and 69. Wind north at 5 miles an hour. El Dorado, fog and 65. Wind calm. Monroe, cloudy and 69. Wind calm. Natchitoches, cloudy and 68. Wind calm. At Marshall. Visibility 8 miles. Temperature was 66 degrees, dew point 66. Wind was calm. And the pressure was 29.92 inches and steady. And at Longview, cloudy and 68 degrees. Wind calm. Elsewhere across the four-state area, over at Dallas, cloudy and 71 area, over at Dallas, cloudy and 71. Oklahoma City, thunder and 61. Little Rock, cloudy and 64. Jackson, Mississippi, cloudy and 64. Baton Rouge, fog and 66. And at Houston, cloudy and 73 degrees. For the most current information, check us out on the web at www.weather.gov/sht. Now let's check on your local forecast. Rest of tonight, mostly cloudy with a slight chance of showers and thunderstorms. Near steady temperature in the mid-60s. Light and variable winds. Chance of rain 20%. Sunday, mostly cloudy. A slight chance of showers and thunderstorms in the morning, then showers likely with a chance of thunderstorms.

thunderstorms in the afternoon. Some thunderstorms may be severe. Highs in the lower 80s. East winds around 5 miles per hour. Chance of rain 60%. Sunday night, showers and thunderstorms likely, mainly in the evening. Some thunderstorms may be severe in the evening. Lows in the mid-60s. Northeast winds around 5 miles per hour. Chance of rain 60%. Monday, mostly cloudy. A chance of showers in the morning. Highs in the mid-70s. Northeast winds 5 to 10 miles per hour. Chance of rain 50%. Monday night, mostly clear. Lows in the mid-50s. Northeast winds 5 to 10 miles per hour. Tuesday, sunny. Highs in the lower 80s. Tuesday night, clear. Lows in the upper 50s. Wednesday, sunny. Highs in the upper 80s. Wednesday night, clear. Lows in the mid-60s. Thursday, mostly sunny. Highs in the upper 80s. Thursday night, partly cloudy. Lows in the upper 60s. Friday, mostly cloudy in the morning, then becoming partly cloudy. Highs in the upper 80s. Friday night, mostly clear. Lows in the upper 60s. Saturday, mostly sunny. Highs in the upper 80s. This is a special weather statement. A strong thunderstorm will impact north-central Caddo and northwestern Bossier parishes and southeastern Bowie, Miller, southern Lafayette and northeastern Cass counties until 5:45 a.m. Central Daylight Time. At 4:42 a.m. Central Daylight Time, Doppler radar was tracking a strong thunderstorm near Maud, or 7 miles southeast of New Boston, moving east at 25 miles per hour. Hazard, wind gusts up to 40 miles per hour and half-inch size hail. Source, radar indicated. Impact, gusty winds could knock down tree limbs and blow around unsecured objects. Minor damage to outdoor objects is possible. Locations impacted include Texarkana, Atlanta, Wake Village, Nash, Hooks, Queen City, Redwater, Maud, Plain Dealing, Red Lick, Fauk, Bradley, Garland, Ida, Brightstar, Genoa, Ravenna, Canfield, and Leary. Monitor the weather situation closely and be alert for threatening weather conditions. The storm may intensify, so be certain to monitor local radio stations and available television stations for additional information and possible warnings from the National Weather Service. Torrential rainfall is also occurring with this storm and may lead to flash flooding. Do not drive your vehicle through flooded roadways. 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Be sure to follow us on Facebook. Here's a look at local weather conditions as of 5 a.m. At the top of the hour, skies were mostly cloudy in Shreveport. The temperature was 68 degrees at the regional airport. The dew point was 66, making the relative humidity 94%. Winds were south at 5 miles an hour. The pressure was 29.93 inches and steady. In Bossier City, at Barksdale Air Force Base, skies were cloudy, with a temperature of 69 degrees. The dew point was 66, making the relative humidity 92%. Winds were east at 6 miles an hour. The pressure was 29.93 inches and steady. And in downtown Shreveport, skies were cloudy. The temperature was 69 degrees. And winds were calm. Once again in Shreveport, it was 68 degrees with mostly cloudy skies at 5 a.m. Around the local area at 5 a.m., in Texarkana, thunder and 69. Wind north at 5 miles an hour. El Dorado, fog and 65. Wind calm. Monroe, cloudy and 69. Wind calm. Natchitoches, cloudy and 68. Wind calm. At Marshall. Visibility 8 miles. Temperature was 66 degrees, dew point 66.
wind was calm, and the pressure was 29.92 inches and steady. And at Longview, cloudy and 68 degrees. Wind calm. Elsewhere across the four-state area, over at Dallas, cloudy and 71. Oklahoma City, thunder and 61. Little Rock, cloudy and 64. Jackson, Mississippi, cloudy and 64. Baton Rouge, fog and 66. And at Houston, cloudy and 73 degrees. For the most current information, check us out on the web at www.weather.gov/sht. Now let's check on your local forecast. Rest of tonight, mostly cloudy with a slight chance of showers and thunderstorms. Near steady temperature in the mid-60s. Light and variable winds. Chance of rain 20%. Sunday, mostly cloudy. A slight chance of showers and thunderstorms in the morning, then showers likely with a chance of thunderstorms in the afternoon. Some thunderstorms may be severe. Highs in the lower 80s. East winds around 5 miles per hour. Chance of rain 60%. Sunday night, showers and thunderstorms likely, mainly in the evening. Some thunderstorms may be severe in the evening. Lows in the mid-60s. Northeast winds around 5 miles per hour. Chance of rain 60%. Monday, mostly cloudy. A chance of showers in the morning. Highs in the mid-70s. Northeast winds 5 to 10 miles per hour. Chance of rain 50%. Monday night, mostly clear. Lows in the mid-50s. Northeast winds 5 to 10 miles per hour. Tuesday, sunny. Highs in the lower 80s. Tuesday night, clear. Lows in the upper 50s. Wednesday, sunny. Highs in the upper 80s. Wednesday night, clear. Lows in the mid-60s. Thursday, mostly sunny. Highs in the upper 80s. Thursday night, partly cloudy. Lows in the upper 60s. Friday, mostly cloudy in the morning, then becoming partly cloudy. Highs in the upper 80s. Friday night, mostly clear. Lows in the upper 60s. Saturday, mostly sunny. Highs in the upper 80s. This is a special weather statement. A strong thunderstorm will impact north-central Caddo and northwestern Bossier parishes and southeastern Bowie, Miller, southern Lafayette and northeastern Cass counties until 5:45 a.m. Central Daylight Time. At 4:42 a.m. Central Daylight Time, Doppler radar was tracking a strong thunderstorm near Maude, or 7 miles southeast of New Boston, moving east at 25 miles per hour. Hazard, wind gusts up to 40 miles per hour and half-inch size hail. Source, radar indicated. Impact, gusty winds could knock down tree limbs and blow around unsecured objects. Minor damage to outdoor objects is possible. Locations impacted include Texarkana, Atlanta, Wake Village, Nash, Hooks, Queen City, Redwater, Maude, Plain Dealing, Red Lick, Fauk, Bradley, Garland, Ida, Brightstar, Genoa, Ravenna, Canfield, and Leary. Monitor the weather situation closely and be alert for threatening weather conditions. The storm may intensify, so be certain to monitor local radio stations and available television stations for additional information and possible warnings from the National Weather Service. Torrential rainfall is also occurring with this storm and may lead to flash flooding. Do not drive your vehicle through flooded roadways. 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Be sure to follow us on Facebook. Here's a look at local weather conditions as of 5 a.m. At the top of the hour, skies were mostly cloudy in Shreveport. The temperature was 68 degrees at the regional airport. The dew point was 66, making the relative humidity 94%. Winds were south at 5 miles an hour.
the pressure was 29.93 inches and steady. In Bossier City, at Barksdale Air Force Base, skies were cloudy, with a temperature of 69 degrees. The dew point was 66, making the relative humidity 92%. Winds were east at 6 miles an hour. The pressure was 29.93 inches and steady. And in downtown Shreveport, skies were cloudy. The temperature was 69 degrees. And winds were calm. Once again in Shreveport, it was 68 degrees with mostly cloudy skies at 5 a.m. Around the local area at 5 a.m., in Texarkana, thunder and 69. Wind north at 5 miles an hour. El Dorado, fog and 65. Wind calm. Monroe, cloudy and 69. Wind calm. Natchitoches, cloudy and 68. Wind calm. At Marshall, visibility 8 miles. Temperature was 66 degrees, dew point 66. Wind was calm. And the pressure was 29.92 inches and steady. And at Longview, cloudy and 68 degrees. Wind calm. Elsewhere across the four-state area, over at Dallas, cloudy and 71. Oklahoma City, thunder and 61. Little Rock, cloudy and 64. Jackson, Mississippi, cloudy and 64. Baton Rouge, fog and 66. And at Houston, cloudy and 73 degrees. For the most current information, check us out on the web at www.weather.gov/sht. Here is your area's open water boating forecast. Wind gusts may be higher. Today, slight chance of showers and thunderstorms in the morning, then showers likely and a chance of thunderstorms in the afternoon. Some thunderstorms may be severe. Mostly cloudy. Highs in the lower 80s. East winds 5 to 10 miles per hour. Chance of precipitation 60%. Tonight, showers and thunderstorms likely in the evening, then a chance of showers and thunderstorms after midnight. Some thunderstorms may be severe in the early evening. Some thunderstorms may be severe during the mid and late evening. Mostly cloudy. Lows in the mid-60s. North winds 10 to 15 miles per hour. Chance of precipitation 60%. Monday, a 40% chance of showers in the morning. Mostly cloudy. Highs in the mid-70s. Northeast winds 10 to 15 miles per hour. Monday night, mostly clear. Lows in the mid-50s. Northeast winds 10 to 15 miles per hour. Tuesday, sunny. Highs in the lower 80s. Northeast winds 5 to 10 miles per hour. Tuesday night, clear. Lows in the upper 50s. Wednesday, sunny. Highs in the upper 80s. Wednesday night, clear. Lows in the lower 60s. Thursday, mostly sunny. Highs in the upper 80s. Thursday night, partly cloudy. Lows in the mid-60s. Friday, becoming partly cloudy. Highs in the upper 80s. Friday night, mostly clear. Lows in the upper 60s. Saturday, mostly sunny. Highs around 90. 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Be sure to follow us on Facebook. Here's a look at local weather conditions as of 5 a.m. At the top of the hour, skies were mostly cloudy in Shreveport.
The temperature was 68 degrees at the regional airport. The dew point was 66, making the relative humidity 94%. Winds were south at 5 miles an hour. The pressure was 29.93 inches and steady. In Bossier City, at Barksdale Air Force Base, skies were cloudy, with a temperature of 69 degrees. The dew point was 66, making the relative humidity 92%. Winds were east at 6 miles an hour. The pressure was 29.93 inches and steady. And in downtown Shreveport, skies were cloudy. The temperature was 69 degrees. And winds were calm. Once again in Shreveport, it was 68 degrees with mostly cloudy skies at 5 a.m. Around the local area at 5 a.m., in Texarkana, thunder and 69. Wind north at 5 miles an hour. El Dorado, fog and 65. Wind calm. Monroe, cloudy and 69. Wind calm. Nutqvitch, cloudy and 68. Wind calm. At Marshall, visibility 8 miles. Temperature was 66 degrees, dew point 66. Wind was calm. And the pressure was 29.92 inches and steady. And at Longview, cloudy and 68 degrees. Wind calm. Elsewhere across the four-state area, over at Dallas, cloudy and 71. Oklahoma City, thunder and 61. Little Rock, cloudy and 64. Jackson, Mississippi, cloudy and 64. Baton Rouge, fog and 66. And at Houston, cloudy and 73 degrees. For the most current information, check us out on the web at www.weather.gov/sht. The Shreveport Climate Summary for yesterday, May 9, 2026. Yesterday's high temperature was 81 degrees. The normal high is 83. The record high is 93 degrees, which was last set in 2011. Yesterday's low temperature was 63 degrees. The normal low is 61. The record low is 46 degrees, which was set in 1923. 0.63 inches of precipitation fell yesterday, which brings the monthly total to 1.44 inches. This is 0.02 inches above the normal amount of 1.42 inches for May. The total precipitation for the year now stands at 14.05 inches, which is 6.16 inches below normal. Sunrise today is at 6:21 a.m. and sunset is at 8:03 p.m. Now let's check on your local forecast. Rest of tonight, mostly cloudy with a slight chance of showers and thunderstorms. Near steady temperature in the mid-60s. Light and variable winds. Chance of rain 20%. Sunday, mostly cloudy. A slight chance of showers and thunderstorms in the morning, then showers likely with a chance of thunderstorms in the afternoon. Some thunderstorms may be severe. Highs in the lower 80s. East winds around 5 miles per hour. Chance of rain 60%. Sunday night, showers and thunderstorms likely, mainly in the evening. Some thunderstorms may be severe in the evening. Lows in the mid-60s. Northeast winds around 5 miles per hour. Chance of rain 60%. Monday, mostly cloudy. A chance of showers in the morning. Highs in the mid-70s. Northeast winds 5 to 10 miles per hour. Chance of rain 50%. Monday night, mostly clear. Lows in the mid-50s. Northeast winds 5 to 10 miles per hour. Tuesday, sunny. Highs in the lower 80s. Tuesday night, clear. Lows in the upper 50s. Wednesday, sunny. Highs in the upper 80s. Wednesday night, clear. Lows in the mid-60s. Thursday, mostly sunny. Highs in the upper 80s. Thursday night, partly cloudy. Lows in the upper 60s.
Friday, mostly cloudy in the morning, then becoming partly cloudy. Highs in the upper 80s. Friday night, mostly clear. Lows in the upper 60s. Saturday, mostly sunny. Highs in the upper 80s. 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Be sure to follow us on Facebook. Here's a look at local weather conditions as of 5 a.m. At the top of the hour, skies were mostly cloudy in Shreveport. The temperature was 68 degrees at the regional airport. The dew point was 66, making the relative humidity 94%. Winds were south at 5 miles an hour. The pressure was 29.93 inches and steady. In Bossier City, at Barksdale Air Force Base, skies were cloudy, with a temperature of 69 degrees. The dew point was 66, making the relative humidity 92%. Winds were east at 6 miles an hour. The pressure was 29.93 inches and steady. And in downtown Shreveport, skies were cloudy. The temperature was 69 degrees. And winds were calm. Once again in Shreveport, it was 68 degrees with mostly cloudy skies at 5 a.m. Around the local area at 5 a.m., in Texarkana, thunder and 69. Wind north at 5 miles an hour. El Dorado, fog and 65. Wind calm. Monroe, cloudy and 69. Wind calm. Natchitoches, cloudy and 68. Wind calm. At Marshall, visibility 8 miles. Temperature was 66 degrees, dew point 66. Wind was calm. And the pressure was 29.92 inches and steady. And at Longview, cloudy and 68 degrees. Wind calm. Elsewhere across the four-state area, over at Dallas, cloudy and 71. Oklahoma City, thunder and 61. Little Rock, cloudy and 64. Jackson, Mississippi, cloudy and 64. Baton Rouge, fog and 66. And at Houston, cloudy and 73 degrees. For the most current information, check us out on the web at www.weather.gov/SHT. The Shreveport Climate Summary for yesterday, May 9, 2026. Yesterday's high temperature was 81 degrees. The normal high is 83. The record high is 93 degrees, which was last set in 2011. Yesterday's low temperature was 63 degrees. The normal low is 61. The record low is 46 degrees, which was set in 1923. 0.63 inches of precipitation fell yesterday, which brings the monthly total to 1.44 inches. This is 0.02 inches above the normal amount of 1.42 inches for May. The total precipitation for the year now stands at 14.05 inches, which is 6.16 inches below normal. Sunrise today is at 6:21 a.m. and sunset is at 8:03 p.m. Now let's check on your local forecast. Rest of tonight, mostly cloudy with a slight chance of showers and thunderstorms. Near steady temperature in the mid-60s. Light and variable winds. Chance of rain 20%. Sunday, mostly cloudy. A slight chance of showers and thunderstorms in the morning, then showers likely with a chance of thunderstorms in the afternoon. Some thunderstorms may be severe. Highs in the lower 80s. East winds around 5 miles per hour. Chance of rain 60%. Sunday night,
showers and thunderstorms likely, mainly in the evening. Some thunderstorms may be severe in the evening. Lows in the mid-60s. Northeast winds around 5 miles per hour. Chance of rain 60%. Monday, mostly cloudy. A chance of showers in the morning. Highs in the mid-70s. Northeast winds 5 to 10 miles per hour. Chance of rain 50%. Monday night, mostly clear. Lows in the mid-50s. Northeast winds 5 to 10 miles per hour. Tuesday, sunny. Highs in the lower 80s. Tuesday night, clear. Lows in the upper 50s. Wednesday, sunny. Highs in the upper 80s. Wednesday night, clear. Lows in the mid-60s. Thursday, mostly sunny. Highs in the upper 80s. Thursday night, partly cloudy. Lows in the upper 60s. Friday, mostly cloudy in the morning, then becoming partly cloudy. Highs in the upper 80s. Friday night, mostly clear. Lows in the upper 60s. Saturday, mostly sunny. Highs in the upper 80s. Here is your area's open water boating forecast. Wind gusts may be higher. Today, slight chance of showers and thunderstorms in the morning, then showers likely and a chance of thunderstorms in the afternoon. Some thunderstorms may be severe. Some thunderstorms may be severe. Mostly cloudy. Highs in the lower 80s. East winds 5 to 10 miles per hour. Chance of precipitation 60%. Tonight, showers and thunderstorms likely in the evening, then a chance of showers and thunderstorms after midnight. Some thunderstorms may be severe in the early evening. Some thunderstorms may be severe during the mid and late evening. Mostly cloudy. Lows in the mid-60s. North winds 10 to 15 miles per hour. Chance of precipitation 60%. Monday, a 40% chance of showers in the morning. Mostly cloudy. Highs in the mid-70s. Northeast winds 10 to 15 miles per hour. Monday night, mostly clear. Lows in the mid-50s. Northeast winds 10 to 15 miles per hour. Tuesday, sunny. Highs in the lower 80s. Northeast winds 5 to 10 miles per hour. Tuesday night, clear. Lows in the upper 50s. Wednesday, sunny. Highs in the upper 80s. Wednesday night, clear. Lows in the lower 60s. Thursday, mostly sunny. Highs in the upper 80s. Thursday night, partly cloudy. Lows in the mid-60s. Friday, becoming partly cloudy. Highs in the upper 80s. Friday night, mostly clear. Lows in the upper 60s. Saturday, mostly sunny. Highs around 90. 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Be sure to follow us on Facebook. Here's a look at local weather conditions as of 5 a.m. At the top of the hour, skies were mostly cloudy in Shreveport. The temperature was 68 degrees at the regional airport. The dew point was 66, making the relative humidity 94%. Winds were south at 5 miles an hour. The pressure was 29.93 inches and steady. In Bossier City, at Barksdale Air Force Base, skies were cloudy, with a temperature of 69 degrees. The dew point was 66, making the relative humidity 92%. Winds were east at 6 miles an hour. The pressure was 29.93 inches and steady. And in downtown Shreveport, skies were cloudy. The temperature was 69 degrees. And winds were calm. Once again in Shreveport, it was 68 degrees with mostly cloudy skies at 5 a.m. Around the local area at 5 a.m., in Texarkana, thunder and 69.
Wind north at 5 miles an hour. El Dorado, fog and 65. Wind calm. Monroe, cloudy and 69. Wind calm. Natchitoches, cloudy and 68. Wind calm. At Marshall. Visibility 8 miles. Temperature was 66 degrees, dew point 66. Wind was calm. And the pressure was 29.92 inches, and steady. And at Longview, cloudy and 68 degrees. Wind calm. Elsewhere across the four-state area, over at Dallas, cloudy and 71. Oklahoma City, thunder and 61. Little Rock, cloudy and 64. Jackson, Mississippi, cloudy and 64. Baton Rouge, fog and 66. And at Houston, cloudy and 73 degrees. For the most current information, check us out on the web at www.weather.gov/sht. The Shreveport Climate Summary for yesterday, May 9, 2026. Yesterday's high temperature was 81 degrees. The normal high is 83. The record high is 93 degrees, which was last set in 2011. Yesterday's low temperature was 63 degrees. The normal low is 61. The record low is 46 degrees, which was set in 1923. 0.63 inches of precipitation fell yesterday, which brings the monthly total to 1.44 inches. This is 0.02 inches above the normal amount of 1.42 inches for May. The total precipitation for the year now stands at 14.05 inches, which is 6.16 inches below normal. Sunrise today is at 6:21 a.m. and sunset is at 8:03 p.m. Now let's check on your local forecast. Rest of tonight, mostly cloudy with a slight chance of showers and thunderstorms. Near steady temperature in the mid-60s. Light and variable winds. Chance of rain 20%. Sunday, mostly cloudy. A slight chance of showers and thunderstorms in the morning, then showers likely with a chance of thunderstorms in the afternoon. Some thunderstorms may be severe. Highs in the lower 80s. East winds around 5 miles per hour. Chance of rain 60%. Sunday night, showers and thunderstorms likely, mainly in the evening. Some thunderstorms may be severe in the evening. Lows in the mid-60s. Northeast winds around 5 miles per hour. Chance of rain 60%. Monday, mostly cloudy. A chance of showers in the morning. Highs in the mid-70s. Northeast winds 5 to 10 miles per hour. Chance of rain 50%. Monday night, mostly clear. Lows in the mid-50s. Northeast winds 5 to 10 miles per hour. Tuesday, sunny. Highs in the lower 80s. Tuesday night, clear. Lows in the upper 50s. Wednesday, sunny. Highs in the upper 80s. Wednesday night, clear. Lows in the mid-60s. Thursday, mostly sunny. Highs in the upper 80s. Thursday night, partly cloudy. Lows in the upper 60s. Friday, mostly cloudy in the morning, then becoming partly cloudy. Highs in the upper 80s. Friday night, mostly clear. Lows in the upper 60s. Saturday, mostly sunny. Highs in the upper 80s. 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
Be sure to follow us on Facebook. Here's a look at local weather conditions as of 5 a.m. At the top of the hour, skies were mostly cloudy in Shreveport. The temperature was 68 degrees at the regional airport. The dew point was 66, making the relative humidity 94%. Winds were south at 5 miles an hour. The pressure was 29.93 inches and steady. In Bossier City, at Barksdale Air Force Base, skies were cloudy, with a temperature of 69 degrees. The dew point was 66, making the relative humidity 92%. Winds were east at 6 miles an hour. The pressure was 29.93 inches and steady. And in downtown Shreveport, skies were cloudy. The temperature was 69 degrees. And winds were calm. Once again in Shreveport, it was 68 degrees with mostly cloudy skies at 5 a.m. Around the local area at 5 a.m., in Texarkana, thunder and 69. Wind north at 5 miles an hour. El Dorado, fog and 65. Wind calm. Monroe, cloudy and 69. Wind calm. Natchitoches, cloudy and 68. Wind calm. At Marshall, visibility 8 miles. Temperature was 66 degrees, dew point 66. Wind was calm. And the pressure was 29.92 inches and steady. And at Longview, cloudy and 68 degrees. Wind calm. Elsewhere across the four-state area, over at Dallas, cloudy and 71. Oklahoma City, thunder and 61. Little Rock, cloudy and 64. Jackson, Mississippi, cloudy and 64. Baton Rouge, fog and 66. And at Houston, cloudy and 73 degrees. For the most current information, check us out on the web at www.weather.gov/sht. The Shreveport Climate Summary for yesterday, May 9, 2026. Yesterday's high temperature was 81 degrees. The normal high is 83. The record high is 93 degrees, which was last set in 2011. Yesterday's low temperature was 63 degrees. The normal low is 61. The record low is 46 degrees, which was set in 1923. 0.63 inches of precipitation fell yesterday, which brings the monthly total to 1.44 inches. This is 0.02 inches above the normal amount of 1.42 inches for May. The total precipitation for the year now stands at 14.05 inches, which is 6.16 inches below normal. Sunrise today is at 6:21 a.m. and sunset is at 8:03 p.m. Now let's check on your local forecast. Rest of tonight, mostly cloudy with a slight chance of showers and thunderstorms. Near steady temperature in the mid-60s. Light and variable winds. Chance of rain 20%. Sunday, mostly cloudy. A slight chance of showers and thunderstorms in the morning, then showers likely with a chance of thunderstorms in the afternoon. Some thunderstorms may be severe. Highs in the lower 80s. East winds around 5 miles per hour. Chance of rain 60%. Sunday night, showers and thunderstorms likely, mainly in the evening. Some thunderstorms may be severe in the evening. Lows in the mid-60s. Northeast winds around 5 miles per hour. Chance of rain 60%. Monday, mostly cloudy. A chance of showers in the morning. Highs in the mid-70s. Northeast winds 5 to 10 miles per hour. Chance of rain 50%. Monday night, mostly clear. Lows in the mid-50s. Northeast winds 5 to 10 miles per hour. Tuesday, sunny. Highs in the lower 80s. Tuesday night, clear. Lows in the upper 50s. Wednesday, sunny. Highs in the upper 80s. Wednesday night, clear. Lows in the mid-60s.
Thursday, mostly sunny. Highs in the upper 80s. Thursday night, partly cloudy. Lows in the upper 60s. Friday, mostly cloudy in the morning, then becoming partly cloudy. Highs in the upper 80s. Friday night, mostly clear. Lows in the upper 60s. Saturday, mostly sunny. Highs in the upper 80s. 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Be sure to follow us on Facebook. Here's a look at local weather conditions as of 6 a.m. At the top of the hour, skies were mostly cloudy in Shreveport. The temperature was 70 degrees at the regional airport. The dew point was 66, making the relative humidity 88%. Winds were south at 3 miles an hour. The pressure was 29.95 inches and rising. In Bossier City, at Barksdale Air Force Base, skies were cloudy, with a temperature of 69 degrees. The dew point was 66, making the relative humidity 91%. Winds were calm. The pressure was 29.95 inches and rising. And in downtown Shreveport, skies were cloudy. The temperature was 69 degrees. And winds were southeast at 3 miles an hour. Once again in Shreveport, it was 70 degrees with mostly cloudy skies at 6 a.m. Around the local area at 6 a.m., in Texarkana, a thunderstorm and 69. Wind west at 7 miles an hour. El Dorado, cloudy and 66. Wind calm. Monroe, cloudy and 69. Wind calm. Nacogdoches, cloudy and 68. Wind calm. Marshall, cloudy and 67. Wind variable at 5 miles an hour. And at Longview, mostly cloudy and 68 degrees. Wind calm. Elsewhere across the four-state area, over at Dallas, mostly cloudy and 68. Oklahoma City, thunder and 63. Little Rock, cloudy and 64. Jackson, Mississippi, fog and 63. Baton Rouge, fog and 66. And at Houston, cloudy and 74 degrees. For the most current information, check us out on the web at www.weather.gov/sht. The Shreveport Climate Summary for yesterday, May 9, 2026. Yesterday's high temperature was 81 degrees. The normal high is 83. The record high is 93 degrees, which was last set in 2011. Yesterday's low temperature was 63 degrees. The normal low is 61. The record low is 46 degrees, which was set in 1923. 0.63 inches of precipitation fell yesterday, which brings the monthly total to 1.44 inches. This is 0.02 inches above the normal amount of 1.42 inches for May. The total precipitation for the year now stands at 14.05 inches, which is 6.16 inches below normal. Sunrise today is at 6:21 a.m. and sunset is at 8:03 p.m. Now let's check on your local forecast. Rest of tonight, mostly cloudy with a slight chance of showers and thunderstorms. Near steady temperature in the mid-60s. Light and variable winds. Chance of rain 20%. Sunday, mostly cloudy. A slight chance of showers and thunderstorms in the morning, then showers likely with a chance of thunderstorms in the afternoon. Some thunderstorms may be severe. Highs in the lower 80s. East winds around 5 miles per hour. Chance of rain 60%. Sunday night, showers and thunderstorms likely, mainly in the evening. Some thunderstorms may be severe in the evening. Lows in the mid-60s. Northeast winds around 5 miles per hour. Chance of rain 60%. Monday, mostly cloudy. A chance of showers in the morning. Highs in the mid-70s. Northeast winds 5 to 10 miles per hour.
Chance of rain 50%. Monday night, mostly clear. Lows in the mid-50s. Northeast winds 5 to 10 miles per hour. Tuesday, sunny. Highs in the lower 80s. Tuesday night, clear. Lows in the upper 50s. Wednesday, sunny. Highs in the upper 80s. Wednesday night, clear. Lows in the mid-60s. Thursday, mostly sunny. Highs in the upper 80s. Thursday night, partly cloudy. Lows in the upper 60s. Friday, mostly cloudy in the morning, then becoming partly cloudy. Highs in the upper 80s. Friday night, mostly clear. Lows in the upper 60s. Saturday, mostly sunny. Highs in the upper 80s. 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Be sure to follow us on Facebook. Here's a look at local weather conditions as of 6 a.m. At the top of the hour, skies were mostly cloudy in Shreveport. The temperature was 70 degrees at the regional airport. The dew point was 66, making the relative humidity 88%. Winds were south at 3 miles an hour. The pressure was 29.95 inches and rising. In Bossier City, at Barksdale Air Force Base, skies were cloudy, with a temperature of 69 degrees. The dew point was 66, making the relative humidity 91%. Winds were calm. The pressure was 29.95 inches and rising. And in downtown Shreveport, skies were cloudy. The temperature was 69 degrees. And winds were southeast at 3 miles an hour. Once again in Shreveport, it was 70 degrees with mostly cloudy skies at 6 a.m. Around the local area at 6 a.m., in Texarkana, a thunderstorm and 69. Wind west at 7 miles an hour. El Dorado, cloudy and 66. Wind calm. Monroe, cloudy and 69. Wind calm. Natchitoches, cloudy and 68. Wind calm. Marshall, cloudy and 67. Wind variable at 5 miles an hour. And at Longview, mostly cloudy and 68 degrees. Wind calm. Elsewhere across the four-state area, over at Dallas, mostly cloudy and 68. Oklahoma City, thunder and 63. Little Rock, cloudy and 64. Jackson, Mississippi, fog and 63. Baton Rouge, fog and 66. And at Houston, cloudy and 74 degrees. 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The Shreveport Climate Summary for yesterday, May 9, 2026. Yesterday's high temperature was 81 degrees. The normal high is 83. The record high is 93 degrees, which was last set in 2011. Yesterday's low temperature was 63 degrees. The normal low is 61. The record low is 46 degrees, which was set in 1923. 0.63 inches of precipitation fell yesterday, which brings the monthly total to 1.44 inches. This is 0.02 inches above the normal amount of 1.42 inches for May. The total precipitation for the year now stands at 14.05 inches, which is 6.16 inches below normal. Sunrise today is at 6:21 a.m. and sunset is at 8:03 p.m. Now let's check on your local forecast.
Rest of tonight, mostly cloudy with a slight chance of showers and thunderstorms. Near steady temperature in the mid-60s. Light and variable winds. Chance of rain 20%. Sunday, mostly cloudy. A slight chance of showers and thunderstorms in the morning, then showers likely with a chance of thunderstorms in the afternoon. Some thunderstorms may be severe. Highs in the lower 80s. East winds around 5 miles per hour. Chance of rain 60%. Sunday night, showers and thunderstorms likely, mainly in the evening. Some thunderstorms may be severe in the evening. Lows in the mid-60s. Northeast winds around 5 miles per hour. Chance of rain 60%. Monday, mostly cloudy. A chance of showers in the morning. Highs in the mid-70s. Northeast winds 5 to 10 miles per hour. Chance of rain 50%. Monday night, mostly clear. Lows in the mid-50s. Northeast winds 5 to 10 miles per hour. Tuesday, sunny. Highs in the lower 80s. Tuesday night, clear. Lows in the upper 50s. Wednesday, sunny. Highs in the upper 80s. Wednesday night, clear. Lows in the mid-60s. Thursday, mostly sunny. Highs in the upper 80s. Thursday night, partly cloudy. Lows in the upper 60s. Friday, mostly cloudy in the morning, then becoming partly cloudy. Highs in the upper 80s. Friday night, mostly clear. Lows in the upper 60s. Saturday, mostly sunny. Highs in the upper 80s. 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Be sure to follow us on Facebook. Here's a look at local weather conditions as of 6 a.m. At the top of the hour, skies were mostly cloudy in Shreveport. The temperature was 70 degrees at the regional airport. The dew point was 66, making the relative humidity 88%. Winds were south at 3 miles an hour. The pressure was 29.95 inches and rising. In Bossier City, at Barksdale Air Force Base, skies were cloudy, with a temperature of 69 degrees. The dew point was 66, making the relative humidity 91%. Winds were calm. The pressure was 29.95 inches and rising. And in downtown Shreveport, skies were cloudy. The temperature was 69 degrees. And winds were southeast at 3 miles an hour. Once again in Shreveport, it was 70 degrees with mostly cloudy skies at 6 a.m. Around the local area at 6 a.m., in Texarkana, a thunderstorm and 69. Wind west at 7 miles an hour. El Dorado, cloudy and 66. Wind calm. Monroe, cloudy and 69. Wind calm. Natchitoches, cloudy and 68. Wind calm. Marshall, cloudy and 67. Wind variable at 5 miles an hour. And at Longview, mostly cloudy and 68 degrees. Wind calm. Elsewhere across the four-state area, over at Dallas, mostly cloudy and 68. Oklahoma City, thunder and 63. Little Rock, cloudy and 64. Jackson, Mississippi, fog and 63. Baton Rouge, fog and 66. And at Houston, cloudy and 74 degrees. For the most current information, check us out on the web at www.weather.gov/sht. The Shreveport Climate Summary for yesterday, May 9, 2026. Yesterday's high temperature was 81 degrees. The normal high is 83. The record high is 93 degrees, which was last set in 2011. Yesterday's low temperature was 63 degrees. The normal low is 61. The record low is 46 degrees, which was set in 1923.
0.63 inches of precipitation fell yesterday, which brings the monthly total to 1.44 inches. This is 0.02 inches above

of showers and thunderstorms in the morning, then showers likely with a chance of thunderstorms in the afternoon. Some thunderstorms may be severe. Highs in the lower 80s. East winds around 5 miles per hour. Chance of rain 60%. Sunday night, showers and thunderstorms likely, mainly in the evening. Some thunderstorms may be severe in the evening. Lows in the mid-60s. Northeast winds around 5 miles per hour. Chance of rain 60%. Monday, mostly cloudy. A chance of showers in the morning. Highs in the mid-70s. Northeast winds 5 to 10 miles per hour. Chance of rain 50%. Monday night, mostly clear. Lows in the mid-50s. Northeast winds 5 to 10 miles per hour. Tuesday, sunny. Highs in the lower 80s. Tuesday night, clear. Lows in the upper 50s. Wednesday, sunny. Highs in the upper 80s. Wednesday night, clear. Lows in the mid-60s. Thursday, mostly sunny. Highs in the upper 80s. Thursday night, partly cloudy. Lows in the upper 60s. Friday, mostly cloudy in the morning, then becoming partly cloudy. Highs in the upper 80s. Friday night, mostly clear. Lows in the upper 60s. Saturday, mostly sunny. Highs in the upper 80s. Now let's check on your local forecast. Today, mostly cloudy. A slight chance of showers and thunderstorms this morning, then showers likely with a chance of thunderstorms this afternoon. Some thunderstorms may be severe. Highs in the lower 80s. East winds around 5 miles per hour. Chance of rain 60%. Tonight, showers and thunderstorms likely, mainly in the evening. Some thunderstorms may be severe in the evening. Lows in the mid-60s. Northeast winds around 5 miles per hour. Chance of rain 60%. Monday, mostly cloudy. A chance of showers in the morning. Highs in the mid-70s. Northeast winds 5 to 10 miles per hour. Chance of rain 50%. Monday night, mostly clear. Lows in the mid-50s. Northeast winds 5 to 10 miles per hour. Tuesday, sunny. Highs in the lower 80s. Northeast winds around 5 miles per hour. Tuesday night, clear. Lows in the upper 50s. Wednesday, sunny. Highs in the upper 80s. Wednesday night, clear. Lows in the mid-60s. Thursday, mostly sunny. Highs in the upper 80s. Thursday night, partly cloudy. Lows in the upper 60s. Thursday night, partly cloudy. Lows in the upper 60s. Friday, mostly cloudy in the morning, then becoming partly cloudy. Highs in the upper 80s. Friday night, mostly clear. Lows in the upper 60s. Saturday, mostly sunny. Highs in the upper 80s. Here is your area's open water boating forecast. Wind gusts may be higher. Rest of today, slight chance of showers and thunderstorms toward daybreak, then showers likely and a chance of thunderstorms in the afternoon. Some thunderstorms may be severe through mid-afternoon. Some thunderstorms may be severe in the late afternoon. Mostly cloudy. Highs in the lower 80s. Southeast winds 5 to 10 miles per hour. Chance of precipitation 60%. Tonight, showers and thunderstorms likely in the evening, then a chance of showers and thunderstorms after midnight. Some thunderstorms may be severe in the early evening. Some thunderstorms may be severe during the mid and late evening. Mostly cloudy. Lows in the mid-60s. North winds 10 to 15 miles per hour. Chance of precipitation 60%. Monday, a 40% chance of showers in the morning. Mostly cloudy. Highs in the mid-70s. Northeast winds 10 to 15 miles per hour.

miles per hour. Monday night, mostly clear. Lows in the mid-50s. Northeast winds 10 to 15 miles per hour. Tuesday, sunny. Highs in the lower 80s. Northeast winds 5 to 10 miles per hour. Tuesday night, clear. Lows in the upper 50s. Wednesday, sunny. Highs in the upper 80s. Wednesday night, clear. Lows in the lower 60s. Thursday, mostly sunny. Highs in the upper 80s. Thursday night, partly cloudy. Lows in the mid-60s. Friday, becoming partly cloudy. Highs in the upper 80s. Friday night, mostly clear. Lows in the upper 60s. Saturday, mostly sunny. Highs around 90. 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Be sure to follow us on Facebook. Here's a look at local weather conditions as of 6 a.m. At the top of the hour, skies were mostly cloudy in Shreveport. The temperature was 70 degrees at the regional airport. The dew point was 66, making the relative humidity 88%. Winds were south at 3 miles an hour. The pressure was 29.95 inches and rising. In Bossier City, at Barksdale Air Force Base, skies were cloudy, with a temperature of 69 degrees. The dew point was 66, making the relative humidity 91%. Winds were calm. The pressure was 29.95 inches and rising. And in downtown Shreveport, skies were cloudy. The temperature was 69 degrees. And winds were southeast at 3 miles an hour. Once again in Shreveport, it was 70 degrees with mostly cloudy skies at 6 a.m. Around the local area at 6 a.m., in Texarkana, a thunderstorm and 69. Wind west at 7 miles an hour. El Dorado, cloudy and 66. Wind calm. Monroe, cloudy and 69. Wind calm. Natchitoches, cloudy and 68. Wind calm. Marshall, cloudy and 67. Wind variable at 5 miles an hour. And at Longview, mostly cloudy and 68 degrees. Wind calm. Elsewhere across the four-state area, over at Dallas, mostly cloudy and 68. Oklahoma City, thunder and 63. Little Rock, cloudy and 64. Jackson, Mississippi, fog and 63. Baton Rouge, fog and 66. And at Houston, cloudy and 74 degrees. 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The Shreveport Climate Summary for yesterday, May 9, 2026. Yesterday's high temperature was 81 degrees. The normal high is 83. The record high is 93 degrees, which was last set in 2011. Yesterday's low temperature was 63 degrees. The normal low is 61. The record low is 46 degrees, which was set in 1923. 0.63 inches of precipitation fell yesterday, which brings the monthly total to 1.44 inches. This is 0.02 inches above the normal amount of 1.42 inches for May. The total precipitation for the year now stands at 14.05 inches, which is 6.16 inches below normal. Sunrise today is at 6:21 a.m. and sunset is at 8:03 p.m. Now let's check on your local forecast.
Today, mostly cloudy. A slight chance of showers and thunderstorms this morning, then showers likely with a chance of thunderstorms this afternoon. Some thunderstorms may be severe. Highs in the lower 80s. East winds around 5 miles per hour. Chance of rain 60%. Tonight, showers and thunderstorms likely, mainly in the evening. Some thunderstorms may be severe in the evening. Lows in the mid-60s. Northeast winds around 5 miles per hour. Chance of rain 60%. Monday, mostly cloudy. A chance of showers in the morning. Highs in the mid-70s. Northeast winds 5 to 10 miles per hour. Chance of rain 50%. Monday night, mostly clear. Lows in the mid-50s. Northeast winds 5 to 10 miles per hour. Tuesday, sunny. Highs in the lower 80s. Northeast winds around 5 miles per hour. Tuesday night, clear. Lows in the upper 50s. Wednesday, sunny. Highs in the upper 80s. Wednesday night, clear. Lows in the mid-60s. Thursday, mostly sunny. Highs in the upper 80s. Thursday night, partly cloudy. Lows in the upper 60s. Friday, mostly cloudy in the morning, then becoming partly cloudy. Highs in the upper 80s. Friday night, mostly clear. Lows in the upper 60s. Saturday, mostly sunny. Highs in the upper 80s. Here is your area's open water boating forecast. Wind gusts may be higher. Today, slight chance of showers and thunderstorms in the morning, then showers likely and a chance of thunderstorms in the afternoon. Some thunderstorms may be severe. Some thunderstorms may be severe. Mostly cloudy. Highs in the lower 80s. East winds 5 to 10 miles per hour. Chance of precipitation 60%. Tonight, showers and thunderstorms likely in the evening, then a chance of showers and thunderstorms after midnight. Some thunderstorms may be severe in the early evening. Some thunderstorms may be severe during the mid and late evening. Mostly cloudy. Lows in the mid-60s. North winds 10 to 15 miles per hour. Chance of precipitation 60%. Monday, a 40% chance of showers in the morning. Mostly cloudy. Highs in the mid-70s. Northeast winds 10 to 15 miles per hour. Monday night, mostly clear. Lows in the mid-50s. Northeast winds 10 to 15 miles per hour. Tuesday, sunny. Highs in the lower 80s. Northeast winds 5 to 10 miles per hour. Tuesday night, clear. Lows in the upper 50s. Wednesday, sunny. Highs in the upper 80s. Wednesday night, clear. Lows in the lower 60s. Thursday, mostly sunny. Highs in the upper 80s. Thursday night, partly cloudy. Lows in the mid-60s. Friday, becoming partly cloudy. Highs in the upper 80s. Friday night, mostly clear. Lows in the upper 60s. Saturday, mostly sunny. Highs around 90. 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Be sure to follow us on Facebook. Here's a look at local weather conditions as of 6 a.m. At the top of the hour, skies were mostly cloudy in Shreveport. The temperature was 70 degrees at the regional airport. The dew point was 66, making the relative humidity 88%. Winds were south at 3 miles an hour. The pressure was 29.95 inches and rising. In Bossier City, at Barksdale Air Force Base, skies were cloudy, with a temperature of 69 degrees. The dew point was 66, making the relative humidity 91%. Winds were calm.
the pressure was 29.95 inches and rising. And in downtown Shreveport, skies were cloudy. The temperature was 69 degrees. And winds were southeast at 3 miles an hour. Once again in Shreveport, it was 70 degrees with mostly cloudy skies at 6 a.m. Around the local area at 6 a.m., in Texarkana, a thunderstorm and 69. Wind west at 7 miles an hour. El Dorado, cloudy and 66. Wind calm. Monroe, cloudy and 69. Wind calm. Natchitoches, cloudy and 68. Wind calm. Marshall, cloudy and 67. Wind variable at 5 miles an hour. And at Longview, mostly cloudy and 68 degrees. Wind calm. Elsewhere across the four-state area, over at Dallas, mostly cloudy and 68. Oklahoma City, thunder and 63. Little Rock, cloudy and 64. Jackson, Mississippi, fog and 63. Baton Rouge, fog and 66. And at Houston, cloudy and 74 degrees. For the most current information, check us out on the web at www.weather.gov/sht. The Shreveport Climate Summary for yesterday, May 9, 2026. Yesterday's high temperature was 81 degrees. The normal high is 83. The record high is 93 degrees, which was last set in 2011. Yesterday's low temperature was 63 degrees. The normal low is 61. The record low is 46 degrees, which was set in 1923. 0.63 inches of precipitation fell yesterday, which brings the monthly total to 1.44 inches. This is 0.02 inches above the normal amount of 1.42 inches for May. The total precipitation for the year now stands at 14.05 inches, which is 6.16 inches below normal. Sunrise today is at 6:21 a.m. and sunset is at 8:03 p.m. Now let's check on your local forecast. Today, mostly cloudy. A slight chance of showers and thunderstorms this morning, then showers likely with a chance of thunderstorms this afternoon. Some thunderstorms may be severe. Highs in the lower 80s. East winds around 5 miles per hour. Chance of rain 60%. Tonight, showers and thunderstorms likely, mainly in the evening. Some thunderstorms may be severe in the evening. Lows in the mid-60s. Northeast winds around 5 miles per hour. Chance of rain 60%. Monday, mostly cloudy. A chance of showers in the morning. Highs in the mid-70s. Northeast winds 5 to 10 miles per hour. Chance of rain 50%. Monday night, mostly clear. Lows in the mid-50s. Northeast winds 5 to 10 miles per hour. Tuesday, sunny. Highs in the lower 80s. Northeast winds around 5 miles per hour. Tuesday night, clear. Lows in the upper 50s. Wednesday, sunny. Highs in the upper 80s. Wednesday night, clear. Lows in the mid-60s. Thursday, mostly sunny. Highs in the upper 80s. Thursday night, partly cloudy. Lows in the upper 60s. Friday, mostly cloudy in the morning, then becoming partly cloudy. Highs in the upper 80s. Friday night, mostly clear. Lows in the upper 60s. Saturday, mostly sunny. Highs in the upper 80s. 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Be sure to follow us on Facebook. Here's a look at local weather conditions as of 6 a.m. At the top of the hour, skies were mostly cloudy in Shreveport. The temperature was 70 degrees at the regional airport. The dew point was 66, making the relative humidity 88%.
Winds were south at 3 miles an hour. The pressure was 29.95 inches and rising. In Bossier City, at Barksdale Air Force Base, skies were cloudy, with a temperature of 69 degrees. The dew point was 66, making the relative humidity 91%. Winds were calm. The pressure was 29.95 inches and rising. And in downtown Shreveport, skies were cloudy. The temperature was 69 degrees. And winds were southeast at 3 miles an hour. Once again in Shreveport, it was 70 degrees with mostly cloudy skies at 6 a.m. Around the local area at 6 a.m., in Texarkana, a thunderstorm and 69. Wind west at 7 miles an hour. El Dorado, cloudy and 66. Wind calm. Monroe, cloudy and 69. Wind calm. Natchitoches, cloudy and 68. Wind calm. Marshall, cloudy and 67. Wind variable at 5 miles an hour. And at Longview, mostly cloudy and 68 degrees. Wind calm. Elsewhere across the four-state area, over at Dallas, mostly cloudy and 68. Oklahoma City, thunder and 63. Little Rock, cloudy and 64. Jackson, Mississippi, fog and 63. Baton Rouge, fog and 66. And at Houston, cloudy and 74 degrees. For the most current information, check us out on the web at www.weather.gov/sht. The Shreveport Climate Summary for yesterday, May 9, 2026. Yesterday's high temperature was 81 degrees. The normal high is 83. The record high is 93 degrees, which was last set in 2011. Yesterday's low temperature was 63 degrees. The normal low is 61. The record low is 46 degrees, which was set in 1923. 0.63 inches of precipitation fell yesterday, which brings the monthly total to 1.44 inches. This is 0.02 inches above the normal amount of 1.42 inches for May. The total precipitation for the year now stands at 14.05 inches, which is 6.16 inches below normal. Sunrise today is at 6:21 a.m. and sunset is at 8:03 p.m. This is your NOAA Weather Radio, station WXJ97, operating on a frequency of 162.400 MHz, providing the latest weather information on a 24-hour basis. 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Now let's check on your local forecast. Today, mostly cloudy. A slight chance of showers and thunderstorms this morning, then showers likely with a chance of thunderstorms this afternoon. Some thunderstorms may be severe. Highs in the lower 80s. East winds around 5 miles per hour. Chance of rain 60%. Tonight, showers and thunderstorms likely, mainly in the evening. Some thunderstorms may be severe in the evening. Lows in the mid-60s. Northeast winds around 5 miles per hour. Chance of rain 60%. Monday, mostly cloudy. A chance of showers in the morning. Highs in the mid-70s. Northeast winds 5 to 10 miles per hour. Chance of rain 50%. Monday night, mostly clear. Lows in the mid-50s. Northeast winds 5 to 10 miles per hour. Tuesday, sunny. Highs in the lower 80s. Northeast winds around 5 miles per hour. Tuesday night, clear. Lows in the upper 50s. Wednesday, sunny. Highs in the upper 80s. Wednesday night, clear. Lows in the mid-60s. Thursday, mostly sunny. Highs in the upper 80s. Thursday night, partly cloudy.
lows in the upper 60s. Friday, mostly cloudy in the morning, then becoming partly cloudy. Highs in the upper 80s. Friday night, mostly clear. Lows in the upper 60s. Saturday, mostly sunny. Highs in the upper 80s. 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Be sure to follow us on Facebook. Here's a look at local weather conditions as of 6 a.m. At the top of the hour, skies were mostly cloudy in Shreveport. The temperature was 70 degrees at the regional airport. The dew point was 66, making the relative humidity 88%. Winds were south at 3 miles an hour. The pressure was 29.95 inches and rising. In Bossier City, at Barksdale Air Force Base, skies were cloudy, with a temperature of 69 degrees. The dew point was 66, making the relative humidity 91%. Winds were calm. The pressure was 29.95 inches and rising. And in downtown Shreveport, skies were cloudy. The temperature was 69 degrees. And winds were southeast at 3 miles an hour. Once again in Shreveport, it was 70 degrees with mostly cloudy skies at 6 a.m. Around the local area at 6 a.m., in Texarkana, a thunderstorm and 69. Wind west at 7 miles an hour. El Dorado, cloudy and 66. Wind calm. Monroe, cloudy and 69. Wind calm. Natchitoches, cloudy and 68. Wind calm. Marshall, cloudy and 67. Wind variable at 5 miles an hour. And at Longview, mostly cloudy and 68 degrees. Wind calm. Elsewhere across the four-state area, over at Dallas, mostly cloudy and 68. Oklahoma City, thunder and 63. Little Rock, cloudy and 64. Jackson, Mississippi, fog and 63. Baton Rouge, fog and 66. And at Houston, cloudy and 74 degrees. For the most current information, check us out on the web at www.weather.gov/sht. The Shreveport Climate Summary for yesterday, May 9, 2026. Yesterday's high temperature was 81 degrees. The normal high is 83. The record high is 93 degrees, which was last set in 2011. Yesterday's low temperature was 63 degrees. The normal low is 61. The record low is 46 degrees, which was set in 1923. 0.63 inches of precipitation fell yesterday, which brings the monthly total to 1.44 inches. This is 0.02 inches above the normal amount of 1.42 inches for May. The total precipitation for the year now stands at 14.05 inches, which is 6.16 inches below normal. Sunrise today is at 6:21 a.m. and sunset is at 8:03 p.m. Now let's check on your local forecast. Today, mostly cloudy. A slight chance of showers and thunderstorms this morning, then showers likely with a chance of thunderstorms this afternoon. Some thunderstorms may be severe. Highs in the lower 80s. East winds around 5 miles per hour. Chance of rain 60%. Tonight, showers and thunderstorms likely, mainly in the evening. Some thunderstorms may be severe in the evening. Lows in the mid-60s. Northeast winds around 5 miles per hour. Chance of rain 60%. Monday, mostly cloudy. A chance of showers in the morning. Highs in the mid-70s. Northeast winds 5 to 10 miles per hour. Chance of rain 50%. Monday night, mostly clear. Lows in the mid-50s. Northeast winds 5 to 10 miles per hour. Tuesday, sunny. Highs in the lower 80s. Northeast winds around 5 miles per hour. Tuesday night, clear.
lows in the upper 50s. Wednesday, sunny. Highs in the upper 80s.

Wednesday night, clear. Lows in the mid-60s. Thursday, mostly sunny. Highs in the upper 80s. Thursday night, partly cloudy. Lows in the upper 60s. Friday, mostly cloudy in the morning, then becoming partly cloudy. Highs in the upper 80s. Friday night, mostly clear. Lows in the upper 60s. Saturday, mostly sunny. Highs in the upper 80s. Here is your area's open water boating forecast. Wind gusts may be higher. Today, slight chance of showers and thunderstorms in the morning, then showers likely and a chance of thunderstorms in the afternoon. Some thunderstorms may be severe. Mostly cloudy. Highs in the lower 80s. East winds 5 to 10 miles per hour. Chance of precipitation 60%. Tonight, showers and thunderstorms likely in the evening, then a chance of showers and thunderstorms after midnight. Some thunderstorms may be severe in the early evening. Some thunderstorms may be severe during the mid and late evening. Mostly cloudy. Lows in the mid-60s. North winds 10 to 15 miles per hour. Chance of precipitation 60%. Monday, a 40% chance of showers in the morning. Mostly cloudy. Highs in the mid-70s. Northeast winds 10 to 15 miles per hour. Monday night, mostly clear. Lows in the mid-50s. Northeast winds 10 to 15 miles per hour. Tuesday, sunny. Highs in the lower 80s. Northeast winds 5 to 10 miles per hour. Tuesday night, clear. Lows in the upper 50s. Wednesday, sunny. Highs in the upper 80s. Wednesday night, clear. Lows in the lower 60s. Thursday, mostly sunny. Highs in the upper 80s. Thursday night, partly cloudy. Lows in the mid-60s. Friday, becoming partly cloudy. Highs in the upper 80s. Friday night, mostly clear. Lows in the upper 60s. Saturday, mostly sunny. Highs around 90. 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Be sure to follow us on Facebook. Here's a look at local weather conditions as of 6 a.m. At the top of the hour, skies were mostly cloudy in Shreveport. The temperature was 70 degrees at the regional airport. The dew point was 66, making the relative humidity 88%. Winds were south at 3 miles an hour. The pressure was 29.95 inches and rising. In Bossier City, at Barksdale Air Force Base, skies were cloudy, with a temperature of 69 degrees. The dew point was 66, making the relative humidity 91%. Winds were calm. The pressure was 29.95 inches and rising. And in downtown Shreveport, skies were cloudy. The temperature was 69 degrees. And winds were southeast at 3 miles an hour. Once again in Shreveport, it was 70 degrees with mostly cloudy skies at 6 a.m. Around the local area at 6 a.m., in Texarkana, a thunderstorm and 69. Wind west at 7 miles an hour. El Dorado, cloudy and 66. Wind calm. Monroe, cloudy and 69. Wind calm. Natchitoches, cloudy and 68. Wind calm. Marshall, cloudy and 67. Wind variable at 5 miles an hour. And at Longview, mostly cloudy and 68 degrees. Wind calm. Elsewhere across the four-state area, over at Dallas, mostly cloudy and 68. Oklahoma City, thunder and 63. Little Rock, cloudy and 64. Jackson, Mississippi, fog and 63. Baton Rouge, fog and 66.
And at Houston, cloudy and 74 degrees. For the most current information, check us out on the web at www.weather.gov/sht. The Shreveport Climate Summary for yesterday, May 9, 2026. Yesterday's high temperature was 81 degrees. The normal high is 83. The record high is 93 degrees, which was last set in 2011. Yesterday's low temperature was 63 degrees. The normal low is 61. The record low is 46 degrees, which was set in 1923. 0.63 inches of precipitation fell yesterday, which brings the monthly total to 1.44 inches. This is 0.02 inches above the normal amount of 1.42 inches for May. The total precipitation for the year now stands at 14.05 inches, which is 6.16 inches below normal. Sunrise today is at 6:21 a.m. and sunset is at 8:03 p.m. Now let's check on your local forecast. Today, mostly cloudy. A slight chance of showers and thunderstorms this morning, then showers likely with a chance of thunderstorms this afternoon. Some thunderstorms may be severe. Highs in the lower 80s. East winds around 5 miles per hour. Chance of rain 60%. Tonight, showers and thunderstorms likely, mainly in the evening. Some thunderstorms may be severe in the evening. Lows in the mid-60s. Northeast winds around 5 miles per hour. Chance of rain 60%. Monday, mostly cloudy. A chance of showers in the morning. Highs in the mid-70s. Northeast winds 5 to 10 miles per hour. Chance of rain 50%. Monday night, mostly clear. Lows in the mid-50s. Northeast winds 5 to 10 miles per hour. Tuesday, sunny. Highs in the lower 80s. Northeast winds around 5 miles per hour. Tuesday night, clear. Lows in the upper 50s. Wednesday, sunny. Highs in the upper 80s. Wednesday night, clear. Lows in the mid-60s. Thursday, mostly sunny. Highs in the upper 80s. Thursday night, partly cloudy. Lows in the upper 60s. Friday, mostly cloudy in the morning, then becoming partly cloudy. Highs in the upper 80s. Friday night, mostly clear. Lows in the upper 60s. Saturday, mostly sunny. Highs in the upper 80s. 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Be sure to follow us on Facebook. Here's a look at local weather conditions as of 6 a.m. At the top of the hour, skies were mostly cloudy in Shreveport. The temperature was 70 degrees at the regional airport. The dew point was 66, making the relative humidity 88%. Winds were south at 3 miles an hour. The pressure was 29.95 inches and rising. In Bossier City, at Barksdale Air Force Base, skies were cloudy, with a temperature of 69 degrees. The dew point was 66, making the relative humidity 91%. Winds were calm. The pressure was 29.95 inches and rising. And in downtown Shreveport, skies were cloudy. The temperature was 69 degrees. And winds were southeast at 3 miles an hour. Once again in Shreveport, it was 70 degrees with mostly cloudy skies at 6 a.m. Around the local area at 6 a.m., in Texarkana, a thunderstorm and 69.
Wind west at 7 miles an hour. El Dorado, cloudy and 66. Wind calm. Monroe, cloudy and 69. Wind calm. Natchitoches, cloudy and 68. Wind calm. Marshall, cloudy and 67. Wind variable at 5 miles an hour. And at Longview, mostly cloudy and 68 degrees. Wind calm. Elsewhere across the four-state area, over at Dallas, mostly cloudy and 68. Oklahoma City, thunder and 63. Little Rock, cloudy and 64. Jackson, Mississippi, fog and 63. Baton Rouge, fog and 66. And at Houston, cloudy and 74 degrees. For the most current information, check us out on the web at www.weather.gov/sht. The Shreveport Climate Summary for yesterday, May 9, 2026. Yesterday's high temperature was 81 degrees. The normal high is 83. The record high is 93 degrees, which was last set in 2011. Yesterday's low temperature was 63 degrees. The normal low is 61. The record low is 46 degrees, which was set in 1923. 0.63 inches of precipitation fell yesterday, which brings the monthly total to 1.44 inches. This is 0.02 inches above the normal amount of 1.42 inches for May. The total precipitation for the year now stands at 14.05 inches, which is 6.16 inches below normal. Sunrise today is at 6:21 a.m. and sunset is at 8:03 p.m. Now let's check on your local forecast. Today, mostly cloudy. A slight chance of showers and thunderstorms this morning, then showers likely with a chance of thunderstorms this afternoon. Some thunderstorms may be severe. Highs in the lower 80s. East winds around 5 miles per hour. Chance of rain 60%. Tonight, showers and thunderstorms likely, mainly in the evening. Some thunderstorms may be severe in the evening. Lows in the mid-60s. Northeast winds around 5 miles per hour. Chance of rain 60%. Monday, mostly cloudy. A chance of showers in the morning. Highs in the mid-70s. Northeast winds 5 to 10 miles per hour. Chance of rain 50%. Monday night, mostly clear. Lows in the mid-50s. Northeast winds 5 to 10 miles per hour. Tuesday, sunny. Highs in the lower 80s. Northeast winds around 5 miles per hour. Tuesday night, clear. Lows in the upper 50s. Wednesday, sunny. Highs in the upper 80s. Wednesday night, clear. Lows in the mid-60s. Thursday, mostly sunny. Highs in the upper 80s. Thursday night, partly cloudy. Lows in the upper 60s. Friday, mostly cloudy in the morning, then becoming partly cloudy. Highs in the upper 80s. Friday night, mostly clear. Lows in the upper 60s. Saturday, mostly sunny. Highs in the upper 80s. 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Be sure to follow us on Facebook. Here's a look at local weather conditions as of 7 a.m. At the top of the hour, light rain was falling in Shreveport. The temperature was 70 degrees at the regional airport. The dew point was 66, making the relative humidity 88%. Winds were west at 7 miles an hour. The pressure was 30.02 inches and rising. In Bossier City, at Barksdale Air Force Base, drizzle was falling, with a temperature of 69 degrees. The dew point was 67, making the relative humidity 92%. Winds were west at 3 miles an hour. The pressure was 30.01 inches and rising.
Once again in Shreveport, it was 70 degrees with light rain falling at 7 a.m. Around the local area at 7 a.m., the report from Texarkana was not available. The report from El Dorado was not available. Monroe, cloudy and 69. Wind south at 3 miles an hour. Natchitoches, cloudy and 68. Wind calm. Marshall, mostly cloudy and 67. Wind calm. The report from Longview was not available. Elsewhere across the four-state area, the report from DFW Airport was not available. Oklahoma City, thunder and 62. Little Rock, cloudy and 64. Jackson, Mississippi, cloudy and 64. Baton Rouge, fog and 66. And at Houston, mostly cloudy and 74 degrees. For the most current information, check us out on the web at www.weather.gov/sht. The Shreveport Climate Summary for yesterday, May 9, 2026. Yesterday's high temperature was 81 degrees. The normal high is 83. The record high is 93 degrees, which was last set in 2011. Yesterday's low temperature was 63 degrees. The normal low is 61. The record low is 46 degrees, which was set in 1923. 0.63 inches of precipitation fell yesterday, which brings the monthly total to 1.44 inches. This is 0.02 inches above the normal amount of 1.42 inches for May. The total precipitation for the year now stands at 14.05 inches, which is 6.16 inches below normal. Sunrise today is at 6:21 a.m. and sunset is at 8:03 p.m. Now let's check on your local forecast. Today, mostly cloudy. A slight chance of showers and thunderstorms this morning, then showers likely with a chance of thunderstorms this afternoon. Some thunderstorms may be severe. Highs in the lower 80s. East winds around 5 miles per hour. Chance of rain 60%. Tonight, showers and thunderstorms likely, mainly in the evening. Some thunderstorms may be severe in the evening. Lows in the mid-60s. Northeast winds around 5 miles per hour. Chance of rain 60%. Monday, mostly cloudy. A chance of showers in the morning. Highs in the mid-70s. Northeast winds 5 to 10 miles per hour. Chance of rain 50%. Monday night, mostly clear. Lows in the mid-50s. Northeast winds 5 to 10 miles per hour. Tuesday, sunny. Highs in the lower 80s. Northeast winds around 5 miles per hour. Tuesday night, clear. Lows in the upper 50s. Wednesday, sunny. Highs in the upper 80s. Wednesday night, clear. Lows in the mid-60s. Thursday, mostly sunny. Highs in the upper 80s. Thursday night, partly cloudy. Lows in the upper 60s. Friday, mostly cloudy in the morning, then becoming partly cloudy. Highs in the upper 80s. Friday night, mostly clear. Lows in the upper 60s. Saturday, mostly sunny. Highs in the upper 80s. 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Be sure to follow us on Facebook. Here's a look at local weather conditions as of 7 a.m. At the top of the hour, light rain was falling in Shreveport. The temperature was 70 degrees at the regional airport. The dew point was 66, making the relative humidity 88%. Winds were west at 7 miles an hour. The pressure was 30.02 inches and rising. In Bossier City, at Barksdale Air Force Base, drizzle was falling, with a temperature of 69 degrees. The dew point was 67, making the relative humidity 92%. Winds were west at 3 miles an hour.
The pressure was 30.01 inches and rising. Once again in Shreveport, it was 70 degrees with light rain falling at 7 a.m. Around the local area at 7 a.m., the report from Texarkana was not available. The report from El Dorado was not available. Monroe, cloudy and 69. Wind south at 3 miles an hour. Natchitoches, cloudy and 68. Wind calm. Marshall, mostly cloudy and 67. Wind calm. The report from Longview was not available. Elsewhere across the four-state area, the report from DFW Airport was not available. Oklahoma City, thunder and 62. Little Rock, cloudy and 64. Jackson, Mississippi, cloudy and 64. Baton Rouge, fog and 66. And at Houston, mostly cloudy and 74 degrees. For the most current information, check us out on the web at www.weather.gov/sht. The Shreveport Climate Summary for yesterday, May 9, 2026. Yesterday's high temperature was 81 degrees. The normal high is 83. The record high is 93 degrees, which was last set in 2011. Yesterday's low temperature was 63 degrees. The normal low is 61. The record low is 46 degrees, which was set in 1923. 0.63 inches of precipitation fell yesterday, which brings the monthly total to 1.44 inches. This is 0.02 inches above the normal amount of 1.42 inches for May. The total precipitation for the year now stands at 14.05 inches, which is 6.16 inches below normal. Sunrise today is at 6:21 a.m. and sunset is at 8:03 p.m. Now let's check on your local forecast. Today, mostly cloudy. A slight chance of showers and thunderstorms this morning, then showers likely with a chance of thunderstorms this afternoon. Some thunderstorms may be severe. Highs in the lower 80s. East winds around 5 miles per hour. Chance of rain 60%. Tonight, showers and thunderstorms likely, mainly in the evening. Some thunderstorms may be severe in the evening. Lows in the mid-60s. Northeast winds around 5 miles per hour. Chance of rain 60%. Monday, mostly cloudy. A chance of showers in the morning. Highs in the mid-70s. Northeast winds 5 to 10 miles per hour. Chance of rain 50%. Monday night, mostly clear. Lows in the mid-50s. Northeast winds 5 to 10 miles per hour. Tuesday, sunny. Highs in the lower 80s. Northeast winds around 5 miles per hour. Tuesday night, clear. Lows in the upper 50s. Wednesday, sunny. Highs in the upper 80s. Wednesday night, clear. Lows in the mid-60s. Thursday, mostly sunny. Highs in the upper 80s. Thursday night, partly cloudy. Lows in the upper 60s. Friday, mostly cloudy in the morning, then becoming partly cloudy. Highs in the upper 80s. Friday night, mostly clear. Lows in the upper 60s. Saturday, mostly sunny. Highs in the upper 80s. 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Be sure to follow us on Facebook. Here's a look at local weather conditions as of 7 a.m. At the top of the hour, light rain was falling in Shreveport.
The temperature was 70 degrees at the regional airport. The dew point was 66, making the relative humidity 88%. Winds were west at 7 miles an hour. The pressure was 30.02 inches and rising. In Bossier City, at Barksdale Air Force Base, drizzle was falling, with a temperature of 69 degrees. The dew point was 67, making the relative humidity 92%. Winds were west at 3 miles an hour. The pressure was 30.01 inches and rising. Once again in Shreveport, it was 70 degrees with light rain falling at 7 a.m. Around the local area at 7 a.m., the report from Texarkana was not available. The report from El Dorado was not available. Monroe, cloudy and 69. Wind south at 3 miles an hour. Natchitoches, cloudy and 68. Wind calm. Marshall, mostly cloudy and 67. Wind calm. The report from Longview was not available. Elsewhere across the four-state area, the report from DFW Airport was not available. Oklahoma City, thunder and 62. Little Rock, cloudy and 64. Jackson, Mississippi, cloudy and 64. Baton Rouge, fog and 66. And at Houston, mostly cloudy and 74 degrees. For the most current information, check us out on the web at www.weather.gov/sht. The Shreveport Climate Summary for yesterday, May 9, 2026. Yesterday's high temperature was 81 degrees. The normal high is 83. The record high is 93 degrees, which was last set in 2011. Yesterday's low temperature was 63 degrees. The normal low is 61. The record low is 46 degrees, which was set in 1923. 0.63 inches of precipitation fell yesterday, which brings the monthly total to 1.44 inches. This is 0.02 inches above the normal amount of 1.42 inches for May. The total precipitation for the year now stands at 14.05 inches, which is 6.16 inches below normal. Sunrise today is at 6:21 a.m. and sunset is at 8:03 p.m. Now let's check on your local forecast. Today, mostly cloudy. A slight chance of showers and thunderstorms this morning, then showers likely with a chance of thunderstorms this afternoon. Some thunderstorms may be severe. Highs in the lower 80s. East winds around 5 miles per hour. Chance of rain 60%. Tonight, showers and thunderstorms likely, mainly in the evening. Some thunderstorms may be severe in the evening. Lows in the mid-60s. Northeast winds around 5 miles per hour. Chance of rain 60%. Monday, mostly cloudy. A chance of showers in the morning. Highs in the mid-70s. Northeast winds 5 to 10 miles per hour. Chance of rain 50%. Monday night, mostly clear. Lows in the mid-50s. Northeast winds 5 to 10 miles per hour. Tuesday, sunny. Highs in the lower 80s. Northeast winds around 5 miles per hour. Tuesday night, clear. Lows in the upper 50s. Wednesday, sunny. Highs in the upper 80s. Wednesday night, clear. Lows in the mid-60s. Thursday, mostly sunny. Highs in the upper 80s. Thursday night, partly cloudy. Lows in the upper 60s. Friday, mostly cloudy in the morning, then becoming partly cloudy. Highs in the upper 80s. Friday night, mostly clear. Lows in the upper 60s. Saturday, mostly sunny. Highs in the upper 80s. 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Be sure to follow us on Facebook. Here's a look at local weather conditions as of 7 a.m.
At the top of the hour, light rain was falling in Shreveport. The temperature was 70 degrees at the regional airport. The dew point was 66, making the relative humidity 88%.

gusts may be higher. Today, slight chance of showers and thunderstorms in the morning, then showers likely and a chance of thunderstorms in the afternoon. Some thunderstorms may be severe. Mostly cloudy. Highs in the lower 80s. East winds 5 to 10 miles per hour. Chance of precipitation 60%. Tonight, showers and thunderstorms likely in the evening, then a chance of showers and thunderstorms after midnight. Some thunderstorms may be severe in the early evening. Some thunderstorms may be severe during the mid and late evening. Mostly cloudy. Lows in the mid-60s. North winds 10 to 15 miles per hour. Chance of precipitation 60%. Monday, a 40% chance of showers in the morning. Mostly cloudy. Highs in the mid-70s. Northeast winds 10 to 15 miles per hour. Monday night, mostly clear. Lows in the mid-50s. Northeast winds 10 to 15 miles per hour. Tuesday, sunny. Highs in the lower 80s. Northeast winds 5 to 10 miles per hour. Tuesday night, clear. Lows in the upper 50s. Wednesday, sunny. Highs in the upper 80s. Wednesday night, clear. Lows in the lower 60s. Thursday, mostly sunny. Highs in the upper 80s. Thursday night, partly cloudy. Lows in the mid-60s. Friday, becoming partly cloudy. Highs in the upper 80s. Friday night, mostly clear. Lows in the upper 60s. Saturday, mostly sunny. Highs around 90. Around the local area at 7 a.m., the report from Texarkana was not available. The report from El Dorado was not available. Monroe, cloudy and 69. Wind south at 3 miles an hour. Natchitoches, cloudy and 68. Wind calm. Marshall, mostly cloudy and 67. Wind calm. The report from Longview was not available. Elsewhere across the four-state area, the report from DFW Airport was not available. Oklahoma City, thunder and 62. Little Rock, cloudy and 64. Jackson, Mississippi, cloudy and 64. Bay, cloudy and 64. Baton Rouge, fog and 66. And at Houston, mostly cloudy and 74 degrees. For the most current information, check us out on the web at www.weather.gov/sht. The Shreveport Climate Summary for yesterday, May 9, 2026. Yesterday's high temperature was 81 degrees. The normal high is 83. The record high is 93 degrees, which was last set in 2011. Yesterday's low temperature was 63 degrees. The normal low is 61. The record low is 46 degrees, which was set in 1923. 0.63 inches of precipitation fell yesterday, which brings the monthly total to 1.44 inches. This is 0.02 inches above the normal amount of 1.42 inches for May. The total precipitation for the year now stands at 14.05 inches, which is 6.16 inches below normal. Sunrise today is at 6:21 a.m. and sunset is at 8:03 p.m. Now let's check on your local forecast. Today, mostly cloudy. A slight chance of showers and thunderstorms this morning, then showers likely with a chance of thunderstorms this afternoon. Some thunderstorms may be severe. Highs in the lower 80s. East winds around 5 miles per hour. Chance of rain 60%. Tonight, showers and thunderstorms likely, mainly in the evening. Some thunderstorms may be severe in the evening. Lows in the mid-60s. Northeast winds around 5 miles per hour. Chance of rain 60%. Monday, mostly cloudy. A chance of showers in the morning. Highs in the mid-70s. Northeast winds 5 to 10 miles.

miles per hour. Chance of rain 50%. Monday night, mostly clear. Lows in the mid-50s. Northeast winds 5 to 10 miles per hour. Tuesday, sunny. Highs in the lower 80s. Northeast winds around 5 miles per hour. Tuesday night, clear. Lows in the upper 50s. Wednesday, sunny. Highs in the upper 80s. Wednesday night, clear. Lows in the mid-60s. Thursday, mostly sunny. Highs in the upper 80s. Thursday night, partly cloudy. Lows in the upper 60s. Friday, mostly cloudy in the morning, then becoming partly cloudy. Highs in the upper 80s. Friday night, mostly clear. Lows in the upper 60s. Saturday, mostly sunny. Highs in the upper 80s. 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Be sure to follow us on Facebook. Here's a look at local weather conditions as of 7 a.m. At the top of the hour, light rain was falling in Shreveport. The temperature was 70 degrees at the regional airport. The dew point was 66, making the relative humidity 88%. Winds were west at 7 miles an hour. The pressure was 30.02 inches and rising. In Bossier City, at Barksdale Air Force Base, drizzle was falling, with a temperature of 69 degrees. The dew point was 67, making the relative humidity 92%. Winds were west at 3 miles an hour. The pressure was 30.01 inches and rising. Once again in Shreveport, it was 70 degrees with light rain falling at 7 a.m. This is your NOAA Weather Radio, station WXJ97, operating on a frequency of 162.400 MHz, providing the latest weather information on a 24-hour basis. 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Around the local area at 7 a.m., the report from Texarkana was not available. The report from El Dorado was not available. Monroe, cloudy and 69. Wind south at 3 miles an hour. Natchitoches, cloudy and 68. Wind calm. Marshall, mostly cloudy and 67. Wind calm. The report from Longview was not available. Elsewhere across the four-state area, the report from DFW Airport was not available. Oklahoma City, thunder and 62. Little Rock, cloudy and 64. Jackson, Mississippi, cloudy and 64. Baton Rouge, fog and 66. And at Houston, mostly cloudy and 74 degrees. For the most current information, check us out on the web at www.weather.gov/SHT. The Shreveport Climate Summary for yesterday, May 9, 2026. Yesterday's high temperature was 81 degrees. The normal high is 83. The record high is 93 degrees, which was last set in 2011. Yesterday's low temperature was 63 degrees. The normal low is 61. The record low is 46 degrees, which was set in 1923. 0.63 inches of precipitation fell yesterday, which brings the monthly total to 1.44 inches. This is 0.02 inches above the normal amount of 1.42 inches for May. The total precipitation for the year now stands at 14.05 inches, which is 6.16 inches below normal. Sunrise today is at 6:21 a.m. and sunset is at 8:03 p.m. Now let's check on your local forecast. Today, mostly cloudy. A slight chance of showers and thunderstorms this morning, then showers likely with a chance of thunderstorms this afternoon. Some thunderstorms may be severe. Highs in the lower 80s.
East winds around 5 miles per hour. Chance of rain 60%. Tonight, showers and thunderstorms likely, mainly in the evening. Some thunderstorms may be severe in the evening. Lows in the mid-60s. Northeast winds around 5 miles per hour. Chance of rain 60%. Monday, mostly cloudy. A chance of showers in the morning. Highs in the mid-70s. Northeast winds 5 to 10 miles per hour. Chance of rain 50%. Monday night, mostly clear. Lows in the mid-50s. Northeast winds 5 to 10 miles per hour. Tuesday, sunny. Highs in the lower 80s. Northeast winds around 5 miles per hour. Tuesday night, clear. Lows in the upper 50s. Wednesday, sunny. Highs in the upper 80s. Wednesday night, clear. Lows in the mid-60s. Thursday, mostly sunny. Highs in the upper 80s. Thursday night, partly cloudy. Lows in the upper 60s. Friday, mostly cloudy in the morning, then becoming partly cloudy. Highs in the upper 80s. Friday night, mostly clear. Lows in the upper 60s. Saturday, mostly sunny. Highs in the upper 80s. 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Be sure to follow us on Facebook. Here's a look at local weather conditions as of 7 a.m. At the top of the hour, light rain was falling in Shreveport. The temperature was 70 degrees at the regional airport. The dew point was 66, making the relative humidity 88%. Winds were west at 7 miles an hour. The pressure was 30.02 inches and rising. In Bossier City, at Barksdale Air Force Base, drizzle was falling, with a temperature of 69 degrees. The dew point was 67, making the relative humidity 92%. Winds were west at 3 miles an hour. The pressure was 30.01 inches and rising. Once again in Shreveport, it was 70 degrees with light rain falling at 7 a.m. Around the local area at 7 a.m., the report from Texarkana was not available. The report from El Dorado was not available. Monroe, cloudy and 69. Wind south at 3 miles an hour. Natchitoches, cloudy and 68. Wind calm. Marshall, mostly cloudy and 67. Wind calm. The report from Longview was not available. Elsewhere across the four-state area, the report from DFW Airport was not available. Oklahoma City, thunder and 62. Little Rock, cloudy and 64. Jackson, Mississippi, cloudy and 64. Baton Rouge, fog and 66. And at Houston, mostly cloudy and 74 degrees. For the most current information, check us out on the web at www.weather.gov/sht. The Shreveport Climate Summary for yesterday, May 9, 2026. Yesterday's high temperature was 81 degrees. The normal high is 83. The record high is 93 degrees, which was last set in 2011. Yesterday's low temperature was 63 degrees. The normal low is 61. The record low is 46 degrees, which was set in 1923. 0.63 inches of precipitation fell yesterday, which brings the monthly total to 1.44 inches. This is 0.02 inches above the normal amount of 1.42 inches for May. The total precipitation for the year now stands at 14.05 inches, which is 6.16 inches below normal. Sunrise today is at 6:21 a.m. and sunset is at 8:03 p.m. Now let's check on your local forecast. Today, mostly cloudy. A slight chance of showers and thunderstorms this morning, then showers likely with a chance of thunderstorms this afternoon. Some thunderstorms may be severe.
Highs in the lower 80s. East winds around 5 miles per hour. Chance of rain 60%. Tonight, showers and thunderstorms likely, mainly in the evening. Some thunderstorms may be severe in the evening. Lows in the mid-60s. Northeast winds around 5 miles per hour. Chance of rain 60%. Monday, mostly cloudy. A chance of showers in the morning. Highs in the mid-70s. Northeast winds 5 to 10 miles per hour. Chance of rain 50%. Monday night, mostly clear. Lows in the mid-50s. Northeast winds 5 to 10 miles per hour. Tuesday, sunny. Highs in the lower 80s. Northeast winds around 5 miles per hour. Tuesday night, clear. Lows in the upper 50s. Wednesday, sunny. Highs in the upper 80s. Wednesday night, clear. Lows in the mid-60s. Thursday, mostly sunny. Highs in the upper 80s. Thursday night, partly cloudy. Lows in the upper 60s. Friday, mostly cloudy in the morning, then becoming partly cloudy. Highs in the upper 80s. Friday night, mostly clear. Lows in the upper 60s. Saturday, mostly sunny. Highs in the upper 80s. 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Be sure to follow us on Facebook. Here's a look at local weather conditions as of 7 a.m. At the top of the hour, light rain was falling in Shreveport. The temperature was 70 degrees at the regional airport. The dew point was 66, making the relative humidity 88%. Winds were west at 7 miles an hour. The pressure was 30.02 inches and rising. In Bossier City, at Barksdale Air Force Base, drizzle was falling, with a temperature of 69 degrees. The dew point was 67, making the relative humidity 92%. Winds were west at 3 miles an hour. The pressure was 30.01 inches and rising. Once again in Shreveport, it was 70 degrees with light rain falling at 7 a.m. Around the local area at 7 a.m., the report from Texarkana was not available. The report from El Dorado was not available. Monroe, cloudy and 69. Wind south at 3 miles an hour. Nacogdoches, cloudy and 68. Wind calm. Marshall, mostly cloudy and 67. Wind calm. The report from Longview was not available. Elsewhere across the four-state area, the report from DFW Airport was not available. Oklahoma City, thunder and 62. Little Rock, cloudy and 64. Jackson, Mississippi, cloudy and 64. Baton Rouge, fog and 66. And at Houston, mostly cloudy and 74 degrees. For the most current information, check us out on the web at www.weather.gov/sht. The Shreveport Climate Summary for yesterday, May 9, 2026. Yesterday's high temperature was 81 degrees. The normal high is 83. The record high is 93 degrees, which was last set in 2011. Yesterday's low temperature was 63 degrees. The normal low is 61. The record low is 46 degrees, which was set in 1923. 0.63 inches of precipitation fell yesterday, which brings the monthly total to 1.44 inches. This is 0.02 inches above the normal amount of 1.42 inches for May. The total precipitation for the year now stands at 14.05 inches, which is 6.16 inches below normal. Sunrise today is at 6:21 a.m. and sunset is at 8:03 p.m. Now let's check on your local forecast. Today, mostly cloudy. A slight chance of showers and thunderstorms this morning, then showers likely with a chance of thunderstorms this afternoon.
Some thunderstorms may be severe. Highs in the lower 80s. East winds around 5 miles per hour. Chance of rain 60%. Tonight, showers and thunderstorms likely, mainly in the evening. Some thunderstorms may be severe in the evening. Lows in the mid-60s. Northeast winds around 5 miles per hour. Chance of rain 60%. Monday, mostly cloudy. A chance of showers in the morning. Highs in the mid-70s. Northeast winds 5 to 10 miles per hour. Chance of rain 50%. Monday night, mostly clear. Lows in the mid-50s. Northeast winds 5 to 10 miles per hour. Tuesday, sunny. Highs in the lower 80s. Northeast winds around 5 miles per hour. Tuesday night, clear. Lows in the upper 50s. Wednesday, sunny. Highs in the upper 80s. Wednesday night, clear. Lows in the mid-60s. Thursday, mostly sunny. Highs in the upper 80s. Thursday night, partly cloudy. Lows in the upper 60s. Friday, mostly cloudy in the morning, then becoming partly cloudy. Highs in the upper 80s. Friday night, mostly clear. Lows in the upper 60s. Saturday, mostly sunny. Highs in the upper 80s. 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Be sure to follow us on Facebook. Here's a look at local weather conditions as of 7 a.m. At the top of the hour, light rain was falling in Shreveport. The temperature was 70 degrees at the regional airport. The dew point was 66, making the relative humidity 88%. Winds were west at 7 miles an hour. The pressure was 30.02 inches and rising. In Bossier City, at Barksdale Air Force Base, drizzle was falling, with a temperature of 69 degrees. The dew point was 67, making the relative humidity 92%. Winds were west at 3 miles an hour. The pressure was 30.01 inches and rising. Once again in Shreveport, it was 70 degrees with light rain falling at 7 a.m. This is your NOAA Weather Radio, station WXJ97, operating on a frequency of 162.400 MHz, providing the latest weather information on a 24-hour basis. 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Around the local area at 7 a.m., the report from Texarkana was not available. The report from El Dorado was not available. Monroe, cloudy and 69. Wind south at 3 miles an hour. Natchitoches, cloudy and 68. Wind calm. Marshall, mostly cloudy and 67. Wind calm. The report from Longview was not available. Elsewhere across the four-state area, the report from DFW Airport was not available. Oklahoma City, thunder and 62. Little Rock, cloudy and 64. Jackson, Mississippi, cloudy and 64. Baton Rouge, fog and 66. And at Houston, mostly cloudy and 74 degrees. For the most current information, check us out on the web at www.weather.gov/SHT. The Shreveport Climate Summary for yesterday, May 9, 2026. Yesterday's high temperature was 81 degrees. The normal high is 83. The record high is 93 degrees, which was last set in 2011. Yesterday's low temperature was 63 degrees. The normal low is 61. The record low is 46 degrees, which was set in 1923. 0.63 inches of precipitation fell yesterday, which brings the monthly total to 1.44 inches.
This is 0.02 inches above the normal amount of 1.42 inches for May. The total precipitation for the year now stands at 14.05 inches, which is 6.16 inches below normal. Sunrise today is at 6:21 a.m. and sunset is at 8:03 p.m. Now let's check on your local forecast. Today, mostly cloudy. A slight chance of showers and thunderstorms this morning, then showers likely with a chance of thunderstorms this afternoon. Some thunderstorms may be severe. Highs in the lower 80s. East winds around 5 miles per hour. Chance of rain 60%. Tonight, showers and thunderstorms likely, mainly in the evening. Some thunderstorms may be severe in the evening. Lows in the mid-60s. Northeast winds around 5 miles per hour. Chance of rain 60%. Monday, mostly cloudy. A chance of showers in the morning. Highs in the mid-70s. Northeast winds 5 to 10 miles per hour. Chance of rain 50%. Monday night, mostly clear. Lows in the mid-50s. Northeast winds 5 to 10 miles per hour. Tuesday, sunny. Highs in the lower 80s. Northeast winds around 5 miles per hour. Tuesday night, clear. Lows in the upper 50s. Wednesday, sunny. Highs in the upper 80s. Wednesday night, clear. Lows in the mid-60s. Thursday, mostly sunny. Highs in the upper 80s. Thursday night, partly cloudy. Lows in the upper 60s. Friday, mostly cloudy in the morning, then becoming partly cloudy. Highs in the upper 80s. Friday night, mostly clear. Lows in the upper 60s. Saturday, mostly sunny. Highs in the upper 80s. 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Be sure to follow us on Facebook. Here's a look at local weather conditions as of 7 a.m. At the top of the hour, light rain was falling in Shreveport. The temperature was 70 degrees at the regional airport. The dew point was 66, making the relative humidity 88%. Winds were west at 7 miles an hour. The pressure was 30.02 inches and rising. In Bossier City, at Barksdale Air Force Base, drizzle was falling, with a temperature of 69 degrees. The dew point was 67, making the relative humidity 92%. Winds were west at 3 miles an hour. The pressure was 30.01 inches and rising. Once again in Shreveport, it was 70 degrees with light rain falling at 7 a.m. Around the local area at 7 a.m., the report from Texarkana was not available. The report from El Dorado was not available. Monroe, cloudy and 69. Wind south at 3 miles an hour. Natchitoches, cloudy and 68. Wind calm. Marshall, mostly cloudy and 67. Wind calm. The report from Longview was not available. Elsewhere across the four-state area, the report from DFW Airport was not available. Oklahoma City, thunder and 62. Little Rock, cloudy and 64. Jackson, Mississippi, cloudy and 64. Baton Rouge, fog and 66. And at Houston, mostly cloudy and 74 degrees. For the most current information, check us out on the web at www.weather.gov/sht. The Shreveport Climate Summary for yesterday, May 9, 2026. Yesterday's high temperature was 81 degrees. The normal high is 83. The record high is 93 degrees, which was last set in 2011. Yesterday's low temperature was 63 degrees. The normal low is 61. The record low is 46 degrees, which was set in 1923.
0.63 inches of precipitation fell yesterday, which brings the monthly total to 1.44 inches. This is 0.02 inches above the normal amount of 1.42 inches.

The total precipitation for the year now stands at 14.05 inches, which is 6.16 inches below normal. Sunrise today is at 6:21 a.m. and sunset is at 8:03 p.m. Here is your area's open water boating forecast. Wind gusts may be higher. Today, slight chance of showers and thunderstorms in the morning, then showers likely and a chance of thunderstorms in the afternoon. Some thunderstorms may be severe. Mostly cloudy. Highs in the lower 80s. East winds 5 to 10 miles per hour. Chance of precipitation 60%. Tonight, showers and thunderstorms likely in the evening, then a chance of showers and thunderstorms after midnight. Some thunderstorms may be severe in the early evening. Some thunderstorms may be severe during the mid and late evening. Mostly cloudy. Lows in the mid-60s. North winds 10 to 15 miles per hour. Chance of precipitation 60%. Monday, a 40% chance of showers in the morning. Mostly cloudy. Highs in the mid-70s. Northeast winds 10 to 15 miles per hour. Monday night, mostly clear. Lows in the mid-50s. Northeast winds 10 to 15 miles per hour. Tuesday, sunny. Highs in the lower 80s. Northeast winds 5 to 10 miles per hour. Tuesday night, clear. Lows in the upper 50s. Wednesday, sunny. Highs in the upper 80s. Wednesday night, clear. Lows in the lower 60s. Thursday, mostly sunny. Highs in the upper 80s. Thursday night, partly cloudy. Lows in the mid-60s. Friday, becoming partly cloudy. Highs in the upper 80s. Friday night, mostly clear. Lows in the upper 60s. Saturday, mostly sunny. Highs around 90. Now let's check on your local forecast. Today, mostly cloudy. A slight chance of showers and thunderstorms this morning, then showers likely with a chance of thunderstorms this afternoon. Some thunderstorms may be severe. Highs in the lower 80s. East winds around 5 miles per hour. Chance of rain 60%. Tonight, showers and thunderstorms likely, mainly in the evening. Some thunderstorms may be severe in the evening. Lows in the mid-60s. Northeast winds around 5 miles per hour. Chance of rain 60%. Monday, mostly cloudy. A chance of showers in the morning. Highs in the mid-70s. Northeast winds 5 to 10 miles per hour. Chance of rain 50%. Monday night, mostly clear. Lows in the mid-50s. Northeast winds 5 to 10 miles per hour. Tuesday, sunny. Highs in the lower 80s. Northeast winds around 5 miles per hour. Tuesday night, clear. Lows in the upper 50s. Wednesday, sunny. Highs in the upper 80s. Wednesday night, clear. Lows in the mid-60s. Thursday, mostly sunny. Highs in the upper 80s. Thursday night, partly cloudy. Lows in the upper 60s. Friday, mostly cloudy in the morning, then becoming partly cloudy. Highs in the upper 80s. Friday night, mostly clear. Lows in the upper 60s. Saturday, mostly sunny. Highs in the upper 80s. 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Be sure to follow us on Facebook. Here's a look at local weather conditions as of 7 a.m. At the top of the hour, light rain was falling in Shreveport. The temperature was 70 degrees at the regional airport. The dew point was 66, making the relative humidity 88%. Winds were west at 7 miles an hour. The pressure was 30.02 inches and rising.
in Bossier City, at Barksdale Air Force Base, drizzle was falling, with a temperature of 69 degrees. The dew point was 67, making the relative humidity 92%. Winds were west at 3 miles an hour. The pressure was 30.01 inches and rising. Once again in Shreveport, it was 70 degrees with light rain falling at 7 a.m. Around the local area at 7 a.m., the report from Texarkana was not available. The report from El Dorado was not available. Monroe, cloudy and 69. Wind south at 3 miles an hour. Natchitoches, cloudy and 68. Wind calm. Marshall, mostly cloudy and 67. Wind calm. The report from Longview was not available. Elsewhere across the four-state area, the report from DFW Airport was not available. Oklahoma City, thunder and 62. Little Rock, cloudy and 64. Jackson, Mississippi, cloudy and 64. Baton Rouge, fog and 66. And at Houston, mostly cloudy and 74 degrees. For the most current information, check us out on the web at www.weather.gov/sht. The Shreveport Climate Summary for yesterday, May 9, 2026. Yesterday's high temperature was 81 degrees. The normal high is 83. The record high is 93 degrees, which was last set in 2011. Yesterday's low temperature was 63 degrees. The normal low is 61. The record low is 46 degrees, which was set in 1923. 0.63 inches of precipitation fell yesterday, which brings the monthly total to 1.44 inches. This is 0.02 inches above the normal amount of 1.42 inches for May. The total precipitation for the year now stands at 14.05 inches, which is 6.16 inches below normal. Sunrise today is at 6:21 a.m. and sunset is at 8:03 p.m. This is your NOAA Weather Radio, station WXJ97, operating on a frequency of 162.400 MHz, providing the latest weather information on a 24-hour basis. 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Now let's check on your local forecast. Today, mostly cloudy. A slight chance of showers and thunderstorms this morning, then showers likely with a chance of thunderstorms this afternoon. Some thunderstorms may be severe. Highs in the lower 80s. East winds around 5 miles per hour. Chance of rain 60%. Tonight, showers and thunderstorms likely, mainly in the evening. Some thunderstorms may be severe in the evening. Lows in the mid-60s. Northeast winds around 5 miles per hour. Chance of rain 60%. Monday, mostly cloudy. A chance of showers in the morning. Highs in the mid-70s. Northeast winds 5 to 10 miles per hour. Chance of rain 50%. Monday night, mostly clear. Lows in the mid-50s. Northeast winds 5 to 10 miles per hour. Tuesday, sunny. Highs in the lower 80s. Northeast winds around 5 miles per hour. Tuesday night, clear. Lows in the upper 50s. Wednesday, sunny. Highs in the upper 80s. Wednesday night, clear. Lows in the mid-60s. Thursday, mostly sunny. Highs in the upper 80s. Thursday night, partly cloudy. Lows in the upper 60s. Friday, mostly cloudy in the morning, then becoming partly cloudy. Highs in the upper 80s. Friday night, mostly clear. Lows in the upper 60s. Saturday, mostly sunny. Highs in the upper 80s.
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Be sure to follow us on Facebook. Here's a look at local weather conditions as of 7 a.m. At the top of the hour, light rain was falling in Shreveport. The temperature was 70 degrees at the regional airport. The dew point was 66, making the relative humidity 88%. Winds were west at 7 miles an hour. The pressure was 30.02 inches and rising. In Bossier City, at Barksdale Air Force Base, drizzle was falling, with a temperature of 69 degrees. The dew point was 67, making the relative humidity 92%. Winds were west at 3 miles an hour. The pressure was 30.01 inches and rising. Once again in Shreveport, it was 70 degrees with light rain falling at 7 a.m. Around the local area at 7 a.m., the report from Texarkana was not available. The report from El Dorado was not available. Monroe, cloudy and 69. Wind south at 3 miles an hour. Nutqvitch, cloudy and 68. Wind calm. Marshall, mostly cloudy and 67. Wind calm. The report from Longview was not available. Elsewhere across the four-state area, the report from DFW Airport was not available. Oklahoma City, thunder and 62. Little Rock, cloudy and 64. Jackson, Mississippi, cloudy and 64. Baton Rouge, fog and 66. And at Houston, mostly cloudy and 74 degrees. For the most current information, check us out on the web at www.weather.gov/sht. The Shreveport Climate Summary for yesterday, May 9, 2026. Yesterday's high temperature was 81 degrees. The normal high is 83. The record high is 93 degrees, which was last set in 2011. Yesterday's low temperature was 63 degrees. The normal low is 61. The record low is 46 degrees, which was set in 1923. 0.63 inches of precipitation fell yesterday, which brings the monthly total to 1.44 inches. This is 0.02 inches above the normal amount of 1.42 inches for May. The total precipitation for the year now stands at 14.05 inches, which is 6.16 inches below normal. Sunrise today is at 6:21 a.m. and sunset is at 8:03 p.m. Now let's check on your local forecast. Today, mostly cloudy. A slight chance of showers and thunderstorms this morning, then showers likely with a chance of thunderstorms this afternoon. Some thunderstorms may be severe. Highs in the lower 80s. East winds around 5 miles per hour. Chance of rain 60%. Tonight, showers and thunderstorms likely, mainly in the evening. Some thunderstorms may be severe in the evening. Lows in the mid-60s. Northeast winds around 5 miles per hour. Chance of rain 60%. Monday, mostly cloudy. A chance of showers in the morning. Highs in the mid-70s. Northeast winds 5 to 10 miles per hour. Chance of rain 50%. Monday night, mostly clear. Lows in the mid-50s. Northeast winds 5 to 10 miles per hour. Tuesday, sunny. Highs in the lower 80s. Northeast winds around 5 miles per hour. Tuesday night, clear. Lows in the upper 50s. Wednesday, sunny. Highs in the upper 80s. Wednesday night, clear. Lows in the mid-60s. Thursday, mostly sunny. Highs in the upper 80s. Thursday night, partly cloudy. Lows in the upper 60s. Friday, mostly cloudy in the morning, then becoming partly cloudy. Highs in the upper 80s. Friday night, mostly clear. Lows in the upper 60s. Saturday, mostly sunny.
Highs in the upper 80s. 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Be sure to follow us on Facebook. Here's a look at local weather conditions as of 8 a.m. At the top of the hour, skies were cloudy in Shreveport. The temperature was 70 degrees at the regional airport. The dew point was 66, making the relative humidity 88%. Winds were east at 7 miles an hour. The pressure was 30.02 inches and steady. In Bossier City, at Barksdale Air Force Base, skies were partly sunny, with a temperature of 70 degrees. The dew point was 67, making the relative humidity 91%. Winds were northeast at 3 miles an hour. The pressure was 30.02 inches and rising. And in downtown Shreveport, skies were partly sunny. The temperature was 70 degrees. And winds were east at 5 miles an hour. Once again in Shreveport, it was 70 degrees with cloudy skies at 8 a.m. Around the local area at 8 a.m., in Texarkana, light rain and 68. Wind southwest at 10 miles an hour. El Dorado, heavy rain and fog and 66. Wind south at 3 miles an hour. Monroe, cloudy and 70. Wind calm. Natchitoches, cloudy and 68. Wind calm. Marshall, partly sunny and 67. Wind north at 7 miles an hour. And at Longview, mostly sunny and 67 degrees. Wind east at 10 miles an hour. Elsewhere across the four-state area, over at Dallas, cloudy and 69. Oklahoma City, a thunderstorm and 60. Little Rock, haze and 66. Jackson, Mississippi, cloudy and 64. Baton Rouge, fog and 67. And at Houston, partly sunny and 76 degrees. For the most current information, check us out on the web at www.weather.gov/sht. The Shreveport Climate Summary for yesterday, May 9, 2026. Yesterday's high temperature was 81 degrees. The normal high is 83. The record high is 93 degrees, which was last set in 2011. Yesterday's low temperature was 63 degrees. The normal low is 61. The record low is 46 degrees, which was set in 1923. 0.63 inches of precipitation fell yesterday, which brings the monthly total to 1.44 inches. This is 0.02 inches above the normal amount of 1.42 inches for May. The total precipitation for the year now stands at 14.05 inches, which is 6.16 inches below normal. Sunrise today is at 6:21 a.m. and sunset is at 8:03 p.m. Now let's check on your local forecast. Today, mostly cloudy. A slight chance of showers and thunderstorms this morning, then showers likely with a chance of thunderstorms this afternoon. Some thunderstorms may be severe. Highs in the lower 80s. East winds around 5 miles per hour. Chance of rain 60%. Tonight, showers and thunderstorms likely, mainly in the evening. Some thunderstorms may be severe in the evening. Lows in the mid-60s. Northeast winds around 5 miles per hour. Chance of rain 60%. Monday, mostly cloudy. A chance of showers in the morning. Highs in the mid-70s. Northeast winds 5 to 10 miles per hour. Chance of rain 50%. Monday night, mostly clear. Lows in the mid-50s. Northeast winds 5 to 10 miles per hour. Tuesday, sunny. Highs in the lower 80s. Northeast winds around 5 miles per hour. Tuesday night, clear. Lows in the upper 50s. Wednesday, sunny. Highs in the upper 80s. Wednesday night, clear. Lows in the mid-60s. Thursday, mostly sunny.
highs in the upper 80s. Thursday night, partly cloudy. Lows in the upper 60s.

Friday, mostly cloudy in the morning, then becoming partly cloudy. Highs in the upper 80s. Friday night, mostly clear. Lows in the upper 60s. Saturday, mostly sunny. Highs in the upper 80s. 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Be sure to follow us on Facebook. Here's a look at local weather conditions as of 8 a.m. At the top of the hour, skies were cloudy in Shreveport. The temperature was 70 degrees at the regional airport. The dew point was 66, making the relative humidity 88%. Winds were east at 7 miles an hour. The pressure was 30.02 inches and steady. In Bossier City, at Barksdale Air Force Base, skies were partly sunny, with a temperature of 70 degrees. The dew point was 67, making the relative humidity 91%. Winds were northeast at 3 miles an hour. The pressure was 30.02 inches and rising. And in downtown Shreveport, skies were partly sunny. The temperature was 70 degrees. And winds were east at 5 miles an hour. Once again in Shreveport, it was 70 degrees with cloudy skies at 8 a.m. Around the local area at 8 a.m., in Texarkana, light rain and 68. Wind southwest at 10 miles an hour. El Dorado, heavy rain and fog and 66. Wind south at 3 miles an hour. Monroe, cloudy and 70. Wind calm. Natchitoches, cloudy and 68. Wind calm. Marshall, partly sunny and 67. Wind north at 7 miles an hour. And at Longview, mostly sunny and 67 degrees. Wind east at 10 miles an hour. Elsewhere across the four-state area, over at Dallas, cloudy and 69. Oklahoma City, a thunderstorm and 60. Little Rock, haze and 66. Jackson, Mississippi, cloudy and 64. Baton Rouge, fog and 67. And at Houston, partly sunny and 76 degrees. For the most current information, check us out on the web at www.weather.gov/sht. 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The Shreveport Climate Summary for yesterday, May 9, 2026. Yesterday's high temperature was 81 degrees. The normal high is 83. The record high is 93 degrees, which was last set in 2011. Yesterday's low temperature was 63 degrees. The normal low is 61. The record low is 46 degrees, which was set in 1923. 0.63 inches of precipitation fell yesterday, which brings the monthly total to 1.44 inches. This is 0.02 inches above the normal amount of 1.42 inches for May. The total precipitation for the year now stands at 14.05 inches, which is 6.16 inches below normal. Sunrise today is at 6:21 a.m. and sunset is at 8:03 p.m. Now let's check on your local forecast. Today, mostly cloudy. A slight chance of showers and thunderstorms this morning, then showers likely with a chance of thunderstorms this afternoon. Some thunderstorms may be severe. Highs in the lower 80s. East winds around 5 miles per hour. Chance of rain 60%. Tonight, showers and thunderstorms likely, mainly in the evening. Some thunderstorms may be severe in the evening. Lows in the mid-60s. Northeast winds around 5 miles per hour. Chance of rain 60%. Monday, mostly cloudy.
a chance of showers in the morning. Highs in the mid-70s. Northeast winds 5 to 10 miles per hour. Chance of rain 50%. Monday night, mostly clear. Lows in the mid-50s. Northeast winds 5 to 10 miles per hour. Tuesday, sunny. Highs in the lower 80s. Northeast winds around 5 miles per hour. Tuesday night, clear. Lows in the upper 50s. Wednesday, sunny. Highs in the upper 80s. Wednesday night, clear. Lows in the mid-60s. Thursday, mostly sunny. Highs in the upper 80s. Thursday night, partly cloudy. Lows in the upper 60s. Friday, mostly cloudy in the morning, then becoming partly cloudy. Highs in the upper 80s. Friday night, mostly clear. Lows in the upper 60s. Saturday, mostly sunny. Highs in the upper 80s. 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Be sure to follow us on Facebook. Here's a look at local weather conditions as of 8 a.m. At the top of the hour, skies were cloudy in Shreveport. The temperature was 70 degrees at the regional airport. The dew point was 66, making the relative humidity 88%. Winds were east at 7 miles an hour. The pressure was 30.02 inches and steady. In Bossier City, at Barksdale Air Force Base, skies were partly sunny, with a temperature of 70 degrees. The dew point was 67, making the relative humidity 91%. Winds were northeast at 3 miles an hour. The pressure was 30.02 inches and rising. And in downtown Shreveport, skies were partly sunny. The temperature was 70 degrees. And winds were east at 5 miles an hour. Once again in Shreveport, it was 70 degrees with cloudy skies at 8 a.m. Around the local area at 8 a.m., in Texarkana, light rain and 68. Wind southwest at 10 miles an hour. El Dorado, heavy rain and fog and 66. Wind south at 3 miles an hour. Monroe, cloudy and 70. Wind calm. Natchitoches, cloudy and 68. Wind calm. Marshall, partly sunny and 67. Wind north at 7 miles an hour. And at Longview, mostly sunny and 67 degrees. Wind east at 10 miles an hour. Elsewhere across the four-state area, over at Dallas, cloudy and 69. Oklahoma City, a thunderstorm and 60. Little Rock, haze and 66. Jackson, Mississippi, cloudy and 64. Baton Rouge, fog and 67. And at Houston, partly sunny and 76 degrees. For the most current information, check us out on the web at www.weather.gov/sht. The Shreveport Climate Summary for yesterday, May 9, 2026. Yesterday's high temperature was 81 degrees. The normal high is 83. The record high is 93 degrees, which was last set in 2011. Yesterday's low temperature was 63 degrees. The normal low is 61. The record low is 46 degrees, which was set in 1923. 0.63 inches of precipitation fell yesterday, which brings the monthly total to 1.44 inches. This is 0.02 inches above the normal amount of 1.42 inches for May. The total precipitation for the year now stands at 14.05 inches, which is 6.16 inches below normal. Sunrise today is at 6:21 a.m. and sunset is at 8:03 p.m. Now let's check on your local forecast. Today, mostly cloudy. A slight chance of showers and thunderstorms this morning, then showers likely with a chance of thunderstorms this afternoon. Some thunderstorms may be severe. Highs in the lower 80s. East winds around 5 miles per hour.

Northeast winds 5 to 10 miles per hour. Tuesday, sunny. Highs in the lower 80s. Northeast winds around 5 miles per hour. Tuesday night, clear. Lows in the upper 50s. Wednesday, sunny. Highs in the upper 80s. Wednesday night, clear. Lows in the mid-60s. Thursday, mostly sunny. Highs in the upper 80s. Thursday night, partly cloudy. Lows in the upper 60s. Friday, mostly cloudy in the morning, then becoming partly cloudy. Highs in the upper 80s. Friday night, mostly clear. Lows in the upper 60s. Saturday, mostly sunny. Highs in the upper 80s. Here is your area's open water boating forecast. Wind gusts may be higher. Today, slight chance of showers and thunderstorms in the morning, then showers likely and a chance of thunderstorms in the afternoon. Some thunderstorms may be severe. Some thunderstorms may be severe. Mostly cloudy. Highs in the lower 80s. East winds 5 to 10 miles per hour. Chance of precipitation 60%. Tonight, showers and thunderstorms likely in the evening, then a chance of showers and thunderstorms after midnight. Some thunderstorms may be severe in the early evening. Some thunderstorms may be severe during the mid and late evening. Mostly cloudy. Lows in the mid-60s. North winds 10 to 15 miles per hour. Chance of precipitation 60%. Monday, a 40% chance of showers in the morning. Mostly cloudy. Highs in the mid-70s. Northeast winds 10 to 15 miles per hour. Monday night, mostly clear. Lows in the mid-50s. Northeast winds 10 to 15 miles per hour. Tuesday, mid-50s. Northeast winds 10 to 15 miles per hour. Tuesday, sunny. Highs in the lower 80s. Northeast winds 5 to 10 miles per hour. Tuesday night, clear. Lows in the upper 50s. Wednesday, sunny. Highs in the upper 80s. Wednesday night, clear. Lows in the lower 60s. Thursday, mostly sunny. Highs in the upper 80s. Thursday night, partly cloudy. Lows in the mid-60s. Friday, becoming partly cloudy. Highs in the upper 80s. Friday night, mostly clear. Lows in the upper 60s. Saturday, mostly sunny. Highs around 90. 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Be sure to follow us on Facebook. Here's a look at local weather conditions as of 8 a.m. At the top of the hour, skies were cloudy in Shreveport. The temperature was 70 degrees at the regional airport. The dew point was 66, making the relative humidity 88%. Winds were east at 7 miles an hour. The pressure was 30.02 inches and steady. In Bossier City, at Barksdale Air Force Base, skies were partly sunny, with a temperature of 70 degrees. The dew point was 67, making the relative humidity 91%. Winds were northeast at 3 miles an hour. The pressure was 30.02 inches and rising. And in downtown Shreveport, skies were partly sunny. The temperature was 70 degrees. And winds were east at 5 miles an hour. Once again in Shreveport, it was 70 degrees with cloudy skies at 8 a.m. Around the local area at 8 a.m., in Texarkana, light rain and 68. Wind southwest at 10 miles an hour. El Dorado, heavy rain and fog and 66. Wind south at 3 miles an hour. Monroe, cloudy and 70. Wind calm. Natchitoches, cloudy and 68. Wind calm. Marshall, partly sunny and 67. Wind north at 7 miles an hour. And at long

Longview, mostly sunny and 67 degrees. Wind east at 10 miles an hour. Elsewhere across the four-state area, over at Dallas, cloudy and 69. Oklahoma City, a thunderstorm and 60. Little Rock, haze and 66. Jackson, Mississippi, cloudy and 64. Baton Rouge, fog and 67. And at Houston, partly sunny and 76 degrees. For the most current information, check us out on the web at www.weather.gov/sht. The Shreveport Climate Summary for yesterday, May 9th, 2026. Yesterday's high temperature was 81 degrees. The normal high is 83. The record high is 93 degrees, which was last set in 2011. Yesterday's low temperature was 63 degrees. The normal low is 61. The record low is 46 degrees, which was set in 1923. 0.63 inches of precipitation fell yesterday, which brings the monthly total to 1.44 inches. This is 0.02 inches above the normal amount of 1.42 inches for May. The total precipitation for the year now stands at 14.05 inches, which is 6.16 inches below normal. Sunrise today is at 6:21 a.m. and sunset is at 8:03 p.m. This is your NOAA Weather Radio, station WXJ97, operating on a frequency of 162.400 MHz, providing the latest weather information on a 24-hour basis. 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Now let's check on your local forecast. Today, mostly cloudy. A slight chance of showers and thunderstorms this morning, then showers likely with a chance of thunderstorms this afternoon. Some thunderstorms may be severe. Highs in the lower 80s. East winds around 5 miles per hour. Chance of rain 60%. Tonight, showers and thunderstorms likely, mainly in the evening. Some thunderstorms may be severe in the evening. Lows in the mid-60s. Northeast winds around 5 miles per hour. Chance of rain 60%. Monday, mostly cloudy. A chance of showers in the morning. Highs in the mid-70s. Northeast winds 5 to 10 miles per hour. Chance of rain 50%. Monday night, mostly clear. Lows in the mid-50s. Northeast winds 5 to 10 miles per hour. Tuesday, sunny. Highs in the lower 80s. Northeast winds around 5 miles per hour. Tuesday night, clear. Lows in the upper 50s. Wednesday, sunny. Highs in the upper 80s. Wednesday night, clear. Lows in the mid-60s. Thursday, mostly sunny. Highs in the upper 80s. Thursday night, partly cloudy. Lows in the upper 60s. Friday, mostly cloudy in the morning, then becoming partly cloudy. Highs in the upper 80s. Friday night, mostly clear. Lows in the upper 60s. Saturday, mostly sunny. Highs in the upper 80s. 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Be sure to follow us on Facebook. Here's a look at local weather conditions as of 8 a.m. At the top of the hour, skies were cloudy in Shreveport. The temperature was 70 degrees at the regional airport. The dew point was 66, making the relative humidity 88%. Winds were east at 7 miles an hour. The pressure was 30.02 inches and steady. In Bossier City, at Barksdale Air Force Base, skies were partly sunny, with a temperature of 70 degrees. The dew point was 67, making the relative humidity 91%. Winds were northeast at 3 miles an hour.
the pressure was 30.02 inches and rising. And in downtown Shreveport, skies were partly sunny. The temperature was 70 degrees. And winds were east at 5 miles an hour. Once again in Shreveport, it was 70 degrees with cloudy skies at 8 a.m. Around the local area at 8 a.m., in Texarkana, light rain and 68. Wind southwest at 10 miles an hour. El Dorado, heavy rain and fog and 66. Wind south at 3 miles an hour. Monroe, cloudy and 70. Wind calm. Natchitoches, cloudy and 68. Wind calm. Marshall, partly sunny and 67. Wind north at 7 miles an hour. And at Longview, mostly sunny and 67 degrees. Wind east at 10 miles an hour. Elsewhere across the four-state area, over at Dallas, cloudy and 69. Oklahoma City, a thunderstorm and 60. Little Rock, haze and 66. Jackson, Mississippi, cloudy and 64. Baton Rouge, fog and 67. And at Houston, partly sunny and 76 degrees. For the most current information, check us out on the web at www.weather.gov/sht. The Shreveport Climate Summary for yesterday, May 9, 2026. Yesterday's high temperature was 81 degrees. The normal high is 83. The record high is 93 degrees, which was last set in 2011. Yesterday's low temperature was 63 degrees. The normal low is 61. The record low is 46 degrees, which was set in 1923. 0.63 inches of precipitation fell yesterday, which brings the monthly total to 1.44 inches. This is 0.02 inches above the normal amount of 1.42 inches for May. The total precipitation for the year now stands at 14.05 inches, which is 6.16 inches below normal. Sunrise today is at 6:21 a.m. and sunset is at 8:03 p.m. Now let's check on your local forecast. Today, mostly cloudy. A slight chance of showers and thunderstorms this morning, then showers likely with a chance of thunderstorms this afternoon. Some thunderstorms may be severe. Highs in the lower 80s. East winds around 5 miles per hour. Chance of rain 60%. Tonight, showers and thunderstorms likely, mainly in the evening. Some thunderstorms may be severe in the evening. Lows in the mid-60s. Northeast winds around 5 miles per hour. Chance of rain 60%. Monday, mostly cloudy. A chance of showers in the morning. Highs in the mid-70s. Northeast winds 5 to 10 miles per hour. Chance of rain 50%. Monday night, mostly clear. Lows in the mid-50s. Northeast winds 5 to 10 miles per hour. Tuesday, sunny. Highs in the lower 80s. Northeast winds around 5 miles per hour. Tuesday night, clear. Lows in the upper 50s. Wednesday, sunny. Highs in the upper 80s. Wednesday night, clear. Lows in the mid-60s. Thursday, mostly sunny. Highs in the upper 80s. Thursday night, partly cloudy. Lows in the upper 60s. Friday, mostly cloudy in the morning, then becoming partly cloudy. Highs in the upper 80s. Friday night, mostly clear. Lows in the upper 60s. Saturday, mostly sunny. Highs in the upper 80s. 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Be sure to follow us on Facebook. Here's a look at local weather conditions as of 8 a.m. At the top of the hour, skies were cloudy in Shreveport. The temperature was 70 degrees at the regional airport. The dew point was 66, making the relative humidity 88%.
Winds were east at 7 miles an hour. The pressure was 30.02 inches and steady. In Bossier City, at Barksdale Air Force Base, skies were partly sunny, with a temperature of 70 degrees. The dew point was 67, making the relative humidity 91%. Winds were northeast at 3 miles an hour. The pressure was 30.02 inches and rising. And in downtown Shreveport, skies were partly sunny. The temperature was 70 degrees. And winds were east at 5 miles an hour. Once again in Shreveport, it was 70 degrees with cloudy skies at 8 a.m. Around the local area at 8 a.m., in Texarkana, light rain and 68. Wind southwest at 10 miles an hour. El Dorado, heavy rain and fog and 66. Wind south at 3 miles an hour. Monroe, cloudy and 70. Wind calm. Natchitoches, cloudy and 68. Wind calm. Marshall, partly sunny and 67. Wind north at 7 miles an hour. And at Longview, mostly sunny and 67 degrees. Wind east at 10 miles an hour. Elsewhere across the four-state area, over at Dallas, cloudy and 69. Oklahoma City, a thunderstorm and 60. Little Rock, haze and 66. Jackson, Mississippi, cloudy and 64. Baton Rouge, fog and 67. And at Houston, partly sunny and 76 degrees. For the most current information, check us out on the web at www.weather.gov/sht. The Shreveport Climate Summary for yesterday, May 9, 2026. Yesterday's high temperature was 81 degrees. The normal high is 83. The record high is 93 degrees, which was last set in 2011. Yesterday's low temperature was 63 degrees. The normal low is 61. The record low is 46 degrees, which was set in 1923. 0.63 inches of precipitation fell yesterday, which brings the monthly total to 1.44 inches. This is 0.02 inches above the normal amount of 1.42 inches for May. The total precipitation for the year now stands at 14.05 inches, which is 6.16 inches below normal. Sunrise today is at 6:21 a.m. and sunset is at 8:03 p.m. Now let's check on your local forecast. Today, mostly cloudy. A slight chance of showers and thunderstorms this morning, then showers likely with a chance of thunderstorms this afternoon. Some thunderstorms may be severe. Highs in the lower 80s. East winds around 5 miles per hour. Chance of rain 60%. Tonight, showers and thunderstorms likely, mainly in the evening. Some thunderstorms may be severe in the evening. Lows in the mid-60s. Northeast winds around 5 miles per hour. Chance of rain 60%. Monday, mostly cloudy. A chance of showers in the morning. Highs in the mid-70s. Northeast winds 5 to 10 miles per hour. Chance of rain 50%. Monday night, mostly clear. Lows in the mid-50s. Northeast winds 5 to 10 miles per hour. Tuesday, sunny. Highs in the lower 80s. Northeast winds around 5 miles per hour. Tuesday night, clear. Lows in the upper 50s. Wednesday, sunny. Highs in the upper 80s. Wednesday night, clear. Lows in the mid-60s. Thursday, mostly sunny. Highs in the upper 80s. Thursday night, partly cloudy. Lows in the upper 60s. Friday, mostly cloudy in the morning, then becoming partly cloudy. Highs in the upper 80s. Friday night, mostly clear. Lows in the upper 60s. Saturday, mostly sunny. Highs in the upper 80s.
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Be sure to follow us on Facebook. Here's a look at local weather conditions as of 8 a.m. At the top of the hour, skies were cloudy in Shreveport. The temperature was 70 degrees at the regional airport. The dew point was 66, making the relative humidity 88%. Winds were east at 7 miles an hour. The pressure was 30.02 inches and steady. In Bossier City, at Barksdale Air Force Base, skies were partly sunny, with a temperature of 70 degrees. The dew point was 67, making the relative humidity 91%. Winds were northeast at 3 miles an hour. The pressure was 30.02 inches and rising. And in downtown Shreveport, skies were partly sunny. The temperature was 70 degrees. And winds were east at 5 miles an hour. Once again in Shreveport, it was 70 degrees with cloudy skies at 8 a.m. Around the local area at 8 a.m., in Texarkana, light rain and 68. Wind southwest at 10 miles an hour. El Dorado, heavy rain and fog and 66. Wind south at 3 miles an hour. Monroe, cloudy and 70. Wind calm. Nacogdoches, cloudy and 68. Wind calm. Marshall, partly sunny and 67. Wind north at 7 miles an hour. And at Longview, mostly sunny and 67 degrees. Wind east at 10 miles an hour. Elsewhere across the four-state area, over at Dallas, cloudy and 69. Oklahoma City, a thunderstorm and 60. Little Rock, haze and 66. Jackson, Mississippi, cloudy and 64. Baton Rouge, fog and 67. And at Houston, partly sunny and 76 degrees. 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The Shreveport Climate Summary for yesterday, May 9, 2026. Yesterday's high temperature was 81 degrees. The normal high is 83. The record high is 93 degrees, which was last set in 2011. Yesterday's low temperature was 63 degrees. The normal low is 61. The record low is 46 degrees, which was set in 1923. 0.63 inches of precipitation fell yesterday, which brings the monthly total to 1.44 inches. This is 0.02 inches above the normal amount of 1.42 inches for May. The total precipitation for the year now stands at 14.05 inches, which is 6.16 inches below normal. Sunrise today is at 6:21 a.m. and sunset is at 8:03 p.m. Now let's check on your local forecast. Today, mostly cloudy. A slight chance of showers and thunderstorms this morning, then showers likely with a chance of thunderstorms this afternoon. Some thunderstorms may be severe. Highs in the lower 80s. East winds around 5 miles per hour. Chance of rain 60%. Tonight, showers and thunderstorms likely, mainly in the evening. Some thunderstorms may be severe in the evening. Lows in the mid-60s. Northeast winds around 5 miles per hour. Chance of rain 60%. Monday, mostly cloudy. A chance of showers in the morning. Highs in the mid-70s. Northeast winds 5 to 10 miles per hour. Chance of rain 50%. Monday night, mostly clear. Lows in the mid-50s.
Northeast winds 5 to 10 miles per hour. Tuesday, sunny. Highs in the lower 80s. Northeast winds around 5 miles per hour. Tuesday night, clear. Lows in the upper 50s. Wednesday, sunny. Highs in the upper 80s. Wednesday night, clear. Lows in the mid-60s. Thursday, mostly sunny. Highs in the upper 80s. Thursday night, partly cloudy. Lows in the upper 60s. Friday, mostly cloudy in the morning, then becoming partly cloudy. Highs in the upper 80s. Friday night, mostly clear. Lows in the upper 60s. Saturday, mostly sunny. Highs in the upper 80s. 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Be sure to follow us on Facebook. Here's a look at local weather conditions as of 8 a.m. At the top of the hour, skies were cloudy in Shreveport. The temperature was 70 degrees at the regional airport. The dew point was 66, making the relative humidity 88%. Winds were east at 7 miles an hour. The pressure was 30.02 inches and steady. In Bossier City, at Barksdale Air Force Base, skies were partly sunny, with a temperature of 70 degrees. The dew point was 67, making the relative humidity 91%. Winds were northeast at 3 miles an hour. The pressure was 30.02 inches and rising. And in downtown Shreveport, skies were partly sunny. The temperature was 70 degrees. And winds were east at 5 miles an hour. Once again in Shreveport, it was 70 degrees with cloudy skies at 8 a.m. Around the local area at 8 a.m., in Texarkana, light rain and 68. Wind southwest at 10 miles an hour. El Dorado, heavy rain and fog and 66. Wind south at 3 miles an hour. Monroe, cloudy and 70. Wind calm. Natchitoches, cloudy and 68. Wind calm. Marshall, partly sunny and 67. Wind north at 7 miles an hour. And at Longview, mostly sunny and 67 degrees. Wind east at 10 miles an hour. Elsewhere across the four-state area, over at Dallas, cloudy and 69. Oklahoma City, a thunderstorm and 60. Little Rock, haze and 66. Jackson, Mississippi, cloudy and 64. Baton Rouge, fog and 67. And at Houston, partly sunny and 76 degrees. For the most current information, check us out on the web at www.weather.gov/sht. The Shreveport Climate Summary for yesterday, May 9, 2026. Yesterday's high temperature was 81 degrees. The normal high is 83. The record high is 93 degrees, which was last set in 2011. Yesterday's low temperature was 63 degrees. The normal low is 61. The record low is 46 degrees, which was set in 1923. 0.63 inches of precipitation fell yesterday, which brings the monthly total to 1.44 inches. This is 0.02 inches above the normal amount of 1.42 inches for May. The total precipitation for the year now stands at 14.05 inches, which is 6.16 inches below normal. Sunrise today is at 6:21 a.m. and sunset is at 8:03 p.m. Here is your area's open water boating forecast. Wind gusts may be higher. Today, slight chance of showers and thunderstorms in the morning, then showers likely and a chance of thunderstorms in the afternoon. Some thunderstorms may be severe. Mostly cloudy. Highs in the lower 80s. East winds 5 to 10 miles per hour. Chance of precipitation 60%. Tonight, showers and thunderstorms likely in the evening, then a chance of showers and thunderstorms after midnight.
Some thunderstorms may be severe in the early evening. Some thunderstorms may be severe during the mid and late evening. Mostly cloudy. Lows in the mid-60s. North winds 10 to 15 miles per hour. Chance of precipitation 60%. Monday, a 40% chance of showers in the morning. Mostly cloudy. Highs in the mid-70s. Northeast winds 10 to 15 miles per hour. Monday night, mostly clear. Lows in the mid-50s. Northeast winds 10 to 15 miles per hour. Tuesday, sunny. Highs in the lower 80s. Northeast winds 5 to 10 miles per hour. Tuesday night, clear. Lows in the upper 50s. Wednesday, sunny. Highs in the upper 80s. Wednesday night, clear. Lows in the lower 60s. Thursday, mostly sunny. Highs in the upper 80s. Thursday night, partly cloudy. Lows in the mid-60s. Friday, becoming partly cloudy. Highs in the upper 80s. Friday night, mostly clear. Lows in the upper 60s. Saturday, mostly sunny. Highs around 90. Now let's check on your local forecast. Today, mostly cloudy. A slight chance of showers and thunderstorms this morning, then showers likely with a chance of thunderstorms this afternoon. Some thunderstorms may be severe. Highs in the lower 80s. East winds around 5 miles per hour. Chance of rain 60%. Tonight, showers and thunderstorms likely, mainly in the evening. Some thunderstorms may be severe in the evening. Lows in the mid-60s. Northeast winds around 5 miles per hour. Chance of rain 60%. Monday, mostly cloudy. A chance of showers in the morning. Highs in the mid-70s. Northeast winds 5 to 10 miles per hour. Chance of rain 50%. Monday night, mostly clear. Lows in the mid-50s. Northeast winds 5 to 10 miles per hour. Tuesday, sunny. Highs in the lower 80s. Northeast winds around 5 miles per hour. Tuesday night, clear. Lows in the upper 50s. Wednesday, sunny. Highs in the upper 80s. Wednesday night, clear. Lows in the mid-60s. Thursday, mostly sunny. Highs in the upper 80s. Thursday night, partly cloudy. Lows in the upper 60s. Friday, mostly cloudy in the morning, then becoming partly cloudy. Highs in the upper 80s. Friday night, mostly clear. Lows in the upper 60s. Saturday, mostly sunny. Highs in the upper 80s. 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Be sure to follow us on Facebook. Here's a look at local weather conditions as of 8 a.m. At the top of the hour, skies were cloudy in Shreveport. The temperature was 70 degrees at the regional airport. The dew point was 66, making the relative humidity 88%. Winds were east at 7 miles an hour. The pressure was 30.02 inches and steady. In Bossier City, at Barksdale Air Force Base, skies were partly sunny, with a temperature of 70 degrees. The dew point was 67, making the relative humidity 91%. Winds were northeast at 3 miles an hour. The pressure was 30.02 inches and rising. And in downtown Shreveport, skies were partly sunny. The temperature was 70 degrees. And winds were east at 5 miles an hour. Once again in Shreveport, it was 70 degrees with cloudy skies at 8 a.m. Around the local area at 8 a.m., in Texarkana, light rain and 68. Wind southwest at 10 miles an hour. El Dorado, heavy rain and fog and 66. Wind south at 3 miles an hour.
Monroe, cloudy and 70. Wind calm. Natchitoches, cloudy and 68. Wind calm. Marshall, partly sunny and 67. Wind north at 7 miles an hour. And at Longview, mostly sunny and 67 degrees. Wind east at 10 miles an hour. Elsewhere across the four-state area, over at Dallas, cloudy and 69. Oklahoma City, a thunderstorm and 60. Little Rock, haze and 66. Jackson, Mississippi, cloudy and 64. Baton Rouge, fog and 67. And at Houston, partly sunny and 76 degrees. For the most current information, check us out on the web at www.weather.gov/sht. The Shreveport Climate Summary for yesterday, May 9, 2026. Yesterday's high temperature was 81 degrees. The normal high is 83. The record high is 93 degrees, which was last set in 2011. Yesterday's low temperature was 63 degrees. The normal low is 61. The record low is 46 degrees, which was set in 1923. 0.63 inches of precipitation fell yesterday, which brings the monthly total to 1.44 inches. This is 0.02 inches above the normal amount of 1.42 inches for May. The total precipitation for the year now stands at 14.05 inches, which is 6.16 inches below normal. Sunrise today is at 6:21 a.m. and sunset is at 8:03 p.m. This is your NOAA Weather Radio, station WXJ97, operating on a frequency of 162.400 MHz, providing the latest weather information on a 24-hour basis. 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Now let's check on your local forecast. Today, mostly cloudy. A slight chance of showers and thunderstorms this morning, then showers likely with a chance of thunderstorms this afternoon. Some thunderstorms may be severe. Highs in the lower 80s. East winds around 5 miles per hour. Chance of rain 60%. Tonight, showers and thunderstorms likely, mainly in the evening. Some thunderstorms may be severe in the evening. Lows in the mid-60s. Northeast winds around 5 miles per hour. Chance of rain 60%. Monday, mostly cloudy. A chance of showers in the morning. Highs in the mid-70s. Northeast winds 5 to 10 miles per hour. Chance of rain 50%. Monday night, mostly clear. Lows in the mid-50s. Northeast winds 5 to 10 miles per hour. Tuesday, sunny. Highs in the lower 80s. Northeast winds around 5 miles per hour. Tuesday night, clear. Lows in the upper 50s. Wednesday, sunny. Highs in the upper 80s. Wednesday night, clear. Lows in the mid-60s. Thursday, mostly sunny. Highs in the upper 80s. Thursday night, partly cloudy. Lows in the upper 60s. Friday, mostly cloudy in the morning, then becoming partly cloudy. Highs in the upper 80s. Friday night, mostly clear. Lows in the upper 60s. Saturday, mostly sunny. Highs in the upper 80s. 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Be sure to follow us on Facebook. Here's a look at local weather conditions as of 8 a.m. At the top of the hour, skies were cloudy in Shreveport. The temperature was 70 degrees at the regional airport. The dew point was 66, making the relative humidity 88%. Winds were east at 7 miles an hour.
the pressure was 30.02 inches and steady. In Bossier City, at Barksdale Air Force Base, skies were partly sunny, with a temperature of 70 degrees. The dew point was 67, making the relative humidity 91%. Winds were northeast at 3 miles an hour. The pressure was 30.02 inches and rising. And in downtown Shreveport, skies were partly sunny. The temperature was 70 degrees. And winds were east at 5 miles an hour. Once again in Shreveport, it was 70 degrees with cloudy skies at 8 a.m. Around the local area at 8 a.m. in Texarkana, light rain and 68. Wind southwest at 10 miles an hour. El Dorado, heavy rain and fog and 66. Wind south at 3 miles an hour. Monroe, cloudy and 70. Wind calm. Natchitoches, cloudy and 68. Wind calm. Marshall, partly sunny and 67. Wind north at 7 miles an hour. And at Longview, mostly sunny and 67 degrees. Wind east at 10 miles an hour. Elsewhere across the four-state area, over at Dallas, cloudy and 69. Oklahoma City, a thunderstorm and 60. Little Rock, haze and 66. Jackson, Mississippi, cloudy and 64. Baton Rouge, fog and 67. And at Houston, partly sunny and 76 degrees. For the most current information, check us out on the web at www.weather.gov/sht. The Shreveport Climate Summary for yesterday, May 9, 2026. Yesterday's high temperature was 81 degrees. The normal high is 83. The record high is 93 degrees, which was last set in 2011. Yesterday's low temperature was 63 degrees. The normal low is 61. The record low is 46 degrees, which was set in 1923. 0.63 inches of precipitation fell yesterday, which brings the monthly total to 1.44 inches. This is 0.02 inches above the normal amount of 1.42 inches for May. The total precipitation for the year now stands at 14.05 inches, which is 6.16 inches below normal. Sunrise today is at 6:21 a.m. and sunset is at 8:03 p.m. Now let's check on your local forecast. Today, mostly cloudy. A slight chance of showers and thunderstorms this morning, then showers likely with a chance of thunderstorms this afternoon. Some thunderstorms may be severe. Highs in the lower 80s. East winds around 5 miles per hour. Chance of rain 60%. Tonight, showers and thunderstorms likely, mainly in the evening. Some thunderstorms may be severe in the evening. Lows in the mid-60s. Northeast winds around 5 miles per hour. Chance of rain 60%. Monday, mostly cloudy. A chance of showers in the morning. Highs in the mid-70s. Northeast winds 5 to 10 miles per hour. Chance of rain 50%. Monday night, mostly clear. Lows in the mid-50s. Northeast winds 5 to 10 miles per hour. Tuesday, sunny. Highs in the lower 80s. Northeast winds around 5 miles per hour. Tuesday night, clear. Lows in the upper 50s. Wednesday, sunny. Highs in the upper 80s. Wednesday night, clear. Lows in the mid-60s. Thursday, mostly sunny. Highs in the upper 80s. Thursday night, partly cloudy. Lows in the upper 60s. Friday, mostly cloudy in the morning, then becoming partly cloudy. Highs in the upper 80s. Friday night, mostly clear. Lows in the upper 60s. Saturday, mostly sunny. Highs in the upper 80s. 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
Be sure to follow us on Facebook. Here's a look at local weather conditions as of 9 a.m. At the top of the hour, skies were partly sunny in Shreveport. The temperature was 72 degrees at the regional airport. The dew point was 66, making the relative humidity 83%. Winds were southeast at 8 miles an hour. The pressure was 29.99 inches and falling. In Bossier City, at Barksdale Air Force Base, skies were partly sunny, with a temperature of 72 degrees. The dew point was 68, making the relative humidity 87%. Winds were east at 7 miles an hour. The pressure was 29.99 inches and falling. And in downtown Shreveport, skies were partly sunny. The temperature was 70 degrees. And winds were southeast at 8 miles an hour. Once again in Shreveport, it was 72 degrees with partly sunny skies at 9 a.m. Around the local area at 9 a.m., in Texarkana, partly sunny and 69. Wind variable at 3 miles an hour. El Dorado, light rain and 66. Wind east at 5 miles an hour. Monroe, cloudy and 71. Wind southwest at 5 miles an hour. Natchitoches, fog and 69. Wind calm. Marshall, partly sunny and 68. Wind variable at 6 miles an hour. And at Longview, mostly sunny and 71 degrees. Wind east at 9 miles an hour. Elsewhere across the four-state area, over at Dallas, cloudy and 69. Oklahoma City, light rain and 60. Little Rock, haze and 68. Jackson, Mississippi, cloudy and 65. Baton Rouge, cloudy and 68. And at Houston, partly sunny and 76 degrees. For the most current information, check us out on the web at www.weather.gov/sht. The Shreveport Climate Summary for yesterday, May 9, 2026. Yesterday's high temperature was 81 degrees. The normal high is 83. The record high is 93 degrees, which was last set in 2011. Yesterday's low temperature was 63 degrees. The normal low is 61. The record low is 46 degrees, which was set in 1923. 0.63 inches of precipitation fell yesterday, which brings the monthly total to 1.44 inches. This is 0.02 inches above the normal amount of 1.42 inches for May. The total precipitation for the year now stands at 14.05 inches, which is 6.16 inches below normal. Sunrise today is at 6:21 a.m. and sunset is at 8:03 p.m. Now let's check on your local forecast. Today, mostly cloudy. A slight chance of showers and thunderstorms this morning, then showers likely with a chance of thunderstorms this afternoon. Some thunderstorms may be severe. Highs in the lower 80s. East winds around 5 miles per hour. Chance of rain 60%. Tonight, showers and thunderstorms likely, mainly in the evening. Some thunderstorms may be severe in the evening. Lows in the mid-60s. Northeast winds around 5 miles per hour. Chance of rain 60%. Monday, mostly cloudy. A chance of showers in the morning. Highs in the mid-70s. Northeast winds 5 to 10 miles per hour. Chance of rain 50%. Monday night, mostly clear. Lows in the mid-50s. Northeast winds 5 to 10 miles per hour. Tuesday, sunny. Highs in the lower 80s. Northeast winds around 5 miles per hour. Tuesday night, clear. Lows in the upper 50s. Wednesday, sunny. Highs in the upper 80s. Wednesday night, clear. Lows in the mid-60s. Thursday, mostly sunny. Highs in the upper 80s. Thursday night, partly cloudy. Lows in the upper 60s.
Friday, mostly cloudy in the morning, then becoming partly cloudy. Highs in the upper 80s. Friday night, mostly clear. Lows in the upper 60s. Saturday, mostly sunny. Highs in the upper 80s.

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Be sure to follow us on Facebook. Here's a look at local weather conditions as of 9 a.m. At the top of the hour, skies were partly sunny in Shreveport. The temperature was 72 degrees at the regional airport. The dew point was 66, making the relative humidity 83%. Winds were southeast at 8 miles an hour. The pressure was 29.99 inches and falling. In Bossier City, at Barksdale Air Force Base, skies were partly sunny, with a temperature of 72 degrees. The dew point was 68, making the relative humidity 87%. Winds were east at 7 miles an hour. The pressure was 29.99 inches and falling. And in downtown Shreveport, skies were partly sunny. The temperature was 70 degrees. And winds were southeast at 8 miles an hour. Once again in Shreveport, it was 72 degrees with partly sunny skies at 9 a.m. This is your NOAA Weather Radio, station WXJ97, operating on a frequency of 162.400 megahertz, providing the latest weather information on a 24-hour basis. Broadcasts originate from the National Weather Service Office in Shreveport, Louisiana. 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Around the local area at 9 a.m. in Texarkana, partly sunny and 69. Wind variable at 3 miles an hour. El Dorado, light rain and 66. Wind east at 5 miles an hour. Monroe, cloudy and 71. Wind southwest at 5 miles an hour. Natchitoches, fog and 69. Wind calm. Marshall, partly sunny and 68. Wind variable at 6 miles an hour. And at Longview, mostly sunny and 71 degrees. Wind east at 9 miles an hour. Elsewhere across the four-state area, over at Dallas, cloudy and 69. Oklahoma City, light rain and 60. Little Rock, haze and 68. Jackson, Mississippi, cloudy and 65. Baton Rouge, cloudy and 68. And at Houston, partly sunny and 76 degrees. For the most current information, check us out on the web at www.weather.gov/SHT. The Shreveport Climate Summary for yesterday, May 9, 2026. Yesterday's high temperature was 81 degrees. The normal high is 83. The record high is 93 degrees, which was last set in 2011. Yesterday's low temperature was 63 degrees. The normal low is 61. The record low is 46 degrees, which was set in 1923. 0.63 inches of precipitation fell yesterday, which brings the monthly total to 1.44 inches. This is 0.02 inches above the normal amount of 1.42 inches for May. The total precipitation for the year now stands at 14.05 inches, which is 6.16 inches below normal. Sunrise today is at 6:21 a.m. and sunset is at 8:03 p.m. Now let's check on your local forecast. Today, mostly cloudy. A slight chance of showers and thunderstorms this morning, then showers likely with a chance of thunderstorms this afternoon. Some thunderstorms may be severe. Highs in the lower 80s. East winds around 5 miles per hour. Chance of rain 60%. Tonight, showers and thunderstorms likely, mainly in the evening. Some thunderstorms may be severe in the evening. Lows in the mid-60s. Northeast winds around 5 miles per hour. Chance of rain 60%. Monday, mostly cloudy. A chance of showers in the morning. Highs in the mid-70s. Northeast winds 5 to 10 miles per hour. Chance of rain 50%. Monday night, mostly clear.
lows in the mid-50s. Northeast winds 5 to 10 miles per hour. Tuesday, sunny. Highs in the lower 80s. Northeast winds around 5 miles per hour. Tuesday night, clear. Lows in the upper 50s. Wednesday, sunny. Highs in the upper 80s. Wednesday night, clear. Lows in the mid-60s. Thursday, mostly sunny. Highs in the upper 80s. Thursday night, partly cloudy. Lows in the upper 60s. Friday, mostly cloudy in the morning, then becoming partly cloudy. Highs in the upper 80s. Friday night, mostly clear. Lows in the upper 60s. Saturday, mostly sunny. Highs in the upper 80s. 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Be sure to follow us on Facebook. Here's a look at local weather conditions as of 9 a.m. At the top of the hour, skies were partly sunny in Shreveport. The temperature was 72 degrees at the regional airport. The dew point was 66, making the relative humidity 83%. Winds were southeast at 8 miles an hour. The pressure was 29.99 inches and falling. In Bossier City, at Barksdale Air Force Base, skies were partly sunny, with a temperature of 72 degrees. The dew point was 68, making the relative humidity 87%. Winds were east at 7 miles an hour. The pressure was 29.99 inches and falling. And in downtown Shreveport, skies were partly sunny. The temperature was 70 degrees. And winds were southeast at 8 miles an hour. Once again in Shreveport, it was 72 degrees with partly sunny skies at 9 a.m. Around the local area at 9 a.m., in Texarkana, partly sunny and 69. Wind variable at 3 miles an hour. El Dorado, light rain and 66. Wind east at 5 miles an hour. Monroe, cloudy and 71. Wind southwest at 5 miles an hour. Natchitoches, fog and 69. Wind calm. Marshall, partly sunny and 68. Wind variable at 6 miles an hour. And at Longview, mostly sunny and 71 degrees. Wind east at 9 miles an hour. Elsewhere across the four-state area, over at Dallas, cloudy and 69. Oklahoma City, light rain and 60. Little Rock, haze and 68. Jackson, Mississippi, cloudy and 65. Baton Rouge, cloudy and 68. And at Houston, partly sunny and 76 degrees. For the most current information, check us out on the web at www.weather.gov/sht. The Shreveport Climate Summary for yesterday, May 9, 2026. Yesterday's high temperature was 81 degrees. The normal high is 83. The record high is 93 degrees, which was last set in 2011. Yesterday's low temperature was 63 degrees. The normal low is 61. The record low is 46 degrees, which was set in 1923. 0.63 inches of precipitation fell yesterday, which brings the monthly total to 1.44 inches. This is 0.02 inches above the normal amount of 1.42 inches for May. The total precipitation for the year now stands at 14.05 inches, which is 6.16 inches below normal. Sunrise today is at 6:21 a.m. and sunset is at 8:03 p.m. Here is your area's open water boating forecast. Wind gusts may be higher. Today, slight chance of showers and thunderstorms in the morning, then showers likely and a chance of thunderstorms in the afternoon. Some thunderstorms may be severe. Mostly cloudy. Highs in the lower 80s. East winds 5 to 10 miles per hour. Chance of precipitation 60%.
Tonight, showers and thunderstorms.

was in the mid-50s. Northeast winds 10 to 15 miles per hour. Tuesday, sunny. Highs in the lower 80s. Northeast winds 5 to 10 miles per hour. Tuesday night, clear. Lows in the upper 50s. Wednesday, sunny. Highs in the upper 80s. Wednesday night, clear. Lows in the lower 60s. Thursday, mostly sunny. Highs in the upper 80s. Thursday night, partly cloudy. Lows in the mid-60s. Friday, becoming partly cloudy. Highs in the upper 80s. Friday night, mostly clear. Lows in the upper 60s. Saturday, mostly sunny. Highs around 90. Now let's check on your local forecast. Today, mostly cloudy. A slight chance of showers and thunderstorms this morning, then showers likely with a chance of thunderstorms this afternoon. Some thunderstorms may be severe. Highs in the lower 80s. East winds around 5 miles per hour. Chance of rain 60%. Tonight, showers and thunderstorms likely, mainly in the evening. Some thunderstorms may be severe in the evening. Lows in the mid-60s. Northeast winds around 5 miles per hour. Chance of rain 60%. Monday, mostly cloudy. A chance of showers in the morning. Highs in the mid-70s. Northeast winds 5 to 10 miles per hour. Chance of rain 50%. Monday night, mostly clear. Lows in the mid-50s. Northeast winds 5 to 10 miles per hour. Tuesday, sunny. Highs in the lower 80s. Northeast winds around 5 miles per hour. Tuesday night, clear. Lows in the upper 50s. Wednesday, sunny. Highs in the upper 80s. Wednesday night, clear. Lows in the mid-60s. Thursday, mostly sunny. Highs in the upper 80s. Thursday night, partly cloudy. Lows in the upper 60s. Friday, mostly cloudy in the morning, then becoming partly cloudy. Highs in the upper 80s. Friday night, mostly clear. Lows in the upper 60s. Saturday, mostly sunny. Highs in the upper 80s. 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Be sure to follow us on Facebook. Here's a look at local weather conditions as of 9 a.m. At the top of the hour, skies were partly sunny in Shreveport. The temperature was 72 degrees at the regional airport. The dew point was 66, making the relative humidity 83%. Winds were southeast at 8 miles an hour. The pressure was 29.99 inches and falling. In Bossier City, at Barksdale Air Force Base, skies were partly sunny, with a temperature of 72 degrees. The dew point was 68, making the relative humidity 87%. Winds were east at 7 miles an hour. The pressure was 29.99 inches and falling. And in downtown Shreveport, skies were partly sunny. The temperature was 70 degrees. And winds were southeast at 8 miles an hour. Once again in Shreveport, it was 72 degrees with partly sunny skies at 9 a.m. Around the local area at 9 a.m., in Texarkana, partly sunny and 69. Wind variable at 3 miles an hour. El Dorado, light rain and 66. Wind east at 5 miles an hour. Monroe, cloudy and 71. Wind southwest at 5 miles an hour. Natchitoches, fog and 69. Wind calm. Marshall, partly sunny and 68. Wind variable at 6 miles an hour. And at Longview, mostly sunny and 71 degrees. Wind east at 9 miles an hour. Elsewhere across the four-state area, over at Dallas, cloudy and 69.

Oklahoma City, light rain and 60. Little Rock, haze and 68. Jackson, Mississippi, cloudy and 65. Baton Rouge, cloudy and 68. And at Houston, partly sunny and 76 degrees. For the most current information, check us out on the web at www.weather.gov/sht. The Shreveport Climate Summary for yesterday, May 9, 2026. Yesterday's high temperature was 81 degrees. The normal high is 83. The record high is 93 degrees, which was last set in 2011. Yesterday's low temperature was 63 degrees. The normal low is 61. The record low is 46 degrees, which was set in 1923. 0.63 inches of precipitation fell yesterday, which brings the monthly total to 1.44 inches. This is 0.02 inches above the normal amount of 1.42 inches for May. The total precipitation for the year now stands at 14.05 inches, which is 6.16 inches below normal. Sunrise today is at 6:21 a.m. and sunset is at 8:03 p.m. This is your NOAA Weather Radio, station WXJ97, operating on a frequency of 162.400 MHz, providing the latest weather information on a 24-hour basis. 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Now let's check on your local forecast. Today, mostly cloudy. A slight chance of showers and thunderstorms this morning, then showers likely with a chance of thunderstorms this afternoon. Some thunderstorms may be severe. Highs in the lower 80s. East winds around 5 miles per hour. Chance of rain 60%. Tonight, showers and thunderstorms likely, mainly in the evening. Some thunderstorms may be severe in the evening. Lows in the mid-60s. Northeast winds around 5 miles per hour. Chance of rain 60%. Monday, mostly cloudy. A chance of showers in the morning. Highs in the mid-70s. Northeast winds 5 to 10 miles per hour. Chance of rain 50%. Monday night, mostly clear. Lows in the mid-50s. Northeast winds 5 to 10 miles per hour. Tuesday, sunny. Highs in the lower 80s. Northeast winds around 5 miles per hour. Tuesday night, clear. Lows in the upper 50s. Wednesday, sunny. Highs in the upper 80s. Wednesday night, clear. Lows in the mid-60s. Thursday, mostly sunny. Highs in the upper 80s. Thursday night, partly cloudy. Lows in the upper 60s. Friday, mostly cloudy in the morning, then becoming partly cloudy. Highs in the upper 80s. Friday night, mostly clear. Lows in the upper 60s. Saturday, mostly sunny. Highs in the upper 80s. 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Be sure to follow us on Facebook. Here's a look at local weather conditions as of 9 a.m. At the top of the hour, skies were partly sunny in Shreveport. The temperature was 72 degrees at the regional airport. The dew point was 66, making the relative humidity 83%. Winds were southeast at 8 miles an hour. The pressure was 29.99 inches and falling. In Bossier City, at Barksdale Air Force Base, skies were partly sunny, with a temperature of 72 degrees. The dew point was 68, making the relative humidity 87%. Winds were east at 7 miles an hour. The pressure was 29.99 inches and falling. And in downtown Shreveport, skies were partly sunny. The temperature was 70 degrees.
and winds were southeast at 8 miles an hour. Once again in Shreveport, it was 72 degrees with partly sunny skies at 9 a.m. Around the local area at 9 a.m., in Texarkana, partly sunny and 69. Wind variable at 3 miles an hour. El Dorado, light rain and 66. Wind east at 5 miles an hour. Monroe, cloudy and 71. Wind southwest at 5 miles an hour. Natchitoches, fog and 69. Wind calm. Marshall, partly sunny and 68. Wind variable at 6 miles an hour. And at Longview, mostly sunny and 71 degrees. Wind east at 9 miles an hour. Elsewhere across the four-state area, over at Dallas, cloudy and 69. Oklahoma City, light rain and 60. Little Rock, haze and 68. Jackson, Mississippi, cloudy and 65. Baton Rouge, cloudy and 68. And at Houston, partly sunny and 76 degrees. For the most current information, check us out on the web at www.weather.gov/sht. The Shreveport Climate Summary for yesterday, May 9, 2026. Yesterday's high temperature was 81 degrees. The normal high is 83. The record high is 93 degrees, which was last set in 2011. Yesterday's low temperature was 63 degrees. The normal low is 61. The record low is 46 degrees, which was set in 1923. 0.63 inches of precipitation fell yesterday, which brings the monthly total to 1.44 inches. This is 0.02 inches above the normal amount of 1.42 inches for May. The total precipitation for the year now stands at 14.05 inches, which is 6.16 inches below normal. Sunrise today is at 6:21 a.m. and sunset is at 8:03 p.m. Now let's check on your local forecast. Today, mostly cloudy. A slight chance of showers and thunderstorms this morning, then showers likely with a chance of thunderstorms this afternoon. Some thunderstorms may be severe. Highs in the lower 80s. East winds around 5 miles per hour. Chance of rain 60%. Tonight, showers and thunderstorms likely, mainly in the evening. Some thunderstorms may be severe in the evening. Lows in the mid-60s. Northeast winds around 5 miles per hour. Chance of rain 60%. Monday, mostly cloudy. A chance of showers in the morning. Highs in the mid-70s. Northeast winds 5 to 10 miles per hour. Chance of rain 50%. Monday night, mostly clear. Lows in the mid-50s. Northeast winds 5 to 10 miles per hour. Tuesday, sunny. Highs in the lower 80s. Northeast winds around 5 miles per hour. Tuesday night, clear. Lows in the upper 50s. Wednesday, sunny. Highs in the upper 80s. Wednesday night, clear. Lows in the mid-60s. Thursday, mostly sunny. Highs in the upper 80s. Thursday night, partly cloudy. Lows in the upper 60s. Friday, mostly cloudy in the morning, then becoming partly cloudy. Highs in the upper 80s. Friday night, mostly clear. Lows in the upper 60s. Saturday, mostly sunny. Highs in the upper 80s. 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Be sure to follow us on Facebook. Here's a look at local weather conditions as of 9 a.m. At the top of the hour, skies were partly sunny in Shreveport. The temperature was 72 degrees at the regional airport. The dew point was 66, making the relative humidity 83%. Winds were southeast at 8 miles an hour. The pressure was 29.99 inches and falling.
In Bossier City, at Barksdale Air Force Base, skies were partly sunny, with a temperature of 72 degrees. The dew point was 68, making the relative humidity 87%. Winds were east at 7 miles an hour. The pressure was 29.99 inches and falling. And in downtown Shreveport, skies were partly sunny. The temperature was 70 degrees. And winds were southeast at 8 miles an hour. Once again in Shreveport, it was 72 degrees with partly sunny skies at 9 a.m. Around the local area at 9 a.m., in Texarkana, partly sunny and 69. Wind variable at 3 miles an hour. El Dorado, light rain and 66. Wind east at 5 miles an hour. Monroe, cloudy and 71. Wind southwest at 5 miles an hour. Nutcliffe, fog and 69. Wind calm. Marshall, partly sunny and 68. Wind variable at 6 miles an hour. And at Longview, mostly sunny and 71 degrees. Wind east at 9 miles an hour. Elsewhere across the four-state area, over at Dallas, cloudy and 69. Oklahoma City, light rain and 60. Little Rock, haze and 68. Jackson, Mississippi, cloudy and 65. Baton Rouge, cloudy and 68. And at Houston, partly sunny and 76 degrees. For the most current information, check us out on the web at www.weather.gov/sht. The Shreveport Climate Summary for yesterday, May 9, 2026. Yesterday's high temperature was 81 degrees. The normal high is 83. The record high is 93 degrees, which was last set in 2011. Yesterday's low temperature was 63 degrees. The normal low is 61. The record low is 46 degrees, which was set in 1923. 0.63 inches of precipitation fell yesterday, which brings the monthly total to 1.44 inches. This is 0.02 inches above the normal amount of 1.42 inches for May. The total precipitation for the year now stands at 14.05 inches, which is 6.16 inches below normal. Sunrise today is at 6:21 a.m. and sunset is at 8:03 p.m. Now let's check on your local forecast. Today, mostly cloudy. A slight chance of showers and thunderstorms this morning, then showers likely with a chance of thunderstorms this afternoon. Some thunderstorms may be severe. Highs in the lower 80s. East winds around 5 miles per hour. Chance of rain 60%. Tonight, showers and thunderstorms likely, mainly in the evening. Some thunderstorms may be severe in the evening. Lows in the mid-60s. Northeast winds around 5 miles per hour. Chance of rain 60%. Monday, mostly cloudy. A chance of showers in the morning. Highs in the mid-70s. Northeast winds 5 to 10 miles per hour. Chance of rain 50%. Monday night, mostly clear. Lows in the mid-50s. Northeast winds 5 to 10 miles per hour. Tuesday, sunny. Highs in the lower 80s. Northeast winds around 5 miles per hour. Tuesday night, clear. Lows in the upper 50s. Wednesday, sunny. Highs in the upper 80s. Wednesday night, clear. Lows in the mid-60s. Thursday, mostly sunny. Highs in the upper 80s. Thursday night, partly cloudy. Lows in the upper 60s. Friday, mostly cloudy in the morning, then becoming partly cloudy. Highs in the upper 80s. Friday night, mostly clear. Lows in the upper 60s. Saturday, mostly sunny. Highs in the upper 80s. 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
Here's a look at local weather conditions as of 9 a.m. At the top of the hour, skies were partly sunny in Shreveport. The temperature was 72 degrees at the regional airport. The dew point was 66, making the relative humidity 83%. Winds were southeast at 8 miles an hour. The pressure was 29.99 inches and falling. In Bossier City, at Barksdale Air Force Base, skies were partly sunny, with a temperature of 72 degrees. The dew point was 68, making the relative humidity 87%. Winds were east at 7 miles an hour. The pressure was 29.99 inches and falling. And in downtown Shreveport, skies were partly sunny. The temperature was 70 degrees. And winds were southeast at 8 miles an hour. Once again in Shreveport, it was 72 degrees with partly sunny skies at 9 a.m. This is your NOAA Weather Radio, station WXJ97, operating on a frequency of 162.400 MHz, providing the latest weather information on a 24-hour basis. 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Around the local area at 9 a.m. in Texarkana, partly sunny and 69. Wind variable at 3 miles an hour. El Dorado, light rain and 66. Wind east at 5 miles an hour. Monroe, cloudy and 71. Wind southwest at 5 miles an hour. Natchitoches, fog and 69. Wind calm. Marshall, partly sunny and 68. Wind variable at 6 miles an hour. And at Longview, mostly sunny and 71 degrees. Wind east at 9 miles an hour. Elsewhere across the four-state area, over at Dallas, cloudy and 69. Oklahoma City, light rain and 60. Little Rock, haze and 68. Jackson, Mississippi, cloudy and 65. Baton Rouge, cloudy and 68. And at Houston, partly sunny and 76 degrees. For the most current information, check us out on the web at www.weather.gov/SHT. The Shreveport Climate Summary for yesterday, May 9, 2026. Yesterday's high temperature was 81 degrees. The normal high is 83. The record high is 93 degrees, which was last set in 2011. Yesterday's low temperature was 63 degrees. The normal low is 61. The record low is 46 degrees, which was set in 1923. 0.63 inches of precipitation fell yesterday, which brings the monthly total to 1.44 inches. This is 0.02 inches above the normal amount of 1.42 inches for May. The total precipitation for the year now stands at 14.05 inches, which is 6.16 inches below normal. Sunrise today is at 6:21 a.m. and sunset is at 8:03 p.m. Now let's check on your local forecast. Today, mostly cloudy. A slight chance of showers and thunderstorms this morning, then showers likely with a chance of thunderstorms this afternoon. Some thunderstorms may be severe. Highs in the lower 80s. East winds around 5 miles per hour. Chance of rain 60%. Tonight, showers and thunderstorms likely, mainly in the evening. Some thunderstorms may be severe in the evening. Lows in the mid-60s. Northeast winds around 5 miles per hour. Chance of rain 60%. Monday, mostly cloudy. A chance of showers in the morning. Highs in the mid-70s. Northeast winds 5 to 10 miles per hour. Chance of rain 50%. Monday night, mostly clear. Lows in the mid-50s. Northeast winds 5 to 10 miles per hour. Tuesday, sunny. Highs in the lower 80s. Northeast winds around 5 miles per hour.
Tuesday night, clear.

lows in the upper 50s. Wednesday, sunny. Highs in the upper 80s. Wednesday night, clear. Lows in the mid-60s. Thursday, mostly sunny. Highs in the upper 80s. Thursday night, partly cloudy. Lows in the upper 60s. Friday, mostly cloudy in the morning, then becoming partly cloudy. Highs in the upper 80s. Friday night, mostly clear. Lows in the upper 60s. Saturday, mostly sunny. Highs in the upper 80s. 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Be sure to follow us on Facebook. Here's a look at local weather conditions as of 9 a.m. At the top of the hour, skies were partly sunny in Shreveport. The temperature was 72 degrees at the regional airport. The dew point was 66, making the relative humidity 83%. Winds were southeast at 8 miles an hour. The pressure was 29.99 inches and falling. In Bossier City, at Barksdale Air Force Base, skies were partly sunny, with a temperature of 72 degrees. The dew point was 68, making the relative humidity 87%. Winds were east at 7 miles an hour. The pressure was 29.99 inches and falling. And in downtown Shreveport, skies were partly sunny. The temperature was 70 degrees. And winds were southeast at 8 miles an hour. Once again in Shreveport, it was 72 degrees with partly sunny skies at 9 a.m. Around the local area at 9 a.m., in Texarkana, partly sunny and 69. Wind variable at 3 miles an hour. El Dorado, light rain and 66. Wind east at 5 miles an hour. Monroe, cloudy and 71. Wind southwest at 5 miles an hour. Natchitoches, fog and 69. Wind calm. Marshall, partly sunny and 68. Wind variable at 6 miles an hour. And at Longview, mostly sunny and 71 degrees. Wind east at 9 miles an hour. Elsewhere across the four-state area, over at Dallas, cloudy and 69. Oklahoma City, light rain and 60. Little Rock, haze and 68. Jackson, Mississippi, cloudy and 65. Baton Rouge, cloudy and 68. And at Houston, partly sunny and 76 degrees. For the most current information, check us out on the web at www.weather.gov/sht. The Shreveport Climate Summary for yesterday, May 9, 2026. Yesterday's high temperature was 81 degrees. The normal high is 83. The record high is 93 degrees, which was last set in 2011. Yesterday's low temperature was 63 degrees. The normal low is 61. The record low is 46 degrees, which was set in 1923. 0.63 inches of precipitation fell yesterday, which brings the monthly total to 1.44 inches. This is 0.02 inches above the normal amount of 1.42 inches for May. The total precipitation for the year now stands at 14.05 inches, which is 6.16 inches below normal. Sunrise today is at 6:21 a.m. and sunset is at 8:03 p.m. Here is your area's open water boating forecast. Wind gusts may be higher. Today, slight chance of showers and thunderstorms in the morning, then showers likely and a chance of thunderstorms in the afternoon. Some thunderstorms may be severe. Mostly cloudy. Highs in the lower 80s. East winds 5 to 10 miles per hour. Chance of precipitation 60%. Tonight, showers and thunderstorms likely in the evening, then a chance of showers and thunderstorms after midnight. Some thunderstorms may be severe in the early evening. Some thunderstorms may be severe during the mid and late evening. Mostly cloudy.
Lows in the mid-60s. North winds 10 to 15 miles per hour. Chance of precipitation 60%. Monday, a 40% chance of showers in the morning. Mostly cloudy. Highs in the mid-70s. Northeast winds 10 to 15 miles per hour. Monday night, mostly clear. Lows in the mid-50s. Northeast winds 10 to 15 miles per hour. Tuesday, sunny. Highs in the lower 80s. Northeast winds 5 to 10 miles per hour. Tuesday night, clear. Lows in the upper 50s. Wednesday, sunny. Highs in the upper 80s. Wednesday night, clear. Lows in the lower 60s. Thursday, mostly sunny. Highs in the upper 80s. Thursday night, partly cloudy. Lows in the mid-60s. Friday, becoming partly cloudy. Highs in the upper 80s. Friday night, mostly clear. Lows in the upper 60s. Saturday, mostly sunny. Highs around 90. Now let's check on your local forecast. Today, mostly cloudy. A slight chance of showers and thunderstorms this morning, then showers likely with a chance of thunderstorms this afternoon. Some thunderstorms may be severe. Highs in the lower 80s. East winds around 5 miles per hour. Chance of rain 60%. Tonight, showers and thunderstorms likely, mainly in the evening. Some thunderstorms may be severe in the evening. Lows in the mid-60s. Northeast winds around 5 miles per hour. Chance of rain 60%. Monday, mostly cloudy. A chance of showers in the morning. Highs in the mid-70s. Northeast winds 5 to 10 miles per hour. Chance of rain 50%. Monday night, mostly clear. Lows in the mid-50s. Northeast winds 5 to 10 miles per hour. Tuesday, sunny. Highs in the lower 80s. Northeast winds around 5 miles per hour. Tuesday night, clear. Lows in the upper 50s. Wednesday, sunny. Highs in the upper 80s. Wednesday night, clear. Lows in the mid-60s. Thursday, mostly sunny. Highs in the upper 80s. Thursday night, partly cloudy. Lows in the upper 60s. Friday, mostly cloudy in the morning, then becoming partly cloudy. Highs in the upper 80s. Friday night, mostly clear. Lows in the upper 60s. Saturday, mostly sunny. Highs in the upper 80s. 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Be sure to follow us on Facebook. Here's a look at local weather conditions as of 9 a.m. At the top of the hour, skies were partly sunny in Shreveport. The temperature was 72 degrees at the regional airport. The dew point was 66, making the relative humidity 83%. Winds were southeast at 8 miles an hour. The pressure was 29.99 inches and falling. In Bossier City, at Barksdale Air Force Base, skies were partly sunny, with a temperature of 72 degrees. The dew point was 68, making the relative humidity 87%. Winds were east at 7 miles an hour. The pressure was 29.99 inches and falling. And in downtown Shreveport, skies were partly sunny. The temperature was 70 degrees. And winds were southeast at 8 miles an hour. Once again in Shreveport, it was 72 degrees with partly sunny skies at 9 a.m. Around the local area at 9 a.m., in Texarkana, partly sunny and 69. Wind variable at 3 miles an hour. El Dorado, light rain and 66. Wind east at 5 miles an hour. Monroe, cloudy and 71. Wind southwest at 5 miles an hour. Nacogdoches, fog and 69.
Wincombe. Marshall, partly sunny and 68. Wind variable at 6 miles an hour. And at Longview, mostly sunny and 71 degrees. Wind east at 9 miles an hour. Elsewhere across the four-state area, over at Dallas, cloudy and 69. Oklahoma City, light rain and 60. Little Rock, haze and 68. Jackson, Mississippi, cloudy and 65. Baton Rouge, cloudy and 68. And at Houston, partly sunny and 76 degrees. 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The Shreveport Climate Summary for yesterday, May 9, 2026. Yesterday's high temperature was 81 degrees. The normal high is 83. The record high is 93 degrees, which was last set in 2011. Yesterday's low temperature was 63 degrees. The normal low is 61. The record low is 46 degrees, which was set in 1923. 0.63 inches of precipitation fell yesterday, which brings the monthly total to 1.44 inches. This is 0.02 inches above the normal amount of 1.42 inches for May. The total precipitation for the year now stands at 14.05 inches, which is 6.16 inches below normal. Sunrise today is at 6:21 a.m. and sunset is at 8:03 p.m. Now let's check on your local forecast. Today, mostly cloudy. A slight chance of showers and thunderstorms this morning, then showers likely with a chance of thunderstorms this afternoon. Some thunderstorms may be severe. Highs in the lower 80s. East winds around 5 miles per hour. Chance of rain 60%. Tonight, showers and thunderstorms likely, mainly in the evening. Some thunderstorms may be severe in the evening. Lows in the mid-60s. Northeast winds around 5 miles per hour. Chance of rain 60%. Monday, mostly cloudy. A chance of showers in the morning. Highs in the mid-70s. Northeast winds 5 to 10 miles per hour. Chance of rain 50%. Monday night, mostly clear. Lows in the mid-50s. Northeast winds 5 to 10 miles per hour. Tuesday, sunny. Highs in the lower 80s. Northeast winds around 5 miles per hour. Tuesday night, clear. Lows in the upper 50s. Wednesday, sunny. Highs in the upper 80s. Wednesday night, clear. Lows in the mid-60s. Thursday, mostly sunny. Highs in the upper 80s. Thursday night, partly cloudy. Lows in the upper 60s. Friday, mostly cloudy in the morning, then becoming partly cloudy. Highs in the upper 80s. Friday night, mostly clear. Lows in the upper 60s. Saturday, mostly sunny. Highs in the upper 80s. 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Be sure to follow us on Facebook. Here's a look at local weather conditions as of 9 a.m. At the top of the hour, skies were partly sunny in Shreveport. The temperature was 72 degrees at the regional airport. The dew point was 66, making the relative humidity 83%. Winds were southeast at 8 miles an hour. The pressure was 29.99 inches and falling.
In Bossier City, at Barksdale Air Force Base, skies were partly sunny, with a temperature of 72 degrees. The dew point was 68, making the relative humidity 87%. Winds were east at 7 miles an hour. The pressure was 29.99 inches and falling. And in downtown Shreveport, skies were partly sunny. The temperature was 70 degrees. And winds were southeast at 8 miles an hour. Once again in Shreveport, it was 72 degrees with partly sunny skies at 9 a.m. Around the local area at 9 a.m. in Texarkana, partly sunny and 69. Wind variable at 3 miles an hour. El Dorado, light rain and 66. Wind east at 5 miles an hour. Monroe, cloudy and 71. Wind southwest at 5 miles an hour. Natchitoches, fog and 69. Wind calm. Marshall, partly sunny and 68. Wind variable at 6 miles an hour. And at Longview, mostly sunny and 71 degrees. Wind east at 9 miles an hour. Elsewhere across the four-state area, over at Dallas, cloudy and 69. Oklahoma City, light rain and 60. Little Rock, haze and 68. Jackson, Mississippi, cloudy and 65. Baton Rouge, cloudy and 68. And at Houston, partly sunny and 76 degrees. For the most current information, check us out on the web at www.weather.gov/sht. Around the local area at 10 a.m. in Texarkana, partly sunny and 72. Wind northeast at 8 miles an hour. El Dorado, cloudy and 68. Wind southeast at 8 miles an hour. Monroe, cloudy and 73. Wind calm. Natchitoches, cloudy and 70. Wind southeast at 9 miles an hour. Marshall, mostly sunny and 74. Wind southeast at 6 miles an hour. And at Longview, sunny and 75 degrees. Wind southeast at 13 miles an hour, gusting to 21 miles an hour. Elsewhere across the four-state area, over at Dallas, mostly sunny and 74. Oklahoma City, a thunderstorm and 60. Little Rock, partly sunny and 70. Jackson, Mississippi, cloudy and 67. Baton Rouge, partly sunny and 73. And at Houston, partly sunny and 80 degrees. For the most current information, check us out on the web at www.weather.gov/sht. The Shreveport Climate Summary for yesterday, May 9, 2026. Yesterday's high temperature was 81 degrees. The normal high is 83. The record high is 93 degrees, which was last set in 2011. Yesterday's low temperature was 63 degrees. The normal low is 61. The record low is 46 degrees, which was set in 1923. 0.63 inches of precipitation fell yesterday, which brings the monthly total to 1.44 inches. This is 0.02 inches above the normal amount of 1.42 inches for May. The total precipitation for the year now stands at 14.05 inches, which is 6.16 inches below normal. Sunrise today is at 6:21 a.m. and sunset is at 8:03 p.m. Now let's check on your local forecast. Today, mostly cloudy. A slight chance of showers and thunderstorms this morning, then showers likely with a chance of thunderstorms this afternoon. Some thunderstorms may be severe. Highs in the lower 80s. East winds around 5 miles per hour. Chance of rain 60%. Tonight, showers and thunderstorms likely, mainly in the evening. Some thunderstorms may be severe in the evening. Lows in the mid-60s. Northeast winds around 5 miles per hour. Chance of rain 60%. Monday, mostly cloudy. A chance of showers in the morning. Highs in the mid-70s.
Northeast winds 5 to 10 miles per hour. Chance of rain 50%. Monday night, mostly clear. Lows in the mid-50s. Northeast winds 5 to 10 miles per hour. Tuesday, sunny. Highs in the lower 80s. Northeast winds around 5 miles per hour. Tuesday night, clear. Lows in the upper 50s. Wednesday, sunny. Highs in the upper 80s. Wednesday night, clear. Lows in the mid-60s. Thursday, mostly sunny. Highs in the upper 80s. Thursday night, partly cloudy. Lows in the upper 60s. Friday, mostly cloudy in the morning, then becoming partly cloudy. Highs in the upper 80s. Friday night, mostly clear. Lows in the upper 60s. Saturday, mostly sunny. Highs in the upper 80s. 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Be sure to follow us on Facebook. Here's a look at local weather conditions as of 10 a.m. At the top of the hour, skies were partly sunny in Shreveport. The temperature was 72 degrees at the regional airport. The dew point was 68, making the relative humidity 88%. Winds were southeast at 14 miles an hour. The pressure was 29.94 inches and falling. In Bossier City, at Barksdale Air Force Base, skies were partly sunny, with a temperature of 72 degrees. The dew point was 67, making the relative humidity 86%. Winds were east at 14 miles an hour. The pressure was 29.92 inches and falling. And in downtown Shreveport, skies were mostly sunny. The temperature was 71 degrees. And winds were variable at 6 miles an hour, gusting to 23. Once again in Shreveport, it was 72 degrees with partly sunny skies at 10 a.m. Around the local area at 10 a.m., in Texarkana, partly sunny and 72. Wind northeast at 8 miles an hour. El Dorado, cloudy and 68. Wind southeast at 8 miles an hour. Monroe, cloudy and 73. Wind calm. Natchitoches, cloudy and 70. Wind southeast at 9 miles an hour. Marshall, mostly sunny and 74. Wind southeast at 6 miles an hour. And at Longview, sunny and 75 degrees. Wind southeast at 13 miles an hour, gusting to 21 miles an hour. Elsewhere across the four-state area, over at Dallas, mostly sunny and 74. Oklahoma City, a thunderstorm and 60. Little Rock, partly sunny and 70. Jackson, Mississippi, cloudy and 67. Baton Rouge, partly sunny and 73. And at Houston, partly sunny and 80 degrees. For the most current information, check us out on the web at www.weather.gov/sht. The Shreveport Climate Summary for yesterday, May 9, 2026. Yesterday's high temperature was 81 degrees. The normal high is 83. The record high is 93 degrees, which was last set in 2011. Yesterday's low temperature was 63 degrees. The normal low is 61. The record low is 46 degrees, which was set in 1923. 0.63 inches of precipitation fell yesterday, which brings the monthly total to 1.44 inches. This is 0.02 inches above the normal amount of 1.42 inches for May. The total precipitation for the year now stands at 14.05 inches, which is 6.16 inches below normal. Sunrise today is at 6:21 a.m. and sunset is at 8:03 p.m. Now let's check on your local forecast. Today, mostly cloudy. A slight chance of showers and thunderstorms this morning, then showers likely with a chance of thunderstorms this afternoon. Some thunderstorms may be severe.
highs in the lower 80s. East winds around 5 miles per hour. Chance of rain 60%. Tonight, shower.

showers and thunderstorms likely, mainly in the evening. Some thunderstorms may be severe in the evening. Lows in the mid-60s. Northeast winds around 5 miles per hour. Chance of rain 60%. Monday, mostly cloudy. A chance of showers in the morning. Highs in the mid-70s. Northeast winds 5 to 10 miles per hour. Chance of rain 50%. Monday night, mostly clear. Lows in the mid-50s. Northeast winds 5 to 10 miles per hour. Tuesday, sunny. Highs in the lower 80s. Northeast winds around 5 miles per hour. Tuesday night, clear. Lows in the upper 50s. Wednesday, sunny. Highs in the upper 80s. Wednesday night, clear. Lows in the mid-60s. Thursday, mostly sunny. Highs in the upper 80s. Thursday night, partly cloudy. Lows in the upper 60s. Friday, mostly cloudy in the morning, then becoming partly cloudy. Highs in the upper 80s. Friday night, mostly clear. Lows in the upper 60s. Saturday, mostly sunny. Highs in the upper 80s. 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Be sure to follow us on Facebook. Here's a look at local weather conditions as of 10 a.m. At the top of the hour, skies were partly sunny in Shreveport. The temperature was 72 degrees at the regional airport. The dew point was 68, making the relative humidity 88%. Winds were southeast at 14 miles an hour. The pressure was 29.94 inches and falling. In Bossier City, at Barksdale Air Force Base, skies were partly sunny, with a temperature of 72 degrees. The dew point was 67, making the relative humidity 86%. Winds were east at 14 miles an hour. The pressure was 29.92 inches and falling. And in downtown Shreveport, skies were mostly sunny. The temperature was 71 degrees. And winds were variable at 6 miles an hour, gusting to 23. Once again in Shreveport, it was 72 degrees with partly sunny skies at 10 a.m. Around the local area at 10 a.m., in Texarkana, partly sunny and 72. Wind northeast at 8 miles an hour. El Dorado, cloudy and 68. Wind southeast at 8 miles an hour. Monroe, cloudy and 73. Wind calm. Nutqvitch, cloudy and 70. Wind southeast at 9 miles an hour. Marshall, mostly sunny and 74. Wind southeast at 6 miles an hour. And at Longview, sunny and 75 degrees. Wind southeast at 13 miles an hour, gusting to 21 miles an hour. Elsewhere across the four-state area, over at Dallas, mostly sunny and 74. Oklahoma City, a thunderstorm and 60. Little Rock, partly sunny and 70. Jackson, Mississippi, cloudy and 67. Baton Rouge, partly sunny and 73. And at Houston, partly sunny and 80 degrees. For the most current information, check us out on the web at www.weather.gov/SHT. The Shreveport Climate Summary for yesterday, May 9, 2026. Yesterday's high temperature was 81 degrees. The normal high is 83. The record high is 93 degrees, which was last set in 2011. Yesterday's low temperature was 63 degrees.
The normal low is 61. The record low is 46 degrees, which was set in 1923. 0.63 inches of precipitation fell yesterday, which brings the monthly total to 1.44 inches. This is 0.02 inches above the normal amount of 1.42 inches for May. The total precipitation for the year now stands at 14.05 inches, which is 6.16 inches below normal. Sunrise today is at 6:21 a.m. and sunset is at 8:03 p.m. Now let's check on your local forecast. Today, mostly cloudy. A slight chance of showers and thunderstorms this morning, then showers likely with a chance of thunderstorms this afternoon. Some thunderstorms may be severe. Highs in the lower 80s. East winds around 5 miles per hour. Chance of rain 60%. Tonight, showers and thunderstorms likely, mainly in the evening. Some thunderstorms may be severe in the evening. Lows in the mid-60s. Northeast winds around 5 miles per hour. Chance of rain 60%. Monday, mostly cloudy. A chance of showers in the morning. Highs in the mid-70s. Northeast winds 5 to 10 miles per hour. Chance of rain 50%. Monday night, mostly clear. Lows in the mid-50s. Northeast winds 5 to 10 miles per hour. Tuesday, sunny. Highs in the lower 80s. Northeast winds around 5 miles per hour. Tuesday night, clear. Lows in the upper 50s. Wednesday, sunny. Highs in the upper 80s. Wednesday night, clear. Lows in the mid-60s. Thursday, mostly sunny. Highs in the upper 80s. Thursday night, partly cloudy. Lows in the upper 60s. Friday, mostly cloudy in the morning, then becoming partly cloudy. Highs in the upper 80s. Friday night, mostly clear. Lows in the upper 60s. Saturday, mostly sunny. Highs in the upper 80s. 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Be sure to follow us on Facebook. Here's a look at local weather conditions as of 10 a.m. At the top of the hour, skies were partly sunny in Shreveport. The temperature was 72 degrees at the regional airport. The dew point was 68, making the relative humidity 88%. Winds were southeast at 14 miles an hour. The pressure was 29.94 inches and falling. In Bossier City, at Barksdale Air Force Base, skies were partly sunny, with a temperature of 72 degrees. The dew point was 67, making the relative humidity 86%. Winds were east at 14 miles an hour. The pressure was 29.92 inches and falling. And in downtown Shreveport, skies were mostly sunny. The temperature was 71 degrees. And winds were variable at 6 miles an hour, gusting to 23. Once again in Shreveport, it was 72 degrees with partly sunny skies at 10 a.m. Here is your area's open water boating forecast. Wind gusts may be higher. Today, slight chance of showers and thunderstorms in the morning, then showers likely and a chance of thunderstorms in the afternoon. Some thunderstorms may be severe. Mostly cloudy. Highs in the lower 80s. East winds 5 to 10 miles per hour. Chance of precipitation 60%. Tonight, showers and thunderstorms likely in the evening, then a chance of showers and thunderstorms after midnight. Some thunderstorms may be severe in the early evening. Some thunderstorms may be severe during the mid and late evening. Mostly cloudy. Lows in the mid-60s. North winds 10 to 15 miles per hour. Chance of precipitation 60%. Monday, a 40% chance of showers in the morning. Mostly cloudy. Highs in the mid-70s.

60s. Thursday, mostly sunny. Highs in the upper 80s. Thursday night, partly cloudy. Lows in the mid-60s. Friday, becoming partly cloudy. Highs in the upper 80s. Friday night, mostly clear. Lows in the upper 60s. Saturday, mostly sunny. Highs around 90. Around the local area at 10 a.m., in Texarkana, partly sunny and 72. Wind northeast at 8 miles an hour. El Dorado, cloudy and 68. Wind southeast at 8 miles an hour. Monroe, cloudy and 73. Wind calm. Natchitoches, cloudy and 70. Wind southeast at 9 miles an hour. Marshall, mostly sunny and 74. Wind southeast at 6 miles an hour. And at Longview, sunny and 75 degrees. Wind southeast at 13 miles an hour and 75 degrees. Wind southeast at 13 miles an hour, gusting to 21 miles an hour. Elsewhere across the four-state area, over at Dallas, mostly sunny and 74. Oklahoma City, a thunderstorm and 60. Little Rock, partly sunny and 70. Jackson, Mississippi, cloudy and 67. Baton Rouge, partly sunny and 73. And at Houston, partly sunny and 80 degrees. For the most current information, check us out on the web at www.weather.gov/sht. The Shreveport Climate Summary for yesterday, May 9, 2026. Yesterday's high temperature was 81 degrees. The normal high is 83. The record high is 93 degrees, which was last set in 2011. Yesterday's low temperature was 63 degrees. The normal low is 61. The record low is 46 degrees, which was set in 1923. 0.63 inches of precipitation fell yesterday, which brings the monthly total to 1.44 inches. This is 0.02 inches above the normal amount of 1.42 inches for May. The total precipitation for the year now stands at 14.05 inches, which is 6.16 inches below normal. Sunrise today is at 6:21 a.m. and sunset is at 8:03 p.m. Now let's check on your local forecast. Today, mostly cloudy. A slight chance of showers and thunderstorms this morning, then showers likely with a chance of thunderstorms this afternoon. Some thunderstorms may be severe. Highs in the lower 80s. East winds around 5 miles per hour. Chance of rain 60%. Tonight, showers and thunderstorms likely, mainly in the evening. Some thunderstorms may be severe in the evening. Lows in the mid-60s. Northeast winds around 5 miles per hour. Chance of rain 60%. Monday, mostly cloudy. A chance of showers in the morning. Highs in the mid-70s. Northeast winds 5 to 10 miles per hour. Chance of rain 50%. Monday night, mostly clear. Lows in the mid-50s. Northeast winds 5 to 10 miles per hour. Tuesday, sunny. Highs in the lower 80s. Northeast winds around 5 miles per hour. Tuesday night, clear. Lows in the upper 50s. Wednesday, sunny. Highs in the upper 80s. Wednesday night, clear. Lows in the mid-60s. Thursday, mostly sunny. Highs in the upper 80s. Thursday night, partly cloudy. Lows in the upper 60s. Friday, mostly cloudy in the morning, then becoming partly cloudy. Highs in the upper 80s. Friday night, mostly clear. Lows in the upper 60s. Saturday, mostly sunny. Highs in the upper 80s. 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Be sure to follow us on Facebook. Here's a look at

local weather conditions as of 10 a.m. At the top of the hour, skies were partly sunny in Shreveport. The temperature was 72 degrees at the regional airport. The dew point was 68, making the relative humidity 88%. Winds were southeast at 14 miles an hour. The pressure was 29.94 inches and falling. In Bossier City, at Barksdale Air Force Base, skies were partly sunny, with a temperature of 72 degrees. The dew point was 67, making the relative humidity 86%. Winds were east at 14 miles an hour. The pressure was 29.92 inches and falling. And in downtown Shreveport, skies were mostly sunny. The temperature was 71 degrees. And winds were variable at 6 miles an hour, gusting to 23. Once again in Shreveport, it was 72 degrees with partly sunny skies at 10 a.m. This is your NOAA Weather Radio, station WXJ97, operating on a frequency of 162.400 MHz, providing the latest weather information on a 24-hour basis. 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Around the local area at 10 a.m. in Texarkana, partly sunny and 72. Wind northeast at 8 miles an hour. El Dorado, cloudy and 68. Wind southeast at 8 miles an hour. Monroe, cloudy and 73. Wind calm. Natchitoches, cloudy and 70. Wind southeast at 9 miles an hour. Marshall, mostly sunny and 74. Wind southeast at 6 miles an hour. And at Longview, sunny and 75 degrees. Wind southeast at 13 miles an hour, gusting to 21 miles an hour. Elsewhere across the four-state area, over at Dallas, mostly sunny and 74. Oklahoma City, a thunderstorm and 60. Little Rock, partly sunny and 70. Jackson, Mississippi, cloudy and 67. Baton Rouge, partly sunny and 73. And at Houston, partly sunny and 80 degrees. For the most current information, check us out on the web at www.weather.gov/SHT. The Shreveport Climate Summary for yesterday, May 9, 2026. Yesterday's high temperature was 81 degrees. The normal high is 83. The record high is 93 degrees, which was last set in 2011. Yesterday's low temperature was 63 degrees. The normal low is 61. The record low is 46 degrees, which was set in 1923. 0.63 inches of precipitation fell yesterday, which brings the monthly total to 1.44 inches. This is 0.02 inches above the normal amount of 1.42 inches for May. The total precipitation for the year now stands at 14.05 inches, which is 6.16 inches below normal. Sunrise today is at 6:21 a.m. and sunset is at 8:03 p.m. Now let's check on your local forecast. Today, mostly cloudy. A slight chance of showers and thunderstorms this morning, then showers likely with a chance of thunderstorms this afternoon. Some thunderstorms may be severe. Highs in the lower 80s. East winds around 5 miles per hour. Chance of rain 60%. Tonight, showers and thunderstorms likely, mainly in the evening. Some thunderstorms may be severe in the evening. Lows in the mid-60s. Northeast winds around 5 miles per hour. Chance of rain 60%. Monday, mostly cloudy. A chance of showers in the morning. Highs in the mid-70s. Northeast winds 5 to 10 miles per hour. Chance of rain 50%. Monday night, mostly clear. Lows in the mid-50s. Northeast winds 5 to 10 miles per hour. Tuesday, sunny.
Highs in the lower 80s. Northeast winds around 5 miles per hour. Tuesday night, clear. Lows in the upper 50s. Wednesday, sunny. Highs in the upper 80s. Wednesday night, clear. Lows in the mid-60s. Thursday, mostly sunny. Highs in the upper 80s. Thursday night, partly cloudy. Lows in the upper 60s. Friday, mostly cloudy in the morning, then becoming partly cloudy. Highs in the upper 80s. Friday night, mostly clear. Lows in the upper 60s. Saturday, mostly sunny. Highs in the upper 80s. 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Be sure to follow us on Facebook. Here's a look at local weather conditions as of 10 a.m. At the top of the hour, skies were partly sunny in Shreveport. The temperature was 72 degrees at the regional airport. The dew point was 68, making the relative humidity 88%. Winds were southeast at 14 miles an hour. The pressure was 29.94 inches and falling. In Bossier City, at Barksdale Air Force Base, skies were partly sunny, with a temperature of 72 degrees. The dew point was 67, making the relative humidity 86%. Winds were east at 14 miles an hour. The pressure was 29.92 inches and falling. And in downtown Shreveport, skies were mostly sunny. The temperature was 71 degrees. And winds were variable at 6 miles an hour, gusting to 23. Once again in Shreveport, it was 72 degrees with partly sunny skies at 10 a.m. Around the local area at 10 a.m., in Texarkana, partly sunny and 72. Wind northeast at 8 miles an hour. El Dorado, cloudy and 68. Wind southeast at 8 miles an hour. Monroe, cloudy and 73. Wind calm. Nacogdoches, cloudy and 70. Wind southeast at 9 miles an hour. Marshall, mostly sunny and 74. Wind southeast at 6 miles an hour. And at Longview, sunny and 75 degrees. Wind southeast at 13 miles an hour, gusting to 21 miles an hour. Elsewhere across the four-state area, over at Dallas, mostly sunny and 74. Oklahoma City, a thunderstorm and 60. Little Rock, partly sunny and 70. Jackson, Mississippi, cloudy and 67. Baton Rouge, partly sunny and 73. And at Houston, partly sunny and 80 degrees. For the most current information, check us out on the web at www.weather.gov/sht. The Shreveport Climate Summary for yesterday, May 9, 2026. Yesterday's high temperature was 81 degrees. The normal high is 83. The record high is 93 degrees, which was last set in 2011. Yesterday's low temperature was 63 degrees. The normal low is 61. The record low is 46 degrees, which was set in 1923. 0.63 inches of precipitation fell yesterday, which brings the monthly total to 1.44 inches. This is 0.02 inches above the normal amount of 1.42 inches for May. The total precipitation for the year now stands at 14.05 inches, which is 6.16 inches below normal. Sunrise today is at 6:21 a.m. and sunset is at 8:03 p.m. Now let's check on your local forecast. Today, mostly cloudy. A slight chance of showers and thunderstorms this morning, then showers likely with a chance of thunderstorms this afternoon. Some thunderstorms may be severe. Highs in the lower 80s. East winds around 5 miles per hour. Chance of rain 60%. Tonight, showers and thunderstorms likely, mainly in the evening. Some thunderstorms may be severe in the evening.
lows in the mid-60s. Northeast winds around 5 miles per hour. Chance of rain 60%. Monday, mostly cloudy. A chance of showers in the morning. Highs in the mid-70s. Northeast winds 5 to 10 miles per hour. Chance of rain 50%. Monday night, mostly clear. Lows in the mid-50s. Northeast winds 5 to 10 miles per hour. Tuesday, sunny. Highs in the lower 80s. Northeast winds around 5 miles per hour. Tuesday night, clear. Lows in the upper 50s. Wednesday, sunny. Highs in the upper 80s. Wednesday night, clear. Lows in the mid-60s. Thursday, mostly sunny. Highs in the upper 80s. Thursday night, partly cloudy. Lows in the upper 60s. Friday, mostly cloudy in the morning, then becoming partly cloudy. Highs in the upper 80s. Friday night, mostly clear. Lows in the upper 60s. Saturday, mostly sunny. Highs in the upper 80s. 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Be sure to follow us on Facebook. Here's a look at local weather conditions as of 10 a.m. At the top of the hour, skies were partly sunny in Shreveport. The temperature was 72 degrees at the regional airport. The dew point was 68, making the relative humidity 88%. Winds were southeast at 14 miles an hour. The pressure was 29.94 inches and falling. In Bossier City, at Barksdale Air Force Base, skies were partly sunny, with a temperature of 72 degrees. The dew point was 67, making the relative humidity 86%. Winds were east at 14 miles an hour. The pressure was 29.92 inches and falling. And in downtown Shreveport, skies were mostly sunny. The temperature was 71 degrees. And winds were variable at 6 miles an hour, gusting to 23. Once again in Shreveport, it was 72 degrees with partly sunny skies at 10 a.m. Around the local area at 10 a.m., in Texarkana, partly sunny and 72. Wind northeast at 8 miles an hour. El Dorado, cloudy and 68. Wind southeast at 8 miles an hour. Monroe, cloudy and 73. Wind calm. Nutcliffe, cloudy and 70. Wind southeast at 9 miles an hour. Marshall, mostly sunny and 74. Wind southeast at 6 miles an hour. And at Longview, sunny and 75 degrees. Wind southeast at 13 miles an hour, gusting to 21 miles an hour. Elsewhere across the four-state area, over at Dallas, mostly sunny and 74. Oklahoma City, a thunderstorm and 60. Little Rock, partly sunny and 70. Jackson, Mississippi, cloudy and 67. Baton Rouge, partly sunny and 73. And at Houston, partly sunny and 80 degrees. For the most current information, check us out on the web at www.weather.gov/sht. The Shreveport Climate Summary for yesterday, May 9, 2026. Yesterday's high temperature was 81 degrees. The normal high is 83. The record high is 93 degrees, which was last set in 2011. Yesterday's low temperature was 63 degrees. The normal low is 61. The record low is 46 degrees, which was set in 1923. 0.63 inches of precipitation fell yesterday, which brings the monthly total to 1.44 inches. This is 0.02 inches above the normal amount of 1.42 inches for May. The total precipitation for the year now stands at 14.05 inches, which is 6.16 inches below normal. Sunrise today is at 6:21 a.m. and sunset is at 8:03 p.m.
Now let's check on your local forecast. Today, mostly cloudy. A slight chance of showers and thunderstorms this morning, then showers likely with a chance of thunderstorms this afternoon. Some thunderstorms may be severe. Highs in the lower 80s. East winds around 5 miles per hour. Chance of rain 60%. Tonight, showers and thunderstorms likely, mainly in the evening. Some thunderstorms may be severe in the evening. Lows in the mid-60s. Northeast winds around 5 miles per hour. Chance of rain 60%. Monday, mostly cloudy. A chance of showers in the morning. Highs in the mid-70s. Northeast winds 5 to 10 miles per hour. Chance of rain 50%. Monday night, mostly clear. Lows in the mid-50s. Northeast winds 5 to 10 miles per hour. Tuesday, sunny. Highs in the lower 80s. Northeast winds around 5 miles per hour. Tuesday night, clear. Lows in the upper 50s. Wednesday, sunny. Highs in the upper 80s. Wednesday night, clear. Lows in the mid-60s. Thursday, mostly sunny. Highs in the upper 80s. Thursday night, partly cloudy. Lows in the upper 60s. Friday, mostly cloudy in the morning, then becoming partly cloudy. Highs in the upper 80s. Friday night, mostly clear. Lows in the upper 60s. Saturday, mostly sunny. Highs in the upper 80s. 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Be sure to follow us on Facebook. Here's a look at local weather conditions as of 10 a.m. At the top of the hour, skies were partly sunny in Shreveport. The temperature was 72 degrees at the regional airport. The dew point was 68, making the relative humidity 88%. Winds were southeast at 14 miles an hour. The pressure was 29.94 inches and falling. In Bossier City, at Barksdale Air Force Base, skies were partly sunny, with a temperature of 72 degrees. The dew point was 67, making the relative humidity 86%. Winds were east at 14 miles an hour. The pressure was 29.92 inches and falling. And in downtown Shreveport, skies were mostly sunny. The temperature was 71 degrees. And winds were variable at 6 miles an hour, gusting to 23. Once again in Shreveport, it was 72 degrees with partly sunny skies at 10 a.m. Around the local area at 10 a.m., in Texarkana, partly sunny and 72. Wind northeast at 8 miles an hour. El Dorado, cloudy and 68. Wind southeast at 8 miles an hour. Monroe, cloudy and 73. Wind calm. Nacogdoches, cloudy and 70. Wind southeast at 9 miles an hour. Marshall, mostly sunny and 74. Wind southeast at 6 miles an hour. And at Longview, sunny and 75 degrees. Wind southeast at 13 miles an hour, gusting to 21 miles an hour. Elsewhere across the four-state area, over at Dallas, mostly sunny and 74. Oklahoma City, a thunderstorm and 60. Little Rock, partly sunny and 70. Jackson, Mississippi, cloudy and 67. Baton Rouge, partly sunny and 73. And at Houston, partly sunny and 80 degrees.
For the most current information, check us out on the web at www.weather.gov/sht. The Shreveport Climate Summary for yesterday, May 9th, 2026. Yesterday's high temperature was 81 degrees. The normal high is 83. The record high is 93 degrees, which was last set in 2011. Yesterday's low temperature was 63 degrees. The normal low is 61. The record low is 46 degrees, which was set in 1923. 0.63 inches of precipitation fell yesterday, which brings the monthly total to 1.44 inches. This is 0.02 inches above the normal amount of 1.42 inches for May. The total precipitation for the year now stands at 14.05 inches, which is 6.16 inches below normal. Sunrise today is at 6:21 a.m. and sunset is at 8:03 p.m. Now let's check on your local forecast. Today, mostly cloudy. A slight chance of showers and thunderstorms this morning, then showers likely with a chance of thunderstorms this afternoon. Some thunderstorms may be severe. Highs in the lower 80s. East winds around 5 miles per hour. Chance of rain 60%. Tonight, showers and thunderstorms likely, mainly in the evening. Some thunderstorms may be severe in the evening. Lows in the mid-60s. Northeast winds around 5 miles per hour. Chance of rain 60%. Monday, mostly cloudy. A chance of showers in the morning. Highs in the mid-70s. Northeast winds 5 to 10 miles per hour. Chance of rain 50%. Monday night, mostly clear. Lows in the mid-50s. Northeast winds 5 to 10 miles per hour. Tuesday, sunny. Highs in the lower 80s. Northeast winds around 5 miles per hour. Tuesday night, clear. Lows in the upper 50s. Wednesday, sunny. Highs in the upper 80s. Wednesday night, clear. Lows in the mid-60s. Thursday, mostly sunny. Highs in the upper 80s. Thursday night, partly cloudy. Lows in the upper 60s. Friday, mostly cloudy in the morning, then becoming partly cloudy. Highs in the upper 80s. Friday night, mostly clear. Lows in the upper 60s. Saturday, mostly sunny. Highs in the upper 80s. 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Be sure to follow us on Facebook. Here's a look at local weather conditions as of 10 a.m. At the top of the hour, skies were partly sunny in Shreveport. The temperature was 72 degrees at the regional airport. The dew point was 68, making the relative humidity 88%. Winds were southeast at 14 miles an hour. The pressure was 29.94 inches and falling. In Bossier City, at Barksdale Air Force Base, skies were partly sunny, with a temperature of 72 degrees. The dew point was 67, making the relative humidity 86%. Winds were east at 14 miles an hour. The pressure was 29.92 inches and falling. And in downtown Shreveport, skies were mostly sunny. The temperature was 71 degrees. And winds were variable at 6 miles an hour, gusting to 23. Once again in Shreveport, it was 72 degrees with partly sunny skies at 10 a.m. Here is your area's open water boating forecast. Wind gusts may be higher. Today, slight chance of showers and thunderstorms in the morning, then showers likely and a chance of thunderstorms in the afternoon. Some thunderstorms may be severe. Mostly cloudy. Highs in the lower 80s. East winds 5 to 10 miles per hour. Chance of precipitation 60%.
tonight, showers and thunderstorms likely in the evening, then a chance of showers and thunderstorms after midnight. Some thunderstorms may be severe in the early evening. Some thunderstorms may be severe during the mid and late evening. Mostly cloudy. Lows in the mid-60s. North winds 10 to 15 miles per hour. Chance of precipitation 60%. Monday, a 40% chance of showers in the morning. Mostly cloudy. Highs in the mid-70s. Northeast winds 10 to 15 miles per hour. Monday night, mostly clear. Lows in the mid-50s. Northeast winds 10 to 15 miles per hour. Tuesday, sunny. Highs in the lower 80s. Northeast winds 5 to 10 miles per hour. Tuesday night, clear. Lows in the upper 50s. Wednesday, sunny. Highs in the upper 80s. Wednesday night, clear. Lows in the lower 60s. Thursday, mostly sunny. Highs in the upper 80s. Thursday night, partly cloudy. Lows in the mid-60s. Friday, becoming partly cloudy. Highs in the upper 80s. Friday night, mostly clear. Lows in the upper 60s. Saturday, mostly sunny. Highs around 90. Around the local area at 10 a.m., in Texarkana, partly sunny and 72. Wind northeast at 8 miles an hour. El Dorado, cloudy and 68. Wind southeast at 8 miles an hour. Monroe, cloudy and 73. Wind calm. Nutqualish, cloudy and 70. Wind southeast at 9 miles an hour. Marshall, mostly sunny and 74. Wind southeast at 6 miles an hour. And at Longview, sunny and 75 degrees. Wind southeast at 13 miles an hour, gusting to 21 miles an hour. Elsewhere across the four-state area, over at Dallas, mostly sunny and 74. Oklahoma City, a thunderstorm and 60. Little Rock, partly sunny and 70. Jackson, Mississippi, cloudy and 67. Baton Rouge, partly sunny and 73. And at Houston, partly sunny and 80 degrees. For the most current information, check us out on the web at www.weather.gov/sht. The Shreveport Climate Summary for yesterday, May 9, 2026. Yesterday's high temperature was 81 degrees. The normal high is 83. The record high is 93 degrees, which was last set in 2011. Yesterday's low temperature was 63 degrees. The normal low is 61. The record low is 46 degrees, which was set in 1923. 0.63 inches of precipitation fell yesterday, which brings the monthly total to 1.44 inches. This is 0.02 inches above the normal amount of 1.42 inches for May. The total precipitation for the year now stands at 14.05 inches, which is 6.16 inches below normal. Sunrise today is at 6:21 a.m. and sunset is at 8:03 p.m. Now let's check on your local forecast. Today, mostly cloudy. A slight chance of showers and thunderstorms this morning, then showers likely with a chance of thunderstorms this afternoon. Some thunderstorms may be severe. Highs in the lower 80s. East winds around 5 miles per hour. Chance of rain 60%. Tonight, showers and thunderstorms likely, mainly in the evening. Some thunderstorms may be severe in the evening. Lows in the mid-60s. Northeast winds around 5 miles per hour. Chance of rain 60%. Monday, mostly cloudy. A chance of showers in the morning. Highs in the mid-70s. Northeast winds 5 to 10 miles per hour. Chance of rain 50%. Monday night, mostly clear. Lows in the mid-50s. Northeast winds 5 to 10 miles per hour. Tuesday, sunny.
Highs in the lower 80s. Northeast winds around 5 miles per hour. Tuesday night, clear. Lows in the upper 50s. Wednesday, sunny. Highs in the upper 80s. Wednesday night, clear. Lows in the mid-60s. Thursday, mostly sunny. Highs in the upper 80s. Thursday night, partly cloudy. Lows in the upper 60s. Friday, mostly cloudy in the morning, then becoming partly cloudy. Highs in the upper 80s. Friday night, mostly clear. Lows in the upper 60s. Saturday, mostly sunny. Highs in the upper 80s. 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Be sure to follow us on Facebook. Here's a look at local weather conditions as of 10 a.m. At the top of the hour, skies were partly sunny in Shreveport. The temperature was 72 degrees at the regional airport. The dew point was 68, making the relative humidity 88%. Winds were southeast at 14 miles an hour. The pressure was 29.94 inches and falling. In Bossier City, at Barksdale Air Force Base, skies were partly sunny, with a temperature of 72 degrees. The dew point was 67, making the relative humidity 86%. Winds were east at 14 miles an hour. The pressure was 29.92 inches and falling. And in downtown Shreveport, skies were mostly sunny. The temperature was 71 degrees. And winds were variable at 6 miles an hour, gusting to 23. Once again in Shreveport, it was 72 degrees with partly sunny skies at 10 a.m. Around the local area at 10 a.m., in Texarkana, partly sunny and 72. Wind northeast at 8 miles an hour. El Dorado, cloudy and 68. Wind southeast at 8 miles an hour. Monroe, cloudy and 73. Wind calm. Nutcash, cloudy and 70. Wind southeast at 9 miles an hour. Marshall, mostly sunny and 74. Wind southeast at 6 miles an hour. And at Longview, sunny and 75 degrees. Wind southeast at 13 miles an hour, gusting to 21 miles an hour. Elsewhere across the four-state area, over at Dallas, mostly sunny and 74. Oklahoma City, a thunderstorm and 60. Little Rock, partly sunny and 70. Jackson, Mississippi, cloudy and 67. Baton Rouge, partly sunny and 73. And at Houston, partly sunny and 80 degrees. For the most current information, check us out on the web at www.weather.gov/SHP. The Shreveport Climate Summary for yesterday, May 9, 2026. Yesterday's high temperature was 81 degrees. The normal high is 83. The record high is 93 degrees, which was last set in 2011. Yesterday's low temperature was 63 degrees. The normal low is 61. The record low is 46 degrees, which was set in 1923. 0.63 inches of precipitation fell yesterday, which brings the monthly total to 1.44 inches. This is 0.02 inches above the normal amount of 1.42 inches for May. The total precipitation for the year now stands at 14.05 inches, which is 6.16 inches below normal. Sunrise today is at 6:21 a.m. and sunset is at 8:03 p.m. Now let's check on your local forecast.
Today, mostly cloudy. A slight chance of showers and thunderstorms this morning, then showers likely with a chance of thunderstorms this afternoon. Some thunderstorms may be severe. Highs in the lower 80s. East winds around 5 miles per hour. Chance of rain 60%. Tonight, showers and thunderstorms likely, mainly in the evening. Some thunderstorms may be severe in the evening. Lows in the mid-60s. Northeast winds around 5 miles per hour. Chance of rain 60%. Monday, mostly cloudy. A chance of showers in the morning. Highs in the mid-70s. Northeast winds 5 to 10 miles per hour. Chance of rain 50%. Monday night, mostly clear. Lows in the mid-50s. Northeast winds 5 to 10 miles per hour. Tuesday, sunny. Highs in the lower 80s. Northeast winds around 5 miles per hour. Tuesday night, clear. Lows in the upper 50s. Wednesday, sunny. Highs in the upper 80s. Wednesday night, clear. Lows in the mid-60s. Thursday, mostly sunny. Highs in the upper 80s. Thursday night, partly cloudy. Lows in the upper 60s. Friday, mostly cloudy in the morning, then becoming partly cloudy. Highs in the upper 80s. Friday night, mostly clear. Lows in the upper 60s. Saturday, mostly sunny. Highs in the upper 80s. 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Be sure to follow us on Facebook. Here's a look at local weather conditions as of 11 a.m. At the top of the hour, skies were mostly sunny in Shreveport. The temperature was 77 degrees at the regional airport. The dew point was 66, making the relative humidity 69%. Winds were south at 16 miles an hour, gusting to 24. The pressure was 29.93 inches and falling. In Bossier City, at Barksdale Air Force Base, skies were mostly sunny, with a temperature of 77 degrees. The dew point was 69, making the relative humidity 74%. Winds were east at 10 miles an hour. The pressure was 29.94 inches and rising. And in downtown Shreveport, skies were mostly sunny. The temperature was 75 degrees. And winds were southeast at 12 miles an hour, gusting to 20. Once again in Shreveport, it was 77 degrees with mostly sunny skies at 11 a.m. Around the local area at 11 a.m., in Texarkana, partly sunny and 74. Wind southeast at 6 miles an hour. El Dorado, cloudy and 71. Wind east at 8 miles an hour. Monroe, partly sunny and 78. Wind variable at 6 miles an hour. Natchitoches, cloudy and 74. Wind calm. Marshall, sunny and 79. Wind south at 14 miles an hour. And at Longview, mostly sunny and 79 degrees. Wind southeast at 14 miles an hour, gusting to 21 miles an hour. Elsewhere across the four-state area, over at Dallas, mostly sunny and 80. Oklahoma City, light rain and 61. Little Rock, partly sunny and 74. Jackson, Mississippi, cloudy and 71. Baton Rouge, mostly sunny and 77. And at Houston, mostly sunny and 83 degrees. For the most current information, check us out on the web at www.weather.gov/sht. The Shreveport Climate Summary for yesterday, May 9, 2026. Yesterday's high temperature was 81 degrees. The normal high is 83. The record high is 93 degrees, which was last set in 2011. Yesterday's low temperature was 63 degrees. The normal low is 61.
The record low is 46 degrees, which was set in 1923. 0.63 inches of precipitation fell yesterday, which brings the monthly total to 1.44 inches. This is 0.02 inches above the normal amount of 1.42 inches for May. The total precipitation for the year now stands at 14.05 inches, which is 6.16 inches below normal. Sunrise today is at 6:21 a.m. and sunset is at 8:03 p.m. Now let's check on your local forecast. Today, mostly cloudy. A slight chance of showers and thunderstorms this morning, then showers likely with a chance of thunderstorms this afternoon. Some thunderstorms may be severe. Highs in the lower 80s. East winds around 5 miles per hour. Chance of rain 60%. Tonight, showers and thunderstorms likely, mainly in the evening. Some thunderstorms may be severe in the evening. Lows in the mid-60s. Northeast winds around 5 miles per hour. Chance of rain 60%. Monday, mostly cloudy. A chance of showers in the morning. Highs in the mid-70s. Northeast winds 5 to 10 miles per hour. Chance of rain 50%. Monday night, mostly clear. Lows in the mid-50s. Northeast winds 5 to 10 miles per hour. Tuesday, sunny. Highs in the lower 80s. Northeast winds around 5 miles per hour. Tuesday night, clear. Lows in the upper 50s. Wednesday, sunny. Highs in the upper 80s. Wednesday night, clear. Lows in the mid-60s. Thursday, mostly sunny. Highs in the upper 80s. Thursday night, partly cloudy. Lows in the upper 60s. Friday, mostly cloudy in the morning, then becoming partly cloudy. Highs in the upper 80s. Friday night, mostly clear. Lows in the upper 60s. Saturday, mostly sunny. Highs in the upper 80s. 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Be sure to follow us on Facebook. Here's a look at local weather conditions as of 11 a.m. At the top of the hour, skies were mostly sunny in Shreveport. The temperature was 77 degrees at the regional airport. The dew point was 66, making the relative humidity 69%. Winds were south at 16 miles an hour, gusting to 24. The pressure was 29.93 inches and falling. In Bossier City, at Barksdale Air Force Base, skies were mostly sunny, with a temperature of 77 degrees. The dew point was 69, making the relative humidity 74%. Winds were east at 10 miles an hour. The pressure was 29.94 inches and rising. And in downtown Shreveport, skies were mostly sunny. The temperature was 75 degrees. And winds were southeast at 12 miles an hour, gusting to 20. Once again in Shreveport, it was 77 degrees with mostly sunny skies at 11 a.m. Around the local area at 11 a.m., in Texarkana, partly sunny and 74. Wind southeast at 6 miles an hour. El Dorado, cloudy and 71. Wind east at 8 miles an hour. Monroe, partly sunny and 78. Wind variable at 6 miles an hour. Natchitoches, cloudy and 74. Wind calm. Marshall, sunny and 79. Wind south at 14 miles an hour. And at Longview, mostly sunny and 79 degrees. Wind southeast at 14 miles an hour, gusting to 21 miles an hour. Elsewhere across the four-state area, over at Dallas, mostly sunny and 80. Oklahoma City, light rain and 61. Little Rock, partly sunny and 74. Jackson, Mississippi, cloudy and 71. Baton Rouge, mostly sunny and 77.
and at Houston, mostly sunny and 83 degrees. For the most current information, check us out on the web at www.weather.gov/sht. The Shreveport Climate Summary for yesterday.

May 9th, 2026. Yesterday's high temperature was 81 degrees. The normal high is 83. The record high is 93 degrees, which was last set in 2011. Yesterday's low temperature was 63 degrees. The normal low is 61. The record low is 46 degrees, which was set in 1923. 0.63 inches of precipitation fell yesterday, which brings the monthly total to 1.44 inches. This is 0.02 inches above the normal amount of 1.42 inches for May. The total precipitation for the year now stands at 14.05 inches, which is 6.16 inches below normal. Sunrise today is at 6:21 a.m. and sunset is at 8:03 p.m. This is your NOAA Weather Radio, station WXJ97, operating on a frequency of 162.400 MHz, providing the latest weather information on a 24-hour basis. 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Now let's check on your local forecast. Today, mostly cloudy. A slight chance of showers and thunderstorms this morning, then showers likely with a chance of thunderstorms this afternoon. Some thunderstorms may be severe. Highs in the lower 80s. East winds around 5 miles per hour. Chance of rain 60%. Tonight, showers and thunderstorms likely, mainly in the evening. Some thunderstorms may be severe in the evening. Lows in the mid-60s. Northeast winds around 5 miles per hour. Chance of rain 60%. Monday, mostly cloudy. A chance of showers in the morning. Highs in the mid-70s. Northeast winds 5 to 10 miles per hour. Chance of rain 50%. Monday night, mostly clear. Lows in the mid-50s. Northeast winds 5 to 10 miles per hour. Tuesday, sunny. Highs in the lower 80s. Northeast winds around 5 miles per hour. Tuesday night, clear. Lows in the upper 50s. Wednesday, sunny. Highs in the upper 80s. Wednesday night, clear. Lows in the mid-60s. Thursday, mostly sunny. Highs in the upper 80s. Thursday night, partly cloudy. Lows in the upper 60s. Friday, mostly cloudy in the morning, then becoming partly cloudy. Highs in the upper 80s. Friday night, mostly clear. Lows in the upper 60s. Saturday, mostly sunny. Highs in the upper 80s. 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Be sure to follow us on Facebook. Here's a look at local weather conditions as of 11 a.m. At the top of the hour, skies were mostly sunny in Shreveport. The temperature was 77 degrees at the regional airport. The dew point was 66, making the relative humidity 69%. Winds were south at 16 miles an hour, gusting to 24. The pressure was 29.93 inches and falling. In Bossier City, at Barksdale Air Force Base, skies were mostly sunny, with a temperature of 77 degrees. The dew point was 69, making the relative humidity 74%. Winds were east at 10 miles an hour. The pressure was 29.94 inches and rising. And in downtown Shreveport, skies were mostly sunny. The temperature was 75 degrees. And winds were southeast at 12 miles an hour, gusting to 20. Once again in Shreveport, it was 77 degrees with mostly sunny skies at 11 a.m. Around the local area at 11 a.m., in Texarkana, partly sunny and 74. Wind southeast at 6 miles an hour. El Dorado, cloudy and 71.
Wind east at 8 miles an hour. Monroe, partly sunny and 78. Wind variable at 6 miles an hour. Natchitoches, cloudy and 74. Wind calm. Marshall, sunny and 79. Wind south at 14 miles an hour. And at Longview, mostly sunny and 79 degrees. Wind southeast at 14 miles an hour, gusting to 21 miles an hour. Elsewhere across the four-state area, over at Dallas, mostly sunny and 80. Oklahoma City, light rain and 61. Little Rock, partly sunny and 74. Jackson, Mississippi, cloudy and 71. Baton Rouge, mostly sunny and 77. And at Houston, mostly sunny and 83 degrees. For the most current information, check us out on the web at www.weather.gov/sht. The Shreveport Climate Summary for yesterday, May 9, 2026. Yesterday's high temperature was 81 degrees. The normal high is 83. The record high is 93 degrees, which was last set in 2011. Yesterday's low temperature was 63 degrees. The normal low is 61. The record low is 46 degrees, which was set in 1923. 0.63 inches of precipitation fell yesterday, which brings the monthly total to 1.44 inches. This is 0.02 inches above the normal amount of 1.42 inches for May. The total precipitation for the year now stands at 14.05 inches, which is 6.16 inches below normal. Sunrise today is at 6:21 a.m. and sunset is at 8:03 p.m. Now let's check on your local forecast. Today, mostly cloudy. A slight chance of showers and thunderstorms this morning, then showers likely with a chance of thunderstorms this afternoon. Some thunderstorms may be severe. Highs in the lower 80s. East winds around 5 miles per hour. Chance of rain 60%. Tonight, showers and thunderstorms likely, mainly in the evening. Some thunderstorms may be severe in the evening. Lows in the mid-60s. Northeast winds around 5 miles per hour. Chance of rain 60%. Monday, mostly cloudy. A chance of showers in the morning. Highs in the mid-70s. Northeast winds 5 to 10 miles per hour. Chance of rain 50%. Monday night, mostly clear. Lows in the mid-50s. Northeast winds 5 to 10 miles per hour. Tuesday, sunny. Highs in the lower 80s. Northeast winds around 5 miles per hour. Tuesday night, clear. Lows in the upper 50s. Wednesday, sunny. Highs in the upper 80s. Wednesday night, clear. Lows in the mid-60s. Thursday, mostly sunny. Highs in the upper 80s. Thursday night, partly cloudy. Lows in the upper 60s. Friday, mostly cloudy in the morning, then becoming partly cloudy. Highs in the upper 80s. Friday night, mostly clear. Lows in the upper 60s. Saturday, mostly sunny. Highs in the upper 80s. Here is your area's open water boating forecast. Wind gusts may be higher. Today, slight chance of showers and thunderstorms in the morning, then showers likely and a chance of thunderstorms in the afternoon. Some thunderstorms may be severe. Mostly cloudy. Highs in the lower 80s. East winds 5 to 10 miles per hour. Chance of precipitation 60%. Tonight, showers and thunderstorms likely in the evening, then a chance of showers and thunderstorms after midnight. Some thunderstorms may be severe in the early evening. Some thunderstorms may be severe during the mid and late evening. Mostly cloudy. Lows in the mid-60s. North winds 10 to 15 miles per hour. Chance of precipitation 60%.
Monday, a 40% chance of showers in the morning,

cloudy. Lows in the mid-60s. Friday, becoming partly cloudy. Highs in the upper 80s. Friday night, mostly clear. Lows in the upper 60s. Saturday, mostly sunny. Highs around 90. 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Be sure to follow us on Facebook. Here's a look at local weather conditions as of 11 a.m. At the top of the hour, skies were mostly sunny in Shreveport. The temperature was 77 degrees at the regional airport. The dew point was 66, making the relative humidity 69%. Winds were south at 16 miles an hour, gusting to 24. The pressure was 29.93 inches and falling. In Bossier City, at Barksdale Air Force Base, skies were mostly sunny, with a temperature of 77 degrees. The dew point was 69, making the relative humidity 74%. Winds were east at 10 miles an hour. The pressure was 29.94 inches and rising. And in downtown Shreveport, skies were mostly sunny. The temperature was 75 degrees. And winds were southeast at 12 miles an hour, gusting to 20. Once again in Shreveport, it was 77 degrees with mostly sunny skies at 11 a.m. Around the local area at 11 a.m., in Texarkana, partly sunny and 74. Wind southeast at 6 miles an hour. El Dorado, cloudy and 71. Wind east at 8 miles an hour. Monroe, partly sunny and 78. Wind variable at 6 miles an hour. Natchitoches, cloudy and 74. Wind calm. Marshall, sunny and 79. Wind south at 14 miles an hour. And at Longview, mostly sunny and 79 degrees. Wind southeast at 14 miles an hour, gusting to 21 miles an hour. Elsewhere across the four-state area, over at Dallas, mostly sunny and 80. Oklahoma City, light rain and 61. Little Rock, partly sunny and 74. Jackson, Mississippi, cloudy and 71. Baton Rouge, mostly sunny and 77. And at Houston, mostly sunny and 83 degrees. For the most current information, check us out on the web at www.weather.gov/sht. The Shreveport Climate Summary for yesterday, May 9, 2026. Yesterday's high temperature was 81 degrees. The normal high is 83. The record high is 93 degrees, which was last set in 2011. Yesterday's low temperature was 63 degrees. The normal low is 61. The record low is 46 degrees, which was set in 1923. 0.63 inches of precipitation fell yesterday, which brings the monthly total to 1.44 inches. This is 0.02 inches above the normal amount of 1.42 inches for May. The total precipitation for the year now stands at 14.05 inches, which is 6.16 inches below normal. Sunrise today is at 6:21 a.m. and sunset is at 8:03 p.m. Now let's check on your local forecast. Today, mostly cloudy. A slight chance of showers and thunderstorms this morning, then showers likely with a chance of thunderstorms this afternoon. Some thunderstorms may be severe. Highs in the lower 80s. East winds around 5 miles per hour. Chance of rain 60%. Tonight, showers and thunderstorms likely, mainly in the evening. Some thunderstorms may be severe in the evening. Lows in the mid-60s. Northeast winds around 5 miles per hour. Chance of rain 60%. Monday, mostly cloudy. A chance of showers in the morning. Highs in the mid-70s. Northeast winds 5 to 10 miles per hour. Chance of rain 50%. Monday night, mostly clear. Lows in the

mid-50s. Northeast winds 5 to 10 miles per hour. Tuesday, sunny. Highs in the lower 80s. Northeast winds around 5 miles per hour. Tuesday night, clear. Lows in the upper 50s. Wednesday, sunny. Highs in the upper 80s. Wednesday night, clear. Lows in the mid-60s. Thursday, mostly sunny. Highs in the upper 80s. Thursday night, partly cloudy. Lows in the upper 60s. Friday, mostly cloudy in the morning, then becoming partly cloudy. Highs in the upper 80s. Friday night, mostly clear. Lows in the upper 60s. Saturday, mostly sunny. Highs in the upper 80s. 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Be sure to follow us on Facebook. Here's a look at local weather conditions as of 11 a.m. At the top of the hour, skies were mostly sunny in Shreveport. The temperature was 77 degrees at the regional airport. The dew point was 66, making the relative humidity 69%. Winds were south at 16 miles an hour, gusting to 24. The pressure was 29.93 inches and falling. In Bossier City, at Barksdale Air Force Base, skies were mostly sunny, with a temperature of 77 degrees. The dew point was 69, making the relative humidity 74%. Winds were east at 10 miles an hour. The pressure was 29.94 inches and rising. And in downtown Shreveport, skies were mostly sunny. The temperature was 75 degrees. And winds were southeast at 12 miles an hour, gusting to 20. Once again in Shreveport, it was 77 degrees with mostly sunny skies at 11 a.m. Around the local area at 11 a.m., in Texarkana, partly sunny and 74. Wind southeast at 6 miles an hour. El Dorado, cloudy and 71. Wind east at 8 miles an hour. Monroe, partly sunny and 78. Wind variable at 6 miles an hour. Natchitoches, cloudy and 74. Wind calm. Marshall, sunny and 79. Wind south at 14 miles an hour. And at Longview, mostly sunny and 79 degrees. Wind southeast at 14 miles an hour, gusting to 21 miles an hour. Elsewhere across the four-state area, over at Dallas, mostly sunny and 80. Oklahoma City, light rain and 61. Little Rock, partly sunny and 74. Jackson, Mississippi, cloudy and 71. Baton Rouge, mostly sunny and 77. And at Houston, mostly sunny and 83 degrees. For the most current information, check us out on the web at www.weather.gov/SHT. The Shreveport Climate Summary for yesterday, May 9, 2026. Yesterday's high temperature was 81 degrees. The normal high is 83. The record high is 93 degrees, which was last set in 2011. Yesterday's low temperature was 63 degrees. The normal low is 61. The record low is 46 degrees, which was set in 1923. 0.63 inches of precipitation fell yesterday, which brings the monthly total to 1.44 inches. This is 0.02 inches above the normal amount of 1.42 inches for May. The total precipitation for the year now stands at 14.05 inches, which is 6.16 inches below normal.
Sunrise today is at 6:21 a.m. and sunset is at 8:03 p.m. Now let's check on your local forecast. Today, mostly cloudy. A slight chance of showers and thunderstorms this morning, then showers likely with a chance of thunderstorms this afternoon. Some thunderstorms may be severe. Highs in the lower 80s. East winds around 5 miles per hour. Chance of rain 60%. Tonight, showers and thunderstorms likely, mainly in the evening. Some thunderstorms may be severe in the evening. Lows in the mid-60s. Northeast winds around 5 miles per hour. Chance of rain 60%. Monday, mostly cloudy. A chance of showers in the morning. Highs in the mid-70s. Northeast winds 5 to 10 miles per hour. Chance of rain 50%. Monday night, mostly clear. Lows in the mid-50s. Northeast winds 5 to 10 miles per hour. Tuesday, sunny. Highs in the lower 80s. Northeast winds around 5 miles per hour. Tuesday night, clear. Lows in the upper 50s. Wednesday, sunny. Highs in the upper 80s. Wednesday night, clear. Lows in the mid-60s. Thursday, mostly sunny. Highs in the upper 80s. Thursday night, partly cloudy. Lows in the upper 60s. Friday, mostly cloudy in the morning, then becoming partly cloudy. Highs in the upper 80s. Friday night, mostly clear. Lows in the upper 60s. Saturday, mostly sunny. Highs in the upper 80s. 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Be sure to follow us on Facebook. Here's a look at local weather conditions as of 11 a.m. At the top of the hour, skies were mostly sunny in Shreveport. The temperature was 77 degrees at the regional airport. The dew point was 66, making the relative humidity 69%. Winds were south at 16 miles an hour, gusting to 24. The pressure was 29.93 inches and falling. In Bossier City, at Barksdale Air Force Base, skies were mostly sunny, with a temperature of 77 degrees. The dew point was 69, making the relative humidity 74%. Winds were east at 10 miles an hour. The pressure was 29.94 inches and rising. And in downtown Shreveport, skies were mostly sunny. The temperature was 75 degrees. And winds were southeast at 12 miles an hour, gusting to 20. Once again in Shreveport, it was 77 degrees with mostly sunny skies at 11 a.m. Around the local area at 11 a.m., in Texarkana, partly sunny and 74. Wind southeast at 6 miles an hour. El Dorado, cloudy and 71. Wind east at 8 miles an hour. Monroe, partly sunny and 78. Wind variable at 6 miles an hour. Nacogdoches, cloudy and 74. Wind calm. Marshall, sunny and 79. Wind south at 14 miles an hour. And at Longview, mostly sunny and 79 degrees. Wind southeast at 14 miles an hour, gusting to 21 miles an hour. Elsewhere across the four-state area, over at Dallas, mostly sunny and 80. Oklahoma City, light rain and 61. Little Rock, partly sunny and 74. Jackson, Mississippi, cloudy and 71. Baton Rouge, mostly sunny and 77. And at Houston, mostly sunny and 83 degrees. For the most current information, check us out on the web at www.weather.gov/sht. The Shreveport Climate Summary for yesterday, May 9, 2026. Yesterday's high temperature was 81 degrees. The normal high is 83. The record high is 93 degrees, which was last set in 2011.
Yesterday's low temperature was 63 degrees. The normal low is 61. The record low is 46 degrees, which was set in 1923. 0.63 inches of precipitation fell yesterday, which brings the monthly total to 1.44 inches. This is 0.02 inches above the normal amount of 1.42 inches for May. The total precipitation for the year now stands at 14.05 inches, which is 6.16 inches below normal. Sunrise today is at 6:21 a.m. and sunset is at 8:03 p.m. Now let's check on your local forecast. Today, mostly cloudy. A slight chance of showers and thunderstorms this morning, then showers likely with a chance of thunderstorms this afternoon. Some thunderstorms may be severe. Highs in the lower 80s. East winds around 5 miles per hour. Chance of rain 60%. Tonight, showers and thunderstorms likely, mainly in the evening. Some thunderstorms may be severe in the evening. Lows in the mid-60s. Northeast winds around 5 miles per hour. Chance of rain 60%. Monday, mostly cloudy. A chance of showers in the morning. Highs in the mid-70s. Northeast winds 5 to 10 miles per hour. Chance of rain 50%. Monday night, mostly clear. Lows in the mid-50s. Northeast winds 5 to 10 miles per hour. Tuesday, sunny. Highs in the lower 80s. Northeast winds around 5 miles per hour. Tuesday night, clear. Lows in the upper 50s. Wednesday, sunny. Highs in the upper 80s. Wednesday night, clear. Lows in the mid-60s. Thursday, mostly sunny. Highs in the upper 80s. Thursday night, partly cloudy. Lows in the upper 60s. Friday, mostly cloudy in the morning, then becoming partly cloudy. Highs in the upper 80s. Friday night, mostly clear. Lows in the upper 60s. Saturday, mostly sunny. Highs in the upper 80s. 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Be sure to follow us on Facebook. Here's a look at local weather conditions as of 11 a.m. At the top of the hour, skies were mostly sunny in Shreveport. The temperature was 77 degrees at the regional airport. The dew point was 66, making the relative humidity 69%. Winds were south at 16 miles an hour, gusting to 24. The pressure was 29.93 inches and falling. In Bossier City, at Barksdale Air Force Base, skies were mostly sunny, with a temperature of 77 degrees. The dew point was 69, making the relative humidity 74%. Winds were east at 10 miles an hour. The pressure was 29.94 inches and rising. And in downtown Shreveport, skies were mostly sunny. The temperature was 75 degrees. And winds were southeast at 12 miles an hour, gusting to 20. Once again in Shreveport, it was 77 degrees with mostly sunny skies at 11 a.m. Around the local area at 11 a.m., in Texarkana, partly sunny and 74. Wind southeast at 6 miles an hour. El Dorado, cloudy and 71. Wind east at 8 miles an hour. Monroe, partly sunny and 78. Wind variable at 6 miles an hour. Natchitoches, cloudy and 74. Wind calm. Marshall, sunny and 79. Wind south at 14 miles an hour. And at Longview, mostly sunny and 79 degrees. Wind southeast at 14 miles an hour, gusting to 21 miles an hour. Elsewhere across the four-state area, over at Dallas, mostly sunny and 80. Oklahoma City, light rain and 61. Little Rock, partly sunny and 74.
Jackson, Mississippi, cloudy and 71. Baton Rouge, mostly sunny and 77. And at Houston, mostly sunny and 83 degrees. 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The Shreveport Climate Summary for yesterday, May 9, 2026. Yesterday's high temperature was 81 degrees. The normal high is 83. The record high is 93 degrees, which was last set in 2011. Yesterday's low temperature was 63 degrees. The normal low is 61. The record low is 46 degrees, which was set in 1923. 0.63 inches of precipitation fell yesterday, which brings the monthly total to 1.44 inches. This is 0.02 inches above the normal amount of 1.42 inches for May. The total precipitation for the year now stands at 14.05 inches, which is 6.16 inches below normal. Sunrise today is at 6:21 a.m. and sunset is at 8:03 p.m. Now let's check on your local forecast. Today, mostly cloudy. A slight chance of showers and thunderstorms this morning, then showers likely with a chance of thunderstorms this afternoon. Some thunderstorms may be severe. Highs in the lower 80s. East winds around 5 miles per hour. Chance of rain 60%. Tonight, showers and thunderstorms likely, mainly in the evening. Some thunderstorms may be severe in the evening. Lows in the mid-60s. Northeast winds around 5 miles per hour. Chance of rain 60%. Monday, mostly cloudy. A chance of showers in the morning. Highs in the mid-70s. Northeast winds 5 to 10 miles per hour. Chance of rain 50%. Monday night, mostly clear. Lows in the mid-50s. Northeast winds 5 to 10 miles per hour. Tuesday, sunny. Highs in the lower 80s. Northeast winds around 5 miles per hour. Tuesday night, clear. Lows in the upper 50s. Wednesday, sunny. Highs in the upper 80s. Wednesday night, clear. Lows in the mid-60s. Thursday, mostly sunny. Highs in the upper 80s. Thursday night, partly cloudy. Lows in the upper 60s. Friday, mostly cloudy in the morning, then becoming partly cloudy. Highs in the upper 80s. Friday night, mostly clear. Lows in the upper 60s. Saturday, mostly sunny. Highs in the upper 80s. 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Be sure to follow us on Facebook. Here's a look at local weather conditions as of 11 a.m. At the top of the hour, skies were mostly sunny in Shreveport. The temperature was 77 degrees at the regional airport. The dew point was 66, making the relative humidity 69%. Winds were south at 16 miles an hour, gusting to 24. The pressure was 29.93 inches and falling. In Bossier City, at Barksdale Air Force Base, skies were mostly sunny, with a temperature of 77 degrees. The dew point was 69, making the relative humidity 74%. Winds were east at 10 miles an hour. The pressure was 29.94 inches and rising. And in downtown Shreveport, skies were mostly sunny. The temperature was 75 degrees.
and winds were southeast at 12 miles an hour, gusting to 20. Once again in Shreveport, it was

0: 77 degrees with mostly sunny skies at 11 a.m. Around the local area at 11 a.m. in Texarkana, partly sunny and 74. Wind southeast at 6 miles an hour. El Dorado, cloudy and 71. Wind east at 8 miles an hour. Monroe, partly sunny and 78. Wind variable at 6 miles an hour. Natchitoches, cloudy and 74. Wind calm. Marshall, sunny and 79. Wind south at 14 miles an hour. And at Longview, mostly sunny and 79 degrees. Wind southeast at 14 miles an hour, gusting to 21 miles an hour. Elsewhere across the four-state area, over at Dallas, mostly sunny and 80. Oklahoma City, light rain and 61. Little Rock, partly sunny and 74. Jackson, Mississippi, cloudy and 71. Baton Rouge, mostly sunny and 77. And at Houston, mostly sunny and 83 degrees. For the most current information, check us out on the web at www.weather.gov/sht. The Shreveport Climate Summary for yesterday, May 9, 2026. Yesterday's high temperature was 81 degrees. The normal high is 83. The record high is 93 degrees, which was last set in 2000. Yesterday's low temperature was 63 degrees. The normal low is 61. The record low is 46 degrees, which was set in 1923. 0.63 inches of precipitation fell yesterday, which brings the monthly total to 1.44 inches. This is 0.02 inches above the normal amount of 1.42 inches for May. The total precipitation for the year now stands at 14.05 inches, which is 6.16 inches below normal. Sunrise today is at 6:21 a.m. and sunset is at 8:03 p.m. Here is your area's open water boating forecast. Wind gusts may be higher. Today, slight chance of showers and thunderstorms in the morning, then showers likely and a chance of thunderstorms in the afternoon. Some thunderstorms may be severe. Mostly cloudy. Highs in the lower 80s. East winds 5 to 10 miles per hour. Chance of precipitation 60%. Tonight, showers and thunderstorms likely in the evening, then a chance of showers and thunderstorms after midnight. Some thunderstorms may be severe in the early evening. Some thunderstorms may be severe during the mid and late evening. Mostly cloudy. Lows in the mid-60s. North winds 10 to 15 miles per hour. Chance of precipitation 60%. Monday, a 40% chance of showers in the morning. Mostly cloudy. Highs in the mid-70s. Northeast winds 10 to 15 miles per hour. Monday night, mostly clear. Lows in the mid-50s. Northeast winds 10 to 15 miles per hour. Tuesday, sunny. Highs in the lower 80s. Northeast winds 5 to 10 miles per hour. Tuesday night, clear. Lows in the upper 50s. Wednesday, sunny. Highs in the upper 80s. Wednesday night, clear. Lows in the lower 60s. Thursday, mostly sunny. Highs in the upper 80s. Thursday night, partly cloudy. Lows in the mid-60s. Friday, becoming partly cloudy. Highs in the upper 80s. Friday night, mostly clear. Lows in the upper 60s. Saturday, mostly sunny. Highs around 90. Now let's check on your local forecast. Today, mostly cloudy. A slight chance of showers and thunderstorms this morning, then showers likely with a chance of thunderstorms this afternoon. Some thunderstorms may be severe. Highs in the lower 80s. East winds around 5 miles per hour. Chance of rain 60%. Tonight, showers and thunderstorms likely, mainly in the evening. some thunderstorms may be severe in the evening. Lows in the mid-60s. Northeast winds around 5 miles per hour. Chance of rain 60%. Monday, mostly cloudy. A chance of showers in the morning. Highs in the mid-70s. Northeast winds 5 to 10 miles per hour. Chance of rain 50%. Monday night, mostly clear. Lows in the mid-50s. Northeast winds 5 to 10 miles per hour. Tuesday, sunny. Highs in the lower 80s. Northeast winds around 5 miles per hour. Tuesday night, clear. Lows in the upper 50s. Wednesday, sunny. Highs in the upper 80s. Wednesday night, clear. Lows in the mid-60s. Thursday, mostly sunny. Highs in the upper 80s. Thursday night, partly cloudy. Lows in the upper 60s. Friday, mostly cloudy in the morning, then becoming partly cloudy. Highs in the upper 80s. Friday night, mostly clear. Lows in the upper 60s. Saturday, mostly sunny. Highs in the upper 80s. 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Be sure to follow us on Facebook. Here's a look at local weather conditions as of 11 a.m. At the top of the hour, skies were mostly sunny in Shreveport. The temperature was 77 degrees at the regional airport. The dew point was 66, making the relative humidity 69%. Winds were south at 16 miles an hour, gusting to 24. The pressure was 29.93 inches and falling. In Bossier City, at Barksdale Air Force Base, skies were mostly sunny, with a temperature of 77 degrees. The dew point was 69, making the relative humidity 74%. Winds were east at 10 miles an hour. The pressure was 29.94 inches and rising. And in downtown Shreveport, skies were mostly sunny. The temperature was 75 degrees. And winds were southeast at 12 miles an hour, gusting to 20. Once again in Shreveport, it was 77 degrees with mostly sunny skies at 11 a.m. Around the local area at 11 a.m., in Texarkana, partly sunny and 74. Wind southeast at 6 miles an hour. El Dorado, cloudy and 71. Wind east at 8 miles an hour. Monroe, partly sunny and 78. Wind variable at 6 miles an hour. Nutcliffe,
1: cloudy and 74. Wind calm. Marshall, sunny and 79. Wind south at 14 miles an hour. And at Longview, mostly sunny and 79 degrees. Wind southeast at 14 miles an hour, gusting to 21 miles an hour. Elsewhere across the four-state area, over at Dallas, mostly sunny and 80. Oklahoma City, light rain and 61. Little Rock, partly sunny and 74. Jackson, Mississippi, cloudy and 71. Baton Rouge, mostly sunny and 77. And at Houston, mostly sunny and 83 degrees. For the most current information, check us out on the web at www.weather.gov/sht. The Shreveport Climate Summary for yesterday, May 9, 2026. Yesterday's high temperature was 81 degrees. The normal high is 83. The record high is 93 degrees, which was last set in 2011. Yesterday's low temperature was 63 degrees. The normal low is 61. The record low is 46 degrees, which was set in 1923. 0.63 inches of precipitation fell yesterday, which brings the monthly total to 1.44 inches. This is 0.02 inches above the normal amount of 1.42 inches for May. The total precipitation for the year now stands at 14.05 inches, which is 6.16 inches below normal.
2: Sunrise today is at 6:21 a.m. and sunset is at 8:03 p.m. This is your NOAA Weather Radio, station WXJ97, operating on a frequency of 162.400 MHz, providing the latest weather information on a 24-hour basis. 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Now let's check on your local forecast. Today, mostly cloudy. A slight chance of showers and thunderstorms this morning, then showers likely with a chance of thunderstorms this afternoon. Some thunderstorms may be severe. Highs in the lower 80s. East winds around 5 miles per hour. Chance of rain 60%. Tonight, showers and thunderstorms likely, mainly in the evening. Some thunderstorms may be severe in the evening. Lows in the mid-60s. Northeast winds around 5 miles per hour. Chance of rain 60%. Monday, mostly cloudy. A chance of showers in the morning. Highs in the mid-70s. Northeast winds 5 to 10 miles per hour. Chance of rain 50%. Monday night, mostly clear. Lows in the mid-50s. Northeast winds 5 to 10 miles per hour. Tuesday, sunny. Highs in the lower 80s. Northeast winds around 5 miles per hour. Tuesday night, clear. Lows in the upper 50s. Wednesday, sunny. Highs in the upper 80s. Wednesday night, clear. Lows in the mid-60s. Thursday, mostly sunny. Highs in the upper 80s. Thursday night, partly cloudy. Lows in the upper 60s. Friday, mostly cloudy in the morning, then becoming partly cloudy. Highs in the upper 80s. Friday night, mostly clear. Lows in the upper 60s. Saturday, mostly sunny. Highs in the upper 80s. 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Be sure to follow us on Facebook. Here's a look at local weather conditions as of 11 a.m. At the top of the hour, skies were mostly sunny in Shreveport. The temperature was 77 degrees at the regional airport. The dew point was 66, making the relative humidity 69%. Winds were south at 16 miles an hour, gusting to 24. The pressure was 29.93 inches and falling. In Bossier City, at Barksdale Air Force Base, skies were mostly sunny, with a temperature of 77 degrees. The dew point was 69, making the relative humidity 74%. Winds were east at 10 miles an hour. The pressure was 29.94 inches and rising. And in downtown Shreveport, skies were mostly sunny. The temperature was 75 degrees. And winds were southeast at 12 miles an hour, gusting to 20. Once again in Shreveport, it was 77 degrees with mostly sunny skies at 11 a.m. Around the local area at 11 a.m., in Texarkana, partly sunny and 74. Wind southeast at 6 miles an hour. El Dorado, cloudy and 71. Wind east at 8 miles an hour. Monroe, partly sunny and 78. Wind variable at 6 miles an hour. Natchitoches, cloudy and 74. Wind calm. Marshall, sunny and 79. Wind south at 14 miles an hour. And at Longview, mostly sunny and 79 degrees. Wind southeast at 14 miles an hour, gusting to 21 miles an hour. Elsewhere across the four-state area, over at Dallas, mostly sunny and 80. Oklahoma City, light rain and 61. Little Rock, partly sunny and 74. Jackson, Mississippi, cloudy and 71. Baton Rouge, mostly sunny and 77. And at Houston, mostly sunny and 83 degrees. For the most current information, check us out on the web at www.weather.gov/SHP. Around the local area at noon, in Texarkana, partly sunny and 77. Wind west at 7 miles an hour. El Dorado, mostly sunny and 76. Wind east at 9 miles an hour. Monroe, cloudy and 78. Wind variable at 3 miles an hour. Natchitoches, cloudy and 78. Wind southeast at 6 miles an hour. Marshall, mostly sunny and 81. Wind south at 7 miles an hour. And at Longview, sunny and 82 degrees. Wind southeast at 8 miles an hour. Elsewhere across the four-state area, over at Dallas, cloudy and 68. Oklahoma City, light rain and 60. Little Rock, cloudy and 75. Jackson, Mississippi, partly sunny and 73. Baton Rouge, sunny and 79. And at Houston, mostly sunny and 85 degrees. For the most current information, check us out on the web at www.weather.gov/SHP. The Shreveport Climate Summary for yesterday, May 9, 2026. Yesterday's high temperature was 81 degrees. The normal high is 83. The record high is 93 degrees, which was last set in 2011. Yesterday's low temperature was 63 degrees. The normal low is 61. The record low is 46 degrees, which was set in 1923. 0.63 inches of precipitation fell yesterday, which brings the monthly total to 1.44 inches. This is 0.02 inches above the normal amount of 1.42 inches for May. The total precipitation for the year now stands at 14.05 inches, which is 6.16 inches below normal. Sunrise today is at 6:21 a.m. and sunset is at 8:03 p.m. Now let's check on your local forecast. Today, mostly cloudy. A slight chance of showers and thunderstorms this morning, then showers likely with a chance of thunderstorms this afternoon. Some thunderstorms may be severe. Highs in the lower 80s. East winds around 5 miles per hour. Chance of rain 60%. Tonight, showers and thunderstorms likely, mainly in the evening. Some thunderstorms may be severe in the evening. Lows in the mid-60s. Northeast winds around 5 miles per hour. Chance of rain 60%. Monday, mostly cloudy. A chance of showers in the morning. Highs in the mid-70s. Northeast winds 5 to 10 miles per hour. Chance of rain 50%. Monday night, mostly clear. Lows in the mid-50s. Northeast winds 5 to 10 miles per hour. Tuesday, sunny. Highs in the lower 80s. Northeast winds around 5 miles per hour. Tuesday night, clear. Lows in the upper 50s. Wednesday, sunny. Highs in the upper 80s. Wednesday night, clear. Lows in the mid-60s. Thursday, mostly sunny. Highs in the upper 80s. Thursday night, partly cloudy. Lows in the upper 60s. Friday, mostly cloudy in the morning, then becoming partly cloudy. Highs in the upper 80s. Friday night, mostly clear. Lows in the upper 60s. Saturday, mostly sunny. Highs in the upper 80s. 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Be sure to follow us on Facebook. Here's a look at local weather conditions as of noon. At the top of the hour, the report from Shreveport was not available. In Bossier City, at Barksdale Air Force Base, skies were mostly sunny, with a temperature of 81 degrees. The dew point was 68, making the relative humidity 65%. Winds were east at 13 miles an hour. The pressure was 29.95 inches and rising. And in downtown Shreveport, skies were mostly sunny. The temperature was 79 degrees. And winds were south at 10 miles an hour. At noon. Around the local area at noon, in Texarkana, partly sunny and 77. Wind west at 7 miles an hour. El Dorado, mostly sunny and 76. Wind east at 9 miles an hour. Monroe, cloudy and 78. Wind variable at 3 miles an hour. Natchitoches, cloudy and 78. Wind southeast at 6 miles an hour. Marshall, mostly sunny and 81. Wind south at 7 miles an hour. And at Longview, sunny and 82 degrees. Wind southeast at 8 miles an hour. Elsewhere across the four-state area, over at Dallas, cloudy and 68. Oklahoma City, light rain and 60. Little Rock, cloudy and 75. Jackson, Mississippi, partly sunny and 73. Baton Rouge, sunny and 79. And at Houston, mostly sunny and 85 degrees. For the most current information, check us out on the web at www.weather.gov/sht. The Shreveport Climate Summary for yesterday, May 9, 2026. Yesterday's high temperature was 81 degrees. The normal high is 83. The record high is 93 degrees, which was last set in 2011. Yesterday's low temperature was 63 degrees. The normal low is 61. The record low is 46 degrees, which was set in 1923. 0.63 inches of precipitation fell yesterday, which brings the monthly total to 1.44 inches. This is 0.02 inches above the normal amount of 1.42 inches for May. The total precipitation for the year now stands at 14.05 inches, which is 6.16 inches below normal. Sunrise today is at 6:21 a.m. and sunset is at 8:03 p.m. Now let's check on your local forecast. Today, mostly cloudy. A slight chance of showers and thunderstorms this morning, then showers likely with a chance of thunderstorms this afternoon. Some thunderstorms may be severe. Highs in the lower 80s. East winds around 5 miles per hour. Chance of rain 60%. Tonight, showers and thunderstorms likely, mainly in the evening. Some thunderstorms may be severe in the evening. Lows in the mid-60s. Northeast winds around 5 miles per hour. Chance of rain 60%. Monday, mostly cloudy. A chance of showers in the morning. Highs in the mid-70s. Northeast winds 5 to 10 miles per hour. Chance of rain 50%. Monday night, mostly clear. Lows in the mid-50s. Northeast winds 5 to 10 miles per hour. Tuesday, sunny. Highs in the lower 80s. Northeast winds around 5 miles per hour. Tuesday night, clear. Lows in the upper 50s. Wednesday, sunny. Highs in the upper 80s. Wednesday night, clear. Lows in the mid-60s. Thursday, mostly sunny. Highs in the upper 80s. Thursday night, partly cloudy. Lows in the upper 60s. Friday, mostly cloudy in the morning, then becoming partly cloudy. Highs in the upper 80s. Friday night, mostly clear. Lows in the upper 60s. Saturday, mostly sunny. Highs in the upper 80s. 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

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Be sure to follow us on Facebook. Here's a look at local weather conditions as of noon. At the top of the hour, the report from Shreveport was not available. In Bossier City, at Barksdale Air Force Base, skies were mostly sunny, with a temperature of 81 degrees. The dew point was 68, making the relative humidity 65%. Winds were east at 13 miles an hour. The pressure was 29.95 inches and rising. And in downtown Shreveport, skies were mostly sunny. The temperature was 79 degrees. And winds were south at 10 miles an hour. At noon. Around the local area at noon, in Texarkana, partly sunny and 77. Wind west at 7 miles an hour. El Dorado, mostly sunny and 76. Wind east at 9 miles an hour. Monroe, cloudy and 78. Wind variable at 3 miles an hour. Nacogdoches, cloudy and 78. Wind southeast at 6 miles an hour. Marshall, mostly sunny and 81. Wind south at 7 miles an hour. And at Longview, sunny and 82 degrees. Wind southeast at 8 miles an hour. Elsewhere across the four-state area, over at Dallas, cloudy and 68. Oklahoma City, light rain and 60. Little Rock, cloudy and 75. Jackson, Mississippi, partly sunny and 73. Baton Rouge, sunny and 79. And at Houston, mostly sunny and 85 degrees. For the most current information, check us out on the web at www.weather.gov/sht. The Shreveport Climate Summary for yesterday, May 9th, 2026. Yesterday's high temperature was 81 degrees. The normal high is 83. The record high is 93 degrees, which was last set in 2011. Yesterday's low temperature was 63 degrees. The normal low is 61. The record low is 46 degrees, which was set in 1923. 0.63 inches of precipitation fell yesterday, which brings the monthly total to 1.44 inches. This is 0.02 inches above the normal amount of 1.42 inches for May. The total precipitation for the year now stands at 14.05 inches, which is 6.16 inches below normal. Sunrise today is at 6:21 a.m. and sunset is at 8:03 p.m. Now let's check on your local forecast. Today, mostly cloudy. A slight chance of showers and thunderstorms this morning, then showers likely with a chance of thunderstorms this afternoon. Some thunderstorms may be severe. Highs in the lower 80s. East winds around 5 miles per hour. Chance of rain 60%. Tonight, showers and thunderstorms likely, mainly in the evening. Some thunderstorms may be severe in the evening. Lows in the mid-60s. Northeast winds around 5 miles per hour. Chance of rain 60%. Monday, mostly cloudy. A chance of showers in the morning. Highs in the mid-70s. Northeast winds 5 to 10 miles per hour. Chance of rain 50%. Monday night, mostly clear. Lows in the mid-50s. Northeast winds 5 to 10 miles per hour. Tuesday, sunny. Highs in the lower 80s. Northeast winds around 5 miles per hour. Tuesday night, clear. Lows in the upper 50s. Wednesday, sunny. Highs in the upper 80s. Wednesday night, clear. Lows in the mid-60s. Thursday, mostly sunny. Highs in the upper 80s. Thursday night, partly cloudy. Lows in the upper 60s. Friday, mostly cloudy in the morning, then becoming partly cloudy. Highs in the upper 80s. Friday night, mostly clear. Lows in the upper 60s.
Saturday, mostly sunny. Highs in the upper 80s. 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Be sure to follow us on Facebook. Here's a look at local weather conditions as of noon. At the top of the hour, the report from Shreveport was not available. In Bossier City, at Barksdale Air Force Base, skies were mostly sunny, with a temperature of 81 degrees. The dew point was 68, making the relative humidity 65%. Winds were east at 13 miles an hour. The pressure was 29.95 inches and rising. And in downtown Shreveport, skies were mostly sunny. The temperature was 79 degrees. And winds were south at 10 miles an hour. At noon. Around the local area at noon, in Texarkana, partly sunny and 77. Wind west at 7 miles an hour. El Dorado, mostly sunny and 76. Wind east at 9 miles an hour. Monroe, cloudy and 78. Wind variable at 3 miles an hour. Natchitoches, cloudy and 78. Wind southeast at 6 miles an hour. Marshall, mostly sunny and 81. Wind south at 7 miles an hour. And at Longview, sunny and 82 degrees. Wind southeast at 8 miles an hour. Elsewhere across the four-state area, over at Dallas, cloudy and 68. Oklahoma City, light rain and 60. Little Rock, cloudy and 75. Jackson, Mississippi, partly sunny and 73. Baton Rouge, sunny and 79. And at Houston, mostly sunny and 85 degrees. For the most current information, check us out on the web at www.weather.gov/sht. The Shreveport Climate Summary for yesterday, May 9, 2026. Yesterday's high temperature was 81 degrees. The normal high is 83. The record high is 93 degrees, which was last set in 2011. Yesterday's low temperature was 63 degrees. The normal low is 61. The record low is 46 degrees, which was set in 1923. 0.63 inches of precipitation fell yesterday, which brings the monthly total to 1.44 inches. This is 0.02 inches above the normal amount of 1.42 inches for May. The total precipitation for the year now stands at 14.05 inches, which is 6.16 inches below normal. Sunrise today is at 6:21 a.m. and sunset is at 8:03 p.m. Here is your area's open water boating forecast. Wind gusts may be higher. Today, slight chance of showers and thunderstorms in the morning, then showers likely and a chance of thunderstorms in the afternoon. Some thunderstorms may be severe. Mostly cloudy. Highs in the lower 80s. East winds 5 to 10 miles per hour. Chance of precipitation 60%. Tonight, showers and thunderstorms likely in the evening, then a chance of showers and thunderstorms after midnight. Some thunderstorms may be severe in the early evening. Some thunderstorms may be severe during the mid and late evening. Mostly cloudy. Lows in the mid-60s. North winds 10 to 15 miles per hour. Chance of precipitation 60%. Monday, a 40% chance of showers in the morning. Mostly cloudy. Highs in the mid-70s. Northeast winds 10 to 15 miles per hour. Monday night, mostly clear. Lows in the mid-50s. Northeast winds 10 to 15 miles per hour. Tuesday, sunny. Highs in the lower 80s. Northeast winds 5 to 10 miles per hour. Tuesday night, clear. Lows in the upper 50s. Wednesday, sunny. Highs in the upper 80s. Wednesday night, clear. Lows in the lower 60s. Thursday, mostly sunny. Highs in the upper 80s.
Thursday night.

Highs in the lower 80s. East winds around 5 miles per hour. Chance of rain 60%. Tonight, showers and thunderstorms likely, mainly in the evening. Some thunderstorms may be severe in the evening. Lows in the mid-60s. Northeast winds around 5 miles per hour. Chance of rain 60%. Monday, mostly cloudy. A chance of showers in the morning. Highs in the mid-70s. Northeast winds 5 to 10 miles per hour. Chance of rain 50%. Monday night, mostly clear. Lows in the mid-50s. Northeast winds 5 to 10 miles per hour. Tuesday, sunny. Highs in the lower 80s. Northeast winds around 5 miles per hour. Tuesday night, clear. Lows in the upper 50s. Wednesday, sunny. Highs in the upper 80s. Wednesday night, clear. Lows in the mid-60s. Thursday, mostly sunny. Highs in the upper 80s. Thursday night, partly cloudy. Lows in the upper 60s. Friday, mostly cloudy in the morning, then becoming partly cloudy. Highs in the upper 80s. Friday night, mostly clear. Lows in the upper 60s. Saturday, mostly sunny. Highs in the upper 80s. 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Be sure to follow us on Facebook. Here's a look at local weather conditions as of noon. At the top of the hour, the report from Shreveport was not available. In Bossier City, at Barksdale Air Force Base, skies were mostly sunny, with a temperature of 81 degrees. The dew point was 68, making the relative humidity 65%. Winds were east at 13 miles an hour. The pressure was 29.95 inches and rising. And in downtown Shreveport, skies were mostly sunny. The temperature was 79 degrees. And winds were south at 10 miles an hour. At noon. Around the local area at noon, in Texarkana, partly sunny and 77. Wind west at 7 miles an hour. El Dorado, mostly sunny and 76. Wind east at 9 miles an hour. Monroe, cloudy and 78. Wind variable at 3 miles an hour. Natchitoches, cloudy and 78. Wind southeast at 6 miles an hour. Marshall, mostly sunny and 81. Wind south at 7 miles an hour. And at Longview, sunny and 82 degrees. Wind southeast at 8 miles an hour. Elsewhere across the four-state area, over at Dallas, cloudy and 68. Oklahoma City, light rain and 60. Little Rock, cloudy and 75. Jackson, Mississippi, partly sunny and 73. Baton Rouge, sunny and 79. And at Houston, mostly sunny and 85 degrees. 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The Shreveport Climate Summary for yesterday, May 9, 2026. Yesterday's high temperature was 81 degrees. The normal high is 83. The record high is 93 degrees, which was last set in 2011. Yesterday's low temperature was 63 degrees. The normal low is 61. The record low is 46 degrees, which was set in 1923. 0.63 inches of precipitation fell yesterday, which brings the monthly total to 1.44 inches. This is

0.02 inches above the normal amount of 1.42 inches for May. The total precipitation for the year now stands at 14.05 inches, which is 6.16 inches below normal. Sunrise today is at 6:21 a.m. and sunset is at 8:03 p.m. Now let's check on your local forecast. Today, mostly cloudy. A slight chance of showers and thunderstorms this morning, then showers likely with a chance of thunderstorms this afternoon. Some thunderstorms may be severe. Highs in the lower 80s. East winds around 5 miles per hour. Chance of rain 60%. Tonight, showers and thunderstorms likely, mainly in the evening. Some thunderstorms may be severe in the evening. Lows in the mid-60s. Northeast winds around 5 miles per hour. Chance of rain 60%. Monday, mostly cloudy. A chance of showers in the morning. Highs in the mid-70s. Northeast winds 5 to 10 miles per hour. Chance of rain 50%. Monday night, mostly clear. Lows in the mid-50s. Northeast winds 5 to 10 miles per hour. Tuesday, sunny. Highs in the lower 80s. Northeast winds around 5 miles per hour. Tuesday night, clear. Lows in the upper 50s. Wednesday, sunny. Highs in the upper 80s. Wednesday night, clear. Lows in the mid-60s. Thursday, mostly sunny. Highs in the upper 80s. Thursday night, partly cloudy. Lows in the upper 60s. Friday, mostly cloudy in the morning, then becoming partly cloudy. Highs in the upper 80s. Friday night, mostly clear. Lows in the upper 60s. Saturday, mostly sunny. Highs in the upper 80s. 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Be sure to follow us on Facebook. Here's a look at local weather conditions as of noon. At the top of the hour, the report from Shreveport was not available. In Bossier City, at Barksdale Air Force Base, skies were mostly sunny, with a temperature of 81 degrees. The dew point was 68, making the relative humidity 65%. Winds were east at 13 miles an hour. The pressure was 29.95 inches and rising. And in downtown Shreveport, skies were mostly sunny. The temperature was 79 degrees. And winds were south at 10 miles an hour. At noon. Around the local area at noon, in Texarkana, partly sunny and 77. Wind west at 7 miles an hour. El Dorado, mostly sunny and 76. Wind east at 9 miles an hour. Monroe, cloudy and 78. Wind variable at 3 miles an hour. Natchitoches, cloudy and 78. Wind southeast at 6 miles an hour. Marshall, mostly sunny and 81. Wind south at 7 miles an hour. And at Longview, sunny and 82 degrees. Wind southeast at 8 miles an hour. Elsewhere across the four-state area, over at Dallas, cloudy and 68. Oklahoma City, light rain and 60. Little Rock, cloudy and 75. Jackson, Mississippi, partly sunny and 73. Baton Rouge, sunny and 79. And at Houston, mostly sunny and 85 degrees. For the most current information, check us out on the web at www.weather.gov/sht. The Shreveport Climate Summary for yesterday, May 9, 2026. Yesterday's high temperature was 81 degrees. The normal high is 83. The record high is 93 degrees, which was last set in 2011. Yesterday's low temperature was 63 degrees. The normal low is 61. The record low is 46 degrees, which was set in 1923.
0.63 inches of precipitation fell yesterday, which brings the monthly total to 1.44 inches. This is 0.02 inches above the normal amount of 1.42 inches for May. The total precipitation for the year now stands at 14.05 inches, which is 6.16 inches below normal. Sunrise today is at 6:21 a.m. and sunset is at 8:03 p.m. Now let's check on your local forecast. Today, mostly cloudy. A slight chance of showers and thunderstorms this morning, then showers likely with a chance of thunderstorms this afternoon. Some thunderstorms may be severe. Highs in the lower 80s. East winds around 5 miles per hour. Chance of rain 60%. Tonight, showers and thunderstorms likely, mainly in the evening. Some thunderstorms may be severe in the evening. Lows in the mid-60s. Northeast winds around 5 miles per hour. Chance of rain 60%. Monday, mostly cloudy. A chance of showers in the morning. Highs in the mid-70s. Northeast winds 5 to 10 miles per hour. Chance of rain 50%. Monday night, mostly clear. Lows in the mid-50s. Northeast winds 5 to 10 miles per hour. Tuesday, sunny. Highs in the lower 80s. Northeast winds around 5 miles per hour. Tuesday night, clear. Lows in the upper 50s. Wednesday, sunny. Highs in the upper 80s. Wednesday night, clear. Lows in the mid-60s. Thursday, mostly sunny. Highs in the upper 80s. Thursday night, partly cloudy. Lows in the upper 60s. Friday, mostly cloudy in the morning, then becoming partly cloudy. Highs in the upper 80s. Friday night, mostly clear. Lows in the upper 60s. Saturday, mostly sunny. Highs in the upper 80s. 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Be sure to follow us on Facebook. Here's a look at local weather conditions as of noon. At the top of the hour, the report from Shreveport was not available. In Bossier City, at Barksdale Air Force Base, skies were mostly sunny, with a temperature of 81 degrees. The dew point was 68, making the relative humidity 65%. Winds were east at 13 miles an hour. The pressure was 29.95 inches and rising. And in downtown Shreveport, skies were mostly sunny. The temperature was 79 degrees. And winds were south at 10 miles an hour. At noon. Around the local area at noon, in Texarkana, partly sunny and 77. Wind west at 7 miles an hour. El Dorado, mostly sunny and 76. Wind east at 9 miles an hour. Monroe, cloudy and 78. Wind variable at 3 miles an hour. Natchitoches, cloudy and 78. Wind southeast at 6 miles an hour. Marshall, mostly sunny and 81. Wind south at 7 miles an hour. And at Longview, sunny and 82 degrees. Wind southeast at 8 miles an hour. Elsewhere across the four-state area, over at Dallas, cloudy and 68. Oklahoma City, light rain and 60. Little Rock, cloudy and 75. Jackson, Mississippi, partly sunny and 73. Baton Rouge, sunny and 79. And at Houston, mostly sunny and 85 degrees. For the most current information, check us out on the web at www.weather.gov/sht. The Shreveport Climate Summary for yesterday, May 9, 2026. Yesterday's high temperature was 81 degrees. The normal high is 83. The record high is 93 degrees, which was last set in 2011. Yesterday's low temperature was 63 degrees. The normal low is 61.
The record low is 46 degrees, which was set in 1923. 0.63 inches of precipitation fell yesterday, which brings the monthly total to 1.44 inches. This is 0.02 inches above the normal amount of 1.42 inches for May. The total precipitation for the year now stands at 14.05 inches, which is 6.16 inches below normal. Sunrise today is at 6:21 a.m. and sunset is at 8:03 p.m. Now let's check on your local forecast. Today, mostly cloudy. A slight chance of showers and thunderstorms this morning, then showers likely with a chance of thunderstorms this afternoon. Some thunderstorms may be severe. Highs in the lower 80s. East winds around 5 miles per hour. Chance of rain 60%. Tonight, showers and thunderstorms likely, mainly in the evening. Some thunderstorms may be severe in the evening. Lows in the mid-60s. Northeast winds around 5 miles per hour. Chance of rain 60%. Monday, mostly cloudy. A chance of showers in the morning. Highs in the mid-70s. Northeast winds 5 to 10 miles per hour. Chance of rain 50%. Monday night, mostly clear. Lows in the mid-50s. Northeast winds 5 to 10 miles per hour. Tuesday, sunny. Highs in the lower 80s. Northeast winds around 5 miles per hour. Tuesday night, clear. Lows in the upper 50s. Wednesday, sunny. Highs in the upper 80s. Wednesday night, clear. Lows in the mid-60s. Thursday, mostly sunny. Highs in the upper 80s. Thursday night, partly cloudy. Lows in the upper 60s. Friday, mostly cloudy in the morning, then becoming partly cloudy. Highs in the upper 80s. Friday night, mostly clear. Lows in the upper 60s. Saturday, mostly sunny. Highs in the upper 80s. 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Be sure to follow us on Facebook. Here's a look at local weather conditions as of noon. At the top of the hour, the report from Shreveport was not available. In Bossier City, at Barksdale Air Force Base, skies were mostly sunny, with a temperature of 81 degrees. The dew point was 68, making the relative humidity 65%. Winds were east at 13 miles an hour. The pressure was 29.95 inches and rising. And in downtown Shreveport, skies were mostly sunny. The temperature was 79 degrees. And winds were south at 10 miles an hour. At noon. Around the local area at noon, in Texarkana, partly sunny and 77. Wind west at 7 miles an hour. El Dorado, mostly sunny and 76. Wind east at 9 miles an hour. Monroe, cloudy and 78. Wind variable at 3 miles an hour. Natchitoches, cloudy and 78. Wind southeast at 6 miles an hour. Marshall, mostly sunny and 81. Wind south at 7 miles an hour. And at Longview, sunny and 82 degrees. Wind southeast at 8 miles an hour. Elsewhere across the four-state area, over at Dallas, cloudy and 68. Oklahoma City, light rain and 60. Little Rock, cloudy and 75. Jackson, Mississippi, partly sunny and 73. Baton Rouge, sunny and 79. And at Houston, mostly sunny and 85 degrees. For the most current information, check us out on the web at www.weather.gov/sht. 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
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The Shreveport Climate Summary for yesterday, May 9, 2026. Yesterday's high temperature was 81 degrees. The normal high is 83. The record high is 93 degrees, which was last set in 2011. Yesterday's low temperature was 63 degrees. The normal low is 61. The record low is 46 degrees, which was set in 1923. 0.63 inches of precipitation fell yesterday, which brings the monthly total to 1.44 inches. This is 0.02 inches above the normal amount of 1.42 inches for May. The total precipitation for the year now stands at 14.05 inches, which is 6.16 inches below normal. Sunrise today is at 6:21 a.m. and sunset is at 8:03 p.m. Now let's check on your local forecast. Today, mostly cloudy. A slight chance of showers and thunderstorms this morning, then showers likely with a chance of thunderstorms this afternoon. Some thunderstorms may be severe. Highs in the lower 80s. East winds around 5 miles per hour. Chance of rain 60%. Tonight, showers and thunderstorms likely, mainly in the evening. Some thunderstorms may be severe in the evening. Lows in the mid-60s. Northeast winds around 5 miles per hour. Chance of rain 60%. Monday, mostly cloudy. A chance of showers in the morning. Highs in the mid-70s. Northeast winds 5 to 10 miles per hour. Chance of rain 50%. Monday night, mostly clear. Lows in the mid-50s. Northeast winds 5 to 10 miles per hour. Tuesday, sunny. Highs in the lower 80s. Northeast winds around 5 miles per hour. Tuesday night, clear. Lows in the upper 50s. Wednesday, sunny. Highs in the upper 80s. Wednesday night, clear. Lows in the mid-60s. Thursday, mostly sunny. Highs in the upper 80s. Thursday night, partly cloudy. Lows in the upper 60s. Friday, mostly cloudy in the morning, then becoming partly cloudy. Highs in the upper 80s. Friday night, mostly clear. Lows in the upper 60s. Saturday, mostly sunny. Highs in the upper 80s. 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Be sure to follow us on Facebook. Here's a look at local weather conditions as of noon. At the top of the hour, the report from Shreveport was not available. In Bossier City, at Barksdale Air Force Base, skies were mostly sunny, with a temperature of 81 degrees. The dew point was 68, making the relative humidity 65%. Winds were east at 13 miles an hour. The pressure was 29.95 inches and rising. And in downtown Shreveport, skies were mostly sunny. The temperature was 79 degrees. And winds were south at 10 miles an hour. At noon. Around the local area at noon, in Texarkana, partly sunny and 77. Wind west at 7 miles an hour. El Dorado, mostly sunny and 76. Wind east at 9 miles an hour. Monroe, cloudy and 78. Wind variable at 3 miles an hour. Natchitoches, cloudy and 78. Wind southeast at 6 miles an hour. Marshall, mostly sunny and 81. Wind south at 7 miles an hour. And at Longview, sunny and 82 degrees. Wind southeast at 8 miles an hour. Elsewhere across the four-state area, over at Dallas, cloudy and 68. Oklahoma City, light rain and 60.
Little Rock, cloudy and 75. Jackson, Mississippi, partly sunny and 73. Baton Rouge, sunny and 79. And at Houston, mostly sunny and 85 degrees. For the most current information, check us out on the web at www.weather.gov/sht. The Shreveport Climate Summary for yesterday, May 9, 2026. Yesterday's high temperature was 81 degrees. The normal high is 83. The record high is 93 degrees, which was last set in 2011. Yesterday's low temperature was 63 degrees. The normal low is 61. The record low is 46 degrees, which was set in 1923. 0.63 inches of precipitation fell yesterday, which brings the monthly total to 1.44 inches. This is 0.02 inches above the normal amount of 1.42 inches for May. The total precipitation for the year now stands at 14.05 inches, which is 6.16 inches below normal. Sunrise today is at 6:21 a.m. and sunset is at 8:03 p.m. Now let's check on your local forecast. Today, mostly cloudy. A slight chance of showers and thunderstorms this morning, then showers likely with a chance of thunderstorms this afternoon. Some thunderstorms may be severe. Highs in the lower 80s. East winds around 5 miles per hour. Chance of rain 60%. Tonight, showers and thunderstorms likely, mainly in the evening. Some thunderstorms may be severe in the evening. Lows in the mid-60s. Northeast winds around 5 miles per hour. Chance of rain 60%. Monday, mostly cloudy. A chance of showers in the morning. Highs in the mid-70s. Northeast winds 5 to 10 miles per hour. Chance of rain 50%. Monday night, mostly clear. Lows in the mid-50s. Northeast winds 5 to 10 miles per hour. Tuesday, sunny. Highs in the lower 80s. Northeast winds around 5 miles per hour. Tuesday night, clear. Lows in the upper 50s. Wednesday, sunny. Highs in the upper 80s. Wednesday night, clear. Lows in the mid-60s. Thursday, mostly sunny. Highs in the upper 80s. Thursday night, partly cloudy. Lows in the upper 60s. Friday, mostly cloudy in the morning, then becoming partly cloudy. Highs in the upper 80s. Friday night, mostly clear. Lows in the upper 60s. Saturday, mostly sunny. Highs in the upper 80s. Here is your area's open water boating forecast. Wind gusts may be higher. Today, slight chance of showers and thunderstorms in the morning, then showers likely and a chance of thunderstorms in the afternoon. Some thunderstorms may be severe. Mostly cloudy. Highs in the lower 80s. East winds 5 to 10 miles per hour. Chance of precipitation 60%. Tonight, showers and thunderstorms likely in the evening, then a chance of showers and thunderstorms after midnight. Some thunderstorms may be severe in the early evening. Some thunderstorms may be severe during the mid and late evening. Mostly cloudy. Lows in the mid-60s. North winds 10 to 15 miles per hour. Chance of precipitation 60%. Monday, a 40% chance of showers in the morning. Mostly cloudy. Highs in the mid-70s. Northeast winds 10 to 15 miles per hour. Monday night, mostly clear. Lows in the mid-50s. Northeast winds 10 to 15 miles per hour. Tuesday, sunny. Highs in the lower 80s. Northeast winds 5 to 10 miles per hour. Tuesday night, clear. Lows in the upper 50s. Wednesday, sunny. Highs in the upper 80s. Wednesday night, clear.
lows in the lower 60s. Thursday, mostly sunny. Highs in the upper 80s. Thursday night, partly cloudy. Lows in the mid-60s. Friday, becoming partly cloudy. Highs in the upper 80s. Friday night, mostly clear. Lows in the upper 60s. Saturday, mostly sunny. Highs around 90. 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Be sure to follow us on Facebook. Here's a look at local weather conditions as of noon. At the top of the hour, the report from Shreveport was not available. In Bossier City, at Barksdale Air Force Base, skies were mostly sunny, with a temperature of 81 degrees. The dew point was 68, making the relative humidity 65%. Winds were east at 13 miles an hour. The pressure was 29.95 inches and rising. And in downtown Shreveport, skies were mostly sunny. The temperature was 79 degrees. And winds were south at 10 miles an hour. At noon. Around the local area at noon, in Texarkana, partly sunny and 77. Wind west at 7 miles an hour. El Dorado, mostly sunny and 76. Wind east at 9 miles an hour. Monroe, cloudy and 78. Wind variable at 3 miles an hour. Nacogdoches, cloudy and 78. Wind southeast at 6 miles an hour. Marshall, mostly sunny and 81. Wind south at 7 miles an hour. And at Longview, sunny and 82 degrees. Wind southeast at 8 miles an hour. Elsewhere across the four-state area, over at Dallas, cloudy and 68. Oklahoma City, light rain and 60. Little Rock, cloudy and 75. Jackson, Mississippi, partly sunny and 73. Baton Rouge, sunny and 79. And at Houston, mostly sunny and 85 degrees. For the most current information, check us out on the web at www.weather.gov/SHP. The Shreveport Climate Summary for yesterday, May 9, 2026. Yesterday's high temperature was 81 degrees. The normal high is 83. The record high is 93 degrees, which was last set in 2011. Yesterday's low temperature was 63 degrees. The normal low is 61. The record low is 46 degrees, which was set in 1923. 0.63 inches of precipitation fell yesterday, which brings the monthly total to 1.44 inches. This is 0.02 inches above the normal amount of 1.42 inches for May. The total precipitation for the year now stands at 14.05 inches, which is 6.16 inches below normal. Sunrise today is at 6:21 a.m. and sunset is at 8:03 p.m. Now let's check on your local forecast. Today, mostly cloudy. A slight chance of showers and thunderstorms this morning, then showers likely with a chance of thunderstorms this afternoon. Some thunderstorms may be severe. Highs in the lower 80s. East winds around 5 miles per hour. Chance of rain 60%. Tonight, showers and thunderstorms likely, mainly in the evening. Some thunderstorms may be severe in the evening. Lows in the mid-60s. Northeast winds around 5 miles per hour. Chance of rain 60%. Monday, mostly cloudy. A chance of showers in the morning. Highs in the mid-70s. Northeast winds 5 to 10 miles per hour. Chance of rain 50%. Monday night, mostly clear. Lows in the mid-50s. Northeast winds 5 to 10 miles per hour. Tuesday, sunny. Highs in the lower 80s. Northeast winds around 5 miles per hour. Tuesday night, clear. Lows in the upper 50s. Wednesday, sunny. Highs in the upper 80s.
Wednesday night, clear. Lows in the mid-60s. Thursday, mostly sunny. Highs in the upper 80s. Thursday night, partly cloudy. Lows in the upper 60s. Friday, mostly cloudy in the morning, then becoming partly cloudy. Highs in the upper 80s. Friday night, mostly clear. Lows in the upper 60s. Saturday, mostly sunny. Highs in the upper 80s. 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Be sure to follow us on Facebook. Here's a look at local weather conditions as of noon. At the top of the hour, the report from Shreveport was not available. In Bossier City, at Barksdale Air Force Base, skies were mostly sunny, with a temperature of 81 degrees. The dew point was 68, making the relative humidity 65%. Winds were east at 13 miles an hour. The pressure was 29.95 inches and rising. And in downtown Shreveport, skies were mostly sunny. The temperature was 79 degrees. And winds were south at 10 miles an hour. At noon. Around the local area at noon, in Texarkana, partly sunny and 77. Wind west at 7 miles an hour. El Dorado, mostly sunny and 76. Wind east at 9 miles an hour. Monroe, cloudy and 78. Wind variable at 3 miles an hour. Natchitoches, cloudy and 78. Wind southeast at 6 miles an hour. Marshall, mostly sunny and 81. Wind south at 7 miles an hour. And at Longview, sunny and 82 degrees. Wind southeast at 8 miles an hour. Elsewhere across the four-state area, over at Dallas, cloudy and 68. Oklahoma City, light rain and 60. Little Rock, cloudy and 75. Jackson, Mississippi, partly sunny and 73. Baton Rouge, sunny and 79. And at Houston, mostly sunny and 85 degrees. For the most current information, check us out on the web at www.weather.gov/SHP. The Shreveport Climate Summary for yesterday, May 9, 2026. Yesterday's high temperature was 81 degrees. The normal high is 83. The record high is 93 degrees, which was last set in 2011. Yesterday's low temperature was 63 degrees. The normal low is 61. The record low is 46 degrees, which was set in 1923. 0.63 inches of precipitation fell yesterday, which brings the monthly total to 1.44 inches. This is 0.02 inches above the normal amount of 1.42 inches for May. The total precipitation for the year now stands at 14.05 inches, which is 6.16 inches below normal. Sunrise today is at 6:21 a.m. and sunset is at 8:03 p.m. Now let's check on your local forecast. Day, mostly cloudy. A slight chance of showers and thunderstorms this morning, then showers likely with a chance of thunderstorms this afternoon. Some thunderstorms may be severe. Highs in the lower 80s. East winds around 5 miles per hour. Chance of rain 60%. Tonight, showers and thunderstorms likely, mainly in the evening. Some thunderstorms may be severe in the evening. Lows in the mid-60s. Northeast winds around 5 miles per hour. Chance of rain 60%. Monday, mostly cloudy.
a chance of showers in the morning. Highs in the mid-70s. Northeast winds 5 to 10 miles per hour. Chance of rain 50%. Monday night, mostly clear. Lows in the mid-50s. Northeast winds 5 to 10 miles per hour. Tuesday, sunny. Highs in the lower 80s. Northeast winds around 5 miles per hour. Tuesday night, clear. Lows in the upper 50s. Wednesday, sunny. Highs in the upper 80s. Wednesday night, clear. Lows in the mid-60s. Thursday, mostly sunny. Highs in the upper 80s. Thursday night, partly cloudy. Lows in the upper 60s. Friday, mostly cloudy in the morning, then becoming partly cloudy. Highs in the upper 80s. Friday night, mostly clear. Lows in the upper 60s. Saturday, mostly sunny. Highs in the upper 80s. 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Be sure to follow us on Facebook. Here's a look at local weather conditions as of 1 p.m. At the top of the hour, skies were partly sunny in Shreveport. The temperature was 82 degrees at the regional airport. The dew point was 66, making the relative humidity 57%. Winds were east at 5 miles an hour. The pressure was 29.99 inches and rising. In Bossier City, at Barksdale Air Force Base, skies were cloudy, with a temperature of 82 degrees. The dew point was 67, making the relative humidity 60%. Winds were calm. The pressure was 29.98 inches and rising. And in downtown Shreveport, skies were partly sunny. The temperature was 81 degrees. And winds were east at 5 miles an hour. Once again in Shreveport, it was 82 degrees with partly sunny skies at 1 p.m. Around the local area at 1 p.m., in Texarkana, partly sunny and 80. Wind variable at 5 miles an hour. El Dorado, mostly sunny and 79. Wind calm. Monroe, partly sunny and 79. Wind variable at 7 miles an hour. Natchitoches, partly sunny and 79. Wind south at 7 miles an hour. Marshall, partly sunny and 82. Wind calm. And at Longview, partly sunny and 83 degrees. Wind variable at 5 miles an hour. Elsewhere across the four-state area, over at Dallas, partly sunny and 70. Oklahoma City, rain and 59. Little Rock, cloudy and 74. Jackson, Mississippi, mostly sunny and 77. Baton Rouge, sunny and 81. And at Houston, mostly sunny and 87 degrees. For the most current information, check us out on the web at www.weather.gov/sht. The Shreveport Climate Summary for yesterday, May 9th, 2026. Yesterday's high temperature was 81 degrees. The normal high is 83. The record high is 93 degrees, which was last set in 2011. Yesterday's low temperature was 63 degrees. The normal low is 61. The record low is 46 degrees, which was set in 1923. 0.63 inches of precipitation fell yesterday, which brings the monthly total to 1.44 inches. This is 0.02 inches above the normal amount of 1.42 inches for May. The total precipitation for the year now stands at 14.05 inches, which is 6.16 inches below normal. Sunrise today is at 6:21 a.m. and sunset is at 8:03 p.m. Now let's check on your local forecast. Today, mostly cloudy. A slight chance of showers and thunderstorms this morning, then showers likely with a chance of thunderstorms this afternoon. Some thunderstorms may be severe. Highs in the lower 80s.
East winds around 5 miles per hour. Chance of rain 60%. Tonight, showers and thunderstorms likely, mainly in the evening. Some thunderstorms may be severe in the evening. Lows in the mid-60s. Northeast winds around 5 miles per hour. Chance of rain 60%. Monday, mostly cloudy. A chance of showers in the morning. Highs in the mid-70s. Northeast winds 5 to 10 miles per hour. Chance of rain 50%. Monday night, mostly clear. Lows in the mid-50s. Northeast winds 5 to 10 miles per hour. Tuesday, sunny. Highs in the lower 80s. Northeast winds around 5 miles per hour. Tuesday night, clear. Lows in the upper 50s. Wednesday, sunny. Highs in the upper 80s. Wednesday night, clear. Lows in the mid-60s. Thursday, mostly sunny. Highs in the upper 80s. Thursday night, partly cloudy. Lows in the upper 60s. Friday, mostly cloudy in the morning, then becoming partly cloudy. Highs in the upper 80s. Friday night, mostly clear. Lows in the upper 60s. Saturday, mostly sunny. Highs in the upper 80s. 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Be sure to follow us on Facebook. Here's a look at local weather conditions as of 1 p.m. At the top of the hour, skies were partly sunny in Shreveport. The temperature was 82 degrees at the regional airport. The dew point was 66, making the relative humidity 57%. Winds were east at 5 miles an hour. The pressure was 29.99 inches and rising. In Bossier City, at Barksdale Air Force Base, skies were cloudy, with a temperature of 82 degrees. The dew point was 67, making the relative humidity 60%. Winds were calm. The pressure was 29.98 inches and rising. And in downtown Shreveport, skies were partly sunny. The temperature was 81 degrees. And winds were east at 5 miles an hour. Once again in Shreveport, it was 82 degrees with partly sunny skies at 1 p.m. Around the local area at 1 p.m., in Texarkana, partly sunny and 80. Wind variable at 5 miles an hour. El Dorado, mostly sunny and 79. Wind calm. Monroe, partly sunny and 79. Wind variable at 7 miles an hour. Natchitoches, partly sunny and 79. Wind south at 7 miles an hour. Marshall, partly sunny and 82. Wind calm. And at Longview, partly sunny and 83 degrees. Wind variable at 5 miles an hour. Elsewhere across the four-state area, over at Dallas, partly sunny and 70. Oklahoma City, rain and 59. Little Rock, cloudy and 74. Jackson, Mississippi, mostly sunny and 77. Baton Rouge, sunny and 81. And at Houston, mostly sunny and 87 degrees. 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The Shreveport Climate Summary for yesterday, May 9, 2026. Yesterday's high temperature was 81 degrees. The normal high is 83. The record high is 93 degrees, which was last set in 2011. Yesterday's low temperature was 63 degrees.
The normal low is 61. The record low is 46 degrees, which was set in 1923. 0.63 inches of precipitation fell yesterday, which brings the monthly total to 1.44 inches. This is 0.02 inches above the normal amount of 1.42 inches for May. The total precipitation for the year now stands at 14.05 inches, which is 6.16 inches below normal. Sunrise today is at 6:21 a.m. and sunset is at 8:03 p.m. Now let's check on your local forecast. Today, mostly cloudy. A slight chance of showers and thunderstorms this morning, then showers likely with a chance of thunderstorms this afternoon. Some thunderstorms may be severe. Highs in the lower 80s. East winds around 5 miles per hour. Chance of rain 60%. Tonight, showers and thunderstorms likely, mainly in the evening. Some thunderstorms may be severe in the evening. Lows in the mid-60s. Northeast winds around 5 miles per hour. Chance of rain 60%. Monday, mostly cloudy. A chance of showers in the morning. Highs in the mid-70s. Northeast winds 5 to 10 miles per hour. Chance of rain 50%. Monday night, mostly clear. Lows in the mid-50s. Northeast winds 5 to 10 miles per hour. Tuesday, sunny. Highs in the lower 80s. Northeast winds around 5 miles per hour. Tuesday night, clear. Lows in the upper 50s. Wednesday, sunny. Highs in the upper 80s. Wednesday night, clear. Lows in the mid-60s. Thursday, mostly sunny. Highs in the upper 80s. Thursday night, partly cloudy. Lows in the upper 60s. Friday, mostly cloudy in the morning, then becoming partly cloudy. Highs in the upper 80s. Friday night, mostly clear. Lows in the upper 60s. Saturday, mostly sunny. Highs in the upper 80s. 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Be sure to follow us on Facebook. Here's a look at local weather conditions as of 1 p.m. At the top of the hour, skies were partly sunny in Shreveport. The temperature was 82 degrees at the regional airport. The dew point was 66, making the relative humidity 57%. Winds were east at 5 miles an hour. The pressure was 29.99 inches and rising. In Bossier City, at Barksdale Air Force Base, skies were cloudy, with a temperature of 82 degrees. The dew point was 67, making the relative humidity 60%. Winds were calm. The pressure was 29.98 inches and rising. And in downtown Shreveport, skies were partly sunny. The temperature was 81 degrees. And winds were east at 5 miles an hour. Once again in Shreveport, it was 82 degrees with partly sunny skies at 1 p.m. Around the local area at 1 p.m., in Texarkana, partly sunny and 80. Wind variable at 5 miles an hour. El Dorado, mostly sunny and 79. Wind calm. Monroe, partly sunny and 79. Wind variable at 7 miles an hour. Natchitoches, partly sunny and 79. Wind south at 7 miles an hour. Marshall, partly sunny and 82. Wind calm. And at Longview, partly sunny and 83 degrees. Wind variable at 5 miles an hour. Elsewhere across the four-state area, over at Dallas, partly sunny and 70. Oklahoma City, rain and 59. Little Rock, cloudy and 74. Jackson, Mississippi, mostly sunny and 77. Baton Rouge, sunny and 81. And at Houston, mostly sunny and 87 degrees.
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The Shreveport Climate Summary for yesterday, May 9th, 2026. Yesterday's high temperature was 81 degrees. The normal high is 83. The record high is 93 degrees, which was last set in 2011. Yesterday's low temperature was 63 degrees. The normal low is 61. The record low is 46 degrees, which was set in 1923. 0.63 inches of precipitation fell yesterday, which brings the monthly total to 1.44 inches. This is 0.02 inches above the normal amount of 1.42 inches for May. The total precipitation for the year now stands at 14.05 inches, which is 6.16 inches below normal. Sunrise today is at 6:21 a.m. and sunset is at 8:03 p.m. Now let's check on your local forecast. This afternoon, showers and thunderstorms likely. Some thunderstorms may be severe. Near steady temperature in the lower 80s. Northeast winds around 5 miles per hour. Chance of rain 70%. Tonight, showers likely. Thunderstorms likely. Some thunderstorms may be severe in the evening. Lows in the mid-60s. North winds around 5 miles per hour. Chance of rain 70%. Monday, mostly cloudy with isolated thunderstorms. A chance of showers, mainly in the morning. Highs in the mid-70s. Northeast winds 5 to 10 miles per hour. Chance of rain 50%. Monday night, mostly clear. Lows in the upper 50s. Northeast winds 5 to 10 miles per hour. Tuesday, mostly sunny. Highs in the lower 80s. Northeast winds around 5 miles per hour in the morning, becoming light and variable. Tuesday night, clear. Lows in the upper 50s. Wednesday, sunny. Highs in the upper 80s. Wednesday night, clear. Lows in the lower 60s. Thursday, mostly sunny. Highs in the mid-80s. Thursday night, partly cloudy. Lows in the mid-60s. Friday, mostly cloudy in the morning, then becoming partly cloudy. Highs in the upper 80s. Friday night, mostly clear. Lows in the upper 60s. Saturday, partly cloudy. Highs in the upper 80s. Here is your area's open water boating forecast. Wind gusts may be higher. Rest of today, chance of showers and thunderstorms early in the afternoon, then showers and thunderstorms likely in the late afternoon. Some thunderstorms may be severe. Mostly cloudy. Highs in the lower 80s. Northeast winds 5 to 10 miles per hour. Chance of precipitation 60%. Tonight, showers and thunderstorms likely. Some thunderstorms may be severe in the evening. Mostly cloudy. Lows in the mid-60s. North winds 10 to 15 miles per hour. Chance of precipitation 70%. Monday, chance of showers and isolated thunderstorms in the morning, then a slight chance of showers and isolated thunderstorms early in the afternoon. Mostly cloudy. Highs in the mid-70s. Northeast winds 10 to 15 miles per hour. Chance of precipitation 50%. Monday night, mostly clear. Lows in the upper 50s. Northeast winds 10 to 15 miles per hour. Tuesday, sunny. Highs in the lower 80s. Northeast winds 5 to 10 miles per hour. Tuesday night, clear. Lows in the upper 50s. Wednesday, sunny. Highs in the upper 80s. Wednesday night, clear. Lows in the lower 60s. Thursday, sunny. Highs in the upper 80s. Thursday night, partly cloudy. Lows in the lower 60s. Friday, becoming partly cloudy. Highs in the upper 80s.
Friday night, mostly clear. Lows in the mid-60s. Saturday, mostly sunny. Highs in the upper 80s. 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

The dew point was 67, making the relative humidity 60%. Winds were calm. The pressure was 29.98 inches and rising. And in downtown Shreveport, skies were partly sunny. The temperature was 81 degrees. And winds were east at 5 miles an hour. Once again in Shreveport, it was 82 degrees with partly sunny skies at 1 p.m. Around the local area at 1 p.m., in Texarkana, partly sunny and 80. Wind variable at 5 miles an hour. El Dorado, mostly sunny and 79. Wind calm. Monroe, partly sunny and 79. Wind variable at 7 miles an hour. Natchitoches, partly sunny and 79. Wind south at 7 miles an hour. Marshall, partly sunny and 82. Wind calm. And at Longview, partly sunny and 83 degrees. Wind variable at 5 miles an hour. Elsewhere across the four-state area, over at Dallas, partly sunny and 70. Oklahoma City, rain and 59. Little Rock, cloudy and 74. Jackson, Mississippi, mostly sunny and 77. Baton Rouge, sunny and 81. And at Houston, mostly sunny and 87 degrees. For the most current information, check us out on the web at www.weather.gov/SHP. The Shreveport Climate Summary for yesterday, May 9, 2026. Yesterday's high temperature was 81 degrees. The normal high is 83. The record high is 93 degrees, which was last set in 2011. Yesterday's low temperature was 63 degrees. The normal low is 61. The record low is 46 degrees, which was set in 1923. 0.63 inches of precipitation fell yesterday, which brings the monthly total to 1.44 inches. This is 0.02 inches above the normal amount of 1.42 inches for May. The total precipitation for the year now stands at 14.05 inches, which is 6.16 inches below normal. Sunrise today is at 6:21 a.m. and sunset is at 8:03 p.m. Now let's check on your local forecast. This afternoon, showers and thunderstorms likely. Some thunderstorms may be severe. Near steady temperature in the lower 80s. Northeast winds around 5 miles per hour. Chance of rain 70%. Tonight, showers likely. Thunderstorms likely. Some thunderstorms may be severe in the evening. Lows in the mid-60s. North winds around 5 miles per hour. Chance of rain 70%. Monday, mostly cloudy with isolated thunderstorms. A chance of showers, mainly in the morning. Highs in the mid-70s. Northeast winds 5 to 10 miles per hour. Chance of rain 50%. Monday night, mostly clear. Lows in the upper 50s. Northeast winds 5 to 10 miles per hour. Tuesday, mostly sunny. Highs in the lower 80s. Northeast winds around 5 miles per hour in the morning, becoming light and variable. Tuesday night, clear. Lows in the upper 50s. Wednesday, sunny. Highs in the upper 80s. Wednesday night, clear. Lows in the lower 60s. Thursday, mostly sunny. Highs in the mid-80s. Thursday night, partly cloudy. Lows in the mid-60s. Friday, mostly cloudy in the morning, then becoming partly cloudy. Highs in the upper 80s. Friday night, mostly clear. Lows in the upper 60s. Saturday, partly cloudy. Highs in the upper 80s. 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

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Be sure to follow us on Facebook. Here's a look at local weather conditions as of 1 p.m. At the top of the hour, skies were partly sunny in Shreveport. The temperature was 82 degrees at the regional airport. The dew point was 66, making the relative humidity 57%. Winds were east at 5 miles an hour. The pressure was 29.99 inches and rising. In Bossier City, at Barksdale Air Force Base, skies were cloudy, with a temperature of 82 degrees. The dew point was 67, making the relative humidity 60%. Winds were calm. The pressure was 29.98 inches and rising. And in downtown Shreveport, skies were partly sunny. The temperature was 81 degrees. And winds were east at 5 miles an hour. Once again in Shreveport, it was 82 degrees with partly sunny skies at 1 p.m. Around the local area at 1 p.m., in Texarkana, partly sunny and 80. Wind variable at 5 miles an hour. El Dorado, mostly sunny and 79. Wind calm. Monroe, partly sunny and 79. Wind variable at 7 miles an hour. Natchitoches, partly sunny and 79. Wind south at 7 miles an hour. Marshall, partly sunny and 82. Wind calm. And at Longview, partly sunny and 83 degrees. Wind variable at 5 miles an hour. Elsewhere across the four-state area, over at Dallas, partly sunny and 70. Oklahoma City, rain and 59. Little Rock, cloudy and 74. Jackson, Mississippi, mostly sunny and 77. Baton Rouge, sunny and 81. And at Houston, mostly sunny and 87 degrees. For the most current information, check us out on the web at www.weather.gov/SHP. The Shreveport Climate Summary for yesterday, May 9th, 2026. Yesterday's high temperature was 81 degrees. The normal high is 83. The record high is 93 degrees, which was last set in 2011. Yesterday's low temperature was 63 degrees. The normal low is 61. The record low is 46 degrees, which was set in 1923. 0.63 inches of precipitation fell yesterday, which brings the monthly total to 1.44 inches. This is 0.02 inches above the normal amount of 1.42 inches for May. The total precipitation for the year now stands at 14.05 inches, which is 6.16 inches below normal. Sunrise today is at 6:21 a.m. and sunset is at 8:03 p.m. Now let's check on your local forecast. This afternoon, showers and thunderstorms likely. Some thunderstorms may be severe. Near steady temperature in the lower 80s. Northeast winds around 5 miles per hour. Chance of rain 70%. Tonight, showers likely. Thunderstorms likely. Some thunderstorms may be severe in the evening. Lows in the mid-60s. North winds around 5 miles per hour. Chance of rain 70%. Monday, mostly cloudy with isolated thunderstorms. A chance of showers, mainly in the morning. Highs in the mid-70s. Northeast winds 5 to 10 miles per hour. Chance of rain 50%. Monday night, mostly clear. Lows in the upper 50s. Northeast winds 5 to 10 miles per hour. Tuesday, mostly sunny. Highs in the lower 80s. Northeast winds around 5 miles per hour in the morning, becoming light and variable. Tuesday night, clear. Lows in the upper 50s. Wednesday, sunny. Highs in the upper 80s. Wednesday night,
clear. Lows in the lower 60s. Thursday, mostly sunny. Highs in the mid-80s. Thursday night, partly cloudy. Lows in the mid-60s. Friday, mostly cloudy in the morning, then becoming partly cloudy. Highs in the upper 80s. Friday night, mostly clear. Lows in the upper 60s. Saturday, partly cloudy. Highs in the upper 80s. 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Be sure to follow us on Facebook. Here's a look at local weather conditions as of 1 p.m. At the top of the hour, skies were partly sunny in Shreveport. The temperature was 82 degrees at the regional airport. The dew point was 66, making the relative humidity 57%. Winds were east at 5 miles an hour. The pressure was 29.99 inches and rising. In Bossier City, at Barksdale Air Force Base, skies were cloudy, with a temperature of 82 degrees. The dew point was 67, making the relative humidity 60%. Winds were calm. The pressure was 29.98 inches and rising. And in downtown Shreveport, skies were partly sunny. The temperature was 81 degrees. And winds were east at 5 miles an hour. Once again in Shreveport, it was 82 degrees with partly sunny skies at 1 p.m. Around the local area at 1 p.m., in Texarkana, partly sunny and 80. Wind variable at 5 miles an hour. El Dorado, mostly sunny and 79. Wind calm. Monroe, partly sunny and 79. Wind variable at 7 miles an hour. Nacogdoches, partly sunny and 79. Wind south at 7 miles an hour. Marshall, partly sunny and 82. Wind calm. And at Longview, partly sunny and 83 degrees. Wind variable at 5 miles an hour. Elsewhere across the four-state area, over at Dallas, partly sunny and 70. Oklahoma City, rain and 59. Little Rock, cloudy and 74. Jackson, Mississippi, mostly sunny and 77. Baton Rouge, sunny and 81. And at Houston, mostly sunny and 87 degrees. For the most current information, check us out on the web at www.weather.gov/sht. The Shreveport Climate Summary for yesterday, May 9th, 2026. Yesterday's high temperature was 81 degrees. The normal high is 83. The record high is 93 degrees, which was last set in 2011. Yesterday's low temperature was 63 degrees. The normal low is 61. The record low is 46 degrees, which was set in 1923. 0.63 inches of precipitation fell yesterday, which brings the monthly total to 1.44 inches. This is 0.02 inches above the normal amount of 1.42 inches for May. The total precipitation for the year now stands at 14.05 inches, which is 6.16 inches below normal. Sunrise today is at 6:21 a.m. and sunset is at 8:03 p.m. Now let's check on your local forecast. This afternoon, showers and thunderstorms likely. Some thunderstorms may be severe. Near steady temperature in the lower 80s. Northeast winds around 5 miles per hour. Chance of rain 70%. Tonight, showers likely. Thunderstorms likely. Some thunderstorms may be severe in the evening. Lows in the mid-60s. North winds around 5 miles per hour. Chance of rain 70%. Monday, mostly cloudy with isolated thunderstorms. A chance of showers, mainly in the morning. Highs in the mid-70s. Northeast winds 5 to 10 miles per hour. Chance of rain 50%. Monday night, mostly clear. Lows in the upper 50s. Northeast winds 5 to
10 miles per hour. Tuesday, mostly sunny. Highs in the lower 80s. Northeast winds around 5 miles per hour in the morning, becoming light and variable. Tuesday night, clear. Lows in the upper 50s. Wednesday, sunny. Highs in the upper 80s. Wednesday night, clear. Lows in the lower 60s. Thursday, mostly sunny. Highs in the mid 80s. Thursday night, partly cloudy. Lows in the mid 60s. Friday, mostly cloudy in the morning, then becoming partly cloudy. Highs in the upper 80s. Friday night, mostly clear. Lows in the upper 60s. Saturday, partly cloudy. Highs in the upper 80s. 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Be sure to follow us on Facebook. Here's a look at local weather conditions as of 1 p.m. At the top of the hour, skies were partly sunny in Shreveport. The temperature was 82 degrees at the regional airport. The dew point was 66, making the relative humidity 57%. Winds were east at 5 miles an hour. The pressure was 29.99 inches and rising. In Bossier City, at Barksdale Air Force Base, skies were cloudy, with a temperature of 82 degrees. The dew point was 67, making the relative humidity 60%. Winds were calm. The pressure was 29.98 inches and rising. And in downtown Shreveport, skies were partly sunny. The temperature was 81 degrees. And winds were east at 5 miles an hour. Once again in Shreveport, it was 82 degrees with partly sunny skies at 1 p.m. Around the local area at 1 p.m., in Texarkana, partly sunny and 80. Wind variable at 5 miles an hour. El Dorado, mostly sunny and 79. Wind calm. Monroe, partly sunny and 79. Wind variable at 7 miles an hour. Natchitoches, partly sunny and 79. Wind south at 7 miles an hour. Marshall, partly sunny and 82. Wind calm. And at Longview, partly sunny and 83 degrees. Wind variable at 5 miles an hour. Elsewhere across the four-state area, over at Dallas, partly sunny and 70. Oklahoma City, rain and 59. Little Rock, cloudy and 74. Jackson, Mississippi, mostly sunny and 77. Baton Rouge, sunny and 81. And at Houston, mostly sunny and 87 degrees. 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The Shreveport climate summary for yesterday, May 9, 2026. Yesterday's high temperature was 81 degrees. The normal high is 83. The record high is 93 degrees, which was last set in 2011. Yesterday's low temperature was 63 degrees. The normal low is 61. The record low is 46 degrees, which was set in 1923. 0.63 inches of precipitation fell yesterday, which brings the monthly total to 1.44 inches. This is 0.02 inches above the normal amount of 1.42 inches for May. The total precipitation for the year now stands at 14.05 inches, which is 6.16 inches below normal. Sunrise today is at 6:21 a.m. and sunset is at 8:03 p.m. Now let's check on your local forecast. This afternoon,
showers and thunderstorms likely. Some thunderstorms may be severe. Near steady temperature in the lower 80s. Northeast winds around 5 miles per hour. Chance of rain 70%. Tonight, showers likely. Thunderstorms likely. Some thunderstorms may be severe in the evening. Lows in the mid-60s. North winds around 5 miles per hour. Chance of rain 70%. Monday, mostly cloudy with isolated thunderstorms. A chance of showers, mainly in the morning. Highs in the mid-70s. Northeast winds 5 to 10 miles per hour. Chance of rain 50%. Monday night, mostly clear. Lows in the upper 50s. Northeast winds 5 to 10 miles per hour. Tuesday, mostly sunny. Highs in the lower 80s. Northeast winds around 5 miles per hour in the morning, becoming light and variable. Tuesday night, clear. Lows in the upper 50s. Wednesday, sunny. Highs in the upper 80s. Wednesday night, clear. Lows in the lower 60s. Thursday, mostly sunny. Highs in the mid-80s. Thursday night, partly cloudy. Lows in the mid-60s. Friday, mostly cloudy in the morning, then becoming partly cloudy. Highs in the upper 80s. Friday night, mostly clear. Lows in the upper 60s. Saturday, partly cloudy. Highs in the upper 80s. 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Be sure to follow us on Facebook. Here's a look at local weather conditions as of 1 p.m. At the top of the hour, skies were partly sunny in Shreveport. The temperature was 82 degrees at the regional airport. The dew point was 66, making the relative humidity 57%. Winds were east at 5 miles an hour. The pressure was 29.99 inches and rising. In Bossier City, at Barksdale Air Force Base, skies were cloudy, with a temperature of 82 degrees. The dew point was 67, making the relative humidity 60%. Winds were calm. The pressure was 29.98 inches and rising. And in downtown Shreveport, skies were partly sunny. The temperature was 81 degrees. And winds were east at 5 miles an hour. Once again in Shreveport, it was 82 degrees with partly sunny skies at 1 p.m. Around the local area at 1 p.m., in Texarkana, partly sunny and 80. Wind variable at 5 miles an hour. El Dorado, mostly sunny and 79. Wind calm. Monroe, partly sunny and 79. Wind variable at 7 miles an hour. Natchitoches, partly sunny and 79. Wind south at 7 miles an hour. Marshall, partly sunny and 82. Wind calm. And at Longview, partly sunny and 83 degrees. Wind variable at 5 miles an hour. Elsewhere across the four-state area, over at Dallas, partly sunny and 70. Oklahoma City, rain and 59. Little Rock, cloudy and 74. Jackson, Mississippi, mostly sunny and 77. Baton Rouge, sunny and 81. And at Houston, mostly sunny and 87 degrees. For the most current information, check us out on the web at www.weather.gov/sht. The Shreveport Climate Summary for yesterday, May 9th, 2026. Yesterday's high temperature was 81 degrees. The normal high is 83. The record high is 93 degrees, which was last set in 2011. Yesterday's low temperature was 63 degrees. The normal low is 61. The record low is 46 degrees, which was set in 1923. 0.63 inches of precipitation fell yesterday, which brings the monthly total to 1.44 inches.
This is 0.02 inches above the

amount of 1.42 inches for May. The total precipitation for the year now stands at 14.05 inches, which is 6.16 inches below normal. Sunrise today is at 6:21 a.m. and sunset is at 8:03 p.m. Now let's check on your local forecast. This afternoon, showers and thunderstorms likely. Some thunderstorms may be severe. Near steady temperature in the lower 80s. Northeast winds around 5 miles per hour. Chance of rain 70%. Tonight, showers likely. Thunderstorms likely. Some thunderstorms may be severe in the evening. Lows in the mid-60s. North winds around 5 miles per hour. Chance of rain 70%. Monday, mostly cloudy with isolated thunderstorms. A chance of showers, mainly in the morning. Highs in the mid-70s. Northeast winds 5 to 10 miles per hour. Chance of rain 50%. Monday night, mostly clear. Lows in the upper 50s. Northeast winds 5 to 10 miles per hour. Tuesday, mostly sunny. Highs in the lower 80s. Northeast winds around 5 miles per hour in the morning, becoming light and variable. Tuesday night, clear. Lows in the upper 50s. Wednesday, sunny. Highs in the upper 80s. Wednesday night, clear. Lows in the lower 60s. Thursday, mostly sunny. Highs in the mid-80s. Thursday night, partly cloudy. Lows in the mid-60s. Friday, mostly cloudy in the morning, then becoming partly cloudy. Highs in the upper 80s. Friday night, mostly clear. Lows in the upper 60s. Saturday, partly cloudy. Highs in the upper 80s. Here is your area's open water boating forecast. Wind gusts may be higher. Rest of today, chance of showers and thunderstorms early in the afternoon, then showers and thunderstorms likely in the late afternoon. Some thunderstorms may be severe. Mostly cloudy. Highs in the lower 80s. Northeast winds 5 to 10 miles per hour. Chance of precipitation 60%. Tonight, showers and thunderstorms likely. Some thunderstorms may be severe in the evening. Mostly cloudy. Lows in the mid-60s. North winds 10 to 15 miles per hour. Chance of precipitation 70%. Monday, chance of showers and isolated thunderstorms in the morning, then a slight chance of showers and isolated thunderstorms early in the afternoon. Mostly cloudy. Highs in the mid-70s. Northeast winds 10 to 15 miles per hour. Chance of precipitation 50%. Monday night, mostly clear. Lows in the upper 50s. Northeast winds 10 to 15 miles per hour. Tuesday, sunny. Highs in the lower 80s. Northeast winds 5 to 10 miles per hour. Tuesday night, clear. Lows in the upper 50s. Wednesday, sunny. Highs in the upper 80s. Wednesday night, clear. Lows in the lower 60s. Thursday, mostly sunny. Highs in the upper 80s. Thursday night, partly cloudy. Lows in the lower 60s. Friday, becoming partly cloudy. Highs in the upper 80s. Friday night, mostly clear. Lows in the mid-60s. Saturday, mostly sunny. Highs in the upper 80s. 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Be sure to follow us on Facebook. Here's a look at local weather conditions as of 1 p.m. At the top of the hour, skies were partly sunny in Shreveport. The temperature was 82 degrees at the regional airport. The dew point was 66, making the relative humidity 57%. Winds were east at 5 miles an hour. The pressure was 29.99 inches.
inches and rising. In Bossier City, at Barksdale Air Force Base, skies were cloudy, with a temperature of 82 degrees. The dew point was 67, making the relative humidity 60%. Winds were calm. The pressure was 29.98 inches and rising. And in downtown Shreveport, skies were partly sunny. The temperature was 81 degrees. And winds were east at 5 miles an hour. Once again in Shreveport, it was 82 degrees with partly sunny skies at 1 p.m. Around the local area at 1 p.m., in Texarkana, partly sunny and 80. Wind variable at 5 miles an hour. El Dorado, mostly sunny and 79. Wind calm. Monroe, partly sunny and 79. Wind variable at 7 miles an hour. Natchitoches, partly sunny and 79. Wind south at 7 miles an hour. Marshall, partly sunny and 82. Wind calm. And at Longview, partly sunny and 83 degrees. Wind variable at 5 miles an hour. Elsewhere across the four-state area, over at Dallas, partly sunny and 70. Oklahoma City, rain and 59. Little Rock, cloudy and 74. Jackson, Mississippi, mostly sunny and 77. Baton Rouge, sunny and 81. And at Houston, mostly sunny and 87 degrees. For the most current information, check us out on the web at www.weather.gov/SHP. The Shreveport Climate Summary for yesterday, May 9, 2026. Yesterday's high temperature was 81 degrees. The normal high is 83. The record high is 93 degrees, which was last set in 2011. Yesterday's low temperature was 63 degrees. The normal low is 61. The record low is 46 degrees, which was set in 1923. 0.63 inches of precipitation fell yesterday, which brings the monthly total to 1.44 inches. This is 0.02 inches above the normal amount of 1.42 inches for May. The total precipitation for the year now stands at 14.05 inches, which is 6.16 inches below normal. Sunrise today is at 6:21 a.m. and sunset is at 8:03 p.m. Now let's check on your local forecast. This afternoon, showers and thunderstorms likely. Some thunderstorms may be severe. Near steady temperature in the lower 80s. Northeast winds around 5 miles per hour. Chance of rain 70%. Tonight, showers likely. Thunderstorms likely. Some thunderstorms may be severe in the evening. Lows in the mid-60s. North winds around 5 miles per hour. Chance of rain 70%. Monday, mostly cloudy with isolated thunderstorms. A chance of showers, mainly in the morning. Highs in the mid-70s. Northeast winds 5 to 10 miles per hour. Chance of rain 50%. Monday night, mostly clear. Lows in the upper 50s. Northeast winds 5 to 10 miles per hour. Tuesday, mostly sunny. Highs in the lower 80s. Northeast winds around 5 miles per hour in the morning, becoming light and variable. Tuesday night, clear. Lows in the upper 50s. Wednesday, sunny. Highs in the upper 80s. Wednesday night, clear. Lows in the lower 60s. Thursday, mostly sunny. Highs in the mid-80s. Thursday night, partly cloudy. Lows in the mid-60s. Friday, mostly cloudy in the morning, then becoming partly cloudy. Highs in the upper 80s. Friday night, mostly clear. Lows in the upper 60s. Saturday, partly cloudy. Highs in the upper 80s. 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
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Be sure to follow us on Facebook. Here's a look at local weather conditions as of 1 p.m. At the top of the hour, skies were partly sunny in Shreveport. The temperature was 82 degrees at the regional airport. The dew point was 66, making the relative humidity 57%. Winds were east at 5 miles an hour. The pressure was 29.99 inches and rising. In Bossier City, at Barksdale Air Force Base, skies were cloudy, with a temperature of 82 degrees. The dew point was 67, making the relative humidity 60%. Winds were calm. The pressure was 29.98 inches and rising. And in downtown Shreveport, skies were partly sunny. The temperature was 81 degrees. And winds were east at 5 miles an hour. Once again in Shreveport, it was 82 degrees with partly sunny skies at 1 p.m. Around the local area at 1 p.m., in Texarkana, partly sunny and 80. Wind variable at 5 miles an hour. El Dorado, mostly sunny and 79. Wind calm. Monroe, partly sunny and 79. Wind variable at 7 miles an hour. Natchitoches, partly sunny and 79. Wind south at 7 miles an hour. Marshall, partly sunny and 82. Wind calm. And at Longview, partly sunny and 83 degrees. Wind variable at 5 miles an hour. Elsewhere across the four-state area, over at Dallas, partly sunny and 70. Oklahoma City, rain and 59. Little Rock, cloudy and 74. Jackson, Mississippi, mostly sunny and 77. Baton Rouge, sunny and 81. And at Houston, mostly sunny and 87 degrees. For the most current information, check us out on the web at www.weather.gov/SHP. The Shreveport Climate Summary for yesterday, May 9th, 2026. Yesterday's high temperature was 81 degrees. The normal high is 83. The record high is 93 degrees, which was last set in 2011. Yesterday's low temperature was 63 degrees. The normal low is 61. The record low is 46 degrees, which was set in 1923. 0.63 inches of precipitation fell yesterday, which brings the monthly total to 1.44 inches. This is 0.02 inches above the normal amount of 1.42 inches for May. The total precipitation for the year now stands at 14.05 inches, which is 6.16 inches below normal. Sunrise today is at 6:21 a.m. and sunset is at 8:03 p.m. Now let's check on your local forecast. This afternoon, showers and thunderstorms likely. Some thunderstorms may be severe. Near steady temperature in the lower 80s. Northeast winds around 5 miles per hour. Chance of rain 70%. Tonight, showers likely. Thunderstorms likely. Some thunderstorms may be severe in the evening. Lows in the mid-60s. North winds around 5 miles per hour. Chance of rain 70%. Monday, mostly cloudy with isolated thunderstorms. A chance of showers, mainly in the morning. Highs in the mid-70s. Northeast winds 5 to 10 miles per hour. Chance of rain 50%. Monday night, mostly clear. Lows in the upper 50s. Northeast winds 5 to 10 miles per hour. Tuesday, mostly sunny. Highs in the lower 80s. Northeast winds around 5 miles per hour in the morning, becoming light and variable. Tuesday night, clear.
lows in the upper 50s. Wednesday, sunny. Highs in the upper 80s. Wednesday night, clear. Lows in the lower 60s. Thursday, mostly sunny. Highs in the mid 80s. Thursday night, partly cloudy. Lows in the mid 60s. Friday, mostly cloudy in the morning, then becoming partly cloudy. Highs in the upper 80s. Friday night, mostly clear. Lows in the upper 60s. Saturday, partly cloudy. Highs in the upper 80s. 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Be sure to follow us on Facebook. Here's a look at local weather conditions as of 2 p.m. At the top of the hour, skies were partly sunny in Shreveport. The temperature was 84 degrees at the regional airport. The dew point was 68, making the relative humidity 58%. Winds were north at 7 miles an hour. The pressure was 29.99 inches and steady. In Bossier City, at Barksdale Air Force Base, skies were partly sunny, with a temperature of 84 degrees. The dew point was 68, making the relative humidity 59%. Winds were calm. The pressure was 29.98 inches and falling. And in downtown Shreveport, skies were mostly sunny. The temperature was 82 degrees. And winds were north at 8 miles an hour. Once again in Shreveport, it was 84 degrees with partly sunny skies at 2 p.m. Around the local area at 2 p.m., in Texarkana, partly sunny and 79. Wind northwest at 7 miles an hour. El Dorado, mostly sunny and 80. Wind variable at 3 miles an hour. Monroe, partly sunny and 81. Wind south at 7 miles an hour. Natchitoches, partly sunny and 81. Wind calm. Marshall, mostly sunny and 84. Wind north at 8 miles an hour. And at Longview, partly sunny and 84 degrees. Wind north at 7 miles an hour. Elsewhere across the four-state area, over at Dallas, cloudy and 72. Oklahoma City, light rain and 61. Little Rock, cloudy and 75. Jackson, Mississippi, mostly sunny and 79. Baton Rouge, mostly sunny and 85. And at Houston, mostly sunny and 87 degrees. For the most current information, check us out on the web at www.weather.gov/sht. The Shreveport Climate Summary for yesterday, May 9th, 2026. Yesterday's high temperature was 81 degrees. The normal high is 83. The record high is 93 degrees, which was last set in 2011. Yesterday's low temperature was 63 degrees. The normal low is 61. The record low is 46 degrees, which was set in 1923. 0.63 inches of precipitation fell yesterday, which brings the monthly total to 1.44 inches. This is 0.02 inches above the normal amount of 1.42 inches for May. The total precipitation for the year now stands at 14.05 inches, which is 6.16 inches below normal. Sunrise today is at 6:21 a.m. and sunset is at 8:03 p.m. Now let's check on your local forecast. This afternoon, showers and thunderstorms likely. Some thunderstorms may be severe. Near steady temperature in the lower 80s. Northeast winds around 5 miles per hour. Chance of rain 70%. Tonight, showers likely. Thunderstorms likely. Some thunderstorms may be severe in the evening. Lows in the mid-60s. North winds around 5 miles per hour. Chance of rain 70%. Monday, mostly cloudy with isolated thunderstorms. A chance of showers, mainly in the morning. Highs in the mid-70s.
Northeast winds 5 to 10 miles per hour. Chance of rain 50%. Monday night, mostly clear. Lows in the upper 50s. Northeast winds 5 to 10 miles per hour. Tuesday, mostly sunny. Highs in the lower 80s. Northeast winds around 5 miles per hour in the morning, becoming light and variable. Tuesday night, clear. Lows in the upper 50s. Wednesday, sunny. Highs in the upper 80s. Wednesday night, clear. Lows in the lower 60s. Thursday, mostly sunny. Highs in the mid 80s. Thursday night, partly cloudy. Lows in the mid 60s. Friday, mostly cloudy in the morning, then becoming partly cloudy. Highs in the upper 80s. Friday night, mostly clear. Lows in the upper 60s. Saturday, partly cloudy. Highs in the upper 80s. 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Be sure to follow us on Facebook. Here's a look at local weather conditions as of 2 p.m. At the top of the hour, skies were partly sunny in Shreveport. The temperature was 84 degrees at the regional airport. The dew point was 68, making the relative humidity 58%. Winds were north at 7 miles an hour. The pressure was 29.99 inches and steady. In Bossier City, at Barksdale Air Force Base, skies were partly sunny, with a temperature of 84 degrees. The dew point was 68, making the relative humidity 59%. Winds were calm. The pressure was 29.98 inches and falling. And in downtown Shreveport, skies were mostly sunny. The temperature was 82 degrees. And winds were north at 8 miles an hour. Once again in Shreveport, it was 84 degrees with partly sunny skies at 2 p.m. Around the local area at 2 p.m., in Texarkana, partly sunny and 79. Wind northwest at 7 miles an hour. El Dorado, mostly sunny and 80. Wind variable at 3 miles an hour. Monroe, partly sunny and 81. Wind south at 7 miles an hour. Natchitoches, partly sunny and 81. Wind calm. Marshall, mostly sunny and 84. Wind north at 8 miles an hour. And at Longview, partly sunny and 84 degrees. Wind north at 7 miles an hour. Elsewhere across the four-state area, over at Dallas, cloudy and 72. Oklahoma City, light rain and 61. Little Rock, cloudy and 75. Jackson, Mississippi, mostly sunny and 79. Baton Rouge, mostly sunny and 85. And at Houston, mostly sunny and 87 degrees. For the most current information, check us out on the web at www.weather.gov/sht. 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The Shreveport Climate Summary for yesterday, May 9, 2026. Yesterday's high temperature was 81 degrees. The normal high is 83. The record high is 93 degrees, which was last set in 2011. Yesterday's low temperature was 63 degrees. The normal low is 61. The record low is 46 degrees, which was set in 1923. 0.63 inches of precipitation fell yesterday, which brings the monthly total to 1.44 inches. This is 0.02 inches above the normal amount of 1.42 inches for May.
The total precipitation for the year now stands at 14.05 inches, which is

6.16 inches below normal. Sunrise today is at 6:21 a.m. and sunset is at 8:03 p.m. Now let's check on your local forecast. This afternoon, showers and thunderstorms likely. Some thunderstorms may be severe. Near steady temperature in the lower 80s. Northeast winds around 5 miles per hour. Chance of rain 70%. Tonight, showers likely. Thunderstorms likely. Some thunderstorms may be severe in the evening. Lows in the mid-60s. North winds around 5 miles per hour. Chance of rain 70%. Monday, mostly cloudy with isolated thunderstorms. A chance of showers, mainly in the morning. Highs in the mid-70s. Northeast winds 5 to 10 miles per hour. Chance of rain 50%. Monday night, mostly clear. Lows in the upper 50s. Northeast winds 5 to 10 miles per hour. Tuesday, mostly sunny. Highs in the lower 80s. Northeast winds around 5 miles per hour in the morning, becoming light and variable. Tuesday night, clear. Lows in the upper 50s. Wednesday, sunny. Highs in the upper 80s. Wednesday night, clear. Lows in the lower 60s. Thursday, mostly sunny. Highs in the mid-80s. Thursday night, partly cloudy. Lows in the mid-60s. Friday, mostly cloudy in the morning, then becoming partly cloudy. Highs in the upper 80s. Friday night, mostly clear. Lows in the upper 60s. Saturday, partly cloudy. Highs in the upper 80s. 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Be sure to follow us on Facebook. Here's a look at local weather conditions as of 2 p.m. At the top of the hour, skies were partly sunny in Shreveport. The temperature was 84 degrees at the regional airport. The dew point was 68, making the relative humidity 58%. Winds were north at 7 miles an hour. The pressure was 29.99 inches and steady. In Bossier City, at Barksdale Air Force Base, skies were partly sunny, with a temperature of 84 degrees. The dew point was 68, making the relative humidity 59%. Winds were calm. The pressure was 29.98 inches and falling. And in downtown Shreveport, skies were mostly sunny. The temperature was 82 degrees. And winds were north at 8 miles an hour. Once again in Shreveport, it was 84 degrees with partly sunny skies at 2 p.m. Around the local area at 2 p.m., in Texarkana, partly sunny and 79. Wind northwest at 7 miles an hour. El Dorado, mostly sunny and 80. Wind variable at 3 miles an hour. Monroe, partly sunny and 81. Wind south at 7 miles an hour. Natchitoches, partly sunny and 81. Wind calm. Marshall, mostly sunny and 84. Wind north at 8 miles an hour. And at Longview, partly sunny and 84 degrees. Wind north at 7 miles an hour. Elsewhere across the four-state area, over at Dallas, cloudy and 72. Oklahoma City, light rain and 61. Little Rock, cloudy and 75. Jackson, Mississippi, mostly sunny and 79. Baton Rouge, mostly sunny and 85. And at Houston, mostly sunny and 87 degrees. For the most current information, check us out on the web at www.weather.gov/sht. The Shreveport Climate Summary for yesterday, May 9, 2026. Yesterday's high temperature was 81 degrees. The normal high is 83. The record high is 93 degrees, which was last set in 2011. Yesterday's low temperature was 63 degrees. The normal low is
61. The record low is 46 degrees, which was set in 1923. 0.63 inches of precipitation fell yesterday, which brings the monthly total to 1.44 inches. This is 0.02 inches above the normal amount of 1.42 inches for May. The total precipitation for the year now stands at 14.05 inches, which is 6.16 inches below normal. Sunrise today is at 6:21 a.m. and sunset is at 8:03 p.m. Now let's check on your local forecast. This afternoon, showers and thunderstorms likely. Some thunderstorms may be severe. Near steady temperature in the lower 80s. Northeast winds around 5 miles per hour. Chance of rain 70%. Tonight, showers likely. Thunderstorms likely. Some thunderstorms may be severe in the evening. Lows in the mid-60s. North winds around 5 miles per hour. Chance of rain 70%. Monday, mostly cloudy with isolated thunderstorms. A chance of showers, mainly in the morning. Highs in the mid-70s. Northeast winds 5 to 10 miles per hour. Chance of rain 50%. Monday night, mostly clear. Lows in the upper 50s. Northeast winds 5 to 10 miles per hour. Tuesday, mostly sunny. Highs in the lower 80s. Northeast winds around 5 miles per hour in the morning, becoming light and variable. Tuesday night, clear. Lows in the upper 50s. Wednesday, sunny. Highs in the upper 80s. Wednesday night, clear. Lows in the lower 60s. Thursday, mostly sunny. Highs in the mid-80s. Thursday night, partly cloudy. Lows in the mid-60s. Friday, mostly cloudy in the morning, then becoming partly cloudy. Highs in the upper 80s. Friday night, mostly clear. Lows in the upper 60s. Saturday, partly cloudy. Highs in the upper 80s. Here is your area's open water boating forecast. Wind gusts may be higher. Rest of today, chance of showers and thunderstorms early in the afternoon, then showers and thunderstorms likely in the late afternoon. Some thunderstorms may be severe. Mostly cloudy. Highs in the lower 80s. Northeast winds 5 to 10 miles per hour. Chance of precipitation 60%. Tonight, showers and thunderstorms likely. Some thunderstorms may be severe in the evening. Mostly cloudy. Lows in the mid-60s. North winds 10 to 15 miles per hour. Chance of precipitation 70%. Monday, chance of showers and isolated thunderstorms in the morning, then a slight chance of showers and isolated thunderstorms early in the afternoon. Mostly cloudy. Highs in the mid-70s. Northeast winds 10 to 15 miles per hour. Chance of precipitation 50%. Monday night, mostly clear. Lows in the upper 50s. Northeast winds 10 to 15 miles per hour. Tuesday, sunny. Highs in the lower 80s. Northeast winds 5 to 10 miles per hour. Tuesday night, clear. Lows in the upper 50s. Wednesday, sunny. Highs in the upper 80s. Wednesday night, clear. Lows in the lower 60s. Thursday, mostly sunny. Highs in the upper 80s. Thursday night, partly cloudy. Lows in the lower 60s. Friday, becoming partly cloudy. Highs in the upper 80s. Friday night, mostly clear. Lows in the mid-60s. Saturday, mostly sunny. Highs in the upper 80s. 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Be sure to follow us on Facebook. Here's a look at local weather conditions as of 2 p.m. At the top of the hour.

pressure was 29.98 inches and falling. And in downtown Shreveport, skies were mostly sunny. The temperature was 82 degrees. And winds were north at 8 miles an hour. Once again in Shreveport, it was 84 degrees with partly sunny skies at 2 p.m. Around the local area at 2 p.m. in Texarkana, partly sunny and 79. Wind northwest at 7 miles an hour. El Dorado, mostly sunny and 80. Wind variable at 3 miles an hour. Monroe, partly sunny and 81. Wind south at 7 miles an hour. Natchitoches, partly sunny and 81. Wind calm. Marshall, mostly sunny and 84. Wind north at 8 miles an hour. And at Longview, partly sunny and 84 degrees. Wind north at 7 miles an hour. Elsewhere across the four-state area, over at Dallas, cloudy and 72. Oklahoma City, light rain and 61. Little Rock, cloudy and 75. Jackson, Mississippi, mostly sunny and 79. Baton Rouge, mostly sunny and 85. And at Houston, mostly sunny and 87 degrees. For the most current information, check us out on the web at www.weather.gov/sht. The Shreveport Climate Summary for yesterday, May 9, 2026. Yesterday's high temperature was 81 degrees. The normal high is 83. The record high is 93 degrees, which was last set in 2011. Yesterday's low temperature was 63 degrees. The normal low is 61. The record low is 46 degrees, which was set in 1923. 0.63 inches of precipitation fell yesterday, which brings the monthly total to 1.44 inches. This is 0.02 inches above the normal amount of 1.42 inches for May. The total precipitation for the year now stands at 14.05 inches, which is 6.16 inches below normal. Sunrise today is at 6:21 a.m. and sunset is at 8:03 p.m. This is your NOAA Weather Radio, station WXJ97, operating on a frequency of 162.400 MHz, providing the latest weather information on a 24-hour basis. 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Now let's check on your local forecast. This afternoon, showers and thunderstorms likely. Some thunderstorms may be severe. Near steady temperature in the lower 80s. Northeast winds around 5 miles per hour. Chance of rain 70%. Tonight, showers likely. Thunderstorms likely. Some thunderstorms may be severe in the evening. Lows in the mid-60s. North winds around 5 miles per hour. Chance of rain 70%. Monday, mostly cloudy with isolated thunderstorms. A chance of showers, mainly in the morning. Highs in the mid-70s. Northeast winds 5 to 10 miles per hour. Chance of rain 50%. Monday night, mostly clear. Lows in the upper 50s. Northeast winds 5 to 10 miles per hour. Tuesday, mostly sunny. Highs in the lower 80s. Northeast winds around 5 miles per hour in the morning, becoming light and variable. Tuesday night, clear. Lows in the upper 50s. Wednesday, sunny. Highs in the upper 80s. Wednesday night, clear. Lows in the lower 60s. Thursday, mostly sunny. Highs in the mid-80s. Thursday night, partly cloudy. Lows in the mid-60s. Friday, mostly cloudy in the morning, then becoming partly cloudy. Highs in the upper 80s. Friday night, mostly clear. Lows in the upper 60s. Saturday, partly cloudy.

0: 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Be sure to follow us on Facebook. Here's a look at local weather conditions as of 2 p.m. At the top of the hour, skies were partly sunny in Shreveport. The temperature was 84 degrees at the regional airport. The dew point was 68, making the relative humidity 58%. Winds were north at 7 miles an hour. The pressure was 29.99 inches and steady. In Bossier City, at Barksdale Air Force Base, skies were partly sunny, with a temperature of 84 degrees. The dew point was 68, making the relative humidity 59%. Winds were calm. The pressure was 29.98 inches and falling. And in downtown Shreveport, skies were mostly sunny. The temperature was 82 degrees. And winds were north at 8 miles an hour. Once again in Shreveport, it was 84 degrees with partly sunny skies at 2 p.m. Around the local area at 2 p.m., in Texarkana, partly sunny and 79. Wind northwest at 7 miles an hour. El Dorado, mostly sunny and 80. Wind variable at 3 miles an hour. Monroe, partly sunny and 81. Wind south at 7 miles an hour. Natchitoches, partly sunny and 81. Wind calm. Marshall, mostly sunny and 84. Wind north at 8 miles an hour. And at Longview, partly sunny and 84 degrees. Wind north at 7 miles an hour. Elsewhere across the four-state area, over at Dallas, cloudy and 72. Oklahoma City, light rain and 61. Little Rock, cloudy and 75. Jackson, Mississippi, mostly sunny and 79. Baton Rouge, mostly sunny and 85. And at Houston, mostly sunny and 87 degrees. For the most current information, check us out on the web at www.weather.gov/sht. The Shreveport Climate Summary for yesterday, May 9th, 2026. Yesterday's high temperature was 81 degrees. The normal high is 83. The record high is 93 degrees, which was last set in 2011. Yesterday's low temperature was 63 degrees. The normal low is 61. The record low is 46 degrees, which was set in 1923. 0.63 inches of precipitation fell yesterday, which brings the monthly total to 1.44 inches. This is 0.02 inches above the normal amount of 1.42 inches for May. The total precipitation for the year now stands at 14.05 inches, which is 6.16 inches below normal. Sunrise today is at 6:21 a.m. and sunset is at 8:03 p.m. Now let's check on your local forecast. This afternoon, showers and thunderstorms likely. Some thunderstorms may be severe. Near steady temperature in the lower 80s. Northeast winds around 5 miles per hour. Chance of rain 70%. Tonight, showers likely. Thunderstorms likely. Some thunderstorms may be severe in the evening. Lows in the mid-60s. North winds around 5 miles per hour. Chance of rain 70%. Monday, mostly cloudy with isolated thunderstorms. A chance of showers, mainly in the morning. Highs in the mid-70s. Northeast winds 5 to 10 miles per hour. Chance of rain 50%. Monday night, mostly clear. Lows in the upper 50s. Northeast winds 5 to 10 miles per hour. Tuesday, mostly sunny. Highs in the lower 80s. Northeast winds around 5 miles per hour in the morning, becoming light and variable. Tuesday night, clear. Lows in the upper 50s. Wednesday, sunny. Highs in the upper 80s. Wednesday night, clear. Lows in the lower or 60s. Thursday, mostly sunny. Highs in the mid-80s. Thursday night, partly cloudy. Lows in the mid-60s. Friday, mostly cloudy in the morning, then becoming partly cloudy. Highs in the upper 80s. Friday night, mostly clear. Lows in the upper 60s. Saturday, partly cloudy. Highs in the upper 80s. 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Be sure to follow us on Facebook. Here's a look at local weather conditions as of 2 p.m. At the top of the hour, skies were partly sunny in Shreveport. The temperature was 84 degrees at the regional airport. The dew point was 68, making the relative humidity 58%. Winds were north at 7 miles an hour. The pressure was 29.99 inches and steady. In Bossier City, at Barksdale Air Force Base, skies were partly sunny, with a temperature of 84 degrees. The dew point was 68, making the relative humidity 59%. Winds were calm. The pressure was 29.98 inches and falling. And in downtown Shreveport, skies were mostly sunny. The temperature was 82 degrees. And winds were north at 8 miles an hour. Once again in Shreveport, it was 84 degrees with partly sunny skies at 2 p.m. Around the local area at 2 p.m., in Texarkana, partly sunny and 79. Wind northwest at 7 miles an hour. El Dorado, mostly sunny and 80. Wind variable at 3 miles an hour. Monroe, partly sunny and 81. Wind south at 7 miles an hour. Natchitoches, partly sunny and 81. Wind calm. Marshall, mostly sunny and 84. Wind north at 8 miles an hour. And at Longview, partly sunny and 84 degrees. Wind north at 7 miles an hour. Elsewhere across the four-state area, over at Dallas, cloudy and 72. Oklahoma City, light rain and 61. Little Rock, cloudy and 75. Jackson, Mississippi, mostly sunny and 79. Baton Rouge, mostly sunny and 85. And at Houston, mostly sunny and 87 degrees. For the most current information, check us out on the web at www.weather.gov/sht. The Shreveport Climate Summary for yesterday, May 9th, 2026. Yesterday's high temperature was 81 degrees. The normal high is 83. The record high is 93 degrees, which was last set in 2011. Yesterday's low temperature was 63 degrees. The normal low is 61. The record low is 46 degrees, which was set in 1923. 0.63 inches of precipitation fell yesterday, which brings the monthly total to 1.44 inches. This is 0.02 inches above the normal amount of 1.42 inches for May. The total precipitation for the year now stands at 14.05 inches, which is 6.16 inches below normal. Sunrise today is at 6:21 a.m. and sunset is at 8:03 p.m. Now let's check on your local forecast. This afternoon, showers and thunderstorms likely. Some thunderstorms may be severe. Near steady temperature in the lower 80s. Northeast winds around 5 miles per hour. Chance of rain 70%. Tonight, showers likely. Thunderstorms likely. Some thunderstorms may be severe in the evening. Lows in the mid-60s. North winds around 5 miles per hour. Chance of rain 70%. Monday, mostly cloudy with isolated thunderstorms. A chance of showers, mainly in the morning. Highs in the mid-70s. Northeast winds 5 to 10 miles per hour. Chance of rain 50%. Monday night, mostly clear. Lows in the upper 50s. northeast wind 5 to 10 miles per hour. Tuesday, mostly sunny. Highs in the lower 80s. Northeast winds around 5 miles per hour in the morning, becoming light and variable. Tuesday night, clear. Lows in the upper 50s. Wednesday, sunny. Highs in the upper 80s. Wednesday night, clear. Lows in the lower 60s. Thursday, mostly sunny. Highs in the mid 80s. Thursday night, partly cloudy. Lows in the mid 60s. Friday, mostly cloudy in the morning, then becoming partly cloudy. Highs in the upper 80s. Friday night, mostly clear. Lows in the upper 60s. Saturday, partly cloudy. Highs in the upper 80s. 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Be sure to follow us on Facebook. Here's a look at local weather conditions as of 2 p.m. At the top of the hour, skies were partly sunny in Shreveport. The temperature was 84 degrees at the regional airport. The dew point was 68, making the relative humidity 58%. Winds were north at 7 miles an hour. The pressure was 29.99 inches and steady. In Bossier City, at Barksdale Air Force Base, skies were partly sunny, with a temperature of 84 degrees. The dew point was 68, making the relative humidity 59%. Winds were calm. The pressure was 29.98 inches and falling. And in downtown Shreveport, skies were mostly sunny. The temperature was 82 degrees. And winds were north at 8 miles an hour. Once again in Shreveport, it was 84 degrees with partly sunny skies at 2 p.m. Around the local area at 2 p.m., in Texarkana, partly sunny and 79. Wind northwest at 7 miles an hour. El Dorado, mostly sunny and 80. Wind variable at 3 miles an hour. Monroe, partly sunny and 81. Wind south at 7 miles an hour. Natchitoches, partly sunny and 81. Wind calm. Marshall, mostly sunny and 84. Wind north at 8 miles an hour. And at Longview, partly sunny and 84 degrees. Wind north at 7 miles an hour. Elsewhere across the four-state area, over at Dallas, cloudy and 72. Oklahoma City, light rain and 61. Little Rock, cloudy and 75. Jackson, Mississippi, mostly sunny and 79. Baton Rouge, mostly sunny and 85. And at Houston, mostly sunny and 87 degrees. For the most current information, check us out on the web at www.weather.gov/sht. 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The Shreveport Climate Summary for yesterday, May 9, 2026. Yesterday's high temperature was 81 degrees. The normal high is 83. The record high is 93 degrees, which was last set in 2011. Yesterday's low temperature was 63 degrees. The normal low is 61. The record low is 46 degrees, which was set in 1923. 0.63 inches of precipitation fell yesterday, which brings the monthly total to 1.44 inches. This is 0.02 inches above the normal amount of 1.42 inches for May. The total precipitation for the year now stands at 14.05 inches, which is 6.16 inches below normal. Sunrise today is at 6:21 a.m. and sunset is at 8:03 p.m. Now Now let's check on your local forecast. This afternoon, showers and thunderstorms likely. Some thunderstorms may be severe. Near steady temperature in the lower 80s. Northeast winds around 5 miles per hour. Chance of rain 70%. Tonight, showers likely. Thunderstorms likely. Some thunderstorms may be severe in the evening. Lows in the mid-60s. North winds around 5 miles per hour. Chance of rain 70%. Monday, mostly cloudy with isolated thunderstorms. A chance of showers, mainly in the morning. Highs in the mid-70s. Northeast winds 5 to 10 miles per hour. Chance of rain 50%. Monday night, mostly clear. Lows in the upper 50s. Northeast winds 5 to 10 miles per hour. Tuesday, mostly sunny. Highs in the lower 80s. Northeast winds around 5 miles per hour in the morning, becoming light and variable. Tuesday night, clear. Lows in the upper 50s. Wednesday, sunny. Highs in the upper 80s. Wednesday night, clear. Lows in the lower 60s. Thursday, mostly sunny. Highs in the mid-80s. Thursday night, partly cloudy. Lows in the mid-60s. Friday, mostly cloudy in the morning, then becoming partly cloudy. Highs in the upper 80s. Friday night, mostly clear. Lows in the upper 60s. Saturday, partly cloudy. Highs in the upper 80s. 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Be sure to follow us on Facebook. Here's a look at local weather conditions as of 2 p.m. At the top of the hour, skies were partly sunny in Shreveport. The temperature was 84 degrees at the regional airport. The dew point was 68, making the relative humidity 58%. Winds were north at 7 miles an hour. The pressure was 29.99 inches and steady. In Bossier City, at Barksdale Air Force Base, skies were partly sunny, with a temperature of 84 degrees. The dew point was 68, making the relative humidity 59%. Winds were calm. The pressure was 29.98 inches and falling. And in downtown Shreveport, skies were mostly sunny. The temperature was 82 degrees. And winds were north at 8 miles an hour. Once again in Shreveport, it was 84 degrees with partly sunny skies at 2 p.m. Around the local area at 2 p.m., in Texarkana, partly sunny and 79. Wind northwest at 7 miles an hour. El Dorado, mostly sunny and 80. Wind variable at 3 miles an hour. Monroe, partly sunny and 81. Wind south at 7 miles an hour. Natchitoches, partly sunny and 81. Wind calm. Marshall, mostly sunny and 84. Wind north at 8 miles an hour. And at Longview, partly sunny and 84 degrees. Wind north at 7 miles an hour. Elsewhere across the four-state area, over at Dallas, cloudy and 72. Oklahoma City, light rain and 61. Little Rock, cloudy and 75. Jackson, Mississippi, mostly sunny and 79. Baton Rouge, mostly sunny and 85. And at Houston, mostly sunny and 87 degrees. For the most current information, check us out on the web at www.weather.gov/sht. The Shreveport Climate Summary for yesterday, May 9, 2026. Yesterday's high temperature was 81 degrees. The normal high is 83. The record high is 93 degrees, which was last set in 2011. Yesterday's low temperature was 63 degrees. The normal low is 61. The record low is 46 degrees, which was set in 1923.
1: 0.63 inches of precipitation fell yesterday, which brings the monthly total to 1.44 inches. This is 0.02 inches above the normal amount of 1.42 inches for May. The total precipitation for the year now stands at 14.05 inches, which is 6.16 inches below normal. Sunrise today is at 6:21 a.m. and sunset is at 8:03 p.m. Now let's check on your local forecast. This afternoon, showers and thunderstorms likely. Some thunderstorms may be severe. Near steady temperature in the lower 80s. Northeast winds around 5 miles per hour. Chance of rain 70%. Tonight, showers likely. Thunderstorms likely. Some thunderstorms may be severe in the evening. Lows in the mid-60s. North winds around 5 miles per hour. Chance of rain 70%. Monday, mostly cloudy with isolated thunderstorms. A chance of showers, mainly in the morning. Highs in the mid-70s. Northeast winds 5 to 10 miles per hour. Chance of rain 50%. Monday night, mostly clear. Lows in the upper 50s. Northeast winds 5 to 10 miles per hour. Tuesday, mostly sunny. Highs in the lower 80s. Northeast winds around 5 miles per hour in the morning, becoming light and variable. Tuesday night, clear. Lows in the upper 50s. Wednesday, sunny. Highs in the upper 80s. Wednesday night, clear. Lows in the lower 60s. Thursday, mostly sunny. Highs in the mid-80s. Thursday night, partly cloudy. Lows in the mid-60s. Friday, mostly cloudy in the morning, then becoming partly cloudy. Highs in the upper 80s. Friday night, mostly clear. Lows in the upper 60s. Saturday, partly cloudy. Highs in the upper 80s. Here is your area's open water boating forecast. Wind gusts may be higher. Rest of today, chance of showers and thunderstorms early in the afternoon, then showers and thunderstorms likely in the late afternoon. Some thunderstorms may be severe. Mostly cloudy. Highs in the lower 80s. Northeast winds 5 to 10 miles per hour. Chance of precipitation 60%. Tonight, showers and thunderstorms likely. Some thunderstorms may be severe in the evening. Mostly cloudy. Lows in the mid-60s. North winds 10 to 15 miles per hour. Chance of precipitation 70%. Monday, chance of showers and isolated thunderstorms in the morning, then a slight chance of showers and isolated thunderstorms early in the afternoon. Mostly cloudy. Highs in the mid-70s. Northeast winds 10 to 15 miles per hour. Chance of precipitation 50%. Monday night, mostly clear. Lows in the upper 50s. Northeast winds 10 to 15 miles per hour. Tuesday, sunny. Highs in the lower 80s. Northeast winds 5 to 10 miles per hour. Tuesday night, clear. Lows in the upper 50s. Wednesday, sunny. Highs in the upper 80s. Wednesday night, clear. Lows in the lower 60s. Thursday, mostly sunny. Highs in the upper 80s. Thursday night, partly cloudy. Lows in the lower 60s. Friday, becoming partly cloudy. Highs in the upper 80s. Friday night, mostly clear. Lows in the mid-60s. Saturday, mostly sunny. Highs in the upper 80s. 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Be sure to follow us on Facebook. Here's a look at local weather conditions as of 2 p.m. At the top of the hour, skies were partly sunny in Shreveport. The temperature was 84 degrees at the regional airport. The dew point was 68, making the relative humidity 58%. Winds were north at 7 miles an hour. The pressure was 29.99 inches and steady. In Bossier City, at Barksdale Air Force Base, skies were partly sunny, with a temperature of 84 degrees. The dew point was 68, making the relative humidity 59%. Winds were calm. The pressure was 29.98 inches and falling. And in downtown Shreveport, skies were mostly sunny. The temperature was 82 degrees. And winds were north at 8 miles an hour. Once again in Shreveport, it was 84 degrees with partly sunny skies at 2 p.m. Around the local area at 2 p.m., in Texarkana, partly sunny and 79. Wind northwest at 7 miles an hour. El Dorado, mostly sunny and 80. Wind variable at 3 miles an hour. Monroe, partly sunny and 81. Wind south at 7 miles an hour. Natchitoches, partly sunny and 81. Wind calm. Marshall, mostly sunny and 84. Wind north at 8 miles an hour. And at Longview, partly sunny and 84 degrees. Wind north at 7 miles an hour. Elsewhere across the four-state area, over at Dallas, cloudy and 72. Oklahoma City, light rain and 61. Little Rock, cloudy and 75. Jackson, Mississippi, mostly sunny and 79. Baton Rouge, mostly sunny and 85. And at Houston, mostly sunny and 87 degrees. For the most current information, check us out on the web at www.weather.gov/sht. The Shreveport Climate Summary for yesterday, May 9, 2026. Yesterday's high temperature was 81 degrees. The normal high is 83. The record high is 93 degrees, which was last set in 2011. Yesterday's low temperature was 63 degrees. The normal low is 61. The record low is 46 degrees, which was set in 1923. 0.63 inches of precipitation fell yesterday, which brings the monthly total to 1.44 inches. This is 0.02 inches above the normal amount of 1.42 inches for May. The total precipitation for the year now stands at 14.05 inches, which is 6.16 inches below normal. Sunrise today is at 6:21 a.m. and sunset is at 8:03 p.m. This is your NOAA Weather Radio, station WXJ97, operating on a frequency of 162.400 MHz, providing the latest weather information on a 24-hour basis. 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Now let's check on your local forecast. This afternoon, showers and thunderstorms likely. Some thunderstorms may be severe. Near steady temperature in the lower 80s. Northeast winds around 5 miles per hour. Chance of rain 70%. Tonight, showers likely. Thunderstorms likely. Some thunderstorms may be severe in the evening. Lows in the mid-60s. North winds around 5 miles per hour. Chance of rain 70%. Monday, mostly cloudy with isolated thunderstorms. A chance of showers, mainly in the morning. Highs in the mid-70s. Northeast winds 5 to 10 miles per hour. Chance of rain 50%. Monday night, mostly clear. Lows in the upper 50s. Northeast winds 5 to 10 miles per hour. Tuesday, mostly sunny. Highs in the lower 80s. Northeast winds around 5 miles per hour in the morning, becoming light and variable. Tuesday night, clear. Lows in the upper 50s. Wednesday, sunny. Highs in the upper 80s. Wednesday night, clear. lows in the lower 60s. Thursday, mostly sunny. Highs in the mid-80s. Thursday night, partly cloudy. Lows in the mid-60s. Friday, mostly cloudy in the morning, then becoming partly cloudy. Highs in the upper 80s. Friday night, mostly clear. Lows in the upper 60s. Saturday, partly cloudy. Highs in the upper 80s. 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Be sure to follow us on Facebook. Here's a look at local weather conditions as of 2 p.m. At the top of the hour, skies were partly sunny in Shreveport. The temperature was 84 degrees at the regional airport. The dew point was 68, making the relative humidity 58%. Winds were north at 7 miles an hour. The pressure was 29.99 inches and steady. In Bossier City, at Barksdale Air Force Base, skies were partly sunny, with a temperature of 84 degrees. The dew point was 68, making the relative humidity 59%. Winds were calm. The pressure was 29.98 inches and falling. And in downtown Shreveport, skies were mostly sunny. The temperature was 82 degrees. And winds were north at 8 miles an hour. Once again in Shreveport, it was 84 degrees with partly sunny skies at 2 p.m. Around the local area at 2 p.m., in Texarkana, partly sunny and 79. Wind northwest at 7 miles an hour. El Dorado, mostly sunny and 80. Wind variable at 3 miles an hour. Monroe, partly sunny and 81. Wind south at 7 miles an hour. Nutqueness, partly sunny and 81. Wind calm. Marshall, mostly sunny and 84. Wind north at 8 miles an hour. And at Longview, partly sunny and 84 degrees. Wind north at 7 miles an hour. Elsewhere across the four-state area, over at Dallas, cloudy and 72. Oklahoma City, light rain and 61. Little Rock, cloudy and 75. Jackson, Mississippi, mostly sunny and 79. Baton Rouge, mostly sunny and 85. And at Houston, mostly sunny and 87 degrees. For the most current information, check us out on the web at www.weather.gov/sht. Around the local area at 3 p.m., in Texarkana, partly sunny and 77. Wind northwest at 6 miles an hour. El Dorado, partly sunny and 82. Wind west at 10 miles an hour. Monroe, cloudy and 82. Wind calm. Nutqueness, cloudy and 81. Wind calm. Marshall, partly sunny and 79. Wind north at 10 miles an hour. And at Longview, cloudy and 78 degrees. Wind north at 12 miles an hour, gusting to 20 miles an hour. Elsewhere across the four-state area, over at Dallas, cloudy and 72. Oklahoma City, light rain and 58. Little Rock, cloudy and 76. Jackson, Mississippi, partly sunny and 81. Baton Rouge, partly sunny and 85. And at Houston, mostly sunny and 89 degrees. For the most current information, check us out on the web at www.weather.gov/sht. The Shreveport Climate Summary for yesterday, May 9, 2026. Yesterday's high temperature was 81 degrees. The normal high is 83. The record high is 93 degrees, which was last set in 2011. Yesterday's low temperature was 63 degrees. The normal low is 61. The record low is 46 degrees, which was set in 1923. 0.63 inches of precipitation fell yesterday, which brings the monthly total to 1.44 inches. This is 0.02 inches above the normal amount of 1.42 inches for May. The total precipitation for the year now stands at 14.05 inches, which is 6.16 inches below normal. Sunrise today is at 6:21 a.m. and sunset is at 8:03 p.m. Now let's check on your local forecast. This afternoon, showers and thunderstorms likely. Some thunderstorms may be severe. Near steady temperature in the lower 80s. Northeast winds around 5 miles per hour. Chance of rain 70%. Tonight, showers likely. Thunderstorms likely. Some thunderstorms may be severe in the evening. Lows in the mid-60s. North winds around 5 miles per hour. Chance of rain 70%. Monday, mostly cloudy with isolated thunderstorms. A chance of showers, mainly in the morning. Highs in the mid-70s. Northeast winds 5 to 10 miles per hour. Chance of rain 50%. Monday night, mostly clear. Lows in the upper 50s. Northeast winds 5 to 10 miles per hour. Tuesday, mostly sunny. Highs in the lower 80s. Northeast winds around 5 miles per hour in the morning, becoming light and variable. Tuesday night, clear. Lows in the upper 50s. Wednesday, sunny. Highs in the upper 80s. Wednesday night, clear. Lows in the lower 60s. Thursday, mostly sunny. Highs in the mid-80s. Thursday night, partly cloudy. Lows in the mid-60s. Friday, mostly cloudy in the morning, then becoming partly cloudy. Highs in the upper 80s. Friday night, mostly clear. Lows in the upper 60s. Saturday, partly cloudy. Highs in the upper 80s. 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Be sure to follow us on Facebook. Here's a look at local weather conditions as of 3 p.m. At the top of the hour, skies were partly sunny in Shreveport. The temperature was 84 degrees at the regional airport. The dew point was 68, making the relative humidity 58%. Winds were north at 13 miles an hour. The pressure was 30.01 inches and rising. In Bossier City, at Barksdale Air Force Base, skies were mostly sunny, with a temperature of 84 degrees. The dew point was 68, making the relative humidity 58%. Winds were northwest at 8 miles an hour. The pressure was 30.01 inches and rising. And in downtown Shreveport, skies were mostly sunny. The temperature was 83 degrees. And winds were north at 12 miles an hour. Once again in Shreveport, it was 84 degrees with partly sunny skies at 3 p.m. Around the local area at 3 p.m., in Texarkana, partly sunny and 77. Wind northwest at 6 miles an hour. El Dorado, partly sunny and 82. Wind west at 10 miles an hour. Monroe, cloudy and 82. Wind calm. Nacogdoches, cloudy and 81. Wind calm. Marshall, partly sunny and 79. Wind north at 10 miles an hour. And at Longview, cloudy and 78 degrees. Wind north at 12 miles an hour, gusting to 20 miles an hour. Elsewhere across the four-state area, over at Dallas, cloudy and 72. Oklahoma City, light rain and 58. Little Rock, cloudy and 76. Jackson, Mississippi, partly sunny and 81. Baton Rouge, partly sunny and 85. And at Houston, mostly sunny and 89 degrees. For the most current information, check us out on the web at www.weather.gov/SHP. The Shreveport Climate Summary for yesterday, May 9, 2026. Yesterday's high temperature was 81 degrees. The normal high is 83. The record high is 93 degrees, which was last set in 2011. Yesterday's low temperature was 63 degrees. The normal low is 61. The record low is 46 degrees, which was set in 1923. 0.63 inches of precipitation fell yesterday, which brings the monthly total to 1.44 inches. This is 0.02 inches above the normal amount of 1.42 inches for May. The total precipitation for the year now stands at 14.05 inches, which is 6.16 inches below normal. Sunrise today is at 6:21 a.m. and sunset is at 8:03 p.m. Now let's check on your local forecast. This afternoon, showers and thunderstorms likely. Some thunderstorms may be severe. Near steady temperature in the lower 80s. Northeast winds around 5 miles per hour. Chance of rain 70%. Tonight, showers likely. Thunderstorms likely. Some thunderstorms may be severe in the evening. Lows in the mid-60s. North winds around 5 miles per hour. Chance of rain 70%. Monday, mostly cloudy with isolated thunderstorms. A chance of showers, mainly in the morning. Highs in the mid-70s. Northeast winds 5 to 10 miles per hour. Chance of rain 50%. Monday night, mostly clear. Lows in the upper 50s. Northeast winds 5 to 10 miles per hour. Tuesday, mostly sunny. Highs in the lower 80s. Northeast winds around 5 miles per hour in the morning, becoming light and variable. Tuesday night, clear. Lows in the upper 50s. Wednesday, sunny. Highs in the upper 80s. Wednesday night, clear. Lows in the lower 60s. Thursday, mostly sunny. Highs in the mid-80s. Thursday night, partly cloudy. Lows in the mid-60s. Friday, mostly cloudy in the morning, then becoming partly cloudy. Highs in the upper 80s. Friday night, mostly clear. Lows in the upper 60s. Saturday, partly cloudy. Highs in the upper 80s. 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Be sure to follow us on Facebook. Here's a look at local weather conditions as of 3 p.m. At the top of the hour, skies were partly sunny in Shreveport. The temperature was 84 degrees at the regional airport. The dew point was 68, making the relative humidity 58%. Winds were north at 13 miles an hour. The pressure was 30.01 inches and rising. In Bossier City, at Barksdale Air Force Base, skies were mostly sunny, with a temperature of 84 degrees. The dew point was 68, making the relative humidity 58%. Winds were northwest at 8 miles an hour. The pressure was 30.01 inches and rising. And in downtown Shreveport, skies were mostly sunny. The temperature was 83 degrees. And winds were north at 12 miles an hour. Once again in Shreveport, it was 84 degrees with partly sunny skies at 3 p.m. Around the local area at 3 p.m., in Texarkana, partly sunny and 77. Wind northwest at 6 miles an hour. El Dorado, partly sunny and 82. Wind west at 10 miles an hour. Monroe, cloudy and 82. Wind calm. Nacogdoches, cloudy and 81. Wind calm. Marshall, partly sunny and 79. Wind north at 10 miles an hour. And at Longview, cloudy.

and 78 degrees. Wind north at 12 miles an hour, gusting to 20 miles an hour. Elsewhere across the four-state area, over at Dallas, cloudy and 72. Oklahoma City, light rain and 58. Little Rock, cloudy and 76. Jackson, Mississippi, partly sunny and 81. Baton Rouge, partly sunny and 85. And at Houston, mostly sunny and 89 degrees. For the most current information, check us out on the web at www.weather.gov/sht. The Shreveport Climate Summary for yesterday, May 9, 2026. Yesterday's high temperature was 81 degrees. The normal high is 83. The record high is 93 degrees, which was last set in 2011. Yesterday's low temperature was 63 degrees. The normal low is 61. The record low is 46 degrees, which was set in 1923. 0.63 inches of precipitation fell yesterday, which brings the monthly total to 1.44 inches. This is 0.02 inches above the normal amount of 1.42 inches for May. The total precipitation for the year now stands at 14.05 inches, which is 6.16 inches below normal. Sunrise today is at 6:21 a.m. and sunset is at 8:03 p.m. Now let's check on your local forecast. This afternoon, showers and thunderstorms likely. Some thunderstorms may be severe. Near steady temperature in the lower 80s. Northeast winds around 5 miles per hour. Chance of rain 70%. Tonight, showers likely. Thunderstorms likely. Some thunderstorms may be severe in the evening. Lows in the mid-60s. North winds around 5 miles per hour. Chance of rain 70%. Monday, mostly cloudy with isolated thunderstorms. A chance of showers, mainly in the morning. Highs in the mid-70s. Northeast winds 5 to 10 miles per hour. Chance of rain 50%. Monday night, mostly clear. Lows in the upper 50s. Northeast winds 5 to 10 miles per hour. Tuesday, mostly sunny. Highs in the lower 80s. Northeast winds around 5 miles per hour in the morning, becoming light and variable. Tuesday night, clear. Lows in the upper 50s. Wednesday, sunny. Highs in the upper 80s. Wednesday night, clear. Lows in the lower 60s. Thursday, mostly sunny. Highs in the mid-80s. Thursday night, partly cloudy. Lows in the mid-60s. Friday, mostly cloudy in the morning, then becoming partly cloudy. Highs in the upper 80s. Friday night, mostly clear. Lows in the upper 60s. Saturday, partly cloudy. Highs in the upper 80s. 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Be sure to follow us on Facebook. Here's a look at local weather conditions as of 3 p.m. At the top of the hour, skies were partly sunny in Shreveport. The temperature was 84 degrees at the regional airport. The dew point was 68, making the relative humidity 58%. Winds were north at 13 miles an hour. The pressure was 30.01 inches and rising. In Bossier City, at Barksdale Air Force Base, skies were mostly sunny, with a temperature of 84 degrees. The dew point was 68, making the relative humidity 58%. Winds were northwest at 8 miles an hour. The pressure was 30.01 inches and rising. And in downtown Shreveport, skies were mostly sunny. The temperature was 83 degrees. And winds were north at 12 miles an hour. Once again in Shreveport, it was 84 degrees with partly sunny skies at 3 p.m. Around the local area at 3 p.m., in Texarkana, partly sunny and 77.
northwest at 6 miles an hour. El Dorado, partly sunny and 82. Wind west at 10 miles an hour. Monroe, cloudy and 82. Wind calm. Natchitoches, cloudy and 81. Wind calm. Marshall, partly sunny and 79. Wind north at 10 miles an hour. And at Longview, cloudy and 78 degrees. Wind north at 12 miles an hour, gusting to 20 miles an hour. Elsewhere across the four-state area, over at Dallas, cloudy and 72. Oklahoma City, light rain and 58. Little Rock, cloudy and 76. Jackson, Mississippi, partly sunny and 81. Baton Rouge, partly sunny and 85. And at Houston, mostly sunny and 89 degrees. For the most current information, check us out on the web at www.weather.gov/sht. Here is your area's open water boating forecast. Wind gusts may be higher. Rest of today, chance of showers and thunderstorms early in the afternoon, then showers and thunderstorms likely in the late afternoon. Some thunderstorms may be severe. Mostly cloudy. Highs in the lower 80s. Northeast winds 5 to 10 miles per hour. Chance of precipitation 60%. Tonight, showers and thunderstorms likely. Some thunderstorms may be severe in the evening. Mostly cloudy. Lows in the mid-60s. North winds 10 to 15 miles per hour. Chance of precipitation 70%. Monday, chance of showers and isolated thunderstorms in the morning, then a slight chance of showers and isolated thunderstorms early in the afternoon. Mostly cloudy. Highs in the mid-70s. Northeast winds 10 to 15 miles per hour. Chance of precipitation 50%. Monday night, mostly clear. Lows in the upper 50s. Northeast winds 10 to 15 miles per hour. Tuesday, sunny. Highs in the lower 80s. Northeast winds 5 to 10 miles per hour. Tuesday night, clear. Lows in the upper 50s. Wednesday, sunny. Highs in the upper 80s. Wednesday night, clear. Lows in the lower 60s. Thursday, mostly sunny. Highs in the upper 80s. Thursday night, partly cloudy. Lows in the lower 60s. Friday, becoming partly cloudy. Highs in the upper 80s. Friday night, mostly clear. Lows in the mid-60s. Saturday, mostly sunny. Highs in the upper 80s. The Shreveport Climate Summary for yesterday, May 9th, 2026. Yesterday's high temperature was 81 degrees. The normal high is 83. The record high is 93 degrees, which was last set in 2011. Yesterday's low temperature was 63 degrees. The normal low is 61. The record low is 46 degrees, which was set in 1923. 0.63 inches of precipitation fell yesterday, which brings the monthly total to 1.44 inches. This is 0.02 inches above the normal amount of 1.42 inches for May. The total precipitation for the year now stands at 14.05 inches, which is 6.16 inches below normal. Sunrise today is at 6:21 a.m. and sunset is at 8:03 p.m. Now let's check on your local forecast. This afternoon, showers and thunderstorms likely. Some thunderstorms may be severe. Near steady temperature in the lower 80s. Northeast winds around 5 miles per hour. Chance of rain 70%. Tonight, showers likely. Thunderstorms likely. Some thunderstorms may be severe in the evening. Lows in the mid-60s. North winds around 5 miles per hour. Chance of rain 70%. Monday, mostly cloudy with isolated thunderstorms. A chance of showers, mainly in the

Wednesday, sunny. Highs in the upper 80s. Wednesday night, clear. Lows in the lower 60s. Thursday, mostly sunny. Highs in the mid 80s. Thursday night, partly cloudy. Lows in the mid 60s. Friday, mostly cloudy in the morning, then becoming partly cloudy. Highs in the upper 80s. Friday night, mostly clear. Lows in the upper 60s. Saturday, partly cloudy. Highs in the upper 80s. This is a special weather statement. A strong thunderstorm will impact south central DeSoto and north central Sabine parishes until 4:15 p.m. Central Daylight Time. At 3:34 p.m. Central Daylight Time, Doppler radar was tracking a strong thunderstorm 7 miles northeast of Converse, or 16 miles southeast of Mansfield, moving southeast at 5 miles per hour. Hazard, wind gusts up to 40 miles per hour and penny-size hail. Source, radar indicated. Impact, gusty winds could knock down tree limbs and blow around unsecured objects. Minor damage to outdoor objects is possible. Locations impacted include Pleasant Hill, Belmont, and Pelican. Monitor the weather situation closely and be alert for threatening weather conditions. The storm may intensify, so be certain to monitor local radio stations and available television stations for additional information and possible warnings from the National Weather Service. 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Be sure to follow us on Facebook. Here's a look at local weather conditions as of 3 p.m. At the top of the hour, skies were partly sunny in Shreveport. The temperature was 84 degrees at the regional airport. The dew point was 68, making the relative humidity 58%. Winds were north at 13 miles an hour. The pressure was 30.01 inches and rising. In Bossier City, at Barksdale Air Force Base, skies were mostly sunny, with a temperature of 84 degrees. The dew point was 68, making the relative humidity 58%. Winds were northwest at 8 miles an hour. The pressure was 30.01 inches and rising. And in downtown Shreveport, skies were mostly sunny. The temperature was 83 degrees. And winds were north at 12 miles an hour. Once again in Shreveport, it was 84 degrees with partly sunny skies at 3 p.m. Around the local area at 3 p.m., in Texarkana, partly sunny and 77. Wind northwest at 6 miles an hour. El Dorado, partly sunny and 82. Wind west at 10 miles an hour. Monroe, cloudy and 82. Wind calm. Nacogdoches, cloudy and 81. Wind calm. Marshall, partly sunny and 79. Wind north at 10 miles an hour. And at Longview, cloudy and 78 degrees. Wind north at 12 miles an hour, gusting to 20 miles an hour. Elsewhere across the four-state area, over at Dallas, cloudy and 72. Oklahoma City, light rain and 58. Little Rock, cloudy and 76. Jackson, Mississippi, partly sunny and 81. Baton Rouge, partly sunny and 85. And at Houston, mostly sunny and 89 degrees. For the most current information, check us out on the web at www.weather.gov/SHP. Now let's check on your local forecast. This afternoon, showers and thunderstorms likely. Some thunderstorms may be severe. Near steady temperature in the lower 80s. Northeast winds around 5 miles per hour. Chance of rain 70%. Tonight, showers likely. Thunderstorms likely. Some thunderstorms may be severe in the evening. Lows in the mid-60s. North winds around 5 miles per hour. Chance of rain 70%. Monday, mostly cloudy with isolated thunderstorms.
a chance of showers, mainly in the

morning. Highs in the mid-70s. Northeast winds 5 to 10 miles per hour. Chance of rain 50%. Monday night, mostly clear. Lows in the upper 50s. Northeast winds 5 to 10 miles per hour.

The National Weather Service in Shreveport has issued a severe thunderstorm warning for west central Natchitoches Parish in northwestern Louisiana, northeastern Sabine Parish in northwestern Louisiana, until 4:30 p.m. Central Daylight Time. At 3:40 p.m. Central Daylight Time, a severe thunderstorm was located 8 miles east of Converse, or just west of Pleasant Hill, moving southeast at 15 miles per hour. Hazard, 60 miles per hour wind gusts and half-dollar size hail. Source, radar indicated. Impact, hail damage to vehicles is expected. Expect wind damage to roofs, siding, and trees. Locations impacted include Manny, Pleasant Hill, Belmont, and Marthaville. Seek shelter inside a well-built structure and stay away from windows. The storm is capable of producing damaging winds and large hail. Report severe weather to your nearest law enforcement agency or the National Weather Service office in Shreveport. Repeating, a severe thunderstorm warning has been issued until 4:30 p.m. Central Daylight Time for the following parishes in Louisiana, Natchitoches and Sabine. The National Weather Service in Shreveport has issued a severe thunderstorm warning for west central Natchitoches Parish in northwestern Louisiana, northeastern Sabine Parish in northwestern Louisiana, until 4:30 p.m. Central Daylight Time. At 3:40 p.m. Central Daylight Time, a severe thunderstorm was located 8 miles east of Converse, or just west of Pleasant Hill, moving southeast at 15 miles per hour. Hazard, 60 miles per hour wind gusts and half-dollar size hail. Source, radar indicated. Impact, hail damage to vehicles is expected. Expect wind damage to roofs, siding, and trees. Locations impacted include Manny, Pleasant Hill, Belmont, and Marthaville. Seek shelter inside a well-built structure and stay away from windows. The storm is capable of producing damaging winds and large hail. Report severe weather to your nearest law enforcement agency or the National Weather Service office in Shreveport. Repeating, a severe thunderstorm warning has been issued until 4:30 p.m. Central Daylight Time for the following parishes in Louisiana, Natchitoches and Sabine. This is a special weather statement. A strong thunderstorm will impact south-central DeSoto and north-central Sabine Parishes until 4:15 p.m. Central Daylight Time. At 3:34 p.m. Central Daylight Time, Doppler radar was tracking a strong thunderstorm 7 miles northeast of Converse, or 16 miles southeast of Mansfield, moving southeast at 5 miles per hour. Hazard, wind gusts up to 40 miles per hour and penny-size hail. Source, radar indicated. Impact, gusty winds could knock down tree limbs and blow around unsecured objects. Minor damage to outdoor objects is possible. Locations impacted include Pleasant Hill, Belmont, and Pelican. Monitor the weather situation closely and be alert for threatening weather conditions. The storm may intensify, so be certain to monitor local radio stations and available television stations for additional information and possible warnings from the National Weather Service. 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Be sure to follow us on Facebook. Here's a look at local weather conditions as of 3 p.m. At the top of the hour, skies were partly sunny in Shreveport. The temperature was 84 degrees at the regional airport. The dew point was 68, making the relative humidity 58%. Winds were north at 13 miles an hour. The pressure was 30.01 inches and rising. In Bossier City, at Barksdale Air Force Base, skies were mostly sunny, with a temperature of 84 degrees. The dew point was 68, making the relative humidity 58%. Winds were northwest at 8 miles an hour. The pressure was 30.01 inches and rising. And in downtown Shreveport, skies were mostly sunny. The temperature was 83 degrees. And winds were north at 12 miles an hour.
Once again in Shreveport, it was 84 degrees with partly sunny skies at 3 p.m. The National Weather Service in Shreveport has issued a severe thunderstorm warning for west central Natchitoches Parish in northwestern Louisiana, northeastern Sabine Parish in northwestern Louisiana, until 4:30 p.m. Central Daylight Time. At 3:40 p.m. Central Daylight Time, a severe thunderstorm was located 8 miles east of Converse, or just west of Pleasant Hill, moving southeast at 15 miles per hour. Hazard, 60 miles per hour wind gusts and half-dollar size hail. Source, radar indicated. Impact, hail damage to vehicles is expected. Expect wind damage to roofs, siding, and trees. Locations impacted include Manny, Pleasant Hill, Belmont, and Marthaville. Seek shelter inside a well-built structure and stay away from windows. The storm is capable of producing damaging winds and large hail. Report severe weather to your nearest law enforcement agency or the National Weather Service office in Shreveport. Repeating, a severe thunderstorm warning has been issued until 4:30 p.m. Central Daylight Time for the following parishes in Louisiana, Natchitoches and Sabine. This is a special weather statement. A strong thunderstorm will impact south-central DeSoto and north-central Sabine parishes until 4:15 p.m. Central Daylight Time. At 3:34 p.m. Central Daylight Time, Doppler radar was tracking a strong thunderstorm 7 miles northeast of Converse, or 16 miles southeast of Mansfield, moving southeast at 5 miles per hour. Hazard, wind gusts up to 40 miles per hour and penny-size hail. Source, radar indicated. Impact, gusty winds could knock down tree limbs and blow around unsecured objects. Minor damage to outdoor objects is possible. Locations impacted include Pleasant Hill, Belmont, and Pelican. Monitor the weather situation closely and be alert for threatening weather conditions. The storm may intensify, so be certain to monitor local radio stations and available television stations for additional information and possible warnings from the National Weather Service. 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Be sure to follow us on Facebook. Here's a look at local weather conditions as of 3 p.m. At the top of the hour, skies were partly sunny in Shreveport. The temperature was 84 degrees at the regional airport. The dew point was 68, making the relative humidity 58%. Winds were north at 13 miles an hour. The pressure was 30.01 inches and rising. In Bossier City, at Barksdale Air Force Base, skies were mostly sunny, with a temperature of 84 degrees. The dew point was 68, making the relative humidity 58%. Winds were northwest at 8 miles an hour. The pressure was 30.01 inches and rising. And in downtown Shreveport, skies were mostly sunny. The temperature was 83 degrees. And winds were north at 12 miles an hour. Once again in Shreveport, it was 84 degrees with partly sunny skies at 3 p.m. The National Weather Service in Shreveport has issued a severe thunderstorm warning for west central Natchitoches Parish in northwestern Louisiana, northeastern Sabine Parish in northwestern Louisiana, until 4:30 p.m. Central Daylight Time. At 3:40 p.m. Central Daylight Time, a severe thunderstorm was located 8 miles east of Converse, or just west of Pleasant Hill, moving southeast at 15 miles per hour. Hazard, 60 miles per hour wind gusts and half-dollar size hail. Source, radar indicated. Impact, hail damage to vehicles is expected. Expect wind damage to roofs, siding, and trees. Locations impacted include Manny, Pleasant Hill, Belmont, and Marthaville. Seek shelter inside a well-built structure and stay away from windows. The storm is capable of producing damaging winds and large hail. Report severe weather to your nearest law enforcement agency or the National Weather Service office in Shreveport.
Repeating, a severe thunderstorm warning has been issued until 4:30 p.m. Central Daylight Time for the following parishes in Louisiana, Natchitoches and Sabine. This is a special weather statement. A strong thunderstorm will impact South Central DeSoto and North Central Sabine parishes until 4:15 p.m. Central Daylight Time. At 3:34 p.m. Central Daylight Time, Doppler radar was tracking a strong thunderstorm 7 miles northeast of Converse, or 16 miles southeast of Mansfield, moving southeast at 5 miles per hour. Hazard, wind gusts up to 40 miles per hour and penny-size hail. Source, radar indicated. Impact, gusty winds could knock down tree limbs and blow around unsecured objects. Minor damage to outdoor objects is possible. Locations impacted include Pleasant Hill, Belmont, and Pelican. Monitor the weather situation closely and be alert for threatening weather conditions. The storm may intensify, so be certain to monitor local radio stations and available television stations for additional information and possible warnings from the National Weather Service. 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Be sure to follow us on Facebook. Here's a look at local weather conditions as of 3 p.m. At the top of the hour, skies were partly sunny in Shreveport. The temperature was 84 degrees at the regional airport. The dew point was 68, making the relative humidity 58%. Winds were north at 13 miles an hour. The pressure was 30.01 inches and rising. In Bossier City, at Barksdale Air Force Base, skies were mostly sunny, with a temperature of 84 degrees. The dew point was 68, making the relative humidity 58%. Winds were northwest at 8 miles an hour. The pressure was 30.01 inches and rising. And in downtown Shreveport, skies were mostly sunny. The temperature was 83 degrees. And winds were north at 12 miles an hour. Once again in Shreveport, it was 84 degrees with partly sunny skies at 3 p.m. The National Weather Service in Shreveport has issued a severe thunderstorm warning for West Central Natchitoches Parish in northwestern Louisiana, northeastern Sabine Parish in northwestern Louisiana, until 4:30 p.m. Central Daylight Time. At 3:40 p.m. Central Daylight Time, a severe thunderstorm was located 8 miles east of Converse, or just west of Pleasant Hill, moving southeast at 15 miles per hour. Hazard, 60 miles per hour wind gusts and half-dollar size hail. Source, radar indicated. Impact, hail damage to vehicles is expected. Expect wind damage to roofs, siding, and trees. Locations impacted include Manny, Pleasant Hill, Belmont, and Marthaville. Seek shelter inside a well-built structure and stay away from windows. The storm is capable of producing damaging winds and large hail. Report severe weather to your nearest law enforcement agency or the National Weather Service office in Shreveport. Repeating, a severe thunderstorm warning has been issued until 4:30 p.m. Central Daylight Time for the following parishes in Louisiana, Natchitoches and Sabine. This is a special weather statement. A strong thunderstorm will impact South Central DeSoto and North Central Sabine parishes until 4:15 p.m. Central Daylight Time. At 3:34 p.m. Central Daylight Time, Doppler radar was tracking a strong thunderstorm 7 miles northeast of Converse, or 16 miles southeast of Mansfield, moving southeast at 5 miles per hour. Hazard, wind gusts up to 40 miles per hour and penny-size hail. Source, radar indicated. Impact, gusty winds could knock down tree limbs and blow around unsecured objects. Minor damage to outdoor objects is possible. Locations impacted include Pleasant Hill, Belmont, and Pelican. Monitor the weather situation closely and be alert for threatening weather conditions. The storm may intensify, so be certain to monitor local radio stations and available television stations for additional information and possible warnings from the National Weather Service.
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Be sure to follow us on Facebook. Here's a look at local weather conditions as of 3 p.m. At the top of the hour, skies were partly sunny in Shreveport. The temperature was 84 degrees at the regional airport. The dew point was 68, making the relative humidity 58%. Winds were north at 13 miles an hour. The pressure was 30.01 inches and rising. In Bossier City, at Barksdale Air Force Base, skies were mostly sunny, with a temperature of 84 degrees. The dew point was 68, making the relative humidity 58%. Winds were northwest at 8 miles an hour. The pressure was 30.01 inches and rising. And in downtown Shreveport, skies were mostly sunny. The temperature was 83 degrees. And winds were north at 12 miles an hour. Once again in Shreveport, it was 84 degrees with partly sunny skies at 3 p.m. The National Weather Service in Shreveport has issued a severe thunderstorm warning for west central Natchitoches Parish in northwestern Louisiana, northeastern Sabine Parish in northwestern Louisiana, until 4:30 p.m. Central Daylight Time. At 3:40 p.m. Central Daylight Time, a severe thunderstorm was located 8 miles east of Converse, or just west of Pleasant Hill, moving southeast at 15 miles per hour. Hazard, 60 miles per hour wind gusts and half-dollar size hail. Source, radar indicated. Impact, hail damage to vehicles is expected. Expect wind damage to roofs, siding, and trees. Locations impacted include Manny, Pleasant Hill, Belmont, and Marthaville. Seek shelter inside a well-built structure and stay away from windows. The storm is capable of producing damaging winds and large hail. Report severe weather to your nearest law enforcement agency or the National Weather Service office in Shreveport. Repeating, a severe thunderstorm warning has been issued until 4:30 p.m. Central Daylight Time for the following parishes in Louisiana, Natchitoches and Sabine. This is a special weather statement. A strong thunderstorm will impact south-central DeSoto and north-central Sabine parishes until 4:15 p.m. Central Daylight Time. At 3:34 p.m. Central Daylight Time, Doppler radar was tracking a strong thunderstorm 7 miles northeast of Converse, or 16 miles southeast of Mansfield, moving southeast at 5 miles per hour. Hazard, wind gusts up to 40 miles per hour and penny-size hail. Source, radar indicated. Impact, gusty winds could knock down tree limbs and blow around unsecured objects. Minor damage to outdoor objects is possible. Locations impacted include Pleasant Hill, Belmont, and Pelican. Monitor the weather situation closely and be alert for threatening weather conditions. The storm may intensify, so be certain to monitor local radio stations and available television stations for additional information and possible warnings from the National Weather Service. 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Be sure to follow us on Facebook. Here's a look at local weather conditions as of 3 p.m. At the top of the hour, skies were partly sunny in Shreveport. The temperature was 84 degrees at the regional airport. The dew point was 68, making the relative humidity 58%. Winds were north at 13 miles an hour. The pressure was 30.01 inches and rising. In Bossier City, at Barksdale Air Force Base, skies were mostly sunny, with a temperature of 84 degrees. The dew point was 68, making the relative humidity 58%. Winds were northwest at 8 miles an hour. The pressure was 30.01 inches and rising. And in downtown Shreveport, skies were mostly sunny. The temperature was 83 degrees. And winds were north at 12 miles an hour. Once again in Shreveport, it was 84 degrees with partly sunny skies at 3 p.m.
The National Weather Service in Shreveport has issued a severe thunderstorm warning for west-central Natchitoches Parish in northwestern Louisiana, northeastern Sabine Parish in northwestern Louisiana, until 4:30 p.m. Central Daylight Time. At 3:40 p.m. Central Daylight Time, a severe thunderstorm was located 8 miles east of Converse, or just west of Pleasant Hill, moving southeast at 15 miles per hour. Hazard, 60 miles per hour wind gusts and half-dollar size hail. Source, radar indicated. Impact, hail damage to vehicles is expected. Expect wind damage to roofs, siding, and trees. Locations impacted include Manny, Pleasant Hill, Belmont, and Marthaville. Seek shelter inside a well-built structure and stay away from windows. The storm is capable of producing damaging winds and large hail. Report severe weather to your nearest law enforcement agency or the National Weather Service office in Shreveport. Repeating, a severe thunderstorm warning has been issued until 4:30 p.m. Central Daylight Time for the following parishes in Louisiana, Natchitoches and Sabine. This is a special weather statement. A strong thunderstorm will impact south-central DeSoto and north-central Sabine parishes until 4:15 p.m. Central Daylight Time. At 3:34 p.m. Central Daylight Time, Doppler radar was tracking a strong thunderstorm 7 miles northeast of Converse, or 16 miles southeast of Mansfield, moving southeast at 5 miles per hour. Hazard, wind gusts up to 40 miles per hour and penny-sized hail. Source, radar indicated. Impact, gusty winds could knock down tree limbs and blow around unsecured objects. Minor damage to outdoor objects is possible. Locations impacted include Pleasant Hill, Belmont, and Pelican. Monitor the weather situation closely and be alert for threatening weather conditions. The storm may intensify, so be certain to monitor local radio stations and available television stations for additional information and possible warnings from the National Weather Service. 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Be sure to follow us on Facebook. Here's a look at local weather conditions as of 3 p.m. At the top of the hour, skies were partly sunny in Shreveport. The temperature was 84 degrees at the regional airport. The dew point was 68, making the relative humidity 58%. Severe thunderstorm warning remains in effect until 4:30 p.m. Central Daylight Time for west-central Natchitoches and northeastern Sabine parishes. At 4:02 p.m. Central Daylight Time, a severe thunderstorm was located 13 miles north of Manny, or just southeast of Pleasant Hill, moving southeast at 15 miles per hour. Hazard, 60 miles per hour wind gusts and half-dollar size hail. Source, public reported. At 3:51 p.m., the public reported quarter-size hail in Pleasant Hill from this storm. Impact, hail damage to vehicles is expected. Expect wind damage to roofs, siding, and trees. Locations impacted include Pleasant Hill and Marthaville. Seek shelter inside a well-built structure and stay away from windows. The storm is capable of producing damaging winds and has produced large hail. Report severe weather to your nearest law enforcement agency or the National Weather Service office in Shreveport. Repeating, a severe thunderstorm warning remains in effect until 4:30 p.m. Central Daylight Time for the following parishes in Louisiana, Natchitoches and Sabine. 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Be sure to follow us on Facebook. Here's a look at local weather conditions as of 3 p.m. At the top of the hour, skies were partly sunny in Shreveport. The temperature was 84 degrees at the regional airport. The dew point was 68, making the relative humidity 58%. Winds were north at 13 miles an hour. The pressure was 30.01 inches and rising. In Bossier City, at Barksdale Air Force Base, skies were mostly sunny, with a temperature of 84 degrees.
The dew point was 68, making the relative humidity 58%. Winds were northwest at 8 miles an hour. The pressure was 30.01 inches and rising. And in downtown Shreveport, skies were mostly sunny. The temperature was 83 degrees. And winds were north at 12 miles an hour. Once again in Shreveport, it was 84 degrees with partly sunny skies at 3 p.m. Severe thunderstorm warning remains in effect until 4:30 p.m. Central Daylight Time for West Central Natchitoches and Northeastern Sabine Parishes. At 4:02 p.m. Central Daylight Time, a severe thunderstorm was located 13 miles north of Manee, or just southeast of Pleasant Hill, moving southeast at 15 miles per hour. Hazard, 60 miles per hour wind gusts and half-dollar size hail. Source, public reported. At 3:51 p.m., the public reported quarter-size hail in Pleasant Hill from this storm. Impact, hail damage to vehicles is expected. Expect wind damage to roofs, siding, and trees. Locations impacted include Pleasant Hill and Marthaville. Seek shelter inside a well-built structure and stay away from windows. The storm is capable of producing damaging winds and has produced large hail. Report severe weather to your nearest law enforcement agency or the National Weather Service office in Shreveport La. Repeating, a severe thunderstorm warning remains in effect until 4:30 p.m. Central Daylight Time for the following parishes in Louisiana, Natchitoches and Sabine. This is a special weather statement. A strong thunderstorm will impact South Central DeSoto and North Central Sabine parishes until 4:15 p.m. Central Daylight Time. At 3:34 p.m. Central Daylight Time, Doppler radar was tracking a strong thunderstorm 7 miles northeast of Converse, or 16 miles southeast of Mansfield, moving southeast at 5 miles per hour. Hazard, wind gusts up to 40 miles per hour and penny-size hail. Source, radar indicated. Impact, gusty winds could knock down tree limbs and blow around unsecured objects. Minor damage to outdoor objects is possible. Locations impacted include Pleasant Hill, Belmont, and Pelican. Monitor the weather situation closely and be alert for threatening weather conditions. The storm may intensify, so be certain to monitor local radio stations and available television stations for additional information and possible warnings from the National Weather Service. 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Be sure to follow us on Facebook. Here's a look at local weather conditions as of 3 p.m. At the top of the hour, skies were partly sunny in Shreveport. The temperature was 84 degrees at the regional airport. The dew point was 68, making the relative humidity 58%. Winds were north at 13 miles an hour. The pressure was 30.01 inches and rising. In Bossier City, at Barksdale Air Force Base, skies were mostly sunny, with a temperature of 84 degrees. The dew point was 68, making the relative humidity 58%. Winds were northwest at 8 miles an hour. The pressure was 30.01 inches and rising. And in downtown Shreveport, skies were mostly sunny. The temperature was 83 degrees. And winds were north at 12 miles an hour. Once again in Shreveport, it was 84 degrees with partly sunny skies at 3 p.m. Severe thunderstorm warning remains in effect until 4:30 p.m. Central Daylight Time for West Central Natchitoches and Northeastern Sabine Parishes. At 4:02 p.m. Central Daylight Time, a severe thunderstorm was located 13 miles north of Manee, or just southeast of Pleasant Hill, moving southeast at 15 miles per hour. Hazard, 60 miles per hour wind gusts and half-dollar size hail. Source, public reported. At 3:51 p.m., the public reported quarter-size hail in Pleasant Hill from this storm. Impact, hail damage to vehicles is expected. Expect wind damage to roofs, siding, and trees. Locations impacted include Pleasant Hill and Marthaville.
seek shelter inside a well-built structure and stay away from windows. The storm is capable of producing damaging winds and has produced large hail. Report severe weather to your nearest law enforcement agency or the National Weather Service office in Shreveport, La. Repeating, a severe thunderstorm warning remains in effect until 4:30 p.m. Central Daylight Time for the following parishes in Louisiana, Natchitoches and Sabine. This is a special weather statement. A strong thunderstorm will impact South Central DeSoto and North Central Sabine parishes until 4:15 p.m. Central Daylight Time. At 3:34 p.m. Central Daylight Time, Doppler radar was tracking a strong thunderstorm 7 miles northeast of Converse, or 16 miles southeast of Mansfield, moving southeast at 5 miles per hour. Hazard, wind gusts up to 40 miles per hour and penny-size hail. Source, radar indicated. Impact, gusty winds could knock down tree limbs and blow around unsecured objects. Minor damage to outdoor objects is possible. Locations impacted include Pleasant Hill, Belmont, and Pelican. Monitor the weather situation closely and be alert for threatening weather conditions. The storm may intensify, so be certain to monitor local radio stations and available television stations for additional information and possible warnings from the National Weather Service. 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Be sure to follow us on Facebook. Here's a look at local weather conditions as of 3 p.m. At the top of the hour, skies were partly sunny in Shreveport. The temperature was 84 degrees at the regional airport. The dew point was 68, making the relative humidity 58%. Winds were north at 13 miles an hour. The pressure was 30.01 inches and rising. In Bossier City, at Barksdale Air Force Base, skies were mostly sunny, with a temperature of 84 degrees. The dew point was 68, making the relative humidity 58%. Winds were northwest at 8 miles an hour. The pressure was 30.01 inches and rising. And in downtown Shreveport, skies were mostly sunny. The temperature was 83 degrees. And winds were north at 12 miles an hour. Once again in Shreveport, it was 84 degrees with partly sunny skies at 3 p.m. You're listening to your weather radio, station WXJ97, broadcasting in Shreveport on 162.4 MHz. Be sure to follow us on Facebook. Here's a look at local weather conditions as of 4 p.m. At the top of the hour, skies were partly sunny in Shreveport. The temperature was 81 degrees at the regional airport. The dew point was 66, making the relative humidity 61%. Winds were north at 12 miles an hour. The pressure was 30.00 inches and falling. In Bossier City, at Barksdale Air Force Base, skies were mostly sunny, with a temperature of 83 degrees. The dew point was 68, making the relative humidity 60%. Winds were northwest at 9 miles an hour. The pressure was 29.99 inches and falling. And in downtown Shreveport, skies were mostly sunny. The temperature was 82 degrees. And winds were north at 13 miles an hour. Once again in Shreveport, it was 81 degrees with partly sunny skies at 4 p.m. Severe thunderstorm warning remains in effect until 4:30 p.m. Central Daylight Time for West Central Natchitoches and Northeastern Sabine Parishes. At 4:02 p.m. Central Daylight Time, a severe thunderstorm was located 13 miles north of Manny, or just southeast of Pleasant Hill, moving southeast at 15 miles per hour. Hazard, 60 miles per hour wind gusts and half-dollar size hail. Source, public reported. At 3:51 p.m., the public reported quarter-size hail in Pleasant Hill from this storm. Impact, hail damage to vehicles is expected. Expect wind damage to roofs, siding, and trees. Locations impacted include Pleasant Hill and Marthaville. Seek shelter inside a well-built structure and stay away from windows.
The storm is capable of producing damaging winds and has produced large hail. Report severe weather to your nearest law enforcement agency or the National Weather Service office in Shreveport, La. Repeating, a severe thunderstorm warning remains in effect until 4:30 p.m. Central Daylight Time for the following parishes in Louisiana, Natchitoches and Sabine. 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Be sure to follow us on Facebook. Here's a look at local weather conditions as of 4 p.m. At the top of the hour, skies were partly sunny in Shreveport. The temperature was 81 degrees at the regional airport. The dew point was 66, making the relative humidity 61%. Winds were north at 12 miles an hour. The pressure was 30.00 inches and falling. In Bossier City, at Barksdale Air Force Base, skies were mostly sunny, with a temperature of 83 degrees. The dew point was 68, making the relative humidity 60%. Winds were northwest at 9 miles an hour. The pressure was 29.99 inches and falling. And in downtown Shreveport, skies were mostly sunny. The temperature was 82 degrees. And winds were north at 13 miles an hour. Once again in Shreveport, it was 81 degrees with partly sunny skies at 4 p.m. Severe thunderstorm warning remains in effect until 4:30 p.m. Central Daylight Time for West Central Natchitoches and Northeastern Sabine Parishes. At 4:02 p.m. Central Daylight Time, a severe thunderstorm was located 13 miles north of Manny, or just southeast of Pleasant Hill, moving southeast at 15 miles per hour. Hazard, 60 miles per hour wind gusts and half-dollar size hail. Source, public reported. At 3:51 p.m., the public reported quarter-size hail in Pleasant Hill from this storm. Impact, hail damage to vehicles is expected. Expect wind damage to roofs, siding, and trees. Locations impacted include Pleasant Hill and Marthaville. Seek shelter inside a well-built structure and stay away from windows. The storm is capable of producing damaging winds and has produced large hail. Report severe weather to your nearest law enforcement agency or the National Weather Service office in Shreveport, La. Repeating, a severe thunderstorm warning remains in effect until 4:30 p.m. Central Daylight Time for the following parishes in Louisiana, Natchitoches and Sabine. 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Be sure to follow us on Facebook. Here's a look at local weather conditions as of 4 p.m. At the top of the hour, skies were partly sunny in Shreveport. The temperature was 81 degrees at the regional airport. The dew point was 66, making the relative humidity 61%. Winds were north at 12 miles an hour. The pressure was 30.00 inches and falling. In Bossier City, at Barksdale Air Force Base, skies were mostly sunny, with a temperature of 83 degrees. The dew point was 68, making the relative humidity 60%. Winds were northwest at 9 miles an hour. The pressure was 29.99 inches and falling. And in downtown Shreveport, skies were mostly sunny. The temperature was 82 degrees. And winds were north at 13 miles an hour. Once again in Shreveport, it was 81 degrees with partly sunny skies at 4 p.m. Severe thunderstorm warning remains in effect until 4:30 p.m. Central Daylight Time for West Central Natchitoches and Northeastern Sabine Parishes. At 4:02 p.m. Central Daylight Time, a severe thunderstorm was located 13 miles north of Manny, or just southeast of Pleasant Hill, moving southeast at 15 miles per hour. Hazard, 60 miles per hour wind gusts and half-dollar size hail. Source, public reported. At 3:51 p.m., the public reported quarter-size hail in Pleasant Hill from this storm. Impact, hail damage to vehicles is expected. Expect wind damage to roofs, siding, and trees.
Locations impacted include Pleasant Hill and Marthaville. Seek shelter inside a well-built structure and stay away from windows. The storm is capable of producing damaging winds and has produced large hail. Report severe weather to your nearest law enforcement agency or the National Weather Service office in Shreveport. Repeating, a severe thunderstorm warning remains in effect until 4:30 p.m. Central Daylight Time for the following parishes in Louisiana, Natchitoches and Sabine. 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Be sure to follow us on Facebook. Here's a look at local weather conditions as of 4 p.m. At the top of the hour, skies were partly sunny in Shreveport. The temperature was 81 degrees at the regional airport. The dew point was 66, making the relative humidity 61%. Winds were north at 12 miles an hour. The pressure was 30.00 inches and falling. In Bossier City, at Barksdale Air Force Base, skies were mostly sunny, with a temperature of 83 degrees. The dew point was 68, making the relative humidity 60%. Winds were northwest at 9 miles an hour. The pressure was 29.99 inches and falling. And in downtown Shreveport, skies were mostly sunny. The temperature was 82 degrees. And winds were north at 13 miles an hour. Once again in Shreveport, it was 81 degrees with partly sunny skies at 4 p.m. Severe thunderstorm warning remains in effect until 4:30 p.m. Central Daylight Time for West Central Natchitoches and Northeastern Sabine Parishes. At 4:02 p.m. Central Daylight Time, a severe thunderstorm was located 13 miles north of Manny, or just southeast of Pleasant Hill, moving southeast at 15 miles per hour. Hazard, 60 miles per hour wind gusts and half-dollar size hail. Source, public reported. At 3:51 p.m., the public reported quarter-size hail in Pleasant Hill from this storm. Impact, hail damage to vehicles is expected. Expect wind damage to roofs, siding, and trees. Locations impacted include Pleasant Hill and Marthaville. Seek shelter inside a well-built structure and stay away from windows. The storm is capable of producing damaging winds and has produced large hail. Report severe weather to your nearest law enforcement agency or the National Weather Service office in Shreveport. Repeating, a severe thunderstorm warning remains in effect until 4:30 p.m. Central Daylight Time for the following parishes in Louisiana, Natchitoches and Sabine. 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Be sure to follow us on Facebook. Here's a look at local weather conditions as of 4 p.m. At the top of the hour, skies were partly sunny in Shreveport. The temperature was 81 degrees at the regional airport. The dew point was 66, making the relative humidity 61%. Winds were north at 12 miles an hour. The pressure was 30.00 inches and falling. In Bossier City, at Barksdale Air Force Base, skies were mostly sunny, with a temperature of 83 degrees. The dew point was 68, making the relative humidity 60%. Winds were northwest at 9 miles an hour. The pressure was 29.99 inches and falling. And in downtown Shreveport, skies were mostly sunny. The temperature was 82 degrees. And winds were north at 13 miles an hour. Once again in Shreveport, it was 81 degrees with partly sunny skies at 4 p.m. Severe thunderstorm warning remains in effect until 4:30 p.m. Central Daylight Time for West Central Natchitoches and Northeastern Sabine Parishes. At 4:02 p.m. Central Daylight Time, a severe thunderstorm was located 13 miles north of Manny, or just southeast of Pleasant Hill, moving southeast at 15 miles per hour. Hazard, 60 miles per hour wind gusts and half-dollar size hail. Source, public reported. At 3:51 p.m., the public reported quarter-size hail in Pleasant Hill from this storm.
impact, hail damage to vehicles is expected. Expect wind damage to roofs, siding, and trees. Locations impacted include Pleasant Hill and Marthaville. Seek shelter inside a well-built structure and stay away from windows. The storm is capable of producing damaging winds and has produced large hail. Report severe weather to your nearest law enforcement agency or the National Weather Service office in Shreveport La. Repeating, a severe thunderstorm warning remains in effect until 4:30 p.m. Central Daylight Time for the following parishes in Louisiana, Natchitoches and Sabine. 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Be sure to follow us on Facebook. Here's a look at local weather conditions as of 4 p.m. At the top of the hour, skies were partly sunny in Shreveport. The temperature was 81 degrees at the regional airport. The dew point was 66, making the relative humidity 61%. Winds were north at 12 miles an hour. The pressure was 30.00 inches and falling. In Bossier City, at Barksdale Air Force Base, skies were mostly sunny, with a temperature of 83 degrees. The dew point was 68, making the relative humidity 60%. Winds were northwest at 9 miles an hour. The pressure was 29.99 inches and falling. And in downtown Shreveport, skies were mostly sunny. The temperature was 82 degrees. And winds were north at 13 miles an hour. Once again in Shreveport, it was 81 degrees with partly sunny skies at 4 p.m. Severe thunderstorm warning remains in effect until 4:30 p.m. Central Daylight Time for West Central Natchitoches and Northeastern Sabine Parishes. At 4:02 p.m. Central Daylight Time, a severe thunderstorm was located 13 miles north of Manny, or just southeast of Pleasant Hill, moving southeast at 15 miles per hour. Hazard, 60 miles per hour wind gusts and half-dollar size hail. Source, public reported. At 3:51 p.m., the public reported quarter-size hail in Pleasant Hill from this storm. Impact, hail damage to vehicles is expected. Expect wind damage to roofs, siding, and trees. Locations impacted include Pleasant Hill and Marthaville. Seek shelter inside a well-built structure and stay away from windows. The storm is capable of producing damaging winds and has produced large hail. Report severe weather to your nearest law enforcement agency or the National Weather Service office in Shreveport La. Repeating, a severe thunderstorm warning remains in effect until 4:30 p.m. Central Daylight Time for the following parishes in Louisiana, Natchitoches and Sabine. 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Be sure to follow us on Facebook. Here's a look at local weather conditions as of 4 p.m. At the top of the hour, skies were partly sunny in Shreveport. The temperature was 81 degrees at the regional airport. The dew point was 66, making the relative humidity 61%. Winds were north at 12 miles an hour. The pressure was 30.00 inches and falling. In Bossier City, at Barksdale Air Force Base, skies were mostly sunny, with a temperature of 83 degrees. The dew point was 68, making the relative humidity 60%. Winds were northwest at 9 miles an hour. The pressure was 29.99 inches and falling. And in downtown Shreveport, skies were mostly sunny. The temperature was 82 degrees. And winds were north at 13 miles an hour. Once again in Shreveport, it was 81 degrees with partly sunny skies at 4 p.m. Severe thunderstorm warning remains in effect until 4:30 p.m. Central Daylight Time for West Central Natchitoches and Northeastern Sabine Parishes. At 4:02 p.m. Central Daylight Time, a severe thunderstorm was located 13 miles north of Manny, or just southeast of Pleasant Hill, moving southeast at 15 miles per hour. Hazard, 60 miles per hour wind gusts and half-dollar size hail.
Source, public reported. At 3:51 p.m., the public reported quarter-size hail in Pleasantville from this storm. Impact, hail damage to vehicles is expected. Expect wind damage to roofs, siding, and trees. Locations impacted include Pleasant Hill and Marthaville. Seek shelter inside a well-built structure and stay away from windows. The storm is capable of producing damaging winds and has produced large hail. Report severe weather to your nearest law enforcement agency or the National Weather Service office in Shreveport La. Repeating, a severe thunderstorm warning remains in effect until 4:30 p.m. Central Daylight Time for the following parishes in Louisiana, Natchitoches and Sabine. This is a special weather statement. A strong thunderstorm will impact southwestern Natchitoches and northeastern Sabine parishes until 5:15 p.m. Central Daylight Time. At 4:30 p.m. Central Daylight Time, Doppler radar was tracking a strong thunderstorm 11 miles northeast of Manny, or 14 miles west of Natchitoches, moving southeast at 20 miles per hour. Hazard, wind gusts up to 30 miles per hour and penny-sized hail. Source, radar indicated. Impact, gusty winds could knock down tree limbs and blow around unsecured objects. Minor damage to outdoor objects is possible. Locations impacted include Natchitoches, Provençal, Natchez, Robleen, Hagewood, Flora, and Marthaville. Monitor the weather situation closely and be alert for threatening weather conditions. 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Be sure to follow us on Facebook. Here's a look at local weather conditions as of 4 p.m. At the top of the hour, skies were partly sunny in Shreveport. The temperature was 81 degrees at the regional airport. The dew point was 66, making the relative humidity 61%. Winds were north at 12 miles an hour. The pressure was 30.00 inches and falling. In Bossier City, at Barksdale Air Force Base, skies were mostly sunny, with a temperature of 83 degrees. The dew point was 68, making the relative humidity 60%. Winds were northwest at 9 miles an hour. The pressure was 29.99 inches and falling. And in downtown Shreveport, skies were mostly sunny. The temperature was 82 degrees. And winds were north at 13 miles an hour. Once again in Shreveport, it was 81 degrees with partly sunny skies at 4 p.m. Around the local area at 4 p.m., in Texarkana, cloudy and 77. In Texarkana, cloudy and 77. Wind northwest at 6 miles an hour. El Dorado, cloudy and 80. Wind variable at 5 miles an hour. Monroe, partly sunny and 82. Wind east at 5 miles an hour. Natchitoches, mostly sunny and 84. Wind calm. Marshall, partly sunny and 79. Wind north at 13 miles an hour, gusting to 20 miles an hour. And at Longview, partly sunny and 76 degrees. Wind northeast at 13 miles an hour, gusting to 20 miles an hour. Elsewhere across the four-state area, over at Dallas, a thunderstorm and 68. Oklahoma City, cloudy and 59. Little Rock, cloudy and 76. Jackson, Mississippi, partly sunny and 82. Baton Rouge, mostly sunny and 85. And at Houston, mostly sunny and 89 degrees. For the most current information, check us out on the web at www.weather.gov/SHP. Now let's check on your local forecast. This afternoon, showers and thunderstorms likely. Some thunderstorms may be severe. Near steady temperature in the lower 80s. Northeast winds around 5 miles per hour. Chance of rain 70%. Tonight, showers likely. Thunderstorms likely. Some thunderstorms may be severe in the evening. Lows in the mid-60s.

east of Manny, or 14 miles west of Mexico, moving southeast at 20 miles per hour. Hazard. Wind gusts up to 30 miles per hour and penny-sized hail. Source. Radar indicated. Impact. Gusty winds could knock down turbines and blow around some secured objects. Minor damage to outdoor objects is possible. Locations impacted include Natchez, Provincial, Rogelin, Hagewood, Floor, and Marthaville. Monitor the weather situation closely and be alert for threatening weather conditions. 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Be sure to follow us on Facebook. Here's a look at local weather conditions as of 4 p.m. At the top of the hour, skies were partly sunny in Freeport. The temperature was 81 degrees at the regional airport. The dew point was 66, making the relative humidity 61%. Winds were north at 12 miles an hour. The pressure was 30.00 inches and falling. In Bossier City, at Barksdale Air Force Base, skies were mostly sunny, with a temperature of 83 degrees. The dew point was 68, making the relative humidity 60%. Winds were northwest at 9 miles an hour. The pressure was 29.99 inches and falling. And in downtown Freeport, skies were mostly sunny. The temperature was 82 degrees. And winds were north at 13 miles an hour. Once again in Freeport, it was 81 degrees with partly sunny skies at 4 p.m. Around the local area at 4 p.m. in Texarkana, cloudy and 77. Wind northwest at 6 miles an hour. El Dorado, cloudy and 80. Wind variable at 5 miles an hour. Monroe, partly sunny and 82. Windy 5 miles an hour. Natchez, mostly sunny and 84. Wind calm. Marshall, partly sunny and 79. Wind north at 13 miles an hour. Gusting to 20 miles an hour. And at Longview, partly sunny and 76 degrees. Wind northeast at 13 miles an hour. Gusting to 20 miles an hour. Elsewhere across the four-state area, over at Dallas, a thunderstorm and 68. Oklahoma City, cloudy and 59. Little Rock, cloudy and 76. Jackson, Mississippi, partly sunny and 82. Baton Rouge, mostly sunny and 85. And at Houston, mostly sunny and 89 degrees. For the most current information, check us out on the web at www.weather.gov/sp. Now let's check on your local forecast. This afternoon, showers and thunderstorms likely. Some thunderstorms may be severe. Near steady temperature in the lower 80s. Northeast winds around 5 miles per hour. Chance of rain 70%. Tonight, showers likely. Thunderstorms likely. Some thunderstorms may be severe in the evening. Lows in the mid-60s. North winds around 5 miles per hour. Chance of rain 70%. Monday, mostly cloudy with isolated thunderstorms. A chance of showers, mainly in the morning. Highs in the mid-70s. Northeast winds 5 to 10 miles per hour. Chance of rain 50%. Monday night, mostly clear. Lows in the upper 50s.

The National Weather Service in Shreveport has issued a severe thunderstorm warning for southwestern Natchitoches Parish in northwestern Louisiana, east central Sabine Parish in northwestern Louisiana, until 5:30 p.m. Central Daylight Time. At 4:40 p.m. Central Daylight Time, a severe thunderstorm was located 12 miles west of Natchitoches, moving east at 15 miles per hour. Hazard, 60 miles per hour wind gusts and quarter-size hail.

Source, radar indicated. Impact, hail damage to vehicles is expected. Expect wind damage to roofs, siding, and trees. Locations impacted include Natchitoches, Provençal, Natchez, Robleen, Flora, Hagewood, Bellwood, Cypress, and Bermuda. Seek shelter inside a well-built structure and stay away from windows. The storm is capable of producing damaging winds and large hail. Repeating, a severe thunderstorm warning has been issued until 5:30 p.m. Central Daylight Time for the following parishes in Louisiana, Natchitoches and Sabine. The National Weather Service in Shreveport has issued a severe thunderstorm warning for southwestern Natchitoches Parish in northwestern Louisiana, east central Sabine Parish in northwestern Louisiana, until 5:30 p.m. Central Daylight Time. At 4:40 p.m. Central Daylight Time, a severe thunderstorm was located 12 miles west of Natchitoches, moving east at 15 miles per hour. Hazard, 60 miles per hour wind gusts and quarter-size hail. Source, radar indicated. Impact, hail damage to vehicles is expected. Expect wind damage to roofs, siding, and trees. Locations impacted include Natchitoches, Provençal, Natchez, Robleen, Flora, Hagewood, Bellwood, Cypress, and Bermuda. Seek shelter inside a well-built structure and stay away from windows. The storm is capable of producing damaging winds and large hail. Repeating, a severe thunderstorm warning has been issued until 5:30 p.m. Central Daylight Time for the following parishes in Louisiana, Natchitoches and Sabine. This is a special weather statement. A strong thunderstorm will impact southwestern Natchitoches and northeastern Sabine parishes until 5:15 p.m. Central Daylight Time. At 4:30 p.m. Central Daylight Time, Doppler radar was tracking a strong thunderstorm 11 miles northeast of Manny, or 14 miles west of Natchitoches, moving southeast at 20 miles per hour. Hazard, wind gusts up to 30 miles per hour and penny-sized hail. Source, radar indicated. Impact, gusty winds could knock down tree limbs and blow around unsecured objects. Minor damage to outdoor objects is possible. Locations impacted include Natchitoches, Provençal, Natchez, Robleen, Hagewood, Flora, and Marthaville. Monitor the weather situation closely and be alert for threatening weather conditions. 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Be sure to follow us on Facebook. Here's a look at local weather conditions as of 4 p.m. At the top of the hour, skies were partly sunny in Shreveport. The temperature was 81 degrees at the regional airport. The dew point was 66, making the relative humidity 61%. Winds were north at 12 miles an hour. The pressure was 30.00 inches and falling. In Bossier City, at Barksdale Air Force Base, skies were mostly sunny, with a temperature of 83 degrees. The dew point was 68, making the relative humidity 60%. Winds were northwest at 9 miles an hour. The pressure was 29.99 inches and falling. And in downtown Shreveport, skies were mostly sunny. The temperature was 82 degrees. And winds were north at 13 miles an hour. Once again in Shreveport, it was 81 degrees with partly sunny skies at 4 p.m. The National Weather Service in Shreveport has issued a severe thunderstorm warning for southwestern Natchitoches Parish in northwestern Louisiana, east central Sabine Parish in northwestern Louisiana, until 5:30 p.m. Central Daylight Time. At 4:40 p.m. Central Daylight Time, a severe thunderstorm was located 12 miles west of Natchitoches, moving east at 15 miles per hour. Hazard, 60 miles per hour in gusts and quarter-size hail. Source, radar indicated. Impact, hail damage to vehicles is expected. Expect wind damage to roofs, siding, and trees. Locations impacted include Natchitoches, Provençal, Natchez, Robleen,
Flora, Hagewood, Bellwood, Cypress, and Bermuda. Seek shelter inside a well-built structure and stay away from windows. The storm is capable of producing damage in winds and large hail. Repeating, a severe thunderstorm warning has been issued until 5:30 p.m. Central Daylight Time for the following parishes in Louisiana, Natchitoches, and Sabine. This is a special weather statement. A strong thunderstorm will impact southwestern Natchitoches and northeastern Sabine parishes until 5:15 p.m. Central Daylight Time. At 4:30 p.m. Central Daylight Time, Doppler radar was tracking a strong thunderstorm 11 miles northeast of Natchitoches, or 14 miles west of Natchitoches, moving southeast at 20 miles per hour. Hazard: wind gusts up to 30 miles per hour and penny-sized hail. Source: radar indicated. Impact: gusty winds could knock down humans and blow around unsecured objects. Minor damage to outdoor objects is possible. Locations impacted include Natchitoches, Provincial, Natchez, Robling, Hagewood, Flora, and Martha. Monitor the weather situation closely and be alert for threatening weather conditions. 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Be sure to follow us on Facebook. Here's a look at local weather conditions as of 4 p.m. At the top of the hour, skies were partly sunny in Freeport. The temperature was 81 degrees at the regional airport. The dew point was 66, making the relative humidity 61%. Winds were north at 12 miles an hour. The pressure was 30.00 inches and falling. In Bossier City, at Barksdale Air Force Base, skies were mostly sunny, with a temperature of 83 degrees. The dew point was 68, making the relative humidity 60%. Winds were northwest at 9 miles an hour. The pressure was 29.99 inches and falling. And in downtown Freeport, skies were mostly sunny. The temperature was 82 degrees. And winds were north at 13 miles an hour. Once again in Freeport, it was 81 degrees with partly sunny skies at 4 p.m. The National Weather Service in Freeport has issued a severe thunderstorm warning for southwestern Natchitoches Parish from northwestern Louisiana, east central Sabine Parish from northwestern Louisiana, until 5:30 p.m. Central Daylight Time. At 4:40 p.m. Central Daylight Time, a severe thunderstorm was located 12 miles west of Natchitoches, moving east at 15 miles per hour. Hazard: 60 miles per hour in gusts and quarter-size hail. Source: radar indicated. Impact: mail damage to vehicles is expected. Expect wind damage to roofs, siding, and trees. Locations impacted include Natchitoches, Provincial, Flora, Hagewood, Bellwood, Cypress, and Bermuda. Seek shelter inside a well-built structure and stay away from windows. The storm is capable of producing damage in winds and large hail. Repeating, a severe thunderstorm warning has been issued until 5:30 p.m. Central Daylight Time for the following parishes in Louisiana, Natchitoches, and Sabine. This is a special weather statement. A strong thunderstorm will impact southwestern Natchitoches and northeastern Sabine parishes until 5:15 p.m. Central Daylight Time. At 4:30 p.m. Central Daylight Time, Doppler radar was tracking a strong thunderstorm 11 miles northeast of Natchitoches, or 14 miles west of Natchitoches, moving southeast at 20 miles per hour. Hazard: wind gusts up to 30 miles per hour and penny-sized hail. Source: radar indicated. Impact: gusty winds could knock down humans and blow around unsecured objects. Minor damage to outdoor objects is possible. Locations impacted include Natchitoches, Provincial, Hagewood, Flora, and Martha. Monitor the weather situation closely and be alert for threatening weather conditions. 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
Here's a look at local weather conditions as of 4 p.m. At the top of the hour, skies were partly sunny in Shreveport. The temperature was 81 degrees at the regional airport. The dew point was 66, making the relative humidity 61%. Winds were north at 12 miles an hour. The pressure was 30.00 inches and falling. In Bossier City, at Barksdale Air Force Base, skies were mostly sunny, with a temperature of 83 degrees. The dew point was 68, making the relative humidity 60%. Winds were northwest at 9 miles an hour. The pressure was 29.99 inches and falling. And in downtown Shreveport, skies were mostly sunny. The temperature was 82 degrees. And winds were north at 13 miles an hour. Once again in Shreveport, it was 81 degrees with partly sunny skies at 4 p.m. The National Weather Service in Shreveport has issued a severe thunderstorm warning for southwestern Natchitoches Parish and northwestern Louisiana, east central Sabine Parish and northwestern Louisiana until 5:30 p.m. Central Daylight Time. At 4:40 p.m. Central Daylight Time, a severe thunderstorm was located 12 miles west of Natchitoches, moving at 15 miles per hour. Hazard 60 miles per hour in gusts and quarter-size hail. Source radar indicated. Impact hail damage to vehicles is expected. Expect wind damage to roofs, siding, and trees. Locations impacted include Natchitoches, Provincial, Flora, Hagewood, Bellwood, Cypress, and Bermuda. Seek shelter inside a well-built structure and stay away from windows. The storm is capable of producing damaging winds and large hail. Repeating, a severe thunderstorm warning has been issued until 5:30 p.m. Central Daylight Time for the following parishes in Louisiana, Natchitoches, and Sabine. This is a special weather statement. A strong thunderstorm will impact southwestern Natchitoches and northeastern Sabine parishes until 5:15 p.m. Central Daylight Time. At 4:30 p.m. Central Daylight Time, Doppler radar was tracking a strong thunderstorm 11 miles northeast of Manny, or 14 miles west of Natchitoches, moving southeast at 20 miles per hour. Hazard, wind gusts up to 30 miles per hour and penny-sized hail. Source radar indicated. Impact, gusty winds could knock down buildings and blow around unsecured objects. Minor damage to outdoor objects is possible. Locations impacted include Natchitoches, Provincial, Hagewood, Flora, and Martha. Monitor the weather situation closely and be alert for threatening weather conditions. 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Be sure to follow us on Facebook. Here's a look at local weather conditions as of 4 p.m. At the top of the hour, skies were partly sunny in Shreveport. The temperature was 81 degrees at the regional airport. The dew point was 66, making the relative humidity 61%. Winds were north at 12 miles an hour. The pressure was 30.00 inches and falling. In Bossier City, at Barksdale Air Force Base, skies were mostly sunny, with a temperature of 83 degrees. The dew point was 68, making the relative humidity 60%. Winds were northwest at 9 miles an hour. The pressure was 29.99 inches and falling. And in downtown Shreveport, skies were mostly sunny. The temperature was 82 degrees. And winds were north at 13 miles an hour. Once again in Shreveport, it was 81 degrees with partly sunny skies at 4 p.m. The National Weather Service in Shreveport has issued a severe thunderstorm warning for southwestern Natchitoches Parish and northwestern Louisiana, east central Sabine Parish and northwestern Louisiana, until 5:30 p.m. Central Daylight Time. At 4:40 p.m. Central Daylight Time, a severe thunderstorm was located 12 miles west of Natchitoches, moving at 15 miles per hour. Hazard 60 miles per hour in gusts and quarter-size hail.
Source. Radar indicated. Impact. Tail damage to vehicles is expected. Expect wind damage to roof. Siding. Entries. Locations impacted include Natchez, Provincial, Natchez, Robling, Flora, Hagewood, Bellwood, Cypress, and Bermuda. Seek shelter inside a well-built structure and stay away from windows. The storm is capable of producing damage in winds and large hail. Repeating, a severe thunderstorm warning has been issued until 5:30 p.m. Central Daylight Time for the following parishes in Louisiana, Natchez, and Sabine. This is a special weather statement. A strong thunderstorm will impact southwestern Natchez and northeastern Sabine parishes until 5:15 p.m. Central Daylight Time. At 4:30 p.m. Central Daylight Time, Doppler radar was tracking a strong thunderstorm 11 miles northeast of Natchez, or 14 miles west of Natchez, moving southeast at 20 miles per hour. Hazard: wind gusts up to 30 miles per hour and penny-sized hail. Source: radar indicated. Impact: gusty winds can knock down two limbs and blow around unsecured objects. Minor damage to outdoor objects is possible. Locations impacted include Natchez, Provincial, Robling, Hagewood, Flora, and Marthaville. Monitor the weather situation closely and be alert for threatening weather conditions. 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Be sure to follow us on Facebook. Here's a look at local weather conditions as of 4 p.m. At the top of the hour, skies were partly sunny in Freeport. The temperature was 81 degrees at the regional airport. The dew point was 66, making the relative humidity 61%. Winds were north at 12 miles an hour. The pressure was 30.00 inches and falling. In Bossier City, at Barksdale Air Force Base, skies were mostly sunny, with a temperature of 83 degrees. The dew point was 68, making the relative humidity 60%. Winds were northwest at 9 miles an hour. The pressure was 29.99 inches and falling. And in downtown Freeport, skies were mostly sunny. The temperature was 82 degrees. And winds were north at 13 miles an hour. Once again, in Freeport, it was 81 degrees with partly sunny skies at 4 p.m. The National Weather Service in Freeport has issued a severe thunderstorm warning for southwestern Natchez Parish and northwestern Louisiana, east central Sabine Parish and northwestern Louisiana, until 5:30 p.m. Central Daylight Time. At 4:40 p.m. Central Daylight Time, a severe thunderstorm was located 12 miles west of Natchez, moving east at 15 miles per hour. Hazard: 60 miles per hour in gusts and quarter-size hail. Source: radar indicated. Impact: tail damage to vehicles is expected. Expect wind damage to roof, siding, entries. Locations impacted include Natchez, Provincial, Robling, Flora, Hagewood, Bellwood, Cypress, and Bermuda. Seek shelter inside a well-built structure and stay away from windows. The storm is capable of producing damage in winds and large hail. Repeating, a severe thunderstorm warning has been issued until 5:30 p.m. Central Daylight Time for the following parishes in Louisiana, Natchez, and Sabine. This is a special weather statement. A strong thunderstorm will impact southwestern Natchez and northeastern Sabine parishes until 5:15 p.m. Central Daylight Time. At 4:30 p.m. Central Daylight Time, Doppler radar was tracking a strong thunderstorm 11 miles northeast of Natchez, or 14 miles west of Natchez, moving southeast at 20 miles per hour. Hazard: wind gusts up to 30 miles per hour and penny-sized hail. Source: radar indicated. Impact: gusty winds can knock down two limbs and blow around unsecured objects. Minor damage to outdoor objects is possible. Locations impacted include Natchez. Severe thunderstorm warning is canceled for East Central Sabine Parish. The storm which prompted the warning has
Sabine Parish. Therefore, the warning for Sabine Parish has been canceled. This is a special weather statement. A strong thunderstorm will impact southwestern Metro and northeastern Sabine Parish until 5:15 p.m. Central Daylight Time. At 4:30 p.m. Central Daylight Time, Doppler radar was tracking a strong thunderstorm 11 miles northeast of Manini, or 14 miles west of Mekinish, moving southeast at 20 miles per hour. Hazard, wind gusts up to 30 miles per hour and penny size hail. Source, radar indicated. Impact, gusty winds could knock down fillings and blow around unsecured objects. Minor damage to outdoor objects is possible. Locations impacted include Natchez, Provincial, Natchez, Robleen, Hagewood, Flora, and Marthaville. Monitor the weather situation closely and be alert for threatening weather conditions. 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Be sure to follow us on Facebook. Here's a look at local weather conditions as of 4 p.m. At the top of the hour, skies were partly sunny in Freeport. The temperature was 81 degrees at the regional airport. The dew point was 66, making the relative humidity 61%. Winds were north at 12 miles an hour. The pressure was 30.00 inches and falling. In Bossier City, at Barksdale Air Force Base, skies were mostly sunny, with a temperature of 83 degrees. The dew point was 68, making the relative humidity 60%. Winds were northwest at 9 miles an hour. The pressure was 29.99 inches and falling. And in downtown Freeport, skies were mostly sunny. The temperature was 82 degrees. And winds were north at 13 miles an hour. Once again in Freeport, it was 81 degrees with partly sunny skies at 4 p.m. Severe thunderstorm warning is canceled for East Central Sabine Parish. The storm which prompted the warning has moved out of Sabine Parish. Therefore, the warning for Sabine Parish has been canceled. This is a special weather statement. A strong thunderstorm will impact southwestern Mexican and northeastern Sabine Parish until 5:15 p.m. Central Daylight Time. At 4:30 p.m. Central Daylight Time, Doppler radar was tracking a strong thunderstorm 11 miles northeast of Manini, or 14 miles west of Mekinish, moving southeast at 20 miles per hour. Hazard, wind gusts up to 30 miles per hour and penny size hail. Source, radar indicated. Impact, gusty winds could knock down fillings and blow around unsecured objects. Minor damage to outdoor objects is possible. Locations impacted include Natchez, Provincial, Robleen, Hagewood, Flora, and Marthaville. Monitor the weather situation closely and be alert for threatening weather conditions. 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Be sure to follow us on Facebook. Here's a look at local weather conditions as of 4 p.m. At the top of the hour, skies were partly sunny in Freeport. The temperature was 81 degrees at the regional airport. The dew point was 66, making the relative humidity 61%. Winds were north at 12 miles an hour. The pressure was 30.00 inches and falling. In Bossier City, at Barksdale Air Force Base, skies were mostly sunny, with a temperature of 83 degrees. The dew point was 68, making the relative humidity 60%. Winds were northwest at 9 miles an hour. The pressure was 29.99 inches and falling. And in downtown Freeport, skies were mostly sunny. The temperature was 82 degrees. And winds were north at 13 miles an hour. Once again in Freeport, it was 81 degrees with partly sunny skies at 4 p.m. Severe thunderstorm warning is canceled for East Central Sabine Parish. The storm which prompted the warning has moved out of Sabine Parish. Therefore, the warning for Sabine Parish has been canceled.
This is a special weather statement. A strong thunderstorm will impact southwestern Metro and northeastern Sardine Parish until 5:15 p.m. Central Daylight Time. At 4:30 p.m. Central Daylight Time, Doppler radar was tracking a strong thunderstorm 11 miles northeast of Manini or 14 miles west of Metro, moving southeast at 20 miles per hour. Hazard, wind gusts up to 30 miles per hour and penny size hail. Source, radar indicated. Impact. Gusty winds could knock down buildings and blow around unsecured objects. Minor damage to outdoor objects is possible. Locations impacted include Natchez, Provincial, Robles, Hagewood, Floor, and Martha. Monitor the weather situation closely and be alert for threatening weather conditions. 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Be sure to follow us on Facebook. Here's a look at local weather conditions as of 4 p.m. At the top of the hour, skies were partly sunny in Freeport. The temperature was 81 degrees at the regional airport. The dew point was 66, making the relative humidity 61%. Winds were north at 12 miles an hour. The pressure was 30.00 inches and falling. In Bossier City, at Barksdale Air Force Base, skies were mostly sunny, with a temperature of 83 degrees. The dew point was 68, making the relative humidity 60%. Winds were northwest at 9 miles an hour. The pressure was 29.99 inches and falling. And in downtown Freeport, skies were mostly sunny. The temperature was 82 degrees. And winds were north at 13 miles an hour. Once again in Freeport, it was 81 degrees with partly sunny skies at 4 p.m. Severe thunderstorm warning is canceled for East Central Sabine Parish. The storm which prompted the warning has moved out of Sabine Parish. Therefore, the warning for Sabine Parish has been canceled. This is a special weather statement. A strong thunderstorm will impact southwestern Metro and northeastern Sabine Parish until 5:15 p.m. Central Daylight Time. At 4:30 p.m. Central Daylight Time, Doppler radar was tracking a strong thunderstorm 11 miles northeast of Manini or 14 miles west of Metro, moving southeast at 20 miles per hour. Hazard, wind gusts up to 30 miles per hour and penny size hail. Source, radar indicated. Impact, gusty winds could knock down buildings and blow around unsecured objects. Minor damage to outdoor objects is possible. Locations impacted include Natchez, Provincial, Robles, Hagewood, Floor, and Martha. Monitor the weather situation closely and be alert for threatening weather conditions. 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Be sure to follow us on Facebook. Here's a look at local weather conditions as of 4 p.m. At the top of the hour, skies were partly sunny in Freeport. The temperature was 81 degrees at the regional airport. The dew point was 66, making the relative humidity 61%. Winds were north at 12 miles an hour. The pressure was 30.00 inches and falling. In Bossier City, at Barksdale Air Force Base, skies were mostly sunny, with a temperature of 83 degrees. The dew point was 68, making the relative humidity 60%. Winds were northwest at 9 miles an hour. The pressure was 29.99 inches and falling. And in downtown Freeport, skies were mostly sunny. The temperature was 82 degrees. And winds were north at 13 miles an hour. Once again in Freeport, it was 81 degrees with partly sunny skies at 4 p.m. Severe thunderstorm warning is canceled for East Central Sabine Parish. The storm which prompted the warning has moved out of Sabine Parish. Therefore, the warning for Sabine Parish has been canceled. This is a special weather statement.
A strong thunderstorm will impact southwestern Mexico and northeastern Eastern Territory until 5:15 p.m. Central Daylight Time. At 4:30 p.m. Central Daylight Time, Doppler radar was tracking a strong thunderstorm 11 miles northeast of Manini, or 14 miles west of Mexico, moving southeast at 20 miles per hour. Hazard, wind gusts up to 30 miles per hour and penny size hail. Source, radar indicated. Impact, gusty winds could knock down buildings and blow around unsecured objects. Minor damage to outdoor objects is possible. Locations impacted include Nacogdoches, Provincial, Natchez, Robolín, Hagewood, Flor, and Marthaville. Monitor the weather situation closely and be alert for threatening weather conditions. 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Be sure to follow us on Facebook. Here's a look at local weather conditions as of 5 p.m. At the top of the hour, skies were partly sunny in Freeport. The temperature was 81 degrees at the regional airport. The dew point was 66, making the relative humidity 61%. Winds were north at 12 miles an hour. The pressure was 29.95 inches and falling. In Bossier City, at Barksdale Air Force Base, skies were partly sunny, with a temperature of 83 degrees. The dew point was 66, making the relative humidity 57%. Winds were northwest at 8 miles an hour. The pressure was 29.95 inches and falling. And in downtown Freeport, skies were partly sunny. The temperature was 80 degrees. And winds were north at 9 miles an hour. Once again in Freeport, it was 81 degrees with partly sunny skies at 5 p.m. Severe thunderstorm warning is canceled for East Central Sabine Parish. The storm which prompted the warning has moved out of Sabine Parish. Therefore, the warning for Sabine Parish has been canceled. This is a special weather statement. A strong thunderstorm will impact southwestern Mexico and northeastern Sabine Parish until 5:15 p.m. Central Daylight Time. At 4:30 p.m. Central Daylight Time, Doppler radar was tracking a strong thunderstorm 11 miles northeast of Manini, or 14 miles west of Mexico, moving southeast at 20 miles per hour. Hazard, wind gusts up to 30 miles per hour and penny size hail. Source, radar indicated. Impact, gusty winds could knock down buildings and blow around unsecured objects. Minor damage to outdoor objects is possible. Locations impacted include Nacogdoches, Provincial, Natchez, Robolín, Hagewood, Flor, and Marthaville. Monitor the weather situation closely and be alert for threatening weather conditions. 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Be sure to follow us on Facebook. Here's a look at local weather conditions as of 5 p.m. At the top of the hour, skies were partly sunny in Freeport. The temperature was 81 degrees at the regional airport. The dew point was 66, making the relative humidity 61%. Winds were north at 12 miles an hour. The pressure was 29.95 inches and falling. In Bossier City, at Barksdale Air Force Base, skies were partly sunny, with a temperature of 83 degrees. The dew point was 66, making the relative humidity 57%. Winds were northwest at 8 miles an hour. The pressure was 29.95 inches and falling. And in downtown Freeport, skies were partly sunny. The temperature was 80 degrees. And winds were north at 9 miles an hour. Once again in Freeport, it was 81 degrees with partly sunny skies at 5 p.m. Here is your area's open water boating forecast. Wind gusts may be higher. Rest for today, chance of showers and thunderstorms early in the afternoon, then showers and thunderstorms likely in the late afternoon. Some thunderstorms may be severe. Mostly cloudy.
Highs in the lower 80s. Northeast wind 5 to 10 miles per hour. Chance of precipitation 60%. Tonight, showers and thunderstorms likely. Some thunderstorms may be severe in the evening. Mostly cloudy. Lows in the mid-60s. North winds 10 to 15 miles per hour. Chance of precipitation 70%. Monday, chance of showers and isolated thunderstorms in the morning. Then a slight chance of showers and isolated thunderstorms early in the afternoon. Mostly cloudy. Highs in the mid-70s. Northeast winds 10 to 15 miles per hour. Chance of precipitation 50%. Monday night, mostly clear. Lows in the upper 50s. Northeast winds 10 to 15 miles per hour. Tuesday, sunny. Highs in the lower 80s. Northeast wind 5 to 10 miles per hour. Tuesday night, clear. Lows in the upper 50s. Wednesday, sunny. Highs in the upper 80s. Wednesday night, clear. Lows in the lower 60s. Thursday, mostly sunny. Highs in the upper 80s. Thursday night, partly cloudy. Lows in the lower 60s. Friday, becoming partly cloudy. Highs in the upper 80s. Friday night, mostly clear. Lows in the mid-60s. Saturday, mostly sunny. Highs in the upper 80s. 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Be sure to follow us on Facebook. Here's a look at local weather conditions as of 5 p.m. At the top of the hour, skies were partly sunny in Shreveport. The temperature was 81 degrees at the regional airport. The dew point was 66, making the relative humidity 61%. Winds were north at 12 miles an hour. The pressure was 29.95 inches and falling. In Bossier City, at Barksdale Air Force Base, skies were partly sunny, with a temperature of 83 degrees. The dew point was 66, making the relative humidity 57%. Winds were northwest at 8 miles an hour. The pressure was 29.95 inches and falling. And in downtown Freeport, skies were partly sunny. The temperature was 80 degrees. And winds were north at 9 miles an hour. Once again in Freeport, it was 81 degrees with partly sunny skies at 5 p.m. Around the local area at 5 p.m. in Texarkana, cloudy and 76. Wind calm. El Dorado, cloudy and 79. Wind northwest at 10 miles an hour. Monroe, light rain and 78. Wind northeast at 7 miles an hour. Natchitoches, mostly sunny and 79. Wind calm. Marshall, partly sunny and 77. Wind northeast at 7 miles an hour. And at Longview, mostly sunny and 80 degrees. Wind east at 12 miles an hour. Elsewhere across the Fort State area, over at Dallas, thunder and 66. Oklahoma City, cloudy and 58. Little Rock, a thunderstorm and 66. Jackson, Mississippi, partly sunny and 81. Baton Rouge, mostly sunny and 84. And at Houston, mostly sunny and 87 degrees. For the most current information, check us out on the web at www.weather.gov/SHP. The Shreveport climate summary for this evening as of 4 p.m., May 10th, 2026.
Today's high temperature was 85 degrees. The normal high is 83. The record high is 95 degrees, which was set in 1887. Today's low temperature was 68 degrees. The normal low is 62. The record low is 47 degrees, which was set in 2020. A trace of precipitation fell today, which brings the monthly total to 1.44 inches. This is 0.13 inches below the normal amount of 1.57 inches for May. The total precipitation for the year now stands at 14.05 inches, which is 6.31 inches below normal. Sunset tonight is at 8.03 p.m. Sunrise tomorrow is at 6.20 a.m. Now let's check on your local forecast. This afternoon, showers and thunderstorms likely. Some thunderstorms may be severe. Near steady temperature in the lower 80s. Northeast winds around 5 miles per hour. Chance of rain 70%. Tonight, showers likely. Thunderstorms likely. Some thunderstorms may be severe in the evening. Lows in the mid-60s. North winds around 5 miles per hour. Chance of rain 70%. Monday, mostly cloudy with isolated thunderstorms. A chance of showers, mainly in the morning. Highs in the mid-70s. Northeast winds 5 to 10 miles per hour. Chance of rain 50%. Monday night, mostly clear. Lows in the upper 50s. Northeast winds 5 to 10 miles per hour. Tuesday, mostly sunny. Highs in the lower 80s. Northeast winds around 5 miles per hour in the morning. Becoming light and variable. Tuesday night, clear. Lows in the upper 50s. Wednesday, sunny. Highs in the upper 80s. Wednesday night, clear. Lows in the lower 60s. Thursday, mostly sunny. Highs in the mid 80s. Thursday night, partly cloudy. Lows in the mid 60s. Friday, mostly cloudy in the morning. Then becoming partly cloudy. Highs in the upper 80s. Friday night, mostly clear. Lows in the upper 60s. Saturday, partly cloudy. Highs in the upper 80s. 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Be sure to follow us on Facebook. Here's a look at local weather conditions as of 5 p.m. At the top of the hour, skies were partly sunny in Shreveport. The temperature was 81 degrees at the regional airport. The dew point was 66, making the relative humidity 61%. Winds were north at 12 miles an hour. The pressure was 29.95 inches and falling. In Bossier City, at Barksdale Air Force Base, skies were partly sunny with a temperature of 83 degrees. The dew point was 66, making the relative humidity 57%. Winds were northwest at 8 miles an hour. The pressure was 29.95 inches and falling. And in downtown Shreveport, skies were partly sunny. The temperature was 80 degrees. And winds were north at 9 miles an hour. Once again in Shreveport, it was 81 degrees with partly sunny skies at 5 p.m. Around the local area at 5 p.m., in Texarkana, cloudy and 76. Wind calm. El Dorado, cloudy and 79. Wind northwest at 10 miles an hour. Monroe, light rain and 78. Wind northeast at 7 miles an hour.
Nugget-ish. Mostly sunny and 79. Wind calm. Marshall. Partly sunny and 79.

0: 277. Wind northeast at 7 miles an hour. And at Longview, mostly sunny and 80 degrees. Wind east at 12 miles an hour. Elsewhere across the four-state area, over at Dallas, thunder and 66. Oklahoma City, cloudy and 58. Little Rock, a thunderstorm and 66. Jackson, Mississippi, partly sunny and 81. Baton Rouge, mostly sunny and 84. And at Houston, mostly sunny and 87 degrees. For the most current information, check us out on the web at www.weather.gov/sac. The Shreveport climate summary for this evening as of 4 p.m. May 10, 2026. Today's high temperature was 85 degrees. The normal high is 83. The record high is 95 degrees, which was set in 1887. Today's low temperature was 68 degrees. The normal low is 62. The record low is 47 degrees, which was set in 2020. A trace of precipitation fell today, which brings the monthly total to 1.44 inches. This is 0.13 inches below the normal amount of 1.57 inches for May. The total precipitation for the year now stands at 14.05 inches, which is 6.31 inches below normal. Sunset tonight is at 8.03 p.m. Sunrise tomorrow is at 6.20 a.m. Now let's check on your local forecast. This afternoon, showers and thunderstorms likely. Some thunderstorms may be severe. Near steady temperature in the lower 80s. Northeast winds around 5 miles per hour. Chance of rain 70%. Tonight showers likely. Thunderstorms likely.
1: Some thunderstorms may be severe in the evening. Lows in the mid-60s. North winds around 5 miles per hour. Chance of rain 70%. Monday, mostly cloudy with isolated thunderstorms. A chance of showers, mainly in the morning. Highs in the mid-70s. Northeast winds 5 to 10 miles per hour. Chance of rain 50%. Monday night, mostly clear. Lows in the upper 50s. Northeast winds 5 to 10 miles per hour. Tuesday, mostly sunny. Highs in the lower 80s. Northeast winds around 5 miles per hour in the morning, becoming light and variable. Tuesday night, clear. Lows in the upper 50s. Wednesday, sunny. Highs in the upper 80s. Wednesday night, clear. Lows in the lower 60s. Thursday, mostly sunny. Highs in the mid-80s. Thursday night, partly cloudy. Lows in the mid-60s. Friday, mostly cloudy in the morning, then becoming partly cloudy. Highs in the upper 80s. Friday night, mostly clear. Lows in the upper 60s. Saturday, partly cloudy. Highs in the upper 80s. Here is your area's open water boating forecast. Wind gusts may be higher. Rest of today, chance of showers and thunderstorms early in the afternoon, then showers and thunderstorms likely in the late afternoon. Some thunderstorms may be severe. Mostly cloudy. Highs in the lower 80s. Northeast winds 5 to 10 miles per hour. Chance of precipitation 60%. Tonight, showers and thunderstorms likely. Some thunderstorms may be severe in the evening. Mostly cloudy. Lows in the mid-60s. North winds 10 to 15 miles per hour. Chance of precipitation 70%. Monday, chance of showers and isolated thunderstorms in the morning, then a slight chance of showers and isolated thunderstorms early in the afternoon. Mostly cloudy. Highs in the mid-70s. Northeast winds 10 to 15 miles per hour. Chance of precipitation 50%. Monday night, mostly clear. Lows in the upper 50s. Northeast winds 10 to 15 miles per hour. Tuesday, sunny. Highs in the lower 80s. Northeast winds 5 to 10 miles per hour. Tuesday night, clear. Lows in the upper 50s. Wednesday, sunny. Highs in the upper 80s. Wednesday night, clear. Lows in the lower 60s. Thursday, mostly sunny. Highs in the upper 80s. Thursday night, partly cloudy. Lows in the lower 60s. Friday, becoming partly cloudy. Highs in the upper 80s. Friday night, mostly clear. Lows in the mid-60s. Saturday, mostly sunny. Highs in the upper 80s. 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Be sure to follow us on Facebook. Here's a look at local weather conditions as of 5 p.m. At the top of the hour, skies were partly sunny in Shreveport. The temperature was 81 degrees at the regional airport. The dew point was 66, making the relative humidity 61%. Winds were north at 12 miles an hour. The pressure was 29.95 inches and falling miles an hour. The pressure was 29.95 inches and falling. In Bossier City, at Barksdale Air Force Base, skies were partly sunny, with a temperature of 83 degrees. The dew point was 66, making the relative humidity 57%. Winds were northwest at 8 miles an hour. The pressure was 29.95 inches and falling. And in downtown Shreveport, skies were partly sunny. The temperature was 80 degrees. And winds were north at 9 miles an hour. Once again in Shreveport, it was 81 degrees with partly sunny skies at 5 p.m. Around the local area at 5 p.m., in Texarkana, cloudy and 76. Wind calm. El Dorado, cloudy and 79. Wind northwest at 10 miles an hour. Monroe, light rain and 78. Wind northeast at 7 miles an hour. Natchitoches, mostly sunny and 79. Wind calm. Marshall, partly sunny and 77. Wind northeast at 7 miles an hour. And at Longview, mostly sunny and 80 degrees. Wind east at 12 miles an hour. Elsewhere across the four-state area, over at Dallas, thunder and 66. Oklahoma City, cloudy and 58. Little Rock, a thunderstorm and 66. Jackson, Mississippi, partly sunny and 81. Baton Rouge, mostly sunny and 84. And at Houston, mostly sunny and 87 degrees. For the most current information, check us out on the web at www.weather.gov/sht. The Shreveport Climate Summary for this evening, as of 4 p.m., May 10, 2026. Today's high temperature was 85 degrees. The normal high is 83. The record high is 95 degrees, which was set in 1887. Today's low temperature was 68 degrees. The normal low is 62. The record low is 47 degrees, which was set in 2020. A trace of precipitation fell today, which brings the monthly total to 1.44 inches. This is 0.13 inches below the normal amount of

thunderstorms likely. Some thunderstorms may be severe. Near steady temperature in the lower 80s. Northeast winds around 5 miles per hour. Chance of rain 70%. Tonight, showers likely. Thunderstorms likely. Some thunderstorms may be severe in the evening. Lows in the mid-60s. North winds around 5 miles per hour. Chance of rain 70%. Monday, mostly cloudy with isolated thunderstorms. A chance of showers, mainly in the morning. Highs in the mid-70s. Northeast winds 5 to 10 miles per hour. Chance of rain 50%. Monday night, mostly clear. Lows in the upper 50s. Northeast winds 5 to 10 miles per hour. Tuesday, mostly sunny. Highs in the lower 80s. Northeast winds around 5 miles per hour in the morning, becoming light and variable. Tuesday night, clear. Lows in the upper 50s. Wednesday, sunny. Highs in the upper 80s. Wednesday night, clear. Lows in the lower 60s. Thursday, mostly sunny. Highs in the mid-80s. Thursday night, partly cloudy. Lows in the mid-60s. Friday, mostly cloudy in the morning, then becoming partly cloudy. Highs in the upper 80s. Friday night, mostly clear. Lows in the upper 60s. Saturday, partly cloudy. Highs in the upper 80s. 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Be sure to follow us on Facebook. Here's a look at local weather conditions as of 5 p.m. At the top of the hour, skies were partly sunny in Shreveport. The temperature was 81 degrees at the regional airport. The dew point was 66, making the relative humidity 61%. Winds were north at 12 miles an hour. The pressure was 29.95 inches and falling. In Bossier City, at Barksdale Air Force Base, skies were partly sunny, with a temperature of 83 degrees. The dew point was 66, making the relative humidity 57%. Winds were northwest at 8 miles an hour. The pressure was 29.95 inches and falling. And in downtown Shreveport, skies were partly sunny. The temperature was 80 degrees. And winds were north at 9 miles an hour. Once again in Shreveport, it was 81 degrees with partly sunny skies at 5 p.m. Around the local area at 5 p.m., in Texarkana, cloudy and 76. Wind calm. El Dorado, cloudy and 79. Wind northwest at 10 miles an hour. Monroe, light rain and 78. Wind northeast at 7 miles an hour. Natchitoches, mostly sunny and 79. Wind calm. Marshall, partly sunny and 77. Wind northeast at 7 miles an hour. And at Longview, mostly sunny and 80 degrees. Wind east at 12 miles an hour. Elsewhere across the four-state area, over at Dallas, thunder and 66. Oklahoma City, cloudy and 58. Little Rock, a thunderstorm and 66. Jackson, Mississippi, partly sunny and 81. Baton Rouge, mostly sunny and 84. And at Houston, mostly sunny and 87 degrees. For the most current information, check us out on the web at www.weather.gov/SHT. The Shreveport Climate Summary for this evening, as of 4 p.m., May 10th, 2026.

Today's high temperature was 85 degrees. The normal high is 83. The record high is 95 degrees, which was set in 1887. Today's low temperature was 68 degrees. The normal low is 62. The record low is 47 degrees, which was set in 2020. A trace of precipitation fell today, which brings the monthly total to 1.44 inches. This is 0.13 inches below the normal amount of 1.57 inches for May. The total precipitation for the year now stands at 14.05 inches, which is 6.31 inches below normal. Sunset tonight is at 8:03 p.m. Sunrise tomorrow is at 6:20 a.m. Now let's check on your local forecast. This afternoon, showers and thunderstorms likely. Some thunderstorms may be severe. Near steady temperature in the lower 80s. Northeast winds around 5 miles per hour. Chance of rain 70%. Tonight, showers likely. Thunderstorms likely. Some thunderstorms may be severe in the evening. Lows in the mid-60s. North winds around 5 miles per hour. Chance of rain 70%. Monday, mostly cloudy with isolated thunderstorms. A chance of showers, mainly in the morning. Highs in the mid-70s. Northeast winds 5 to 10 miles per hour. Chance of rain 50%. Monday night, mostly clear. Lows in the upper 50s. Northeast winds 5 to 10 miles per hour. Tuesday, mostly sunny. Highs in the lower 80s. Northeast winds around 5 miles per hour in the morning, becoming light and variable. Tuesday night, clear. Lows in the upper 50s. Wednesday, sunny. Highs in the upper 80s. Wednesday night, clear. Lows in the lower 60s. Thursday, mostly sunny. Highs in the mid-80s. Thursday night, partly cloudy. Lows in the mid-60s. Friday, mostly cloudy in the morning, then becoming partly cloudy. Highs in the upper 80s. Friday night, mostly clear. Lows in the upper 60s. Saturday, partly cloudy. Highs in the upper 80s. 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Be sure to follow us on Facebook. Here's a look at local weather conditions as of 5 p.m. At the top of the hour, skies were partly sunny in Shreveport. The temperature was 81 degrees at the regional airport. The dew point was 66, making the relative humidity 61%. Winds were north at 12 miles an hour. The pressure was 29.95 inches and falling. In Bossier City, at Barksdale Air Force Base, skies were partly sunny, with a temperature of 83 degrees. The dew point was 66, making the relative humidity 57%. Winds were northwest at 8 miles an hour. The pressure was 29.95 inches and falling. And in downtown Shreveport, skies were partly sunny. The temperature was 80 degrees. And winds were north at 9 miles an hour. Once again in Shreveport, it was 81 degrees with partly sunny skies at 5 p.m. Around the local area at 5 p.m., in Texarkana, cloudy and 76. Wind calm. El Dorado, cloudy and 79. Wind northwest at 10 miles an hour. Monroe, light rain and 78. Wind northeast at 7 miles an hour. Natchitoches, mostly sunny and 79. Wind calm. Marshall, partly sunny and 77. Wind northeast at 7 miles an hour. And at Longview, mostly sunny and 80 degrees. Wind east at 12 miles an hour. Elsewhere across the four-state area, over at Dallas, thunder and 66. Oklahoma City, cloudy and 58. Little Rock, a thunderstorm and 66.
Jackson, Mississippi, partly sunny and 81. Baton Rouge, mostly sunny and 84. And at Houston, mostly sunny and 87 degrees. For the most current information, check us out on the web at www.weather.gov/sht. The Shreveport Climate Summary for this evening, as of 4 p.m., May 10, 2026. Today's high temperature was 85 degrees. The normal high is 83. The record high is 95 degrees, which was set in 1887. Today's low temperature was 68 degrees. The normal low is 62. The record low is 47 degrees, which was set in 2020. A trace of precipitation fell today, which brings the monthly total to 1.44 inches. This is 0.13 inches below the normal amount of 1.57 inches for May. The total precipitation for the year now stands at 14.05 inches, which is 6.31 inches below normal. Sunset tonight is at 8.03 p.m. Sunrise tomorrow is at 6.20 a.m. Now let's check on your local forecast. This afternoon, showers and thunderstorms likely. Some thunderstorms may be severe. Near steady temperature in the lower 80s. Northeast winds around 5 miles per hour. Chance of rain 70%. Tonight, showers likely. Thunderstorms likely. Some thunderstorms may be severe in the evening. Lows in the mid-60s. North winds around 5 miles per hour. Chance of rain 70%. Monday, mostly cloudy with isolated thunderstorms. A chance of showers, mainly in the morning. Highs in the mid-70s. Northeast winds 5 to 10 miles per hour. Chance of rain 50%. Monday night, mostly clear. Lows in the upper 50s. Northeast winds 5 to 10 miles per hour. Tuesday, mostly sunny. Highs in the lower 80s. Northeast winds around 5 miles per hour in the morning, becoming light and variable. Tuesday night, clear. Lows in the upper 50s. Wednesday, sunny. Highs in the upper 80s. Wednesday night, clear. Lows in the lower 60s. Thursday, mostly sunny. Highs in the mid-80s. Thursday night, partly cloudy. Lows in the mid-60s. Friday, mostly cloudy in the morning, then becoming partly cloudy. Highs in the upper 80s. Friday night, mostly clear. Lows in the upper 60s. Saturday, partly cloudy. Highs in the upper 80s. 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Be sure to follow us on Facebook. Here's a look at local weather conditions as of 5 p.m. At the top of the hour, skies were partly sunny in Shreveport. The temperature was 81 degrees at the regional airport. The dew point was 66, making the relative humidity 61%. Winds were north at 12 miles an hour. The pressure was 29.95 inches and falling. In Bossier City, at Barksdale Air Force Base, skies were partly sunny, with a temperature of 83 degrees. The dew point was 66, making the relative humidity 57%. Winds were northwest at 8 miles an hour. The pressure was 29.95 inches and falling. And in downtown Shreveport, skies were partly sunny. The temperature was 80 degrees. And winds were north at 9 miles an hour. Once again in Shreveport, it was 81 degrees with partly sunny skies at 5 p.m. Around the local area at 5 p.m., in Texarkana, cloudy and 76. Wind calm. El Dorado, cloudy and 79. Wind northwest at 10 miles an hour. Monroe, light rain and 78. Wind northeast at 7 miles an hour. Natchitoches, mostly sunny and 79. Wind calm.
Marshall, partly sunny and 77. Wind northeast at 7 miles an hour. And at Longview, mostly sunny and 80 degrees. Wind east at 12 miles an hour. Elsewhere across the four-state area, over at Dallas, thunder and 66. Oklahoma City, cloudy and 58. Little Rock, a thunderstorm and 66. Jackson, Mississippi, partly sunny and 81. Baton Rouge, mostly sunny and 84. And at Houston, mostly sunny and 87 degrees. For the most current information, check us out on the web at www.weather.gov/sht. The Shreveport Climate Summary for this evening, as of 4 p.m., May 10, 2026. Today's high temperature was 85 degrees. The normal high is 83. The record high is 95 degrees, which was set in 1887. Today's low temperature was 68 degrees. The normal low is 62. The record low is 47 degrees, which was set in 2020. A trace of precipitation fell today, which brings the monthly total to 1.44 inches. This is 0.13 inches below the normal amount of 1.57 inches for May. The total precipitation for the year now stands at 14.05 inches, which is 6.31 inches below normal. Sunset tonight is at 8.03 p.m. Sunrise tomorrow is at 6.20 a.m. This is your NOAA Weather Radio, station WXJ97, operating on a frequency of 162.400 MHz, providing the latest weather information on a 24-hour basis. 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Now let's check on your local forecast. This afternoon, showers and thunderstorms likely. Some thunderstorms may be severe. Near steady temperature in the lower 80s. Northeast winds around 5 miles per hour. Chance of rain 70%. Tonight, showers likely. Thunderstorms likely. Some thunderstorms may be severe in the evening. Lows in the mid-60s. North winds around 5 miles per hour. Chance of rain 70%. Monday, mostly cloudy with isolated thunderstorms. A chance of showers, mainly in the morning. Highs in the mid-70s. Northeast winds 5 to 10 miles per hour. Chance of rain 50%. Monday night, mostly clear. Lows in the upper 50s. Northeast winds 5 to 10 miles per hour. Tuesday, mostly sunny. Highs in the lower 80s. Northeast winds around 5 miles per hour in the morning, becoming light and variable. Tuesday night, clear. Lows in the upper 50s. Wednesday, sunny. Highs in the upper 80s. Wednesday night, clear. Lows in the lower 60s. Thursday, mostly sunny. Highs in the mid-80s. Thursday night, partly cloudy. Lows in the mid-60s. Friday, mostly cloudy in the morning, then becoming partly cloudy. Highs in the upper 80s. Friday night, mostly clear. Lows in the upper 60s. Saturday, partly cloudy. Highs in the upper 80s. 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Be sure to follow us on Facebook. Here's a look at local weather conditions as of 5 p.m. At the top of the hour, skies were partly sunny in Shreveport. The temperature was 81 degrees at the regional airport. The dew point was 66, making the relative humidity 61%. Winds were north at 12 miles an hour. The pressure was 29.95 inches and falling. In Bossier City, at Barksdale Air Force Base, skies were partly sunny, with a temperature of
83 degrees. The dew point was 66, making the relative humidity 57%. Winds were northwest at 8 miles an hour. The pressure was 29.95 inches and falling. And in downtown Shreveport, skies were partly sunny. The temperature was 80 degrees. And winds were north at 9 miles an hour. Once again in Shreveport, it was 81 degrees with partly sunny skies at 5 p.m. Around the local area at 5 p.m. in Texarkana, cloudy and 76. Wind calm. El Dorado, cloudy and 79. Wind northwest at 10 miles an hour. Monroe, light rain and 78. Wind northeast at 7 miles an hour. Natchitoches, mostly sunny and 79. Wind calm. Marshall, partly sunny and 77. Wind northeast at 7 miles an hour. And at Longview, mostly sunny and 80 degrees. Wind east at 12 miles an hour. Elsewhere across the four-state area, over at Dallas, thunder and 66. Oklahoma City, cloudy and 58. Little Rock, a thunderstorm and 66. Jackson, Mississippi, partly sunny and 81. Baton Rouge, mostly sunny and 84. And at Houston, mostly sunny and 87 degrees. For the most current information, check us out on the web at www.weather.gov/sht. The Shreveport Climate Summary for this evening, as of 4 p.m., May 10, 2026. Today's high temperature was 85 degrees. The normal high is 83. The record high is 95 degrees, which was set in 1887. Today's low temperature was 68 degrees. The normal low is 62. The record low is 47 degrees, which was set in 2020. A trace of precipitation fell today, which brings the monthly total to 1.44 inches. This is 0.13 inches below the normal amount of 1.57 inches for May. The total precipitation for the year now stands at 14.05 inches, which is 6.31 inches below normal. Sunset tonight is at 8.03 p.m. Sunrise tomorrow is at 6.20 a.m. Now let's check on your local forecast. This afternoon, showers and thunderstorms likely. Some thunderstorms may be severe. Near steady temperature in the lower 80s. Northeast winds around 5 miles per hour. Chance of rain 70%. Tonight, showers likely. Thunderstorms likely. Some thunderstorms may be severe in the evening. Lows in the mid-60s. North winds around 5 miles per hour. Chance of rain 70%. Monday, mostly cloudy with isolated thunderstorms. A chance of showers, mainly in the morning. Highs in the mid-70s. Northeast winds 5 to 10 miles per hour. Chance of rain 50%. Monday night, mostly clear. Lows in the upper 50s. Northeast winds 5 to 10 miles per hour. Tuesday, mostly sunny. Highs in the lower 80s. Northeast winds around 5 miles per hour in the morning, becoming light and variable. Tuesday night, clear. Lows in the upper 50s. Wednesday, sunny. Highs in the upper 80s. Wednesday night, clear. Lows in the lower 60s. Thursday, mostly sunny. Highs in the mid-80s. Thursday night, partly cloudy. Lows in the mid-60s. Friday, mostly cloudy in the morning, then becoming partly cloudy. Highs in the upper 80s. Friday night, mostly clear. Lows in the upper 60s. Saturday, partly cloudy. Highs in the upper 80s. Here is your area's open water boating forecast. Wind gusts may be higher. Rest of today, chance of showers and thunderstorms early in the afternoon, then showers and thunderstorms likely in the late afternoon. Some thunderstorms may be severe.
mostly cloudy. Highs in the lower 80s. Northeast winds 5 to 10 miles per hour. Chance of precipitation 60%. Tonight, showers and thunderstorms likely. Some thunderstorms may be severe in the evening. Mostly cloudy. Lows in the mid-60s. North winds 10 to 15 miles per hour. Chance of precipitation 70%. Monday, chance of showers and isolated thunderstorms in the morning, then a slight chance of showers and isolated thunderstorms early in the afternoon. Mostly cloudy. Highs in the mid-70s. Northeast winds 10 to 15 miles per hour. Chance of precipitation 50%. Monday night, mostly clear. Lows in the upper 50s. Northeast winds 10 to 15 miles per hour. Tuesday, sunny. Highs in the lower 80s. Northeast winds 5 to 10 miles per hour. Tuesday night, clear. Lows in the upper 50s. Wednesday, sunny. Highs in the upper 80s. Wednesday night, clear. Lows in the lower 60s. Thursday, mostly sunny. Highs in the upper 80s. Thursday night, partly cloudy. Lows in the lower 60s. Friday, becoming partly cloudy. Highs in the upper 80s. Friday night, mostly clear. Lows in the mid-60s. Saturday, mostly sunny. Highs in the upper 80s. 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Be sure to follow us on Facebook. Here's a look at local weather conditions as of 5 p.m. At the top of the hour, skies were partly sunny in Shreveport. The temperature was 81 degrees at the regional airport. The dew point was 66, making the relative humidity 61%. Winds were north at 12 miles an hour. The pressure was 29.95 inches and falling. In Bossier City, at Barksdale Air Force Base, skies were partly sunny, with a temperature of 83 degrees. The dew point was 66, making the relative humidity 57%. Winds were northwest at 8 miles an hour. The pressure was 29.95 inches and falling. And in downtown Shreveport, skies were partly sunny. The temperature was 80 degrees. And winds were north at 9 miles an hour. Once again in Shreveport, it was 81 degrees with partly sunny skies at 5 p.m. Around the local area at 5 p.m., in Texarkana, cloudy and 76. Wind calm. El Dorado, cloudy and 79. Wind northwest at 10 miles an hour. Monroe, light rain and 78. Wind northeast at 7 miles an hour. Natchitoches, mostly sunny and 79. Wind calm. Marshall, partly sunny and 77. Wind northeast at 7 miles an hour. And at Longview, mostly sunny and 80 degrees. Wind east at 12 miles an hour. Elsewhere across the four-state area, over at Dallas, thunder and 66. Oklahoma City, cloudy and 58. Little Rock, a thunderstorm and 66. Jackson, Mississippi, partly sunny and 81. Baton Rouge, mostly sunny and 84. And at Houston, mostly sunny and 87 degrees. For the most current information, check us out on the web at www.weather.gov/sht. The Shreveport Climate Summary for this evening, as of 4 p.m., May 10, 2026. Today's high temperature was 85 degrees. The normal high is 83. The record high is 95 degrees, which was set in 1887. Today's low temperature was 68 degrees. The normal low is 62. The record low is 47 degrees, which was set in 2020. A trace of precipitation fell today, which brings the monthly total to 1.44 inches.
This is 0.13 inches below the normal amount of 1.57 inches for May. The total precipitation for the year now stands at 14.05 inches, which is 6.31 inches below normal. Sunset tonight is at 8.03 p.m. Sunrise tomorrow is at 6.20 a.m. Now let's check on your local forecast. This afternoon, showers and thunderstorms likely. Some thunderstorms may be severe. Near steady temperature in the lower 80s. Northeast winds around 5 miles per hour. Chance of rain 70%. Tonight, showers likely. Thunderstorms likely. Some thunderstorms may be severe in the evening. Lows in the mid-60s. North winds around 5 miles per hour. Chance of rain 70%. Monday, mostly cloudy with isolated thunderstorms. A chance of showers, mainly in the morning. Highs in the mid-70s. Northeast winds 5 to 10 miles per hour. Chance of rain 50%. Monday night, mostly clear. Lows in the upper 50s. Northeast winds 5 to 10 miles per hour. Tuesday, mostly sunny. Highs in the lower 80s. Northeast winds around 5 miles per hour in the morning, becoming light and variable. Tuesday night, clear. Lows in the upper 50s. Wednesday, sunny. Highs in the upper 80s. Wednesday night, clear. Lows in the lower 60s. Thursday, mostly sunny. Highs in the mid-80s. Thursday night, partly cloudy. Lows in the mid-60s. Friday, mostly cloudy in the morning, then becoming partly cloudy. Highs in the upper 80s. Friday night, mostly clear. Lows in the upper 60s. Saturday, partly cloudy. Highs in the upper 80s. 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Be sure to follow us on Facebook. Here's a look at local weather conditions as of 5 p.m. At the top of the hour, skies were partly sunny in Shreveport. The temperature was 81 degrees at the regional airport. The dew point was 66, making the relative humidity 61%. Winds were north at 12 miles an hour. The pressure was 29.95 inches and falling. In Bossier City, at Barksdale Air Force Base, skies were partly sunny, with a temperature of 83 degrees. The dew point was 66, making the relative humidity 57%. Winds were northwest at 8 miles an hour. The pressure was 29.95 inches and falling. And in downtown Shreveport, skies were partly sunny. The temperature was 80 degrees. And winds were north at 9 miles an hour. Once again in Shreveport, it was 81 degrees with partly sunny skies at 5 p.m. Around the local area at 5 p.m., in Texarkana, cloudy and 76. Wind calm. El Dorado, cloudy and 79. Wind northwest at 10 miles an hour. Monroe, light rain and 78. Wind northeast at 7 miles an hour. Nacogdoches, mostly sunny and 79. Wind calm. Marshall, partly sunny and 77. Wind northeast at 7 miles an hour. And at Longview, mostly sunny and 80 degrees. Wind east at 12 miles an hour. Elsewhere across the four-state area, over at Dallas, thunder and 66. Oklahoma City, cloudy and 58.
Little Rock, a thunderstorm and 66. Jackson, Mississippi, partly sunny and 81. Baton Rouge, mostly sunny and 84. And at Houston, mostly sunny and 87 degrees. For the most current information, check us out on the web at www.weather.gov/sht. The Shreveport Climate Summary for this evening, as of 4 p.m., May 10, 2026. Today's high temperature was 85 degrees. The normal high is 83. The record high is 95 degrees, which was set in 1887. Today's low temperature was 68 degrees. The normal low is 62. The record low is 47 degrees, which was set in 2020. A trace of precipitation fell today, which brings the monthly total to 1.44 inches. This is 0.13 inches below the normal amount of 1.57 inches for May. The total precipitation for the year now stands at 14.05 inches, which is 6.31 inches below normal. Sunset tonight is at 8.03 p.m. Sunrise tomorrow is at 6.20 a.m. Now let's check on your local forecast. This afternoon, showers and thunderstorms likely. Some thunderstorms may be severe. Near steady temperature in the lower 80s. Northeast winds miles per hour. Chance of rain 70%. Tonight, showers likely. Thunderstorms likely. Some thunderstorms may be severe in the evening. Lows in the mid-60s. North winds around 5 miles per hour. Chance of rain 70%. Monday, mostly cloudy with isolated thunderstorms. A chance of showers, mainly in the morning. Highs in the mid-70s. Northeast winds 5 to 10 miles per hour. Chance of rain 50%. Monday night, mostly clear. Lows in the upper 50s. Northeast winds 5 to 10 miles per hour. Tuesday, mostly sunny. Highs in the lower 80s. Northeast winds around 5 miles per hour in the morning, becoming light and variable. Tuesday night, clear. Lows in the upper 50s. Wednesday, sunny. Highs in the upper 80s. Wednesday night, clear. Lows in the lower 60s. Thursday, mostly sunny. Highs in the mid-80s. Thursday night, partly cloudy. Lows in the mid-60s. Friday, mostly cloudy in the morning, then becoming partly cloudy. Highs in the upper 80s. Friday night, mostly clear. Lows in the upper 60s. Saturday, partly cloudy. Highs in the upper 80s. 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Be sure to follow us on Facebook. Here's a look at local weather conditions as of 6 p.m. At the top of the hour, skies were partly sunny in Shreveport. The temperature was 81 degrees at the regional airport. The dew point was 68, making the relative humidity 65%. Winds were northeast at 13 miles an hour, gusting to 21. The pressure was 29.98 inches and rising. In Bossier City, at Barksdale Air Force Base, skies were partly sunny, with a temperature of 81 degrees. The dew point was 68, making the relative humidity 64%. Winds were north at 9 miles an hour. The pressure was 29.97 inches and rising. And in downtown Shreveport, skies were partly sunny. The temperature was 81 degrees. And winds were north at 12 miles an hour. Once again in Shreveport, it was 81 degrees with partly sunny skies at 6 p.m. Around the local area at 6 p.m., in Texarkana, light rain and 73. Wind calm. El Dorado, cloudy and 77. Wind north at 6 miles an hour. Monroe, a thunderstorm and 70. Wind variable at 3 miles an hour.
Natchitoches, mostly sunny and 75. Wind calm. Marshall, mostly sunny and 80. Wind north at 6 miles an hour. And at Longview, sunny and 79 degrees. Wind northeast at 10 miles an hour. Elsewhere across the four-state area, over at Dallas, cloudy and 66. Oklahoma City, cloudy and 59. Little Rock, light rain and 66. Jackson, Mississippi, mostly sunny and 81. Baton Rouge, mostly sunny and 84. And at Houston, mostly sunny and 85 degrees. For the most current information, check us out on the web at www.weather.gov/sht. The Shreveport Climate Summary for this evening, as of 4 p.m., May 10, 2026. Today's high temperature was 85 degrees. The normal high is 83. The record high is 95 degrees, which was set in 1887. Today's low temperature was 68 degrees. The normal low is 62. The record low is 47 degrees, which was set in 2020. A trace of precipitation fell today, which brings the monthly total to 1.44 inches. This is 0.13 inches below the normal amount of 1.57 inches for May. The total precipitation for the year now stands at 14.05 inches, which is 6.31 inches below normal. Sunset tonight is at 8:03 p.m. Sunrise tomorrow is at 6:20 a.m. Now let's check on your local forecast. This afternoon, showers and thunderstorms likely. Some thunderstorms may be severe. Near steady temperature in the lower 80s. Northeast winds around 5 miles per hour. Chance of rain 70%. Tonight, showers likely. Thunderstorms likely. Some thunderstorms may be severe in the evening. Lows in the mid-60s. North winds around 5 miles per hour. Chance of rain 70%. Monday, mostly cloudy with isolated thunderstorms. A chance of showers, mainly in the morning. Highs in the mid-70s. Northeast winds 5 to 10 miles per hour. Chance of rain 50%. Monday night, mostly clear. Lows in the upper 50s. Northeast winds 5 to 10 miles per hour. Tuesday, mostly sunny. Highs in the lower 80s. Northeast winds around 5 miles per hour in the morning, becoming light and variable. Tuesday night, clear. Lows in the upper 50s. Wednesday, sunny. Highs in the upper 80s. Wednesday night, clear. Lows in the lower 60s. Thursday, mostly sunny. Highs in the mid-80s. Thursday night, partly cloudy. Lows in the mid-60s. Friday, mostly cloudy in the morning, then becoming partly cloudy. Highs in the upper 80s. Friday night, mostly clear. Lows in the upper 60s. Saturday, partly cloudy. Highs in the upper 80s. 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Be sure to follow us on Facebook. Here's a look at local weather conditions as of 6 p.m. At the top of the hour, skies were partly sunny in Shreveport. The temperature was 81 degrees at the regional airport. The dew point was 68, making the relative humidity 65%. Winds were northeast at 13 miles an hour, gusting to 21. The pressure was 29.98 inches and rising. In Bossier City, at Barksdale Air Force Base, skies were partly sunny, with a temperature of 81 degrees. The dew point was 68, making the relative humidity 64%. Winds were north at 9 miles an hour. The pressure was 29.97 inches and rising. And in downtown Shreveport, skies were partly sunny. The temperature was 81 degrees. And winds were north at 12 miles an hour.
Once again in Shreveport, it was 81 degrees with partly sunny skies at 6 p.m. Around the local area at 6 p.m. in Texarkana, light rain and 73. Wind calm. El Dorado, cloudy and 77. Wind north at 6 miles an hour. Monroe, a thunderstorm and 70. Wind variable at 3 miles an hour. Natchitoches, mostly sunny and 75. Wind calm. Marshall, mostly sunny and 80. Wind north at 6 miles an hour. And at Longview, sunny and 79 degrees. Wind northeast at 10 miles an hour. Elsewhere across the four-state area, over at Dallas, cloudy and 66. Oklahoma City, cloudy and 59. Little Rock, light rain and 66. Jackson, Mississippi, mostly sunny and 81. Baton Rouge, mostly sunny and 84. And at Houston, mostly sunny and 85 degrees. 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The Shreveport Climate Summary for this evening, as of 4 p.m., May 10, 2026. Today's high temperature was 85 degrees. The normal high is 83. The record high is 95 degrees, which was set in 1887. Today's low temperature was 68 degrees. The normal low is 62. The record low is 47 degrees, which was set in 2020. A trace of precipitation fell today, which brings the monthly total to 1.44 inches. This is 0.13 inches below the normal amount of 1.57 inches for May. The total precipitation for the year now stands at 14.05 inches, which is 6.31 inches below normal. Sunset tonight is at 8.03 p.m. Sunrise tomorrow is at 6.20 a.m. Now let's check on your local forecast. This afternoon, showers and thunderstorms likely. Some thunderstorms may be severe. Near steady temperature in the lower 80s. Northeast winds around 5 miles per hour. Chance of rain 70%. Tonight, showers likely. Thunderstorms likely. Some thunderstorms may be severe in the evening. Lows in the mid-60s. North winds around 5 miles per hour. Chance of rain 70%. Monday, mostly cloudy with isolated thunderstorms. A chance of showers, mainly in the morning. Highs in the mid-70s. Northeast winds 5 to 10 miles per hour. Chance of rain 50%. Monday night, mostly clear. Lows in the upper 50s. Northeast winds 5 to 10 miles per hour. Tuesday, mostly sunny. Highs in the lower 80s. Northeast winds around 5 miles per hour in the morning, becoming light and variable. Tuesday night, clear. Lows in the upper 50s. Wednesday, sunny. Highs in the upper 80s. Wednesday night, clear. Lows in the lower 60s. Thursday, mostly sunny. Highs in the mid-80s. Thursday night, partly cloudy. Lows in the mid-60s. Friday, mostly cloudy in the morning, then becoming partly cloudy. Highs in the upper 80s. Friday night, mostly clear. Lows in the upper 60s. Saturday, partly cloudy. Highs in the upper 80s. 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
Here's a look at local weather conditions as of 6 p.m.

At the top of the hour, skies were partly sunny in Shreveport. The temperature was 81 degrees at the regional airport. The dew point was 68, making the relative humidity 65%. Winds were northeast at 13 miles an hour, gusting to 21. The pressure was 29.98 inches and rising. In Bossier City, at Barksdale Air Force Base, skies were partly sunny, with a temperature of 81 degrees. The dew point was 68, making the relative humidity 64%. Winds were north at 9 miles an hour. The pressure was 29.97 inches and rising. And in downtown Shreveport, skies were partly sunny. The temperature was 81 degrees. And winds were north at 12 miles an hour. Once again in Shreveport, it was 81 degrees with partly sunny skies at 6 p.m. Around the local area at 6 p.m. in Texarkana, light rain and 73. Wind calm. El Dorado, cloudy and 77. Wind north at 6 miles an hour. Monroe, a thunderstorm and 70. Wind variable at 3 miles an hour. Natchitoches, mostly sunny and 75. Wind calm. Marshall, mostly sunny and 80. Wind north at 6 miles an hour. And at Longview, sunny and 79 degrees. Wind northeast at 10 miles an hour. Elsewhere across the four-state area, over at Dallas, cloudy and 66. Oklahoma City, cloudy and 59. Little Rock, light rain and 66. Jackson, Mississippi, mostly sunny and 81. Baton Rouge, mostly sunny and 84. And at Houston, mostly sunny and 85 degrees. For the most current information, check us out on the web at www.weather.gov/sht. The Shreveport Climate Summary for this evening, as of 4 p.m., May 10, 2026. Today's high temperature was 85 degrees. The normal high is 83. The record high is 95 degrees, which was set in 1887. Today's low temperature was 68 degrees. The normal low is 62. The record low is 47 degrees, which was set in 2020. A trace of precipitation fell today, which brings the monthly total to 1.44 inches. This is 0.13 inches below the normal amount of 1.57 inches for May. The total precipitation for the year now stands at 14.05 inches, which is 6.31 inches below normal. Sunset tonight is at 8.03 p.m. Sunrise tomorrow is at 6.20 a.m. Now let's check on your local forecast. This afternoon, showers and thunderstorms likely. Some thunderstorms may be severe. Near steady temperature in the lower 80s. Northeast winds around 5 miles per hour. Chance of rain 70%. Tonight, showers likely. Thunderstorms likely. Some thunderstorms may be severe in the evening. Lows in the mid-60s. North winds around 5 miles per hour. Chance of rain 70%. Monday, mostly cloudy with isolated thunderstorms. A chance of showers, mainly in the morning. Highs in the mid-70s. Northeast winds 5 to 10 miles per hour. Chance of rain 50%. Monday night, mostly clear. Lows in the upper 50s. Northeast winds 5 to 10 miles per hour. Tuesday, mostly sunny. Highs in the lower 80s. Northeast winds around 5 miles per hour in the morning, becoming light and variable. Tuesday night, clear. Lows in the upper 50s. Wednesday, sunny. Highs in the upper 80s. Wednesday night, clear. Lows in the lower 60s. Thursday, mostly sunny. Highs in the mid-80s. Thursday night, partly cloudy. Lows in the mid-60s. Friday, mostly cloudy in the morning, then becoming partly cloudy. Highs in the upper 80s.
Friday night, mostly clear. Lows in the upper 60s. Saturday, partly cloudy. Highs in the upper 80s. Now let's check on your local forecast. Tonight, showers likely. Thunderstorms likely. Some thunderstorms may be severe this evening. Lows in the mid-60s. North winds around 5 miles per hour. Chance of rain 70%. Monday, mostly cloudy with isolated thunderstorms. A chance of showers, mainly in the morning. Highs in the mid-70s. Northeast winds 5 to 10 miles per hour. Chance of rain 50%. Monday night, mostly clear. Lows in the upper 50s. Northeast winds 5 to 10 miles per hour. Tuesday, mostly sunny. Highs in the lower 80s. Northeast winds around 5 miles per hour in the morning, becoming light and variable. Tuesday night, clear. Lows in the upper 50s. Light and variable winds. Wednesday, sunny. Highs in the upper 80s. Wednesday night, clear. Lows in the lower 60s. Thursday, mostly sunny. Highs in the mid-80s. Thursday night, partly cloudy. Lows in the mid-60s. Friday, mostly cloudy in the morning, then becoming partly cloudy. Highs in the upper 80s. Friday night, mostly clear. Lows in the upper 60s. Saturday, partly cloudy. Highs in the upper 80s. Saturday night, mostly clear. Lows in the upper 60s. Sunday, partly cloudy. Lows in the upper 60s. Sunday, partly cloudy. Highs in the upper 80s. Here is your area's open water boating forecast. Wind gusts may be higher. Tonight, showers and thunderstorms likely. Some thunderstorms may be severe in the evening. Mostly cloudy. Lows in the mid-60s. North winds 10 to 15 miles per hour. Chance of precipitation 70%. Monday, chance of showers and isolated thunderstorms in the morning, then a slight chance of showers and isolated thunderstorms early in the afternoon. Mostly cloudy. Highs in the mid-70s. Northeast winds 10 to 15 miles per hour. Chance of precipitation 50%. Monday night, mostly clear. Lows in the upper 50s. Northeast winds 10 to 15 miles per hour. Tuesday, sunny. Highs in the lower 80s. Northeast winds 5 to 10 miles per hour. Tuesday night, clear. Lows in the upper 50s. East winds around 5 miles per hour becoming south after midnight. Wednesday, sunny. Highs in the upper 80s. Wednesday night, clear. Lows in the lower 60s. Thursday, mostly sunny. Highs in the upper 80s. Thursday night, partly cloudy. Lows in the lower 60s. Friday, becoming partly cloudy. Highs in the upper 80s. Friday night, mostly clear. Lows in the mid-60s. Saturday, mostly sunny. Highs in the upper 80s. Saturday night, mostly clear. Lows in the upper 60s. Sunday, partly cloudy. Highs in the upper 80s. 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Be sure to follow us on Facebook. Here's a look at local weather conditions as of 6 p.m. At the top of the hour, skies were partly sunny in Shreveport. The temperature was 81 degrees at the regional airport. The dew point was 68, making the relative humidity 65%. Winds were northeast at 13 miles an hour, gusting to 21. The pressure was 29.98 inches and rising. In Bossier City, at Barksdale Air Force Base, skies were partly sunny, with a temperature of 81 degrees.
The dew point was 68, making the

and 77. Wind north at 6 miles an hour. Monroe, a thunderstorm and 70. Wind variable at 3 miles an hour. Natchitoches, mostly sunny and 75. Wind calm. Marshall, mostly sunny and 80. Wind north at 6 miles an hour. And at Longview, sunny and 79 degrees. Wind northeast at 10 miles an hour. Elsewhere across the four-state area, over at Dallas, cloudy and 66. Oklahoma City, cloudy and 59. Little Rock, light rain and 66. Jackson, Mississippi, mostly sunny and 81. Baton Rouge, mostly sunny and 84. And at Houston, mostly sunny and 85 degrees. For the most current information, check us out on the web at www.weather.gov/SHP. 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The Shreveport climate summary for this evening, as of 4 p.m., May 10, 2026. Today's high temperature was 85 degrees. The normal high is 83. The record high is 95 degrees, which was set in 1887. Today's low temperature was 68 degrees. The normal low is 62. The record low is 47 degrees, which was set in 2020. A trace of precipitation fell today, which brings the monthly total to 1.44 inches. This is 0.13 inches below the normal amount of 1.57 inches for May. The total precipitation for the year now stands at 14.05 inches, which is 6.31 inches below normal. Sunset tonight is at 8.03 p.m. Sunrise tomorrow is at 6.20 a.m. Now let's check on your local forecast. Tonight, showers likely. Thunderstorms likely. Some thunderstorms may be severe this evening. Lows in the mid-60s. North winds around 5 miles per hour. Chance of rain 70%. Monday, mostly cloudy with isolated thunderstorms. A chance of showers, mainly in the morning. Highs in the mid-70s. Northeast winds 5 to 10 miles per hour. Chance of rain 50%. Monday night, mostly clear. Lows in the upper 50s. Northeast winds 5 to 10 miles per hour. Tuesday, mostly sunny. Highs in the lower 80s. Northeast winds around 5 miles per hour in the morning, becoming light and variable. Tuesday night, clear. Lows in the upper 50s. Light and variable winds. Wednesday, sunny. Highs in the upper 80s. Wednesday night, clear. Lows in the lower 60s. Thursday, mostly sunny. Highs in the mid-80s. Thursday night, partly cloudy. Lows in the mid-60s. Friday, mostly cloudy in the morning, then becoming partly cloudy. Highs in the upper 80s. Friday night, mostly clear. Lows in the upper 60s. Saturday, partly cloudy. Highs in the upper 80s. Saturday night, mostly clear. Lows in the upper 60s. Sunday, partly cloudy. Highs in the upper 80s. You're listening to your weather radio, station WXJ97, broadcasting in Shreveport on 162.4 MHz. Be sure to follow us on Facebook. Here's a look at local weather conditions as of 6 p.m. At the top of the hour, skies were partly sunny in Shreveport. The temperature was 81 degrees at the regional airport. 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